set. Saturday, mostly sunny with a slight chance of thunderstorms. A chance of showers in the morning, then a slight chance of showers in the afternoon. Humid with highs in the lower 90s. Southeast winds 5 to 10 miles an hour. Chance of rain 30%. Saturday night, mostly clear in the evening, then becoming partly cloudy. Humid with lows in the mid-70s. South winds 5 to 10 miles an hour. Sunday, sunny with highs in the mid-90s. South winds 10 to 15 miles an hour, increasing to 15 to 20 miles an hour in the afternoon. Heat index values up to 106. And now the extended forecast. Sunday night, mostly clear. Humid with lows in the upper 70s. South winds 15 to 20 miles an hour, diminishing to 10 to 15 miles an hour after midnight. Monday, sunny. Highs in the mid-90s. Heat index values up to 110 in the afternoon. Monday night, mostly clear in the evening, then becoming partly cloudy. A 50% chance of showers and thunderstorms. Lows in the upper 70s. Tuesday, partly sunny. A 20% chance of showers and thunderstorms in the morning. Highs in the mid-90s. Tuesday night, mostly clear in the evening, then becoming partly cloudy. A 20% chance of showers and thunderstorms. Lows in the mid-70s. Wednesday, partly sunny. A chance of showers and thunderstorms in the morning, then a slight chance of showers and thunderstorms in the afternoon. Highs in the lower 90s. Chance of rain 40%. Wednesday night, a slight chance of thunderstorms in the evening. Partly cloudy with a chance of showers. Lows in the mid-70s. Chance of rain 30%. Thursday, mostly sunny. A 20% chance of showers in the morning. Highs in the lower 90s. Thursday night, mostly clear. Lows in the mid-70s. Friday, mostly sunny. Highs in the mid-90s. The forecast key messages for North and Central Texas. Shower and thunderstorm potential will continue this afternoon and into the overnight, with locally heavy rain possible. Clouds and rain will keep temperatures cooler today and heat index values below critical levels. Hot and humid weather will continue across North and Central Texas through next week with occasional thunderstorm chances and locally heavy rain mainly in North Texas. The spotter information statement for North and Central Texas. Spotter activation is not expected at this time. The ultraviolet index forecast for June 20th is 11, or extreme. The current time is 7:06 p.m. Central Daylight Time. 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The following reports of weather temperature and wind were made at 7 p.m. DFW Airport, partly sunny, 78, dew point 67, relative humidity 68%, wind south at 5, pressure 29.88 inches and steady. Fort Worth Meacham, mostly sunny, 79, northeast at 3. Dallas Love Field, partly sunny, 79, northwest at 3. Arlington, partly sunny, 81, east at 12. Denton, mostly sunny, 80, southeast at 6. Mineral Wells, mostly sunny, 79, southeast at 7. Elsewhere around the region, Wichita Falls, partly sunny, 82, southeast at 13. Abilene, cloudy, 84, north at 7. Waco, partly sunny, 83, east at 8, gusting to 21. Tyler, cloudy, 81, east at 9. Once again at 7 p.m., DFW Airport, partly sunny, 78, south at 5. Now let's check on your local forecast for the Dallas-Fort Worth Metroplex. Tonight, mostly cloudy with a slight chance of thunderstorms. A chance of showers. Lows in the lower 70s. Southeast winds 5 to 10 miles an hour. Chance of rain 50%. Saturday, mostly sunny with a slight chance of thunderstorms. A chance of showers in the morning, then a slight chance of showers in the afternoon. Humid with highs in the lower 90s. Southeast
winds 5 to 10 miles an hour. Chance of rain 30%. Saturday night, mostly clear in the evening, then becoming partly cloudy. Humid with lows in the mid-70s. South winds 5 to 10 miles an hour. Sunday, sunny with highs in the mid-90s. South winds 10 to 15 miles an hour, increasing to 15 to 20 miles an hour in the afternoon. Heat index values up to 106. And now the extended forecast. Sunday night, mostly clear. Humid with lows in the upper 70s. South winds 15 to 20 miles an hour, diminishing to 10 to 15 miles an hour after midnight. Monday, sunny. Highs in the mid-90s. Heat index values up to 110 in the afternoon. Monday night, mostly clear in the evening, then becoming partly cloudy. A 50% chance of showers and thunderstorms. Lows in the upper 70s. Tuesday, partly sunny. A 20% chance of showers and thunderstorms in the morning. Highs in the mid-90s. Tuesday night, mostly clear in the evening, then becoming partly cloudy. A 20% chance of showers and thunderstorms. Lows in the mid-70s. Wednesday, partly sunny. A chance of showers and thunderstorms in the morning, then a slight chance of showers and thunderstorms in the afternoon. Highs in the lower 90s. Chance of rain 40%. Wednesday night, a slight chance of thunderstorms in the evening. Partly cloudy with a chance of showers. Lows in the mid-70s. Chance of rain 30%. Thursday, mostly sunny. A 20% chance of showers in the morning. Highs in the lower 90s. Thursday night, mostly clear. Lows in the mid-70s. Friday, mostly sunny. Highs in the mid-90s. The forecast key messages for North and Central Texas. Shower and thunderstorm potential will continue this afternoon and into the overnight, with locally heavy rain possible. Clouds and rain will keep temperatures cooler today and heat index values below critical levels. Hot and humid weather will continue across North and Central Texas through next week with occasional thunderstorm chances and locally heavy rain mainly in North Texas. The spotter information statement for North and Central Texas. Spotter activation is not expected at this time. The ultraviolet index forecast for June 20th is 11, or extreme. The current time is 7:11 p.m. Central Daylight Time. 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The following reports of weather temperature and wind were made at 7 p.m. DFW Airport, partly sunny, 78, dew point 67, relative humidity 68%, wind south at 5, pressure 29.88 inches and steady. Fort Worth Meacham, mostly sunny, 79, northeast at 3. Dallas Love Field, partly sunny, 79, northwest at 3. Arlington, mostly sunny, 81, east at 12. Denton, sunny, 80, southeast at 6. Mineral Wells, mostly sunny, 79, southeast at 7. Elsewhere around the region, Wichita Falls, partly sunny, 82, southeast at 13. Abilene, partly sunny, 84, north at 7. Waco, partly sunny, 83, east at 8, gusting to 21. Tyler, mostly sunny, 81, east at 9. Once again at 7 p.m., DFW Airport, partly sunny, 78, south at 5. Now let's check on your local forecast for the Dallas-Fort Worth Metroplex. Tonight, mostly cloudy with a slight chance of thunderstorms. A chance of showers. Lows in the lower 70s. Southeast winds 5 to 10 miles an hour. Chance of rain 50%. Saturday, mostly sunny with a slight chance of thunderstorms. A chance of showers in the morning, then a slight chance of showers in the afternoon. Humid with highs in the lower 90s. Southeast winds 5 to 10 miles an hour. Chance of rain 30%. Saturday night, mostly clear in the evening, then becoming partly cloudy. Humid with lows in the mid-70s.
southwest 5 to 10 miles an hour. Sunday, sunny with highs in the mid-90s. South winds 10 to 15 miles an hour, increasing to 15 to 20 miles an hour in the afternoon. Heat index values up to 106. And now the extended forecast. Sunday night, mostly clear. Humid with lows in the upper 70s. South winds 15 to 20 miles an hour, diminishing to 10 to 15 miles an hour after midnight. Monday, sunny. Highs in the mid-90s. Heat index values up to 110 in the afternoon. Monday night, mostly clear in the evening, then becoming partly cloudy. A 50% chance of showers and thunderstorms. Lows in the upper 70s. Tuesday, partly sunny. A 20% chance of showers and thunderstorms in the morning. Highs in the mid-90s. Tuesday night, mostly clear in the evening, then becoming partly cloudy. A 20% chance of showers and thunderstorms. Lows in the mid-70s. Wednesday, partly sunny. A chance of showers and thunderstorms in the morning, then a slight chance of showers and thunderstorms in the afternoon. Highs in the lower 90s. Chance of rain 40%. Wednesday night, a slight chance of thunderstorms in the evening. Partly cloudy with a chance of showers. Lows in the mid-70s. Chance of rain 30%. Thursday, mostly sunny. A 20% chance of showers in the morning. Highs in the lower 90s. Thursday night, mostly clear. Lows in the mid-70s. Friday, mostly sunny. Highs in the mid-90s. The forecast key messages for North and Central Texas. Shower and thunderstorm potential will continue this afternoon and into the overnight, with locally heavy rain possible. Clouds and rain will keep temperatures cooler today and heat index values below critical levels. Hot and humid weather will continue across North and Central Texas through next week with occasional thunderstorm chances and locally heavy rain mainly in North Texas. The spotter information statement for North and Central Texas. Spotter activation is not expected at this time. The ultraviolet index forecast for June 20th is 11, or extreme. The current time is 7:15 p.m. Central Daylight Time. 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The following reports of weather temperature and wind were made at 7 p.m. DFW Airport, partly sunny, 78, dew point 67, relative humidity 68%, wind south at 5, pressure 29.88 inches and steady. Fort Worth Meacham, mostly sunny, 79, northeast at 3. Dallas Love Field, partly sunny, 79, northwest at 3. Arlington, mostly sunny, 81, east at 12. Denton, sunny, 80, southeast at 6. Mineral Wells, mostly sunny, 79, southeast at 7. Elsewhere around the region, Wichita Falls, partly sunny, 82, southeast at 13. Abilene, partly sunny, 84, north at 7. Waco, partly sunny, 83, east at 8, gusting to 21. Tyler, mostly sunny, 81, east at 9. Once again at 7 p.m., DFW Airport, partly sunny, 78, south at 5. Now let's check on your local forecast for the Dallas-Fort Worth Metroplex. Tonight, mostly cloudy with a slight chance of thunderstorms. A chance of showers. Lows in the lower 70s. Southeast winds 5 to 10 miles an hour. Chance of rain 50%. Saturday, mostly sunny with a slight chance of thunderstorms. A chance of showers in the morning, then a slight chance of showers in the afternoon. Humid with highs in the lower 90s. Southeast winds 5 to 10 miles an hour. Chance of rain 30%. Saturday night, mostly clear in the evening, then becoming partly cloudy. Humid with lows in the mid-70s. South winds 5 to 10 miles an hour. Sunday, sunny with highs in the mid-90s. South winds 10 to 15 miles an hour, increasing to 15 to 20 miles an hour in the afternoon.
heat index values up to 106. And now the extended forecast. Sunday night, mostly clear. Humid with lows in the upper 70s. South winds 15 to 20 miles an hour, diminishing to 10 to 15 miles an hour after midnight. Monday, sunny. Highs in the mid-90s. Heat index values up to 110 in the afternoon. Monday night, mostly clear in the evening, then becoming partly cloudy. A 50% chance of showers and thunderstorms. Lows in the upper 70s. Tuesday, partly sunny. A 20% chance of showers and thunderstorms in the morning. Highs in the mid-90s. Tuesday night, mostly clear in the evening, then becoming partly cloudy. A 20% chance of showers and thunderstorms. Lows in the mid-70s. Wednesday, partly sunny. A chance of showers and thunderstorms in the morning, then a slight chance of showers and thunderstorms in the afternoon. Highs in the lower 90s. Chance of rain 40%. Wednesday night, a slight chance of thunderstorms in the evening. Partly cloudy with a chance of showers. Lows in the mid-70s. Chance of rain 30%. Thursday, mostly sunny. A 20% chance of showers in the morning. Highs in the lower 90s. Thursday night, mostly clear. Lows in the mid-70s. Friday, mostly sunny. Highs in the mid-90s. The forecast key messages for North and Central Texas. Shower and thunderstorm potential will continue this afternoon and into the overnight, with locally heavy rain possible. Clouds and rain will keep temperatures cooler today and heat index values below critical levels. Hot and humid weather will continue across North and Central Texas through next week with occasional thunderstorm chances and locally heavy rain mainly in North Texas. The spotter information statement for North and Central Texas. Spotter activation is not expected at this time. The ultraviolet index forecast for June 20th is 11, or extreme. The current time is 7:20 p.m. Central Daylight Time. 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The following reports of weather temperature and wind were made at 7 p.m. DFW Airport, partly sunny, 78, dew point 67, relative humidity 68%, wind south at 5, pressure 29.88 inches and steady. Fort Worth Meacham, mostly sunny, 79, northeast at 3. Dallas Love Field, partly sunny, 79, northwest at 3. Arlington, mostly sunny, 81, east at 12. Denton, sunny, 80, southeast at 6. Mineral Wells, mostly sunny, 79, southeast at 7. Elsewhere around the region, Wichita Falls, partly sunny, 82, southeast at 13. Abilene, partly sunny, 84, north at 7. Waco, partly sunny, 83, east at 8, gusting to 21. Tyler, mostly sunny, 81, east at 9. Once again at 7 p.m., DFW Airport, partly sunny, 78, south at 5. Now let's check on your local forecast for the Dallas-Fort Worth Metroplex. Tonight, mostly cloudy with a slight chance of thunderstorms. A chance of showers. Lows in the lower 70s. Southeast winds 5 to 10 miles an hour. Chance of rain 50%. Saturday, mostly sunny with a slight chance of thunderstorms. A chance of showers in the morning, then a slight chance of showers in the afternoon. Humid with highs in the lower 90s. Southeast winds 5 to 10 miles an hour. Chance of rain 30%. Saturday night, mostly clear in the evening, then becoming partly cloudy. Humid with lows in the mid-70s. South winds 5 to 10 miles an hour. Sunday, sunny with highs in the mid-90s. South winds 10 to 15 miles an hour, increasing to 15 to 20 miles an hour in the afternoon. Heat index values up to 106. And now the extended forecast. Sunday night, mostly clear. Humid with lows in the upper 70s.
South winds 15 to 20 miles an hour, diminishing to 10 to 15 miles an hour after midnight. Monday, sunny. Highs in the mid-90s. Heat index values up to 110 in the afternoon. Monday night, mostly clear in the evening, then becoming partly cloudy. A 50% chance of showers and thunderstorms. Lows in the upper 70s. Tuesday, partly sunny. A 20% chance of showers and thunderstorms in the morning. Highs in the mid-90s. Tuesday night, mostly clear in the evening, then becoming partly cloudy. A 20% chance of showers and thunderstorms. Lows in the mid-70s. Wednesday, partly sunny. A chance of showers and thunderstorms in the morning, then a slight chance of showers and thunderstorms in the afternoon. Highs in the lower 90s. Chance of rain 40%. Wednesday night, a slight chance of thunderstorms in the evening. Partly cloudy with a chance of showers. Lows in the mid-70s. Chance of rain 30%. Thursday, mostly sunny. A 20% chance of showers in the morning. Highs in the lower 90s. Thursday night, mostly clear. Lows in the mid-70s. Friday, mostly sunny. Highs in the mid-90s. The forecast key messages for North and Central Texas. Shower and thunderstorm potential will continue this afternoon and into the overnight, with locally heavy rain possible. Clouds and rain will keep temperatures cooler today and heat index values below critical levels. Hot and humid weather will continue across North and Central Texas through next week with occasional thunderstorm chances and locally heavy rain mainly in North Texas. The spotter information statement for North and Central Texas. Spotter activation is not expected at this time. The ultraviolet index forecast for June 20th is 11, or extreme. The current time is 7:25 p.m. Central Daylight Time. 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The following reports of weather temperature and wind were made at 7 p.m. DFW Airport, partly sunny, 78, dew point 67, relative humidity 68%, wind south at 5, pressure 29.88 inches and steady. Fort Worth Meacham, mostly sunny, 79, northeast at 3. Dallas Love Field, partly sunny, 79, northwest at 3. Arlington, mostly sunny, 81, east at 12. Denton, sunny, 80, southeast at 6. Mineral Wells, mostly sunny, 79, southeast at 7. Elsewhere around the region, Wichita Falls, partly sunny, 82, southeast at 13. Abilene, partly sunny, 84, north at 7. Waco, partly sunny, 83, east at 8, gusting to 21. Tyler, mostly sunny, 81, east at 9. Once again at 7 p.m., DFW Airport, partly sunny, 78, south at 5. Now let's check on your local forecast for the Dallas-Fort Worth Metroplex. Tonight, mostly cloudy with a slight chance of thunderstorms. A chance of showers. Lows in the lower 70s. Southeast winds 5 to 10 miles an hour. Chance of rain 50%. Saturday, mostly sunny with a slight chance of thunderstorms. A chance of showers in the morning, then a slight chance of showers in the afternoon. Humid with highs in the lower 90s. Southeast winds 5 to 10 miles an hour. Chance of rain 30%. Saturday night, mostly clear in the evening, then becoming partly cloudy. Humid with lows in the mid-70s. South winds 5 to 10 miles an hour. Sunday, sunny with highs in the mid-90s. South winds 10 to 15 miles an hour, increasing to 15 to 20 miles an hour in the afternoon. Heat index values up to 106. And now the extended forecast. Sunday night, mostly clear. Humid with lows in the upper 70s. South winds 15 to 20 miles an hour, diminishing to 10 to 15 miles an hour after midnight. Monday, sunny. Highs in the mid-90s.
heat index values up to 110 in the afternoon. Monday night, mostly clear in the evening, then becoming partly cloudy. A 50% chance of showers and thunderstorms. Lows in the upper 70s. Tuesday, partly sunny. A 20% chance of showers and thunderstorms in the morning. Highs in the mid-90s. Tuesday night, mostly clear in the evening, then becoming partly cloudy. A 20% chance of showers and thunderstorms. Lows in the mid-70s. Wednesday, partly sunny. A chance of showers and thunderstorms in the morning, then a slight chance of showers and thunderstorms in the afternoon. Highs in the lower 90s. Chance of rain 40%. Wednesday night, a slight chance of thunderstorms in the evening. Partly cloudy with a chance of showers. Lows in the mid-70s. Chance of rain 30%. Thursday, mostly sunny. A 20% chance of showers in the morning. Highs in the lower 90s. Thursday night, mostly clear. Lows in the mid-70s. Friday, mostly sunny. Highs in the mid-90s. The forecast key messages for North and Central Texas. Thunderstorms will redevelop overnight and Saturday morning, mainly across Central Texas. Heavy rain will be the primary threat. Isolated storms are possible Saturday afternoon near the I-20 corridor. Hot and humid weather will continue across North and Central Texas through next week with occasional thunderstorm chances and locally heavy rain mainly in North Texas. The spotter information statement for North and Central Texas. Spotter activation is not expected at this time. The ultraviolet index forecast for June 20th is 11, or extreme. The current time is 7:30 p.m. Central Daylight Time. 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The following reports of weather temperature and wind were made at 7 p.m. DFW Airport, partly sunny, 78, dew point 67, relative humidity 68%, wind south at 5, pressure 29.88 inches and steady. Fort Worth Meacham, mostly sunny, 79, northeast at 3. Dallas Love Field, partly sunny, 79, northwest at 3. Arlington, mostly sunny, 81, east at 12. Denton, sunny, 80, southeast at 6. Mineral Wells, mostly sunny, 79, southeast at 7. Elsewhere around the region, Wichita Falls, partly sunny, 82, southeast at 13. Abilene, partly sunny, 84, north at 7. Waco, partly sunny, 83, east at 8, gusting to 21. Tyler, mostly sunny, 81, east at 9. Once again at 7 p.m., DFW Airport, partly sunny, 78, south at 5. Now let's check on your local forecast for the Dallas-Fort Worth Metroplex. Tonight, mostly cloudy with a slight chance of thunderstorms. A chance of showers. Lows in the lower 70s. Southeast winds 5 to 10 miles an hour. Chance of rain 50%. Saturday, mostly sunny with a slight chance of thunderstorms. A chance of showers in the morning, then a slight chance of showers in the afternoon. Humid with highs in the lower 90s. Southeast winds 5 to 10 miles an hour. Chance of rain 30%. Saturday night, mostly clear in the evening, then becoming partly cloudy. Humid with lows in the mid-70s. South winds 5 to 10 miles an hour. Sunday, sunny with highs in the mid-90s. South winds 10 to 15 miles an hour, increasing to 15 to 20 miles an hour in the afternoon. Heat index values up to 106. And now the extended forecast. Sunday night, mostly clear. Humid with lows in the upper 70s. South winds 15 to 20 miles an hour, diminishing to 10 to 15 miles an hour after midnight. Monday, sunny. Highs in the mid-90s. Heat index values up to 110 in the afternoon. Monday night, mostly clear in the evening, then becoming partly cloudy. A 50% chance of showers and thunderstorms.
lows in the upper 70s. Tuesday, partly sunny. A 20% chance of showers and thunderstorms in the morning. Highs in the mid-90s. Tuesday night, mostly clear in the evening, then becoming partly cloudy. A 20% chance of showers and thunderstorms. Lows in the mid-70s. Wednesday, partly sunny. A chance of showers and thunderstorms in the morning, then a slight chance of showers and thunderstorms in the afternoon. Highs in the lower 90s. Chance of rain 40%. Wednesday night, a slight chance of thunderstorms in the evening. Partly cloudy with a chance of showers. Lows in the mid-70s. Chance of rain 30%. Thursday, mostly sunny. A 20% chance of showers in the morning. Highs in the lower 90s. Thursday night, mostly clear. Lows in the mid-70s. Friday, mostly sunny. Highs in the mid-90s. The forecast key messages for North and Central Texas. Thunderstorms will redevelop overnight and Saturday morning, mainly across Central Texas. Heavy rain will be the primary threat. Isolated storms are possible Saturday afternoon near the I-20 corridor. Hot and humid weather will continue across North and Central Texas through next week with occasional thunderstorm chances and locally heavy rain mainly in North Texas. The spotter information statement for North and Central Texas. Spotter activation is not expected at this time. The ultraviolet index forecast for June 20th is 11, or extreme. The current time is 7:35 p.m. Central Daylight Time. 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The following reports of weather temperature and wind were made at 7 p.m. DFW Airport, partly sunny, 78, dew point 67, relative humidity 68%, wind south at 5, pressure 29.88 inches and steady. Fort Worth Meacham, mostly sunny, 79, northeast at 3. Dallas Love Field, partly sunny, 79, northwest at 3. Arlington, mostly sunny, 81, east at 12. Denton, sunny, 80, southeast at 6. Mineral Wells, mostly sunny, 79, southeast at 7. Elsewhere around the region, Wichita Falls, partly sunny, 82, southeast at 13. Abilene, partly sunny, 84, north at 7. Waco, partly sunny, 83, east at 8, gusting to 21. Tyler, mostly sunny, 81, east at 9. Once again at 7 p.m., DFW Airport, partly sunny, 78, south at 5. Now let's check on your local forecast for the Dallas-Fort Worth Metroplex. Tonight, mostly cloudy with a slight chance of thunderstorms. A chance of showers. Lows in the lower 70s. Southeast winds 5 to 10 miles an hour. Chance of rain 50%. Saturday, mostly sunny with a slight chance of thunderstorms. A chance of showers in the morning, then a slight chance of showers in the afternoon. Humid with highs in the lower 90s. Southeast winds 5 to 10 miles an hour. Chance of rain 30%. Saturday night, mostly clear in the evening, then becoming partly cloudy. Humid with lows in the mid-70s. South winds 5 to 10 miles an hour. Sunday, sunny with highs in the mid-90s. South winds 10 to 15 miles an hour, increasing to 15 to 20 miles an hour in the afternoon. Heat index values up to 106. And now the extended forecast. Sunday night, mostly clear. Humid with lows in the upper 70s. South winds 15 to 20 miles an hour, diminishing to 10 to 15 miles an hour after midnight. Monday, sunny. Highs in the mid-90s. Heat index values up to 110 in the afternoon. Monday night, mostly clear in the evening, then becoming partly cloudy. A 50% chance of showers and thunderstorms. Lows in the upper 70s. Tuesday, partly sunny. A 20% chance of showers and thunderstorms in the morning. Highs in the mid-90s.
Tuesday night, mostly clear in the evening, then becoming partly cloudy. A 20% chance of showers and thunderstorms. Lows in the mid-70s. Wednesday, partly sunny. A chance of showers and thunderstorms in the morning, then a slight chance of showers and thunderstorms in the afternoon. Highs in the lower 90s. Chance of rain 40%. Wednesday night, a slight chance of thunderstorms in the evening. Partly cloudy with a chance of showers. Lows in the mid-70s. Chance of rain 30%. Thursday, mostly sunny. A 20% chance of showers in the morning. Highs in the lower 90s. Thursday night, mostly clear. Lows in the mid-70s. Friday, mostly sunny. Highs in the mid-90s. The forecast key messages for North and Central Texas. Thunderstorms will redevelop overnight and Saturday morning, mainly across Central Texas. Heavy rain will be the primary threat. Isolated storms are possible Saturday afternoon near the I-20 corridor. Hot and humid weather will continue across North and Central Texas through next week with occasional thunderstorm chances and locally heavy rain mainly in North Texas. The spotter information statement for North and Central Texas. Spotter activation is not expected at this time. The ultraviolet index forecast for June 20th is 11, or extreme. The Dallas-Fort Worth climate summary for this evening, as of 7 p.m., June 19, 2026. Today's high temperature was 85 degrees and the low 71 degrees. 0.67 inches of precipitation fell today, which brings the monthly total to 8.07 inches. The total precipitation for the year now stands at 21.25 inches. The normal high temperature for tomorrow is 92 degrees, and the normal low is 73. The record high for tomorrow is 104, which occurred in 1953, and the record low is 58, which occurred in 1912. Sunset tonight is at 8:39 p.m. Sunrise tomorrow is at 6:20 a.m. The current time is 7:40 p.m. Central Daylight Time. 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The following reports of weather temperature and wind were made at 7 p.m. DFW Airport, partly sunny, 78, dew point 67, relative humidity 68%, wind south at 5, pressure 29.88 inches and steady. Fort Worth Meacham, mostly sunny, 79, northeast at 3. Dallas Love Field, partly sunny, 79, northwest at 3. Arlington, mostly sunny, 81, east at 12. Denton, sunny, 80, southeast at 6. Mineral Wells, mostly sunny, 79, southeast at 7. Elsewhere around the region, Wichita Falls, partly sunny, 82, southeast at 13. Abilene, partly sunny, 84, north at 7. Waco, partly sunny, 83, east at 8, gusting to 21. Tyler, mostly sunny, 81, east at 9. Once again at 7 p.m., DFW Airport, partly sunny, 78, south at 5. Now let's check on your local forecast for the Dallas-Fort Worth Metroplex. Tonight, mostly cloudy with a slight chance of thunderstorms. A chance of showers. Lows in the lower 70s. Southeast winds 5 to 10 miles an hour. Chance of rain 50%. Saturday, mostly sunny with a slight chance of thunderstorms. A chance of showers in the morning, then a slight chance of showers in the afternoon. Humid with highs in the lower 90s. Southeast winds 5 to 10 miles an hour. Chance of rain 30%. Saturday night, mostly clear in the evening, then becoming partly cloudy. Humid with lows in the mid-70s. South winds 5 to 10 miles an hour. Sunday, sunny with highs in the mid-90s. South winds 10 to 15 miles an hour, increasing to 15 to 20 miles an hour in the afternoon. Heat index values up to 106. And now the extended forecast. Sunday night, mostly clear. Humid with lows in the upper 70s.
South winds 15 to 20 miles an hour, diminishing to 10 to 15 miles an hour after midnight. Monday, sunny. Highs in the mid-90s. Heat index values up to 110 in the afternoon. Monday night, mostly clear in the evening, then becoming partly cloudy. A 50% chance of showers and thunderstorms. Lows in the upper 70s. Tuesday, partly sunny. A 20% chance of showers and thunderstorms in the morning. Highs in the mid-90s. Tuesday night, mostly clear in the evening, then becoming partly cloudy. A 20% chance of showers and thunderstorms. Lows in the mid-70s. Wednesday, partly sunny. A chance of showers and thunderstorms in the morning, then a slight chance of showers and thunderstorms in the afternoon. Highs in the lower 90s. Chance of rain 40%. Wednesday night, a slight chance of thunderstorms in the evening. Partly cloudy with a chance of showers. Lows in the mid-70s. Chance of rain 30%. Thursday, mostly sunny. A 20% chance of showers in the morning. Highs in the lower 90s. Thursday night, mostly clear. Lows in the mid-70s. Friday, mostly sunny. Highs in the mid-90s. The forecast key messages for North and Central Texas. Thunderstorms will redevelop overnight and Saturday morning, mainly across Central Texas. Heavy rain will be the primary threat. Isolated storms are possible Saturday afternoon near the I-20 corridor. Hot and humid weather will continue across North and Central Texas through next week with occasional thunderstorm chances and locally heavy rain mainly in North Texas. The spotter information statement for North and Central Texas. Spotter activation is not expected at this time. The ultraviolet index forecast for June 20th is 11, or extreme. The Dallas-Fort Worth climate summary for this evening, as of 7 p.m., June 19, 2026. Today's high temperature was 85 degrees and the low 71 degrees. 0.67 inches of precipitation fell today, which brings the monthly total to 8.07 inches. The total precipitation for the year now stands at 21.25 inches. The normal high temperature for tomorrow is 92 degrees, and the normal low is 73. The record high for tomorrow is 104, which occurred in 1953, and the record low is 58, which occurred in 1912. Sunset tonight is at 8:39 p.m. Sunrise tomorrow is at 6:20 a.m. The current time is 7:46 p.m. Central Daylight Time. 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The following reports of weather temperature and wind were made at 7 p.m. DFW Airport, partly sunny, 78, dew point 67, relative humidity 68%, wind south at 5, pressure 29.88 inches and steady. Fort Worth Meacham, mostly sunny, 79, northeast at 3. Dallas Love Field, partly sunny, 79, northwest at 3. Arlington, mostly sunny, 81, east at 12. Denton, sunny, 80, southeast at 6. Mineral Wells, mostly sunny, 79, southeast at 7. Elsewhere around the region, Wichita Falls, partly sunny, 82, southeast at 13. Abilene, partly sunny, 84, north at 7. Waco, partly sunny, 83, east at 8, gusting to 21. Tyler, mostly sunny, 81, east at 9. Once again at 7 p.m., DFW Airport, partly sunny, 78, south at 5. Now let's check on your local forecast for the Dallas-Fort Worth Metroplex. Tonight, mostly cloudy with a slight chance of thunderstorms. A chance of showers. Lows in the lower 70s. Southeast winds 5 to 10 miles an hour. Chance of rain 50%. Saturday, mostly sunny with a slight chance of thunderstorms. A chance of showers in the morning, then a slight chance of showers in the afternoon. Humid with highs in the lower 90s. Southeast winds 5 to 10 miles an hour.
chance of rain 30%. Saturday night, mostly clear in the evening, then becoming partly cloudy. Humid with lows in the mid-70s.

heat index values up to 110 in the afternoon. Monday night, mostly clear in the evening, then becoming partly cloudy. A 50% chance of showers and thunderstorms. Lows in the upper 70s. Tuesday, partly sunny. A 20% chance of showers and thunderstorms in the morning. Highs in the mid-90s. Tuesday night, mostly clear in the evening, then becoming partly cloudy. A 20% chance of showers and thunderstorms. Lows in the mid-70s. Wednesday, partly sunny. A chance of showers and thunderstorms in the morning, then a slight chance of showers and thunderstorms in the afternoon. Highs in the lower 90s. Chance of rain 40%. Wednesday night, a slight chance of thunderstorms in the evening. Partly cloudy with a chance of showers. Lows in the mid-70s. Chance of rain 30%. Thursday, mostly sunny. A 20% chance of showers in the morning. Highs in the lower 90s. Thursday night, mostly clear. Lows in the mid-70s. Friday, mostly sunny. Highs in the mid-90s. The forecast key messages for North and Central Texas. Thunderstorms will redevelop overnight and Saturday morning, mainly across Central Texas. Heavy rain will be the primary threat. Isolated storms are possible Saturday afternoon near the I-20 corridor. Hot and humid weather will continue across North and Central Texas through next week with occasional thunderstorm chances and locally heavy rain mainly in North Texas. The spotter information statement for North and Central Texas. Spotter activation is not expected at this time. The ultraviolet index forecast for June 20th is 11, or extreme. The Dallas-Fort Worth climate summary for this evening, as of 7 p.m., June 19, 2026. Today's high temperature was 85 degrees and the low 71 degrees. 0.67 inches of precipitation fell today, which brings the monthly total to 8.07 inches. The total precipitation for the year now stands at 21.25 inches. The normal high temperature for tomorrow is 92 degrees, and the normal low is 73. The record high for tomorrow is 104, which occurred in 1953, and the record low is 58, which occurred in 1912. Sunset tonight is at 8:39 p.m. Sunrise tomorrow is at 6:20 a.m. The current time is 7:51 p.m. Central Daylight Time. 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The following reports of weather temperature and wind were made at 7 p.m. DFW Airport, partly sunny, 78, dew point 67, relative humidity 68%, wind south at 5, pressure 29.88 inches and steady. Fort Worth Meacham, mostly sunny, 79, northeast at 3. Dallas Love Field, partly sunny, 79, northwest at 3. Arlington, mostly sunny, 81, east at 12. Denton, sunny, 80, southeast at 6. Mineral Wells, mostly sunny, 79, southeast at 7. Elsewhere around the region, Wichita Falls, partly sunny, 82, southeast at 13. Abilene, partly sunny, 84, north at 7. Waco, partly sunny, 83, east at 8, gusting to 21. Tyler, mostly sunny, 81, east at 9. Once again at 7 p.m., DFW Airport, partly sunny, 78, south at 5. Now let's check on your local forecast for the Dallas-Fort Worth Metroplex. Tonight, mostly cloudy with a slight chance of thunderstorms. A chance of showers. Lows in the lower 70s. Southeast winds 5 to 10 miles an hour. Chance of rain 50%. Saturday, mostly sunny with a slight chance of thunderstorms. A chance of showers in the morning, then a slight chance of showers in the afternoon. Humid with highs in the lower 90s. Southeast winds 5 to 10 miles. The following is a river flood warning. Flood warning in effect from this evening to Saturday morning. Minor flooding is occurring and minor flooding is forecast. The areas affected include

Denton Creek near Justin. The hazardous weather conditions are expected from this evening to Saturday morning. Impacts at 10.0 feet, minor out-of-bank flooding will occur to farm and ranch lands near the creek. Additional details, at 7 p.m. Central Daylight Time Friday, the stage was 10.0 feet. Forecast, the river is expected to rise to a crest of 10.4 feet this evening. It will then fall below flood stage overnight. Bankful stage is 10.0 feet. Flood stage is 10.0 feet. Now let's check on your local forecast for the Dallas-Fort Worth Metroplex. Tonight, mostly cloudy with a slight chance of thunderstorms. A chance of showers. Lows in the lower 70s. Southeast winds 5 to 10 miles an hour. Chance of rain 50%. Saturday, mostly sunny with a slight chance of thunderstorms. A chance of showers in the morning, then a slight chance of showers in the afternoon. Humid with highs in the lower 90s. Southeast winds 5 to 10 miles an hour. Chance of rain 30%. Saturday night, mostly clear in the evening, then becoming partly cloudy. Humid with lows in the mid-70s. South winds 5 to 10 miles an hour. Sunday, sunny with highs in the mid-90s. South winds 10 to 15 miles an hour, increasing to 15 to 20 miles an hour in the afternoon. Heat index values up to 106. And now the extended forecast. Sunday night, mostly clear. Humid with lows in the upper 70s. South winds 15 to 20 miles an hour, diminishing to 10 to 15 miles an hour after midnight. Monday, sunny. Highs in the mid-90s. Heat index values up to 110 in the afternoon. Monday night, mostly clear in the evening, then becoming partly cloudy. A 50% chance of showers and thunderstorms. Lows in the upper 70s. Tuesday, partly sunny. A 20% chance of showers and thunderstorms in the morning. Highs in the mid-90s. Tuesday night, mostly clear in the evening, then becoming partly cloudy. A 20% chance of showers and thunderstorms. Lows in the mid-70s. Wednesday, partly sunny. A chance of showers and thunderstorms in the morning, then a slight chance of showers and thunderstorms in the afternoon. Highs in the lower 90s. Chance of rain 40%. Wednesday night, a slight chance of thunderstorms in the evening. Partly cloudy with a chance of showers. Lows in the mid-70s. Chance of rain 30%. Thursday, mostly sunny. A 20% chance of showers in the morning. Highs in the lower 90s. Thursday night, mostly clear. Lows in the mid-70s. Friday, mostly sunny. Highs in the mid-90s. The forecast key messages for North and Central Texas. Thunderstorms will redevelop overnight and Saturday morning, mainly across Central Texas. Heavy rain will be the primary threat. Isolated storms are possible Saturday afternoon near the I-20 corridor. Hot and humid weather will continue across North and Central Texas through next week with occasional thunderstorm chances and locally heavy rain mainly in North Texas. The spotter information statement for North and Central Texas. Spotter activation is not expected at this time. The ultraviolet index forecast for June 20th is 11, or extreme. The following is a river flood warning. Flood warning in effect from this evening to Saturday morning. Minor flooding is occurring and minor flooding is forecast. The areas affected include Denton Creek near Justin. The hazardous weather conditions are expected from this evening to Saturday morning. Impacts at 10.0 feet, minor out-of-bank flooding will occur to farm and ranch lands near the creek. Additional details, at 7 p.m. Central Daylight Time Friday, the stage was 10.0 feet. Forecast, the river is expected to rise to a crest of 10.4 feet this evening. It will then fall below flood stage overnight. Bankful stage is 10.0 feet. Flood stage is 10.0 feet. The Dallas-Fort Worth climate summary for this evening, as of 7 p.m., June 19, 2026. Today's high temperature was 85 degrees and the low 71 degrees.
0.67 inches of precipitation fell today, which brings the monthly total to 8.07 inches. The total precipitation for the year now stands at 21.25 inches. The normal high temperature for tomorrow is 92 degrees, and the normal low is 73. The record high for tomorrow is 104, which occurred in 1953, and the record low is 58, which occurred in 1912. Sunset tonight is at 8:39 p.m. Sunrise tomorrow is at 6:20 a.m. The current time is 7:59 p.m. Central Daylight Time. 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The following reports of weather temperature and wind were made at 7 p.m. DFW Airport, partly sunny, 78, dew point 67, relative humidity 68%, wind south at 5, pressure 29.88 inches and steady. Fort Worth Meacham, mostly sunny, 79, northeast at 3. Dallas Love Field, partly sunny, 79, northwest at 3. Arlington, mostly sunny, 81, east at 12. Denton, sunny, 80, southeast at 6. Mineral Wells, mostly sunny, 79, southeast at 7. Elsewhere around the region, Wichita Falls, partly sunny, 82, southeast at 13. Abilene, partly sunny, 84, north at 7. Waco, partly sunny, 83, east at 8, gusting to 21. Tyler, mostly sunny, 81, east at 9. Once again at 7 p.m., DFW Airport, partly sunny, 78, south at 5. Now let's check on your local forecast for the Dallas-Fort Worth Metroplex. Tonight, mostly cloudy with a slight chance of thunderstorms. A chance of showers. Lows in the lower 70s. Southeast winds 5 to 10 miles an hour. Chance of rain 50%. Saturday, mostly sunny with a slight chance of thunderstorms. A chance of showers in the morning, then a slight chance of showers in the afternoon. Humid with highs in the lower 90s. Southeast winds 5 to 10 miles an hour. Chance of rain 30%. Saturday night, mostly clear in the evening, then becoming partly cloudy. Humid with lows in the mid-70s. South winds 5 to 10 miles an hour. Sunday, sunny with highs in the mid-90s. South winds 10 to 15 miles an hour, increasing to 15 to 20 miles an hour in the afternoon. Heat index values up to 106. And now the extended forecast. Sunday night, mostly clear. Humid with lows in the upper 70s. South winds 15 to 20 miles an hour, diminishing to 10 to 15 miles an hour after midnight. Monday, sunny. Highs in the mid-90s. Heat index values up to 110 in the afternoon. Monday night, mostly clear in the evening, then becoming partly cloudy. A 50% chance of showers and thunderstorms. Lows in the upper 70s. Tuesday, partly sunny. A 20% chance of showers and thunderstorms in the morning. Highs in the mid-90s. Tuesday night, mostly clear in the evening, then becoming partly cloudy. A 20% chance of showers and thunderstorms. Lows in the mid-70s. Wednesday, partly sunny. A chance of showers and thunderstorms in the morning, then a slight chance of showers and thunderstorms in the afternoon. Highs in the lower 90s. Chance of rain 40%. Wednesday night, a slight chance of thunderstorms in the evening. Partly cloudy with a chance of showers. Lows in the mid-70s. Chance of rain 30%. Thursday, mostly sunny. A 20% chance of showers in the morning. Highs in the lower 90s. Thursday night, mostly clear. Lows in the mid-70s. Friday, mostly sunny. Highs in the mid-90s. The forecast key messages for North and Central Texas. Thunderstorms will redevelop overnight and Saturday morning, mainly across Central Texas. Heavy rain will be the primary threat. Isolated storms are possible Saturday afternoon near the I-20 corridor.
Hot and humid weather will continue across north and central Texas through next week with occasional thunderstorm chances and locally heavy rain mainly in north Texas. The spotter information statement for north and central Texas. Spotter activation is not expected at this time. The ultraviolet index forecast for June 20th is 11, or extreme. The following is a river flood warning. Flood warning in effect from this evening to Saturday morning. Minor flooding is occurring and minor flooding is forecast. The areas affected include Denton Creek near Justin. The hazardous weather conditions are expected from this evening to Saturday morning. Impacts at 10.0 feet, minor out-of-bank flooding will occur to farm and ranch lands near the creek. Additional details, at 7 p.m. Central Daylight Time Friday, the stage was 10.0 feet. Forecast, the river is expected to rise to a crest of 10.4 feet this evening. It will then fall below flood stage overnight. Bankful stage is 10.0 feet. Flood stage is 10.0 feet. The Dallas-Fort Worth climate summary for this evening, as of 7 p.m., June 19, 2026. Today's high temperature was 85 degrees and the low 71 degrees. 0.67 inches of precipitation fell today, which brings the monthly total to 8.07 inches. The total precipitation for the year now stands at 21.25 inches. The normal high temperature for tomorrow is 92 degrees, and the normal low is 73. The record high for tomorrow is 104, which occurred in 1953, and the record low is 58, which occurred in 1912. Sunset tonight is at 8:39 p.m. Sunrise tomorrow is at 6:20 a.m. The current time is 8:05 p.m. Central Daylight Time. 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The following reports of weather temperature and wind were made at 8 p.m. DFW Airport, mostly cloudy, 79, dew point 68, relative humidity 69%, wind calm, pressure 29.90 inches and rising. Fort Worth Meacham, partly cloudy, 78, east at 3. Dallas Love Field, mostly cloudy, 79, north at 5. Arlington, partly cloudy, 80, east at 6. Denton, clear, 79, south at 7. Mineral Wells, cloudy, 77, southeast at 6. Elsewhere around the region, Wichita Falls, mostly cloudy, 80, southeast at 16. Abilene, mostly cloudy, 81, east at 12. Waco, mostly cloudy, 81, east at 5. Tyler, partly cloudy, 80, east at 10. Once again at 8 p.m., DFW Airport, mostly cloudy, 79, calm. Now let's check on your local forecast for the Dallas-Fort Worth Metroplex. Tonight, mostly cloudy with a slight chance of thunderstorms. A chance of showers. Lows in the lower 70s. Southeast winds 5 to 10 miles an hour. Chance of rain 50%. Saturday, mostly sunny with a slight chance of thunderstorms. A chance of showers in the morning, then a slight chance of showers in the afternoon. Humid with highs in the lower 90s. Southeast winds 5 to 10 miles an hour. Chance of rain 30%. Saturday night, mostly clear in the evening, then becoming partly cloudy. Humid with lows in the mid-70s. South winds 5 to 10 miles an hour. Sunday, sunny with highs in the mid-90s. South winds 10 to 15 miles an hour, increasing to 15 to 20 miles an hour in the afternoon. Heat index values up to 106. And now the extended forecast. Sunday night, mostly clear. Humid with lows in the upper 70s. South winds 15 to 20 miles an hour, diminishing to 10 to 15 miles an hour after midnight. Monday, sunny. Highs in the mid-90s. Heat index values up to 110 in the afternoon. Monday night, mostly clear in the evening, then becoming partly cloudy. A 50% chance of showers and thunderstorms. Lows in the upper 70s.
Tuesday, partly sunny. A 20% chance of showers and thunderstorms in the morning. Highs in the mid-90s. Tuesday night, mostly clear in the evening, then becoming partly cloudy. A 20% chance of showers and thunderstorms. Lows in the mid-70s. Wednesday, partly sunny. A chance of showers and thunderstorms in the morning, then a slight chance of showers and thunderstorms in the afternoon. Highs in the lower 90s. Chance of rain 40%. Wednesday night, a slight chance of thunderstorms in the evening. Partly cloudy with a chance of showers. Lows in the mid-70s. Chance of rain 30%. Thursday, mostly sunny. A 20% chance of showers in the morning. Highs in the lower 90s. Thursday night, mostly clear. Lows in the mid-70s. Friday, mostly sunny. Highs in the mid-90s. The forecast key messages for North and Central Texas. Thunderstorms will redevelop overnight and Saturday morning, mainly across Central Texas. Heavy rain will be the primary threat. Isolated storms are possible Saturday afternoon near the I-20 corridor. Hot and humid weather will continue across North and Central Texas through next week with occasional thunderstorm chances and locally heavy rain mainly in North Texas. The spotter information statement for North and Central Texas. Spotter activation is not expected at this time. The ultraviolet index forecast for June 20th is 11, or extreme. The following is a river flood warning. Flood warning in effect from this evening to Saturday morning. Minor flooding is occurring and minor flooding is forecast. The areas affected include Denton Creek near Justin. The hazardous weather conditions are expected from this evening to Saturday morning. Impacts at 10.0 feet, minor out-of-bank flooding will occur to farm and ranch lands near the creek. Additional details, at 7 p.m. Central Daylight Time Friday the stage was 10.0 feet. Forecast, the river is expected to rise to a crest of 10.4 feet this evening. It will then fall below flood stage overnight. Bankfall stage is 10.0 feet. Flood stage is 10.0 feet. The Dallas-Fort Worth climate summary for this evening, as of 7 p.m., June 19, 2026. Today's high temperature was 85 degrees and the low 71 degrees. 0.67 inches of precipitation fell today, which brings the monthly total to 8.07 inches. The total precipitation for the year now stands at 21.25 inches. The normal high temperature for tomorrow is 92 degrees, and the normal low is 73. The record high for tomorrow is 104, which occurred in 1953, and the record low is 58, which occurred in 1912. Sunset tonight is at 8:39 p.m. Sunrise tomorrow is at 6:20 a.m. The current time is 8:12 p.m. Central Daylight Time. 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The following reports of weather temperature and wind were made at 8 p.m. DFW Airport, mostly cloudy, 79, dew point 68, relative humidity 69%, wind calm, pressure 29.90 inches and rising. Fort Worth Meacham, partly cloudy, 78, east at 3. Dallas Love Field, mostly cloudy, 79, north at 5. Arlington, partly cloudy, 80, east at 6. Denton, partly cloudy, 79, south at 7. Mineral Wells, cloudy, 77, southeast at 6. Elsewhere around the region, Wichita Falls, partly cloudy, 80, southeast at 16. Abilene, partly cloudy, 81, east at 12. Waco, mostly cloudy, 81, east at 5. Tyler, clear, 80, east at 10. Once again at 8 p.m., DFW Airport, mostly cloudy, 79, calm. Now let's check on your local forecast for the Dallas-Fort Worth Metroplex. Tonight, mostly cloudy with a slight chance of thunderstorms. A chance of showers. Lows in the lower 70s.
Southeast winds 5 to 10 miles an hour. Chance of rain 50%. Saturday, mostly sunny with a slight chance of thunderstorms. A chance of showers in the morning, then a slight chance of showers in the afternoon. Humid with highs in the lower 90s. Southeast winds 5 to 10 miles an hour. Chance of rain 30%. Saturday night, mostly clear in the evening, then becoming partly cloudy. Humid with lows in the mid-70s. South winds 5 to 10 miles an hour. Sunday, sunny with highs in the mid-90s. South winds 10 to 15 miles an hour, increasing to 15 to 20 miles an hour in the afternoon. Heat index values up to 106. And now the extended forecast. Sunday night, mostly clear. Humid with lows in the upper 70s. South winds 15 to 20 miles an hour, diminishing to 10 to 15 miles an hour after midnight. Monday, sunny. Highs in the mid-90s. Heat index values up to 110 in the afternoon. Monday night, mostly clear in the evening, then becoming partly cloudy. A 50% chance of showers and thunderstorms. Lows in the upper 70s. Tuesday, partly sunny. A 20% chance of showers and thunderstorms in the morning. Highs in the mid-90s. Tuesday night, mostly clear in the evening, then becoming partly cloudy. A 20% chance of showers and thunderstorms. Lows in the mid-70s. Wednesday, partly sunny. A chance of showers and thunderstorms in the morning, then a slight chance of showers and thunderstorms in the afternoon. Highs in the lower 90s. Chance of rain 40%. Wednesday night, a slight chance of thunderstorms in the evening. Partly cloudy with a chance of showers. Lows in the mid-70s. Chance of rain 30%. Thursday, mostly sunny. A 20% chance of showers in the morning. Highs in the lower 90s. Thursday night, mostly clear. Lows in the mid-70s. Friday, mostly sunny. Highs in the mid-90s. The forecast key messages for North and Central Texas. Thunderstorms will redevelop overnight and Saturday morning, mainly across Central Texas. Heavy rain will be the primary threat. Isolated storms are possible Saturday afternoon near the I-20 corridor. Hot and humid weather will continue across North and Central Texas through next week with occasional thunderstorm chances and locally heavy rain mainly in North Texas. The spotter information statement for North and Central Texas. Spotter activation is not expected at this time. The ultraviolet index forecast for June 20th is 11, or extreme. The following is a river flood warning. Flood warning in effect from this evening to Saturday morning. Minor flooding is occurring and minor flooding is forecast. The areas affected include Denton Creek near Justin. The hazardous weather conditions are expected from this evening to Saturday morning. Impacts at 10.0 feet, minor out-of-bank flooding will occur to farm and ranch lands near the creek. Additional details, at 7 p.m. Central Daylight Time Friday the stage was 10.0 feet. Forecast, the river is expected to rise to a crest of 10.4 feet this evening. It will then fall below flood stage overnight. Bankful stage is 10.0 feet. Flood stage is 10.0 feet. The Dallas-Fort Worth climate summary for this evening, as of 7 p.m., June 19, 2026. Today's high temperature was 85 degrees and the low 71 degrees. 0.67 inches of precipitation fell today, which brings the monthly total to 8.07 inches. The total precipitation for the year now stands at 21.25 inches. The normal high temperature for tomorrow is 92 degrees, and the normal low is 73. The record high for tomorrow is 104, which occurred in 1953, and the record low is 58, which occurred in 1912. Sunset tonight is at 8:39 p.m. Sunrise tomorrow is at 6:20 a.m. The current time is 8:18 p.m. Central Daylight Time. 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
serving the Dallas-Fort Worth listening area. The following reports of weather temperature and wind were made at 8 p.m. DFW Airport, mostly cloudy, 79, dew point 68, relative humidity 69%, wind calm, pressure 29.90 inches and rising. Fort Worth Meacham, partly cloudy, 78, east at 3. Dallas Love Field, mostly cloudy, 79, north at 5. Arlington, partly cloudy, 80, east at 6. Denton, partly cloudy, 79, south at 7. Mineral Wells, cloudy, 77, southeast at 6. Elsewhere around the region, Wichita Falls, partly cloudy, 80, southeast at 16. Abilene, partly cloudy, 81, east at 12. Waco, mostly cloudy, 81, east at 5. Tyler, clear, 80, east at 10. Once again at 8 p.m., DFW Airport, mostly cloudy, 79, calm. Now let's check on your local forecast for the Dallas-Fort Worth Metroplex. Tonight, mostly cloudy with a slight chance of thunderstorms. A chance of showers. Lows in the lower 70s. Southeast winds 5 to 10 miles an hour. Chance of rain 50%. Saturday, mostly sunny with a slight chance of thunderstorms. A chance of showers in the morning, then a slight chance of showers in the afternoon. Humid with highs in the lower 90s. Southeast winds 5 to 10 miles an hour. Chance of rain 30%. Saturday night, mostly clear in the evening, then becoming partly cloudy. Humid with lows in the mid-70s. South winds 5 to 10 miles an hour. Sunday, sunny with highs in the mid-90s. South winds 10 to 15 miles an hour, increasing to 15 to 20 miles an hour in the afternoon. Heat index values up to 106. And now the extended forecast. Sunday night, mostly clear. Humid with lows in the upper 70s. South winds 15 to 20 miles an hour, diminishing to 10 to 15 miles an hour after midnight. Monday, sunny. Highs in the mid-90s. Heat index values up to 110 in the afternoon. Monday night, mostly clear in the evening, then becoming partly cloudy. A 50% chance of showers and thunderstorms. Lows in the upper 70s. Tuesday, partly sunny. A 20% chance of showers and thunderstorms in the morning. Highs in the mid-90s. Tuesday night, mostly clear in the evening, then becoming partly cloudy. A 20% chance of showers and thunderstorms. Lows in the mid-70s. Wednesday, partly sunny. A chance of showers and thunderstorms in the morning, then a slight chance of showers and thunderstorms in the afternoon. Highs in the lower 90s. Chance of rain 40%. Wednesday night, a slight chance of thunderstorms in the evening. Partly cloudy with a chance of showers. Lows in the mid-70s. Chance of rain 30%. Thursday, mostly sunny. A 20% chance of showers in the morning. Highs in the lower 90s. Thursday night, mostly clear. Lows in the mid-70s. Friday, mostly sunny. Highs in the mid-90s. The forecast key messages for North and Central Texas. Thunderstorms will redevelop overnight and Saturday morning, mainly across Central Texas. Heavy rain will be the primary threat. Isolated storms are possible Saturday afternoon near the I-20 corridor. Hot and humid weather will continue across North and Central Texas through next week with occasional thunderstorm chances and locally heavy rain mainly in North Texas. The spotter information statement for North and Central Texas. Spotter activation is not expected at this time. The ultraviolet index forecast for June 20th is 11, or extreme. The following is a river flood warning. Flood warning in effect from this evening to Saturday morning. Minor flooding is occurring and minor flooding is forecast. The areas affected include Denton Creek near Justin. The hazardous weather conditions are expected from this evening to Saturday morning. Impacts at 10.0 feet, minor out-of-bank flooding will occur to farm and ranch lands near the creek.
additional details. At 7 p.m. Central Daylight Time Friday, the stage was 10.0 feet. Forecast: the river is expected to rise to a crest of 10.4 feet this evening. It will then fall below flood stage overnight. Bankful stage is 10.0 feet. Flood stage is 10.0 feet. The Dallas-Fort Worth climate summary for this evening, as of 7 p.m., June 19, 2026. Today's high temperature was 85 degrees and the low 71 degrees. 0.67 inches of precipitation fell today, which brings the monthly total to 8.07 inches. The total precipitation for the year now stands at 21.25 inches. The normal high temperature for tomorrow is 92 degrees, and the normal low is 73. The record high for tomorrow is 104, which occurred in 1953, and the record low is 58, which occurred in 1912. Sunset tonight is at 8:39 p.m. Sunrise tomorrow is at 6:20 a.m. The current time is 8:24 p.m. Central Daylight Time. 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The following reports of weather temperature and wind were made at 8 p.m. DFW Airport, mostly cloudy, 79, dew point 68, relative humidity 69%, wind calm, pressure 29.90 inches and rising. Fort Worth Meacham, partly cloudy, 78, east at 3. Dallas Love Field, mostly cloudy, 79, north at 5. Arlington, partly cloudy, 80, east at 6. Denton, partly cloudy, 79, south at 7. Mineral Wells, cloudy, 77, southeast at 6. Elsewhere around the region, Wichita Falls, partly cloudy, 80, southeast at 16. Abilene, partly cloudy, 81, east at 12. Waco, mostly cloudy, 81, east at 5. Tyler, clear, 80, east at 10. Once again at 8 p.m., DFW Airport, mostly cloudy, 79, calm. Now let's check on your local forecast for the Dallas-Fort Worth Metroplex. Tonight, mostly cloudy. A slight chance of showers and thunderstorms this evening, then a chance of showers and thunderstorms after midnight. Lows in the lower 70s. Southeast winds 5 to 10 miles an hour. Chance of rain 30%. Saturday, mostly sunny with a 20% chance of showers and thunderstorms. Warmer with highs in the lower 90s. Southeast winds 5 to 10 miles an hour. Saturday night, mostly clear in the evening, then becoming partly cloudy. Humid with lows in the mid-70s. South winds 5 to 10 miles an hour. Sunday, sunny with highs in the mid-90s. South winds 10 to 15 miles an hour, increasing to 15 to 20 miles an hour in the afternoon. Heat index values up to 106. And now the extended forecast. Sunday night, mostly clear. Humid with lows in the upper 70s. South winds 15 to 20 miles an hour, diminishing to 10 to 15 miles an hour after midnight. Monday, sunny. Highs in the mid-90s. Heat index values up to 110 in the afternoon. Monday night, mostly clear in the evening, then becoming partly cloudy. A 50% chance of showers and thunderstorms. Lows in the upper 70s. Tuesday, partly sunny. A 20% chance of showers and thunderstorms in the morning. Highs in the mid-90s. Tuesday night, mostly clear in the evening, then becoming partly cloudy. A 20% chance of showers and thunderstorms. Lows in the mid-70s. Wednesday, partly sunny. A chance of showers and thunderstorms in the morning, then a slight chance of showers and thunderstorms in the afternoon. Highs in the lower 90s. Chance of rain 40%. Wednesday night, a slight chance of thunderstorms in the evening. Partly cloudy with a chance of showers. Lows in the mid-70s. Chance of rain 30%. Thursday, mostly sunny. A 20% chance of showers in the morning. Highs in the lower 90s.
Thursday night, mostly clear. Lows in the mid-70s. Friday, mostly sunny. Highs in the mid-90s. The forecast key messages for North and Central Texas. Thunderstorms will redevelop overnight and Saturday morning, mainly across Central Texas. Heavy rain will be the primary threat. Isolated storms are possible Saturday afternoon near the I-20 corridor. Hot and humid weather will continue across North and Central Texas through next week with occasional thunderstorm chances and locally heavy rain mainly in North Texas. The spotter information statement for North and Central Texas. Spotter activation is not expected at this time. The ultraviolet index forecast for June 20th is 11, or extreme. The following is a river flood warning. Flood warning in effect from this evening to Saturday morning. Minor flooding is occurring and minor flooding is forecast. The areas affected include Denton Creek near Justin. The hazardous weather conditions are expected from this evening to Saturday morning. Impacts at 10.0 feet, minor out-of-bank flooding will occur to farm and ranch lands near the creek. Additional details, at 7 p.m. Central Daylight Time Friday, the stage was 10.0 feet. Forecast, the river is expected to rise to a crest of 10.4 feet this evening. It will then fall below flood stage overnight. Bankful stage is 10.0 feet. Flood stage is 10.0 feet. The Dallas-Fort Worth climate summary for this evening, as of 7 p.m., June 19, 2026. Today's high temperature was 85 degrees and the low 71 degrees. 0.67 inches of precipitation fell today, which brings the monthly total to 8.07 inches. The total precipitation for the year now stands at 21.25 inches. The normal high temperature for tomorrow is 92 degrees, and the normal low is 73. The record high for tomorrow is 104, which occurred in 1953, and the record low is 58, which occurred in 1912. Sunset tonight is at 8:39 p.m. Sunrise tomorrow is at 6:20 a.m. The current time is 8:31 p.m. Central Daylight Time. 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The following reports of weather temperature and wind were made at 8 p.m. DFW Airport, mostly cloudy, 79, dew point 68, relative humidity 69%, wind calm, pressure 29.90 inches and rising. Fort Worth Meacham, partly cloudy, 78, east at 3. Dallas Love Field, mostly cloudy, 79, north at 5. Arlington, partly cloudy, 80, east at 6. Denton, partly cloudy, 79, south at 7. Mineral Wells, cloudy, 77, southeast at 6. Elsewhere around the region, Wichita Falls, partly cloudy, 80, southeast at 16. Abilene, partly cloudy, 81, east at 12. Waco, mostly cloudy, 81, east at 5. Tyler, clear, 80, east at 10. Once again at 8 p.m., DFW Airport, mostly cloudy, 79, calm. Now let's check on your local forecast for the Dallas-Fort Worth Metroplex. Tonight, mostly cloudy. A slight chance of showers and thunderstorms this evening, then a chance of showers and thunderstorms after midnight. Lows in the lower 70s. Southeast winds 5 to 10 miles an hour. Chance of rain 30%. Saturday, mostly sunny with a 20% chance of showers and thunderstorms. Warmer with highs in the lower 90s. Southeast winds 5 to 10 miles an hour. Saturday night, mostly clear in the evening, then becoming partly cloudy. Humid with lows in the mid-70s. South winds 5 to 10 miles an hour. Sunday, sunny with highs in the mid-90s. South winds 10 to 15 miles an hour, increasing to 15 to 20 miles an hour in the afternoon. Heat index values up to 106. And now the extended forecast. Sunday night, mostly clear. Humid with lows in the upper 70s.
south winds 15 to 20 miles an hour, diminishing to 10 to 15 miles an hour after midnight. Monday, sunny. Highs in the mid-90s. Heat index values up to 110 in the afternoon. Monday night, mostly clear in the evening, then becoming partly cloudy. A 50% chance of showers and thunderstorms. Lows in the upper 70s. Tuesday, partly sunny. A 20% chance of showers and thunderstorms in the morning. Highs in the mid-90s. Tuesday night, mostly clear in the evening, then becoming partly cloudy. A 20% chance of showers and thunderstorms. Lows in the mid-70s. Wednesday, partly sunny. A chance of showers and thunderstorms in the morning, then a slight chance of showers and thunderstorms in the afternoon. Highs in the lower 90s. Chance of rain 40%. Wednesday night, a slight chance of thunderstorms in the evening. Partly cloudy with a chance of showers. Lows in the mid-70s. Chance of rain 30%. Thursday, mostly sunny. A 20% chance of showers in the morning. Highs in the lower 90s. Thursday night, mostly clear. Lows in the mid-70s. Friday, mostly sunny. Highs in the mid-90s. The forecast key messages for North and Central Texas. Thunderstorms will redevelop overnight and Saturday morning, mainly across Central Texas. Heavy rain will be the primary threat. Isolated storms are possible Saturday afternoon near the I-20 corridor. Hot and humid weather will continue across North and Central Texas through next week with occasional thunderstorm chances and locally heavy rain mainly in North Texas. The spotter information statement for North and Central Texas. Spotter activation is not expected at this time. The ultraviolet index forecast for June 20th is 11, or extreme. The following is a river flood warning. Flood warning in effect from this evening to Saturday morning. Minor flooding is occurring and minor flooding is forecast. The areas affected include Denton Creek near Justin. The hazardous weather conditions are expected from this evening to Saturday morning. Impacts at 10.0 feet, minor out-of-bank flooding will occur to farm and ranch lands near the creek. Additional details, at 7 p.m. Central Daylight Time Friday the stage was 10.0 feet. Forecast, the river is expected to rise to a crest of 10.4 feet this evening. It will then fall below flood stage overnight. Bankful stage is 10.0 feet. Flood stage is 10.0 feet. The Dallas-Fort Worth climate summary for this evening, as of 7 p.m., June 19, 2026. Today's high temperature was 85 degrees and the low 71 degrees. 0.67 inches of precipitation fell today, which brings the monthly total to 8.07 inches. The total precipitation for the year now stands at 21.25 inches. The normal high temperature for tomorrow is 92 degrees, and the normal low is 73. The record high for tomorrow is 104, which occurred in 1953, and the record low is 58, which occurred in 1912. Sunset tonight is at 8:39 p.m. Sunrise tomorrow is at 6:20 a.m. The current time is 8:37 p.m. Central Daylight Time. 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The following reports of weather temperature and wind were made at 8 p.m. DFW Airport, mostly cloudy, 79, dew point 68, relative humidity 69%, wind calm, pressure 29.90 inches and rising. Fort Worth Meacham, partly cloudy, 78, east at 3. Dallas Love Field, mostly cloudy, 79, north at 5. Arlington, partly cloudy, 80, east at 6. Denton, partly cloudy, 79, south at 7. Mineral Wells, cloudy, 77, southeast at 6. Elsewhere around the region, Wichita Falls, partly cloudy, 80, southeast at 16. Abilene, partly cloudy, 81, east at 12. Waco, mostly cloudy, 81, east at 5.
Tyler, clear, 80, east at 10. Once again at 8 p.m., DFW Airport, mostly cloudy, 79, calm. Now let's check on your local forecast for the Dallas-Fort Worth Metroplex. Tonight, mostly cloudy. A slight chance of showers and thunderstorms this evening, then a chance of showers and thunderstorms after midnight. Lows in the lower 70s. Southeast winds 5 to 10 miles an hour. Chance of rain 30%. Saturday, mostly sunny with a 20% chance of showers and thunderstorms. Warmer with highs in the lower 90s. Southeast winds 5 to 10 miles an hour. Saturday night, mostly clear in the evening, then becoming partly cloudy. Humid with lows in the mid-70s. South winds 5 to 10 miles an hour. Sunday, sunny with highs in the mid-90s. South winds 10 to 15 miles an hour, increasing to 15 to 20 miles an hour in the afternoon. Heat index values up to 106. And now the extended forecast. Sunday night, mostly clear. Humid with lows in the upper 70s. South winds 15 to 20 miles an hour, diminishing to 10 to 15 miles an hour after midnight. Monday, sunny. Highs in the mid-90s. Heat index values up to 110 in the afternoon. Monday night, mostly clear in the evening, then becoming partly cloudy. A 50% chance of showers and thunderstorms. Lows in the upper 70s. Tuesday, partly sunny. A 20% chance of showers and thunderstorms in the morning. Highs in the mid-90s. Tuesday night, mostly clear in the evening, then becoming partly cloudy. A 20% chance of showers and thunderstorms. Lows in the mid-70s. Wednesday, partly sunny. A chance of showers and thunderstorms in the morning, then a slight chance of showers and thunderstorms in the afternoon. Highs in the lower 90s. Chance of rain 40%. Wednesday night, a slight chance of thunderstorms in the evening. Partly cloudy with a chance of showers. Lows in the mid-70s. Chance of rain 30%. Thursday, mostly sunny. A 20% chance of showers in the morning. Highs in the lower 90s. Thursday night, mostly clear. Lows in the mid-70s. Friday, mostly sunny. Highs in the mid-90s. The forecast key messages for North and Central Texas. Thunderstorms will redevelop overnight and Saturday morning, mainly across Central Texas. Heavy rain will be the primary threat. Isolated storms are possible Saturday afternoon near the I-20 corridor. Hot and humid weather will continue across North and Central Texas through next week with occasional thunderstorm chances and locally heavy rain mainly in North Texas. The spotter information statement for North and Central Texas. Spotter activation is not expected at this time. The ultraviolet index forecast for June 20th is 11, or extreme. The following is a river flood warning. Flood warning in effect from this evening to Saturday morning. Minor flooding is occurring and minor flooding is forecast. The areas affected include Denton Creek near Justin. The hazardous weather conditions are expected from this evening to Saturday morning. Impacts at 10.0 feet, minor out-of-bank flooding will occur to farm and ranch lands near the creek. Additional details, at 7 p.m. Central Daylight Time Friday the stage was 10.0 feet. Forecast, the river is expected to rise to a crest of 10.4 feet this evening. It will then fall below flood stage overnight. Bankful stage is 10.0 feet. Flood stage is 10.0 feet. The Dallas-Fort Worth climate summary for this evening, as of 7 p.m., June 19, 2026. Today's high temperature was 85 degrees and the low 71 degrees. 0.67 inches of precipitation fell today, which brings the monthly total to 8.07 inches. The total precipitation for the year now stands at 21.25 inches. The normal high temperature for tomorrow is 92 degrees, and the normal low is 73. The record high for tomorrow is 104, which occurred in 1953, and the record low is 58, which occurred in 1912.
Sunset tonight is at 8:39 p.m. Sunrise tomorrow is at 6:20 a.m. The current time is 8:43 p.m. Central Daylight Time. 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The following reports of weather temperature and wind were made at 8 p.m. DFW Airport, mostly cloudy, 79, dew point 68, relative humidity 69%, wind calm, pressure 29.90 inches and rising. Fort Worth Meacham, partly cloudy, 78, east at 3. Dallas Love Field, mostly cloudy, 79, north at 5. Arlington, partly cloudy, 80, east at 6. Denton, partly cloudy, 79, south at 7. Mineral Wells, cloudy, 77, southeast at 6. Elsewhere around the region, Wichita Falls, partly cloudy, 80, southeast at 16. Abilene, partly cloudy, 81, east at 12. Waco, mostly cloudy, 81, east at 5. Tyler, clear, 80, east at 10. Once again at 8 p.m., DFW Airport, mostly cloudy, 79, calm. Now let's check on your local forecast for the Dallas-Fort Worth Metroplex. Tonight, mostly cloudy. A slight chance of showers and thunderstorms this evening, then a chance of showers and thunderstorms after midnight. Lows in the lower 70s. Southeast winds 5 to 10 miles an hour. Chance of rain 30%. Saturday, mostly sunny with a 20% chance of showers and thunderstorms. Warmer with highs in the lower 90s. Southeast winds 5 to 10 miles an hour. Saturday night, mostly clear in the evening, then becoming partly cloudy. Humid with lows in the mid-70s. South winds 5 to 10 miles an hour. Sunday, sunny with highs in the mid-90s. South winds 10 to 15 miles an hour, increasing to 15 to 20 miles an hour in the afternoon. Heat index values up to 106. And now the extended forecast. Sunday night, mostly clear. Humid with lows in the upper 70s. South winds 15 to 20 miles an hour, diminishing to 10 to 15 miles an hour after midnight. Monday, sunny. Highs in the mid-90s. Heat index values up to 110 in the afternoon. Monday night, mostly clear in the evening, then becoming partly cloudy. A 50% chance of showers and thunderstorms. Lows in the upper 70s. Tuesday, partly sunny. A 20% chance of showers and thunderstorms in the morning. Highs in the mid-90s. Tuesday night, mostly clear in the evening, then becoming partly cloudy. A 20% chance of showers and thunderstorms. Lows in the mid-70s. Wednesday, partly sunny. A chance of showers and thunderstorms in the morning, then a slight chance of showers and thunderstorms in the afternoon. Highs in the lower 90s. Chance of rain 40%. Wednesday night, a slight chance of thunderstorms in the evening. Partly cloudy with a chance of showers. Lows in the mid-70s. Chance of rain 30%. Thursday, mostly sunny. A 20% chance of showers in the morning. Highs in the lower 90s. Thursday night, mostly clear. Lows in the mid-70s. Friday, mostly sunny. Highs in the mid-90s. The forecast key messages for North and Central Texas. Thunderstorms will redevelop overnight and Saturday morning, mainly across Central Texas. Heavy rain will be the primary threat. Isolated storms are possible Saturday afternoon near the I-20 corridor. Hot and humid weather will continue across North and Central Texas through next week with occasional thunderstorm chances and locally heavy rain mainly in North Texas. The spotter information statement for North and Central Texas. Spotter activation is not expected at this time. The ultraviolet index forecast for June 20th is 11, or extreme. The following is a river flood warning. Flood warning in effect from this evening to Saturday morning. Minor flooding is occurring and minor flooding is forecast.
The areas affected include Denton Creek near Justin. The hazardous weather conditions are expected from this evening to Saturday morning. Impacts at 10.0 feet, minor out-of-bank flooding will occur to farm and ranch land.

fell today, which brings the monthly total to 8.07 inches. The total precipitation for the year now stands at 21.25 inches. The normal high temperature for tomorrow is 92 degrees, and the normal low is 73. The record high for tomorrow is 104, which occurred in 1953, and the record low is 58, which occurred in 1912. Sunset tonight is at 8:39 p.m. Sunrise tomorrow is at 6:20 a.m. The current time is 8:50 p.m. Central Daylight Time. 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The following reports of weather temperature and wind were made at 8 p.m. DFW Airport, mostly cloudy, 79, dew point 68, relative humidity 69%, wind calm, pressure 29.90 inches and rising. Fort Worth Meacham, partly cloudy, 78, east at 3. Dallas Love Field, mostly cloudy, 79, north at 5. Arlington, partly cloudy, 80, east at 6. Denton, partly cloudy, 79, south at 7. Mineral Wells, cloudy, 77, southeast at 6. Elsewhere around the region, Wichita Falls, partly cloudy, 80, southeast at 16. Abilene, partly cloudy, 81, east at 12. Waco, mostly cloudy, 81, east at 5. Tyler, clear, 80, east at 10. Once again at 8 p.m., DFW Airport, mostly cloudy, 79, calm. Now let's check on your local forecast for the Dallas-Fort Worth Metroplex. Tonight, mostly cloudy. A slight chance of showers and thunderstorms this evening, then a chance of showers and thunderstorms after midnight. Lows in the lower 70s. Southeast winds 5 to 10 miles an hour. Chance of rain 30%. Saturday, mostly sunny with a 20% chance of showers and thunderstorms. Warmer with highs in the lower 90s. Southeast winds 5 to 10 miles an hour. Saturday night, mostly clear in the evening, then becoming partly cloudy. Humid with lows in the mid-70s. South winds 5 to 10 miles an hour. Sunday, sunny with highs in the mid-90s. South winds 10 to 15 miles an hour, increasing to 15 to 20 miles an hour in the afternoon. Heat index values up to 106. And now the extended forecast. Sunday night, mostly clear. Humid with lows in the upper 70s. South winds 15 to 20 miles an hour, diminishing to 10 to 15 miles an hour after midnight. Monday, sunny. Highs in the mid-90s. Heat index values up to 110 in the afternoon. Monday night, mostly clear in the evening, then becoming partly cloudy. A 50% chance of showers and thunderstorms. Lows in the upper 70s. Tuesday, partly sunny. A 20% chance of showers and thunderstorms in the morning. Highs in the mid-90s. Tuesday night, mostly clear in the evening, then becoming partly cloudy. A 20% chance of showers and thunderstorms. Lows in the mid-70s. Wednesday, partly sunny. A chance of showers and thunderstorms in the morning, then a slight chance of showers and thunderstorms in the afternoon. Highs in the lower 90s. Chance of rain 40%. Wednesday night, a slight chance of thunderstorms in the evening. Partly cloudy with a chance of showers. Lows in the mid-70s. Chance of rain 30%. Thursday, mostly sunny. A 20% chance of showers in the morning. Highs in the lower 90s. Thursday night, mostly clear. Lows in the mid-70s. Friday, mostly sunny. Highs in the mid-90s. The forecast key messages for North and Central Texas. Thunderstorms will redevelop overnight and Saturday morning, mainly across Central Texas. Heavy rain will be the primary threat. Isolated storms are possible Saturday afternoon near the I-20 corridor. Hot and humid weather will continue across North and Central Texas through next week with occasional thunderstorm chances and locally heavy rain mainly in North Texas. The spot

information statement for North and Central Texas. Spotter activation is not expected at this time. The ultraviolet index forecast for June 20th is 11, or extreme. The Dallas-Fort Worth climate summary for this evening, as of 7 p.m., June 19, 2026. Today's high temperature was 85 degrees and the low 71 degrees. 0.67 inches of precipitation fell today, which brings the monthly total to 8.07 inches. The total precipitation for the year now stands at 21.25 inches. The normal high temperature for tomorrow is 92 degrees, and the normal low is 73. The record high for tomorrow is 104, which occurred in 1953, and the record low is 58, which occurred in 1912. Sunset tonight is at 8:39 p.m. Sunrise tomorrow is at 6:20 a.m. The current time is 8:55 p.m. Central Daylight Time. 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The following reports of weather temperature and wind were made at 8 p.m. DFW Airport, mostly cloudy, 79, dew point 68, relative humidity 69%, wind calm, pressure 29.90 inches and rising. Fort Worth Meacham, partly cloudy, 78, east at 3. Dallas Love Field, mostly cloudy, 79, north at 5. Arlington, partly cloudy, 80, east at 6. Denton, partly cloudy, 79, south at 7. Mineral Wells, cloudy, 77, southeast at 6. Elsewhere around the region, Wichita Falls, partly cloudy, 80, southeast at 16. Abilene, partly cloudy, 81, east at 12. Waco, mostly cloudy, 81, east at 5. Tyler, clear, 80, east at 10. Once again at 8 p.m., DFW Airport, mostly cloudy, 79, calm. Now let's check on your local forecast for the Dallas-Fort Worth Metroplex. Tonight, mostly cloudy. A slight chance of showers and thunderstorms this evening, then a chance of showers and thunderstorms after midnight. Lows in the lower 70s. Southeast winds 5 to 10 miles an hour. Chance of rain 30%. Saturday, mostly sunny with a 20% chance of showers and thunderstorms. Warmer with highs in the lower 90s. Southeast winds 5 to 10 miles an hour. Saturday night, mostly clear in the evening, then becoming partly cloudy. Humid with lows in the mid-70s. South winds 5 to 10 miles an hour. Sunday, sunny with highs in the mid-90s. South winds 10 to 15 miles an hour, increasing to 15 to 20 miles an hour in the afternoon. Heat index values up to 106. And now the extended forecast. Sunday night, mostly clear. Humid with lows in the upper 70s. South winds 15 to 20 miles an hour, diminishing to 10 to 15 miles an hour after midnight. Monday, sunny. Highs in the mid-90s. Heat index values up to 110 in the afternoon. Monday night, mostly clear in the evening, then becoming partly cloudy. A 50% chance of showers and thunderstorms. Lows in the upper 70s. Tuesday, partly sunny. A 20% chance of showers and thunderstorms in the morning. Highs in the mid-90s. Tuesday night, mostly clear in the evening, then becoming partly cloudy. A 20% chance of showers and thunderstorms. Lows in the mid-70s. Wednesday, partly sunny. A chance of showers and thunderstorms in the morning, then a slight chance of showers and thunderstorms in the afternoon. Highs in the lower 90s. Chance of rain 40%. Wednesday night, a slight chance of thunderstorms in the evening. Partly cloudy with a chance of showers. Lows in the mid-70s. Chance of rain 30%. Thursday, mostly sunny. A 20% chance of showers in the morning. Highs in the lower 90s. Thursday night, mostly clear. Lows in the mid-70s. Friday, mostly sunny. Highs in the mid-90s.
The forecast key messages for North and Central Texas. Thunderstorms will redevelop overnight and Saturday morning, mainly across Central Texas. Heavy rain will be the primary threat. Isolated storms are possible Saturday afternoon near the I-20 corridor. Hot and humid weather will continue across North and Central Texas through next week with occasional thunderstorm chances and locally heavy rain mainly in North Texas. The spotter information statement for North and Central Texas. Spotter activation is not expected at this time. The ultraviolet index forecast for June 20th is 11, or extreme. The Dallas-Fort Worth climate summary for this evening, as of 7 p.m., June 19, 2026. Today's high temperature was 85 degrees and the low 71 degrees. 0.67 inches of precipitation fell today, which brings the monthly total to 8.07 inches. The total precipitation for the year now stands at 21.25 inches. The normal high temperature for tomorrow is 92 degrees, and the normal low is 73. The record high for tomorrow is 104, which occurred in 1953, and the record low is 58, which occurred in 1912. Sunset tonight is at 8:39 p.m. Sunrise tomorrow is at 6:20 a.m. The current time is 9:01 p.m. Central Daylight Time. 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The following reports of weather temperature and wind were made at 9 p.m. DFW Airport, mostly cloudy, 78, dew point 68, relative humidity 71%, wind calm, pressure 29.90 inches and steady. Fort Worth Meacham, partly cloudy, 76, calm. Dallas Love Field, mostly cloudy, 78, calm. Arlington, partly cloudy, 78, calm. Denton, partly cloudy, 75, southwest at 6. Mineral Wells, mostly cloudy, 74, southeast at 6. Elsewhere around the region, Wichita Falls, partly cloudy, 76, south at 8. Abilene, partly cloudy, 78, southeast at 7. Waco, mostly cloudy, 80, calm. Tyler, clear, 78, east at 10. Once again at 9 p.m., DFW Airport, mostly cloudy, 78, calm. Now let's check on your local forecast for the Dallas-Fort Worth Metroplex. Tonight, mostly cloudy. A slight chance of showers and thunderstorms this evening, then a chance of showers and thunderstorms after midnight. Lows in the lower 70s. Southeast winds 5 to 10 miles an hour. Chance of rain 30%. Saturday, mostly sunny with a 20% chance of showers and thunderstorms. Warmer with highs in the lower 90s. Southeast winds 5 to 10 miles an hour. Saturday night, mostly clear in the evening, then becoming partly cloudy. Humid with lows in the mid-70s. South winds 5 to 10 miles an hour. Sunday, sunny with highs in the mid-90s. South winds 10 to 15 miles an hour, increasing to 15 to 20 miles an hour in the afternoon. Heat index values up to 106. And now the extended forecast. Sunday night, mostly clear. Humid with lows in the upper 70s. South winds 15 to 20 miles an hour, diminishing to 10 to 15 miles an hour after midnight. Monday, sunny. Highs in the mid-90s. Heat index values up to 110 in the afternoon. Monday night, mostly clear in the evening, then becoming partly cloudy. A 50% chance of showers and thunderstorms. Lows in the upper 70s. Tuesday, partly sunny. A 20% chance of showers and thunderstorms in the morning. Highs in the mid-90s. Tuesday night, mostly clear in the evening, then becoming partly cloudy. A 20% chance of showers and thunderstorms. Lows in the mid-70s. Wednesday, partly sunny. A chance of showers and thunderstorms in the morning, then a slight chance of showers and thunderstorms in the afternoon. Highs in the lower 90s. Chance of rain 40%.
Wednesday night, a slight chance of thunderstorms in the evening. Partly cloudy with a chance of showers. Lows in the mid-70s. Chance of rain 30%. Thursday, mostly sunny. A 20% chance of showers in the morning. Highs in the lower 90s. Thursday night, mostly clear. Lows in the mid-70s. Friday, mostly sunny. Highs in the mid-90s. The forecast key messages for North and Central Texas. Thunderstorms will redevelop overnight and Saturday morning, mainly across Central Texas. Heavy rain will be the primary threat. Isolated storms are possible Saturday afternoon near the I-20 corridor. Hot and humid weather will continue across North and Central Texas through next week with occasional thunderstorm chances and locally heavy rain mainly in North Texas. The spotter information statement for North and Central Texas. Spotter activation is not expected at this time. The ultraviolet index forecast for June 20th is 11, or extreme. The Dallas-Fort Worth climate summary for this evening, as of 7 p.m., June 19, 2026. Today's high temperature was 85 degrees and the low 71 degrees. 0.67 inches of precipitation fell today, which brings the monthly total to 8.07 inches. The total precipitation for the year now stands at 21.25 inches. The normal high temperature for tomorrow is 92 degrees, and the normal low is 73. The record high for tomorrow is 104, which occurred in 1953, and the record low is 58, which occurred in 1912. Sunset tonight is at 8:39 p.m. Sunrise tomorrow is at 6:20 a.m. The current time is 9:06 p.m. Central Daylight Time. 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The following reports of weather temperature and wind were made at 9 p.m. DFW Airport, mostly cloudy, 78, dew point 68, relative humidity 71%, wind calm, pressure 29.90 inches and steady. Fort Worth Meacham, partly cloudy, 76, calm. Dallas Love Field, mostly cloudy, 78, calm. Arlington, partly cloudy, 78, calm. Denton, partly cloudy, 75, southwest at 6. Mineral Wells, mostly cloudy, 74, southeast at 6. Elsewhere around the region, Wichita Falls, partly cloudy, 76, south at 8. Abilene, partly cloudy, 78, southeast at 7. Waco, mostly cloudy, 80, calm. Tyler, clear, 78, east at 10. Once again at 9 p.m., DFW Airport, mostly cloudy, 78, calm. Now let's check on your local forecast for the Dallas-Fort Worth Metroplex. Tonight, mostly cloudy. A slight chance of showers and thunderstorms this evening, then a chance of showers and thunderstorms after midnight. Lows in the lower 70s. Southeast winds 5 to 10 miles an hour. Chance of rain 30%. Saturday, mostly sunny with a 20% chance of showers and thunderstorms. Warmer with highs in the lower 90s. Southeast winds 5 to 10 miles an hour. Saturday night, mostly clear in the evening, then becoming partly cloudy. Humid with lows in the mid-70s. South winds 5 to 10 miles an hour. Sunday, sunny with highs in the mid-90s. South winds 10 to 15 miles an hour, increasing to 15 to 20 miles an hour in the afternoon. Heat index values up to 106. And now the extended forecast. Sunday night, mostly clear. Humid with lows in the upper 70s. South winds 15 to 20 miles an hour, diminishing to 10 to 15 miles an hour after midnight. Monday, sunny. Highs in the mid-90s. Heat index values up to 110 in the afternoon. Monday night, mostly clear in the evening, then becoming partly cloudy. A 50% chance of showers and thunderstorms. Lows in the upper 70s. Tuesday, partly sunny. A 20% chance of showers and thunderstorms.
storms in the morning. Highs in the mid-90s. Tuesday night, mostly clear in the evening, then becoming partly cloudy. A 20% chance of showers and thunderstorms. Lows in the mid-70s. Wednesday, partly sunny. A chance of showers and thunderstorms in the morning, then a slight chance of showers and thunderstorms in the afternoon. Highs in the lower 90s. Chance of rain 40%. Wednesday night, a slight chance of thunderstorms in the evening. Partly cloudy with a chance of showers. Lows in the mid-70s. Chance of rain 30%. Thursday, mostly sunny. A 20% chance of showers in the morning. Highs in the lower 90s. Thursday night, mostly clear. Lows in the mid-70s. Friday, mostly sunny. Highs in the mid-90s. The forecast key messages for North and Central Texas. Thunderstorms will redevelop overnight and Saturday morning, mainly across Central Texas. Heavy rain will be the primary threat. Isolated storms are possible Saturday afternoon near the I-20 corridor. Hot and humid weather will continue across North and Central Texas through next week with occasional thunderstorm chances and locally heavy rain mainly in North Texas. The spotter information statement for North and Central Texas. Spotter activation is not expected at this time. The ultraviolet index forecast for June 20th is 11, or extreme. The Dallas-Fort Worth climate summary for this evening, as of 7 p.m., June 19, 2026. Today's high temperature was 85 degrees and the low 71 degrees. 0.67 inches of precipitation fell today, which brings the monthly total to 8.07 inches. The total precipitation for the year now stands at 21.25 inches. The normal high temperature for tomorrow is 92 degrees, and the normal low is 73. The record high for tomorrow is 104, which occurred in 1953, and the record low is 58, which occurred in 1912. Sunset tonight is at 8:39 p.m. Sunrise tomorrow is at 6:20 a.m. The current time is 9:12 p.m. Central Daylight Time. 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The following reports of weather temperature and wind were made at 9 p.m. DFW Airport, mostly cloudy, 78, dew point 68, relative humidity 71%, wind calm, pressure 29.90 inches and steady. Fort Worth Meacham, partly cloudy, 76, calm. Dallas Love Field, mostly cloudy, 78, calm. Arlington, mostly cloudy, 78, calm. Denton, partly cloudy, 75, southwest at 6. Mineral Wells, partly cloudy, 74, southeast at 6. Elsewhere around the region, Wichita Falls, clear, 76, south at 8. Abilene, clear, 78, southeast at 7. Waco, cloudy, 80, calm. Tyler, partly cloudy, 78, east at 10. Once again at 9 p.m., DFW Airport, mostly cloudy, 78, calm. Now let's check on your local forecast for the Dallas-Fort Worth Metroplex. Tonight, mostly cloudy. A slight chance of showers and thunderstorms this evening, then a chance of showers and thunderstorms after midnight. Lows in the lower 70s. Southeast winds 5 to 10 miles an hour. Chance of rain 30%. Saturday, mostly sunny with a 20% chance of showers and thunderstorms. Warmer with highs in the lower 90s. Southeast winds 5 to 10 miles an hour. Saturday night, mostly clear in the evening, then becoming partly cloudy. Humid with lows in the mid-70s. South winds 5 to 10 miles an hour. Sunday, sunny with highs in the mid-90s. South winds 10 to 15 miles an hour, increasing to 15 to 20 miles an hour in the afternoon. Heat index values up to 106. And now the extended forecast. Sunday night, mostly clear. Humid with lows in the upper 70s. South winds 15 to 20 miles an hour.
diminishing to 10 to 15 miles an hour after midnight. Monday, sunny. Highs in the mid-90s. Heat index values up to 110 in the afternoon. Monday night, mostly clear in the evening, then becoming partly cloudy. A 50% chance of showers and thunderstorms. Lows in the upper 70s. Tuesday, partly sunny. A 20% chance of showers and thunderstorms in the morning. Highs in the mid-90s. Tuesday night, mostly clear in the evening, then becoming partly cloudy. A 20% chance of showers and thunderstorms. Lows in the mid-70s. Wednesday, partly sunny. A chance of showers and thunderstorms in the morning, then a slight chance of showers and thunderstorms in the afternoon. Highs in the lower 90s. Chance of rain 40%. Wednesday night, a slight chance of thunderstorms in the evening. Partly cloudy with a chance of showers. Lows in the mid-70s. Chance of rain 30%. Thursday, mostly sunny. A 20% chance of showers in the morning. Highs in the lower 90s. Thursday night, mostly clear. Lows in the mid-70s. Friday, mostly sunny. Highs in the mid-90s. The forecast key messages for North and Central Texas. Thunderstorms will redevelop overnight and Saturday morning, mainly across Central Texas. Heavy rain will be the primary threat. Isolated storms are possible Saturday afternoon near the I-20 corridor. Hot and humid weather will continue across North and Central Texas through next week with occasional thunderstorm chances and locally heavy rain mainly in North Texas. The spotter information statement for North and Central Texas. Spotter activation is not expected at this time. The ultraviolet index forecast for June 20th is 11, or extreme. The Dallas-Fort Worth climate summary for this evening, as of 7 p.m., June 19, 2026. Today's high temperature was 85 degrees and the low 71 degrees. 0.67 inches of precipitation fell today, which brings the monthly total to 8.07 inches. The total precipitation for the year now stands at 21.25 inches. The normal high temperature for tomorrow is 92 degrees, and the normal low is 73. The record high for tomorrow is 104, which occurred in 1953, and the record low is 58, which occurred in 1912. Sunset tonight is at 8:39 p.m. Sunrise tomorrow is at 6:20 a.m. The current time is 9:17 p.m. Central Daylight Time. 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The following reports of weather temperature and wind were made at 9 p.m. DFW Airport, mostly cloudy, 78, dew point 68, relative humidity 71%, wind calm, pressure 29.90 inches and steady. Fort Worth Meacham, partly cloudy, 76, calm. Dallas Love Field, mostly cloudy, 78, calm. Arlington, mostly cloudy, 78, calm. Denton, partly cloudy, 75, southwest at 6. Mineral Wells, partly cloudy, 74, southeast at 6. Elsewhere around the region, Wichita Falls, clear, 76, south at 8. Abilene, clear, 78, southeast at 7. Waco, cloudy, 80, calm. Tyler, partly cloudy, 78, east at 10. Once again at 9 p.m., DFW Airport, mostly cloudy, 78, calm. Now let's check on your local forecast for the Dallas-Fort Worth Metroplex. Tonight, mostly cloudy. A slight chance of showers and thunderstorms this evening, then a chance of showers and thunderstorms after midnight. Lows in the lower 70s. Southeast winds 5 to 10 miles an hour. Chance of rain 30%. Saturday, mostly sunny with a 20% chance of showers and thunderstorms. Warmer with highs in the lower 90s. Southeast winds 5 to 10 miles an hour. Saturday night, mostly clear in the evening, then becoming partly cloudy. Humid with lows in the mid-70s.
south winds 5 to 10 miles an hour. Sunday, sunny with highs in the mid-90s. South winds 10 to 15 miles an hour, increasing to 15 to 20 miles an hour in the afternoon. Heat index values up to 106. And now the extended forecast. Sunday night, mostly clear. Humid with lows in the upper 70s. South winds 15 to 20 miles an hour, diminishing to 10 to 15 miles an hour after midnight. Monday, sunny. Highs in the mid-90s. Heat index values up to 110 in the afternoon. Monday night, mostly clear in the evening, then becoming partly cloudy. A 50% chance of showers and thunderstorms. Lows in the upper 70s. Tuesday, partly sunny. A 20% chance of showers and thunderstorms in the morning. Highs in the mid-90s. Tuesday night, mostly clear in the evening, then becoming partly cloudy. A 20% chance of showers and thunderstorms. Lows in the mid-70s. Wednesday, partly sunny. A chance of showers and thunderstorms in the morning, then a slight chance of showers and thunderstorms in the afternoon. Highs in the lower 90s. Chance of rain 40%. Wednesday night, a slight chance of thunderstorms in the evening. Partly cloudy with a chance of showers. Lows in the mid-70s. Chance of rain 30%. Thursday, mostly sunny. A 20% chance of showers in the morning. Highs in the lower 90s. Thursday night, mostly clear. Lows in the mid-70s. Friday, mostly sunny. Highs in the mid-90s. The forecast key messages for North and Central Texas. Thunderstorms will redevelop overnight and Saturday morning, mainly across Central Texas. Heavy rain will be the primary threat. Isolated storms are possible Saturday afternoon near the I-20 corridor. Hot and humid weather will continue across North and Central Texas through next week with occasional thunderstorm chances and locally heavy rain mainly in North Texas. The spotter information statement for North and Central Texas. Spotter activation is not expected at this time. The ultraviolet index forecast for June 20th is 11, or extreme. The Dallas-Fort Worth climate summary for this evening, as of 7 p.m., June 19, 2026. Today's high temperature was 85 degrees and the low 71 degrees. 0.67 inches of precipitation fell today, which brings the monthly total to 8.07 inches. The total precipitation for the year now stands at 21.25 inches. The normal high temperature for tomorrow is 92 degrees, and the normal low is 73. The record high for tomorrow is 104, which occurred in 1953, and the record low is 58, which occurred in 1912. Sunset tonight is at 8:39 p.m. Sunrise tomorrow is at 6:20 a.m. The current time is 9:23 p.m. Central Daylight Time. 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The following reports of weather temperature and wind were made at 9 p.m. DFW Airport, mostly cloudy, 78, dew point 68, relative humidity 71%, wind calm, pressure 29.90 inches and steady. Fort Worth Meacham, partly cloudy, 76, calm. Dallas Love Field, mostly cloudy, 78, calm. Arlington, mostly cloudy, 78, calm. Denton, partly cloudy, 75, southwest at 6. Mineral Wells, partly cloudy, 74, southeast at 6. Elsewhere around the region, Wichita Falls, clear, 76, south at 8. Abilene, clear, 78, southeast at 7. Waco, cloudy, 80, calm. Tyler, partly cloudy, 78, east at 10. Once again at 9 p.m., DFW Airport, mostly cloudy, 78, calm. Now let's check on your local forecast for the Dallas-Fort Worth Metroplex. Tonight, mostly cloudy. A slight chance of showers and thunderstorms this evening,
then a chance of showers and thunderstorms after midnight. Lows in the lower 70s. Southeast winds 5 to 10 miles an hour. Chance of rain 30%. Saturday, mostly sunny with a 20% chance of showers and thunderstorms. Warmer with highs in the lower 90s. Southeast winds 5 to 10 miles an hour. Saturday night, mostly clear in the evening, then becoming partly cloudy. Humid with lows in the mid-70s. South winds 5 to 10 miles an hour. Sunday, sunny with highs in the mid-90s. South winds 10 to 15 miles an hour, increasing to 15 to 20 miles an hour in the afternoon. Heat index values up to 106. And now the extended forecast. Sunday night, mostly clear. Humid with lows in the upper 70s. South winds 15 to 20 miles an hour, diminishing to 10 to 15 miles an hour after midnight. Monday, sunny. Highs in the mid-90s. Heat index values up to 110 in the afternoon. Monday night, mostly clear in the evening, then becoming partly cloudy. A 50% chance of showers and thunderstorms. Lows in the upper 70s. Tuesday, partly sunny. A 20% chance of showers and thunderstorms in the morning. Highs in the mid-90s. Tuesday night, mostly clear in the evening, then becoming partly cloudy. A 20% chance of showers and thunderstorms. Lows in the mid-70s. Wednesday, partly sunny. A chance of showers and thunderstorms in the morning, then a slight chance of showers and thunderstorms in the afternoon. Highs in the lower 90s. Chance of rain 40%. Wednesday night, a slight chance of thunderstorms in the evening. Partly cloudy with a chance of showers. Lows in the mid-70s. Chance of rain 30%. Thursday, mostly sunny. A 20% chance of showers in the morning. Highs in the lower 90s. Thursday night, mostly clear. Lows in the mid-70s. Friday, mostly sunny. Highs in the mid-90s. The forecast key messages for North and Central Texas. Thunderstorms will redevelop overnight and Saturday morning, mainly across Central Texas. Heavy rain will be the primary threat. Isolated storms are possible Saturday afternoon near the I-20 corridor. Hot and humid weather will continue across North and Central Texas through next week with occasional thunderstorm chances and locally heavy rain mainly in North Texas. The spotter information statement for North and Central Texas. Spotter activation is not expected at this time. The ultraviolet index forecast for June 20th is 11, or extreme. The Dallas-Fort Worth climate summary for this evening, as of 7 p.m., June 19, 2026. Today's high temperature was 85 degrees and the low 71 degrees. 0.67 inches of precipitation fell today, which brings the monthly total to 8.07 inches. The total precipitation for the year now stands at 21.25 inches. The normal high temperature for tomorrow is 92 degrees, and the normal low is 73. The record high for tomorrow is 104, which occurred in 1953, and the record low is 58, which occurred in 1912. Sunset tonight is at 8:39 p.m. Sunrise tomorrow is at 6:20 a.m. The current time is 9:28 p.m. Central Daylight Time. 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The following reports of weather temperature and wind were made at 9 p.m. DFW Airport, mostly cloudy, 78, dew point 68, relative humidity 71%, wind calm, pressure 29.90 inches and steady. Fort Worth Meacham, partly cloudy, 76, calm. Dallas Love Field, mostly cloudy, 78, calm. Arlington, mostly cloudy, 78, calm. Denton, partly cloudy, 75, southwest at 6. Mineral Wells, partly cloudy, 74, southeast at 6. Elsewhere around the region, Wichita Falls, clear, 76, south at 8. Abilene,
clear, 78, southeast at 7. Waco, cloudy, 80, calm. Tyler, partly cloudy, 78, east at 10. Once again at 9 p.m., DFW Airport, mostly cloudy, 78, calm. Now let's check on your local forecast for the Dallas-Fort Worth Metroplex. Tonight, mostly cloudy. A slight chance of showers and thunderstorms this evening, then a chance of showers and thunderstorms after midnight. Lows in the lower 70s. Southeast winds 5 to 10 miles an hour. Chance of rain 30%. Saturday, mostly sunny with a 20% chance of showers and thunderstorms. Warmer with highs in the lower 90s. Southeast winds 5 to 10 miles an hour. Saturday night, mostly clear in the evening, then becoming partly cloudy. Humid with lows in the mid-70s. South winds 5 to 10 miles an hour. Sunday, sunny with highs in the mid-90s. South winds 10 to 15 miles an hour, increasing to 15 to 20 miles an hour in the afternoon. Heat index values up to 106. And now the extended forecast. Sunday night, mostly clear. Humid with lows in the upper 70s. South winds 15 to 20 miles an hour, diminishing to 10 to 15 miles an hour after midnight. Monday, sunny. Highs in the mid-90s. Heat index values up to 110 in the afternoon. Monday night, mostly clear in the evening, then becoming partly cloudy. A 50% chance of showers and thunderstorms. Lows in the upper 70s. Tuesday, partly sunny. A 20% chance of showers and thunderstorms in the morning. Highs in the mid-90s. Tuesday night, mostly clear in the evening, then becoming partly cloudy. A 20% chance of showers and thunderstorms. Lows in the mid-70s. Wednesday, partly sunny. A chance of showers and thunderstorms in the morning, then a slight chance of showers and thunderstorms in the afternoon. Highs in the lower 90s. Chance of rain 40%. Wednesday night, a slight chance of thunderstorms in the evening. Partly cloudy with a chance of showers. Lows in the mid-70s. Chance of rain 30%. Thursday, mostly sunny. A 20% chance of showers in the morning. Highs in the lower 90s. Thursday night, mostly clear. Lows in the mid-70s. Friday, mostly sunny. Highs in the mid-90s. The forecast key messages for North and Central Texas. Thunderstorms will redevelop overnight and Saturday morning, mainly across Central Texas. Heavy rain will be the primary threat. Isolated storms are possible Saturday afternoon near the I-20 corridor. Hot and humid weather will continue across North and Central Texas through next week with occasional thunderstorm chances and locally heavy rain mainly in North Texas. The spotter information statement for North and Central Texas. Spotter activation is not expected at this time. The ultraviolet index forecast for June 20th is 11, or extreme. The Dallas-Fort Worth climate summary for this evening, as of 7 p.m., June 19, 2026. Today's high temperature was 85 degrees and the low 71 degrees. 0.67 inches of precipitation fell today, which brings the monthly total to 8.07 inches. The total precipitation for the year now stands at 21.25 inches. The normal high temperature for tomorrow is 92 degrees, and the normal low is 73. The record high for tomorrow is 104, which occurred in 1953, and the record low is 58, which occurred in 1912. Sunset tonight is at 8:39 p.m. Sunrise tomorrow is at 6:20 a.m. The current time is 9:33 p.m. Central Daylight Time. 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The following reports of weather temperature and wind were made at 9 p.m. DFW Airport, mostly cloudy, 78, dew point 68, relative humidity 71%, wind calm, pressure 29.90 inches and steady.
Fort Worth, Meacham, partly cloudy, 76, calm. Dallas Love Field, mostly cloudy, 78, calm. Arlington, mostly cloudy, 78, calm. Denton, partly cloudy, 75, southwest at 6. Mineral Wells, partly cloudy, 74, southeast at 6. Elsewhere around the region, Wichita Falls, clear, 76, south at 8. Abilene, clear, 78, southeast at 7. Waco, cloudy, 80, calm. Tyler, partly cloudy, 78, east at 10. Once again at 9 p.m., DFW Airport, mostly cloudy, 78, calm. Now let's check on your local forecast for the Dallas-Fort Worth Metroplex. Tonight, mostly cloudy. A slight chance of showers and thunderstorms this evening, then a chance of showers and thunderstorms after midnight. Lows in the lower 70s. Southeast winds 5 to 10 miles an hour. Chance of rain 30%. Saturday, mostly sunny with a 20% chance of showers and thunderstorms. Warmer with highs in the lower 90s. Southeast winds 5 to 10 miles an hour. Saturday night, mostly clear in the evening, then becoming partly cloudy. Humid with lows in the mid-70s. South winds 5 to 10 miles an hour. Sunday, sunny with highs in the mid-90s. South winds 10 to 15 miles an hour, increasing to 15 to 20 miles an hour in the afternoon. Heat index values up to 106. And now the extended forecast. Sunday night, mostly clear. Humid with lows in the upper 70s. South winds 15 to 20 miles an hour, diminishing to 10 to 15 miles an hour after midnight. Monday, sunny. Highs in the mid-90s. Heat index values up to 110 in the afternoon. Monday night, mostly clear in the evening, then becoming partly cloudy. A 50% chance of showers and thunderstorms. Lows in the upper 70s. Tuesday, partly sunny. A 20% chance of showers and thunderstorms in the morning. Highs in the mid-90s. Tuesday night, mostly clear in the evening, then becoming partly cloudy. A 20% chance of showers and thunderstorms. Lows in the mid-70s. Wednesday, partly sunny. A chance of showers and thunderstorms in the morning, then a slight chance of showers and thunderstorms in the afternoon. Highs in the lower 90s. Chance of rain 40%. Wednesday night, a slight chance of thunderstorms in the evening. Partly cloudy with a chance of showers. Lows in the mid-70s. Chance of rain 30%. Thursday, mostly sunny. A 20% chance of showers in the morning. Highs in the lower 90s. Thursday night, mostly clear. Lows in the mid-70s. Friday, mostly sunny. Highs in the mid-90s. The forecast key messages for North and Central Texas. Thunderstorms will redevelop overnight and Saturday morning, mainly across Central Texas. Heavy rain will be the primary threat. Isolated storms are possible Saturday afternoon near the I-20 corridor. Hot and humid weather will continue across North and Central Texas through next week with occasional thunderstorm chances and locally heavy rain mainly in North Texas. The spotter information statement for North and Central Texas. Spotter activation is not expected at this time. The ultraviolet index forecast for June 20th is 11, or extreme. The Dallas-Fort Worth climate summary for this evening, as of 7 p.m., June 19, 2026. Today's high temperature was 85 degrees and the low 71 degrees. 0.67 inches of precipitation fell today, which brings the monthly total to 8.07 inches. The total precipitation for the year now stands at 21.25 inches. The normal high temperature for tomorrow is 92 degrees, and the normal low is 73. The record high for tomorrow is 104, which occurred in 1953, and the record low is 58, which occurred in 1912. Sunset tonight is at 8:39 p.m. Sunrise tomorrow is at 6:20 a.m. The current time is 9:39 p.m. Central Daylight Time.
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The following reports of weather temperature and wind were made at 9 p.m. DFW Airport, mostly cloudy, 78, dew point 68, relative humidity 71%, wind calm, pressure 29.90 inches and steady. Fort Worth Meacham, partly cloudy, 76, calm. Dallas Love Field, mostly cloudy, 78, calm. Arlington, mostly cloudy, 78, calm. Denton, partly cloudy, 75, southwest at 6. Mineral Wells, partly cloudy, 74, southeast at 6. Elsewhere around the region, Wichita Falls, clear, 76, south at 8. Abilene, clear, 78, southeast at 7. Waco, cloudy, 80, calm. Tyler, partly cloudy, 78, east at 10. Once again at 9 p.m., DFW Airport, mostly cloudy, 78, calm. Now let's check on your local forecast for the Dallas-Fort Worth Metroplex. Tonight, mostly cloudy. A slight chance of showers and thunderstorms this evening, then a chance of showers and thunderstorms after midnight. Lows in the lower 70s. Southeast winds 5 to 10 miles an hour. Chance of rain 30%. Saturday, mostly sunny with a 20% chance of showers and thunderstorms. Warmer with highs in the lower 90s. Southeast winds 5 to 10 miles an hour. Saturday night, mostly clear in the evening, then becoming partly cloudy. Humid with lows in the mid-70s. South winds 5 to 10 miles an hour. Sunday, sunny with highs in the mid-90s. South winds 10 to 15 miles an hour, increasing to 15 to 20 miles an hour in the afternoon. Heat index values up to 106. And now the extended forecast. Sunday night, mostly clear. Humid with lows in the upper 70s. South winds 15 to 20 miles an hour, diminishing to 10 to 15 miles an hour after midnight. Monday, sunny. Highs in the mid-90s. Heat index values up to 110 in the afternoon. Monday night, mostly clear in the evening, then becoming partly cloudy. A 50% chance of showers and thunderstorms. Lows in the upper 70s. Tuesday, partly sunny. A 20% chance of showers and thunderstorms in the morning. Highs in the mid-90s. Tuesday night, mostly clear in the evening, then becoming partly cloudy. A 20% chance of showers and thunderstorms. Lows in the mid-70s. Wednesday, partly sunny. A chance of showers and thunderstorms in the morning, then a slight chance of showers and thunderstorms in the afternoon. Highs in the lower 90s. Chance of rain 40%. Wednesday night, a slight chance of thunderstorms in the evening. Partly cloudy with a chance of showers. Lows in the mid-70s. Chance of rain 30%. Thursday, mostly sunny. A 20% chance of showers in the morning. Highs in the lower 90s. Thursday night, mostly clear. Lows in the mid-70s. Friday, mostly sunny. Highs in the mid-90s. The forecast key messages for North and Central Texas. Thunderstorms will redevelop overnight and Saturday morning, mainly across Central Texas. Heavy rain will be the primary threat. Isolated storms are possible Saturday afternoon near the I-20 corridor. Hot and humid weather will continue across North and Central Texas through next week with occasional thunderstorm chances and locally heavy rain mainly in North Texas. The spotter information statement for North and Central Texas. Spotter activation is not expected at this time. The ultraviolet index forecast for June 20th is 11, or extreme. The Dallas-Fort Worth climate summary for this evening, as of 7 p.m., June 19, 2026. Today's high temperature was 85 degrees and the low 71 degrees. 0.67 inches of precipitation fell today, which brings the monthly total to 8.07 inches. The total precipitation for the year now stands at 21.25 inches.
The normal high temperature for tomorrow is 92 degrees, and the normal low is 73. The record high for tomorrow is 104, which occurred in 1953, and the record low is 58, which occurred in 1912. Sunset tonight is at 8:39 p.m. Sunrise tomorrow is at 6:20 a.m. The current time is 9:44 p.m. Central Daylight Time. 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The following reports of weather temperature and wind were made at 9 p.m. DFW Airport, mostly cloudy, 78, dew point 68, relative humidity 71%, wind calm, pressure 29.90 inches and steady. Fort Worth Meacham, partly cloudy, 76, calm. Dallas Love Field, mostly cloudy, 78, calm. Arlington, mostly cloudy, 78, calm. Denton, partly cloudy, 75, southwest at 6. Mineral Wells, partly cloudy, 74, southeast at 6. Elsewhere around the region, Wichita Falls, clear, 76, south at 8. Abilene, clear, 78, southeast at 7. Waco, cloudy, 80, calm. Tyler, partly cloudy, 78, east at 10. Once again at 9 p.m., DFW Airport, mostly cloudy, 78, calm. Now let's check on your local forecast for the Dallas-Fort Worth Metroplex. Tonight, mostly cloudy. A slight chance of showers and thunderstorms this evening, then a chance of showers and thunderstorms after midnight. Lows in the lower 70s. Southeast winds 5 to 10 miles an hour. Chance of rain 30%. Saturday, mostly sunny with a 20% chance of showers and thunderstorms. Warmer with highs in the lower 90s. Southeast winds 5 to 10 miles an hour. Saturday night, mostly clear in the evening, then becoming partly cloudy. Humid with lows in the mid-70s. South winds 5 to 10 miles an hour. Sunday, sunny with highs in the mid-90s. South winds 10 to 15 miles an hour, increasing to 15 to 20 miles an hour in the afternoon. Heat index values up to 106. And now the extended forecast. Sunday night, mostly clear. Humid with lows in the upper 70s. South winds 15 to 20 miles an hour, diminishing to 10 to 15 miles an hour after midnight. Monday, sunny. Highs in the mid-90s. Heat index values up to 110 in the afternoon. Monday night, mostly clear in the evening, then becoming partly cloudy. A 50% chance of showers and thunderstorms. Lows in the upper 70s. Tuesday, partly sunny. A 20% chance of showers and thunderstorms in the morning. Highs in the mid-90s. Tuesday night, mostly clear in the evening, then becoming partly cloudy. A 20% chance of showers and thunderstorms. Lows in the mid-70s. Wednesday, partly sunny. A chance of showers and thunderstorms in the morning, then a slight chance of showers and thunderstorms in the afternoon. Highs in the lower 90s. Chance of rain 40%. Wednesday night, a slight chance of thunderstorms in the evening. Partly cloudy with a chance of showers. Lows in the mid-70s. Chance of rain 30%. Thursday, mostly sunny. A 20% chance of showers in the morning. Highs in the lower 90s. Thursday night, mostly clear. Lows in the mid-70s. Friday, mostly sunny. Highs in the mid-90s. The forecast key messages for North and Central Texas. Thunderstorms will redevelop overnight and Saturday morning, mainly across Central Texas. Heavy rain will be the primary threat. Isolated storms are possible Saturday afternoon near the I-20 corridor. Hot and humid weather will continue across North and Central Texas through next week with occasional thunderstorm chances and locally heavy rain mainly in North Texas. The spotter information statement for North and Central Texas. Spotter activation is not expected at this time.
The ultraviolet index forecast for June 20th is 11, or extreme. The Dallas-Fort Worth climate summary for this evening, as of 7 p.m., June 19, 2026. Today's high temperature was 85 degrees and the low 71 degrees. 0.67 inches of precipitation fell today, which brings the monthly total to 8.07 inches. The total precipitation for the year now stands at 21 through next week with occasional thunderstorm chances and locally heavy rain mainly in North Texas. The spotter information statement for North and Central Texas. Spotter activation is not expected at this time. The ultraviolet index forecast for June 20th is 11, or extreme. The Dallas-Fort Worth climate summary for this evening, as of 7 p.m., June 19, 2026. Today's high temperature was 85 degrees and the low 71 degrees.

Sunrise tomorrow is at 6:20 a.m. The current time is 9:50 p.m. Central Daylight Time. 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The following reports of weather temperature and wind were made at 9 p.m. DFW Airport, mostly cloudy, 78, dew point 68, relative humidity 71%, wind calm, pressure 29.90 inches and steady. Fort Worth Meacham, partly cloudy, 76, calm. Dallas Love Field, mostly cloudy, 78, calm. Arlington, mostly cloudy, 78, calm. Denton, partly cloudy, 75, southwest at 6. Mineral Wells, partly cloudy, 74, southeast at 6. Elsewhere around the region, Wichita Falls, clear, 76, south at 8. Abilene, clear, 78, southeast at 7. Waco, cloudy, 80, calm. Tyler, partly cloudy, 78, east at 10. Once again at 9 p.m., DFW Airport, mostly cloudy, 78, calm. Now let's check on your local forecast for the Dallas-Fort Worth Metroplex. Tonight, mostly cloudy. A slight chance of showers and thunderstorms this evening, then a chance of showers and thunderstorms after midnight. Lows in the lower 70s. Southeast winds 5 to 10 miles an hour. Chance of rain 30%. Saturday, mostly sunny with a 20% chance of showers and thunderstorms. Warmer with highs in the lower 90s. Southeast winds 5 to 10 miles an hour. Saturday night, mostly clear in the evening, then becoming partly cloudy. Humid with lows in the mid-70s. South winds 5 to 10 miles an hour. Sunday, sunny with highs in the mid-90s. South winds 10 to 15 miles an hour, increasing to 15 to 20 miles an hour in the afternoon. Heat index values up to 106. And now the extended forecast. Sunday night, mostly clear. Humid with lows in the upper 70s. South winds 15 to 20 miles an hour, diminishing to 10 to 15 miles an hour after midnight. Monday, sunny. Highs in the mid-90s. Heat index values up to 110 in the afternoon. Monday night, mostly clear in the evening, then becoming partly cloudy. A 50% chance of showers and thunderstorms. Lows in the upper 70s. Tuesday, partly sunny. A 20% chance of showers and thunderstorms in the morning. Highs in the mid-90s. Tuesday night, mostly clear in the evening, then becoming partly cloudy. A 20% chance of showers and thunderstorms. Lows in the mid-70s. Wednesday, partly sunny. A chance of showers and thunderstorms in the morning, then a slight chance of showers and thunderstorms in the afternoon. Highs in the lower 90s. Chance of rain 40%. Wednesday night, a slight chance of thunderstorms in the evening. Partly cloudy with a chance of showers. Lows in the mid-70s. Chance of rain 30%. Thursday, mostly sunny. A 20% chance of showers in the morning. Highs in the lower 90s. Thursday night, mostly clear. Lows in the mid-70s. Friday, mostly sunny. Highs in the mid-90s. The forecast key messages for North and Central Texas. Thunderstorms will redevelop overnight and Saturday morning, mainly across Central Texas. Heavy rain will be the primary threat. Isolated storms are possible Saturday afternoon near the I-20 corridor. Hot and humid weather will continue across North and Central Texas through next week with occasional thunderstorm chances and locally heavy rain mainly in North Texas. The spotter information statement for North and Central Texas. Spotter activation is not expected at this time. The ultraviolet index forecast for June 20th is 11, or extreme. The Dallas-Fort Worth climate summary for this evening, as of 7 p.m., June 19, 2026. Today's high temperature was 85 degrees and the low 71 degrees. 0.67 inches of precipitation fell.

today, which brings the monthly total to 8.07 inches. The total precipitation for the year now stands at 21.25 inches. The normal high temperature for tomorrow is 92 degrees, and the normal low is 73. The record high for tomorrow is 104, which occurred in 1953, and the record low is 58, which occurred in 1912. Sunset tonight is at 8:39 p.m. Sunrise tomorrow is at 6:20 a.m. The current time is 9:55 p.m. Central Daylight Time. 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The following reports of weather temperature and wind were made at 9 p.m. DFW Airport, mostly cloudy, 78, dew point 68, relative humidity 71%, wind calm, pressure 29.90 inches and steady. Fort Worth Meacham, partly cloudy, 76, calm. Dallas Love Field, mostly cloudy, 78, calm. Arlington, mostly cloudy, 78, calm. Denton, partly cloudy, 75, southwest at 6. Mineral Wells, partly cloudy, 74, southeast at 6. Elsewhere around the region, Wichita Falls, clear, 76, south at 8. Abilene, clear, 78, southeast at 7. Waco, cloudy, 80, calm. Tyler, partly cloudy, 78, east at 10. Once again at 9 p.m., DFW Airport, mostly cloudy, 78, calm. Now let's check on your local forecast for the Dallas-Fort Worth Metroplex. Tonight, mostly cloudy. A slight chance of showers and thunderstorms this evening, then a chance of showers and thunderstorms after midnight. Lows in the lower 70s. Southeast winds 5 to 10 miles an hour. Chance of rain 30%. Saturday, mostly sunny with a 20% chance of showers and thunderstorms. Warmer with highs in the lower 90s. Southeast winds 5 to 10 miles an hour. Saturday night, mostly clear in the evening, then becoming partly cloudy. Humid with lows in the mid-70s. South winds 5 to 10 miles an hour. Sunday, sunny with highs in the mid-90s. South winds 10 to 15 miles an hour, increasing to 15 to 20 miles an hour in the afternoon. Heat index values up to 106. And now the extended forecast. Sunday night, mostly clear. Humid with lows in the upper 70s. South winds 15 to 20 miles an hour, diminishing to 10 to 15 miles an hour after midnight. Monday, sunny. Highs in the mid-90s. Heat index values up to 110 in the afternoon. Monday night, mostly clear in the evening, then becoming partly cloudy. A 50% chance of showers and thunderstorms. Lows in the upper 70s. Tuesday, partly sunny. A 20% chance of showers and thunderstorms in the morning. Highs in the mid-90s. Tuesday night, mostly clear in the evening, then becoming partly cloudy. A 20% chance of showers and thunderstorms. Lows in the mid-70s. Wednesday, partly sunny. A chance of showers and thunderstorms in the morning, then a slight chance of showers and thunderstorms in the afternoon. Highs in the lower 90s. Chance of rain 40%. Wednesday night, a slight chance of thunderstorms in the evening. Partly cloudy with a chance of showers. Lows in the mid-70s. Chance of rain 30%. Thursday, mostly sunny. A 20% chance of showers in the morning. Highs in the lower 90s. Thursday night, mostly clear. Lows in the mid-70s. Friday, mostly sunny. Highs in the mid-90s. The forecast key messages for North and Central Texas. Thunderstorms will redevelop overnight and Saturday morning, mainly across Central Texas. Heavy rain will be the primary threat. Isolated storms are possible Saturday afternoon near the I-20 corridor. Hot and humid weather will continue across North and Central Texas through next week with occasional thunderstorm chances and locally heavy rain mainly in North Texas.
The spotter information statement for North and Central Texas. Spotter activation is not expected at this time. The ultraviolet index forecast for June 20th is 11, or extreme. The current time is 10 p.m. Central Daylight Time. 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The following reports of weather temperature and wind were made at 9 p.m. DFW Airport, mostly cloudy, 78, dew point 68, relative humidity 71%, wind calm, pressure 29.90 inches and steady. Fort Worth Meacham, partly cloudy, 76, calm. Dallas Love Field, mostly cloudy, 78, calm. Arlington, mostly cloudy, 78, calm. Denton, partly cloudy, 75, southwest at 6. Mineral Wells, partly cloudy, 74, southeast at 6. Elsewhere around the region, Wichita Falls, clear, 76, south at 8. Abilene, clear, 78, southeast at 7. Waco, cloudy, 80, calm. Tyler, partly cloudy, 78, east at 10. Once again at 9 p.m., DFW Airport, mostly cloudy, 78, calm. The following reports of weather temperature and wind were made at 10 p.m. DFW Airport, mostly cloudy, 76, dew point 70, relative humidity 82%, wind calm, pressure 29.93 inches and rising. Fort Worth Meacham, partly cloudy, 75, calm. Dallas Love Field, mostly cloudy, 77, calm. Arlington, mostly cloudy, 76, east at 3. Denton, partly cloudy, 73, calm. Mineral Wells, partly cloudy, 73, southeast at 5. Elsewhere around the region, Wichita Falls, clear, 73, south at 6. Abilene, clear, 75, southeast at 9. Waco, cloudy, 78, calm. Tyler, partly cloudy, 78, northeast at 5. Once again at 10 p.m., DFW Airport, mostly cloudy, 76, calm. Now let's check on your local forecast for the Dallas-Fort Worth Metroplex. Tonight, mostly cloudy. A slight chance of showers and thunderstorms this evening, then a chance of showers and thunderstorms after midnight. Lows in the lower 70s. Southeast winds 5 to 10 miles an hour. Chance of rain 30%. Saturday, mostly sunny with a 20% chance of showers and thunderstorms. Warmer with highs in the lower 90s. Southeast winds 5 to 10 miles an hour. Saturday night, mostly clear in the evening, then becoming partly cloudy. Humid with lows in the mid-70s. South winds 5 to 10 miles an hour. Sunday, sunny with highs in the mid-90s. South winds 10 to 15 miles an hour, increasing to 15 to 20 miles an hour in the afternoon. Heat index values up to 106. And now the extended forecast. Sunday night, mostly clear. Humid with lows in the upper 70s. South winds 15 to 20 miles an hour, diminishing to 10 to 15 miles an hour after midnight. Monday, sunny. Highs in the mid-90s. Heat index values up to 110 in the afternoon. Monday night, mostly clear in the evening, then becoming partly cloudy. A 50% chance of showers and thunderstorms. Lows in the upper 70s. Tuesday, partly sunny. A 20% chance of showers and thunderstorms in the morning. Highs in the mid-90s. Tuesday night, mostly clear in the evening, then becoming partly cloudy. A 20% chance of showers and thunderstorms. Lows in the mid-70s. Wednesday, partly sunny. A chance of showers and thunderstorms in the morning, then a slight chance of showers and thunderstorms in the afternoon. Highs in the lower 90s. Chance of rain 40%. Wednesday night, a slight chance of thunderstorms in the evening. Partly cloudy with a chance of showers. Lows in the mid-70s. Chance of rain 30%.
Thursday, mostly sunny. A 20% chance of showers in the morning. Highs in the lower 90s. Thursday night, mostly clear. Lows in the mid-70s. Friday, mostly sunny. Highs in the mid-90s. The forecast key messages for North and Central Texas. Thunderstorms will redevelop overnight and Saturday morning, mainly across Central Texas. Heavy rain will be the primary threat. Isolated storms are possible Saturday afternoon near the I-20 corridor. Hot and humid weather will continue across North and Central Texas through next week with occasional thunderstorm chances and locally heavy rain mainly in North Texas. The spotter information statement for North and Central Texas. Spotter activation is not expected at this time. The ultraviolet index forecast for June 20th is 11, or extreme. The current time is 10:06 p.m. Central Daylight Time. 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The following reports of weather temperature and wind were made at 10 p.m. DFW Airport, mostly cloudy, 76, dew point 70, relative humidity 82%, wind calm, pressure 29.93 inches and rising. Fort Worth Meacham, partly cloudy, 75, calm. Dallas Love Field, mostly cloudy, 77, calm. Arlington, mostly cloudy, 76, east at 3. Denton, partly cloudy, 73, calm. Mineral Wells, partly cloudy, 73, southeast at 5. Elsewhere around the region, Wichita Falls, clear, 73, south at 6. Abilene, clear, 75, southeast at 9. Waco, cloudy, 78, calm. Tyler, partly cloudy, 78, northeast at 5. Once again at 10 p.m., DFW Airport, mostly cloudy, 76, calm. Now let's check on your local forecast for the Dallas-Fort Worth Metroplex. Tonight, mostly cloudy. A slight chance of showers and thunderstorms this evening, then a chance of showers and thunderstorms after midnight. Lows in the lower 70s. Southeast winds 5 to 10 miles an hour. Chance of rain 30%. Saturday, mostly sunny with a 20% chance of showers and thunderstorms. Warmer with highs in the lower 90s. Southeast winds 5 to 10 miles an hour. Saturday night, mostly clear in the evening, then becoming partly cloudy. Humid with lows in the mid-70s. South winds 5 to 10 miles an hour. Sunday, sunny with highs in the mid-90s. South winds 10 to 15 miles an hour, increasing to 15 to 20 miles an hour in the afternoon. Heat index values up to 106. And now the extended forecast. Sunday night, mostly clear. Humid with lows in the upper 70s. South winds 15 to 20 miles an hour, diminishing to 10 to 15 miles an hour after midnight. Monday, sunny. Highs in the mid-90s. Heat index values up to 110 in the afternoon. Monday night, mostly clear in the evening, then becoming partly cloudy. A 50% chance of showers and thunderstorms. Lows in the upper 70s. Tuesday, partly sunny. A 20% chance of showers and thunderstorms in the morning. Highs in the mid-90s. Tuesday night, mostly clear in the evening, then becoming partly cloudy. A 20% chance of showers and thunderstorms. Lows in the mid-70s. Wednesday, partly sunny. A chance of showers and thunderstorms in the morning, then a slight chance of showers and thunderstorms in the afternoon. Highs in the lower 90s. Chance of rain 40%. Wednesday night, a slight chance of thunderstorms in the evening. Partly cloudy with a chance of showers. Lows in the mid-70s. Chance of rain 30%. Thursday, mostly sunny. A 20% chance of showers in the morning. Highs in the lower 90s. Thursday night, mostly clear. Lows in the mid-70s. Friday, mostly sunny. Highs in the mid-90s.
the forecast key messages for North and Central Texas. Thunderstorms will redevelop overnight and Saturday morning, mainly across Central Texas. Heavy rain will be the primary threat. Isolated storms are possible Saturday afternoon near the I-20 corridor. Hot and humid weather will continue across North and Central Texas through next week with occasional thunderstorm chances and locally heavy rain mainly in North Texas. The spotter information statement for North and Central Texas. Spotter activation is not expected at this time. The ultraviolet index forecast for June 20th is 11, or extreme. The current time is 10:10 p.m. Central Daylight Time. 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The following reports of weather temperature and wind were made at 10 p.m. DFW Airport, mostly cloudy, 76, dew point 70, relative humidity 82%, wind calm, pressure 29.93 inches and rising. Fort Worth Meacham, partly cloudy, 75, calm. Dallas Love Field, mostly cloudy, 77, calm. Arlington, partly cloudy, 76, east at 3. Denton, partly cloudy, 73, calm. Mineral Wells, partly cloudy, 73, southeast at 5. Elsewhere around the region, Wichita Falls, clear, 73, south at 6. Abilene, clear, 75, southeast at 9. Waco, mostly cloudy, 78, calm. Tyler, mostly cloudy, 78, northeast at 5. Once again at 10 p.m., DFW Airport, mostly cloudy, 76, calm. Now let's check on your local forecast for the Dallas-Fort Worth Metroplex. Tonight, mostly cloudy. A slight chance of showers and thunderstorms this evening, then a chance of showers and thunderstorms after midnight. Lows in the lower 70s. Southeast winds 5 to 10 miles an hour. Chance of rain 30%. Saturday, mostly sunny with a 20% chance of showers and thunderstorms. Warmer with highs in the lower 90s. Southeast winds 5 to 10 miles an hour. Saturday night, mostly clear in the evening, then becoming partly cloudy. Humid with lows in the mid-70s. South winds 5 to 10 miles an hour. Sunday, sunny with highs in the mid-90s. South winds 10 to 15 miles an hour, increasing to 15 to 20 miles an hour in the afternoon. Heat index values up to 106. And now the extended forecast. Sunday night, mostly clear. Humid with lows in the upper 70s. South winds 15 to 20 miles an hour, diminishing to 10 to 15 miles an hour after midnight. Monday, sunny. Highs in the mid-90s. Heat index values up to 110 in the afternoon. Monday night, mostly clear in the evening, then becoming partly cloudy. A 50% chance of showers and thunderstorms. Lows in the upper 70s. Tuesday, partly sunny. A 20% chance of showers and thunderstorms in the morning. Highs in the mid-90s. Tuesday night, mostly clear in the evening, then becoming partly cloudy. A 20% chance of showers and thunderstorms. Lows in the mid-70s. Wednesday, partly sunny. A chance of showers and thunderstorms in the morning, then a slight chance of showers and thunderstorms in the afternoon. Highs in the lower 90s. Chance of rain 40%. Wednesday night, a slight chance of thunderstorms in the evening. Partly cloudy with a chance of showers. Lows in the mid-70s. Chance of rain 30%. Thursday, mostly sunny. A 20% chance of showers in the morning. Highs in the lower 90s. Thursday night, mostly clear. Lows in the mid-70s. Friday, mostly sunny. Highs in the mid-90s. The forecast key messages for North and Central Texas. Thunderstorms will redevelop overnight and Saturday morning, mainly across Central Texas. Heavy rain will be the primary threat. Isolated storms are possible Saturday afternoon near the I-20 corridor.
Hot and humid weather will continue across north and central Texas through next week with occasional thunderstorm chances and locally heavy rain mainly in north Texas. The spotter information statement for north and central Texas. Spotter activation is not expected at this time. The ultraviolet index forecast for June 20th is 11, or extreme. The current time is 10:15 p.m. Central Daylight Time. 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The following reports of weather temperature and wind were made at 10 p.m. DFW Airport, mostly cloudy, 76, dew point 70, relative humidity 82%, wind calm, pressure 29.93 inches and rising. Fort Worth Meacham, partly cloudy, 75, calm. Dallas Love Field, mostly cloudy, 77, calm. Arlington, partly cloudy, 76, east at 3. Denton, partly cloudy, 73, calm. Mineral Wells, partly cloudy, 73, southeast at 5. Elsewhere around the region, Wichita Falls, clear, 73, south at 6. Abilene, clear, 75, southeast at 9. Waco, mostly cloudy, 78, calm. Tyler, mostly cloudy, 78, northeast at 5. Once again at 10 p.m., DFW Airport, mostly cloudy, 76, calm. Now let's check on your local forecast for the Dallas-Fort Worth Metroplex. Tonight, mostly cloudy. A slight chance of showers and thunderstorms this evening, then a chance of showers and thunderstorms after midnight. Lows in the lower 70s. Southeast winds 5 to 10 miles an hour. Chance of rain 30%. Saturday, mostly sunny with a 20% chance of showers and thunderstorms. Warmer with highs in the lower 90s. Southeast winds 5 to 10 miles an hour. Saturday night, mostly clear in the evening, then becoming partly cloudy. Humid with lows in the mid-70s. South winds 5 to 10 miles an hour. Sunday, sunny with highs in the mid-90s. South winds 10 to 15 miles an hour, increasing to 15 to 20 miles an hour in the afternoon. Heat index values up to 106. And now the extended forecast. Sunday night, mostly clear. Humid with lows in the upper 70s. South winds 15 to 20 miles an hour, diminishing to 10 to 15 miles an hour after midnight. Monday, sunny. Highs in the mid-90s. Heat index values up to 110 in the afternoon. Monday night, mostly clear in the evening, then becoming partly cloudy. A 50% chance of showers and thunderstorms. Lows in the upper 70s. Tuesday, partly sunny. A 20% chance of showers and thunderstorms in the morning. Highs in the mid-90s. Tuesday night, mostly clear in the evening, then becoming partly cloudy. A 20% chance of showers and thunderstorms. Lows in the mid-70s. Wednesday, partly sunny. A chance of showers and thunderstorms in the morning, then a slight chance of showers and thunderstorms in the afternoon. Highs in the lower 90s. Chance of rain 40%. Wednesday night, a slight chance of thunderstorms in the evening. Partly cloudy with a chance of showers. Lows in the mid-70s. Chance of rain 30%. Thursday, mostly sunny. A 20% chance of showers in the morning. Highs in the lower 90s. Thursday night, mostly clear. Lows in the mid-70s. Friday, mostly sunny. Highs in the mid-90s. The forecast key messages for north and central Texas. Thunderstorms will redevelop overnight and Saturday morning, mainly across central Texas. Heavy rain will be the primary threat. Isolated storms are possible Saturday afternoon near the I-20 corridor. Hot and humid weather will continue across north and central Texas through next week with occasional thunderstorm chances and locally heavy rain mainly in north Texas. The spotter information statement for north and central Texas. Spotter activation is not expected at this time.
The ultraviolet index forecast for June 20th is 11, or extreme. The current time is 10:20 p.m. Central Daylight Time. 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The following reports of weather temperature and wind were made at 10 p.m. DFW Airport, mostly cloudy, 76, dew point 70, relative humidity 82%, wind calm, pressure 29.93 inches and rising. Fort Worth Meacham, partly cloudy, 75, calm. Dallas Love Field, mostly cloudy, 77, calm. Arlington, partly cloudy, 76, east at 3. Denton, partly cloudy, 73, calm. Mineral Wells, partly cloudy, 73, southeast at 5. Elsewhere around the region, Wichita Falls, clear, 73, south at 6. Abilene, clear, 75, southeast at 9. Waco, mostly cloudy, 78, calm. Tyler, mostly cloudy, 78, northeast at 5. Once again at 10 p.m., DFW Airport, mostly cloudy, 76, calm. Now let's check on your local forecast for the Dallas-Fort Worth Metroplex. Tonight, mostly cloudy. A slight chance of showers and thunderstorms this evening, then a chance of showers and thunderstorms after midnight. Lows in the lower 70s. Southeast winds 5 to 10 miles an hour. Chance of rain 30%. Saturday, mostly sunny with a 20% chance of showers and thunderstorms. Warmer with highs in the lower 90s. Southeast winds 5 to 10 miles an hour. Saturday night, mostly clear in the evening, then becoming partly cloudy. Humid with lows in the mid-70s. South winds 5 to 10 miles an hour. Sunday, sunny with highs in the mid-90s. South winds 10 to 15 miles an hour, increasing to 15 to 20 miles an hour in the afternoon. Heat index values up to 106. And now the extended forecast. Sunday night, mostly clear. Humid with lows in the upper 70s. South winds 15 to 20 miles an hour, diminishing to 10 to 15 miles an hour after midnight. Monday, sunny. Highs in the mid-90s. Heat index values up to 110 in the afternoon. Monday night, mostly clear in the evening, then becoming partly cloudy. A 50% chance of showers and thunderstorms. Lows in the upper 70s. Tuesday, partly sunny. A 20% chance of showers and thunderstorms in the morning. Highs in the mid-90s. Tuesday night, mostly clear in the evening, then becoming partly cloudy. A 20% chance of showers and thunderstorms. Lows in the mid-70s. Wednesday, partly sunny. A chance of showers and thunderstorms in the morning, then a slight chance of showers and thunderstorms in the afternoon. Highs in the lower 90s. Chance of rain 40%. Wednesday night, a slight chance of thunderstorms in the evening. Partly cloudy with a chance of showers. Lows in the mid-70s. Chance of rain 30%. Thursday, mostly sunny. A 20% chance of showers in the morning. Highs in the lower 90s. Thursday night, mostly clear. Lows in the mid-70s. Friday, mostly sunny. Highs in the mid-90s. The forecast key messages for North and Central Texas. Thunderstorms will redevelop overnight and Saturday morning, mainly across Central Texas. Heavy rain will be the primary threat. Isolated storms are possible Saturday afternoon near the I-20 corridor. Hot and humid weather will continue across North and Central Texas through next week with occasional thunderstorm chances and locally heavy rain mainly in North Texas. The spotter information statement for North and Central Texas. Spotter activation is not expected at this time. The ultraviolet index forecast for June 20th is 11, or extreme. The current time is 10:25 p.m. Central Daylight Time. 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
serving the Dallas-Fort Worth listening area. The following reports of weather temperature and wind were made at 10 p.m. DFW Airport, mostly cloudy, 76, dew point 70, relative humidity 82%, wind calm, pressure 29.93 inches and rising. Fort Worth Meacham, partly cloudy, 75, calm. Dallas Love Field, mostly cloudy, 77, calm. Arlington, partly cloudy, 76, east at 3. Denton, partly cloudy, 73, calm. Mineral Wells, partly cloudy, 73, southeast at 5. Elsewhere around the region, Wichita Falls, clear, 73, south at 6. Abilene, clear, 75, southeast at 9. Waco, mostly cloudy, 78, calm. Tyler, mostly cloudy, 78, northeast at 5. Once again at 10 p.m., DFW Airport, mostly cloudy, 76, calm. Now let's check on your local forecast for the Dallas-Fort Worth Metroplex. Tonight, mostly cloudy. A slight chance of showers and thunderstorms this evening, then a chance of showers and thunderstorms after midnight. Lows in the lower 70s. Southeast winds 5 to 10 miles an hour. Chance of rain 30%. Saturday, mostly sunny with a 20% chance of showers and thunderstorms. Warmer with highs in the lower 90s. Southeast winds 5 to 10 miles an hour. Saturday night, mostly clear in the evening, then becoming partly cloudy. Humid with lows in the mid-70s. South winds 5 to 10 miles an hour. Sunday, sunny with highs in the mid-90s. South winds 10 to 15 miles an hour, increasing to 15 to 20 miles an hour in the afternoon. Heat index values up to 106. And now the extended forecast. Sunday night, mostly clear. Humid with lows in the upper 70s. South winds 15 to 20 miles an hour, diminishing to 10 to 15 miles an hour after midnight. Monday, sunny. Highs in the mid-90s. Heat index values up to 110 in the afternoon. Monday night, mostly clear in the evening, then becoming partly cloudy. A 50% chance of showers and thunderstorms. Lows in the upper 70s. Tuesday, partly sunny. A 20% chance of showers and thunderstorms in the morning. Highs in the mid-90s. Tuesday night, mostly clear in the evening, then becoming partly cloudy. A 20% chance of showers and thunderstorms. Lows in the mid-70s. Wednesday, partly sunny. A chance of showers and thunderstorms in the morning, then a slight chance of showers and thunderstorms in the afternoon. Highs in the lower 90s. Chance of rain 40%. Wednesday night, a slight chance of thunderstorms in the evening. Partly cloudy with a chance of showers. Lows in the mid-70s. Chance of rain 30%. Thursday, mostly sunny. A 20% chance of showers in the morning. Highs in the lower 90s. Thursday night, mostly clear. Lows in the mid-70s. Friday, mostly sunny. Highs in the mid-90s. The forecast key messages for North and Central Texas. Thunderstorms will redevelop overnight and Saturday morning, mainly across Central Texas. Heavy rain will be the primary threat. Isolated storms are possible Saturday afternoon near the I-20 corridor. Hot and humid weather will continue across North and Central Texas through next week with occasional thunderstorm chances and locally heavy rain mainly in North Texas. The spotter information statement for North and Central Texas. Spotter activation is not expected at this time. The ultraviolet index forecast for June 20th is 11, or extreme. The current time is 10:29 p.m. Central Daylight Time. 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The following reports of weather temperature and wind were made at 10 p.m.
DFW Airport, mostly cloudy, 76, dew point 70, relative humidity 82%, wind calm, pressure 29.93 inches and rising. Fort Worth Meacham, partly cloudy, 75, calm. Dallas Love Field, mostly cloudy, 77, calm. Arlington, partly cloudy, 76, east at 3. Denton, partly cloudy, 73, calm. Mineral Wells, partly cloudy, 73, southeast at 5. Elsewhere around the region, Wichita Falls, clear, 73, south at 6. Abilene, clear, 75, southeast at 9. Waco, mostly cloudy, 78, calm. Tyler, mostly cloudy, 78, northeast at 5. Once again at 10 p.m., DFW Airport, mostly cloudy, 76, calm. Now let's check on your local forecast for the Dallas-Fort Worth Metroplex. Tonight, mostly cloudy. A slight chance of showers and thunderstorms this evening, then a chance of showers and thunderstorms after midnight. Lows in the lower 70s. Southeast winds 5 to 10 miles an hour. Chance of rain 30%. Saturday, mostly sunny with a 20% chance of showers and thunderstorms. Warmer with highs in the lower 90s. Southeast winds 5 to 10 miles an hour. Saturday night, mostly clear in the evening, then becoming partly cloudy. Humid with lows in the mid-70s. South winds 5 to 10 miles an hour. Sunday, sunny with highs in the mid-90s. South winds 10 to 15 miles an hour, increasing to 15 to 20 miles an hour in the afternoon. Heat index values up to 106. And now the extended forecast. Sunday night, mostly clear. Humid with lows in the upper 70s. South winds 15 to 20 miles an hour, diminishing to 10 to 15 miles an hour after midnight. Monday, sunny. Highs in the mid-90s. Heat index values up to 110 in the afternoon. Monday night, mostly clear in the evening, then becoming partly cloudy. A 50% chance of showers and thunderstorms. Lows in the upper 70s. Tuesday, partly sunny. A 20% chance of showers and thunderstorms in the morning. Highs in the mid-90s. Tuesday night, mostly clear in the evening, then becoming partly cloudy. A 20% chance of showers and thunderstorms. Lows in the mid-70s. Wednesday, partly sunny. A chance of showers and thunderstorms in the morning, then a slight chance of showers and thunderstorms in the afternoon. Highs in the lower 90s. Chance of rain 40%. Wednesday night, a slight chance of thunderstorms in the evening. Partly cloudy with a chance of showers. Lows in the mid-70s. Chance of rain 30%. Thursday, mostly sunny. A 20% chance of showers in the morning. Highs in the lower 90s. Thursday night, mostly clear. Lows in the mid-70s. Friday, mostly sunny. Highs in the mid-90s. The forecast key messages for North and Central Texas. Thunderstorms will redevelop overnight and Saturday morning, mainly across Central Texas. Heavy rain will be the primary threat. Isolated storms are possible Saturday afternoon near the I-20 corridor. Hot and humid weather will continue across North and Central Texas through next week with occasional thunderstorm chances and locally heavy rain mainly in North Texas. The spotter information statement for North and Central Texas. Spotter activation is not expected at this time. The ultraviolet index forecast for June 20th is 11, or extreme. The current time is 10:34 p.m. Central Daylight Time. 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The following reports of weather temperature and wind were made at 10 p.m. DFW Airport, mostly cloudy, 76, dew point 70, relative humidity 82%, wind calm, pressure 29.93 inches and rising. Fort Worth Meacham, partly cloudy, 75, calm.
Dallas Love Field, mostly cloudy, 77, calm. Arlington, partly cloudy, 76, east at 3. Denton, partly cloudy, 73, calm. Mineral Wells, partly cloudy, 73, southeast at 5. Elsewhere around the region, Wichita Falls, clear, 73, south at 6. Abilene, clear, 75, southeast at 9. Waco, mostly cloudy, 78, calm. Tyler, mostly cloudy, 78, northeast at 5. Once again at 10 p.m., DFW Airport, mostly cloudy, 76, calm. Now let's check on your local forecast for the Dallas-Fort Worth Metroplex. Tonight, mostly cloudy. A slight chance of showers and thunderstorms this evening, then a chance of showers and thunderstorms after midnight. Lows in the lower 70s. Southeast winds 5 to 10 miles an hour. Chance of rain 30%. Saturday, mostly sunny with a 20% chance of showers and thunderstorms. Warmer with highs in the lower 90s. Southeast winds 5 to 10 miles an hour. Saturday night, mostly clear in the evening, then becoming partly cloudy. Humid with lows in the mid-70s. South winds 5 to 10 miles an hour. Sunday, sunny with highs in the mid-90s. South winds 10 to 15 miles an hour, increasing to 15 to 20 miles an hour in the afternoon. Heat index values up to 106. And now the extended forecast. Sunday night, mostly clear. Humid with lows in the upper 70s. South winds 15 to 20 miles an hour, diminishing to 10 to 15 miles an hour after midnight. Monday, sunny. Highs in the mid-90s. Heat index values up to 110 in the afternoon. Monday night, mostly clear in the evening, then becoming partly cloudy. A 50% chance of showers and thunderstorms. Lows in the upper 70s. Tuesday, partly sunny. A 20% chance of showers and thunderstorms in the morning. Highs in the mid-90s. Tuesday night, mostly clear in the evening, then becoming partly cloudy. A 20% chance of showers and thunderstorms. Lows in the mid-70s. Wednesday, partly sunny. A chance of showers and thunderstorms in the morning, then a slight chance of showers and thunderstorms in the afternoon. Highs in the lower 90s. Chance of rain 40%. Wednesday night, a slight chance of thunderstorms in the evening. Partly cloudy with a chance of showers. Lows in the mid-70s. Chance of rain 30%. Thursday, mostly sunny. A 20% chance of showers in the morning. Highs in the lower 90s. Thursday night, mostly clear. Lows in the mid-70s. Friday, mostly sunny. Highs in the mid-90s. The forecast key messages for North and Central Texas. Thunderstorms will redevelop overnight and Saturday morning, mainly across Central Texas. Heavy rain will be the primary threat. Isolated storms are possible Saturday afternoon near the I-20 corridor. Hot and humid weather will continue across North and Central Texas through next week with occasional thunderstorm chances and locally heavy rain mainly in North Texas. The spotter information statement for North and Central Texas. Spotter activation is not expected at this time. The ultraviolet index forecast for June 20th is 11, or extreme. The current time is 10:39 p.m. Central Daylight Time. 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The following reports of weather temperature and wind were made at 10 p.m. DFW Airport, mostly cloudy, 76, dew point 70, relative humidity 82%, wind calm, pressure 29.93 inches and rising. Fort Worth Meacham, partly cloudy, 75, calm. Dallas Love Field, mostly cloudy, 77, calm. Arlington, partly cloudy, 76, east at 3. Denton, partly cloudy, 73, calm. Mineral Wells, partly cloudy, 73, southeast at 5.
Elsewhere around the region, Wichita Falls, clear, 73, south at 6. Abilene, clear, 75, southeast at 9. Waco, mostly cloudy, 78, calm. Tyler, mostly cloudy, 78, northeast at 5. Once again at 10 p.m., DFW Airport, mostly cloudy, 76, calm. Now let's check on your local forecast for the Dallas-Fort Worth Metroplex. Tonight, mostly cloudy. A slight chance of showers and thunderstorms this evening, then a chance of showers and thunderstorms after midnight. Lows in the lower 70s. Southeast winds 5 to 10 miles an hour. Chance of rain 30%. Saturday, mostly sunny with a 20% chance of showers and thunderstorms. Warmer with highs in the lower 90s. Southeast winds 5 to 10 miles an hour. Saturday night, mostly clear in the evening, then becoming partly cloudy. Humid with lows in the mid-70s. South winds 5 to 10 miles an hour. Sunday, sunny with highs in the mid-90s. South winds 10 to 15 miles an hour, increasing to 15 to 20 miles an hour in the afternoon. Heat index values up to 106. And now the extended forecast. Sunday night, mostly clear. Humid with lows in the upper 70s. South winds 15 to 20 miles an hour, diminishing to 10 to 15 miles an hour after midnight. Monday, sunny. Highs in the mid-90s. Heat index values up to 110 in the afternoon. Monday night, mostly clear in the evening, then becoming partly cloudy. A 50% chance of showers and thunderstorms. Lows in the upper 70s. Tuesday, partly sunny. A 20% chance of showers and thunderstorms in the morning. Highs in the mid-90s. Tuesday night, mostly clear in the evening, then becoming partly cloudy. A 20% chance of showers and thunderstorms. Lows in the mid-70s. Wednesday, partly sunny. A chance of showers and thunderstorms in the morning, then a slight chance of showers and thunderstorms in the afternoon. Highs in the lower 90s. Chance of rain 40%. Wednesday night, a slight chance of thunderstorms in the evening. Partly cloudy with a chance of showers. Lows in the mid-70s. Chance of rain 30%. Thursday, mostly sunny. A 20% chance of showers in the morning. Highs in the lower 90s. Thursday night, mostly clear. Lows in the mid-70s. Friday, mostly sunny. Highs in the mid-90s. The forecast key messages for North and Central Texas. Thunderstorms will redevelop overnight and Saturday morning, mainly across Central Texas. Heavy rain will be the primary threat. Isolated storms are possible Saturday afternoon near the I-20 corridor. Hot and humid weather will continue across North and Central Texas through next week with occasional thunderstorm chances and locally heavy rain mainly in North Texas. The spotter information statement for North and Central Texas. Spotter activation is not expected at this time. The ultraviolet index forecast for June 20th is 11, or extreme. The current time is 10:43 p.m. Central Daylight Time. 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The following reports of weather temperature and wind were made at 10 p.m. DFW Airport, mostly cloudy, 76, dew point 70, relative humidity 82%, wind calm, pressure 29.93 inches and rising. Fort Worth Meacham, partly cloudy, 75, calm. Dallas Love Field, mostly cloudy, 77, calm. Arlington, partly cloudy, 76, east at 3. Denton, partly cloudy, 73, calm. Mineral Wells, partly cloudy, 73, southeast at 5. Elsewhere around the region, Wichita Falls, clear, 73, south at 6. Abilene, clear, 75, southeast at 9. Waco, mostly cloudy, 78, calm. Tyler, mostly cloudy, 78,
northeast at 5. Once again at 10 p.m., DFW Airport, mostly cloudy, 76, calm. Now let's check on your local forecast for the Dallas-Fort Worth Metroplex. Tonight, mostly cloudy. A slight chance of showers and thunderstorms this evening, then a chance of showers and thunderstorms after midnight. Lows in the lower 70s. Southeast winds 5 to 10 miles an hour. Chance of rain 30%. Saturday, mostly sunny with a 20% chance of showers and thunderstorms. Warmer with highs in the lower 90s. Southeast winds 5 to 10 miles an hour. Saturday night, mostly clear in the evening, then becoming partly cloudy. Humid with lows in the mid-70s. South winds 5 to 10 miles an hour. Sunday, sunny with highs in the mid-90s. South winds 10 to 15 miles an hour, increasing to 15 to 20 miles an hour in the afternoon. Heat index values up to 106. And now the extended forecast. Sunday night, mostly clear. Humid with lows in the upper 70s. South winds 15 to 20 miles an hour, diminishing to 10 to 15 miles an hour after midnight. Monday, sunny. Highs in the mid-90s. Heat index values up to 110 in the afternoon. Monday night, mostly clear in the evening, then becoming partly cloudy. A 50% chance of showers and thunderstorms. Lows in the upper 70s. Tuesday, partly sunny. A 20% chance of showers and thunderstorms in the morning. Highs in the mid-90s. Tuesday night, mostly clear in the evening, then becoming partly cloudy. A 20% chance of showers and thunderstorms. Lows in the mid-70s. Wednesday, partly sunny. A chance of showers and thunderstorms in the morning, then a slight chance of showers and thunderstorms in the afternoon. Highs in the lower 90s. Chance of rain 40%. Wednesday night, a slight chance of thunderstorms in the evening. Partly cloudy with a chance of showers. Lows in the mid-70s. Chance of rain 30%. Thursday, mostly sunny. A 20% chance of showers in the morning. Highs in the lower 90s. Thursday night, mostly clear. Lows in the mid-70s. Friday, mostly sunny. Highs in the mid-90s. The forecast key messages for North and Central Texas. Thunderstorms will redevelop overnight and Saturday morning, mainly across Central Texas. Heavy rain will be the primary threat. Isolated storms are possible Saturday afternoon near the I-20 corridor. Hot and humid weather will continue across North and Central Texas through next week with occasional thunderstorm chances and locally heavy rain mainly in North Texas. The spotter information statement for North and Central Texas. Spotter activation is not expected at this time. The ultraviolet index forecast for June 20th is 11, or extreme. The current time is 10:48 p.m. Central Daylight Time. 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The following reports of weather temperature and wind were made at 10 p.m. DFW Airport, mostly cloudy, 76, dew point 70, relative humidity 82%, wind calm, pressure 29.93 inches and rising. Fort Worth Meacham, partly cloudy, 75, calm. Dallas Love Field, mostly cloudy, 77, calm. Arlington, partly cloudy, 76, east at 3. Denton, partly cloudy, 73, calm. Mineral Wells, partly cloudy, 73, southeast at 5. Elsewhere around the region, Wichita Falls, clear, 73, south at 6. Abilene, clear, 75, southeast at 9. Waco, mostly cloudy, 78, calm. Tyler, mostly cloudy, 78, northeast at 5. Once again at 10 p.m., DFW Airport, mostly cloudy, 76, calm. Now let's check on your local forecast for the Dallas-Fort Worth Metroplex. Tonight, mostly cloudy.
a slight chance of showers and thunderstorms this evening, then a chance of showers and thunderstorms after midnight. Lows in the lower 70s. Southeast winds 5 to 10 miles an hour. Chance of rain 30%. Saturday, mostly sunny with a 20% chance of showers and thunderstorms.

south winds 5 to 10 miles an hour. Sunday, sunny with highs in the mid-90s. South winds 10 to 15 miles an hour, increasing to 15 to 20 miles an hour in the afternoon. Heat index values up to 106. And now the extended forecast. Sunday night, mostly clear. Humid with lows in the upper 70s. South winds 15 to 20 miles an hour, diminishing to 10 to 15 miles an hour after midnight. Monday, sunny. Highs in the mid-90s. Heat index values up to 110 in the afternoon. Monday night, mostly clear in the evening, then becoming partly cloudy. A 50% chance of showers and thunderstorms. Lows in the upper 70s. Tuesday, partly sunny. A 20% chance of showers and thunderstorms in the morning. Highs in the mid-90s. Tuesday night, mostly clear in the evening, then becoming partly cloudy. A 20% chance of showers and thunderstorms. Lows in the mid-70s. Wednesday, partly sunny. A chance of showers and thunderstorms in the morning, then a slight chance of showers and thunderstorms in the afternoon. Highs in the lower 90s. Chance of rain 40%. Wednesday night, a slight chance of thunderstorms in the evening. Partly cloudy with a chance of showers. Lows in the mid-70s. Chance of rain 30%. Thursday, mostly sunny. A 20% chance of showers in the morning. Highs in the lower 90s. Thursday night, mostly clear. Lows in the mid-70s. Friday, mostly sunny. Highs in the mid-90s. The forecast key messages for North and Central Texas. Thunderstorms will redevelop overnight and Saturday morning, mainly across Central Texas. Heavy rain will be the primary threat. Isolated storms are possible Saturday afternoon near the I-20 corridor. Hot and humid weather will continue across North and Central Texas through next week with occasional thunderstorm chances and locally heavy rain mainly in North Texas. The spotter information statement for North and Central Texas. Spotter activation is not expected at this time. The ultraviolet index forecast for June 20th is 11, or extreme. The current time is 10:53 p.m. Central Daylight Time. 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The following reports of weather temperature and wind were made at 10 p.m. DFW Airport, mostly cloudy, 76, dew point 70, relative humidity 82%, wind calm, pressure 29.93 inches and rising. Fort Worth Meacham, partly cloudy, 75, calm. Dallas Love Field, mostly cloudy, 77, calm. Arlington, partly cloudy, 76, east at 3. Denton, partly cloudy, 73, calm. Mineral Wells, partly cloudy, 73, southeast at 5. Elsewhere around the region, Wichita Falls, clear, 73, south at 6. Abilene, clear, 75, southeast at 9. Waco, mostly cloudy, 78, calm. Tyler, mostly cloudy, 78, northeast at 5. Once again at 10 p.m., DFW Airport, mostly cloudy, 76, calm. Now let's check on your local forecast for the Dallas-Fort Worth Metroplex. Tonight, mostly cloudy. A slight chance of showers and thunderstorms this evening, then a chance of showers and thunderstorms after midnight. Lows in the lower 70s. Southeast winds 5 to 10 miles an hour. Chance of rain 30%. Saturday, mostly sunny with a 20% chance of showers and thunderstorms. Warmer with highs in the lower 90s. Southeast winds 5 to 10 miles an hour. Saturday night, mostly clear in the evening, then becoming partly cloudy. Humid with lows in the mid-70s. South winds 5 to 10 miles an hour. Sunday, sunny with highs in the mid-90s. South winds 10 to 15 miles an hour, increasing to 15 to 20 miles an hour in the afternoon. Heat index values up to 106. And now the extended

forecast. Sunday night, mostly clear. Humid with lows in the upper 70s. South winds 15 to 20 miles an hour, diminishing to 10 to 15 miles an hour after midnight. Monday, sunny. Highs in the mid-90s. Heat index values up to 110 in the afternoon. Monday night, mostly clear in the evening, then becoming partly cloudy. A 50% chance of showers and thunderstorms. Lows in the upper 70s. Tuesday, partly sunny. A 20% chance of showers and thunderstorms in the morning. Highs in the mid-90s. Tuesday night, mostly clear in the evening, then becoming partly cloudy. A 20% chance of showers and thunderstorms. Lows in the mid-70s. Wednesday, partly sunny. A chance of showers and thunderstorms in the morning, then a slight chance of showers and thunderstorms in the afternoon. Highs in the lower 90s. Chance of rain 40%. Wednesday night, a slight chance of thunderstorms in the evening. Partly cloudy with a chance of showers. Lows in the mid-70s. Chance of rain 30%. Thursday, mostly sunny. A 20% chance of showers in the morning. Highs in the lower 90s. Thursday night, mostly clear. Lows in the mid-70s. Friday, mostly sunny. Highs in the mid-90s. The forecast key messages for North and Central Texas. Thunderstorms will redevelop overnight and Saturday morning, mainly across Central Texas. Heavy rain will be the primary threat. Isolated storms are possible Saturday afternoon near the I-20 corridor. Hot and humid weather will continue across North and Central Texas through next week with occasional thunderstorm chances and locally heavy rain mainly in North Texas. The spotter information statement for North and Central Texas. Spotter activation is not expected at this time. The ultraviolet index forecast for June 20th is 11, or extreme. The current time is 10:57 p.m. Central Daylight Time. 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The following reports of weather temperature and wind were made at 10 p.m. DFW Airport, mostly cloudy, 76, dew point 70, relative humidity 82%, wind calm, pressure 29.93 inches and rising. Fort Worth Meacham, partly cloudy, 75, calm. Dallas Love Field, mostly cloudy, 77, calm. Arlington, partly cloudy, 76, east at 3. Denton, partly cloudy, 73, calm. Mineral Wells, partly cloudy, 73, southeast at 5. Elsewhere around the region, Wichita Falls, clear, 73, south at 6. Abilene, clear, 75, southeast at 9. Waco, mostly cloudy, 78, calm. Tyler, mostly cloudy, 78, northeast at 5. Once again at 10 p.m., DFW Airport, mostly cloudy, 76, calm. Now let's check on your local forecast for the Dallas-Fort Worth Metroplex. Tonight, mostly cloudy. A slight chance of showers and thunderstorms this evening, then a chance of showers and thunderstorms after midnight. Lows in the lower 70s. Southeast winds 5 to 10 miles an hour. Chance of rain 30%. Saturday, mostly sunny with a 20% chance of showers and thunderstorms. Warmer with highs in the lower 90s. Southeast winds 5 to 10 miles an hour. Saturday night, mostly clear in the evening, then becoming partly cloudy. Humid with lows in the mid-70s. South winds 5 to 10 miles an hour. Sunday, sunny with highs in the mid-90s. South winds 10 to 15 miles an hour, increasing to 15 to 20 miles an hour in the afternoon. Heat index values up to 106. And now the extended forecast. Sunday night, mostly clear. Humid with lows in the upper 70s. South winds 15 to 20 miles an hour, diminishing to 10 to 15 miles an hour after midnight. Monday, sunny. Highs in the mid-90s.
heat index values up to 110 in the afternoon. Monday night, mostly clear in the evening, then becoming partly cloudy. A 50% chance of showers and thunderstorms. Lows in the upper 70s. Tuesday, partly sunny. A 20% chance of showers and thunderstorms in the morning. Highs in the mid-90s. Tuesday night, mostly clear in the evening, then becoming partly cloudy. A 20% chance of showers and thunderstorms. Lows in the mid-70s. Wednesday, partly sunny. A chance of showers and thunderstorms in the morning, then a slight chance of showers and thunderstorms in the afternoon. Highs in the lower 90s. Chance of rain 40%. Wednesday night, a slight chance of thunderstorms in the evening. Partly cloudy with a chance of showers. Lows in the mid-70s. Chance of rain 30%. Thursday, mostly sunny. A 20% chance of showers in the morning. Highs in the lower 90s. Thursday night, mostly clear. Lows in the mid-70s. Friday, mostly sunny. Highs in the mid-90s. The forecast key messages for North and Central Texas. Thunderstorms will redevelop overnight and Saturday morning, mainly across Central Texas. Heavy rain will be the primary threat. Isolated storms are possible Saturday afternoon near the I-20 corridor. Hot and humid weather will continue across North and Central Texas through next week with occasional thunderstorm chances and locally heavy rain mainly in North Texas. The spotter information statement for North and Central Texas. Spotter activation is not expected at this time. The ultraviolet index forecast for June 20th is 11, or extreme. The current time is 11:02 p.m. Central Daylight Time. 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The following reports of weather temperature and wind were made at 11 p.m. DFW Airport, mostly cloudy, 76, dew point 70, relative humidity 82%, wind calm, pressure 29.96 inches and rising. Fort Worth Meacham, partly cloudy, 76, east at 3. Dallas Love Field, mostly cloudy, 76, calm. Arlington, partly cloudy, 75, calm. Denton, partly cloudy, 76, southeast at 3. Mineral Wells, partly cloudy, 72, east at 5. Elsewhere around the region, Wichita Falls, partly cloudy, 74, east at 6. Abilene, clear, 74, southeast at 8. Waco, mostly cloudy, 77, northeast at 5. Tyler, mostly cloudy, 77, southeast at 3. Once again at 11 p.m., DFW Airport, mostly cloudy, 76, calm. The following reports of weather temperature and wind were made at 11 p.m. DFW Airport, mostly cloudy, 76, dew point 70, relative humidity 82%, wind calm, pressure 29.96 inches and rising. Fort Worth Meacham, partly cloudy, 76, east at 3. Dallas Love Field, mostly cloudy, 76, calm. Arlington, partly cloudy, 75, calm. Denton, partly cloudy, 76, southeast at 3. Mineral Wells, partly cloudy, 72, east at 5. Elsewhere around the region, Wichita Falls, partly cloudy, 74, east at 6. Abilene, clear, 74, southeast at 8. Waco, mostly cloudy, 77, northeast at 5. Tyler, mostly cloudy, 77, southeast at 3. Once again at 11 p.m., DFW Airport, mostly cloudy, 76, calm. Now let's check on your local forecast for the Dallas-Fort Worth Metroplex. Tonight, mostly cloudy. A slight chance of showers and thunderstorms this evening, then a chance of showers and thunderstorms after midnight. Lows in the lower 70s. Southeast winds 5 to 10 miles an hour. Chance of rain 30%.
Saturday, mostly sunny with a 20% chance of showers and thunderstorms. Warmer with highs in the lower 90s. Southeast winds 5 to 10 miles an hour. Saturday night, mostly clear in the evening, then becoming partly cloudy. Humid with lows in the mid-70s. South winds 5 to 10 miles an hour. Sunday, sunny with highs in the mid-90s. South winds 10 to 15 miles an hour, increasing to 15 to 20 miles an hour in the afternoon. Heat index values up to 106. And now the extended forecast. Sunday night, mostly clear. Humid with lows in the upper 70s. South winds 15 to 20 miles an hour, diminishing to 10 to 15 miles an hour after midnight. Monday, sunny. Highs in the mid-90s. Heat index values up to 110 in the afternoon. Monday night, mostly clear in the evening, then becoming partly cloudy. A 50% chance of showers and thunderstorms. Lows in the upper 70s. Tuesday, partly sunny. A 20% chance of showers and thunderstorms in the morning. Highs in the mid-90s. Tuesday night, mostly clear in the evening, then becoming partly cloudy. A 20% chance of showers and thunderstorms. Lows in the mid-70s. Wednesday, partly sunny. A chance of showers and thunderstorms in the morning, then a slight chance of showers and thunderstorms in the afternoon. Highs in the lower 90s. Chance of rain 40%. Wednesday night, a slight chance of thunderstorms in the evening. Partly cloudy with a chance of showers. Lows in the mid-70s. Chance of rain 30%. Thursday, mostly sunny. A 20% chance of showers in the morning. Highs in the lower 90s. Thursday night, mostly clear. Lows in the mid-70s. Friday, mostly sunny. Highs in the mid-90s. The forecast key messages for North and Central Texas. Thunderstorms will redevelop overnight and Saturday morning, mainly across Central Texas. Heavy rain will be the primary threat. Isolated storms are possible Saturday afternoon near the I-20 corridor. Hot and humid weather will continue across North and Central Texas through next week with occasional thunderstorm chances and locally heavy rain mainly in North Texas. The spotter information statement for North and Central Texas. Spotter activation is not expected at this time. The ultraviolet index forecast for June 20th is 11, or extreme. The current time is 11:08 p.m. Central Daylight Time. 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The following reports of weather temperature and wind were made at 11 p.m. DFW Airport, mostly cloudy, 76, dew point 70, relative humidity 82%, wind calm, pressure 29.96 inches and rising. Fort Worth Meacham, partly cloudy, 76, east at 3. Dallas Love Field, mostly cloudy, 76, calm. Arlington, partly cloudy, 75, calm. Denton, partly cloudy, 76, southeast at 3. Mineral Wells, partly cloudy, 72, east at 5. Elsewhere around the region, Wichita Falls, partly cloudy, 74, east at 6. Abilene, clear, 74, southeast at 8. Waco, mostly cloudy, 77, northeast at 5. Tyler, mostly cloudy, 77, southeast at 3. Once again at 11 p.m., DFW Airport, mostly cloudy, 76, calm. Now let's check on your local forecast for the Dallas-Fort Worth Metroplex. Tonight, mostly cloudy. A slight chance of showers and thunderstorms this evening, then a chance of showers and thunderstorms after midnight. Lows in the lower 70s. Southeast winds 5 to 10 miles an hour. Chance of rain 30%. Saturday, mostly sunny with a 20% chance of showers and thunderstorms. Warmer with highs in the lower 90s. Southeast winds 5 to 10 miles an hour. Saturday night, mostly clear in the evening, then becoming partly cloudy.
humid with lows in the mid-70s. South winds 5 to 10 miles an hour. Sunday, sunny with highs in the mid-90s. South winds 10 to 15 miles an hour, increasing to 15 to 20 miles an hour in the afternoon. Heat index values up to 106. And now the extended forecast. Sunday night, mostly clear. Humid with lows in the upper 70s. South winds 15 to 20 miles an hour, diminishing to 10 to 15 miles an hour after midnight. Monday, sunny. Highs in the mid-90s. Heat index values up to 110 in the afternoon. Monday night, mostly clear in the evening, then becoming partly cloudy. A 50% chance of showers and thunderstorms. Lows in the upper 70s. Tuesday, partly sunny. A 20% chance of showers and thunderstorms in the morning. Highs in the mid-90s. Tuesday night, mostly clear in the evening, then becoming partly cloudy. A 20% chance of showers and thunderstorms. Lows in the mid-70s. Wednesday, partly sunny. A chance of showers and thunderstorms in the morning, then a slight chance of showers and thunderstorms in the afternoon. Highs in the lower 90s. Chance of rain 40%. Wednesday night, a slight chance of thunderstorms in the evening. Partly cloudy with a chance of showers. Lows in the mid-70s. Chance of rain 30%. Thursday, mostly sunny. A 20% chance of showers in the morning. Highs in the lower 90s. Thursday night, mostly clear. Lows in the mid-70s. Friday, mostly sunny. Highs in the mid-90s. The forecast key messages for North and Central Texas. Thunderstorms will redevelop overnight and Saturday morning, mainly across Central Texas. Heavy rain will be the primary threat. Isolated storms are possible Saturday afternoon near the I-20 corridor. Hot and humid weather will continue across North and Central Texas through next week with occasional thunderstorm chances and locally heavy rain mainly in North Texas. The spotter information statement for North and Central Texas. Spotter activation is not expected at this time. The ultraviolet index forecast for June 20th is 11, or extreme. The current time is 11:13 p.m. Central Daylight Time. 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The following reports of weather temperature and wind were made at 11 p.m. DFW Airport, mostly cloudy, 76, dew point 70, relative humidity 82%, wind calm, pressure 29.96 inches and rising. Fort Worth Meacham, partly cloudy, 76, east at 3. Dallas Love Field, mostly cloudy, 76, calm. Arlington, partly cloudy, 75, calm. Denton, mostly cloudy, 76, southeast at 3. Mineral Wells, clear, 72, east at 5. Elsewhere around the region, Wichita Falls, partly cloudy, 74, east at 6. Abilene, clear, 74, southeast at 8. Waco, mostly cloudy, 77, northeast at 5. Tyler, cloudy, 77, southeast at 3. Once again at 11 p.m., DFW Airport, mostly cloudy, 76, calm. Now let's check on your local forecast for the Dallas-Fort Worth Metroplex. Tonight, mostly cloudy. A slight chance of showers and thunderstorms this evening, then a chance of showers and thunderstorms after midnight. Lows in the lower 70s. Southeast winds 5 to 10 miles an hour. Chance of rain 30%. Saturday, mostly sunny with a 20% chance of showers and thunderstorms. Warmer with highs in the lower 90s. Southeast winds 5 to 10 miles an hour. Saturday night, mostly clear in the evening, then becoming partly cloudy. Humid with lows in the mid-70s. South winds 5 to 10 miles an hour. Sunday, sunny with highs in the mid-90s. South winds 10 to 15 miles an hour, increasing to 15 to 20 miles an hour in the afternoon.
heat index values up to 106. And now the extended forecast. Sunday night, mostly clear. Humid with lows in the upper 70s. South winds 15 to 20 miles an hour, diminishing to 10 to 15 miles an hour after midnight. Monday, sunny. Highs in the mid-90s. Heat index values up to 110 in the afternoon. Monday night, mostly clear in the evening, then becoming partly cloudy. A 50% chance of showers and thunderstorms. Lows in the upper 70s. Tuesday, partly sunny. A 20% chance of showers and thunderstorms in the morning. Highs in the mid-90s. Tuesday night, mostly clear in the evening, then becoming partly cloudy. A 20% chance of showers and thunderstorms. Lows in the mid-70s. Wednesday, partly sunny. A chance of showers and thunderstorms in the morning, then a slight chance of showers and thunderstorms in the afternoon. Highs in the lower 90s. Chance of rain 40%. Wednesday night, a slight chance of thunderstorms in the evening. Partly cloudy with a chance of showers. Lows in the mid-70s. Chance of rain 30%. Thursday, mostly sunny. A 20% chance of showers in the morning. Highs in the lower 90s. Thursday night, mostly clear. Lows in the mid-70s. Friday, mostly sunny. Highs in the mid-90s. The forecast key messages for North and Central Texas. Thunderstorms will redevelop overnight and Saturday morning, mainly across Central Texas. Heavy rain will be the primary threat. Isolated storms are possible Saturday afternoon near the I-20 corridor. Hot and humid weather will continue across North and Central Texas through next week with occasional thunderstorm chances and locally heavy rain mainly in North Texas. The spotter information statement for North and Central Texas. Spotter activation is not expected at this time. The ultraviolet index forecast for June 20th is 11, or extreme. The current time is 11:17 p.m. Central Daylight Time. 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The following reports of weather temperature and wind were made at 11 p.m. DFW Airport, mostly cloudy, 76, dew point 70, relative humidity 82%, wind calm, pressure 29.96 inches and rising. Fort Worth Meacham, partly cloudy, 76, east at 3. Dallas Love Field, mostly cloudy, 76, calm. Arlington, partly cloudy, 75, calm. Denton, mostly cloudy, 76, southeast at 3. Mineral Wells, clear, 72, east at 5. Elsewhere around the region, Wichita Falls, partly cloudy, 74, east at 6. Abilene, clear, 74, southeast at 8. Waco, mostly cloudy, 77, northeast at 5. Tyler, cloudy, 77, southeast at 3. Once again at 11 p.m., DFW Airport, mostly cloudy, 76, calm. Now let's check on your local forecast for the Dallas-Fort Worth Metroplex. Tonight, mostly cloudy. A slight chance of showers and thunderstorms this evening, then a chance of showers and thunderstorms after midnight. Lows in the lower 70s. Southeast winds 5 to 10 miles an hour. Chance of rain 30%. Saturday, mostly sunny with a 20% chance of showers and thunderstorms. Warmer with highs in the lower 90s. Southeast winds 5 to 10 miles an hour. Saturday night, mostly clear in the evening, then becoming partly cloudy. Humid with lows in the mid-70s. South winds 5 to 10 miles an hour. Sunday, sunny with highs in the mid-90s. South winds 10 to 15 miles an hour, increasing to 15 to 20 miles an hour in the afternoon. Heat index values up to 106. And now the extended forecast. Sunday night, mostly clear. Humid with lows in the upper 70s. South winds 15 to 20 miles an hour,
diminishing to 10 to 15 miles an hour after midnight. Monday, sunny. Highs in the mid-90s. Heat index values up to 110 in the afternoon. Monday night, mostly clear in the evening, then becoming partly cloudy. A 50% chance of showers and thunderstorms. Lows in the upper 70s. Tuesday, partly sunny. A 20% chance of showers and thunderstorms in the morning. Highs in the mid-90s. Tuesday night, mostly clear in the evening, then becoming partly cloudy. A 20% chance of showers and thunderstorms. Lows in the mid-70s. Wednesday, partly sunny. A chance of showers and thunderstorms in the morning, then a slight chance of showers and thunderstorms in the afternoon. Highs in the lower 90s. Chance of rain 40%. Wednesday night, a slight chance of thunderstorms in the evening. Partly cloudy with a chance of showers. Lows in the mid-70s. Chance of rain 30%. Thursday, mostly sunny. A 20% chance of showers in the morning. Highs in the lower 90s. Thursday night, mostly clear. Lows in the mid-70s. Friday, mostly sunny. Highs in the mid-90s. The forecast key messages for North and Central Texas. Thunderstorms will redevelop overnight and Saturday morning, mainly across Central Texas. Heavy rain will be the primary threat. Isolated storms are possible Saturday afternoon near the I-20 corridor. Hot and humid weather will continue across North and Central Texas through next week with occasional thunderstorm chances and locally heavy rain mainly in North Texas. The spotter information statement for North and Central Texas. Spotter activation is not expected at this time. The ultraviolet index forecast for June 20th is 11, or extreme. The current time is 11:22 p.m. Central Daylight Time. 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The following reports of weather temperature and wind were made at 11 p.m. DFW Airport, mostly cloudy, 76, dew point 70, relative humidity 82%, wind calm, pressure 29.96 inches and rising. Fort Worth Meacham, partly cloudy, 76, east at 3. Dallas Love Field, mostly cloudy, 76, calm. Arlington, partly cloudy, 75, calm. Denton, mostly cloudy, 76, southeast at 3. Mineral Wells, clear, 72, east at 5. Elsewhere around the region, Wichita Falls, partly cloudy, 74, east at 6. Abilene, clear, 74, southeast at 8. Waco, mostly cloudy, 77, northeast at 5. Tyler, cloudy, 77, southeast at 3. Once again at 11 p.m., DFW Airport, mostly cloudy, 76, calm. Now let's check on your local forecast for the Dallas-Fort Worth Metroplex. Tonight, mostly cloudy. A slight chance of showers and thunderstorms this evening, then a chance of showers and thunderstorms after midnight. Lows in the lower 70s. Southeast winds 5 to 10 miles an hour. Chance of rain 30%. Saturday, mostly sunny with a 20% chance of showers and thunderstorms. Warmer with highs in the lower 90s. Southeast winds 5 to 10 miles an hour. Saturday night, mostly clear in the evening, then becoming partly cloudy. Humid with lows in the mid-70s. South winds 5 to 10 miles an hour. Sunday, sunny with highs in the mid-90s. South winds 10 to 15 miles an hour, increasing to 15 to 20 miles an hour in the afternoon. Heat index values up to 106. And now the extended forecast. Sunday night, mostly clear. Humid with lows in the upper 70s. South winds 15 to 20 miles an hour, diminishing to 10 to 15 miles an hour after midnight. Monday, sunny. Highs in the mid-90s. Heat index values up to 110 in the afternoon. Monday night, mostly clear in the evening, then becoming partly cloudy.
a 50% chance of showers and thunderstorms. Lows in the upper 70s. Tuesday, partly sunny. A 20% chance of showers and thunderstorms in the morning. Highs in the mid-90s. Tuesday night, mostly clear in the evening, then becoming partly cloudy. A 20% chance of showers and thunderstorms. Lows in the mid-70s. Wednesday, partly sunny. A chance of showers and thunderstorms in the morning, then a slight chance of showers and thunderstorms in the afternoon. Highs in the lower 90s. Chance of rain 40%. Wednesday night, a slight chance of thunderstorms in the evening. Partly cloudy with a chance of showers. Lows in the mid-70s. Chance of rain 30%. Thursday, mostly sunny. A 20% chance of showers in the morning. Highs in the lower 90s. Thursday night, mostly clear. Lows in the mid-70s. Friday, mostly sunny. Highs in the mid-90s. The forecast key messages for North and Central Texas. Thunderstorms will redevelop overnight and Saturday morning, mainly across Central Texas. Heavy rain will be the primary threat. Isolated storms are possible Saturday afternoon near the I-20 corridor. Hot and humid weather will continue across North and Central Texas through next week with occasional thunderstorm chances and locally heavy rain mainly in North Texas. The spotter information statement for North and Central Texas. Spotter activation is not expected at this time. The ultraviolet index forecast for June 20th is 11, or extreme. The current time is 11:27 p.m. Central Daylight Time. 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The following reports of weather temperature and wind were made at 11 p.m. DFW Airport, mostly cloudy, 76, dew point 70, relative humidity 82%, wind calm, pressure 29.96 inches and rising. Fort Worth Meacham, partly cloudy, 76, east at 3. Dallas Love Field, mostly cloudy, 76, calm. Arlington, partly cloudy, 75, calm. Denton, mostly cloudy, 76, southeast at 3. Mineral Wells, clear, 72, east at 5. Elsewhere around the region, Wichita Falls, partly cloudy, 74, east at 6. Abilene, clear, 74, southeast at 8. Waco, mostly cloudy, 77, northeast at 5. Tyler, cloudy, 77, southeast at 3. Once again at 11 p.m., DFW Airport, mostly cloudy, 76, calm. Now let's check on your local forecast for the Dallas-Fort Worth Metroplex. Tonight, mostly cloudy. A slight chance of showers and thunderstorms this evening, then a chance of showers and thunderstorms after midnight. Lows in the lower 70s. Southeast winds 5 to 10 miles an hour. Chance of rain 30%. Saturday, mostly sunny with a 20% chance of showers and thunderstorms. Warmer with highs in the lower 90s. Southeast winds 5 to 10 miles an hour. Saturday night, mostly clear in the evening, then becoming partly cloudy. Humid with lows in the mid-70s. South winds 5 to 10 miles an hour. Sunday, sunny with highs in the mid-90s. South winds 10 to 15 miles an hour, increasing to 15 to 20 miles an hour in the afternoon. Heat index values up to 106. And now the extended forecast. Sunday night, mostly clear. Humid with lows in the upper 70s. South winds 15 to 20 miles an hour, diminishing to 10 to 15 miles an hour after midnight. Monday, sunny. Highs in the mid-90s. Heat index values up to 110 in the afternoon. Monday night, mostly clear in the evening, then becoming partly cloudy. A 50% chance of showers and thunderstorms. Lows in the upper 70s. Tuesday, partly sunny. A 20% chance of showers and thunderstorms in the morning. Highs in the mid-90s. Tuesday night,
mostly clear in the evening, then becoming partly cloudy. A 20% chance of showers and thunderstorms. Lows in the mid-70s. Wednesday, partly sunny. A chance of showers and thunderstorms in the morning, then a slight chance of showers and thunderstorms in the afternoon. Highs in the lower 90s. Chance of rain 40%. Wednesday night, a slight chance of thunderstorms in the evening. Partly cloudy with a chance of showers. Lows in the mid-70s. Chance of rain 30%. Thursday, mostly sunny. A 20% chance of showers in the morning. Highs in the lower 90s. Thursday night, mostly clear. Lows in the mid-70s. Friday, mostly sunny. Highs in the mid-90s. The forecast key messages for North and Central Texas. Thunderstorms will redevelop overnight and Saturday morning, mainly across Central Texas. Heavy rain will be the primary threat. Isolated storms are possible Saturday afternoon near the I-20 corridor. Hot and humid weather will continue across North and Central Texas through next week with occasional thunderstorm chances and locally heavy rain mainly in North Texas. The spotter information statement for North and Central Texas. Spotter activation is not expected at this time. The ultraviolet index forecast for June 20th is 11, or extreme. The current time is 11:31 p.m. Central Daylight Time. 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The following reports of weather temperature and wind were made at 11 p.m. DFW Airport, mostly cloudy, 76, dew point 70, relative humidity 82%, wind calm, pressure 29.96 inches and rising. Fort Worth Meacham, partly cloudy, 76, east at 3. Dallas Love Field, mostly cloudy, 76, calm. Arlington, partly cloudy, 75, calm. Denton, mostly cloudy, 76, southeast at 3. Mineral Wells, clear, 72, east at 5. Elsewhere around the region, Wichita Falls, partly cloudy, 74, east at 6. Abilene, clear, 74, southeast at 8. Waco, mostly cloudy, 77, northeast at 5. Tyler, cloudy, 77, southeast at 3. Once again at 11 p.m., DFW Airport, mostly cloudy, 76, calm. Now let's check on your local forecast for the Dallas-Fort Worth Metroplex. Tonight, mostly cloudy. A slight chance of showers and thunderstorms this evening, then a chance of showers and thunderstorms after midnight. Lows in the lower 70s. Southeast winds 5 to 10 miles an hour. Chance of rain 30%. Saturday, mostly sunny with a 20% chance of showers and thunderstorms. Warmer with highs in the lower 90s. Southeast winds 5 to 10 miles an hour. Saturday night, mostly clear in the evening, then becoming partly cloudy. Humid with lows in the mid-70s. South winds 5 to 10 miles an hour. Sunday, sunny with highs in the mid-90s. South winds 10 to 15 miles an hour, increasing to 15 to 20 miles an hour in the afternoon. Heat index values up to 106. And now the extended forecast. Sunday night, mostly clear. Humid with lows in the upper 70s. South winds 15 to 20 miles an hour, diminishing to 10 to 15 miles an hour after midnight. Monday, sunny. Highs in the mid-90s. Heat index values up to 110 in the afternoon. Monday night, mostly clear in the evening, then becoming partly cloudy. A 50% chance of showers and thunderstorms. Lows in the upper 70s. Tuesday, partly sunny. A 20% chance of showers and thunderstorms in the morning. Highs in the mid-90s. Tuesday night, mostly clear in the evening, then becoming partly cloudy. A 20% chance of showers and thunderstorms. Lows in the mid-70s. Wednesday, partly sunny.
a chance of showers and thunderstorms in the morning, then a slight chance of showers and thunderstorms in the afternoon. Highs in the lower 90s. Chance of rain 40%. Wednesday night, a slight chance of thunderstorms in the evening. Partly cloudy with a chance of showers. Lows in the mid-70s. Chance of rain 30%. Thursday, mostly sunny. A 20% chance of showers in the morning. Highs in the lower 90s. Thursday night, mostly clear. Lows in the mid-70s. Friday, mostly sunny. Highs in the mid-90s. The forecast key messages for North and Central Texas. Thunderstorms will redevelop overnight and Saturday morning, mainly across Central Texas. Heavy rain will be the primary threat. Isolated storms are possible Saturday afternoon near the I-20 corridor. Hot and humid weather will continue across North and Central Texas through next week with occasional thunderstorm chances and locally heavy rain mainly in North Texas. The spotter information statement for North and Central Texas. Spotter activation is not expected at this time. The ultraviolet index forecast for June 20th is 11, or extreme. The current time is 11:36 p.m. Central Daylight Time. 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The following reports of weather temperature and wind were made at 11 p.m. DFW Airport, mostly cloudy, 76, dew point 70, relative humidity 82%, wind calm, pressure 29.96 inches and rising. Fort Worth Meacham, partly cloudy, 76, east at 3. Dallas Love Field, mostly cloudy, 76, calm. Arlington, partly cloudy, 75, calm. Denton, mostly cloudy, 76, southeast at 3. Mineral Wells, clear, 72, east at 5. Elsewhere around the region, Wichita Falls, partly cloudy, 74, east at 6. Abilene, clear, 74, southeast at 8. Waco, mostly cloudy, 77, northeast at 5. Tyler, cloudy, 77, southeast at 3. Once again at 11 p.m., DFW Airport, mostly cloudy, 76, calm. Now let's check on your local forecast for the Dallas-Fort Worth Metroplex. Tonight, mostly cloudy. A slight chance of showers and thunderstorms this evening, then a chance of showers and thunderstorms after midnight. Lows in the lower 70s. Southeast winds 5 to 10 miles an hour. Chance of rain 30%. Saturday, mostly sunny with a 20% chance of showers and thunderstorms. Warmer with highs in the lower 90s. Southeast winds 5 to 10 miles an hour. Saturday night, mostly clear in the evening, then becoming partly cloudy. Humid with lows in the mid-70s. South winds 5 to 10 miles an hour. Sunday, sunny with highs in the mid-90s. South winds 10 to 15 miles an hour, increasing to 15 to 20 miles an hour in the afternoon. Heat index values up to 106. And now the extended forecast. Sunday night, mostly clear. Humid with lows in the upper 70s. South winds 15 to 20 miles an hour, diminishing to 10 to 15 miles an hour after midnight. Monday, sunny. Highs in the mid-90s. Heat index values up to 110 in the afternoon. Monday night, mostly clear in the evening, then becoming partly cloudy. A 50% chance of showers and thunderstorms. Lows in the upper 70s. Tuesday, partly sunny. A 20% chance of showers and thunderstorms in the morning. Highs in the mid-90s. Tuesday night, mostly clear in the evening, then becoming partly cloudy. A 20% chance of showers and thunderstorms. Lows in the mid-70s. Wednesday, partly sunny. A chance of showers and thunderstorms in the morning, then a slight chance of showers and thunderstorms in the afternoon. Highs in the lower 90s. Chance of rain 40%. Wednesday night, a slight chance of thunderstorms in the evening.
partly cloudy with a chance of showers. Lows in the mid-70s. Chance of rain 30%. Thursday, mostly sunny. A 20% chance of showers in the morning. Highs in the lower 90s. Thursday night, mostly clear. Lows in the mid-70s. Friday, mostly sunny. Highs in the mid-90s. The forecast key messages for North and Central Texas. Thunderstorms will redevelop overnight and Saturday morning, mainly across Central Texas. Heavy rain will be the primary threat. Isolated storms are possible Saturday afternoon near the I-20 corridor. Hot and humid weather will continue across North and Central Texas through next week with occasional thunderstorm chances and locally heavy rain mainly in North Texas. The spotter information statement for North and Central Texas. Spotter activation is not expected at this time. The ultraviolet index forecast for June 20th is 11, or extreme. The current time is 11:41 p.m. Central Daylight Time. 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The following reports of weather temperature and wind were made at 11 p.m. DFW Airport, mostly cloudy, 76, dew point 70, relative humidity 82%, wind calm, pressure 29.96 inches and rising. Fort Worth Meacham, partly cloudy, 76, east at 3. Dallas Love Field, mostly cloudy, 76, calm. Arlington, partly cloudy, 75, calm. Denton, mostly cloudy, 76, southeast at 3. Mineral Wells, clear, 72, east at 5. Elsewhere around the region, Wichita Falls, partly cloudy, 74, east at 6. Abilene, clear, 74, southeast at 8. Waco, mostly cloudy, 77, northeast at 5. Tyler, cloudy, 77, southeast at 3. Once again at 11 p.m., DFW Airport, mostly cloudy, 76, calm. Now let's check on your local forecast for the Dallas-Fort Worth Metroplex. Tonight, mostly cloudy. A slight chance of showers and thunderstorms this evening, then a chance of showers and thunderstorms after midnight. Lows in the lower 70s. Southeast winds 5 to 10 miles an hour. Chance of rain 30%. Saturday, mostly sunny with a 20% chance of showers and thunderstorms. Warmer with highs in the lower 90s. Southeast winds 5 to 10 miles an hour. Saturday night, mostly clear in the evening, then becoming partly cloudy. Humid with lows in the mid-70s. South winds 5 to 10 miles an hour. Sunday, sunny with highs in the mid-90s. South winds 10 to 15 miles an hour, increasing to 15 to 20 miles an hour in the afternoon. Heat index values up to 106. And now the extended forecast. Sunday night, mostly clear. Humid with lows in the upper 70s. South winds 15 to 20 miles an hour, diminishing to 10 to 15 miles an hour after midnight. Monday, sunny. Highs in the mid-90s. Heat index values up to 110 in the afternoon. Monday night, mostly clear in the evening, then becoming partly cloudy. A 50% chance of showers and thunderstorms. Lows in the upper 70s. Tuesday, partly sunny. A 20% chance of showers and thunderstorms in the morning. Highs in the mid-90s. Tuesday night, mostly clear in the evening, then becoming partly cloudy. A 20% chance of showers and thunderstorms. Lows in the mid-70s. Wednesday, partly sunny. A chance of showers and thunderstorms in the morning, then a slight chance of showers and thunderstorms in the afternoon. Highs in the lower 90s. Chance of rain 40%. Wednesday night, a slight chance of thunderstorms in the evening. Partly cloudy with a chance of showers. Lows in the mid-70s. Chance of rain 30%. Thursday, mostly sunny. A 20% chance of showers in the morning. Highs in the lower 90s.
Thursday night, mostly clear. Lows in the mid-70s. Friday, mostly sunny. Highs in the mid-90s. The forecast key messages for North and Central Texas. Thunderstorms will redevelop overnight and Saturday morning, mainly across Central Texas. Heavy rain will be the primary threat. Isolated storms are possible Saturday afternoon near the I-20 corridor. Hot and humid weather will continue across North and Central Texas through next week with occasional thunderstorm chances and locally heavy rain mainly in North Texas. The spotter information statement for North and Central Texas. Spotter activation is not expected at this time. The ultraviolet index forecast for June 20th is 11, or extreme. The current time is 11:46 p.m. Central Daylight Time. 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The following reports of weather temperature and wind were made at 11 p.m. DFW Airport, mostly cloudy, 76, dew point 70, relative humidity 82%, wind calm, pressure 29.96 inches and rising. Fort Worth Meacham, partly cloudy, 76, east at 3. Dallas Love Field, mostly cloudy, 76, calm. Arlington, partly cloudy, 75, calm. Denton, mostly cloudy, 76, southeast at 3. Mineral Wells, clear, 72, east at 5. Elsewhere around the region, Wichita Falls, partly cloudy, 74, east at 6. Abilene, clear, 74, southeast at 8. Waco, mostly cloudy, 77, northeast at 5. Tyler, cloudy, 77, southeast at 3. Once again at 11 p.m., DFW Airport, mostly cloudy, 76, calm. Now let's check on your local forecast for the Dallas-Fort Worth Metroplex. Tonight, mostly cloudy. A slight chance of showers and thunderstorms this evening, then a chance of showers and thunderstorms after midnight. Lows in the lower 70s. Southeast winds 5 to 10 miles an hour. Chance of rain 30%. Saturday, mostly sunny with a 20% chance of showers and thunderstorms. Warmer with highs in the lower 90s. Southeast winds 5 to 10 miles an hour. Saturday night, mostly clear in the evening, then becoming partly cloudy. Humid with lows in the mid-70s. South winds 5 to 10 miles an hour. Sunday, sunny with highs in the mid-90s. South winds 10 to 15 miles an hour, increasing to 15 to 20 miles an hour in the afternoon. Heat index values up to 106. And now the extended forecast. Sunday night, mostly clear. Humid with lows in the upper 70s. South winds 15 to 20 miles an hour, diminishing to 10 to 15 miles an hour after midnight. Monday, sunny. Highs in the mid-90s. Heat index values up to 110 in the afternoon. Monday night, mostly clear in the evening, then becoming partly cloudy. A 50% chance of showers and thunderstorms. Lows in the upper 70s. Tuesday, partly sunny. A 20% chance of showers and thunderstorms in the morning. Highs in the mid-90s. Tuesday night, mostly clear in the evening, then becoming partly cloudy. A 20% chance of showers and thunderstorms. Lows in the mid-70s. Wednesday, partly sunny. A chance of showers and thunderstorms in the morning, then a slight chance of showers and thunderstorms in the afternoon. Highs in the lower 90s. Chance of rain 40%. Wednesday night, a slight chance of thunderstorms in the evening. Partly cloudy with a chance of showers. Lows in the mid-70s. Chance of rain 30%. Thursday, mostly sunny. A 20% chance of showers in the morning. Highs in the lower 90s. Thursday night, mostly clear. Lows in the mid-70s. Friday, mostly sunny. Highs in the mid-90s. The forecast key messages for North and Central Texas.
Thunderstorms will redevelop overnight and Saturday morning, mainly across central Texas. Heavy rain will be the primary threat. Isolated storms are possible Saturday afternoon near the I-20 corridor. Hot and humid weather will continue across north and central Texas through next week with occasional thunderstorm chances.

Texas and locally heavy rain mainly in North Texas. The spotter information statement for North and Central Texas. Spotter activation is not expected at this time. The ultraviolet index forecast for June 20th is 11, or extreme. The current time is 11:50 p.m. Central Daylight Time. 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The following reports of weather temperature and wind were made at 11 p.m. DFW Airport, mostly cloudy, storm chances and locally heavy rain mainly in North Texas. The spotter information statement for North and Central Texas. Spotter activation is not expected at this

cloudy, 75, calm. Denton, mostly cloudy, 76, southeast at 3. Mineral Wells, clear, 72, east at 5. Elsewhere around the region, Wichita Falls, partly cloudy, 74, east at 6. Abilene, clear, 74, southeast at 8. Waco, mostly cloudy, 77, northeast at 5. Tyler, cloudy, 77, southeast at 3. Once again at 11 p.m., DFW Airport, mostly cloudy, 76, calm. Now let's check on your local forecast for the Dallas-Fort Worth Metroplex. Tonight, mostly cloudy. A slight chance of showers and thunderstorms this evening, then a chance of showers and thunderstorms after midnight. Lows in the lower 70s. Southeast winds 5 to 10 miles an hour. Chance of rain 30%. Saturday, mostly sunny with a 20% chance of showers and thunderstorms. Warmer with highs in the lower 90s. Southeast winds 5 to 10 miles an hour. Saturday night, mostly clear in the evening, then becoming partly cloudy. Humid with lows in the mid-70s. South winds 5 to 10 miles an hour. Sunday, sunny with highs in the mid-90s. South winds 10 to 15 miles an hour, increasing to 15 to 20 miles an hour in the afternoon. Heat index values up to 106. And now the extended forecast. Sunday night, mostly clear. Humid with lows in the upper 70s. South winds 15 to 20 miles an hour, diminishing to 10 to 15 miles an hour after midnight. Monday, sunny. Highs in the mid-90s. Heat index values up to 110 in the afternoon. Monday night, mostly clear in the evening, then becoming partly cloudy. A 50% chance of showers and thunderstorms. Lows in the upper 70s. Tuesday, partly sunny. A 20% chance of showers and thunderstorms in the morning. Highs in the mid-90s. Tuesday night, mostly clear in the evening, then becoming partly cloudy. A 20% chance of showers and thunderstorms. Lows in the mid-70s. Wednesday, partly sunny. A chance of showers and thunderstorms in the morning, then a slight chance of showers and thunderstorms in the afternoon. Highs in the lower 90s. Chance of rain 40%. Wednesday night, a slight chance of thunderstorms in the evening. Partly cloudy with a chance of showers. Lows in the mid-70s. Chance of rain 30%. Thursday, mostly sunny. A 20% chance of showers in the morning. Highs in the lower 90s. Thursday night, mostly clear. Lows in the mid-70s. Friday, mostly sunny. Highs in the mid-90s. The forecast key messages for North and Central Texas. Thunderstorms will redevelop overnight and Saturday morning, mainly across Central Texas. Heavy rain will be the primary threat. Isolated storms are possible Saturday afternoon near the I-20 corridor. Hot and humid weather will continue across North and Central Texas through next week with occasional thunderstorm chances and locally heavy rain mainly in North Texas. The spotter information statement for North and Central Texas. Spotter activation is not expected at this time. The ultraviolet index forecast for June 20th is 11, or extreme. The current time is 11:55 p.m. Central Daylight Time. 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The following reports of weather temperature and wind were made at 11 p.m. DFW Airport, mostly cloudy, 76, dew point 70, relative humidity 82%, wind calm, pressure 29.96 inches and rising. Fort Worth Meacham, partly cloudy, 76, east at 3. Dallas Love Field, mostly cloudy, 76, calm. Arlington, partly cloudy, 75, calm. Denton, mostly cloudy, 76, southeast at 3. Mineral Wells, clear, 72, east at 5. Elsewhere around the region, Wichita Falls, partly cloudy, 74, east.

Abilene, clear, 74, southeast at 8. Waco, mostly cloudy, 77, northeast at 5. Tyler, cloudy, 77, southeast at 3. Once again at 11 p.m., DFW Airport, mostly cloudy, 76, calm. Now let's check on your local forecast for the Dallas-Fort Worth Metroplex. Tonight, mostly cloudy. A slight chance of showers and thunderstorms this evening, then a chance of showers and thunderstorms after midnight. Lows in the lower 70s. Southeast winds 5 to 10 miles an hour. Chance of rain 30%. Saturday, mostly sunny with a 20% chance of showers and thunderstorms. Warmer with highs in the lower 90s. Southeast winds 5 to 10 miles an hour. Saturday night, mostly clear in the evening, then becoming partly cloudy. Humid with lows in the mid-70s. South winds 5 to 10 miles an hour. Sunday, sunny with highs in the mid-90s. South winds 10 to 15 miles an hour, increasing to 15 to 20 miles an hour in the afternoon. Heat index values up to 106. And now the extended forecast. Sunday night, mostly clear. Humid with lows in the upper 70s. South winds 15 to 20 miles an hour, diminishing to 10 to 15 miles an hour after midnight. Monday, sunny. Highs in the mid-90s. Heat index values up to 110 in the afternoon. Monday night, mostly clear in the evening, then becoming partly cloudy. A 50% chance of showers and thunderstorms. Lows in the upper 70s. Tuesday, partly sunny. A 20% chance of showers and thunderstorms in the morning. Highs in the mid-90s. Tuesday night, mostly clear in the evening, then becoming partly cloudy. A 20% chance of showers and thunderstorms. Lows in the mid-70s. Wednesday, partly sunny. A chance of showers and thunderstorms in the morning, then a slight chance of showers and thunderstorms in the afternoon. Highs in the lower 90s. Chance of rain 40%. Wednesday night, a slight chance of thunderstorms in the evening. Partly cloudy with a chance of showers. Lows in the mid-70s. Chance of rain 30%. Thursday, mostly sunny. A 20% chance of showers in the morning. Highs in the lower 90s. Thursday night, mostly clear. Lows in the mid-70s. Friday, mostly sunny. Highs in the mid-90s. The forecast key messages for North and Central Texas. Thunderstorms will redevelop overnight and Saturday morning, mainly across Central Texas. Heavy rain will be the primary threat. Isolated storms are possible Saturday afternoon near the I-20 corridor. Hot and humid weather will continue across North and Central Texas through next week with occasional thunderstorm chances and locally heavy rain mainly in North Texas. The spotter information statement for North and Central Texas. Spotter activation is not expected at this time. The ultraviolet index forecast for June 20th is 11, or extreme. The current time is 12 a.m. Central Daylight Time. 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The following reports of weather temperature and wind were made at 11 p.m. DFW Airport, mostly cloudy, 76, dew point 70, relative humidity 82%, wind calm, pressure 29.96 inches and rising. Fort Worth Meacham, partly cloudy, 76, east at 3. Dallas Love Field, mostly cloudy, 76, calm. Arlington, partly cloudy, 75, calm. Denton, mostly cloudy, 76, southeast at 3. Mineral Wells, clear, 72, east at 5. Elsewhere around the region, Wichita Falls, partly cloudy, 74, east at 6. Abilene, clear, 74, southeast at 8. Waco, mostly cloudy, 77, northeast at 5. Tyler, cloudy, 77, southeast at 3. Once again at 11 p.m., DFW Airport.
mostly cloudy, 76, calm. The following reports of weather temperature and wind were made at midnight. DFW Airport, mostly cloudy, 75, dew point 70, relative humidity 84%, wind northeast at 3, pressure 29.97 inches and rising. Fort Worth Meacham, partly cloudy, 76, northeast at 5. Dallas Love Field, mostly cloudy, 77, northeast at 3. Arlington, partly cloudy, 74, calm. Denton, mostly cloudy, 75, northeast at 6. Mineral Wells, clear, 72, southeast at 3. Elsewhere around the region, Wichita Falls, partly cloudy, 72, east at 7. Abilene, clear, 73, east at 5. Waco, mostly cloudy, 76, east at 5. Tyler, cloudy, 76, northeast at 5. Once again at midnight, DFW Airport, mostly cloudy, 75, northeast at 3. Now let's check on your local forecast for the Dallas-Fort Worth Metroplex. Tonight, mostly cloudy. A slight chance of showers and thunderstorms this evening, then a chance of showers and thunderstorms after midnight. Lows in the lower 70s. Southeast winds 5 to 10 miles an hour. Chance of rain 30%. Saturday, mostly sunny with a 20% chance of showers and thunderstorms. Warmer with highs in the lower 90s. Southeast winds 5 to 10 miles an hour. Saturday night, mostly clear in the evening, then becoming partly cloudy. Humid with lows in the mid-70s. South winds 5 to 10 miles an hour. Sunday, sunny with highs in the mid-90s. South winds 10 to 15 miles an hour, increasing to 15 to 20 miles an hour in the afternoon. Heat index values up to 106. And now the extended forecast. Sunday night, mostly clear. Humid with lows in the upper 70s. South winds 15 to 20 miles an hour, diminishing to 10 to 15 miles an hour after midnight. Monday, sunny. Highs in the mid-90s. Heat index values up to 110 in the afternoon. Monday night, mostly clear in the evening, then becoming partly cloudy. A 50% chance of showers and thunderstorms. Lows in the upper 70s. Tuesday, partly sunny. A 20% chance of showers and thunderstorms in the morning. Highs in the mid-90s. Tuesday night, mostly clear in the evening, then becoming partly cloudy. A 20% chance of showers and thunderstorms. Lows in the mid-70s. Wednesday, partly sunny. A chance of showers and thunderstorms in the morning, then a slight chance of showers and thunderstorms in the afternoon. Highs in the lower 90s. Chance of rain 40%. Wednesday night, a slight chance of thunderstorms in the evening. Partly cloudy with a chance of showers. Lows in the mid-70s. Chance of rain 30%. Thursday, mostly sunny. A 20% chance of showers in the morning. Highs in the lower 90s. Thursday night, mostly clear. Lows in the mid-70s. Friday, mostly sunny. Highs in the mid-90s. The forecast key messages for North and Central Texas. Thunderstorms will redevelop overnight and Saturday morning, mainly across Central Texas. Heavy rain will be the primary threat. Isolated storms are possible Saturday afternoon near the I-20 corridor. Hot and humid weather will continue across North and Central Texas through next week with occasional thunderstorm chances and locally heavy rain mainly in North Texas. The spotter information statement for North and Central Texas. Spotter activation is not expected at this time. The ultraviolet index forecast for June 20th is 11, or extreme. The current time is 12:06 a.m. Central Daylight Time. 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The following reports of weather temperature and wind were made at midnight. DFW Airport, mostly cloudy, 75, dew point 70, relative humidity 84%.
Wind northeast at 3, pressure 29.97 inches and rising. Fort Worth, Meacham, partly cloudy, 76, northeast at 5. Dallas Love Field, mostly cloudy, 77, northeast at 3. Arlington, partly cloudy, 74, calm. Denton, mostly cloudy, 75, northeast at 6. Mineral Wells, clear, 72, southeast at 3. Elsewhere around the region, Wichita Falls, partly cloudy, 72, east at 7. Abilene, clear, 73, east at 5. Waco, mostly cloudy, 76, east at 5. Tyler, cloudy, 76, northeast at 5. Once again at midnight, DFW Airport, mostly cloudy, 75, northeast at 3. Now let's check on your local forecast for the Dallas-Fort Worth Metroplex. Tonight, mostly cloudy. A slight chance of showers and thunderstorms this evening, then a chance of showers and thunderstorms after midnight. Lows in the lower 70s. Southeast winds 5 to 10 miles an hour. Chance of rain 30%. Saturday, mostly sunny with a 20% chance of showers and thunderstorms. Warmer with highs in the lower 90s. Southeast winds 5 to 10 miles an hour. Saturday night, mostly clear in the evening, then becoming partly cloudy. Humid with lows in the mid-70s. South winds 5 to 10 miles an hour. Sunday, sunny with highs in the mid-90s. South winds 10 to 15 miles an hour, increasing to 15 to 20 miles an hour in the afternoon. Heat index values up to 106. And now the extended forecast. Sunday night, mostly clear. Humid with lows in the upper 70s. South winds 15 to 20 miles an hour, diminishing to 10 to 15 miles an hour after midnight. Monday, sunny. Highs in the mid-90s. Heat index values up to 110 in the afternoon. Monday night, mostly clear in the evening, then becoming partly cloudy. A 50% chance of showers and thunderstorms. Lows in the upper 70s. Tuesday, partly sunny. A 20% chance of showers and thunderstorms in the morning. Highs in the mid-90s. Tuesday night, mostly clear in the evening, then becoming partly cloudy. A 20% chance of showers and thunderstorms. Lows in the mid-70s. Wednesday, partly sunny. A chance of showers and thunderstorms in the morning, then a slight chance of showers and thunderstorms in the afternoon. Highs in the lower 90s. Chance of rain 40%. Wednesday night, a slight chance of thunderstorms in the evening. Partly cloudy with a chance of showers. Lows in the mid-70s. Chance of rain 30%. Thursday, mostly sunny. A 20% chance of showers in the morning. Highs in the lower 90s. Thursday night, mostly clear. Lows in the mid-70s. Friday, mostly sunny. Highs in the mid-90s. The forecast key messages for North and Central Texas. Thunderstorms will redevelop overnight and Saturday morning, mainly across Central Texas. Heavy rain will be the primary threat. Isolated storms are possible Saturday afternoon near the I-20 corridor. Hot and humid weather will continue across North and Central Texas through next week with occasional thunderstorm chances and locally heavy rain mainly in North Texas. The spotter information statement for North and Central Texas. Spotter activation is not expected at this time. The ultraviolet index forecast for June 20th is 11, or extreme. The current time is 12:10 a.m. Central Daylight Time. 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The following reports of weather temperature and wind were made at midnight. DFW Airport, mostly cloudy, 75, dew point 70, relative humidity 84%, wind northeast at 3, pressure 29.97 inches and rising. Fort Worth, Meacham, partly cloudy, 76, northeast at 5. Dallas Love Field, mostly cloudy, 77, northeast at 3.
Arlington, partly cloudy, 74, calm. Denton, mostly cloudy, 75, northeast at 6. Mineral Wells, clear, 72, southeast at 3. Elsewhere around the region, Wichita Falls, partly cloudy, 72, east at 7. Abilene, clear, 73, east at 5. Waco, mostly cloudy, 76, east at 5. Tyler, mostly cloudy, 76, northeast at 5. Once again at midnight, DFW Airport, mostly cloudy, 75, northeast at 3. Now let's check on your local forecast for the Dallas-Fort Worth Metroplex. Tonight, mostly cloudy. A slight chance of showers and thunderstorms this evening, then a chance of showers and thunderstorms after midnight. Lows in the lower 70s. Southeast winds 5 to 10 miles an hour. Chance of rain 30%. Saturday, mostly sunny with a 20% chance of showers and thunderstorms. Warmer with highs in the lower 90s. Southeast winds 5 to 10 miles an hour. Saturday night, mostly clear in the evening, then becoming partly cloudy. Humid with lows in the mid-70s. South winds 5 to 10 miles an hour. Sunday, sunny with highs in the mid-90s. South winds 10 to 15 miles an hour, increasing to 15 to 20 miles an hour in the afternoon. Heat index values up to 106. And now the extended forecast. Sunday night, mostly clear. Humid with lows in the upper 70s. South winds 15 to 20 miles an hour, diminishing to 10 to 15 miles an hour after midnight. Monday, sunny. Highs in the mid-90s. Heat index values up to 110 in the afternoon. Monday night, mostly clear in the evening, then becoming partly cloudy. A 50% chance of showers and thunderstorms. Lows in the upper 70s. Tuesday, partly sunny. A 20% chance of showers and thunderstorms in the morning. Highs in the mid-90s. Tuesday night, mostly clear in the evening, then becoming partly cloudy. A 20% chance of showers and thunderstorms. Lows in the mid-70s. Wednesday, partly sunny. A chance of showers and thunderstorms in the morning, then a slight chance of showers and thunderstorms in the afternoon. Highs in the lower 90s. Chance of rain 40%. Wednesday night, a slight chance of thunderstorms in the evening. Partly cloudy with a chance of showers. Lows in the mid-70s. Chance of rain 30%. Thursday, mostly sunny. A 20% chance of showers in the morning. Highs in the lower 90s. Thursday night, mostly clear. Lows in the mid-70s. Friday, mostly sunny. Highs in the mid-90s. The forecast key messages for North and Central Texas. Thunderstorms will redevelop overnight and Saturday morning, mainly across Central Texas. Heavy rain will be the primary threat. Isolated storms are possible Saturday afternoon near the I-20 corridor. Hot and humid weather will continue across North and Central Texas through next week with occasional thunderstorm chances and locally heavy rain mainly in North Texas. The spotter information statement for North and Central Texas. Spotter activation is not expected at this time. The ultraviolet index forecast for June 20th is 11, or extreme. The current time is 12:15 a.m. Central Daylight Time. 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The following reports of weather temperature and wind were made at midnight. DFW Airport, mostly cloudy, 75, dew point 70, relative humidity 84%, wind northeast at 3, pressure 29.97 inches and rising. Fort Worth Meacham, partly cloudy, 76, northeast at 5. Dallas Love Field, mostly cloudy, 77, northeast at 3. Arlington, partly cloudy, 74, calm. Denton, mostly cloudy, 75, northeast at 6. Mineral Wells, clear, 72, southeast at 3. Elsewhere around the region.
Wichita Falls, partly cloudy, 72, east at 7. Abilene, clear, 73, east at 5. Waco, mostly cloudy, 76, east at 5. Tyler, mostly cloudy, 76, northeast at 5. Once again at midnight, DFW Airport, mostly cloudy, 75, northeast at 3. Now let's check on your local forecast for the Dallas-Fort Worth Metroplex. Tonight, mostly cloudy. A slight chance of showers and thunderstorms this evening, then a chance of showers and thunderstorms after midnight. Lows in the lower 70s. Southeast winds 5 to 10 miles an hour. Chance of rain 30%. Saturday, mostly sunny with a 20% chance of showers and thunderstorms. Warmer with highs in the lower 90s. Southeast winds 5 to 10 miles an hour. Saturday night, mostly clear in the evening, then becoming partly cloudy. Humid with lows in the mid-70s. South winds 5 to 10 miles an hour. Sunday, sunny with highs in the mid-90s. South winds 10 to 15 miles an hour, increasing to 15 to 20 miles an hour in the afternoon. Heat index values up to 106. And now the extended forecast. Sunday night, mostly clear. Humid with lows in the upper 70s. South winds 15 to 20 miles an hour, diminishing to 10 to 15 miles an hour after midnight. Monday, sunny. Highs in the mid-90s. Heat index values up to 110 in the afternoon. Monday night, mostly clear in the evening, then becoming partly cloudy. A 50% chance of showers and thunderstorms. Lows in the upper 70s. Tuesday, partly sunny. A 20% chance of showers and thunderstorms in the morning. Highs in the mid-90s. Tuesday night, mostly clear in the evening, then becoming partly cloudy. A 20% chance of showers and thunderstorms. Lows in the mid-70s. Wednesday, partly sunny. A chance of showers and thunderstorms in the morning, then a slight chance of showers and thunderstorms in the afternoon. Highs in the lower 90s. Chance of rain 40%. Wednesday night, a slight chance of thunderstorms in the evening. Partly cloudy with a chance of showers. Lows in the mid-70s. Chance of rain 30%. Thursday, mostly sunny. A 20% chance of showers in the morning. Highs in the lower 90s. Thursday night, mostly clear. Lows in the mid-70s. Friday, mostly sunny. Highs in the mid-90s. The forecast key messages for North and Central Texas. Thunderstorms will redevelop overnight and Saturday morning, mainly across Central Texas. Heavy rain will be the primary threat. Isolated storms are possible Saturday afternoon near the I-20 corridor. Hot and humid weather will continue across North and Central Texas through next week with occasional thunderstorm chances and locally heavy rain mainly in North Texas. The spotter information statement for North and Central Texas. Spotter activation is not expected at this time. The ultraviolet index forecast for June 20th is 11, or extreme. The current time is 12:20 a.m. Central Daylight Time. 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The following reports of weather temperature and wind were made at midnight. DFW Airport, mostly cloudy, 75, dew point 70, relative humidity 84%, wind northeast at 3, pressure 29.97 inches and rising. Fort Worth Meacham, partly cloudy, 76, northeast at 5. Dallas Love Field, mostly cloudy, 77, northeast at 3. Arlington, partly cloudy, 74, calm. Denton, mostly cloudy, 75, northeast at 6. Mineral Wells, clear, 72, southeast at 3. Elsewhere around the region, Wichita Falls, partly cloudy, 72, east at 7. Abilene, clear, 73, east at 5. Waco, mostly cloudy, 76, east at 5. Tyler, mostly cloudy,
76, northeast at 5. Once again at midnight, DFW Airport, mostly cloudy, 75, northeast at 3. Now let's check on your local forecast for the Dallas-Fort Worth Metroplex. Tonight, mostly cloudy. A slight chance of showers and thunderstorms this evening, then a chance of showers and thunderstorms after midnight. Lows in the lower 70s. Southeast winds 5 to 10 miles an hour. Chance of rain 30%. Saturday, mostly sunny with a 20% chance of showers and thunderstorms. Warmer with highs in the lower 90s. Southeast winds 5 to 10 miles an hour. Saturday night, mostly clear in the evening, then becoming partly cloudy. Humid with lows in the mid-70s. South winds 5 to 10 miles an hour. Sunday, sunny with highs in the mid-90s. South winds 10 to 15 miles an hour, increasing to 15 to 20 miles an hour in the afternoon. Heat index values up to 106. And now the extended forecast. Sunday night, mostly clear. Humid with lows in the upper 70s. South winds 15 to 20 miles an hour, diminishing to 10 to 15 miles an hour after midnight. Monday, sunny. Highs in the mid-90s. Heat index values up to 110 in the afternoon. Monday night, mostly clear in the evening, then becoming partly cloudy. A 50% chance of showers and thunderstorms. Lows in the upper 70s. Tuesday, partly sunny. A 20% chance of showers and thunderstorms in the morning. Highs in the mid-90s. Tuesday night, mostly clear in the evening, then becoming partly cloudy. A 20% chance of showers and thunderstorms. Lows in the mid-70s. Wednesday, partly sunny. A chance of showers and thunderstorms in the morning, then a slight chance of showers and thunderstorms in the afternoon. Highs in the lower 90s. Chance of rain 40%. Wednesday night, a slight chance of thunderstorms in the evening. Partly cloudy with a chance of showers. Lows in the mid-70s. Chance of rain 30%. Thursday, mostly sunny. A 20% chance of showers in the morning. Highs in the lower 90s. Thursday night, mostly clear. Lows in the mid-70s. Friday, mostly sunny. Highs in the mid-90s. The forecast key messages for North and Central Texas. Thunderstorms will redevelop overnight and Saturday morning, mainly across Central Texas. Heavy rain will be the primary threat. Isolated storms are possible Saturday afternoon near the I-20 corridor. Hot and humid weather will continue across North and Central Texas through next week with occasional thunderstorm chances and locally heavy rain mainly in North Texas. The spotter information statement for North and Central Texas. Spotter activation is not expected at this time. The ultraviolet index forecast for June 20th is 11, or extreme. The current time is 12:25 a.m. Central Daylight Time. 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The following reports of weather temperature and wind were made at midnight. DFW Airport, mostly cloudy, 75, dew point 70, relative humidity 84%, wind northeast at 3, pressure 29.97 inches and rising. Fort Worth Meacham, partly cloudy, 76, northeast at 5. Dallas Love Field, mostly cloudy, 77, northeast at 3. Arlington, partly cloudy, 74, calm. Denton, mostly cloudy, 75, northeast at 6. Mineral Wells, clear, 72, southeast at 3. Elsewhere around the region, Wichita Falls, partly cloudy, 72, east at 7. Abilene, clear, 73, east at 5. Waco, mostly cloudy, 76, east at 5. Tyler, mostly cloudy, 76, northeast at 5. Once again at midnight, DFW Airport, mostly cloudy, 75, northeast at 3.
Now let's check on your local forecast for the Dallas-Fort Worth Metroplex. Tonight, mostly cloudy. A slight chance of showers and thunderstorms this evening, then a chance of showers and thunderstorms after midnight. Lows in the lower 70s. Southeast winds 5 to 10 miles an hour. Chance of rain 30%. Saturday, mostly sunny with a 20% chance of showers and thunderstorms. Warmer with highs in the lower 90s. Southeast winds 5 to 10 miles an hour. Saturday night, mostly clear in the evening, then becoming partly cloudy. Humid with lows in the mid-70s. South winds 5 to 10 miles an hour. Sunday, sunny with highs in the mid-90s. South winds 10 to 15 miles an hour, increasing to 15 to 20 miles an hour in the afternoon. Heat index values up to 106. And now the extended forecast. Sunday night, mostly clear. Humid with lows in the upper 70s. South winds 15 to 20 miles an hour, diminishing to 10 to 15 miles an hour after midnight. Monday, sunny. Highs in the mid-90s. Heat index values up to 110 in the afternoon. Monday night, mostly clear in the evening, then becoming partly cloudy. A 50% chance of showers and thunderstorms. Lows in the upper 70s. Tuesday, partly sunny. A 20% chance of showers and thunderstorms in the morning. Highs in the mid-90s. Tuesday night, mostly clear in the evening, then becoming partly cloudy. A 20% chance of showers and thunderstorms. Lows in the mid-70s. Wednesday, partly sunny. A chance of showers and thunderstorms in the morning, then a slight chance of showers and thunderstorms in the afternoon. Highs in the lower 90s. Chance of rain 40%. Wednesday night, a slight chance of thunderstorms in the evening. Partly cloudy with a chance of showers. Lows in the mid-70s. Chance of rain 30%. Thursday, mostly sunny. A 20% chance of showers in the morning. Highs in the lower 90s. Thursday night, mostly clear. Lows in the mid-70s. Friday, mostly sunny. Highs in the mid-90s. The forecast key messages for North and Central Texas. Thunderstorms will redevelop overnight and Saturday morning, mainly across Central Texas. Heavy rain will be the primary threat. Isolated storms are possible Saturday afternoon near the I-20 corridor. Hot and humid weather will continue across North and Central Texas through next week with occasional thunderstorm chances and locally heavy rain mainly in North Texas. The spotter information statement for North and Central Texas. Spotter activation is not expected at this time. The ultraviolet index forecast for June 20th is 11, or extreme. The current time is 12:29 a.m. Central Daylight Time. 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The following reports of weather temperature and wind were made at midnight. DFW Airport, mostly cloudy, 75, dew point 70, relative humidity 84%, wind northeast at 3, pressure 29.97 inches and rising. Fort Worth Meacham, partly cloudy, 76, northeast at 5. Dallas Love Field, mostly cloudy, 77, northeast at 3. Arlington, partly cloudy, 74, calm. Denton, mostly cloudy, 75, northeast at 6. Mineral Wells, clear, 72, southeast at 3. Elsewhere around the region, Wichita Falls, partly cloudy, 72, east at 7. Abilene, clear, 73, east at 5. Waco, mostly cloudy, 76, east at 5. Tyler, mostly cloudy, 76, northeast at 5. Once again at midnight, DFW Airport, mostly cloudy, 75, northeast at 3. Now let's check on your local forecast for the Dallas-Fort Worth Metroplex. Tonight, mostly cloudy. A slight chance of showers and thunderstorms this evening, then a chance of showers and thunderstorms after midnight.
lows in the lower 70s. Southeast winds 5 to 10 miles an hour. Chance of rain 30%. Saturday, mostly sunny with a 20% chance of showers and thunderstorms. Warmer with highs in the lower 90s. Southeast winds 5 to 10 miles an hour. Saturday night, mostly clear in the evening, then becoming partly cloudy. Humid with lows in the mid-70s. South winds 5 to 10 miles an hour. Sunday, sunny with highs in the mid-90s. South winds 10 to 15 miles an hour, increasing to 15 to 20 miles an hour in the afternoon. Heat index values up to 106. And now the extended forecast. Sunday night, mostly clear. Humid with lows in the upper 70s. South winds 15 to 20 miles an hour, diminishing to 10 to 15 miles an hour after midnight. Monday, sunny. Highs in the mid-90s. Heat index values up to 110 in the afternoon. Monday night, mostly clear in the evening, then becoming partly cloudy. A 50% chance of showers and thunderstorms. Lows in the upper 70s. Tuesday, partly sunny. A 20% chance of showers and thunderstorms in the morning. Highs in the mid-90s. Tuesday night, mostly clear in the evening, then becoming partly cloudy. A 20% chance of showers and thunderstorms. Lows in the mid-70s. Wednesday, partly sunny. A chance of showers and thunderstorms in the morning, then a slight chance of showers and thunderstorms in the afternoon. Highs in the lower 90s. Chance of rain 40%. Wednesday night, a slight chance of thunderstorms in the evening. Partly cloudy with a chance of showers. Lows in the mid-70s. Chance of rain 30%. Thursday, mostly sunny. A 20% chance of showers in the morning. Highs in the lower 90s. Thursday night, mostly clear. Lows in the mid-70s. Friday, mostly sunny. Highs in the mid-90s. The forecast key messages for North and Central Texas. Thunderstorms will redevelop overnight and Saturday morning, mainly across Central Texas. Heavy rain will be the primary threat. Isolated storms are possible Saturday afternoon near the I-20 corridor. Hot and humid weather will continue across North and Central Texas through next week with occasional thunderstorm chances and locally heavy rain mainly in North Texas. The spotter information statement for North and Central Texas. Spotter activation is not expected at this time. The ultraviolet index forecast for June 20th is 11, or extreme. The current time is 12:34 a.m. Central Daylight Time. 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The following reports of weather temperature and wind were made at midnight. DFW Airport, mostly cloudy, 75, dew point 70, relative humidity 84%, wind northeast at 3, pressure 29.97 inches and rising. Fort Worth Meacham, partly cloudy, 76, northeast at 5. Dallas Love Field, mostly cloudy, 77, northeast at 3. Arlington, partly cloudy, 74, calm. Denton, mostly cloudy, 75, northeast at 6. Mineral Wells, clear, 72, southeast at 3. Elsewhere around the region, Wichita Falls, partly cloudy, 72, east at 7. Abilene, clear, 73, east at 5. Waco, mostly cloudy, 76, east at 5. Tyler, mostly cloudy, 76, northeast at 5. Once again at midnight, DFW Airport, mostly cloudy, 75, northeast at 3. Now let's check on your local forecast for the Dallas-Fort Worth Metroplex. Tonight, mostly cloudy. A slight chance of showers and thunderstorms this evening, then a chance of showers and thunderstorms after midnight. Lows in the lower 70s. Southeast winds 5 to 10 miles an hour. Chance of rain 30%. Saturday, mostly sunny with a 20% chance of showers and thunderstorms.
warmer with highs in the lower 90s. Southeast winds 5 to 10 miles an hour. Saturday night, mostly clear in the evening, then becoming partly cloudy. Humid with lows in the mid-70s. South winds 5 to 10 miles an hour. Sunday, sunny with highs in the mid-90s. South winds 10 to 15 miles an hour, increasing to 15 to 20 miles an hour in the afternoon. Heat index values up to 106. And now the extended forecast. Sunday night, mostly clear. Humid with lows in the upper 70s. South winds 15 to 20 miles an hour, diminishing to 10 to 15 miles an hour after midnight. Monday, sunny. Highs in the mid-90s. Heat index values up to 110 in the afternoon. Monday night, mostly clear in the evening, then becoming partly cloudy. A 50% chance of showers and thunderstorms. Lows in the upper 70s. Tuesday, partly sunny. A 20% chance of showers and thunderstorms in the morning. Highs in the mid-90s. Tuesday night, mostly clear in the evening, then becoming partly cloudy. A 20% chance of showers and thunderstorms. Lows in the mid-70s. Wednesday, partly sunny. A chance of showers and thunderstorms in the morning, then a slight chance of showers and thunderstorms in the afternoon. Highs in the lower 90s. Chance of rain 40%. Wednesday night, a slight chance of thunderstorms in the evening. Partly cloudy with a chance of showers. Lows in the mid-70s. Chance of rain 30%. Thursday, mostly sunny. A 20% chance of showers in the morning. Highs in the lower 90s. Thursday night, mostly clear. Lows in the mid-70s. Friday, mostly sunny. Highs in the mid-90s. The forecast key messages for North and Central Texas. Thunderstorms will redevelop overnight and Saturday morning, mainly across Central Texas. Heavy rain will be the primary threat. Isolated storms are possible Saturday afternoon near the I-20 corridor. Hot and humid weather will continue across North and Central Texas through next week with occasional thunderstorm chances and locally heavy rain mainly in North Texas. The spotter information statement for North and Central Texas. Spotter activation is not expected at this time. The ultraviolet index forecast for June 20th is 11, or extreme. The current time is 12:39 a.m. Central Daylight Time. 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The following reports of weather temperature and wind were made at midnight. DFW Airport, mostly cloudy, 75, dew point 70, relative humidity 84%, wind northeast at 3, pressure 29.97 inches and rising. Fort Worth Meacham, partly cloudy, 76, northeast at 5. Dallas Love Field, mostly cloudy, 77, northeast at 3. Arlington, partly cloudy, 74, calm. Denton, mostly cloudy, 75, northeast at 6. Mineral Wells, clear, 72, southeast at 3. Elsewhere around the region, Wichita Falls, partly cloudy, 72, east at 7. Abilene, clear, 73, east at 5. Waco, mostly cloudy, 76, east at 5. Tyler, mostly cloudy, 76, northeast at 5. Once again at midnight, DFW Airport, mostly cloudy, 75, northeast at 3. Now let's check on your local forecast for the Dallas-Fort Worth Metroplex. Tonight, mostly cloudy. A slight chance of showers and thunderstorms this evening, then a chance of showers and thunderstorms after midnight. Lows in the lower 70s. Southeast winds 5 to 10 miles an hour. Chance of rain 30%. Saturday, mostly sunny with a 20% chance of showers and thunderstorms. Warmer with highs in the lower 90s. Southeast winds 5 to 10 miles an hour. Saturday night, mostly clear in the evening, then becoming partly cloudy. Humid with lows in the mid-70s.
south winds 5 to 10 miles an hour. Sunday, sunny with highs in the mid-90s. South winds 10 to 15 miles an hour, increasing to 15 to 20 miles an hour in the afternoon. Heat index values up to 106. And now the extended forecast. Sunday night, mostly clear. Humid with lows in the upper 70s. South winds 15 to 20 miles an hour, diminishing to 10 to 15 miles an hour after midnight. Monday, sunny. Highs in the mid-90s. Heat index values up to 110 in the afternoon. Monday night, mostly clear in the evening, then becoming partly cloudy. A 50% chance of showers and thunderstorms. Lows in the upper 70s. Tuesday, partly sunny. A 20% chance of showers and thunderstorms in the morning. Highs in the mid-90s. Tuesday night, mostly clear in the evening, then becoming partly cloudy. A 20% chance of showers and thunderstorms. Lows in the mid-70s. Wednesday, partly sunny. A chance of showers and thunderstorms in the morning, then a slight chance of showers and thunderstorms in the afternoon. Highs in the lower 90s. Chance of rain 40%. Wednesday night, a slight chance of thunderstorms in the evening. Partly cloudy with a chance of showers. Lows in the mid-70s. Chance of rain 30%. Thursday, mostly sunny. A 20% chance of showers in the morning. Highs in the lower 90s. Thursday night, mostly clear. Lows in the mid-70s. Friday, mostly sunny. Highs in the mid-90s. The forecast key messages for North and Central Texas. Thunderstorms will redevelop overnight and Saturday morning, mainly across Central Texas. Heavy rain will be the primary threat. Isolated storms are possible Saturday afternoon near the I-20 corridor. Hot and humid weather will continue across North and Central Texas through next week with occasional thunderstorm chances and locally heavy rain mainly in North Texas. The spotter information statement for North and Central Texas. Spotter activation is not expected at this time. The ultraviolet index forecast for June 20th is 11, or extreme. The current time is 12:44 a.m. Central Daylight Time. 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The following reports of weather temperature and wind were made at midnight. DFW Airport, mostly cloudy, 75, dew point 70, relative humidity 84%, wind northeast at 3, pressure 29.97 inches and rising. Fort Worth Meacham, partly cloudy, 76, northeast at 5. Dallas Love Field, mostly cloudy, 77, northeast at 3. Arlington, partly cloudy, 74, calm. Denton, mostly cloudy, 75, northeast at 6. Mineral Wells, clear, 72, southeast at 3. Elsewhere around the region, Wichita Falls, partly cloudy, 72, east at 7. Abilene, clear, 73, east at 5. Waco, mostly cloudy, 76, east at 5. Tyler, mostly cloudy, 76, northeast at 5. Once again at midnight, DFW Airport, mostly cloudy, 75, northeast at 3. Now let's check on your local forecast for the Dallas-Fort Worth Metroplex. Tonight, mostly cloudy. A slight chance of showers and thunderstorms this evening, then a chance of showers and thunderstorms after midnight. Lows in the lower 70s. Southeast winds 5 to 10 miles an hour. Chance of rain 30%. Saturday, mostly sunny with a 20% chance of showers and thunderstorms. Warmer with highs in the lower 90s. Southeast winds 5 to 10 miles an hour. Saturday night, mostly clear in the evening, then becoming partly cloudy. Humid with lows in the mid-70s. South winds 5 to 10 miles an hour. Sunday, sunny with highs in the mid-90s. South winds 10 to 15 miles an hour, increasing to 15 to 20 miles an hour in the afternoon.
heat index values up to 106. And now the extended forecast. Sunday night, mostly clear. Humid with lows in the upper 70s. South winds 15 to 20 miles an hour, diminishing to 10 to 15 miles an hour after midnight. Monday, sunny. Highs in the mid-90s. Heat index values up to 110 in the afternoon. Monday night, mostly clear in the evening, then becoming partly cloudy. A 50% chance of showers and thunderstorms. Lows in the upper 70s. Tuesday, partly sunny. A 20% chance of showers and thunderstorms in the morning. Highs in the mid-90s. Tuesday night, mostly clear in the evening, then becoming partly cloudy. A 20% chance of showers and thunderstorms. Lows in the mid-70s. Wednesday, partly sunny. A chance of showers and thunderstorms in the morning, then a slight chance of showers and thunderstorms in the afternoon. Highs in the lower 90s. Chance of rain 40%. Wednesday night, a slight chance of thunderstorms in the evening. Partly cloudy with a chance of showers. Lows in the mid-70s. Chance of rain 30%. Thursday, mostly sunny. A 20% chance of showers in the morning. Highs in the lower 90s. Thursday night, mostly clear. Lows in the mid-70s. Friday, mostly sunny. Highs in the mid-90s. The forecast key messages for North and Central Texas. Thunderstorms will redevelop overnight and Saturday morning, mainly across Central Texas. Heavy rain will be the primary threat. Isolated storms are possible Saturday afternoon near the I-20 corridor. Hot and humid weather will continue across North and Central Texas through next week with occasional thunderstorm chances and locally heavy rain mainly in North Texas. The spotter information statement for North and Central Texas. Spotter activation is not expected at this time. The ultraviolet index forecast for June 20th is 11, or extreme. The current time is 12:48 a.m. Central Daylight Time. 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The following reports of weather temperature and wind were made at midnight. DFW Airport, mostly cloudy, 75, dew point 70, relative humidity 84%, wind northeast at 3, pressure 29.97 inches and rising. Fort Worth Meacham, partly cloudy, 76, northeast at 5. Dallas Love Field, mostly cloudy, 77, northeast at 3. Arlington, partly cloudy, 74, calm. Denton, mostly cloudy, 75, northeast at 6. Mineral Wells, clear, 72, southeast at 3. Elsewhere around the region, Wichita Falls, partly cloudy, 72, east at 7. Abilene, clear, 73, east at 5. Waco, mostly cloudy, 76, east at 5. Tyler, mostly cloudy, 76, northeast at 5. Once again at midnight, DFW Airport, mostly cloudy, 75, northeast at 3. Now let's check on your local forecast for the Dallas-Fort Worth Metroplex. Tonight, mostly cloudy. A slight chance of showers and thunderstorms this evening, then a chance of showers and thunderstorms after midnight. Lows in the lower 70s. Southeast winds 5 to 10 miles an hour. Chance of rain 30%. Saturday, mostly sunny with a 20% chance of showers and thunderstorms. Warmer with highs in the lower 90s. Southeast winds 5 to 10 miles an hour. Saturday night, mostly clear in the evening, then becoming partly cloudy. Humid with lows in the mid-70s. South winds 5 to 10 miles an hour. Sunday, sunny with highs in the mid-90s. South winds 10 to 15 miles an hour, increasing to 15 to 20 miles an hour in the afternoon. Heat index values up to 106. And now the extended forecast. Sunday night, mostly clear. Humid with lows in the upper 70s.
South winds 15 to 20 miles an hour, diminishing to 10 to 15 miles an hour after midnight. Monday, sunny. Highs in the mid-90s. Heat index values up to 110.

A 20% chance of showers and thunderstorms in the morning. Highs in the mid-90s. Tuesday night, mostly clear in the evening, then becoming partly cloudy. A 20% chance of showers and thunderstorms. Lows in the mid-70s. Wednesday, partly sunny. A chance of showers and thunderstorms in the morning, then a slight chance of showers and thunderstorms in the afternoon. Highs in the lower 90s. Chance of rain 40%. Wednesday night, a slight chance of thunderstorms in the evening. Partly cloudy with a chance of showers. Lows in the mid-70s. Chance of rain 30%. Thursday, mostly sunny. A 20% chance of showers in the morning. Highs in the lower 90s. Thursday night, mostly clear. Lows in the mid-70s. Friday, mostly sunny. Highs in the mid-90s. The forecast key messages for North and Central Texas. Thunderstorms will redevelop overnight and Saturday morning, mainly across Central Texas. Heavy rain will be the primary threat. Isolated storms are possible Saturday afternoon near the I-20 corridor. Hot and humid weather will continue across North and Central Texas through next week with occasional thunderstorm chances and locally heavy rain mainly in North Texas. The spotter information statement for North and Central Texas. Spotter activation is not expected at this time. The ultraviolet index forecast for June 20th is 11, or extreme. The current time is 12:53 a.m. Central Daylight Time. 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The following reports of weather temperature and wind were made at midnight. DFW Airport, mostly cloudy, 75, dew point 70, relative humidity 84%, wind northeast at 3, pressure 29.97 inches and rising. Fort Worth Meacham, partly cloudy, 76, northeast at 5. Dallas Love Field, mostly cloudy, 77, northeast at 3. Arlington, partly cloudy, 74, calm. Denton, mostly cloudy, 75, northeast at 6. Mineral Wells, clear, 72, southeast at 3. Elsewhere around the region, Wichita Falls, partly cloudy, 72, east at 7. Abilene, clear, 73, east at 5. Waco, mostly cloudy, 76, east at 5. Tyler, mostly cloudy, 76, northeast at 5. Once again at midnight, DFW Airport, mostly cloudy, 75, northeast at 3. Now let's check on your local forecast for the Dallas-Fort Worth Metroplex. Tonight, mostly cloudy. A slight chance of showers and thunderstorms this evening, then a chance of showers and thunderstorms after midnight. Lows in the lower 70s. Southeast winds 5 to 10 miles an hour. Chance of rain 30%. Saturday, mostly sunny with a 20% chance of showers and thunderstorms. Warmer with highs in the lower 90s. Southeast winds 5 to 10 miles an hour. Saturday night, mostly clear in the evening, then becoming partly cloudy. Humid with lows in the mid-70s. South winds 5 to 10 miles an hour. Sunday, sunny with highs in the mid-90s. South winds 10 to 15 miles an hour, increasing to 15 to 20 miles an hour in the afternoon. Heat index values up to 106. And now the extended forecast. Sunday night, mostly clear. Humid with lows in the upper 70s. South winds 15 to 20 miles an hour, diminishing to 10 to 15 miles an hour after midnight. Monday, sunny. Highs in the mid-90s. Heat index values up to 110 in the afternoon. Monday night, mostly clear in the evening, then becoming partly cloudy. A 50% chance of showers and thunderstorms. Lows in the upper 70s. Tuesday, partly sunny. A 20% chance of showers and thunderstorms in the morning. Highs in the mid-90s. Tuesday night, mostly clear in the evening, then becoming partly cloudy. A 20% chance of showers and thunderstorms.

lows in the mid-70s. Wednesday, partly sunny. A chance of showers and thunderstorms in the morning, then a slight chance of showers and thunderstorms in the afternoon. Highs in the lower 90s. Chance of rain 40%. Wednesday night, a slight chance of thunderstorms in the evening. Partly cloudy with a chance of showers. Lows in the mid-70s. Chance of rain 30%. Thursday, mostly sunny. A 20% chance of showers in the morning. Highs in the lower 90s. Thursday night, mostly clear. Lows in the mid-70s. Friday, mostly sunny. Highs in the mid-90s. The forecast key messages for North and Central Texas. Thunderstorms will redevelop overnight and Saturday morning, mainly across Central Texas. Heavy rain will be the primary threat. Isolated storms are possible Saturday afternoon near the I-20 corridor. Hot and humid weather will continue across North and Central Texas through next week with occasional thunderstorm chances and locally heavy rain mainly in North Texas. The spotter information statement for North and Central Texas. Spotter activation is not expected at this time. The ultraviolet index forecast for June 20th is 11, or extreme. The current time is 12:58 a.m. Central Daylight Time. 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The following reports of weather temperature and wind were made at midnight. DFW Airport, mostly cloudy, 75, dew point 70, relative humidity 84%, wind northeast at 3, pressure 29.97 inches and rising. Fort Worth Meacham, partly cloudy, 76, northeast at 5. Dallas Love Field, mostly cloudy, 77, northeast at 3. Arlington, partly cloudy, 74, calm. Denton, mostly cloudy, 75, northeast at 6. Mineral Wells, clear, 72, southeast at 3. Elsewhere around the region, Wichita Falls, partly cloudy, 72, east at 7. Abilene, clear, 73, east at 5. Waco, mostly cloudy, 76, east at 5. Tyler, mostly cloudy, 76, northeast at 5. Once again at midnight, DFW Airport, mostly cloudy, 75, northeast at 3. Now let's check on your local forecast for the Dallas-Fort Worth Metroplex. Tonight, mostly cloudy. A slight chance of showers and thunderstorms this evening, then a chance of showers and thunderstorms after midnight. Lows in the lower 70s. Southeast winds 5 to 10 miles an hour. Chance of rain 30%. Saturday, mostly sunny with a 20% chance of showers and thunderstorms. Warmer with highs in the lower 90s. Southeast winds 5 to 10 miles an hour. Saturday night, mostly clear in the evening, then becoming partly cloudy. Humid with lows in the mid-70s. South winds 5 to 10 miles an hour. Sunday, sunny with highs in the mid-90s. South winds 10 to 15 miles an hour, increasing to 15 to 20 miles an hour in the afternoon. Heat index values up to 106. And now the extended forecast. Sunday night, mostly clear. Humid with lows in the upper 70s. South winds 15 to 20 miles an hour, diminishing to 10 to 15 miles an hour after midnight. Monday, sunny. Highs in the mid-90s. Heat index values up to 110 in the afternoon. Monday night, mostly clear in the evening, then becoming partly cloudy. A 50% chance of showers and thunderstorms. Lows in the upper 70s. Tuesday, partly sunny. A 20% chance of showers and thunderstorms in the morning. Highs in the mid-90s. Tuesday night, mostly clear in the evening, then becoming partly cloudy. A 20% chance of showers and thunderstorms. Lows in the mid-70s. Wednesday, partly sunny. A chance of showers and thunderstorms in the morning, then a slight chance of showers and thunderstorms in the afternoon. Highs in the lower 90s. Chance of rain 40%.
Wednesday night, a slight chance of thunderstorms in the evening. Partly cloudy with a chance of showers. Lows in the mid-70s. Chance of rain 30%. Thursday, mostly sunny. A 20% chance of showers in the morning. Highs in the lower 90s. Thursday night, mostly clear. Lows in the mid-70s. Friday, mostly sunny. Highs in the mid-90s. The forecast key messages for North and Central Texas. Thunderstorms will redevelop overnight and Saturday morning, mainly across Central Texas. Heavy rain will be the primary threat. Isolated storms are possible Saturday afternoon near the I-20 corridor. Hot and humid weather will continue across North and Central Texas through next week with occasional thunderstorm chances and locally heavy rain mainly in North Texas. The spotter information statement for North and Central Texas. Spotter activation is not expected at this time. The ultraviolet index forecast for June 20th is 11, or extreme. The current time is 1:03 a.m. Central Daylight Time. 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Serving the Dallas-Fort Worth listening area. The following reports of weather temperature and wind were made at 1 a.m. DFW Airport, mostly cloudy, 76, dew point 71, relative humidity 85%, wind northeast at 7, pressure 29.97 inches and steady. Fort Worth Meacham, partly cloudy, 75, northeast at 7. Dallas Love Field, mostly cloudy, 77, variable at 5. Arlington, partly cloudy, 77, northeast at 7. Denton, mostly cloudy, 75, northeast at 7. Mineral Wells, fog, 72, calm. Elsewhere around the region, Wichita Falls, clear, 71, east at 6. Abilene, clear, 72, southeast at 6. Waco, mostly cloudy, 76, north at 5. Tyler, cloudy, 76, northeast at 5. Once again at 1 a.m., DFW Airport, mostly cloudy, 76, northeast at 7. Now let's check on your local forecast for the Dallas-Fort Worth Metroplex. Tonight, mostly cloudy. A slight chance of showers and thunderstorms this evening, then a chance of showers and thunderstorms after midnight. Lows in the lower 70s. Southeast winds 5 to 10 miles an hour. Chance of rain 30%. Saturday, mostly sunny with a 20% chance of showers and thunderstorms. Warmer with highs in the lower 90s. Southeast winds 5 to 10 miles an hour. Saturday night, mostly clear in the evening, then becoming partly cloudy. Humid with lows in the mid-70s. South winds 5 to 10 miles an hour. Sunday, sunny with highs in the mid-90s. South winds 10 to 15 miles an hour, increasing to 15 to 20 miles an hour in the afternoon. Heat index values up to 106. And now the extended forecast. Sunday night, mostly clear. Humid with lows in the upper 70s. South winds 15 to 20 miles an hour, diminishing to 10 to 15 miles an hour after midnight. Monday, sunny. Highs in the mid-90s. Heat index values up to 110 in the afternoon. Monday night, mostly clear in the evening, then becoming partly cloudy. A 50% chance of showers and thunderstorms. Lows in the upper 70s. Tuesday, partly sunny. A 20% chance of showers and thunderstorms in the morning. Highs in the mid-90s. Tuesday night, mostly clear in the evening, then becoming partly cloudy. A 20% chance of showers and thunderstorms. Lows in the mid-70s. Wednesday, partly sunny. A chance of showers and thunderstorms in the morning, then a slight chance of showers and thunderstorms in the afternoon. Highs in the lower 90s. Chance of rain 40%. Wednesday night, a slight chance of thunderstorms in the evening. Partly cloudy with a chance of showers. Lows in the mid-70s. Chance of rain 30%. Thursday, mostly sunny.
a 20% chance of showers in the morning. Highs in the lower 90s. Thursday night, mostly clear. Lows in the mid-70s. Friday, mostly sunny. Highs in the mid-90s. The forecast key messages for North and Central Texas. Thunderstorms will redevelop overnight and Saturday morning, mainly across Central Texas. Heavy rain will be the primary threat. Isolated storms are possible Saturday afternoon near the I-20 corridor. Hot and humid weather will continue across North and Central Texas through next week with occasional thunderstorm chances and locally heavy rain mainly in North Texas. The spotter information statement for North and Central Texas. Spotter activation is not expected at this time. The ultraviolet index forecast for June 20th is 11, or extreme. The current time is 1:07 a.m. Central Daylight Time. 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The following reports of weather temperature and wind were made at 1 a.m. DFW Airport, mostly cloudy, 76, dew point 71, relative humidity 85%, wind northeast at 7, pressure 29.97 inches and steady. Fort Worth Meacham, partly cloudy, 75, northeast at 7. Dallas Love Field, mostly cloudy, 77, variable at 5. Arlington, partly cloudy, 77, northeast at 7. Denton, mostly cloudy, 75, northeast at 7. Mineral Wells, fog, 72, calm. Elsewhere around the region, Wichita Falls, clear, 71, east at 6. Abilene, clear, 72, southeast at 6. Waco, mostly cloudy, 76, north at 5. Tyler, cloudy, 76, northeast at 5. Once again at 1 a.m., DFW Airport, mostly cloudy, 76, northeast at 7. Now let's check on your local forecast for the Dallas-Fort Worth Metroplex. Tonight, mostly cloudy. A slight chance of showers and thunderstorms this evening, then a chance of showers and thunderstorms after midnight. Lows in the lower 70s. Southeast winds 5 to 10 miles an hour. Chance of rain 30%. Saturday, mostly sunny with a 20% chance of showers and thunderstorms. Warmer with highs in the lower 90s. Southeast winds 5 to 10 miles an hour. Saturday night, mostly clear in the evening, then becoming partly cloudy. Humid with lows in the mid-70s. South winds 5 to 10 miles an hour. Sunday, sunny with highs in the mid-90s. South winds 10 to 15 miles an hour, increasing to 15 to 20 miles an hour in the afternoon. Heat index values up to 106. And now the extended forecast. Sunday night, mostly clear. Humid with lows in the upper 70s. South winds 15 to 20 miles an hour, diminishing to 10 to 15 miles an hour after midnight. Monday, sunny. Highs in the mid-90s. Heat index values up to 110 in the afternoon. Monday night, mostly clear in the evening, then becoming partly cloudy. A 50% chance of showers and thunderstorms. Lows in the upper 70s. Tuesday, partly sunny. A 20% chance of showers and thunderstorms in the morning. Highs in the mid-90s. Tuesday night, mostly clear in the evening, then becoming partly cloudy. A 20% chance of showers and thunderstorms. Lows in the mid-70s. Wednesday, partly sunny. A chance of showers and thunderstorms in the morning, then a slight chance of showers and thunderstorms in the afternoon. Highs in the lower 90s. Chance of rain 40%. Wednesday night, a slight chance of thunderstorms in the evening. Partly cloudy with a chance of showers. Lows in the mid-70s. Chance of rain 30%. Thursday, mostly sunny. A 20% chance of showers in the morning. Highs in the lower 90s. Thursday night, mostly clear. Lows in the mid-70s. Friday, mostly sunny. Highs in the mid-90s.
the forecast key messages for North and Central Texas. Thunderstorms will redevelop overnight and Saturday morning, mainly across Central Texas. Heavy rain will be the primary threat. Isolated storms are possible Saturday afternoon near the I-20 corridor. Hot and humid weather will continue across North and Central Texas through next week with occasional thunderstorm chances and locally heavy rain mainly in North Texas. The spotter information statement for North and Central Texas. Spotter activation is not expected at this time. The ultraviolet index forecast for June 20th is 11, or extreme. The current time is 1:12 a.m. Central Daylight Time. 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The following reports of weather temperature and wind were made at 1 a.m. DFW Airport, mostly cloudy, 76, dew point 71, relative humidity 85%, wind northeast at 7, pressure 29.97 inches and steady. Fort Worth Meacham, partly cloudy, 75, northeast at 7. Dallas Love Field, mostly cloudy, 77, variable at 5. Arlington, partly cloudy, 77, northeast at 7. Denton, partly cloudy, 75, northeast at 7. Mineral Wells, fog 72, calm. Elsewhere around the region, Wichita Falls, clear, 71, east at 6. Abilene, clear, 72, southeast at 6. Waco, mostly cloudy, 76, north at 5. Tyler, cloudy, 76, northeast at 5. Once again at 1 a.m., DFW Airport, mostly cloudy, 76, northeast at 7. Now let's check on your local forecast for the Dallas-Fort Worth Metroplex. Tonight, mostly cloudy. A slight chance of showers and thunderstorms this evening, then a chance of showers and thunderstorms after midnight. Lows in the lower 70s. Southeast winds 5 to 10 miles an hour. Chance of rain 30%. Saturday, mostly sunny with a 20% chance of showers and thunderstorms. Warmer with highs in the lower 90s. Southeast winds 5 to 10 miles an hour. Saturday night, mostly clear in the evening, then becoming partly cloudy. Humid with lows in the mid-70s. South winds 5 to 10 miles an hour. Sunday, sunny with highs in the mid-90s. South winds 10 to 15 miles an hour, increasing to 15 to 20 miles an hour in the afternoon. Heat index values up to 106. And now the extended forecast. Sunday night, mostly clear. Humid with lows in the upper 70s. South winds 15 to 20 miles an hour, diminishing to 10 to 15 miles an hour after midnight. Monday, sunny. Highs in the mid-90s. Heat index values up to 110 in the afternoon. Monday night, mostly clear in the evening, then becoming partly cloudy. A 50% chance of showers and thunderstorms. Lows in the upper 70s. Tuesday, partly sunny. A 20% chance of showers and thunderstorms in the morning. Highs in the mid-90s. Tuesday night, mostly clear in the evening, then becoming partly cloudy. A 20% chance of showers and thunderstorms. Lows in the mid-70s. Wednesday, partly sunny. A chance of showers and thunderstorms in the morning, then a slight chance of showers and thunderstorms in the afternoon. Highs in the lower 90s. Chance of rain 40%. Wednesday night, a slight chance of thunderstorms in the evening. Partly cloudy with a chance of showers. Lows in the mid-70s. Chance of rain 30%. Thursday, mostly sunny. A 20% chance of showers in the morning. Highs in the lower 90s. Thursday night, mostly clear. Lows in the mid-70s. Friday, mostly sunny. Highs in the mid-90s. The forecast key messages for North and Central Texas. Thunderstorms will redevelop overnight and Saturday morning, mainly across Central Texas. Heavy rain will be the primary threat.
isolated storms are possible Saturday afternoon near the I-20 corridor. Hot and humid weather will continue across north and central Texas through next week with occasional thunderstorm chances and locally heavy rain mainly in north Texas. The spotter information statement for north and central Texas. Spotter activation is not expected at this time. The ultraviolet index forecast for June 20th is 11, or extreme. The current time is 1:17 a.m. Central Daylight Time. 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The following reports of weather temperature and wind were made at 1 a.m. DFW Airport, mostly cloudy, 76, dew point 71, relative humidity 85%, wind northeast at 7, pressure 29.97 inches and steady. Fort Worth Meacham, partly cloudy, 75, northeast at 7. Dallas Love Field, mostly cloudy, 77, variable at 5. Arlington, partly cloudy, 77, northeast at 7. Denton, partly cloudy, 75, northeast at 7. Mineral Wells, fog, 72, calm. Elsewhere around the region, Wichita Falls, clear, 71, east at 6. Abilene, clear, 72, southeast at 6. Waco, mostly cloudy, 76, north at 5. Tyler, cloudy, 76, northeast at 5. Once again at 1 a.m., DFW Airport, mostly cloudy, 76, northeast at 7. Now let's check on your local forecast for the Dallas-Fort Worth Metroplex. Tonight, mostly cloudy. A slight chance of showers and thunderstorms this evening, then a chance of showers and thunderstorms after midnight. Lows in the lower 70s. Southeast winds 5 to 10 miles an hour. Chance of rain 30%. Saturday, mostly sunny with a 20% chance of showers and thunderstorms. Warmer with highs in the lower 90s. Southeast winds 5 to 10 miles an hour. Saturday night, mostly clear in the evening, then becoming partly cloudy. Humid with lows in the mid-70s. South winds 5 to 10 miles an hour. Sunday, sunny with highs in the mid-90s. South winds 10 to 15 miles an hour, increasing to 15 to 20 miles an hour in the afternoon. Heat index values up to 106. And now the extended forecast. Sunday night, mostly clear. Humid with lows in the upper 70s. South winds 15 to 20 miles an hour, diminishing to 10 to 15 miles an hour after midnight. Monday, sunny. Highs in the mid-90s. Heat index values up to 110 in the afternoon. Monday night, mostly clear in the evening, then becoming partly cloudy. A 50% chance of showers and thunderstorms. Lows in the upper 70s. Tuesday, partly sunny. A 20% chance of showers and thunderstorms in the morning. Highs in the mid-90s. Tuesday night, mostly clear in the evening, then becoming partly cloudy. A 20% chance of showers and thunderstorms. Lows in the mid-70s. Wednesday, partly sunny. A chance of showers and thunderstorms in the morning, then a slight chance of showers and thunderstorms in the afternoon. Highs in the lower 90s. Chance of rain 40%. Wednesday night, a slight chance of thunderstorms in the evening. Partly cloudy with a chance of showers. Lows in the mid-70s. Chance of rain 30%. Thursday, mostly sunny. A 20% chance of showers in the morning. Highs in the lower 90s. Thursday night, mostly clear. Lows in the mid-70s. Friday, mostly sunny. Highs in the mid-90s. The forecast key messages for north and central Texas. Thunderstorms will redevelop overnight and Saturday morning, mainly across central Texas. Heavy rain will be the primary threat. Isolated storms are possible Saturday afternoon near the I-20 corridor. Hot and humid weather will continue across north and central Texas through next week with occasional thunderstorm chances and locally heavy rain mainly in north Texas.
the spotter information statement for North and Central Texas. Spotter activation is not expected at this time. The ultraviolet index forecast for June 20th is 11, or extreme. The current time is 1:22 a.m. Central Daylight Time. 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The following reports of weather temperature and wind were made at 1 a.m. DFW Airport, mostly cloudy, 76, dew point 71, relative humidity 85%, wind northeast at 7, pressure 29.97 inches and steady. Fort Worth Meacham, partly cloudy, 75, northeast at 7. Dallas Love Field, mostly cloudy, 77, variable at 5. Arlington, partly cloudy, 77, northeast at 7. Denton, partly cloudy, 75, northeast at 7. Mineral Wells, fog, 72, calm. Elsewhere around the region, Wichita Falls, clear, 71, east at 6. Abilene, clear, 72, southeast at 6. Waco, mostly cloudy, 76, north at 5. Tyler, cloudy, 76, northeast at 5. Once again at 1 a.m., DFW Airport, mostly cloudy, 76, northeast at 7. Now let's check on your local forecast for the Dallas-Fort Worth Metroplex. Tonight, mostly cloudy. A slight chance of showers and thunderstorms this evening, then a chance of showers and thunderstorms after midnight. Lows in the lower 70s. Southeast winds 5 to 10 miles an hour. Chance of rain 30%. Saturday, mostly sunny with a 20% chance of showers and thunderstorms. Warmer with highs in the lower 90s. Southeast winds 5 to 10 miles an hour. Saturday night, mostly clear in the evening, then becoming partly cloudy. Humid with lows in the mid-70s. South winds 5 to 10 miles an hour. Sunday, sunny with highs in the mid-90s. South winds 10 to 15 miles an hour, increasing to 15 to 20 miles an hour in the afternoon. Heat index values up to 106. And now the extended forecast. Sunday night, mostly clear. Humid with lows in the upper 70s. South winds 15 to 20 miles an hour, diminishing to 10 to 15 miles an hour after midnight. Monday, sunny. Highs in the mid-90s. Heat index values up to 110 in the afternoon. Monday night, mostly clear in the evening, then becoming partly cloudy. A 50% chance of showers and thunderstorms. Lows in the upper 70s. Tuesday, partly sunny. A 20% chance of showers and thunderstorms in the morning. Highs in the mid-90s. Tuesday night, mostly clear in the evening, then becoming partly cloudy. A 20% chance of showers and thunderstorms. Lows in the mid-70s. Wednesday, partly sunny. A chance of showers and thunderstorms in the morning, then a slight chance of showers and thunderstorms in the afternoon. Highs in the lower 90s. Chance of rain 40%. Wednesday night, a slight chance of thunderstorms in the evening. Partly cloudy with a chance of showers. Lows in the mid-70s. Chance of rain 30%. Thursday, mostly sunny. A 20% chance of showers in the morning. Highs in the lower 90s. Thursday night, mostly clear. Lows in the mid-70s. Friday, mostly sunny. Highs in the mid-90s. The forecast key messages for North and Central Texas. Thunderstorms will redevelop overnight and Saturday morning, mainly across Central Texas. Heavy rain will be the primary threat. Isolated storms are possible Saturday afternoon near the I-20 corridor. Hot and humid weather will continue across North and Central Texas through next week with occasional thunderstorm chances and locally heavy rain mainly in North Texas. The spotter information statement for North and Central Texas. Spotter activation is not expected at this time. The ultraviolet index forecast for June 20th is 11, or extreme.
The current time is 1:26 a.m. Central Daylight Time. 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The following reports of weather temperature and wind were made at 1 a.m. DFW Airport, mostly cloudy, 76, dew point 71, relative humidity 85%, wind northeast at 7, pressure 29.97 inches and steady. Fort Worth Meacham, partly cloudy, 75, northeast at 7. Dallas Love Field, mostly cloudy, 77, variable at 5. Arlington, partly cloudy, 77, northeast at 7. Denton, partly cloudy, 75, northeast at 7. Mineral Wells, fog, 72, calm. Elsewhere around the region, Wichita Falls, clear, 71, east at 6. Abilene, clear, 72, southeast at 6. Waco, mostly cloudy, 76, north at 5. Tyler, cloudy, 76, northeast at 5. Once again at 1 a.m., DFW Airport, mostly cloudy, 76, northeast at 7. Now let's check on your local forecast for the Dallas-Fort Worth Metroplex. Rest of tonight, mostly cloudy. Lows in the lower 70s. East winds around 5 miles an hour. Saturday, partly sunny. A slight chance of showers and thunderstorms in the morning, then a chance of showers and thunderstorms in the afternoon. Warmer with highs around 90. Southeast winds 5 to 10 miles an hour. Chance of rain 30%. Saturday night, mostly clear in the evening, then becoming partly cloudy. Humid with lows in the mid-70s. South winds 5 to 10 miles an hour. Sunday, mostly sunny. Humid with highs in the mid-90s. South winds 10 to 15 miles an hour, increasing to 15 to 20 miles an hour with gusts up to 30 miles an hour in the afternoon. Heat index values up to 108 in the afternoon. And now the extended forecast. Sunday night, mostly clear. Humid with lows in the upper 70s. South winds 15 to 20 miles an hour with gusts up to 30 miles an hour, diminishing to 10 to 15 miles an hour after midnight. Monday, mostly sunny with a 20% chance of showers and thunderstorms. Highs in the mid-90s. Heat index values up to 110 in the afternoon. Monday night, partly cloudy with a 40% chance of showers and thunderstorms. Lows in the upper 70s. Tuesday, mostly sunny. A 20% chance of showers and thunderstorms in the morning. Highs in the mid-90s. Heat index values up to 105. Tuesday night, mostly clear in the evening, then partly cloudy with a 30% chance of showers and thunderstorms after midnight. Lows in the upper 70s. Wednesday, mostly sunny. A chance of showers and thunderstorms in the morning, then a slight chance of showers and thunderstorms in the afternoon. Highs in the lower 90s. Chance of rain 40%. Wednesday night, partly cloudy. A slight chance of showers and thunderstorms in the evening, then a chance of showers and thunderstorms after midnight. Lows in the mid-70s. Chance of rain 30%. Thursday, mostly sunny. A 20% chance of showers and thunderstorms in the morning. Highs in the lower 90s. Thursday night, partly cloudy. Lows in the mid-70s. Friday, mostly sunny. Highs in the mid-90s. The forecast key messages for North and Central Texas. Thunderstorms will redevelop overnight and Saturday morning, mainly across Central Texas. Heavy rain will be the primary threat. Isolated storms are possible Saturday afternoon near the I-20 corridor. Hot and humid weather will continue across North and Central Texas through next week with occasional thunderstorm chances and locally heavy rain mainly in North Texas. The spotter information statement for North and Central Texas. Spotter activation is not expected at this time. The forecast key messages for North and Central Texas.
Scattered showers and thunderstorms will affect areas mainly along and east of I-35 today before coming to an end this evening. Heavy rainfall, gusty winds, and frequent lightning are possible. Hot and humid weather will resume from Sunday into next week with occasional thunderstorm chances and locally heavy rain mainly in North Texas. The spotter information statement for North and Central Texas. Spotter activation is not expected at this time. The ultraviolet index forecast for June 20th is 11, or extreme. The current time is 1:32 a.m. Central Daylight Time. 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The following reports of weather temperature and wind were made at 1 a.m. DFW Airport, mostly cloudy, 76, dew point 71, relative humidity 85%, wind northeast at 7, pressure 29.97 inches and steady. Fort Worth Meacham, partly cloudy, 75, northeast at 7. Dallas Love Field, mostly cloudy, 77, variable at 5. Arlington, partly cloudy, 77, northeast at 7. Denton, partly cloudy, 75, northeast at 7. Mineral Wells, fog 72, calm. Elsewhere around the region, Wichita Falls, clear, 71, east at 6. Abilene, clear, 72, southeast at 6. Waco, mostly cloudy, 76, north at 5. Tyler, cloudy, 76, northeast at 5. Once again at 1 a.m., DFW Airport, mostly cloudy, 76, northeast at 7. Now let's check on your local forecast for the Dallas-Fort Worth Metroplex. Rest of tonight, mostly cloudy. Lows in the lower 70s. East winds around 5 miles an hour. Saturday, partly sunny. A slight chance of showers and thunderstorms in the morning, then a chance of showers and thunderstorms in the afternoon. Warmer with highs around 90. Southeast winds 5 to 10 miles an hour. Chance of rain 30%. Saturday night, mostly clear in the evening, then becoming partly cloudy. Humid with lows in the mid-70s. South winds 5 to 10 miles an hour. Sunday, mostly sunny. Humid with highs in the mid-90s. South winds 10 to 15 miles an hour, increasing to 15 to 20 miles an hour with gusts up to 30 miles an hour in the afternoon. Heat index values up to 108 in the afternoon. And now the extended forecast. Sunday night, mostly clear. Humid with lows in the upper 70s. South winds 15 to 20 miles an hour with gusts up to 30 miles an hour, diminishing to 10 to 15 miles an hour after midnight. Monday, mostly sunny with a 20% chance of showers and thunderstorms. Highs in the mid-90s. Heat index values up to 110 in the afternoon. Monday night, partly cloudy with a 40% chance of showers and thunderstorms. Lows in the upper 70s. Tuesday, mostly sunny. A 20% chance of showers and thunderstorms in the morning. Highs in the mid-90s. Heat index values up to 105. Tuesday night, mostly clear in the evening, then partly cloudy with a 30% chance of showers and thunderstorms after midnight. Lows in the upper 70s. Wednesday, mostly sunny. A chance of showers and thunderstorms in the morning, then a slight chance of showers and thunderstorms in the afternoon. Highs in the lower 90s. Chance of rain 40%. Wednesday night, partly cloudy. A slight chance of showers and thunderstorms in the evening, then a chance of showers and thunderstorms after midnight. Lows in the mid-70s. Chance of rain 30%. Thursday, mostly sunny. A 20% chance of showers and thunderstorms in the morning. Highs in the lower 90s. Thursday night, partly cloudy. Lows in the mid-70s. Friday, mostly sunny. Highs in the mid-90s. The forecast key messages for North and Central Texas.
Scattered showers and thunderstorms will affect areas mainly along and east of I-35 today before coming to an end this evening. Heavy rainfall, gusty winds, and frequent lightning are possible. Hot and humid weather will resume from Sunday into next week with occasional thunderstorm chances and locally heavy rain mainly in North Texas. The spotter information statement for North and Central Texas. Spotter activation is not expected at this time. The ultraviolet index forecast for June 20th is 11, or extreme. The current time is 1:37 a.m. Central Daylight Time. 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The following reports of weather temperature and wind were made at 1 a.m. DFW Airport, mostly cloudy, 76, dew point 71, relative humidity 85%, wind northeast at 7, pressure 29.97 inches and steady. Fort Worth Meacham, partly cloudy, 75, northeast at 7. Dallas Love Field, mostly cloudy, 77, variable at 5. Arlington, partly cloudy, 77, northeast at 7. Denton, partly cloudy, 75, northeast at 7. Mineral Wells, fog 72, calm. Elsewhere around the region, Wichita Falls, clear, 71, east at 6. Abilene, clear, 72, southeast at 6. Waco, mostly cloudy, 76, north at 5. Tyler, cloudy, 76, northeast at 5. Once again at 1 a.m., DFW Airport, mostly cloudy, 76, northeast at 7. Now let's check on your local forecast for the Dallas-Fort Worth Metroplex. Rest of tonight, mostly cloudy. Lows in the lower 70s. East winds around 5 miles an hour. Saturday, partly sunny. A slight chance of showers and thunderstorms in the morning, then a chance of showers and thunderstorms in the afternoon. Warmer with highs around 90. Southeast winds 5 to 10 miles an hour. Chance of rain 30%. Saturday night, mostly clear in the evening, then becoming partly cloudy. Humid with lows in the mid-70s. South winds 5 to 10 miles an hour. Sunday, mostly sunny. Humid with highs in the mid-90s. South winds 10 to 15 miles an hour, increasing to 15 to 20 miles an hour with gusts up to 30 miles an hour in the afternoon. Heat index values up to 108 in the afternoon. And now the extended forecast. Sunday night, mostly clear. Humid with lows in the upper 70s. South winds 15 to 20 miles an hour with gusts up to 30 miles an hour, diminishing to 10 to 15 miles an hour after midnight. Monday, mostly sunny with a 20% chance of showers and thunderstorms. Highs in the mid-90s. Heat index values up to 110 in the afternoon. Monday night, partly cloudy with a 40% chance of showers and thunderstorms. Lows in the upper 70s. Tuesday, mostly sunny. A 20% chance of showers and thunderstorms in the morning. Highs in the mid-90s. Heat index values up to 105. Tuesday night, mostly clear in the evening, then partly cloudy with a 30% chance of showers and thunderstorms after midnight. Lows in the upper 70s. Wednesday, mostly sunny. A chance of showers and thunderstorms in the morning, then a slight chance of showers and thunderstorms in the afternoon. Highs in the lower 90s. Chance of rain 40%. Wednesday night, partly cloudy. A slight chance of showers and thunderstorms in the evening, then a chance of showers and thunderstorms after midnight. Lows in the mid-70s. Chance of rain 30%. Thursday, mostly sunny. A 20% chance of showers and thunderstorms in the morning. Highs in the lower 90s. Thursday night, partly cloudy. Lows in the mid-70s. Friday, mostly sunny. Highs in the mid-90s. The forecast key messages for North and Central Texas.
Scattered showers and thunderstorms will affect areas mainly along and east of I-35 today before coming to an end this evening. Heavy rainfall, gusty winds, and frequent lightning are possible. Hot and humid weather will resume from Sunday into next week with occasional thunderstorm chances and locally heavy rain mainly in North Texas. The spotter information statement for North and Central Texas. Spotter activation is not expected at this time. The ultraviolet index forecast for June 20th is 11, or extreme. The current time is 1:41 a.m. Central Daylight Time. 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Serving the Dallas-Fort Worth listening area. The following reports of weather temperature and wind were made at 1 a.m. DFW Airport, mostly cloudy, 76, dew point 71, relative humidity 85%, wind northeast at 7, pressure 29.97 inches and steady. Fort Worth Meacham, partly cloudy, 75, northeast at 7. Dallas Love Field, mostly cloudy, 77, variable at 5. Arlington, partly cloudy, 77, northeast at 7. Denton, partly cloudy, 75, northeast at 7. Mineral Wells, fog 72, calm. Elsewhere around the region, Wichita Falls, clear, 71, east at 6. Abilene, clear, 72, southeast at 6. Waco, mostly cloudy, 76, north at 5. Tyler, cloudy, 76, northeast at 5. Once again at 1 a.m., DFW Airport, mostly cloudy, 76, northeast at 7. Now let's check on your local forecast for the Dallas-Fort Worth Metroplex. Rest of tonight, mostly cloudy. Lows in the lower 70s. East winds around 5 miles an hour. Saturday, partly sunny. A slight chance of showers and thunderstorms in the morning, then a chance of showers and thunderstorms in the afternoon. Warmer with highs around 90. Southeast winds 5 to 10 miles an hour. Chance of rain 30%. Saturday night, mostly clear in the evening, then becoming partly cloudy. Humid with lows in the mid-70s. South winds 5 to 10 miles an hour. Sunday, mostly sunny. Humid with highs in the mid-90s. South winds 10 to 15 miles an hour, increasing to 15 to 20 miles an hour with gusts up to 30 miles an hour in the afternoon. Heat index values up to 108 in the afternoon. And now the extended forecast. Sunday night, mostly clear. Humid with lows in the upper 70s. South winds 15 to 20 miles an hour with gusts up to 30 miles an hour, diminishing to 10 to 15 miles an hour after midnight. Monday, mostly sunny with a 20% chance of showers and thunderstorms. Highs in the mid-90s. Heat index values up to 110 in the afternoon. Monday night, partly cloudy with a 40% chance of showers and thunderstorms. Lows in the upper 70s. Tuesday, mostly sunny. A 20% chance of showers and thunderstorms in the morning. Highs in the mid-90s. Heat index values up to 105. Tuesday night, mostly clear in the evening, then partly cloudy with a 30% chance of showers and thunderstorms after midnight. Lows in the upper 70s. Wednesday, mostly sunny. A chance of showers and thunderstorms in the morning, then a slight chance of showers and thunderstorms in the afternoon. Highs in the lower 90s. Chance of rain 40%. Wednesday night, partly cloudy. A slight chance of showers and thunderstorms in the evening, then a chance of showers and thunderstorms after midnight. Lows in the mid-70s. Chance of rain 30%. Thursday, mostly sunny. A 20% chance of showers and thunderstorms in the morning. Highs in the lower 90s. Thursday night, partly cloudy. Lows in the mid-70s. Friday, mostly sunny. Highs in the mid-90s. The forecast key messages for North and Central Texas.
Scattered showers and thunderstorms will affect areas mainly along and east of I-35 today before coming to an end this evening. Heavy rainfall, gusty winds, and frequent lightning are possible. Hot and humid weather will resume from Sunday into next week with occasional thunderstorm chances and locally heavy rain mainly in North Texas. The spotter information statement for North and Central Texas. Spotter activation is not expected at this time. The ultraviolet index forecast for June 20th is 11, or extreme. The current time is 1:46 a.m. Central Daylight Time. 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Serving the Dallas-Fort Worth listening area. The following reports of weather temperature and wind were made at 1 a.m. DFW Airport, mostly cloudy, 76, dew point 71, relative humidity 85%, wind northeast at 7, pressure 29.97 inches and steady. Fort Worth Meacham, partly cloudy, 75, northeast at 7. Dallas Love Field, mostly cloudy, 77, variable at 5. Arlington, partly cloudy, 77, northeast at 7. Denton, partly cloudy, 75, northeast at 7. Mineral Wells, fog, 72, calm. Elsewhere around the region, Wichita Falls, clear, 71, east at 6. Abilene, clear, 72, southeast at 6. Waco, mostly cloudy, 76, north at 5. Tyler, cloudy, 76, northeast at 5. Once again at 1 a.m., DFW Airport, mostly cloudy, 76, northeast at 7. Now let's check on your local forecast for the Dallas-Fort Worth Metroplex. Rest of tonight, mostly cloudy. Lows in the lower 70s. East winds around 5 miles an hour. Saturday, partly sunny. A slight chance of showers and thunderstorms in the morning, then a chance of showers and thunderstorms in the afternoon. Warmer with highs around 90. Southeast winds 5 to 10 miles an hour. Chance of rain 30%. Saturday night, mostly clear in the evening, then becoming partly cloudy. Humid with lows in the mid-70s. South winds 5 to 10 miles an hour. Sunday, mostly sunny. Humid with highs in the mid-90s. South winds 10 to 15 miles an hour, increasing to 15 to 20 miles an hour with gusts up to 30 miles an hour in the afternoon. Heat index values up to 108 in the afternoon. And now the extended forecast. Sunday night, mostly clear. Humid with lows in the upper 70s. South winds 15 to 20 miles an hour with gusts up to 30 miles an hour, diminishing to 10 to 15 miles an hour after midnight. Monday, mostly sunny with a 20% chance of showers and thunderstorms. Highs in the mid-90s. Heat index values up to 110 in the afternoon. Monday night, partly cloudy with a 40% chance of showers and thunderstorms. Lows in the upper 70s. Tuesday, mostly sunny. A 20% chance of showers and thunderstorms in the morning. Highs in the mid-90s. Heat index values up to 105. Tuesday night, mostly clear in the evening, then partly cloudy with a 30% chance of showers and thunderstorms after midnight. Lows in the upper 70s. Wednesday, mostly sunny. A chance of showers and thunderstorms in the morning, then a slight chance of showers and thunderstorms in the afternoon. Highs in the lower 90s. Chance of rain 40%. Wednesday night, partly cloudy. A slight chance of showers and thunderstorms in the evening, then a chance of showers and thunderstorms after midnight. Lows in the mid-70s. Chance of rain 30%. Thursday, mostly sunny. A 20% chance of showers and thunderstorms in the morning. Highs in the lower 90s. Thursday night, partly cloudy. Lows in the mid-70s. Friday, mostly sunny. Highs in the mid-90s. The forecast key messages for North and Central Texas.
Scattered showers and thunderstorms will affect areas mainly along and east of I-35 today before coming to an end this evening. Heavy rainfall, gusty winds, and frequent lightning are possible. Hot and humid weather will resume from Sunday into next week with occasional thunderstorm chances and locally heavy rain mainly in North Texas. The spotter information statement for North and Central Texas. Spotter activation is not expected at this time. The ultraviolet index forecast for June 20th is 11, or extreme. The current time is 1:51 a.m. Central Daylight Time. 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

Denton, partly cloudy, 75, northeast at 7. Mineral Wells, fog, 72, calm. Elsewhere around the region, Wichita Falls, clear, 71, east at 6. Abilene, clear, 72, southeast at 6. Waco, mostly cloudy, 76, north at 5. Tyler, cloudy, 76, northeast at 5. Once again at 1 a.m., DFW Airport, mostly cloudy, 76, northeast at 7. Now let's check on your local forecast for the Dallas-Fort Worth Metroplex. Rest of tonight, mostly cloudy. Lows in the lower 70s. East winds around 5 miles an hour. Saturday, partly sunny. A slight chance of showers and thunderstorms in the morning, then a chance of showers and thunderstorms in the afternoon. Warmer with highs around 90. Southeast winds 5 to 10 miles an hour. Chance of rain 30%. Saturday night, mostly clear in the evening, then becoming partly cloudy. Humid with lows in the mid-70s. South winds 5 to 10 miles an hour. Sunday, mostly sunny. Humid with highs in the mid-90s. South winds 10 to 15 miles an hour, increasing to 15 to 20 miles an hour with gusts up to 30 miles an hour in the afternoon. Heat index values up to 108 in the afternoon. And now the extended forecast. Sunday night, mostly clear. Humid with lows in the upper 70s. South winds 15 to 20 miles an hour with gusts up to 30 miles an hour, diminishing to 10 to 15 miles an hour after midnight. Monday, mostly sunny with a 20% chance of showers and thunderstorms. Highs in the mid-90s. Heat index values up to 110 in the afternoon. Monday night, partly cloudy with a 40% chance of showers and thunderstorms. Lows in the upper 70s. Tuesday, mostly sunny. A 20% chance of showers and thunderstorms in the morning. Highs in the mid-90s. Heat index values up to 105. Tuesday night, mostly clear in the evening, then partly cloudy with a 30% chance of showers and thunderstorms after midnight. Lows in the upper 70s. Wednesday, mostly sunny. A chance of showers and thunderstorms in the morning, then a slight chance of showers and thunderstorms in the afternoon. Highs in the lower 90s. Chance of rain 40%. Wednesday night, partly cloudy. A slight chance of showers and thunderstorms in the evening, then a chance of showers and thunderstorms after midnight. Lows in the mid-70s. Chance of rain 30%. Thursday, mostly sunny. A 20% chance of showers and thunderstorms in the morning. Highs in the lower 90s. Thursday night, partly cloudy. Lows in the mid-70s. Friday, mostly sunny. Highs in the mid-90s. The forecast key messages for North and Central Texas. Scattered showers and thunderstorms will affect areas mainly along and east of I-35 today before coming to an end this evening. Heavy rainfall, gusty winds, and frequent lightning are possible. Hot and humid weather will resume from Sunday into next week with occasional thunderstorm chances and locally heavy rain mainly in North Texas. The spotter information statement for North and Central Texas. Spotter activation is not expected at this time. The ultraviolet index forecast for June 20th is 11, or extreme. The current time is 1:56 a.m. Central Daylight Time. 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The following reports of weather temperature and wind were made at 1 a.m. DFW Airport, mostly cloudy, 76, dew point 71, relative humidity 85%, wind northeast at 7, pressure 29.97 inches and steady. Fort Worth Meacham, partly cloudy, 75, northeast at 7. Dallas Love Field, mostly cloudy, 77, variable at 5. Arlington, partly cloudy, 77, northeast at 7. Denton, partly cloudy, 75, northeast at 7. Mineral Wells, fog, 72.

elsewhere around the region. Wichita Falls, clear, 71, east at 6. Abilene, clear, 72, southeast at 6. Waco, mostly cloudy, 76, north at 5. Tyler, cloudy, 76, northeast at 5. Once again at 1 a.m., DFW Airport, mostly cloudy, 76, northeast at 7. Now let's check on your local forecast for the Dallas-Fort Worth Metroplex. Rest of tonight, mostly cloudy. Lows in the lower 70s. East winds around 5 miles an hour. Saturday, partly sunny. A slight chance of showers and thunderstorms in the morning, then a chance of showers and thunderstorms in the afternoon. Warmer with highs around 90. Southeast winds 5 to 10 miles an hour. Chance of rain 30%. Saturday night, mostly clear in the evening, then becoming partly cloudy. Humid with lows in the mid-70s. South winds 5 to 10 miles an hour. Sunday, mostly sunny. Humid with highs in the mid-90s. South winds 10 to 15 miles an hour, increasing to 15 to 20 miles an hour with gusts up to 30 miles an hour in the afternoon. Heat index values up to 108 in the afternoon. And now the extended forecast. Sunday night, mostly clear. Humid with lows in the upper 70s. South winds 15 to 20 miles an hour with gusts up to 30 miles an hour, diminishing to 10 to 15 miles an hour after midnight. Monday, mostly sunny with a 20% chance of showers and thunderstorms. Highs in the mid-90s. Heat index values up to 110 in the afternoon. Monday night, partly cloudy with a 40% chance of showers and thunderstorms. Lows in the upper 70s. Tuesday, mostly sunny. A 20% chance of showers and thunderstorms in the morning. Highs in the mid-90s. Heat index values up to 105. Tuesday night, mostly clear in the evening, then partly cloudy with a 30% chance of showers and thunderstorms after midnight. Lows in the upper 70s. Wednesday, mostly sunny. A chance of showers and thunderstorms in the morning, then a slight chance of showers and thunderstorms in the afternoon. Highs in the lower 90s. Chance of rain 40%. Wednesday night, partly cloudy. A slight chance of showers and thunderstorms in the evening, then a chance of showers and thunderstorms after midnight. Lows in the mid-70s. Chance of rain 30%. Thursday, mostly sunny. A 20% chance of showers and thunderstorms in the morning. Highs in the lower 90s. Thursday night, partly cloudy. Lows in the mid-70s. Friday, mostly sunny. Highs in the mid-90s. The forecast key messages for North and Central Texas. Scattered showers and thunderstorms will affect areas mainly along and east of I-35 today before coming to an end this evening. Heavy rainfall, gusty winds, and frequent lightning are possible. Hot and humid weather will resume from Sunday into next week with occasional thunderstorm chances and locally heavy rain mainly in North Texas. The spotter information statement for North and Central Texas. Spotter activation is not expected at this time. The ultraviolet index forecast for June 20th is 11, or extreme. The current time is 2:01 a.m. Central Daylight Time. 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The following reports of weather temperature and wind were made at 2 a.m. DFW Airport, partly cloudy, 75, dew point 71, relative humidity 87%, wind east at 9, pressure 29.96 inches and falling. Fort Worth Meacham, partly cloudy, 75, northeast at 8. Dallas Love Field, partly cloudy, 76, east at 8. Arlington, partly cloudy, 77, northeast at 6. Denton, mostly cloudy, 75, east at 8. Mineral Wells, clear, 71, east at 3. Elsewhere around the region, Wichita Falls, clear, 70, east at 5. Abilene,
clear, 72, southeast at 7. Waco, partly cloudy, 76, southeast at 3. Tyler, cloudy, 75, northeast at 6. Once again at 2 a.m., DFW Airport, partly cloudy, 75, east at 9. Now let's check on your local forecast for the Dallas-Fort Worth Metroplex. Rest of tonight, mostly cloudy. Lows in the lower 70s. East winds around 5 miles an hour. Saturday, partly sunny. A slight chance of showers and thunderstorms in the morning, then a chance of showers and thunderstorms in the afternoon. Warmer with highs around 90. Southeast winds 5 to 10 miles an hour. Chance of rain 30%. Saturday night, mostly clear in the evening, then becoming partly cloudy. Humid with lows in the mid-70s. South winds 5 to 10 miles an hour. Sunday, mostly sunny. Humid with highs in the mid-90s. South winds 10 to 15 miles an hour, increasing to 15 to 20 miles an hour with gusts up to 30 miles an hour in the afternoon. Heat index values up to 108 in the afternoon. And now the extended forecast. Sunday night, mostly clear. Humid with lows in the upper 70s. South winds 15 to 20 miles an hour with gusts up to 30 miles an hour, diminishing to 10 to 15 miles an hour after midnight. Monday, mostly sunny with a 20% chance of showers and thunderstorms. Highs in the mid-90s. Heat index values up to 110 in the afternoon. Monday night, partly cloudy with a 40% chance of showers and thunderstorms. Lows in the upper 70s. Tuesday, mostly sunny. A 20% chance of showers and thunderstorms in the morning. Highs in the mid-90s. Heat index values up to 105. Tuesday night, mostly clear in the evening, then partly cloudy with a 30% chance of showers and thunderstorms after midnight. Lows in the upper 70s. Wednesday, mostly sunny. A chance of showers and thunderstorms in the morning, then a slight chance of showers and thunderstorms in the afternoon. Highs in the lower 90s. Chance of rain 40%. Wednesday night, partly cloudy. A slight chance of showers and thunderstorms in the evening, then a chance of showers and thunderstorms after midnight. Lows in the mid-70s. Chance of rain 30%. Thursday, mostly sunny. A 20% chance of showers and thunderstorms in the morning. Highs in the lower 90s. Thursday night, partly cloudy. Lows in the mid-70s. Friday, mostly sunny. Highs in the mid-90s. The forecast key messages for North and Central Texas. Scattered showers and thunderstorms will affect areas mainly along and east of I-35 today before coming to an end this evening. Heavy rainfall, gusty winds, and frequent lightning are possible. Hot and humid weather will resume from Sunday into next week with occasional thunderstorm chances and locally heavy rain mainly in North Texas. The spotter information statement for North and Central Texas. Spotter activation is not expected at this time. The ultraviolet index forecast for June 20th is 11, or extreme. The current time is 2:06 a.m. Central Daylight Time. 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Serving the Dallas-Fort Worth listening area. The following reports of weather temperature and wind were made at 2 a.m. DFW Airport, partly cloudy, 75, dew point 71, relative humidity 87%, wind east at 9, pressure 29.96 inches and falling. Fort Worth Meacham, partly cloudy, 75, northeast at 8. Dallas Love Field, partly cloudy, 76, east at 8. Arlington, partly cloudy, 77, northeast at 6. Denton, mostly cloudy, 75, east at 8. Mineral Wells, clear, 71, east at 3. Elsewhere around the region, Wichita Falls, clear, 70, east at 5. Abilene, clear, 72, southeast at 7. Waco, partly cloudy, 76, southeast at 3.
Tyler, cloudy, 75, northeast at 6. Once again at 2 a.m., DFW Airport, partly cloudy, 75, east at 9. Now let's check on your local forecast for the Dallas-Fort Worth Metroplex. Rest of tonight, mostly cloudy. Lows in the lower 70s. East winds around 5 miles an hour. Saturday, partly sunny. A slight chance of showers and thunderstorms in the morning, then a chance of showers and thunderstorms in the afternoon. Warmer with highs around 90. Southeast winds 5 to 10 miles an hour. Chance of rain 30%. Saturday night, mostly clear in the evening, then becoming partly cloudy. Humid with lows in the mid-70s. South winds 5 to 10 miles an hour. Sunday, mostly sunny. Humid with highs in the mid-90s. South winds 10 to 15 miles an hour, increasing to 15 to 20 miles an hour with gusts up to 30 miles an hour in the afternoon. Heat index values up to 108 in the afternoon. And now the extended forecast. Sunday night, mostly clear. Humid with lows in the upper 70s. South winds 15 to 20 miles an hour with gusts up to 30 miles an hour, diminishing to 10 to 15 miles an hour after midnight. Monday, mostly sunny with a 20% chance of showers and thunderstorms. Highs in the mid-90s. Heat index values up to 110 in the afternoon. Monday night, partly cloudy with a 40% chance of showers and thunderstorms. Lows in the upper 70s. Tuesday, mostly sunny. A 20% chance of showers and thunderstorms in the morning. Highs in the mid-90s. Heat index values up to 105. Tuesday night, mostly clear in the evening, then partly cloudy with a 30% chance of showers and thunderstorms after midnight. Lows in the upper 70s. Wednesday, mostly sunny. A chance of showers and thunderstorms in the morning, then a slight chance of showers and thunderstorms in the afternoon. Highs in the lower 90s. Chance of rain 40%. Wednesday night, partly cloudy. A slight chance of showers and thunderstorms in the evening, then a chance of showers and thunderstorms after midnight. Lows in the mid-70s. Chance of rain 30%. Thursday, mostly sunny. A 20% chance of showers and thunderstorms in the morning. Highs in the lower 90s. Thursday night, partly cloudy. Lows in the mid-70s. Friday, mostly sunny. Highs in the mid-90s. And now the extended forecast. Monday, mostly sunny with a 20% chance of showers and thunderstorms. Humid with highs in the mid-90s. South winds 10 to 15 miles an hour. Heat index values up to 109 in the afternoon. Monday night, partly cloudy with a 40% chance of showers and thunderstorms. Lows in the upper 70s. Tuesday, mostly sunny. A 20% chance of showers and thunderstorms in the morning. Highs in the mid-90s. Heat index values up to 105. Tuesday night, mostly clear in the evening, then partly cloudy with a 30% chance of showers and thunderstorms after midnight. Lows in the upper 70s. Wednesday, mostly sunny. A chance of showers and thunderstorms in the morning, then a slight chance of showers and thunderstorms in the afternoon. Highs in the lower 90s. Chance of rain 40%. Wednesday night, partly cloudy. A slight chance of showers and thunderstorms in the evening, then a chance of showers and thunderstorms after midnight. Lows in the mid-70s. Chance of rain 30%. Thursday, mostly sunny. A 20% chance of showers and thunderstorms in the morning. Highs in the lower 90s. Thursday night, partly cloudy. Lows in the mid-70s. Friday, mostly sunny. Highs in the mid-90s. The forecast key messages for North and Central Texas. Scattered showers and thunderstorms will affect areas mainly along and east of I-35 today before coming to an end this evening. Heavy rainfall, gusty winds, and frequent lightning are possible. Hot and humid weather will resume from Sunday into next week with occasional thunderstorm chances and locally heavy rain mainly in North Texas.
the spotter information statement for North and Central Texas. Spotter activation is not expected at this time. The ultraviolet index forecast for June 20th is 11, or extreme. The current time is 2:12 a.m. Central Daylight Time. 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Serving the Dallas-Fort Worth listening area. The following reports of weather temperature and wind were made at 2 a.m. DFW Airport, partly cloudy, 75, dew point 71, relative humidity 87%, wind east at 9, pressure 29.96 inches and falling. Fort Worth Meacham, clear, 75, northeast at 8. Dallas Love Field, partly cloudy, 76, east at 8. Arlington, clear, 77, northeast at 6. Denton, mostly cloudy, 75, east at 8. Mineral Wells, clear, 71, east at 3. Elsewhere around the region, Wichita Falls, clear, 70, east at 5. Abilene, clear, 72, southeast at 7. Waco, partly cloudy, 76, southeast at 3. Tyler, cloudy, 75, northeast at 6. Once again at 2 a.m., DFW Airport, partly cloudy, 75, east at 9. Now let's check on your local forecast for the Dallas-Fort Worth Metroplex. Today, partly sunny. A slight chance of showers and thunderstorms this morning, then a chance of showers and thunderstorms this afternoon. Warmer with highs around 90. Southeast winds 5 to 10 miles an hour. Chance of rain 30%. Tonight, mostly clear in the evening, then becoming partly cloudy. Humid with lows in the mid-70s. South winds 5 to 10 miles an hour. Sunday, mostly sunny. Humid with highs in the mid-90s. South winds 10 to 15 miles an hour, increasing to 15 to 20 miles an hour with gusts up to 30 miles an hour in the afternoon. Heat index values up to 108 in the afternoon. Sunday night, mostly clear. Humid with lows in the upper 70s. South winds 15 to 20 miles an hour with gusts up to 30 miles an hour, diminishing to 10 to 15 miles an hour after midnight. And now the extended forecast. Monday, mostly sunny with a 20% chance of showers and thunderstorms. Humid with highs in the mid-90s. South winds 10 to 15 miles an hour. Heat index values up to 109 in the afternoon. Monday night, partly cloudy with a 40% chance of showers and thunderstorms. Lows in the upper 70s. Tuesday, mostly sunny. A 20% chance of showers and thunderstorms in the morning. Highs in the mid-90s. Heat index values up to 105. Tuesday night, mostly clear in the evening, then partly cloudy with a 30% chance of showers and thunderstorms after midnight. Lows in the upper 70s. Wednesday, mostly sunny. A chance of showers and thunderstorms in the morning, then a slight chance of showers and thunderstorms in the afternoon. Highs in the lower 90s. Chance of rain 40%. Wednesday night, partly cloudy. A slight chance of showers and thunderstorms in the evening, then a chance of showers and thunderstorms after midnight. Lows in the mid-70s. Chance of rain 30%. Thursday, mostly sunny. A 20% chance of showers and thunderstorms in the morning. Highs in the lower 90s. Thursday night, partly cloudy. Lows in the mid-70s. Friday, mostly sunny. Highs in the mid-90s. The forecast key messages for North and Central Texas. Scattered showers and thunderstorms will affect areas mainly along and east of I-35 today before coming to an end this evening. Heavy rainfall, gusty winds, and frequent lightning are possible. Hot and humid weather will resume from Sunday into next week with occasional thunderstorm chances and locally heavy rain mainly in North Texas. The spotter information statement for North and Central Texas. Spotter activation is not expected at this time. The ultraviolet index forecast for June 20th is 11, or extreme.
the current time is 2:17 a.m. Central Daylight Time. 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The following reports of weather temperature and wind were made at 2 a.m. DFW Airport, partly cloudy, 75, dew point 71, relative humidity 87%, wind east at 9, pressure 29.96 inches and falling. Fort Worth Meacham, clear, 75, northeast at 8. Dallas Love Field, partly cloudy, 76, east at 8. Arlington, clear, 77, northeast at 6. Denton, mostly cloudy, 75, east at 8. Mineral Wells, clear, 71, east at 3. Elsewhere around the region, Wichita Falls, clear, 70, east at 5. Abilene, clear, 72, southeast at 7. Waco, partly cloudy, 76, southeast at 3. Tyler, cloudy, 75, northeast at 6. Once again at 2 a.m., DFW Airport, partly cloudy, 75, east at 9. Now let's check on your local forecast for the Dallas-Fort Worth Metroplex. Today, partly sunny. A slight chance of showers and thunderstorms this morning, then a chance of showers and thunderstorms this afternoon. Warmer with highs around 90. Southeast winds 5 to 10 miles an hour. Chance of rain 30%. Tonight, mostly clear in the evening, then becoming partly cloudy. Humid with lows in the mid-70s. South winds 5 to 10 miles an hour. Sunday, mostly sunny. Humid with highs in the mid-90s. South winds 10 to 15 miles an hour, increasing to 15 to 20 miles an hour with gusts up to 30 miles an hour in the afternoon. Heat index values up to 108 in the afternoon. Sunday night, mostly clear. Humid with lows in the upper 70s. South winds 15 to 20 miles an hour with gusts up to 30 miles an hour, diminishing to 10 to 15 miles an hour after midnight. And now the extended forecast. Monday, mostly sunny with a 20% chance of showers and thunderstorms. Humid with highs in the mid-90s. South winds 10 to 15 miles an hour. Heat index values up to 109 in the afternoon. Monday night, partly cloudy with a 40% chance of showers and thunderstorms. Lows in the upper 70s. Tuesday, mostly sunny. A 20% chance of showers and thunderstorms in the morning. Highs in the mid-90s. Heat index values up to 105. Tuesday night, mostly clear in the evening, then partly cloudy with a 30% chance of showers and thunderstorms after midnight. Lows in the upper 70s. Wednesday, mostly sunny. A chance of showers and thunderstorms in the morning, then a slight chance of showers and thunderstorms in the afternoon. Highs in the lower 90s. Chance of rain 40%. Wednesday night, partly cloudy. A slight chance of showers and thunderstorms in the evening, then a chance of showers and thunderstorms after midnight. Lows in the mid-70s. Chance of rain 30%. Thursday, mostly sunny. A 20% chance of showers and thunderstorms in the morning. Highs in the lower 90s. Thursday night, partly cloudy. Lows in the mid-70s. Friday, mostly sunny. Highs in the mid-90s. The forecast key messages for North and Central Texas. Scattered showers and thunderstorms will affect areas mainly along and east of I-35 today before coming to an end this evening. Heavy rainfall, gusty winds, and frequent lightning are possible. Hot and humid weather will resume from Sunday into next week with occasional thunderstorm chances and locally heavy rain mainly in North Texas. The spotter information statement for North and Central Texas. Spotter activation is not expected at this time. The ultraviolet index forecast for June 20th is 11, or extreme. The current time is 2:22 a.m. Central Daylight Time. 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
serving the Dallas-Fort Worth listening area. The following reports of weather temperature and wind were made at 2 a.m. DFW Airport, partly cloudy, 75, dew point 71, relative humidity 87%, wind east at 9, pressure 29.96 inches and falling. Fort Worth Meacham, clear, 75, northeast at 8. Dallas Love Field, partly cloudy, 76, east at 8. Arlington, clear, 77, northeast at 6. Denton, mostly cloudy, 75, east at 8. Mineral Wells, clear, 71, east at 3. Elsewhere around the region, Wichita Falls, clear, 70, east at 5. Abilene, clear, 72, southeast at 7. Waco, partly cloudy, 76, southeast at 3. Tyler, cloudy, 75, northeast at 6. Once again at 2 a.m., DFW Airport, partly cloudy, 75, east at 9. Now let's check on your local forecast for the Dallas-Fort Worth Metroplex. Today, partly sunny. A slight chance of showers and thunderstorms this morning, then a chance of showers and thunderstorms this afternoon. Warmer with highs around 90. Southeast winds 5 to 10 miles an hour. Chance of rain 30%. Tonight, mostly clear in the evening, then becoming partly cloudy. Humid with lows in the mid-70s. South winds 5 to 10 miles an hour. Sunday, mostly sunny. Humid with highs in the mid-90s. South winds 10 to 15 miles an hour, increasing to 15 to 20 miles an hour with gusts up to 30 miles an hour in the afternoon. Heat index values up to 108 in the afternoon. Sunday night, mostly clear. Humid with lows in the upper 70s. South winds 15 to 20 miles an hour with gusts up to 30 miles an hour, diminishing to 10 to 15 miles an hour after midnight. And now the extended forecast. Monday, mostly sunny with a 20% chance of showers and thunderstorms. Humid with highs in the mid-90s. South winds 10 to 15 miles an hour. Heat index values up to 109 in the afternoon. Monday night, partly cloudy with a 40% chance of showers and thunderstorms. Lows in the upper 70s. Tuesday, mostly sunny. A 20% chance of showers and thunderstorms in the morning. Highs in the mid-90s. Heat index values up to 105. Tuesday night, mostly clear in the evening, then partly cloudy with a 30% chance of showers and thunderstorms after midnight. Lows in the upper 70s. Wednesday, mostly sunny. A chance of showers and thunderstorms in the morning, then a slight chance of showers and thunderstorms in the afternoon. Highs in the lower 90s. Chance of rain 40%. Wednesday night, partly cloudy. A slight chance of showers and thunderstorms in the evening, then a chance of showers and thunderstorms after midnight. Lows in the mid-70s. Chance of rain 30%. Thursday, mostly sunny. A 20% chance of showers and thunderstorms in the morning. Highs in the lower 90s. Thursday night, partly cloudy. Lows in the mid-70s. Friday, mostly sunny. Highs in the mid-90s. The forecast key messages for North and Central Texas. Scattered showers and thunderstorms will affect areas mainly along and east of I-35 today before coming to an end this evening. Heavy rainfall, gusty winds, and frequent lightning are possible. Hot and humid weather will resume from Sunday into next week with occasional thunderstorm chances and locally heavy rain mainly in North Texas. The spotter information statement for North and Central Texas. Spotter activation is not expected at this time. The ultraviolet index forecast for June 20th is 11, or extreme. The current time is 2:27 a.m. Central Daylight Time. 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The following reports of weather temperature and wind were made at 2 a.m.
DFW Airport, partly cloudy, 75, dew point 71, relative humidity 87%, wind east at 9, pressure 29.96 inches and falling. Fort Worth Meacham, clear, 75, northeast at 8. Dallas Love Field, partly cloudy, 76, east at 8. Arlington, clear, 77, northeast at 6. Denton, mostly cloudy, 75, east at 8. Mineral Wells, clear, 71, east at 3. Elsewhere around the region, Wichita Falls, clear, 70, east at 5. Abilene, clear, 72, southeast at 7. Waco, partly cloudy, 76, southeast at 3. Tyler, cloudy, 75, northeast at 6. Once again at 2 a.m., DFW Airport, partly cloudy, 75, east at 9. Now let's check on your local forecast for the Dallas-Fort Worth Metroplex. Today, partly sunny. A slight chance of showers and thunderstorms this morning, then a chance of showers and thunderstorms this afternoon. Warmer with highs around 90. Southeast winds 5 to 10 miles an hour. Chance of rain 30%. Tonight, mostly clear in the evening, then becoming partly cloudy. Humid with lows in the mid-70s. South winds 5 to 10 miles an hour. Sunday, mostly sunny. Humid with highs in the mid-90s. South winds 10 to 15 miles an hour, increasing to 15 to 20 miles an hour with gusts up to 30 miles an hour in the afternoon. Heat index values up to 108 in the afternoon. Sunday night, mostly clear. Humid with lows in the upper 70s. South winds 15 to 20 miles an hour with gusts up to 30 miles an hour, diminishing to 10 to 15 miles an hour after midnight. And now the extended forecast. Monday, mostly sunny with a 20% chance of showers and thunderstorms. Humid with highs in the mid-90s. South winds 10 to 15 miles an hour. Heat index values up to 109 in the afternoon. Monday night, partly cloudy with a 40% chance of showers and thunderstorms. Lows in the upper 70s. Tuesday, mostly sunny. A 20% chance of showers and thunderstorms in the morning. Highs in the mid-90s. Heat index values up to 105. Tuesday night, mostly clear in the evening, then partly cloudy with a 30% chance of showers and thunderstorms after midnight. Lows in the upper 70s. Wednesday, mostly sunny. A chance of showers and thunderstorms in the morning, then a slight chance of showers and thunderstorms in the afternoon. Highs in the lower 90s. Chance of rain 40%. Wednesday night, partly cloudy. A slight chance of showers and thunderstorms in the evening, then a chance of showers and thunderstorms after midnight. Lows in the mid-70s. Chance of rain 30%. Thursday, mostly sunny. A 20% chance of showers and thunderstorms in the morning. Highs in the lower 90s. Thursday night, partly cloudy. Lows in the mid-70s. Friday, mostly sunny. Highs in the mid-90s. The forecast key messages for North and Central Texas. Scattered showers and thunderstorms will affect areas mainly along and east of I-35 today before coming to an end this evening. Heavy rainfall, gusty winds, and frequent lightning are possible. Hot and humid weather will resume from Sunday into next week with occasional thunderstorm chances and locally heavy rain mainly in North Texas. The spotter information statement for North and Central Texas. Spotter activation is not expected at this time. The ultraviolet index forecast for June 20th is 11, or extreme. The current time is 2:31 a.m. Central Daylight Time. 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The following reports of weather temperature and wind were made at 2 a.m. DFW Airport, partly cloudy, 75, dew point 71, relative humidity 87%, wind east at 9, pressure 29.96 inches and falling. Fort Worth Meacham,
clear, 75, northeast at 8. Dallas Love Field, partly cloudy, 76, east at 8. Arlington, clear, 77, northeast at 6. Denton, mostly cloudy, 75, east at 8. Mineral Wells, clear, 71, east at 3. Elsewhere around the region, Wichita Falls, clear, 70, east at 5. Abilene, clear, 72, southeast at 7. Waco, partly cloudy, 76, southeast at 3. Tyler, cloudy, 75, northeast at 6. Once again at 2 a.m., DFW Airport, partly cloudy, 75, east at 9. Now let's check on your local forecast for the Dallas-Fort Worth Metroplex. Today, partly sunny. A slight chance of showers and thunderstorms this morning, then a chance of showers and thunderstorms this afternoon. Warmer with highs around 90. Southeast winds 5 to 10 miles an hour. Chance of rain 30%. Tonight, mostly clear in the evening, then becoming partly cloudy. Humid with lows in the mid-70s. South winds 5 to 10 miles an hour. Sunday, mostly sunny. Humid with highs in the mid-90s. South winds 10 to 15 miles an hour, increasing to 15 to 20 miles an hour with gusts up to 30 miles an hour in the afternoon. Heat index values up to 108 in the afternoon. Sunday night, mostly clear. Humid with lows in the upper 70s. South winds 15 to 20 miles an hour with gusts up to 30 miles an hour, diminishing to 10 to 15 miles an hour after midnight. And now the extended forecast. Monday, mostly sunny with a 20% chance of showers and thunderstorms. Humid with highs in the mid-90s. South winds 10 to 15 miles an hour. Heat index values up to 109 in the afternoon. Monday night, partly cloudy with a 40% chance of showers and thunderstorms. Lows in the upper 70s. Tuesday, mostly sunny. A 20% chance of showers and thunderstorms in the morning. Highs in the mid-90s. Heat index values up to 105. Tuesday night, mostly clear in the evening, then partly cloudy with a 30% chance of showers and thunderstorms after midnight. Lows in the upper 70s. Wednesday, mostly sunny. A chance of showers and thunderstorms in the morning, then a slight chance of showers and thunderstorms in the afternoon. Highs in the lower 90s. Chance of rain 40%. Wednesday night, partly cloudy. A slight chance of showers and thunderstorms in the evening, then a chance of showers and thunderstorms after midnight. Lows in the mid-70s. Chance of rain 30%. Thursday, mostly sunny. A 20% chance of showers and thunderstorms in the morning. Highs in the lower 90s. Thursday night, partly cloudy. Lows in the mid-70s. Friday, mostly sunny. Highs in the mid-90s. The forecast key messages for North and Central Texas. Scattered showers and thunderstorms will affect areas mainly along and east of I-35 today before coming to an end this evening. Heavy rainfall, gusty winds, and frequent lightning are possible. Hot and humid weather will resume from Sunday into next week with occasional thunderstorm chances and locally heavy rain mainly in North Texas. The spotter information statement for North and Central Texas. Spotter activation is not expected at this time. The ultraviolet index forecast for June 20th is 11, or extreme. The current time is 2:36 a.m. Central Daylight Time. 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The following reports of weather temperature and wind were made at 2 a.m. DFW Airport, partly cloudy, 75, dew point 71, relative humidity 87%, wind east at 9, pressure 29.96 inches and falling. Fort Worth Meacham, clear, 75, northeast at 8. Dallas Love Field, partly cloudy, 76, east at 8. Arlington, clear, 77, northeast at 6.
Denton, mostly cloudy, 75, east at 8. Mineral Wells, clear, 71, east at 3. Elsewhere around the region, Wichita Falls, clear, 70, east at 5. Abilene, clear, 72, southeast at 7. Waco, partly cloudy, 76, southeast at 3. Tyler, cloudy, 75, northeast at 6. Once again at 2 a.m., DFW Airport, partly cloudy, 75, east at 9. Now let's check on your local forecast for the Dallas-Fort Worth Metroplex. Today, partly sunny. A slight chance of showers and thunderstorms this morning, then a chance of showers and thunderstorms this afternoon. Warmer with highs around 90. Southeast winds 5 to 10 miles an hour. Chance of rain 30%. Tonight, mostly clear in the evening, then becoming partly cloudy. Humid with lows in the mid-70s. South winds 5 to 10 miles an hour. Sunday, mostly sunny. Humid with highs in the mid-90s. South winds 10 to 15 miles an hour, increasing to 15 to 20 miles an hour with gusts up to 30 miles an hour in the afternoon. Heat index values up to 108 in the afternoon. Sunday night, mostly clear. Humid with lows in the upper 70s. South winds 15 to 20 miles an hour with gusts up to 30 miles an hour, diminishing to 10 to 15 miles an hour after midnight. And now the extended forecast. Monday, mostly sunny with a 20% chance of showers and thunderstorms. Humid with highs in the mid-90s. South winds 10 to 15 miles an hour. Heat index values up to 109 in the afternoon. Monday night, partly cloudy with a 40% chance of showers and thunderstorms. Lows in the upper 70s. Tuesday, mostly sunny. A 20% chance of showers and thunderstorms in the morning. Highs in the mid-90s. Heat index values up to 105. Tuesday night, mostly clear in the evening, then partly cloudy with a 30% chance of showers and thunderstorms after midnight. Lows in the upper 70s. Wednesday, mostly sunny. A chance of showers and thunderstorms in the morning, then a slight chance of showers and thunderstorms in the afternoon. Highs in the lower 90s. Chance of rain 40%. Wednesday night, partly cloudy. A slight chance of showers and thunderstorms in the evening, then a chance of showers and thunderstorms after midnight. Lows in the mid-70s. Chance of rain 30%. Thursday, mostly sunny. A 20% chance of showers and thunderstorms in the morning. Highs in the lower 90s. Thursday night, partly cloudy. Lows in the mid-70s. Friday, mostly sunny. Highs in the mid-90s. The forecast key messages for North and Central Texas. Scattered showers and thunderstorms will affect areas mainly along and east of I-35 today before coming to an end this evening. Heavy rainfall, gusty winds, and frequent lightning are possible. Hot and humid weather will resume from Sunday into next week with occasional thunderstorm chances and locally heavy rain mainly in North Texas. The spotter information statement for North and Central Texas. Spotter activation is not expected at this time. The ultraviolet index forecast for June 20th is 11, or extreme. The current time is 2:41 a.m. Central Daylight Time. 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The following reports of weather temperature and wind were made at 2 a.m. DFW Airport, partly cloudy, 75, dew point 71, relative humidity 87%, wind east at 9, pressure 29.96 inches and falling. Fort Worth Meacham, clear, 75, northeast at 8. Dallas Love Field, partly cloudy, 76, east at 8. Arlington, clear, 77, northeast at 6. Denton, mostly cloudy, 75, east at 8. Mineral Wells, clear, 71, east at 3. Elsewhere around the region, Wichita Falls, clear, 70, east at 5.
Abilene, clear, 72, southeast at 7. Waco, partly cloudy, 76, southeast at 3. Tyler, cloudy, 75, northeast at 6. Once again at 2 a.m., DFW Airport, partly cloudy, 75, east at 9. Now let's check on your local forecast for the Dallas-Fort Worth Metroplex. Today, partly sunny. A slight chance of showers and thunderstorms this morning, then a chance of showers and thunderstorms this afternoon. Warmer with highs around 90. Southeast winds 5 to 10 miles an hour. Chance of rain 30%. Tonight, mostly clear in the evening, then becoming partly cloudy. Humid with lows in the mid-70s. South winds 5 to 10 miles an hour. Sunday, mostly sunny. Humid with highs in the mid-90s. South winds 10 to 15 miles an hour, increasing to 15 to 20 miles an hour with gusts up to 30 miles an hour in the afternoon. Heat index values up to 108 in the afternoon. Sunday night, mostly clear. Humid with lows in the upper 70s. South winds 15 to 20 miles an hour with gusts up to 30 miles an hour, diminishing to 10 to 15 miles an hour after midnight. And now the extended forecast. Monday, mostly sunny with a 20% chance of showers and thunderstorms. Humid with highs in the mid-90s. South winds 10 to 15 miles an hour. Heat index values up to 109 in the afternoon. Monday night, partly cloudy with a 40% chance of showers and thunderstorms. Lows in the upper 70s. Tuesday, mostly sunny. A 20% chance of showers and thunderstorms in the morning. Highs in the mid-90s. Heat index values up to 105. Tuesday night, mostly clear in the evening, then partly cloudy with a 30% chance of showers and thunderstorms after midnight. Lows in the upper 70s. Wednesday, mostly sunny. A chance of showers and thunderstorms in the morning, then a slight chance of showers and thunderstorms in the afternoon. Highs in the lower 90s. Chance of rain 40%. Wednesday night, partly cloudy. A slight chance of showers and thunderstorms in the evening, then a chance of showers and thunderstorms after midnight. Lows in the mid-70s. Chance of rain 30%. Thursday, mostly sunny. A 20% chance of showers and thunderstorms in the morning. Highs in the lower 90s. Thursday night, partly cloudy. Lows in the mid-70s. Friday, mostly sunny. Highs in the mid-90s. The forecast key messages for North and Central Texas. Scattered showers and thunderstorms will affect areas mainly along and east of I-35 today before coming to an end this evening. Heavy rainfall, gusty winds, and frequent lightning are possible. Hot and humid weather will resume from Sunday into next week with occasional thunderstorm chances and locally heavy rain mainly in North Texas. The spotter information statement for North and Central Texas. Spotter activation is not expected at this time. The ultraviolet index forecast for June 20th is 11, or extreme. The current time is 2:46 a.m. Central Daylight Time. 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The following reports of weather temperature and wind were made at 2 a.m. DFW Airport, partly cloudy, 75, dew point 71, relative humidity 87%, wind east at 9, pressure 29.96 inches and falling. Fort Worth Meacham, clear, 75, northeast at 8. Dallas Love Field, partly cloudy, 76, east at 8. Arlington, clear, 77, northeast at 6. Denton, mostly cloudy, 75, east at 8. Mineral Wells, clear, 71, east at 3. Elsewhere around the region, Wichita Falls, clear, 70, east at 5. Abilene, clear, 72, southeast at 7. Waco, partly cloudy, 76, southeast at 3. Tyler, cloudy, 75, northeast at 6.
Once again at 2 a.m., DFW Airport, partly cloudy, 75, east at 9. Now let's check on your local forecast for the Dallas-Fort Worth Metroplex. Today, partly sunny. A slight chance of showers and thunderstorms this morning, then a chance of showers and thunderstorms this afternoon. Warmer with highs around 90. Southeast winds 5 to 10 miles an hour. Chance of rain 30%. Tonight, mostly clear in the evening, then becoming partly cloudy. Humid with lows in the mid-70s. South winds 5 to 10 miles an hour. Sunday, mostly sunny. Humid with highs in the mid-90s. South winds 10 to 15 miles an hour, increasing to 15 to 20 miles an hour with gusts up to 30 miles an hour in the afternoon. Heat index values up to 108 in the afternoon. Sunday night, mostly clear. Humid with lows in the upper 70s. South winds 15 to 20 miles an hour with gusts up to 30 miles an hour, diminishing to 10 to 15 miles an hour after midnight. And now the extended forecast. Monday, mostly sunny with a 20% chance of showers and thunderstorms. Humid with highs in the mid-90s. South winds 10 to 15 miles an hour. Heat index values up to 109 in the afternoon. Monday night, partly cloudy with a 40% chance of showers and thunderstorms. Lows in the upper 70s. Tuesday, mostly sunny. A 20% chance of showers and thunderstorms in the morning. Highs in the mid-90s. Heat index values up to 105. Tuesday night, mostly clear in the evening, then partly cloudy with a 30% chance of showers and thunderstorms after midnight. Lows in the upper 70s. Wednesday, mostly sunny. A chance of showers and thunderstorms in the morning, then a slight chance of showers and thunderstorms in the afternoon. Highs in the lower 90s. Chance of rain 40%. Wednesday night, partly cloudy. A slight chance of showers and thunderstorms in the evening, then a chance of showers and thunderstorms after midnight. Lows in the mid-70s. Chance of rain 30%. Thursday, mostly sunny. A 20% chance of showers and thunderstorms in the morning. Highs in the lower 90s. Thursday night, partly cloudy. Lows in the mid-70s. Friday, mostly sunny. Highs in the mid-90s. The forecast key messages for North and Central Texas. Scattered showers and thunderstorms will affect areas mainly along and east of I-35 today before coming to an end this evening. Heavy rainfall, gusty winds, and frequent lightning are possible. Hot and humid weather will resume from Sunday into next week with occasional thunderstorm chances and locally heavy rain mainly in North Texas. The spotter information statement for North and Central Texas. Spotter activation is not expected at this time. The ultraviolet index forecast for June 20th is 11, or extreme. The current time is 2:50 a.m. Central Daylight Time. 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The following reports of weather temperature and wind were made at 2 a.m. DFW Airport, partly cloudy, 75, dew point 71, relative humidity 87%, wind east at 9, pressure 29.96 inches and falling. Fort Worth Meacham, clear, 75, northeast at 8. Dallas Love Field, partly cloudy, 76, east at 8. Arlington, clear, 77, northeast at 6. Denton, mostly cloudy, 75, east at 8. Mineral Wells, clear, 71, east at 3. Elsewhere around the region, Wichita Falls, clear, 70, east at 5. Abilene, clear, 72, southeast at 7. Waco, partly cloudy, 76, southeast at 3. Tyler, cloudy, 75, northeast at 6. Once again at 2 a.m., DFW Airport, partly cloudy, 75, east at 9. Now let's check on your local forecast for the Dallas-Fort Worth Metroplex. Today, partly sunny.
a slight chance of showers and thunderstorms this morning, then a chance of showers and thunderstorms this afternoon. Warmer with highs around 90. Southeast winds 5 to 10 miles an hour. Chance of rain 30%. Tonight, mostly clear in the evening, then becoming partly cloudy. Humid with lows in the mid-70s. South winds 5 to 10 miles an hour. Sunday, mostly sunny. Humid with highs in the mid-90s. South winds 10 to 15 miles an hour, increasing to 15 to 20 miles an hour with gusts up to 30 miles an hour in the afternoon. Heat index values up to 108 in the afternoon. Sunday night, mostly clear. Humid with lows in the upper and thunderstorms this afternoon. Warmer with highs around 90. Southeast winds 5 to 10 miles an hour. Chance of rain 30%. Tonight, mostly clear in the evening, then becoming partly cloudy.

mostly clear. Humid with lows in the upper 70s. South winds 15 to 20 miles an hour with gusts up to 30 miles an hour, diminishing to 10 to 15 miles an hour after midnight. And now the extended forecast. Monday, mostly sunny with a 20% chance of showers and thunderstorms. Humid with highs in the mid-90s. South winds 10 to 15 miles an hour. Heat index values up to 109 in the afternoon. Monday night, partly cloudy with a 40% chance of showers and thunderstorms. Lows in the upper 70s. Tuesday, mostly sunny. A 20% chance of showers and thunderstorms in the morning. Highs in the mid-90s. Heat index values up to 105. Tuesday night, mostly clear in the evening, then partly cloudy with a 30% chance of showers and thunderstorms after midnight. Lows in the upper 70s. Wednesday, mostly sunny. A chance of showers and thunderstorms in the morning, then a slight chance of showers and thunderstorms in the afternoon. Highs in the lower 90s. Chance of rain 40%. Wednesday night, partly cloudy. A slight chance of showers and thunderstorms in the evening, then a chance of showers and thunderstorms after midnight. Lows in the mid-70s. Chance of rain 30%. Thursday, mostly sunny. A 20% chance of showers and thunderstorms in the morning. Highs in the lower 90s. Thursday night, partly cloudy. Lows in the mid-70s. Friday, mostly sunny. Highs in the mid-90s. The forecast key messages for North and Central Texas. Scattered showers and thunderstorms will affect areas mainly along and east of I-35 today before coming to an end this evening. Heavy rainfall, gusty winds, and frequent lightning are possible. Hot and humid weather will resume from Sunday into next week with occasional thunderstorm chances and locally heavy rain mainly in North Texas. The spotter information statement for North and Central Texas. Spotter activation is not expected at this time. The ultraviolet index forecast for June 20th is 11, or extreme. The current time is 2:55 a.m. Central Daylight Time. 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The following reports of weather temperature and wind were made at 2 a.m. DFW Airport, partly cloudy, 75, dew point 71, relative humidity 87%, wind east at 9, pressure 29.96 inches and falling. Fort Worth Meacham, clear, 75, northeast at 8. Dallas Love Field, partly cloudy, 76, east at 8. Arlington, clear, 77, northeast at 6. Denton, mostly cloudy, 75, east at 8. Mineral Wells, clear, 71, east at 3. Elsewhere around the region, Wichita Falls, clear, 70, east at 5. Abilene, clear, 72, southeast at 7. Waco, partly cloudy, 76, southeast at 3. Tyler, cloudy, 75, northeast at 6. Once again at 2 a.m., DFW Airport, partly cloudy, 75, east at 9. Now let's check on your local forecast for the Dallas-Fort Worth Metroplex. Today, partly sunny. A slight chance of showers and thunderstorms this morning, then a chance of showers and thunderstorms this afternoon. Warmer with highs around 90. Southeast winds 5 to 10 miles an hour. Chance of rain 30%. Tonight, mostly clear in the evening, then becoming partly cloudy. Humid with lows in the mid-70s. South winds 5 to 10 miles an hour. Sunday, mostly sunny. Humid with highs in the mid-90s. South winds 10 to 15 miles an hour, increasing to 15 to 20 miles an hour with gusts up to 30 miles an hour in the afternoon. Heat index values up to 108 in the afternoon. Sunday night, mostly clear. Humid with lows in the upper 70s. South winds 15 to 20 miles an hour with gusts up to 30 miles an hour, diminishing to 10 to 15 miles an hour after midnight.

And now the extended forecast. Monday, mostly sunny with a 20% chance of showers and thunderstorms. Humid with highs in the mid-90s. South winds 10 to 15 miles an hour. Heat index values up to 109 in the afternoon. Monday night, partly cloudy with a 40% chance of showers and thunderstorms. Lows in the upper 70s. Tuesday, mostly sunny. A 20% chance of showers and thunderstorms in the morning. Highs in the mid-90s. Heat index values up to 105. Tuesday night, mostly clear in the evening, then partly cloudy with a 30% chance of showers and thunderstorms after midnight. Lows in the upper 70s. Wednesday, mostly sunny. A chance of showers and thunderstorms in the morning, then a slight chance of showers and thunderstorms in the afternoon. Highs in the lower 90s. Chance of rain 40%. Wednesday night, partly cloudy. A slight chance of showers and thunderstorms in the evening, then a chance of showers and thunderstorms after midnight. Lows in the mid-70s. Chance of rain 30%. Thursday, mostly sunny. A 20% chance of showers and thunderstorms in the morning. Highs in the lower 90s. Thursday night, partly cloudy. Lows in the mid-70s. Friday, mostly sunny. Highs in the mid-90s. The forecast key messages for North and Central Texas. Scattered showers and thunderstorms will affect areas mainly along and east of I-35 today before coming to an end this evening. Heavy rainfall, gusty winds, and frequent lightning are possible. Hot and humid weather will resume from Sunday into next week with occasional thunderstorm chances and locally heavy rain mainly in North Texas. The spotter information statement for North and Central Texas. Spotter activation is not expected at this time. The ultraviolet index forecast for June 20th is 11, or extreme. The current time is 3 a.m. Central Daylight Time. 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The following reports of weather temperature and wind were made at 2 a.m. DFW Airport, partly cloudy, 75, dew point 71, relative humidity 87%, wind east at 9, pressure 29.96 inches and falling. Fort Worth Meacham, clear, 75, northeast at 8. Dallas Love Field, partly cloudy, 76, east at 8. Arlington, clear, 77, northeast at 6. Denton, mostly cloudy, 75, east at 8. Mineral Wells, clear, 71, east at 3. Elsewhere around the region, Wichita Falls, clear, 70, east at 5. Abilene, clear, 72, southeast at 7. Waco, partly cloudy, 76, southeast at 3. Tyler, cloudy, 75, northeast at 6. Once again at 2 a.m., DFW Airport, partly cloudy, 75, east at 9. The following reports of weather temperature and wind were made at 3 a.m. DFW Airport, mostly cloudy, 75, dew point 71, relative humidity 87%, wind east at 5, pressure 29.94 inches and falling. Fort Worth Meacham, clear, 74, northeast at 8. Dallas Love Field, mostly cloudy, 75, east at 6. Arlington, clear, 76, east at 8. Denton, partly cloudy, 74, east at 5. Mineral Wells, clear, 72, east at 7. Elsewhere around the region, Wichita Falls, clear, 70, east at 9. Abilene, clear, 71, southeast at 7. Waco, partly cloudy, 76, calm. Tyler, mostly cloudy, 75, northeast at 5. Once again at 3 a.m., DFW Airport, mostly cloudy, 75, east at 5. Now let's check on your local forecast for the Dallas-Fort Worth Metroplex. Today, partly sunny. A slight chance of showers and thunderstorms this morning, then a chance of showers and thunderstorms this afternoon.
warmer with highs around 90. Southeast winds 5 to 10 miles an hour. Chance of rain 30%. Tonight, mostly clear in the evening, then becoming partly cloudy. Humid with lows in the mid-70s. South winds 5 to 10 miles an hour. Sunday, mostly sunny. Humid with highs in the mid-90s. South winds 10 to 15 miles an hour, increasing to 15 to 20 miles an hour with gusts up to 30 miles an hour in the afternoon. Heat index values up to 108 in the afternoon. Sunday night, mostly clear. Humid with lows in the upper 70s. South winds 15 to 20 miles an hour with gusts up to 30 miles an hour, diminishing to 10 to 15 miles an hour after midnight. And now the extended forecast. Monday, mostly sunny with a 20% chance of showers and thunderstorms. Humid with highs in the mid-90s. South winds 10 to 15 miles an hour. Heat index values up to 109 in the afternoon. Monday night, partly cloudy with a 40% chance of showers and thunderstorms. Lows in the upper 70s. Tuesday, mostly sunny. A 20% chance of showers and thunderstorms in the morning. Highs in the mid-90s. Heat index values up to 105. Tuesday night, mostly clear in the evening, then partly cloudy with a 30% chance of showers and thunderstorms after midnight. Lows in the upper 70s. Wednesday, mostly sunny. A chance of showers and thunderstorms in the morning, then a slight chance of showers and thunderstorms in the afternoon. Highs in the lower 90s. Chance of rain 40%. Wednesday night, partly cloudy. A slight chance of showers and thunderstorms in the evening, then a chance of showers and thunderstorms after midnight. Lows in the mid-70s. Chance of rain 30%. Thursday, mostly sunny. A 20% chance of showers and thunderstorms in the morning. Highs in the lower 90s. Thursday night, partly cloudy. Lows in the mid-70s. Friday, mostly sunny. Highs in the mid-90s. The forecast key messages for North and Central Texas. Scattered showers and thunderstorms will affect areas mainly along and east of I-35 today before coming to an end this evening. Heavy rainfall, gusty winds, and frequent lightning are possible. Hot and humid weather will resume from Sunday into next week with occasional thunderstorm chances and locally heavy rain mainly in North Texas. The spotter information statement for North and Central Texas. Spotter activation is not expected at this time. The ultraviolet index forecast for June 20th is 11, or extreme. The current time is 3:06 a.m. Central Daylight Time. 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The following reports of weather temperature and wind were made at 3 a.m. DFW Airport, mostly cloudy, 75, dew point 71, relative humidity 87%, wind east at 5, pressure 29.94 inches and falling. Fort Worth Meacham, clear, 74, northeast at 8. Dallas Love Field, mostly cloudy, 75, east at 6. Arlington, clear, 76, east at 8. Denton, partly cloudy, 74, east at 5. Mineral Wells, clear, 72, east at 7. Elsewhere around the region, Wichita Falls, clear, 70, east at 9. Abilene, clear, 71, southeast at 7. Waco, partly cloudy, 76, calm. Tyler, mostly cloudy, 75, northeast at 5. Once again at 3 a.m., DFW Airport, mostly cloudy, 75, east at 5. Now let's check on your local forecast for the Dallas-Fort Worth Metroplex. Today, partly sunny. A slight chance of showers and thunderstorms this morning, then a chance of showers and thunderstorms this afternoon. Warmer with highs around 90. Southeast winds 5 to 10 miles an hour. Chance of rain 30%. Tonight, mostly clear in the evening, then becoming partly cloudy.
humid with lows in the mid-70s. South winds 5 to 10 miles an hour. Sunday, mostly sunny. Humid with highs in the mid-90s. South winds 10 to 15 miles an hour, increasing to 15 to 20 miles an hour with gusts up to 30 miles an hour in the afternoon. Heat index values up to 108 in the afternoon. Sunday night, mostly clear. Humid with lows in the upper 70s. South winds 15 to 20 miles an hour with gusts up to 30 miles an hour, diminishing to 10 to 15 miles an hour after midnight. And now the extended forecast. Monday, mostly sunny with a 20% chance of showers and thunderstorms. Humid with highs in the mid-90s. South winds 10 to 15 miles an hour. Heat index values up to 109 in the afternoon. Monday night, partly cloudy with a 40% chance of showers and thunderstorms. Lows in the upper 70s. Tuesday, mostly sunny. A 20% chance of showers and thunderstorms in the morning. Highs in the mid-90s. Heat index values up to 105. Tuesday night, mostly clear in the evening, then partly cloudy with a 30% chance of showers and thunderstorms after midnight. Lows in the upper 70s. Wednesday, mostly sunny. A chance of showers and thunderstorms in the morning, then a slight chance of showers and thunderstorms in the afternoon. Highs in the lower 90s. Chance of rain 40%. Wednesday night, partly cloudy. A slight chance of showers and thunderstorms in the evening, then a chance of showers and thunderstorms after midnight. Lows in the mid-70s. Chance of rain 30%. Thursday, mostly sunny. A 20% chance of showers and thunderstorms in the morning. Highs in the lower 90s. Thursday night, partly cloudy. Lows in the mid-70s. Friday, mostly sunny. Highs in the mid-90s. The forecast key messages for North and Central Texas. Scattered showers and thunderstorms will affect areas mainly along and east of I-35 today before coming to an end this evening. Heavy rainfall, gusty winds, and frequent lightning are possible. Hot and humid weather will resume from Sunday into next week with occasional thunderstorm chances and locally heavy rain mainly in North Texas. The spotter information statement for North and Central Texas. Spotter activation is not expected at this time. The ultraviolet index forecast for June 20th is 11, or extreme. The current time is 3:11 a.m. Central Daylight Time. 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The following reports of weather temperature and wind were made at 3 a.m. DFW Airport, mostly cloudy, 75, dew point 71, relative humidity 87%, wind east at 5, pressure 29.94 inches and falling. Fort Worth Meacham, clear, 74, northeast at 8. Dallas Love Field, mostly cloudy, 75, east at 6. Arlington, clear, 76, east at 8. Denton, clear, 74, east at 5. Mineral Wells, clear, 72, east at 7. Elsewhere around the region, Wichita Falls, clear, 70, east at 9. Abilene, clear, 71, southeast at 7. Waco, partly cloudy, 76, calm. Tyler, mostly cloudy, 75, northeast at 5. Once again at 3 a.m., DFW Airport, mostly cloudy, 75, east at 5. Now let's check on your local forecast for the Dallas-Fort Worth Metroplex. Today, partly sunny. A slight chance of showers and thunderstorms this morning, then a chance of showers and thunderstorms this afternoon. Warmer with highs around 90. Southeast winds 5 to 10 miles an hour. Chance of rain 30%. Tonight, mostly clear in the evening, then becoming partly cloudy. Humid with lows in the mid-70s. South winds 5 to 10 miles an hour. Sunday, mostly sunny. Humid with highs in the mid-90s.
south winds 10 to 15 miles an hour, increasing to 15 to 20 miles an hour, with gusts up to 30 miles an hour in the afternoon. Heat index values up to 108 in the afternoon. Sunday night, mostly clear. Humid with lows in the upper 70s. South winds 15 to 20 miles an hour with gusts up to 30 miles an hour, diminishing to 10 to 15 miles an hour after midnight. And now the extended forecast. Monday, mostly sunny with a 20% chance of showers and thunderstorms. Humid with highs in the mid-90s. South winds 10 to 15 miles an hour. Heat index values up to 109 in the afternoon. Monday night, partly cloudy with a 40% chance of showers and thunderstorms. Lows in the upper 70s. Tuesday, mostly sunny. A 20% chance of showers and thunderstorms in the morning. Highs in the mid-90s. Heat index values up to 105. Tuesday night, mostly clear in the evening, then partly cloudy with a 30% chance of showers and thunderstorms after midnight. Lows in the upper 70s. Wednesday, mostly sunny. A chance of showers and thunderstorms in the morning, then a slight chance of showers and thunderstorms in the afternoon. Highs in the lower 90s. Chance of rain 40%. Wednesday night, partly cloudy. A slight chance of showers and thunderstorms in the evening, then a chance of showers and thunderstorms after midnight. Lows in the mid-70s. Chance of rain 30%. Thursday, mostly sunny. A 20% chance of showers and thunderstorms in the morning. Highs in the lower 90s. Thursday night, partly cloudy. Lows in the mid-70s. Friday, mostly sunny. Highs in the mid-90s. The forecast key messages for North and Central Texas. Scattered showers and thunderstorms will affect areas mainly along and east of I-35 today before coming to an end this evening. Heavy rainfall, gusty winds, and frequent lightning are possible. Hot and humid weather will resume from Sunday into next week with occasional thunderstorm chances and locally heavy rain mainly in North Texas. The spotter information statement for North and Central Texas. Spotter activation is not expected at this time. The ultraviolet index forecast for June 20th is 11, or extreme. The current time is 3:15 a.m. Central Daylight Time. 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The following reports of weather temperature and wind were made at 3 a.m. DFW Airport, mostly cloudy, 75, dew point 71, relative humidity 87%, wind east at 5, pressure 29.94 inches and falling. Fort Worth Meacham, clear, 74, northeast at 8. Dallas Love Field, mostly cloudy, 75, east at 6. Arlington, clear, 76, east at 8. Denton, clear, 74, east at 5. Mineral Wells, clear, 72, east at 7. Elsewhere around the region, Wichita Falls, clear, 70, east at 9. Abilene, clear, 71, southeast at 7. Waco, partly cloudy, 76, calm. Tyler, mostly cloudy, 75, northeast at 5. Once again at 3 a.m., DFW Airport, mostly cloudy, 75, east at 5. Now let's check on your local forecast for the Dallas-Fort Worth Metroplex. Today, partly sunny. A slight chance of showers and thunderstorms this morning, then a chance of showers and thunderstorms this afternoon. Warmer with highs around 90. Southeast winds 5 to 10 miles an hour. Chance of rain 30%. Tonight, mostly clear in the evening, then becoming partly cloudy. Humid with lows in the mid-70s. South winds 5 to 10 miles an hour. Sunday, mostly sunny. Humid with highs in the mid-90s. South winds 10 to 15 miles an hour, increasing to 15 to 20 miles an hour with gusts up to 30 miles an hour in the afternoon. Heat index values up to 108 in the afternoon.
Sunday night, mostly clear. Humid with lows in the upper 70s. South winds 15 to 20 miles an hour with gusts up to 30 miles an hour, diminishing to 10 to 15 miles an hour after midnight. And now the extended forecast. Monday, mostly sunny with a 20% chance of showers and thunderstorms. Humid with highs in the mid-90s. South winds 10 to 15 miles an hour. Heat index values up to 109 in the afternoon. Monday night, partly cloudy with a 40% chance of showers and thunderstorms. Lows in the upper 70s. Tuesday, mostly sunny. A 20% chance of showers and thunderstorms in the morning. Highs in the mid-90s. Heat index values up to 105. Tuesday night, mostly clear in the evening, then partly cloudy with a 30% chance of showers and thunderstorms after midnight. Lows in the upper 70s. Wednesday, mostly sunny. A chance of showers and thunderstorms in the morning, then a slight chance of showers and thunderstorms in the afternoon. Highs in the lower 90s. Chance of rain 40%. Wednesday night, partly cloudy. A slight chance of showers and thunderstorms in the evening, then a chance of showers and thunderstorms after midnight. Lows in the mid-70s. Chance of rain 30%. Thursday, mostly sunny. A 20% chance of showers and thunderstorms in the morning. Highs in the lower 90s. Thursday night, partly cloudy. Lows in the mid-70s. Friday, mostly sunny. Highs in the mid-90s. The forecast key messages for North and Central Texas. Scattered showers and thunderstorms will affect areas mainly along and east of I-35 today before coming to an end this evening. Heavy rainfall, gusty winds, and frequent lightning are possible. Hot and humid weather will resume from Sunday into next week with occasional thunderstorm chances and locally heavy rain mainly in North Texas. The spotter information statement for North and Central Texas. Spotter activation is not expected at this time. The ultraviolet index forecast for June 20th is 11, or extreme. The current time is 3:20 a.m. Central Daylight Time. 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The following reports of weather temperature and wind were made at 3 a.m. DFW Airport, mostly cloudy, 75, dew point 71, relative humidity 87%, wind east at 5, pressure 29.94 inches and falling. Fort Worth Meacham, clear, 74, northeast at 8. Dallas Love Field, mostly cloudy, 75, east at 6. Arlington, clear, 76, east at 8. Denton, clear, 74, east at 5. Mineral Wells, clear, 72, east at 7. Elsewhere around the region, Wichita Falls, clear, 70, east at 9. Abilene, clear, 71, southeast at 7. Waco, partly cloudy, 76, calm. Tyler, mostly cloudy, 75, northeast at 5. Once again at 3 a.m., DFW Airport, mostly cloudy, 75, east at 5. Now let's check on your local forecast for the Dallas-Fort Worth Metroplex. Today, partly sunny. A slight chance of showers and thunderstorms this morning, then a chance of showers and thunderstorms this afternoon. Warmer with highs around 90. Southeast winds 5 to 10 miles an hour. Chance of rain 30%. Tonight, mostly clear in the evening, then becoming partly cloudy. Humid with lows in the mid-70s. South winds 5 to 10 miles an hour. Sunday, mostly sunny. Humid with highs in the mid-90s. South winds 10 to 15 miles an hour, increasing to 15 to 20 miles an hour with gusts up to 30 miles an hour in the afternoon. Heat index values up to 108 in the afternoon. Sunday night, mostly clear. Humid with lows in the upper 70s. South winds 15 to 20 miles an hour with gusts up to 30 miles an hour, diminishing to 10 to 15 miles an hour after midnight.
And now the extended forecast. Monday, mostly sunny with a 20% chance of showers and thunderstorms. Humid with highs in the mid-90s. South winds 10 to 15 miles an hour. Heat index values up to 109 in the afternoon. Monday night, partly cloudy with a 40% chance of showers and thunderstorms. Lows in the upper 70s. Tuesday, mostly sunny. A 20% chance of showers and thunderstorms in the morning. Highs in the mid-90s. Heat index values up to 105. Tuesday night, mostly clear in the evening, then partly cloudy with a 30% chance of showers and thunderstorms after midnight. Lows in the upper 70s. Wednesday, mostly sunny. A chance of showers and thunderstorms in the morning, then a slight chance of showers and thunderstorms in the afternoon. Highs in the lower 90s. Chance of rain 40%. Wednesday night, partly cloudy. A slight chance of showers and thunderstorms in the evening, then a chance of showers and thunderstorms after midnight. Lows in the mid-70s. Chance of rain 30%. Thursday, mostly sunny. A 20% chance of showers and thunderstorms in the morning. Highs in the lower 90s. Thursday night, partly cloudy. Lows in the mid-70s. Friday, mostly sunny. Highs in the mid-90s. The forecast key messages for North and Central Texas. Scattered showers and thunderstorms will affect areas mainly along and east of I-35 today before coming to an end this evening. Heavy rainfall, gusty winds, and frequent lightning are possible. Hot and humid weather will resume from Sunday into next week with occasional thunderstorm chances and locally heavy rain mainly in North Texas. The spotter information statement for North and Central Texas. Spotter activation is not expected at this time. The ultraviolet index forecast for June 20th is 11, or extreme. The current time is 3:25 a.m. Central Daylight Time. 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The following reports of weather temperature and wind were made at 3 a.m. DFW Airport, mostly cloudy, 75, dew point 71, relative humidity 87%, wind east at 5, pressure 29.94 inches and falling. Fort Worth Meacham, clear, 74, northeast at 8. Dallas Love Field, mostly cloudy, 75, east at 6. Arlington, clear, 76, east at 8. Denton, clear, 74, east at 5. Mineral Wells, clear, 72, east at 7. Elsewhere around the region, Wichita Falls, clear, 70, east at 9. Abilene, clear, 71, southeast at 7. Waco, partly cloudy, 76, calm. Tyler, mostly cloudy, 75, northeast at 5. Once again at 3 a.m., DFW Airport, mostly cloudy, 75, east at 5. Now let's check on your local forecast for the Dallas-Fort Worth Metroplex. Today, partly sunny. A slight chance of showers and thunderstorms this morning, then a chance of showers and thunderstorms this afternoon. Warmer with highs around 90. Southeast winds 5 to 10 miles an hour. Chance of rain 30%. Tonight, mostly clear in the evening, then becoming partly cloudy. Humid with lows in the mid-70s. South winds 5 to 10 miles an hour. Sunday, mostly sunny. Humid with highs in the mid-90s. South winds 10 to 15 miles an hour, increasing to 15 to 20 miles an hour with gusts up to 30 miles an hour in the afternoon. Heat index values up to 108 in the afternoon. Sunday night, mostly clear. Humid with lows in the upper 70s. South winds 15 to 20 miles an hour with gusts up to 30 miles an hour, diminishing to 10 to 15 miles an hour after midnight. And now the extended forecast. Monday, mostly sunny with a 20% chance of showers and thunderstorms. Humid with highs in the mid-90s. South winds 10 to 15 miles an hour.
heat index values up to 109 in the afternoon. Monday night, partly cloudy with a 40% chance of showers and thunderstorms. Lows in the upper 70s. Tuesday, mostly sunny. A 20% chance of showers and thunderstorms in the morning. Highs in the mid-90s. Heat index values up to 105. Tuesday night, mostly clear in the evening, then partly cloudy with a 30% chance of showers and thunderstorms after midnight. Lows in the upper 70s. Wednesday, mostly sunny. A chance of showers and thunderstorms in the morning, then a slight chance of showers and thunderstorms in the afternoon. Highs in the lower 90s. Chance of rain 40%. Wednesday night, partly cloudy. A slight chance of showers and thunderstorms in the evening, then a chance of showers and thunderstorms after midnight. Lows in the mid-70s. Chance of rain 30%. Thursday, mostly sunny. A 20% chance of showers and thunderstorms in the morning. Highs in the lower 90s. Thursday night, partly cloudy. Lows in the mid-70s. Friday, mostly sunny. Highs in the mid-90s. The forecast key messages for North and Central Texas. Scattered showers and thunderstorms will affect areas mainly along and east of I-35 today before coming to an end this evening. Heavy rainfall, gusty winds, and frequent lightning are possible. Hot and humid weather will resume from Sunday into next week with occasional thunderstorm chances and locally heavy rain mainly in North Texas. The spotter information statement for North and Central Texas. Spotter activation is not expected at this time. The ultraviolet index forecast for June 20th is 11, or extreme. The current time is 3:30 a.m. Central Daylight Time. 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The following reports of weather temperature and wind were made at 3 a.m. DFW Airport, mostly cloudy, 75, dew point 71, relative humidity 87%, wind east at 5, pressure 29.94 inches and falling. Fort Worth Meacham, clear, 74, northeast at 8. Dallas Love Field, mostly cloudy, 75, east at 6. Arlington, clear, 76, east at 8. Denton, clear, 74, east at 5. Mineral Wells, clear, 72, east at 7. Elsewhere around the region, Wichita Falls, clear, 70, east at 9. Abilene, clear, 71, southeast at 7. Waco, partly cloudy, 76, calm. Tyler, mostly cloudy, 75, northeast at 5. Once again at 3 a.m., DFW Airport, mostly cloudy, 75, east at 5. Now let's check on your local forecast for the Dallas-Fort Worth Metroplex. Today, partly sunny. A slight chance of showers and thunderstorms this morning, then a chance of showers and thunderstorms this afternoon. Warmer with highs around 90. Southeast winds 5 to 10 miles an hour. Chance of rain 30%. Tonight, mostly clear in the evening, then becoming partly cloudy. Humid with lows in the mid-70s. South winds 5 to 10 miles an hour. Sunday, mostly sunny. Humid with highs in the mid-90s. South winds 10 to 15 miles an hour, increasing to 15 to 20 miles an hour with gusts up to 30 miles an hour in the afternoon. Heat index values up to 108 in the afternoon. Sunday night, mostly clear. Humid with lows in the upper 70s. South winds 15 to 20 miles an hour with gusts up to 30 miles an hour, diminishing to 10 to 15 miles an hour after midnight. And now the extended forecast. Monday, mostly sunny with a 20% chance of showers and thunderstorms. Humid with highs in the mid-90s. South winds 10 to 15 miles an hour. Heat index values up to 109 in the afternoon. Monday night, partly cloudy with a 40% chance of showers and thunderstorms. Lows in the upper 70s. Tuesday, mostly sunny.
a 20% chance of showers and thunderstorms in the morning. Highs in the mid-90s. Heat index values up 105. Tuesday night, mostly clear in the evening, then partly cloudy with a 30% chance of showers and thunderstorms after midnight. Lows in the upper 70s. Wednesday, mostly sunny. A chance of showers and thunderstorms in the morning, then a slight chance of showers and thunderstorms in the afternoon. Highs in the lower 90s. Chance of rain 40%. Wednesday night, partly cloudy. A slight chance of showers and thunderstorms in the evening, then a chance of showers and thunderstorms after midnight. Lows in the mid-70s. Chance of rain 30%. Thursday, mostly sunny. A 20% chance of showers and thunderstorms in the morning. Highs in the lower 90s. Thursday night, partly cloudy. Lows in the mid-70s. Friday, mostly sunny. Highs in the mid-90s. The forecast key messages for North and Central Texas. Scattered showers and thunderstorms will affect areas mainly along and east of I-35 today before coming to an end this evening. Heavy rainfall, gusty winds, and frequent lightning are possible. Hot and humid weather will resume from Sunday into next week with occasional thunderstorm chances and locally heavy rain mainly in North Texas. The spotter information statement for North and Central Texas. Spotter activation is not expected at this time. The ultraviolet index forecast for June 20th is 11, or extreme. The current time is 3:34 a.m. Central Daylight Time. 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The following reports of weather temperature and wind were made at 3 a.m. DFW Airport, mostly cloudy, 75, dew point 71, relative humidity 87%, wind east at 5, pressure 29.94 inches and falling. Fort Worth Meacham, clear, 74, northeast at 8. Dallas Love Field, mostly cloudy, 75, east at 6. Arlington, clear, 76, east at 8. Denton, clear, 74, east at 5. Mineral Wells, clear, 72, east at 7. Elsewhere around the region, Wichita Falls, clear, 70, east at 9. Abilene, clear, 71, southeast at 7. Waco, partly cloudy, 76, calm. Tyler, mostly cloudy, 75, northeast at 5. Once again at 3 a.m., DFW Airport, mostly cloudy, 75, east at 5. Now let's check on your local forecast for the Dallas-Fort Worth Metroplex. Today, partly sunny. A slight chance of showers and thunderstorms this morning, then a chance of showers and thunderstorms this afternoon. Warmer with highs around 90. Southeast winds 5 to 10 miles an hour. Chance of rain 30%. Tonight, mostly clear in the evening, then becoming partly cloudy. Humid with lows in the mid-70s. South winds 5 to 10 miles an hour. Sunday, mostly sunny. Humid with highs in the mid-90s. South winds 10 to 15 miles an hour, increasing to 15 to 20 miles an hour with gusts up to 30 miles an hour in the afternoon. Heat index values up to 108 in the afternoon. Sunday night, mostly clear. Humid with lows in the upper 70s. South winds 15 to 20 miles an hour with gusts up to 30 miles an hour, diminishing to 10 to 15 miles an hour after midnight. And now the extended forecast. Monday, mostly sunny with a 20% chance of showers and thunderstorms. Humid with highs in the mid-90s. South winds 10 to 15 miles an hour. Heat index values up to 109 in the afternoon. Monday night, partly cloudy with a 40% chance of showers and thunderstorms. Lows in the upper 70s. Tuesday, mostly sunny. A 20% chance of showers and thunderstorms in the morning. Highs in the mid-90s. Heat index values up to 105.
Tuesday night, mostly clear in the evening, then partly cloudy with a 30% chance of showers and thunderstorms after midnight. Lows in the upper 70s. Wednesday, mostly sunny. A chance of showers and thunderstorms in the morning, then a slight chance of showers and thunderstorms in the afternoon. Highs in the lower 90s. Chance of rain 40%. Wednesday night, partly cloudy. A slight chance of showers and thunderstorms in the evening, then a chance of showers and thunderstorms after midnight. Lows in the mid-70s. Chance of rain 30%. Thursday, mostly sunny. A 20% chance of showers and thunderstorms in the morning. Highs in the lower 90s. Thursday night, partly cloudy. Lows in the mid-70s. Friday, mostly sunny. Highs in the mid-90s. The forecast key messages for North and Central Texas. Scattered showers and thunderstorms will affect areas mainly along and east of I-35 today before coming to an end this evening. Heavy rainfall, gusty winds, and frequent lightning are possible. Hot and humid weather will resume from Sunday into next week with occasional thunderstorm chances and locally heavy rain mainly in North Texas. The spotter information statement for North and Central Texas. Spotter activation is not expected at this time. The ultraviolet index forecast for June 20th is 11, or extreme. The current time is 3:39 a.m. Central Daylight Time. 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The following reports of weather temperature and wind were made at 3 a.m. DFW Airport, mostly cloudy, 75, dew point 71, relative humidity 87%, wind east at 5, pressure 29.94 inches and falling. Fort Worth Meacham, clear, 74, northeast at 8. Dallas Love Field, mostly cloudy, 75, east at 6. Arlington, clear, 76, east at 8. Denton, clear, 74, east at 5. Mineral Wells, clear, 72, east at 7. Elsewhere around the region, Wichita Falls, clear, 70, east at 9. Abilene, clear, 71, southeast at 7. Waco, partly cloudy, 76, calm. Tyler, mostly cloudy, 75, northeast at 5. Once again at 3 a.m., DFW Airport, mostly cloudy, 75, east at 5. Now let's check on your local forecast for the Dallas-Fort Worth Metroplex. Today, partly sunny. A slight chance of showers and thunderstorms this morning, then a chance of showers and thunderstorms this afternoon. Warmer with highs around 90. Southeast winds 5 to 10 miles an hour. Chance of rain 30%. Tonight, mostly clear in the evening, then becoming partly cloudy. Humid with lows in the mid-70s. South winds 5 to 10 miles an hour. Sunday, mostly sunny. Humid with highs in the mid-90s. South winds 10 to 15 miles an hour, increasing to 15 to 20 miles an hour with gusts up to 30 miles an hour in the afternoon. Heat index values up to 108 in the afternoon. Sunday night, mostly clear. Humid with lows in the upper 70s. South winds 15 to 20 miles an hour with gusts up to 30 miles an hour, diminishing to 10 to 15 miles an hour after midnight. And now the extended forecast. Monday, mostly sunny with a 20% chance of showers and thunderstorms. Humid with highs in the mid-90s. South winds 10 to 15 miles an hour. Heat index values up to 109 in the afternoon. Monday night, partly cloudy with a 40% chance of showers and thunderstorms. Lows in the upper 70s. Tuesday, mostly sunny. A 20% chance of showers and thunderstorms in the morning. Highs in the mid-90s. Heat index values up to 105. Tuesday night, mostly clear in the evening, then partly cloudy with a 30% chance of showers and thunderstorms after midnight. Lows in the upper 70s. Wednesday, mostly sunny.
a chance of showers and thunderstorms in the morning, then a slight chance of showers and thunderstorms in the afternoon. Highs in the lower 90s. Chance of rain 40%. Wednesday night, partly cloudy. A slight chance of showers and thunderstorms in the evening, then a chance of showers and thunderstorms after midnight. Lows in the mid-70s. Chance of rain 30%. Thursday, mostly sunny. A 20% chance of showers and thunderstorms in the morning. Highs in the lower 90s. Thursday night, partly cloudy. Lows in the mid-70s. Friday, mostly sunny. Highs in the mid-90s. The forecast key messages for North and Central Texas. Scattered showers and thunderstorms will affect areas mainly along and east of I-35 today before coming to an end this evening. Heavy rainfall, gusty winds, and frequent lightning are possible. Hot and humid weather will resume from Sunday into next week with occasional thunderstorm chances and locally heavy rain mainly in North Texas. The spotter information statement for North and Central Texas. Spotter activation is not expected at this time. The ultraviolet index forecast for June 20th is 11, or extreme. The current time is 3:44 a.m. Central Daylight Time. 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The following reports of weather temperature and wind were made at 3 a.m. DFW Airport, mostly cloudy, 75, dew point 71, relative humidity 87%, wind east at 5, pressure 29.94 inches and falling. Fort Worth Meacham, clear, 74, northeast at 8. Dallas Love Field, mostly cloudy, 75, east at 6. Arlington, clear, 76, east at 8. Denton, clear, 74, east at 5. Mineral Wells, clear, 72, east at 7. Elsewhere around the region, Wichita Falls, clear, 70, east at 9. Abilene, clear, 71, southeast at 7. Waco, partly cloudy, 76, calm. Tyler, mostly cloudy, 75, northeast at 5. Once again at 3 a.m., DFW Airport, mostly cloudy, 75, east at 5. Now let's check on your local forecast for the Dallas-Fort Worth Metroplex. Today, partly sunny. A slight chance of showers and thunderstorms this morning, then a chance of showers and thunderstorms this afternoon. Warmer with highs around 90. Southeast winds 5 to 10 miles an hour. Chance of rain 30%. Tonight, mostly clear in the evening, then becoming partly cloudy. Humid with lows in the mid-70s. South winds 5 to 10 miles an hour. Sunday, mostly sunny. Humid with highs in the mid-90s. South winds 10 to 15 miles an hour, increasing to 15 to 20 miles an hour with gusts up to 30 miles an hour in the afternoon. Heat index values up to 108 in the afternoon. Sunday night, mostly clear. Humid with lows in the upper 70s. South winds 15 to 20 miles an hour with gusts up to 30 miles an hour, diminishing to 10 to 15 miles an hour after midnight. And now the extended forecast. Monday, mostly sunny with a 20% chance of showers and thunderstorms. Humid with highs in the mid-90s. South winds 10 to 15 miles an hour. Heat index values up to 109 in the afternoon. Monday night, partly cloudy with a 40% chance of showers and thunderstorms. Lows in the upper 70s. Tuesday, mostly sunny. A 20% chance of showers and thunderstorms in the morning. Highs in the mid-90s. Heat index values up to 105. Tuesday night, mostly clear in the evening, then partly cloudy with a 30% chance of showers and thunderstorms after midnight. Lows in the upper 70s. Wednesday, mostly sunny. A chance of showers and thunderstorms in the morning, then a slight chance of showers and thunderstorms in the afternoon. Highs in the lower 90s. Chance of rain 40%. Wednesday night, partly cloudy.
a slight chance of showers and thunderstorms in the evening, then a chance of showers and thunderstorms after midnight. Lows in the mid-70s. Chance of rain 30%. Thursday, mostly sunny. A 20% chance of showers and thunderstorms in the morning. Highs in the lower 90s. Thursday night, partly cloudy. Lows in the mid-70s. Friday, mostly sunny. Highs in the mid-90s. The forecast key messages for North and Central Texas. Scattered showers and thunderstorms will affect areas mainly along and east of I-35 today before coming to an end this evening. Heavy rainfall, gusty winds, and frequent lightning are possible. Hot and humid weather will resume from Sunday into next week with occasional thunderstorm chances and locally heavy rain mainly in North Texas. The spotter information statement for North and Central Texas. Spotter activation is not expected at this time. The ultraviolet index forecast for June 20th is 11, or extreme. The current time is 3:49 a.m. Central Daylight Time. 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The following reports of weather temperature and wind were made at 3 a.m. DFW Airport, mostly cloudy, 75, dew point 71, relative humidity 87%, wind east at 5, pressure 29.94 inches and falling. Fort Worth Meacham, clear, 74, northeast at 8. Dallas Love Field, mostly cloudy, 75, east at 6. Arlington, clear, 76, east at 8. Denton, clear, 74, east at 5. Mineral Wells, clear, 72, east at 7. Elsewhere around the region, Wichita Falls, clear, 70, east at 9. Abilene, clear, 71, southeast at 7. Waco, partly cloudy, 76, calm. Tyler, mostly cloudy, 75, northeast at 5. Once again at 3 a.m., DFW Airport, mostly cloudy, 75, east at 5. Now let's check on your local forecast for the Dallas-Fort Worth Metroplex. Today, partly sunny. A slight chance of showers and thunderstorms this morning, then a chance of showers and thunderstorms this afternoon. Warmer with highs around 90. Southeast winds 5 to 10 miles an hour. Chance of rain 30%. Tonight, mostly clear in the evening, then becoming partly cloudy. Humid with lows in the mid-70s. South winds 5 to 10 miles an hour. Sunday, mostly sunny. Humid with highs in the mid-90s. South winds 10 to 15 miles an hour, increasing to 15 to 20 miles an hour with gusts up to 30 miles an hour in the afternoon. Heat index values up to 108 in the afternoon. Sunday night, mostly clear. Humid with lows in the upper 70s. South winds 15 to 20 miles an hour with gusts up to 30 miles an hour, diminishing to 10 to 15 miles an hour after midnight. And now the extended forecast. Monday, mostly sunny with a 20% chance of showers and thunderstorms. Humid with highs in the mid-90s. South winds 10 to 15 miles an hour. Heat index values up to 109 in the afternoon. Monday night, partly cloudy with a 40% chance of showers and thunderstorms. Lows in the upper 70s. Tuesday, mostly sunny. A 20% chance of showers and thunderstorms in the morning. Highs in the mid-90s. Heat index values up to 105. Tuesday night, mostly clear in the evening, then partly cloudy with a 30% chance of showers and thunderstorms after midnight. Lows in the upper 70s. Wednesday, mostly sunny. A chance of showers and thunderstorms in the morning, then a slight chance of showers and thunderstorms in the afternoon. Highs in the lower 90s. Chance of rain 40%. Wednesday night, partly cloudy. A slight chance of showers and thunderstorms in the evening, then a chance of showers and thunderstorms after midnight. Lows in the mid-70s. Chance of rain 30%. Thursday, mostly sunny.
a 20% chance of showers and thunderstorms in the morning. Highs in the lower 90s. Thursday night, partly cloudy. Lows in the mid-70s. Friday, mostly sunny. Highs in the mid-90s. The forecast key messages for North and Central Texas. Scattered showers and thunderstorms will affect areas mainly along and east of I-35 today before coming to an end this evening. Heavy rainfall, gusty winds, and frequent lightning are possible. Hot and humid weather will resume from Sunday into next week with occasional thunderstorm chances and locally heavy rain mainly in North Texas. The spotter information statement for North and Central Texas. Spotter activation is not expected at this time. The ultraviolet index forecast for June 20th is 11, or extreme. From Sunday into next week with occasional thunderstorm chances and locally heavy rain mainly in North Texas. The spotter information statement for North and Central Texas.

Made at 3 a.m. DFW Airport, mostly cloudy, 75, dew point 71, relative humidity 87%, wind east at 5, pressure 29.94 inches and falling. Fort Worth Meacham, clear, 74, northeast at 8. Dallas Love Field, mostly cloudy, 75, east at 6. Arlington, clear, 76, east at 8. Denton, clear, 74, east at 5. Mineral Wells, clear, 72, east at 7. Elsewhere around the region, Wichita Falls, clear, 70, east at 9. Abilene, clear, 71, southeast at 7. Waco, partly cloudy, 76, calm. Tyler, mostly cloudy, 75, northeast at 5. Once again at 3 a.m., DFW Airport, mostly cloudy, 75, east at 5. Now let's check on your local forecast for the Dallas-Fort Worth Metroplex. Today, partly sunny. A slight chance of showers and thunderstorms this morning, then a chance of showers and thunderstorms this afternoon. Warmer with highs around 90. Southeast winds 5 to 10 miles an hour. Chance of rain 30%. Tonight, mostly clear in the evening, then becoming partly cloudy. Humid with lows in the mid-70s. South winds 5 to 10 miles an hour. Sunday, mostly sunny. Humid with highs in the mid-90s. South winds 10 to 15 miles an hour, increasing to 15 to 20 miles an hour with gusts up to 30 miles an hour in the afternoon. Heat index values up to 108 in the afternoon. Sunday night, mostly clear. Humid with lows in the upper 70s. South winds 15 to 20 miles an hour with gusts up to 30 miles an hour, diminishing to 10 to 15 miles an hour after midnight. And now the extended forecast. Monday, mostly sunny with a 20% chance of showers and thunderstorms. Humid with highs in the mid-90s. South winds 10 to 15 miles an hour. Heat index values up to 109 in the afternoon. Monday night, partly cloudy with a 40% chance of showers and thunderstorms. Lows in the upper 70s. Tuesday, mostly sunny. A 20% chance of showers and thunderstorms in the morning. Highs in the mid-90s. Heat index values up to 105. Tuesday night, mostly clear in the evening, then partly cloudy with a 30% chance of showers and thunderstorms after midnight. Lows in the upper 70s. Wednesday, mostly sunny. A chance of showers and thunderstorms in the morning, then a slight chance of showers and thunderstorms in the afternoon. Highs in the lower 90s. Chance of rain 40%. Wednesday night, partly cloudy. A slight chance of showers and thunderstorms in the evening, then a chance of showers and thunderstorms after midnight. Lows in the mid-70s. Chance of rain 30%. Thursday, mostly sunny. A 20% chance of showers and thunderstorms in the morning. Highs in the lower 90s. Thursday night, partly cloudy. Lows in the mid-70s. Friday, mostly sunny. Highs in the mid-90s. The forecast key messages for North and Central Texas. Scattered showers and thunderstorms will affect areas mainly along and east of I-35 today before coming to an end this evening. Heavy rainfall, gusty winds, and frequent lightning are possible. Hot and humid weather will resume from Sunday into next week with occasional thunderstorm chances and locally heavy rain mainly in North Texas. The spotter information statement for North and Central Texas. Spotter activation is not expected at this time. The ultraviolet index forecast for June 20th is 11, or extreme. The current time is 3:58 a.m. Central Daylight Time. 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The following reports of weather temperature and wind were made at 3 a.m. DFW Airport, mostly cloudy, 75, dew point 71, relative humidity 87%, wind east at 5, pressure 29.94 inches and falling.

Worth Meacham, clear, 74th, northeast at 8. Dallas Love Field, mostly cloudy, 75, east at 6. Arlington, clear, 76, east at 8. Denton, clear, 74th, east at 5. Mineral Wells, clear, 72, east at 7. Elsewhere around the region, Wichita Falls, clear, 70, east at 9. Abilene, clear, 71, southeast at 7. Waco, partly cloudy, 76, calm. Tyler, mostly cloudy, 75, northeast at 5. Once again at 3 a.m., DFW Airport, mostly cloudy, 75, east at 5. Now let's check on your local forecast for the Dallas-Fort Worth Metroplex. Today, partly sunny. A slight chance of showers and thunderstorms this morning, then a chance of showers and thunderstorms this afternoon. Warmer with highs around 90. Southeast winds 5 to 10 miles an hour. Chance of rain 30%. Tonight, mostly clear in the evening, then becoming partly cloudy. Humid with lows in the mid-70s. South winds 5 to 10 miles an hour. Sunday, mostly sunny. Humid with highs in the mid-90s. South winds 10 to 15 miles an hour, increasing to 15 to 20 miles an hour with gusts up to 30 miles an hour in the afternoon. Heat index values up to 108 in the afternoon. Sunday night, mostly clear. Humid with lows in the upper 70s. South winds 15 to 20 miles an hour with gusts up to 30 miles an hour, diminishing to 10 to 15 miles an hour after midnight. And now the extended forecast. Monday, mostly sunny with a 20% chance of showers and thunderstorms. Humid with highs in the mid-90s. South winds 10 to 15 miles an hour. Heat index values up to 109 in the afternoon. Monday night, partly cloudy with a 40% chance of showers and thunderstorms. Lows in the upper 70s. Tuesday, mostly sunny. A 20% chance of showers and thunderstorms in the morning. Highs in the mid-90s. Heat index values up to 105. Tuesday night, mostly clear in the evening, then partly cloudy with a 30% chance of showers and thunderstorms after midnight. Lows in the upper 70s. Wednesday, mostly sunny. A chance of showers and thunderstorms in the morning, then a slight chance of showers and thunderstorms in the afternoon. Highs in the lower 90s. Chance of rain 40%. Wednesday night, partly cloudy. A slight chance of showers and thunderstorms in the evening, then a chance of showers and thunderstorms after midnight. Lows in the mid-70s. Chance of rain 30%. Thursday, mostly sunny. A 20% chance of showers and thunderstorms in the morning. Highs in the lower 90s. Thursday night, partly cloudy. Lows in the mid-70s. Friday, mostly sunny. Highs in the mid-90s. The forecast key messages for North and Central Texas. Scattered showers and thunderstorms will affect areas mainly along and east of I-35 today before coming to an end this evening. Heavy rainfall, gusty winds, and frequent lightning are possible. Hot and humid weather will resume from Sunday into next week with occasional thunderstorm chances and locally heavy rain mainly in North Texas. The spotter information statement for North and Central Texas. Spotter activation is not expected at this time. The ultraviolet index forecast for June 20th is 11, or extreme. The current time is 4:03 a.m. Central Daylight Time. 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The following reports of weather temperature and wind were made at 4 a.m. DFW Airport, partly cloudy, 75, dew point 71, relative humidity 87%, wind southeast at 3, pressure 29.92 inches and falling. Fort Worth Meacham, clear, 74, east at 7. Dallas Love Field, partly cloudy, 75, southeast at 6. Arlington, cloudy, 76, east at 6. Denton,
clear, 74, calm. Mineral Wells, partly cloudy, 72, east at 5. Elsewhere around the region, Wichita Falls, mostly cloudy, 70, southeast at 6. Abilene, clear, 71, south at 8. Waco, cloudy, 76, north at 3. Tyler, mostly cloudy, 75, east at 3. Once again at 4 a.m., DFW Airport, partly cloudy, 75, southeast at 3. Now let's check on your local forecast for the Dallas-Fort Worth Metroplex. Today, partly sunny. A slight chance of showers and thunderstorms this morning, then a chance of showers and thunderstorms this afternoon. Warmer with highs around 90. Southeast winds 5 to 10 miles an hour. Chance of rain 30%. Tonight, mostly clear in the evening, then becoming partly cloudy. Humid with lows in the mid-70s. South winds 5 to 10 miles an hour. Sunday, mostly sunny. Humid with highs in the mid-90s. South winds 10 to 15 miles an hour, increasing to 15 to 20 miles an hour with gusts up to 30 miles an hour in the afternoon. Heat index values up to 108 in the afternoon. Sunday night, mostly clear. Humid with lows in the upper 70s. South winds 15 to 20 miles an hour with gusts up to 30 miles an hour, diminishing to 10 to 15 miles an hour after midnight. And now the extended forecast. Monday, mostly sunny with a 20% chance of showers and thunderstorms. Humid with highs in the mid-90s. South winds 10 to 15 miles an hour. Heat index values up to 109 in the afternoon. Monday night, partly cloudy with a 40% chance of showers and thunderstorms. Lows in the upper 70s. Tuesday, mostly sunny. A 20% chance of showers and thunderstorms in the morning. Highs in the mid-90s. Heat index values up to 105. Tuesday night, mostly clear in the evening, then partly cloudy with a 30% chance of showers and thunderstorms after midnight. Lows in the upper 70s. Wednesday, mostly sunny. A chance of showers and thunderstorms in the morning, then a slight chance of showers and thunderstorms in the afternoon. Highs in the lower 90s. Chance of rain 40%. Wednesday night, partly cloudy. A slight chance of showers and thunderstorms in the evening, then a chance of showers and thunderstorms after midnight. Lows in the mid-70s. Chance of rain 30%. Thursday, mostly sunny. A 20% chance of showers and thunderstorms in the morning. Highs in the lower 90s. Thursday night, partly cloudy. Lows in the mid-70s. Friday, mostly sunny. Highs in the mid-90s. The forecast key messages for North and Central Texas. Scattered showers and thunderstorms will affect areas mainly along and east of I-35 today before coming to an end this evening. Heavy rainfall, gusty winds, and frequent lightning are possible. Hot and humid weather will resume from Sunday into next week with occasional thunderstorm chances and locally heavy rain mainly in North Texas. The spotter information statement for North and Central Texas. Spotter activation is not expected at this time. The ultraviolet index forecast for June 20th is 11, or extreme. The current time is 4:08 a.m. Central Daylight Time. 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Serving the Dallas-Fort Worth listening area. The following reports of weather temperature and wind were made at 4 a.m. DFW Airport, partly cloudy, 75, dew point 71, relative humidity 87%, wind southeast at 3, pressure 29.92 inches and falling. Fort Worth Meacham, clear, 74, east at 7. Dallas Love Field, partly cloudy, 75, southeast at 6. Arlington, cloudy, 76, east at 6. Denton, clear, 74, calm. Mineral Wells, partly cloudy, 72, east at 5. Elsewhere around the region, Wichita Falls, mostly cloudy, 70, southeast at 6.
Abilene, clear, 71, south at 8. Waco, cloudy, 76, north at 3. Tyler, mostly cloudy, 75, east at 3. Once again at 4 a.m., DFW Airport, partly cloudy, 75, southeast at 3. Now let's check on your local forecast for the Dallas-Fort Worth Metroplex. Today, partly sunny. A slight chance of showers and thunderstorms this morning, then a chance of showers and thunderstorms this afternoon. Warmer with highs around 90. Southeast winds 5 to 10 miles an hour. Chance of rain 30%. Tonight, mostly clear in the evening, then becoming partly cloudy. Humid with lows in the mid-70s. South winds 5 to 10 miles an hour. Sunday, mostly sunny. Humid with highs in the mid-90s. South winds 10 to 15 miles an hour, increasing to 15 to 20 miles an hour with gusts up to 30 miles an hour in the afternoon. Heat index values up to 108 in the afternoon. Sunday night, mostly clear. Humid with lows in the upper 70s. South winds 15 to 20 miles an hour with gusts up to 30 miles an hour, diminishing to 10 to 15 miles an hour after midnight. And now the extended forecast. Monday, mostly sunny with a 20% chance of showers and thunderstorms. Humid with highs in the mid-90s. South winds 10 to 15 miles an hour. Heat index values up to 109 in the afternoon. Monday night, partly cloudy with a 40% chance of showers and thunderstorms. Lows in the upper 70s. Tuesday, mostly sunny. A 20% chance of showers and thunderstorms in the morning. Highs in the mid-90s. Heat index values up to 105. Tuesday night, mostly clear in the evening, then partly cloudy with a 30% chance of showers and thunderstorms after midnight. Lows in the upper 70s. Wednesday, mostly sunny. A chance of showers and thunderstorms in the morning, then a slight chance of showers and thunderstorms in the afternoon. Highs in the lower 90s. Chance of rain 40%. Wednesday night, partly cloudy. A slight chance of showers and thunderstorms in the evening, then a chance of showers and thunderstorms after midnight. Lows in the mid-70s. Chance of rain 30%. Thursday, mostly sunny. A 20% chance of showers and thunderstorms in the morning. Highs in the lower 90s. Thursday night, partly cloudy. Lows in the mid-70s. Friday, mostly sunny. Highs in the mid-90s. The forecast key messages for North and Central Texas. Scattered showers and thunderstorms will affect areas mainly along and east of I-35 today before coming to an end this evening. Heavy rainfall, gusty winds, and frequent lightning are possible. Hot and humid weather will resume from Sunday into next week with occasional thunderstorm chances and locally heavy rain mainly in North Texas. The spotter information statement for North and Central Texas. Spotter activation is not expected at this time. The ultraviolet index forecast for June 20th is 11, or extreme. The current time is 4:12 a.m. Central Daylight Time. 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The following reports of weather temperature and wind were made at 4 a.m. DFW Airport, partly cloudy, 75, dew point 71, relative humidity 87%, wind southeast at 3, pressure 29.92 inches and falling. Fort Worth Meacham, clear, 74, east at 7. Dallas Love Field, partly cloudy, 75, southeast at 6. Arlington, cloudy, 76, east at 6. Denton, clear, 74, calm. Mineral Wells, partly cloudy, 72, east at 5. Elsewhere around the region, Wichita Falls, mostly cloudy, 70, southeast at 6. Abilene, clear, 71, south at 8. Waco, cloudy, 76, north at 3. Tyler, mostly cloudy, 75, east at 3. Once again at 4
a.m., DFW Airport, partly cloudy, 75, southeast at 3. Now let's check on your local forecast for the Dallas-Fort Worth Metroplex. Today, partly sunny. A slight chance of showers and thunderstorms this morning, then a chance of showers and thunderstorms this afternoon. Warmer with highs around 90. Southeast winds 5 to 10 miles an hour. Chance of rain 30%. Tonight, mostly clear in the evening, then becoming partly cloudy. Humid with lows in the mid-70s. South winds 5 to 10 miles an hour. Sunday, mostly sunny. Humid with highs in the mid-90s. South winds 10 to 15 miles an hour, increasing to 15 to 20 miles an hour with gusts up to 30 miles an hour in the afternoon. Heat index values up to 108 in the afternoon. Sunday night, mostly clear. Humid with lows in the upper 70s. South winds 15 to 20 miles an hour with gusts up to 30 miles an hour, diminishing to 10 to 15 miles an hour after midnight. Now let's check on your local forecast for the Dallas-Fort Worth Metroplex. Today, partly sunny. A slight chance of showers and thunderstorms this morning, then a chance of showers and thunderstorms this afternoon. Highs in the upper 80s. Southeast winds 5 to 10 miles an hour. Chance of rain 30%. Tonight, mostly clear in the evening, then becoming partly cloudy. Humid with lows in the mid-70s. South winds 5 to 10 miles an hour. Sunday, mostly sunny. Humid with highs in the mid-90s. South winds 10 to 15 miles an hour, increasing to 15 to 20 miles an hour with gusts up to 30 miles an hour in the afternoon. Heat index values up to 108 in the afternoon. Sunday night, mostly clear. Humid with lows in the upper 70s. South winds 15 to 20 miles an hour with gusts up to 30 miles an hour, diminishing to 10 to 15 miles an hour after midnight. And now the extended forecast. Monday, mostly sunny with a 20% chance of showers and thunderstorms. Humid with highs in the mid-90s. South winds 10 to 15 miles an hour. Heat index values up to 109 in the afternoon. Monday night, partly cloudy with a 40% chance of showers and thunderstorms. Lows in the upper 70s. Tuesday, mostly sunny. A 20% chance of showers and thunderstorms in the morning. Highs in the mid-90s. Heat index values up to 105. Tuesday night, mostly clear in the evening, then partly cloudy with a 30% chance of showers and thunderstorms after midnight. Lows in the upper 70s. Wednesday, mostly sunny. A chance of showers and thunderstorms in the morning, then a slight chance of showers and thunderstorms in the afternoon. Highs in the lower 90s. Chance of rain 40%. Wednesday night, partly cloudy. A slight chance of showers and thunderstorms in the evening, then a chance of showers and thunderstorms after midnight. Lows in the mid-70s. Chance of rain 30%. Thursday, mostly sunny. A 20% chance of showers and thunderstorms in the morning. Highs in the lower 90s. Thursday night, partly cloudy. Lows in the mid-70s. Friday, mostly sunny. Highs in the mid-90s. The forecast key messages for North and Central Texas. Scattered showers and thunderstorms will affect areas mainly along and east of I-35 today before coming to an end this evening. Heavy rainfall, gusty winds, and frequent lightning are possible. Hot and humid weather will resume from Sunday into next week with occasional thunderstorm chances and locally heavy rain mainly in North Texas. The spotter information statement for North and Central Texas. Spotter activation is not expected at this time. The ultraviolet index forecast for June 20th is 11, or extreme. The current time is 4:18 a.m. Central Daylight Time. 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The following reports of weather temperature and wind were made at 4 a.m.
DFW Airport, partly cloudy, 75, dew point 71, relative humidity 87%, wind southeast at 3, pressure 29.92 inches and falling. Fort Worth Meacham, clear, 74, east at 7. Dallas Love Field, partly cloudy, 75, southeast at 6. Arlington, cloudy, 76, east at 6. Denton, clear, 74, calm. Mineral Wells, partly cloudy, 72, east at 5. Elsewhere around the region, Wichita Falls, mostly cloudy, 70, southeast at 6. Abilene, clear, 71, south at 8. Waco, cloudy, 76, north at 3. Tyler, mostly cloudy, 75, east at 3. Once again at 4 a.m., DFW Airport, partly cloudy, 75, southeast at 3. Now let's check on your local forecast for the Dallas-Fort Worth Metroplex. Today, partly sunny. A slight chance of showers and thunderstorms this morning, then a chance of showers and thunderstorms this afternoon. Highs in the upper 80s. Southeast winds 5 to 10 miles an hour. Chance of rain 30%. Tonight, mostly clear in the evening, then becoming partly cloudy. Humid with lows in the mid-70s. South winds 5 to 10 miles an hour. Sunday, mostly sunny. Humid with highs in the mid-90s. South winds 10 to 15 miles an hour, increasing to 15 to 20 miles an hour with gusts up to 30 miles an hour in the afternoon. Heat index values up to 108 in the afternoon. Sunday night, mostly clear. Humid with lows in the upper 70s. South winds 15 to 20 miles an hour with gusts up to 30 miles an hour, diminishing to 10 to 15 miles an hour after midnight. And now the extended forecast. Monday, mostly sunny with a 20% chance of showers and thunderstorms. Humid with highs in the mid-90s. South winds 10 to 15 miles an hour. Heat index values up to 109 in the afternoon. Monday night, partly cloudy with a 40% chance of showers and thunderstorms. Lows in the upper 70s. Tuesday, mostly sunny. A 20% chance of showers and thunderstorms in the morning. Highs in the mid-90s. Heat index values up to 105. Tuesday night, mostly clear in the evening, then partly cloudy with a 30% chance of showers and thunderstorms after midnight. Lows in the upper 70s. Wednesday, mostly sunny. A chance of showers and thunderstorms in the morning, then a slight chance of showers and thunderstorms in the afternoon. Highs in the lower 90s. Chance of rain 40%. Wednesday night, partly cloudy. A slight chance of showers and thunderstorms in the evening, then a chance of showers and thunderstorms after midnight. Lows in the mid-70s. Chance of rain 30%. Thursday, mostly sunny. A 20% chance of showers and thunderstorms in the morning. Highs in the lower 90s. Thursday night, partly cloudy. Lows in the mid-70s. Friday, mostly sunny. Highs in the mid-90s. The forecast key messages for North and Central Texas. Scattered showers and thunderstorms will affect areas mainly along and east of I-35 today before coming to an end this evening. Heavy rainfall, gusty winds, and frequent lightning are possible. Hot and humid weather will resume from Sunday into next week with occasional thunderstorm chances and locally heavy rain mainly in North Texas. The spotter information statement for North and Central Texas. Spotter activation is not expected at this time. The ultraviolet index forecast for June 20th is 11, or extreme. The current time is 4:23 a.m. Central Daylight Time. 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The following reports of weather temperature and wind were made at 4 a.m. DFW Airport, partly cloudy, 75, dew point 71, relative humidity 87%, wind southeast at 3, pressure 29.92 inches and falling. Fort Worth Meacham,
clear, 74th, east at 7. Dallas Love Field, partly cloudy, 75, southeast at 6. Arlington, cloudy, 76, east at 6. Denton, clear, 74th, calm. Mineral Wells, partly cloudy, 72, east at 5. Elsewhere around the region, Wichita Falls, mostly cloudy, 70, southeast at 6. Abilene, clear, 71, south at 8. Waco, cloudy, 76, north at 3. Tyler, mostly cloudy, 75, east at 3. Once again at 4 a.m., DFW Airport, partly cloudy, 75, southeast at 3. Now let's check on your local forecast for the Dallas-Fort Worth Metroplex. Today, partly sunny. A slight chance of showers and thunderstorms this morning, then a chance of showers and thunderstorms this afternoon. Highs in the upper 80s. Southeast winds 5 to 10 miles an hour. Chance of rain 30%. Tonight, mostly clear in the evening, then becoming partly cloudy. Humid with lows in the mid-70s. South winds 5 to 10 miles an hour. Sunday, mostly sunny. Humid with highs in the mid-90s. South winds 10 to 15 miles an hour, increasing to 15 to 20 miles an hour with gusts up to 30 miles an hour in the afternoon. Heat index values up to 108 in the afternoon. Sunday night, mostly clear. Humid with lows in the upper 70s. South winds 15 to 20 miles an hour with gusts up to 30 miles an hour, diminishing to 10 to 15 miles an hour after midnight. And now the extended forecast. Monday, mostly sunny with a 20% chance of showers and thunderstorms. Humid with highs in the mid-90s. South winds 10 to 15 miles an hour. Heat index values up to 109 in the afternoon. Monday night, partly cloudy with a 40% chance of showers and thunderstorms. Lows in the upper 70s. Tuesday, mostly sunny. A 20% chance of showers and thunderstorms in the morning. Highs in the mid-90s. Heat index values up to 105. Tuesday night, mostly clear in the evening, then partly cloudy with a 30% chance of showers and thunderstorms after midnight. Lows in the upper 70s. Wednesday, mostly sunny. A chance of showers and thunderstorms in the morning, then a slight chance of showers and thunderstorms in the afternoon. Highs in the lower 90s. Chance of rain 40%. Wednesday night, partly cloudy. A slight chance of showers and thunderstorms in the evening, then a chance of showers and thunderstorms after midnight. Lows in the mid-70s. Chance of rain 30%. Thursday, mostly sunny. A 20% chance of showers and thunderstorms in the morning. Highs in the lower 90s. Thursday night, partly cloudy. Lows in the mid-70s. Friday, mostly sunny. Highs in the mid-90s. The forecast key messages for North and Central Texas. Scattered showers and thunderstorms will affect areas mainly along and east of I-35 today before coming to an end this evening. Heavy rainfall, gusty winds, and frequent lightning are possible. Hot and humid weather will resume from Sunday into next week with occasional thunderstorm chances and locally heavy rain mainly in North Texas. The spotter information statement for North and Central Texas. Spotter activation is not expected at this time. The ultraviolet index forecast for June 20th is 11, or extreme. The current time is 4:28 a.m. Central Daylight Time. 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The following reports of weather temperature and wind were made at 4 a.m. DFW Airport, partly cloudy, 75, dew point 71, relative humidity 87%, wind southeast at 3, pressure 29.92 inches and falling. Fort Worth Meacham, clear, 74, east at 7. Dallas Love Field, partly cloudy, 75, southeast at 6. Arlington, cloudy, 76, east at 6. Denton,
clear, 74th, calm. Mineral Wells, partly cloudy, 72, east at 5. Elsewhere around the region, Wichita Falls, mostly cloudy, 70, southeast at 6. Abilene, clear, 71, south at 8. Waco, cloudy, 76, north at 3. Tyler, mostly cloudy, 75, east at 3. Once again at 4 a.m., DFW Airport, partly cloudy, 75, southeast at 3. Now let's check on your local forecast for the Dallas-Fort Worth Metroplex. Today, partly sunny. A slight chance of showers and thunderstorms this morning, then a chance of showers and thunderstorms this afternoon. Highs in the upper 80s. Southeast winds 5 to 10 miles an hour. Chance of rain 30%. Tonight, mostly clear in the evening, then becoming partly cloudy. Humid with lows in the mid-70s. South winds 5 to 10 miles an hour. Sunday, mostly sunny. Humid with highs in the mid-90s. South winds 10 to 15 miles an hour, increasing to 15 to 20 miles an hour with gusts up to 30 miles an hour in the afternoon. Heat index values up to 108 in the afternoon. Sunday night, mostly clear. Humid with lows in the upper 70s. South winds 15 to 20 miles an hour with gusts up to 30 miles an hour, diminishing to 10 to 15 miles an hour after midnight. And now the extended forecast. Monday, mostly sunny with a 20% chance of showers and thunderstorms. Humid with highs in the mid-90s. South winds 10 to 15 miles an hour. Heat index values up to 109 in the afternoon. Monday night, partly cloudy with a 40% chance of showers and thunderstorms. Lows in the upper 70s. Tuesday, mostly sunny. A 20% chance of showers and thunderstorms in the morning. Highs in the mid-90s. Heat index values up to 105. Tuesday night, mostly clear in the evening, then partly cloudy with a 30% chance of showers and thunderstorms after midnight. Lows in the upper 70s. Wednesday, mostly sunny. A chance of showers and thunderstorms in the morning, then a slight chance of showers and thunderstorms in the afternoon. Highs in the lower 90s. Chance of rain 40%. Wednesday night, partly cloudy. A slight chance of showers and thunderstorms in the evening, then a chance of showers and thunderstorms after midnight. Lows in the mid-70s. Chance of rain 30%. Thursday, mostly sunny. A 20% chance of showers and thunderstorms in the morning. Highs in the lower 90s. Thursday night, partly cloudy. Lows in the mid-70s. Friday, mostly sunny. Highs in the mid-90s. The forecast key messages for North and Central Texas. Scattered showers and thunderstorms will affect areas mainly along and east of I-35 today before coming to an end this evening. Heavy rainfall, gusty winds, and frequent lightning are possible. Hot and humid weather will resume from Sunday into next week with occasional thunderstorm chances and locally heavy rain mainly in North Texas. The spotter information statement for North and Central Texas. Spotter activation is not expected at this time. The ultraviolet index forecast for June 20th is 11, or extreme. The current time is 4:33 a.m. Central Daylight Time. 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The following reports of weather temperature and wind were made at 4 a.m. DFW Airport, partly cloudy, 75, dew point 71, relative humidity 87%, wind southeast at 3, pressure 29.92 inches and falling. Fort Worth Meacham, clear, 74, east at 7. Dallas Love Field, partly cloudy, 75, southeast at 6. Arlington, cloudy, 76, east at 6. Denton, clear, 74, calm. Mineral Wells, partly cloudy, 72, east at 5. Elsewhere around the region, Wichita Falls, mostly cloudy, 70, southeast at 6.
Abilene, clear, 71, south at 8. Waco, cloudy, 76, north at 3. Tyler, mostly cloudy, 75, east at 3. Once again at 4 a.m., DFW Airport, partly cloudy, 75, southeast at 3. Now let's check on your local forecast for the Dallas-Fort Worth Metroplex. Today, partly sunny. A slight chance of showers and thunderstorms this morning, then a chance of showers and thunderstorms this afternoon. Highs in the upper 80s. Southeast winds 5 to 10 miles an hour. Chance of rain 30%. Tonight, mostly clear in the evening, then becoming partly cloudy. Humid with lows in the mid-70s. South winds 5 to 10 miles an hour. Sunday, mostly sunny. Humid with highs in the mid-90s. South winds 10 to 15 miles an hour, increasing to 15 to 20 miles an hour with gusts up to 30 miles an hour in the afternoon. Heat index values up to 108 in the afternoon. Sunday night, mostly clear. Humid with lows in the upper 70s. South winds 15 to 20 miles an hour with gusts up to 30 miles an hour, diminishing to 10 to 15 miles an hour after midnight. And now the extended forecast. Monday, mostly sunny with a 20% chance of showers and thunderstorms. Humid with highs in the mid-90s. South winds 10 to 15 miles an hour. Heat index values up to 109 in the afternoon. Monday night, partly cloudy with a 40% chance of showers and thunderstorms. Lows in the upper 70s. Tuesday, mostly sunny. A 20% chance of showers and thunderstorms in the morning. Highs in the mid-90s. Heat index values up to 105. Tuesday night, mostly clear in the evening, then partly cloudy with a 30% chance of showers and thunderstorms after midnight. Lows in the upper 70s. Wednesday, mostly sunny. A chance of showers and thunderstorms in the morning, then a slight chance of showers and thunderstorms in the afternoon. Highs in the lower 90s. Chance of rain 40%. Wednesday night, partly cloudy. A slight chance of showers and thunderstorms in the evening, then a chance of showers and thunderstorms after midnight. Lows in the mid-70s. Chance of rain 30%. Thursday, mostly sunny. A 20% chance of showers and thunderstorms in the morning. Highs in the lower 90s. Thursday night, partly cloudy. Lows in the mid-70s. Friday, mostly sunny. Highs in the mid-90s. The forecast key messages for North and Central Texas. Scattered showers and thunderstorms will affect areas mainly along and east of I-35 today before coming to an end this evening. Heavy rainfall, gusty winds, and frequent lightning are possible. Hot and humid weather will resume from Sunday into next week with occasional thunderstorm chances and locally heavy rain mainly in North Texas. The spotter information statement for North and Central Texas. Spotter activation is not expected at this time. The ultraviolet index forecast for June 20th is 11, or extreme. The current time is 4:37 a.m. Central Daylight Time. 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The following reports of weather temperature and wind were made at 4 a.m. DFW Airport, partly cloudy, 75, dew point 71, relative humidity 87%, wind southeast at 3, pressure 29.92 inches and falling. Fort Worth Meacham, clear, 74, east at 7. Dallas Love Field, partly cloudy, 75, southeast at 6. Arlington, cloudy, 76, east at 6. Denton, clear, 74, calm. Mineral Wells, partly cloudy, 72, east at 5. Elsewhere around the region, Wichita Falls, mostly cloudy, 70, southeast at 6. Abilene, clear, 71, south at 8. Waco, cloudy, 76, north at 3. Tyler, mostly cloudy, 75, east at 3.
once again at 4 a.m., DFW Airport, partly cloudy, 75, southeast at 3. Now let's check on your local forecast for the Dallas-Fort Worth Metroplex. Today, partly sunny. A slight chance of showers and thunderstorms this morning, then a chance of showers and thunderstorms this afternoon. Highs in the upper 80s. Southeast winds 5 to 10 miles an hour. Chance of rain 30%. Tonight, mostly clear in the evening, then becoming partly cloudy. Humid with lows in the mid-70s. South winds 5 to 10 miles an hour. Sunday, mostly sunny. Humid with highs in the mid-90s. South winds 10 to 15 miles an hour, increasing to 15 to 20 miles an hour with gusts up to 30 miles an hour in the afternoon. Heat index values up to 108 in the afternoon. Sunday night, mostly clear. Humid with lows in the upper 70s. South winds 15 to 20 miles an hour with gusts up to 30 miles an hour, diminishing to 10 to 15 miles an hour after midnight. And now the extended forecast. Monday, mostly sunny with a 20% chance of showers and thunderstorms. Humid with highs in the mid-90s. South winds 10 to 15 miles an hour. Heat index values up to 109 in the afternoon. Monday night, partly cloudy with a 40% chance of showers and thunderstorms. Lows in the upper 70s. Tuesday, mostly sunny. A 20% chance of showers and thunderstorms in the morning. Highs in the mid-90s. Heat index values up to 105. Tuesday night, mostly clear in the evening, then partly cloudy with a 30% chance of showers and thunderstorms after midnight. Lows in the upper 70s. Wednesday, mostly sunny. A chance of showers and thunderstorms in the morning, then a slight chance of showers and thunderstorms in the afternoon. Highs in the lower 90s. Chance of rain 40%. Wednesday night, partly cloudy. A slight chance of showers and thunderstorms in the evening, then a chance of showers and thunderstorms after midnight. Lows in the mid-70s. Chance of rain 30%. Thursday, mostly sunny. A 20% chance of showers and thunderstorms in the morning. Highs in the lower 90s. Thursday night, partly cloudy. Lows in the mid-70s. Friday, mostly sunny. Highs in the mid-90s. The forecast key messages for North and Central Texas. Scattered showers and thunderstorms will affect areas mainly along and east of I-35 today before coming to an end this evening. Heavy rainfall, gusty winds, and frequent lightning are possible. Hot and humid weather will resume from Sunday into next week with occasional thunderstorm chances and locally heavy rain mainly in North Texas. The spotter information statement for North and Central Texas. Spotter activation is not expected at this time. The ultraviolet index forecast for June 20th is 11, or extreme. The current time is 4:42 a.m. Central Daylight Time. 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The following reports of weather temperature and wind were made at 4 a.m. DFW Airport, partly cloudy, 75, dew point 71, relative humidity 87%, wind southeast at 3, pressure 29.92 inches and falling. Fort Worth Meacham, clear, 74, east at 7. Dallas Love Field, partly cloudy, 75, southeast at 6. Arlington, cloudy, 76, east at 6. Denton, clear, 74, calm. Mineral Wells, partly cloudy, 72, east at 5. Elsewhere around the region, Wichita Falls, mostly cloudy, 70, southeast at 6. Abilene, clear, 71, south at 8. Waco, cloudy, 76, north at 3. Tyler, mostly cloudy, 75, east at 3. Once again at 4 a.m., DFW Airport, partly cloudy, 75, southeast at 3. Now let's check on your local forecast for the Dallas-Fort Worth Metroplex. Today, partly sunny.
A slight chance of showers and thunderstorms this morning, then a chance of showers and thunderstorms this afternoon. Highs in the upper 80s. Southeast winds 5 to 10 miles an hour. Chance of rain 30%. Tonight, mostly clear in the evening, then becoming partly cloudy. Humid with lows in the mid-70s. South winds 5 to 10 miles an hour. Sunday, mostly sunny. Humid with highs in the mid-90s. South winds 10 to 15 miles an hour, increasing to 15 to 20 miles an hour with gusts up to 30 miles an hour in the afternoon. Heat index values up to 108 in the afternoon. Sunday night, mostly clear. Humid with lows in the upper 70s. South winds 15 to 20 miles an hour with gusts up to 30 miles an hour, diminishing to 10 to 15 miles an hour after midnight. And now the extended forecast. Monday, mostly sunny with a 20% chance of showers and thunderstorms. Humid with highs in the mid-90s. South winds 10 to 15 miles an hour. Heat index values up to 109 in the afternoon. Monday night, partly cloudy with a 40% chance of showers and thunderstorms. Lows in the upper 70s. Tuesday, mostly sunny. A 20% chance of showers and thunderstorms in the morning. Highs in the mid-90s. Heat index values up to 105. Tuesday night, mostly clear in the evening, then partly cloudy with a 30% chance of showers and thunderstorms after midnight. Lows in the upper 70s. Wednesday, mostly sunny. A chance of showers and thunderstorms in the morning, then a slight chance of showers and thunderstorms in the afternoon. Highs in the lower 90s. Chance of rain 40%. Wednesday night, partly cloudy. A slight chance of showers and thunderstorms in the evening, then a chance of showers and thunderstorms after midnight. Lows in the mid-70s. Chance of rain 30%. Thursday, mostly sunny. A 20% chance of showers and thunderstorms in the morning. Highs in the lower 90s. Thursday night, partly cloudy. Lows in the mid-70s. Friday, mostly sunny. Highs in the mid-90s. The forecast key messages for North and Central Texas. Scattered showers and thunderstorms will affect areas mainly along and east of I-35 today before coming to an end this evening. Heavy rainfall, gusty winds, and frequent lightning are possible. Hot and humid weather will resume from Sunday into next week with occasional thunderstorm chances and locally heavy rain mainly in North Texas. The spotter information statement for North and Central Texas. Spotter activation is not expected at this time. The ultraviolet index forecast for June 20th is 11, or extreme. The current time is 4:47 a.m. Central Daylight Time. 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The following reports of weather temperature and wind were made at 4 a.m. DFW Airport, partly cloudy, 75, dew point 71, relative humidity 87%, wind southeast at 3, pressure 29.92 inches and falling. Fort Worth Meacham, clear, 74, east at 7. Dallas Love Field, partly cloudy, 75, southeast at 6. Arlington, cloudy, 76, east at 6. Denton, clear, 74, calm. Mineral Wells, partly cloudy, 72, east at 5. Elsewhere around the region, Wichita Falls, mostly cloudy, 70, southeast at 6. Abilene, clear, 71, south at 8. Waco, cloudy, 76, north at 3. Tyler, mostly cloudy, 75, east at 3. Once again at 4 a.m., DFW Airport, partly cloudy, 75, southeast at 3. Now let's check on your local forecast for the Dallas-Fort Worth Metroplex. Today, partly sunny. A slight chance of showers and thunderstorms this morning, then a chance of showers and thunderstorms this afternoon. Highs in the upper 80s. Southeast winds 5 to 10 miles an hour.
chance of rain 30%. Tonight, mostly clear in the evening, then becoming partly cloudy. Humid with lows in the mid-70s. South winds 5 to 10 miles an hour. Sunday, mostly sunny. Humid with highs in the mid-90s. South winds 10 to 15 miles an hour, increasing to 15 to 20 miles an hour with gusts up to 30 miles an hour in the afternoon. Heat index values up to 108 in the afternoon. Sunday night, mostly clear. Humid with lows in the upper 70s. South winds 15 to 20 miles an hour with gusts up to 30 miles an hour, diminishing to 10 to 15 miles an hour after midnight. And now the extended forecast. Monday, mostly sunny with a 20% chance of showers and thunderstorms. Humid with highs in the mid-90s. South winds 10 to 15 miles an hour. Heat index values up to 109 in the afternoon. Monday night, partly cloudy with a 40% chance of showers and thunderstorms. Lows in the upper 70s. Tuesday, mostly sunny. A 20% chance of showers and thunderstorms in the morning. Highs in the mid-90s. Heat index values up to 105. Tuesday night, mostly clear in the evening, then partly cloudy with a 30% chance of showers and thunderstorms after midnight. Lows in the upper 70s. Wednesday, mostly sunny. A chance of showers and thunderstorms in the morning, then a slight chance of showers and thunderstorms in the afternoon. Highs in the lower 90s. Chance of rain 40%. Wednesday night, partly cloudy. A slight chance of showers and thunderstorms in the evening, then a chance of showers and thunderstorms after midnight. Lows in the mid-70s. Chance of rain 30%. Thursday, mostly sunny. A 20% chance of showers and thunderstorms in the morning. Highs in the lower 90s. Thursday night, partly cloudy. Lows in the mid-70s. Friday, mostly sunny. Highs in the mid-90s. The forecast key messages for North and Central Texas. Scattered showers and thunderstorms will affect areas mainly along and east of I-35 today before coming to an end this evening. Heavy rainfall, gusty winds, and frequent lightning are possible. Hot and humid weather will resume from Sunday into next week with occasional thunderstorm chances and locally heavy rain mainly in North Texas. The spotter information statement for North and Central Texas. Spotter activation is not expected at this time. The ultraviolet index forecast for June 20th is 11, or extreme. The current time is 4:52 a.m. Central Daylight Time. 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The following reports of weather temperature and wind were made at 4 a.m. DFW Airport, partly cloudy, 75, dew point 71, relative humidity 87%, wind southeast at 3, pressure 29.92 inches and falling. Fort Worth Meacham, clear, 74, east at 7. Dallas Love Field, partly cloudy, 75, southeast at 6. Arlington, cloudy, 76, east at 6. Denton, clear, 74, calm. Mineral Wells, partly cloudy, 72, east at 5. Elsewhere around the region, Wichita Falls, mostly cloudy, 70, southeast at 6. Abilene, clear, 71, south at 8. Waco, cloudy, 76, north at 3. Tyler, mostly cloudy, 75, east at 3. Once again at 4 a.m., DFW Airport, partly cloudy, 75, southeast at 3. Now let's check on your local forecast for the Dallas-Fort Worth Metroplex. Today, partly sunny. A slight chance of showers and thunderstorms this morning, then a chance of showers and thunderstorms this afternoon. Highs in the upper 80s. Southeast winds 5 to 10 miles an hour. Chance of rain 30%. Tonight, mostly clear in the evening, then becoming partly cloudy. Humid with lows in the mid-70s. South winds 5 to 10 miles an hour.
Sunday, mostly sunny. Humid with highs in the mid-90s. South winds 10 to 15 miles an hour.

south winds 15 to 20 miles an hour with gusts up to 30 miles an hour, diminishing to 10 to 15 miles an hour after midnight. And now the extended forecast. Monday, mostly sunny with a 20% chance of showers and thunderstorms. Humid with highs in the mid-90s. South winds 10 to 15 miles an hour. Heat index values up to 109 in the afternoon. Monday night, partly cloudy with a 40% chance of showers and thunderstorms. Lows in the upper 70s. Tuesday, mostly sunny. A 20% chance of showers and thunderstorms in the morning. Highs in the mid-90s. Heat index values up to 105. Tuesday night, mostly clear in the evening, then partly cloudy with a 30% chance of showers and thunderstorms after midnight. Lows in the upper 70s. Wednesday, mostly sunny. A chance of showers and thunderstorms in the morning, then a slight chance of showers and thunderstorms in the afternoon. Highs in the lower 90s. Chance of rain 40%. Wednesday night, partly cloudy. A slight chance of showers and thunderstorms in the evening, then a chance of showers and thunderstorms after midnight. Lows in the mid-70s. Chance of rain 30%. Thursday, mostly sunny. A 20% chance of showers and thunderstorms in the morning. Highs in the lower 90s. Thursday night, partly cloudy. Lows in the mid-70s. Friday, mostly sunny. Highs in the mid-90s. The forecast key messages for North and Central Texas. Scattered showers and thunderstorms will affect areas mainly along and east of I-35 today before coming to an end this evening. Heavy rainfall, gusty winds, and frequent lightning are possible. Hot and humid weather will resume from Sunday into next week with occasional thunderstorm chances and locally heavy rain mainly in North Texas. The spotter information statement for North and Central Texas. Spotter activation is not expected at this time. The ultraviolet index forecast for June 20th is 11, or extreme. The current time is 4:56 a.m. Central Daylight Time. 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The following reports of weather temperature and wind were made at 4 a.m. DFW Airport, partly cloudy, 75, dew point 71, relative humidity 87%, wind southeast at 3, pressure 29.92 inches and falling. Fort Worth Meacham, clear, 74, east at 7. Dallas Love Field, partly cloudy, 75, southeast at 6. Arlington, cloudy, 76, east at 6. Denton, clear, 74, calm. Mineral Wells, partly cloudy, 72, east at 5. Elsewhere around the region, Wichita Falls, mostly cloudy, 70, southeast at 6. Abilene, clear, 71, south at 8. Waco, cloudy, 76, north at 3. Tyler, mostly cloudy, 75, east at 3. Once again at 4 a.m., DFW Airport, partly cloudy, 75, southeast at 3. Now let's check on your local forecast for the Dallas-Fort Worth Metroplex. Today, partly sunny. A slight chance of showers and thunderstorms this morning, then a chance of showers and thunderstorms this afternoon. Highs in the upper 80s. Southeast winds 5 to 10 miles an hour. Chance of rain 30%. Tonight, mostly clear in the evening, then becoming partly cloudy. Humid with lows in the mid-70s. South winds 5 to 10 miles an hour. Sunday, mostly sunny. Humid with highs in the mid-90s. South winds 10 to 15 miles an hour, increasing to 15 to 20 miles an hour with gusts up to 30 miles an hour in the afternoon. Heat index values up to 108 in the afternoon. Sunday night, mostly clear. Humid with lows in the upper 70s. South winds 15 to 20 miles an hour with gusts up to 30 miles an hour, diminishing to 10 to 15 miles an hour after midnight. And now the extended forecast. Monday, mostly sunny with a

index values up to 105. Tuesday night, mostly clear in the evening, then partly cloudy with a 30% chance of showers and thunderstorms after midnight. Lows in the upper 70s. Wednesday, mostly sunny. A chance of showers and thunderstorms in the morning, then a slight chance of showers and thunderstorms in the afternoon. Highs in the lower 90s. Chance of rain 40%. Wednesday night, partly cloudy. A slight chance of showers and thunderstorms in the evening, then a chance of showers and thunderstorms after midnight. Lows in the mid-70s. Chance of rain 30%. Thursday, mostly sunny. A 20% chance of showers and thunderstorms in the morning. Highs in the lower 90s. Thursday night, partly cloudy. Lows in the mid-70s. Friday, mostly sunny. Highs in the mid-90s. The forecast key messages for North and Central Texas. Scattered showers and thunderstorms will affect areas mainly along and east of I-35 today before coming to an end this evening. Heavy rainfall, gusty winds, and frequent lightning are possible. Hot and humid weather will resume from Sunday into next week with occasional thunderstorm chances and locally heavy rain mainly in North Texas. The spotter information statement for North and Central Texas. Spotter activation is not expected at this time. The ultraviolet index forecast for June 20th is 11, or extreme. The current time is 5:11 a.m. Central Daylight Time. 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The following reports of weather temperature and wind were made at 5 a.m. DFW Airport, partly cloudy, 74, dew point 71, relative humidity 91%, wind southeast at 3, pressure 29.91 inches and falling. Fort Worth Meacham, mostly cloudy, 74, southeast at 5. Dallas Love Field, partly cloudy, 74, east at 3. Arlington, partly cloudy, 75, southeast at 5. Denton, clear, 72, calm. Mineral Wells, cloudy, 72, southeast at 5. Elsewhere around the region, Wichita Falls, clear, 69, southeast at 5. Abilene, fog, 72, south at 6. Waco, cloudy, 76, east at 3. Tyler, mostly cloudy, 76, northeast at 3. Once again at 5 a.m., DFW Airport, partly cloudy, 74, southeast at 3. Now let's check on your local forecast for the Dallas-Fort Worth Metroplex. Today, partly sunny. A slight chance of showers and thunderstorms this morning, then a chance of showers and thunderstorms this afternoon. Highs in the upper 80s. Southeast winds 5 to 10 miles an hour. Chance of rain 30%. Tonight, mostly clear in the evening, then becoming partly cloudy. Humid with lows in the mid-70s. South winds 5 to 10 miles an hour. Sunday, mostly sunny. Humid with highs in the mid-90s. South winds 10 to 15 miles an hour, increasing to 15 to 20 miles an hour with gusts up to 30 miles an hour in the afternoon. Heat index values up to 108 in the afternoon. Sunday night, mostly clear. Humid with lows in the upper 70s. South winds 15 to 20 miles an hour with gusts up to 30 miles an hour, diminishing to 10 to 15 miles an hour after midnight. And now the extended forecast. Monday, mostly sunny with a 20% chance of showers and thunderstorms. Humid with highs in the mid-90s. South winds 10 to 15 miles an hour. Heat index values up to 109 in the afternoon. Monday night, partly cloudy with a 40% chance of showers and thunderstorms. Lows in the upper 70s. Tuesday, mostly sunny. A 20% chance of showers and thunderstorms in the morning. Highs in the mid-90s. Heat index values up to 105. Tuesday night, mostly clear in the evening, then partly cloudy with a 30% chance of showers and thunderstorms after midnight. Lows in the upper 70s.
Wednesday, mostly sunny. A chance of showers and thunderstorms in the morning, then a slight chance of showers and thunderstorms in the afternoon. Highs in the lower 90s. Chance of rain 40%. Wednesday night, partly cloudy. A slight chance of showers and thunderstorms in the evening, then a chance of showers and thunderstorms after midnight. Lows in the mid-70s. Chance of rain 30%. Thursday, mostly sunny. A 20% chance of showers and thunderstorms in the morning. Highs in the lower 90s. Thursday night, partly cloudy. Lows in the mid-70s. Friday, mostly sunny. Highs in the mid-90s. The forecast key messages for North and Central Texas. Scattered showers and thunderstorms will affect areas mainly along and east of I-35 today before coming to an end this evening. Heavy rainfall, gusty winds, and frequent lightning are possible. Hot and humid weather will resume from Sunday into next week with occasional thunderstorm chances and locally heavy rain mainly in North Texas. The spotter information statement for North and Central Texas. Spotter activation is not expected at this time. The ultraviolet index forecast for June 20th is 11, or extreme. The current time is 5:15 a.m. Central Daylight Time. 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The following reports of weather temperature and wind were made at 5 a.m. DFW Airport, partly cloudy, 74, dew point 71, relative humidity 91%, wind southeast at 3, pressure 29.91 inches and falling. Fort Worth Meacham, mostly cloudy, 74, southeast at 5. Dallas Love Field, partly cloudy, 74, east at 3. Arlington, partly cloudy, 75, southeast at 5. Denton, clear, 72, calm. Mineral Wells, cloudy, 72, southeast at 5. Elsewhere around the region, Wichita Falls, clear, 69, southeast at 5. Abilene, fog, 72, south at 6. Waco, cloudy, 76, east at 3. Tyler, mostly cloudy, 76, northeast at 3. Once again at 5 a.m., DFW Airport, partly cloudy, 74, southeast at 3. Now let's check on your local forecast for the Dallas-Fort Worth Metroplex. Today, partly sunny. A slight chance of showers and thunderstorms this morning, then a chance of showers and thunderstorms this afternoon. Highs in the upper 80s. Southeast winds 5 to 10 miles an hour. Chance of rain 30%. Tonight, mostly clear in the evening, then becoming partly cloudy. Humid with lows in the mid-70s. South winds 5 to 10 miles an hour. Sunday, mostly sunny. Humid with highs in the mid-90s. South winds 10 to 15 miles an hour, increasing to 15 to 20 miles an hour with gusts up to 30 miles an hour in the afternoon. Heat index values up to 108 in the afternoon. Sunday night, mostly clear. Humid with lows in the upper 70s. South winds 15 to 20 miles an hour with gusts up to 30 miles an hour, diminishing to 10 to 15 miles an hour after midnight. And now the extended forecast. Monday, mostly sunny with a 20% chance of showers and thunderstorms. Humid with highs in the mid-90s. South winds 10 to 15 miles an hour. Heat index values up to 109 in the afternoon. Monday night, partly cloudy with a 40% chance of showers and thunderstorms. Lows in the upper 70s. Tuesday, mostly sunny. A 20% chance of showers and thunderstorms in the morning. Highs in the mid-90s. Heat index values up to 105. Tuesday night, mostly clear in the evening, then partly cloudy with a 30% chance of showers and thunderstorms after midnight. Lows in the upper 70s. Wednesday, mostly sunny. A chance of showers and thunderstorms in the morning, then a slight chance of showers and thunderstorms in the afternoon. Highs in the lower 90s. Chance of rain 40%.
Wednesday night, partly cloudy. A slight chance of showers and thunderstorms in the evening, then a chance of showers and thunderstorms after midnight. Lows in the mid-70s. Chance of rain 30%. Thursday, mostly sunny. A 20% chance of showers and thunderstorms in the morning. Highs in the lower 90s. Thursday night, partly cloudy. Lows in the mid-70s. Friday, mostly sunny. Highs in the mid-90s. The forecast key messages for North and Central Texas. Scattered showers and thunderstorms will affect areas mainly along and east of I-35 today before coming to an end this evening. Heavy rainfall, gusty winds, and frequent lightning are possible. Hot and humid weather will resume from Sunday into next week with occasional thunderstorm chances and locally heavy rain mainly in North Texas. The spotter information statement for North and Central Texas. Spotter activation is not expected at this time. The ultraviolet index forecast for June 20th is 11, or extreme. The current time is 5:20 a.m. Central Daylight Time. 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The following reports of weather temperature and wind were made at 5 a.m. DFW Airport, partly cloudy, 74, dew point 71, relative humidity 91%, wind southeast at 3, pressure 29.91 inches and falling. Fort Worth Meacham, mostly cloudy, 74, southeast at 5. Dallas Love Field, partly cloudy, 74, east at 3. Arlington, partly cloudy, 75, southeast at 5. Denton, clear, 72, calm. Mineral Wells, cloudy, 72, southeast at 5. Elsewhere around the region, Wichita Falls, clear, 69, southeast at 5. Abilene, fog, 72, south at 6. Waco, cloudy, 76, east at 3. Tyler, mostly cloudy, 76, northeast at 3. Once again at 5 a.m., DFW Airport, partly cloudy, 74, southeast at 3. Now let's check on your local forecast for the Dallas-Fort Worth Metroplex. Today, partly sunny. A slight chance of showers and thunderstorms this morning, then a chance of showers and thunderstorms this afternoon. Highs in the upper 80s. Southeast winds 5 to 10 miles an hour. Chance of rain 30%. Tonight, mostly clear in the evening, then becoming partly cloudy. Humid with lows in the mid-70s. South winds 5 to 10 miles an hour. Sunday, mostly sunny. Humid with highs in the mid-90s. South winds 10 to 15 miles an hour, increasing to 15 to 20 miles an hour with gusts up to 30 miles an hour in the afternoon. Heat index values up to 108 in the afternoon. Sunday night, mostly clear. Humid with lows in the upper 70s. South winds 15 to 20 miles an hour with gusts up to 30 miles an hour, diminishing to 10 to 15 miles an hour after midnight. And now the extended forecast. Monday, mostly sunny with a 20% chance of showers and thunderstorms. Humid with highs in the mid-90s. South winds 10 to 15 miles an hour. Heat index values up to 109 in the afternoon. Monday night, partly cloudy with a 40% chance of showers and thunderstorms. Lows in the upper 70s. Tuesday, mostly sunny. A 20% chance of showers and thunderstorms in the morning. Highs in the mid-90s. Heat index values up to 105. Tuesday night, mostly clear in the evening, then partly cloudy with a 30% chance of showers and thunderstorms after midnight. Lows in the upper 70s. Wednesday, mostly sunny. A chance of showers and thunderstorms in the morning, then a slight chance of showers and thunderstorms in the afternoon. Highs in the lower 90s. Chance of rain 40%. Wednesday night, partly cloudy. A slight chance of showers and thunderstorms in the evening, then a chance of showers and thunderstorms after midnight. Lows in the mid-70s. Chance of rain 30%.
20%. Thursday, mostly sunny. A 20% chance of showers and thunderstorms in the morning. Highs in the lower 90s. Thursday night, partly cloudy. Lows in the mid-70s. Friday, mostly sunny. Highs in the mid-90s. The forecast key messages for North and Central Texas. Scattered showers and thunderstorms will affect areas mainly along and east of I-35 today before coming to an end this evening. Heavy rainfall, gusty winds, and frequent lightning are possible. Hot and humid weather will resume from Sunday into next week with occasional thunderstorm chances and locally heavy rain mainly in North Texas. The spotter information statement for North and Central Texas. Spotter activation is not expected at this time. The ultraviolet index forecast for June 20th is 11, or extreme. The current time is 5:25 a.m. Central Daylight Time. 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The following reports of weather temperature and wind were made at 5 a.m. DFW Airport, partly cloudy, 74, dew point 71, relative humidity 91%, wind southeast at 3, pressure 29.91 inches and falling. Fort Worth Meacham, mostly cloudy, 74, southeast at 5. Dallas Love Field, partly cloudy, 74, east at 3. Arlington, partly cloudy, 75, southeast at 5. Denton, clear, 72, calm. Mineral Wells, cloudy, 72, southeast at 5. Elsewhere around the region, Wichita Falls, clear, 69, southeast at 5. Abilene, fog, 72, south at 6. Waco, cloudy, 76, east at 3. Tyler, mostly cloudy, 76, northeast at 3. Once again at 5 a.m., DFW Airport, partly cloudy, 74, southeast at 3. Now let's check on your local forecast for the Dallas-Fort Worth Metroplex. Today, partly sunny. A slight chance of showers and thunderstorms this morning, then a chance of showers and thunderstorms this afternoon. Highs in the upper 80s. Southeast winds 5 to 10 miles an hour. Chance of rain 30%. Tonight, mostly clear in the evening, then becoming partly cloudy. Humid with lows in the mid-70s. South winds 5 to 10 miles an hour. Sunday, mostly sunny. Humid with highs in the mid-90s. South winds 10 to 15 miles an hour, increasing to 15 to 20 miles an hour with gusts up to 30 miles an hour in the afternoon. Heat index values up to 108 in the afternoon. Sunday night, mostly clear. Humid with lows in the upper 70s. South winds 15 to 20 miles an hour with gusts up to 30 miles an hour, diminishing to 10 to 15 miles an hour after midnight. And now the extended forecast. Monday, mostly sunny with a 20% chance of showers and thunderstorms. Humid with highs in the mid-90s. South winds 10 to 15 miles an hour. Heat index values up to 109 in the afternoon. Monday night, partly cloudy with a 40% chance of showers and thunderstorms. Lows in the upper 70s. Tuesday, mostly sunny. A 20% chance of showers and thunderstorms in the morning. Highs in the mid-90s. Heat index values up to 105. Tuesday night, mostly clear in the evening, then partly cloudy with a 30% chance of showers and thunderstorms after midnight. Lows in the upper 70s. Wednesday, mostly sunny. A chance of showers and thunderstorms in the morning, then a slight chance of showers and thunderstorms in the afternoon. Highs in the lower 90s. Chance of rain 40%. Wednesday night, partly cloudy. A slight chance of showers and thunderstorms in the evening, then a chance of showers and thunderstorms after midnight. Lows in the mid-70s. Chance of rain 30%. Thursday, mostly sunny. A 20% chance of showers and thunderstorms in the morning. Highs in the lower 90s. Thursday night, partly cloudy. Lows in the mid-70s.
70s. Friday, mostly sunny. Highs in the mid-90s. The forecast key messages for North and Central Texas. Scattered showers and thunderstorms will affect areas mainly along and east of I-35 today before coming to an end this evening. Heavy rainfall, gusty winds, and frequent lightning are possible. Hot and humid weather will resume from Sunday into next week with occasional thunderstorm chances and locally heavy rain mainly in North Texas. The spotter information statement for North and Central Texas. Spotter activation is not expected at this time. The ultraviolet index forecast for June 20th is 11, or extreme. The current time is 5:30 a.m. Central Daylight Time. 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The following reports of weather temperature and wind were made at 5 a.m. DFW Airport, partly cloudy, 74, dew point 71, relative humidity 91%, wind southeast at 3, pressure 29.91 inches and falling. Fort Worth Meacham, mostly cloudy, 74, southeast at 5. Dallas Love Field, partly cloudy, 74, east at 3. Arlington, partly cloudy, 75, southeast at 5. Denton, clear, 72, calm. Mineral Wells, cloudy, 72, southeast at 5. Elsewhere around the region, Wichita Falls, clear, 69, southeast at 5. Abilene, fog, 72, south at 6. Waco, cloudy, 76, east at 3. Tyler, mostly cloudy, 76, northeast at 3. Once again at 5 a.m., DFW Airport, partly cloudy, 74, southeast at 3. Now let's check on your local forecast for the Dallas-Fort Worth Metroplex. Today, partly sunny. A slight chance of showers and thunderstorms this morning, then a chance of showers and thunderstorms this afternoon. Highs in the upper 80s. Southeast winds 5 to 10 miles an hour. Chance of rain 30%. Tonight, mostly clear in the evening, then becoming partly cloudy. Humid with lows in the mid-70s. South winds 5 to 10 miles an hour. Sunday, mostly sunny. Humid with highs in the mid-90s. South winds 10 to 15 miles an hour, increasing to 15 to 20 miles an hour with gusts up to 30 miles an hour in the afternoon. Heat index values up to 108 in the afternoon. Sunday night, mostly clear. Humid with lows in the upper 70s. South winds 15 to 20 miles an hour with gusts up to 30 miles an hour, diminishing to 10 to 15 miles an hour after midnight. And now the extended forecast. Monday, mostly sunny with a 20% chance of showers and thunderstorms. Humid with highs in the mid-90s. South winds 10 to 15 miles an hour. Heat index values up to 109 in the afternoon. Monday night, partly cloudy with a 40% chance of showers and thunderstorms. Lows in the upper 70s. Tuesday, mostly sunny. A 20% chance of showers and thunderstorms in the morning. Highs in the mid-90s. Heat index values up to 105. Tuesday night, mostly clear in the evening, then partly cloudy with a 30% chance of showers and thunderstorms after midnight. Lows in the upper 70s. Wednesday, mostly sunny. A chance of showers and thunderstorms in the morning, then a slight chance of showers and thunderstorms in the afternoon. Highs in the lower 90s. Chance of rain 40%. Wednesday night, partly cloudy. A slight chance of showers and thunderstorms in the evening, then a chance of showers and thunderstorms after midnight. Lows in the mid-70s. Chance of rain 30%. Thursday, mostly sunny. A 20% chance of showers and thunderstorms in the morning. Highs in the lower 90s. Thursday night, partly cloudy. Lows in the mid-70s. Friday, mostly sunny. Highs in the mid-90s. The forecast key messages for North and Central Texas.
Scattered showers and thunderstorms will affect areas mainly along and east of I-35 today before coming to an end this evening. Heavy rainfall, gusty winds, and frequent lightning are possible. Hot and humid weather will resume from Sunday into next week with occasional thunderstorm chances and locally heavy rain mainly in North Texas. The spotter information statement for North and Central Texas. Spotter activation is not expected at this time. The ultraviolet index forecast for June 20th is 11, or extreme. The current time is 5:34 a.m. Central Daylight Time. 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The following reports of weather temperature and wind were made at 5 a.m. DFW Airport, partly cloudy, 74, dew point 71, relative humidity 91%, wind southeast at 3, pressure 29.91 inches and falling. Fort Worth Meacham, mostly cloudy, 74, southeast at 5. Dallas Love Field, partly cloudy, 74, east at 3. Arlington, partly cloudy, 75, southeast at 5. Denton, clear, 72, calm. Mineral Wells, cloudy, 72, southeast at 5. Elsewhere around the region, Wichita Falls, clear, 69, southeast at 5. Abilene, fog, 72, south at 6. Waco, cloudy, 76, east at 3. Tyler, mostly cloudy, 76, northeast at 3. Once again at 5 a.m., DFW Airport, partly cloudy, 74, southeast at 3. Now let's check on your local forecast for the Dallas-Fort Worth Metroplex. Today, partly sunny. A slight chance of showers and thunderstorms this morning, then a chance of showers and thunderstorms this afternoon. Highs in the upper 80s. Southeast winds 5 to 10 miles an hour. Chance of rain 30%. Tonight, mostly clear in the evening, then becoming partly cloudy. Humid with lows in the mid-70s. South winds 5 to 10 miles an hour. Sunday, mostly sunny. Humid with highs in the mid-90s. South winds 10 to 15 miles an hour, increasing to 15 to 20 miles an hour with gusts up to 30 miles an hour in the afternoon. Heat index values up to 108 in the afternoon. Sunday night, mostly clear. Humid with lows in the upper 70s. South winds 15 to 20 miles an hour with gusts up to 30 miles an hour, diminishing to 10 to 15 miles an hour after midnight. And now the extended forecast. Monday, mostly sunny with a 20% chance of showers and thunderstorms. Humid with highs in the mid-90s. South winds 10 to 15 miles an hour. Heat index values up to 109 in the afternoon. Monday night, partly cloudy with a 40% chance of showers and thunderstorms. Lows in the upper 70s. Tuesday, mostly sunny. A 20% chance of showers and thunderstorms in the morning. Highs in the mid-90s. Heat index values up to 105. Tuesday night, mostly clear in the evening, then partly cloudy with a 30% chance of showers and thunderstorms after midnight. Lows in the upper 70s. Wednesday, mostly sunny. A chance of showers and thunderstorms in the morning, then a slight chance of showers and thunderstorms in the afternoon. Highs in the lower 90s. Chance of rain 40%. Wednesday night, partly cloudy. A slight chance of showers and thunderstorms in the evening, then a chance of showers and thunderstorms after midnight. Lows in the mid-70s. Chance of rain 30%. Thursday, mostly sunny. A 20% chance of showers and thunderstorms in the morning. Highs in the lower 90s. Thursday night, partly cloudy. Lows in the mid-70s. Friday, mostly sunny. Highs in the mid-90s. The forecast key messages for North and Central Texas. Scattered showers and thunderstorms will affect areas mainly along and east of I-35 today before coming to an end this evening. Heavy rainfall, gusty winds, and frequent lightning are possible.
Hot and humid weather will resume from Sunday into next week with occasional thunderstorm chances and locally heavy rain mainly in North Texas. The spotter information statement for North and Central Texas. Spotter activation is not expected at this time. The ultraviolet index forecast for June 20th is 11, or extreme. The current time is 5:39 a.m. Central Daylight Time. 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The following reports of weather temperature and wind were made at 5 a.m. DFW Airport, partly cloudy, 74, dew point 71, relative humidity 91%, wind southeast at 3, pressure 29.91 inches and falling. Fort Worth Meacham, mostly cloudy, 74, southeast at 5. Dallas Love Field, partly cloudy, 74, east at 3. Arlington, partly cloudy, 75, southeast at 5. Denton, clear, 72, calm. Mineral Wells, cloudy, 72, southeast at 5. Elsewhere around the region, Wichita Falls, clear, 69, southeast at 5. Abilene, fog, 72, south at 6. Waco, cloudy, 76, east at 3. Tyler, mostly cloudy, 76, northeast at 3. Once again at 5 a.m., DFW Airport, partly cloudy, 74, southeast at 3. Now let's check on your local forecast for the Dallas-Fort Worth Metroplex. Today, partly sunny. A slight chance of showers and thunderstorms this morning, then a chance of showers and thunderstorms this afternoon. Highs in the upper 80s. Southeast winds 5 to 10 miles an hour. Chance of rain 30%. Tonight, mostly clear in the evening, then becoming partly cloudy. Humid with lows in the mid-70s. South winds 5 to 10 miles an hour. Sunday, mostly sunny. Humid with highs in the mid-90s. South winds 10 to 15 miles an hour, increasing to 15 to 20 miles an hour with gusts up to 30 miles an hour in the afternoon. Heat index values up to 108 in the afternoon. Sunday night, mostly clear. Humid with lows in the upper 70s. South winds 15 to 20 miles an hour with gusts up to 30 miles an hour, diminishing to 10 to 15 miles an hour after midnight. And now the extended forecast. Monday, mostly sunny with a 20% chance of showers and thunderstorms. Humid with highs in the mid-90s. South winds 10 to 15 miles an hour. Heat index values up to 109 in the afternoon. Monday night, partly cloudy with a 40% chance of showers and thunderstorms. Lows in the upper 70s. Tuesday, mostly sunny. A 20% chance of showers and thunderstorms in the morning. Highs in the mid-90s. Heat index values up to 105. Tuesday night, mostly clear in the evening, then partly cloudy with a 30% chance of showers and thunderstorms after midnight. Lows in the upper 70s. Wednesday, mostly sunny. A chance of showers and thunderstorms in the morning, then a slight chance of showers and thunderstorms in the afternoon. Highs in the lower 90s. Chance of rain 40%. Wednesday night, partly cloudy. A slight chance of showers and thunderstorms in the evening, then a chance of showers and thunderstorms after midnight. Lows in the mid-70s. Chance of rain 30%. Thursday, mostly sunny. A 20% chance of showers and thunderstorms in the morning. Highs in the lower 90s. Thursday night, partly cloudy. Lows in the mid-70s. Friday, mostly sunny. Highs in the mid-90s. The forecast key messages for North and Central Texas. Scattered showers and thunderstorms will affect areas mainly along and east of I-35 today before coming to an end this evening. Heavy rainfall, gusty winds, and frequent lightning are possible. Hot and humid weather will resume from Sunday into next week with occasional thunderstorm chances and locally heavy rain mainly in North Texas. The spotter information statement for North and Central Texas.
Spotter activation is not expected at this time. The ultraviolet index forecast for June 20th is 11, or extreme. The current time is 5:44 a.m. Central Daylight Time. 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The following reports of weather temperature and wind were made at 5 a.m. DFW Airport, partly cloudy, 74, dew point 71, relative humidity 91%, wind southeast at 3, pressure 29.91 inches and falling. Fort Worth Meacham, mostly cloudy, 74, southeast at 5. Dallas Love Field, partly cloudy, 74, east at 3. Arlington, partly cloudy, 75, southeast at 5. Denton, clear, 72, calm. Mineral Wells, cloudy, 72, southeast at 5. Elsewhere around the region, Wichita Falls, clear, 69, southeast at 5. Abilene, fog, 72, south at 6. Waco, cloudy, 76, east at 3. Tyler, mostly cloudy, 76, northeast at 3. Once again at 5 a.m., DFW Airport, partly cloudy, 74, southeast at 3. Now let's check on your local forecast for the Dallas-Fort Worth Metroplex. Today, partly sunny. A slight chance of showers and thunderstorms this morning, then a chance of showers and thunderstorms this afternoon. Highs in the upper 80s. Southeast winds 5 to 10 miles an hour. Chance of rain 30%. Tonight, mostly clear in the evening, then becoming partly cloudy. Humid with lows in the mid-70s. South winds 5 to 10 miles an hour. Sunday, mostly sunny. Humid with highs in the mid-90s. South winds 10 to 15 miles an hour, increasing to 15 to 20 miles an hour with gusts up to 30 miles an hour in the afternoon. Heat index values up to 108 in the afternoon. Sunday night, mostly clear. Humid with lows in the upper 70s. South winds 15 to 20 miles an hour with gusts up to 30 miles an hour, diminishing to 10 to 15 miles an hour after midnight. And now the extended forecast. Monday, mostly sunny with a 20% chance of showers and thunderstorms. Humid with highs in the mid-90s. South winds 10 to 15 miles an hour. Heat index values up to 109 in the afternoon. Monday night, partly cloudy with a 40% chance of showers and thunderstorms. Lows in the upper 70s. Tuesday, mostly sunny. A 20% chance of showers and thunderstorms in the morning. Highs in the mid-90s. Heat index values up to 105. Tuesday night, mostly clear in the evening, then partly cloudy with a 30% chance of showers and thunderstorms after midnight. Lows in the upper 70s. Wednesday, mostly sunny. A chance of showers and thunderstorms in the morning, then a slight chance of showers and thunderstorms in the afternoon. Highs in the lower 90s. Chance of rain 40%. Wednesday night, partly cloudy. A slight chance of showers and thunderstorms in the evening, then a chance of showers and thunderstorms after midnight. Lows in the mid-70s. Chance of rain 30%. Thursday, mostly sunny. A 20% chance of showers and thunderstorms in the morning. Highs in the lower 90s. Thursday night, partly cloudy. Lows in the mid-70s. Friday, mostly sunny. Highs in the mid-90s. The forecast key messages for North and Central Texas. Scattered showers and thunderstorms will affect areas mainly along and east of I-35 today before coming to an end this evening. Heavy rainfall, gusty winds, and frequent lightning are possible. Hot and humid weather will resume from Sunday into next week with occasional thunderstorm chances and locally heavy rain mainly in North Texas. The spotter information statement for North and Central Texas. Spotter activation is not expected at this time. The ultraviolet index forecast for June 20th is 11, or extreme.
The current time is 5:49 a.m. Central Daylight Time. 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The following reports of weather temperature and wind were made at 5 a.m. DFW Airport, partly cloudy, 74, dew point 71, relative humidity 91%, wind southeast at 3, pressure 29.91 inches and falling. Fort Worth Meacham, mostly cloudy, 74, southeast at 5. Dallas Love Field, partly cloudy, 74, east at 3. Arlington, partly cloudy, 75, southeast at 5. Denton, clear, 72, calm. Mineral Wells, cloudy, 72, southeast at 5. Elsewhere around the region, Wichita Falls, clear, 69, southeast at 5. Abilene, fog, 72, south at 6. Waco, cloudy, 76, east at 3. Tyler, mostly cloudy, 76, northeast at 3. Once again at 5 a.m., DFW Airport, partly cloudy, 74, southeast at 3. Now let's check on your local forecast for the Dallas-Fort Worth Metroplex. Today, partly sunny. A slight chance of showers and thunderstorms this morning, then a chance of showers and thunderstorms this afternoon. Highs in the upper 80s. Southeast winds 5 to 10 miles an hour. Chance of rain 30%. Tonight, mostly clear in the evening, then becoming partly cloudy. Humid with lows in the mid-70s. South winds 5 to 10 miles an hour. Sunday, mostly sunny. Humid with highs in the mid-90s. South winds 10 to 15 miles an hour, increasing to 15 to 20 miles an hour with gusts up to 30 miles an hour in the afternoon. Heat index values up to 108 in the afternoon. Sunday night, mostly clear. Humid with lows in the upper 70s. South winds 15 to 20 miles an hour with gusts up to 30 miles an hour, diminishing to 10 to 15 miles an hour after midnight. And now the extended forecast. Monday, mostly sunny with a 20% chance of showers and thunderstorms. Humid with highs in the mid-90s. South winds 10 to 15 miles an hour. Heat index values up to 109 in the afternoon. Monday night, partly cloudy with a 40% chance of showers and thunderstorms. Lows in the upper 70s. Tuesday, mostly sunny. A 20% chance of showers and thunderstorms in the morning. Highs in the mid-90s. Heat index values up to 105. Tuesday night, mostly clear in the evening, then partly cloudy with a 30% chance of showers and thunderstorms after midnight. Lows in the upper 70s. Wednesday, mostly sunny. A chance of showers and thunderstorms in the morning, then a slight chance of showers and thunderstorms in the afternoon. Highs in the lower 90s. Chance of rain 40%. Wednesday night, partly cloudy. A slight chance of showers and thunderstorms in the evening, then a chance of showers and thunderstorms after midnight. Lows in the mid-70s. Chance of rain 30%. Thursday, mostly sunny. A 20% chance of showers and thunderstorms in the morning. Highs in the lower 90s. Thursday night, partly cloudy. Lows in the mid-70s. Friday, mostly sunny. Highs in the mid-90s. The forecast key messages for North and Central Texas. Scattered showers and thunderstorms will affect areas mainly along and east of I-35 today before coming to an end this evening. Heavy rainfall, gusty winds, and frequent lightning are possible. Hot and humid weather will resume from Sunday into next week with occasional thunderstorm chances and locally heavy rain mainly in North Texas. The spotter information statement for North and Central Texas. Spotter activation is not expected at this time. The ultraviolet index forecast for June 20th is 11, or extreme. The current time is 5:54 a.m. Central Daylight Time. 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
serving the Dallas-Fort Worth listening area. The following reports of weather temperature and wind were made at 5 a.m. DFW Airport, partly cloudy, 74, dew point 71, relative humidity 91%, wind southeast at 3, pressure 29.91 inches and falling. Fort Worth Meacham, mostly cloudy, 74, southeast at 5. Dallas Love Field, partly cloudy, 74, east at 3. Arlington, partly cloudy, 75, southeast at 5. Denton, clear, 72, calm. Mineral Wells, cloudy, 72, southeast at 5. Elsewhere around the region, Wichita Falls, clear, 69, southeast at 5. Abilene, fog, 7, partly cloudy, 75, southeast at 5. Denton, clear, 72, calm. Mineral Wells, cloudy, 72.

forecast for the Dallas-Fort Worth Metroplex. Today, partly sunny. A slight chance of showers and thunderstorms this morning, then a chance of showers and thunderstorms this afternoon. Highs in the upper 80s. Southeast winds 5 to 10 miles an hour. Chance of rain 30%. Tonight, mostly clear in the evening, then becoming partly cloudy. Humid with lows in the mid-70s. South winds 5 to 10 miles an hour. Sunday, mostly sunny. Humid with highs in the mid-90s. South winds 10 to 15 miles an hour, increasing to 15 to 20 miles an hour with gusts up to 30 miles an hour in the afternoon. Heat index values up to 108 in the afternoon. Sunday night, mostly clear. Humid with lows in the upper 70s. South winds 15 to 20 miles an hour with gusts up to 30 miles an hour, diminishing to 10 to 15 miles an hour after midnight. And now the extended forecast. Monday, mostly sunny with a 20% chance of showers and thunderstorms. Humid with highs in the mid-90s. South winds 10 to 15 miles an hour. Heat index values up to 109 in the afternoon. Monday night, partly cloudy with a 40% chance of showers and thunderstorms. Lows in the upper 70s. Tuesday, mostly sunny. A 20% chance of showers and thunderstorms in the morning. Highs in the mid-90s. Heat index values up to 105. Tuesday night, mostly clear in the evening, then partly cloudy with a 30% chance of showers and thunderstorms after midnight. Lows in the upper 70s. Wednesday, mostly sunny. A chance of showers and thunderstorms in the morning, then a slight chance of showers and thunderstorms in the afternoon. Highs in the lower 90s. Chance of rain 40%. Wednesday night, partly cloudy. A slight chance of showers and thunderstorms in the evening, then a chance of showers and thunderstorms after midnight. Lows in the mid-70s. Chance of rain 30%. Thursday, mostly sunny. A 20% chance of showers and thunderstorms in the morning. Highs in the lower 90s. Thursday night, partly cloudy. Lows in the mid-70s. Friday, mostly sunny. Highs in the mid-90s. The forecast key messages for North and Central Texas. Scattered showers and thunderstorms will affect areas mainly along and east of I-35 today before coming to an end this evening. Heavy rainfall, gusty winds, and frequent lightning are possible. Hot and humid weather will resume from Sunday into next week with occasional thunderstorm chances and locally heavy rain mainly in North Texas. The spotter information statement for North and Central Texas. Spotter activation is not expected at this time. The ultraviolet index forecast for June 20th is 11, or extreme. The current time is 5:58 a.m. Central Daylight Time. 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The following reports of weather temperature and wind were made at 5 a.m. DFW Airport, partly cloudy, 74, dew point 71, relative humidity 91%, wind southeast at 3, pressure 29.91 inches and falling. Fort Worth Meacham, mostly cloudy, 74, southeast at 5. Dallas Love Field, partly cloudy, 74, east at 3. Arlington, partly cloudy, 75, southeast at 5. Denton, clear, 72, calm. Mineral Wells, cloudy, 72, southeast at 5. Elsewhere around the region, Wichita Falls, clear, 69, southeast at 5. Abilene, fog, 72, south at 6. Waco, cloudy, 76, east at 3. Tyler, mostly cloudy, 76, northeast at 3. Once again at 5 a.m., DFW Airport, partly cloudy, 74, southeast at 3. Now let's check on your local forecast for the Dallas-Fort Worth Metroplex. Today, partly sunny. A slight chance of showers and thunderstorms this morning, then a chance of showers and thunderstorms this afternoon. Highs in the upper 80s.

southeast winds 5 to 10 miles an hour. Chance of rain 30%. Tonight, mostly clear in the evening, then becoming partly cloudy. Humid with lows in the mid-70s. South winds 5 to 10 miles an hour. Sunday, mostly sunny. Humid with highs in the mid-90s. South winds 10 to 15 miles an hour, increasing to 15 to 20 miles an hour with gusts up to 30 miles an hour in the afternoon. Heat index values up to 108 in the afternoon. Sunday night, mostly clear. Humid with lows in the upper 70s. South winds 15 to 20 miles an hour with gusts up to 30 miles an hour, diminishing to 10 to 15 miles an hour after midnight. And now the extended forecast. Monday, mostly sunny with a 20% chance of showers and thunderstorms. Humid with highs in the mid-90s. South winds 10 to 15 miles an hour. Heat index values up to 109 in the afternoon. Monday night, partly cloudy with a 40% chance of showers and thunderstorms. Lows in the upper 70s. Tuesday, mostly sunny. A 20% chance of showers and thunderstorms in the morning. Highs in the mid-90s. Heat index values up to 105. Tuesday night, mostly clear in the evening, then partly cloudy with a 30% chance of showers and thunderstorms after midnight. Lows in the upper 70s. Wednesday, mostly sunny. A chance of showers and thunderstorms in the morning, then a slight chance of showers and thunderstorms in the afternoon. Highs in the lower 90s. Chance of rain 40%. Wednesday night, partly cloudy. A slight chance of showers and thunderstorms in the evening, then a chance of showers and thunderstorms after midnight. Lows in the mid-70s. Chance of rain 30%. Thursday, mostly sunny. A 20% chance of showers and thunderstorms in the morning. Highs in the lower 90s. Thursday night, partly cloudy. Lows in the mid-70s. Friday, mostly sunny. Highs in the mid-90s. The forecast key messages for North and Central Texas. Scattered showers and thunderstorms will affect areas mainly along and east of I-35 today before coming to an end this evening. Heavy rainfall, gusty winds, and frequent lightning are possible. Hot and humid weather will resume from Sunday into next week with occasional thunderstorm chances and locally heavy rain mainly in North Texas. The spotter information statement for North and Central Texas. Spotter activation is not expected at this time. The ultraviolet index forecast for June 20th is 11, or extreme. The current time is 6:03 a.m. Central Daylight Time. 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The following reports of weather temperature and wind were made at 6 a.m. DFW Airport, partly cloudy, 74, dew point 71, relative humidity 91%, wind southeast at 6, pressure 29.91 inches and steady. Fort Worth Meacham, mostly cloudy, 74, east at 6. Dallas Love Field, partly cloudy, 74, southeast at 6. Arlington, cloudy, 75, east at 5. Denton, clear, 70, calm. Mineral Wells, fog 71, southeast at 6. Elsewhere around the region, Wichita Falls, cloudy, 70, southeast at 3. Abilene, fog 72, south at 8. Waco, cloudy, 76, calm. Tyler, mostly cloudy, 75, southeast at 7. Once again at 6 a.m., DFW Airport, partly cloudy, 74, southeast at 6. Now let's check on your local forecast for the Dallas-Fort Worth Metroplex. Today, partly sunny. A slight chance of showers and thunderstorms this morning, then a chance of showers and thunderstorms this afternoon. Highs in the upper 80s. Southeast winds 5 to 10 miles an hour. Chance of rain 30%. Tonight, mostly clear in the evening, then becoming partly cloudy. Humid with lows in the mid-70s.
South winds 5 to 10 miles an hour. Sunday, mostly sunny. Humid with highs in the mid-90s. South winds 10 to 15 miles an hour, increasing to 15 to 20 miles an hour with gusts up to 30 miles an hour in the afternoon. Heat index values up to 108 in the afternoon. Sunday night, mostly clear. Humid with lows in the upper 70s. South winds 15 to 20 miles an hour with gusts up to 30 miles an hour, diminishing to 10 to 15 miles an hour after midnight. And now the extended forecast. Monday, mostly sunny with a 20% chance of showers and thunderstorms. Humid with highs in the mid-90s. South winds 10 to 15 miles an hour. Heat index values up to 109 in the afternoon. Monday night, partly cloudy with a 40% chance of showers and thunderstorms. Lows in the upper 70s. Tuesday, mostly sunny. A 20% chance of showers and thunderstorms in the morning. Highs in the mid-90s. Heat index values up to 105. Tuesday night, mostly clear in the evening, then partly cloudy with a 30% chance of showers and thunderstorms after midnight. Lows in the upper 70s. Wednesday, mostly sunny. A chance of showers and thunderstorms in the morning, then a slight chance of showers and thunderstorms in the afternoon. Highs in the lower 90s. Chance of rain 40%. Wednesday night, partly cloudy. A slight chance of showers and thunderstorms in the evening, then a chance of showers and thunderstorms after midnight. Lows in the mid-70s. Chance of rain 30%. Thursday, mostly sunny. A 20% chance of showers and thunderstorms in the morning. Highs in the lower 90s. Thursday night, partly cloudy. Lows in the mid-70s. Friday, mostly sunny. Highs in the mid-90s. The forecast key messages for North and Central Texas. Scattered showers and thunderstorms will affect areas mainly along and east of I-35 today before coming to an end this evening. Heavy rainfall, gusty winds, and frequent lightning are possible. Hot and humid weather will resume from Sunday into next week with occasional thunderstorm chances and locally heavy rain mainly in North Texas. The spotter information statement for North and Central Texas. Spotter activation is not expected at this time. The ultraviolet index forecast for June 20th is 11, or extreme. The current time is 6:08 a.m. Central Daylight Time. 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The following reports of weather temperature and wind were made at 6 a.m. DFW Airport, partly cloudy, 74, dew point 71, relative humidity 91%, wind southeast at 6, pressure 29.91 inches and steady. Fort Worth Meacham, mostly cloudy, 74, east at 6. Dallas Love Field, partly cloudy, 74, southeast at 6. Arlington, cloudy, 75, east at 5. Denton, clear, 70, calm. Mineral Wells, fog 71, southeast at 6. Elsewhere around the region, Wichita Falls, cloudy, 70, southeast at 3. Abilene, fog 72, south at 8. Waco, cloudy, 76, calm. Tyler, mostly cloudy, 75, southeast at 7. Once again at 6 a.m., DFW Airport, partly cloudy, 74, southeast at 6. Now let's check on your local forecast for the Dallas-Fort Worth Metroplex. Today, partly sunny. A slight chance of showers and thunderstorms this morning, then a chance of showers and thunderstorms this afternoon. Highs in the upper 80s. Southeast winds 5 to 10 miles an hour. Chance of rain 30%. Tonight, mostly clear in the evening, then becoming partly cloudy. Humid with lows in the mid-70s. South winds 5 to 10 miles an hour. Sunday, mostly sunny. Humid with highs in the mid-90s.
South winds 10 to 15 miles an hour, increasing to 15 to 20 miles an hour with gusts up to 30 miles an hour in the afternoon. Heat index values up to 108 in the afternoon. Sunday night, mostly clear. Humid with lows in the upper 70s. South winds 15 to 20 miles an hour with gusts up to 30 miles an hour, diminishing to 10 to 15 miles an hour after midnight. Now let's check on your local forecast for the Dallas-Fort Worth Metroplex. Today, partly sunny. A slight chance of showers and thunderstorms this morning, then a chance of showers and thunderstorms this afternoon. Highs in the upper 80s. Southeast winds 5 to 10 miles an hour. Chance of rain 30%. Tonight, mostly clear in the evening, then becoming partly cloudy. Humid with lows in the mid-70s. South winds 5 to 10 miles an hour. Sunday, mostly sunny. Humid with highs in the mid-90s. South winds 10 to 15 miles an hour, increasing to 15 to 20 miles an hour with gusts up to 30 miles an hour in the afternoon. Heat index values up to 108 in the afternoon. Sunday night, mostly clear. Humid with lows in the upper 70s. South winds 15 to 20 miles an hour with gusts up to 30 miles an hour, diminishing to 10 to 15 miles an hour after midnight. And now the extended forecast. Monday, mostly sunny with a 20% chance of showers and thunderstorms. Humid with highs in the mid-90s. South winds 10 to 15 miles an hour. Heat index values up to 109 in the afternoon. Monday night, partly cloudy with a 40% chance of showers and thunderstorms. Lows in the upper 70s. Tuesday, mostly sunny. A 20% chance of showers and thunderstorms in the morning. Highs in the mid-90s. Heat index values up to 105. Tuesday night, mostly clear in the evening, then partly cloudy with a 30% chance of showers and thunderstorms after midnight. Lows in the upper 70s. Wednesday, mostly sunny. A chance of showers and thunderstorms in the morning, then a slight chance of showers and thunderstorms in the afternoon. Highs in the lower 90s. Chance of rain 40%. Wednesday night, partly cloudy. A slight chance of showers and thunderstorms in the evening, then a chance of showers and thunderstorms after midnight. Lows in the mid-70s. Chance of rain 30%. Thursday, mostly sunny. A 20% chance of showers and thunderstorms in the morning. Highs in the lower 90s. Thursday night, partly cloudy. Lows in the mid-70s. Friday, mostly sunny. Highs in the mid-90s. The forecast key messages for North and Central Texas. Scattered showers and thunderstorms will affect areas mainly along and east of I-35 today before coming to an end this evening. Heavy rainfall, gusty winds, and frequent lightning are possible. Hot and humid weather will resume from Sunday into next week with occasional thunderstorm chances and locally heavy rain mainly in North Texas. The spotter information statement for North and Central Texas. Spotter activation is not expected at this time. The ultraviolet index forecast for June 20th is 11, or extreme. The current time is 6:14 a.m. Central Daylight Time. 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The following reports of weather temperature and wind were made at 6 a.m. DFW Airport, mostly cloudy, 74, dew point 71, relative humidity 91%, wind southeast at 6, pressure 29.91 inches and steady. Fort Worth Meacham, mostly cloudy, 74, east at 6. Dallas Love Field, partly cloudy, 74, southeast at 6. Arlington, cloudy, 75, east at 5. Denton, clear, 70, calm. Mineral Wells, fog, 72, southeast at 6. Elsewhere around the region, Wichita Falls, cloudy, 70, southeast at 3. Abilene, fog, 72, south at 8. Waco, cloudy, 76, calm.
Tyler, mostly cloudy, 75, southeast at 7. Once again at 6 a.m., DFW Airport, mostly cloudy, 74, southeast at 6. Now let's check on your local forecast for the Dallas-Fort Worth Metroplex. Today, partly sunny. A slight chance of showers and thunderstorms this morning, then a chance of showers and thunderstorms this afternoon. Highs in the upper 80s. Southeast winds 5 to 10 miles an hour. Chance of rain 30%. Tonight, mostly clear in the evening, then becoming partly cloudy. Humid with lows in the mid-70s. South winds 5 to 10 miles an hour. Sunday, mostly sunny. Humid with highs in the mid-90s. South winds 10 to 15 miles an hour, increasing to 15 to 20 miles an hour with gusts up to 30 miles an hour in the afternoon. Heat index values up to 108 in the afternoon. Sunday night, mostly clear. Humid with lows in the upper 70s. South winds 15 to 20 miles an hour with gusts up to 30 miles an hour, diminishing to 10 to 15 miles an hour after midnight. And now the extended forecast. Monday, mostly sunny with a 20% chance of showers and thunderstorms. Humid with highs in the mid-90s. South winds 10 to 15 miles an hour. Heat index values up to 109 in the afternoon. Monday night, partly cloudy with a 40% chance of showers and thunderstorms. Lows in the upper 70s. Tuesday, mostly sunny. A 20% chance of showers and thunderstorms in the morning. Highs in the mid-90s. Heat index values up to 105. Tuesday night, mostly clear in the evening, then partly cloudy with a 30% chance of showers and thunderstorms after midnight. Lows in the upper 70s. Wednesday, mostly sunny. A chance of showers and thunderstorms in the morning, then a slight chance of showers and thunderstorms in the afternoon. Highs in the lower 90s. Chance of rain 40%. Wednesday night, partly cloudy. A slight chance of showers and thunderstorms in the evening, then a chance of showers and thunderstorms after midnight. Lows in the mid-70s. Chance of rain 30%. Thursday, mostly sunny. A 20% chance of showers and thunderstorms in the morning. Highs in the lower 90s. Thursday night, partly cloudy. Lows in the mid-70s. Friday, mostly sunny. Highs in the mid-90s. The forecast key messages for North and Central Texas. Scattered showers and thunderstorms will affect areas mainly along and east of I-35 today before coming to an end this evening. Heavy rainfall, gusty winds, and frequent lightning are possible. Hot and humid weather will resume from Sunday into next week with occasional thunderstorm chances and locally heavy rain mainly in North Texas. The spotter information statement for North and Central Texas. Spotter activation is not expected at this time. The ultraviolet index forecast for June 20th is 11, or extreme. The current time is 6:18 a.m. Central Daylight Time. 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The following reports of weather temperature and wind were made at 6 a.m. DFW Airport, mostly cloudy, 74, dew point 71, relative humidity 91%, wind southeast at 6, pressure 29.91 inches and steady. Fort Worth Meacham, mostly cloudy, 74, east at 6. Dallas Love Field, partly cloudy, 74, southeast at 6. Arlington, cloudy, 75, east at 5. Denton, clear, 70, calm. Mineral Wells, fog, 72, southeast at 6. Elsewhere around the region, Wichita Falls, cloudy, 70, southeast at 3. Abilene, fog, 72, south at 8. Waco, cloudy, 76, calm. Tyler, mostly cloudy, 75, southeast at 7. Once again at 6 a.m., DFW Airport, mostly cloudy, 74, southeast at 6.
Now let's check on your local forecast for the Dallas-Fort Worth Metroplex. Today, partly sunny. A slight chance of showers and thunderstorms this morning, then a chance of showers and thunderstorms this afternoon. Highs in the upper 80s. Southeast winds 5 to 10 miles an hour. Chance of rain 30%. Tonight, mostly clear in the evening, then becoming partly cloudy. Humid with lows in the mid-70s. South winds 5 to 10 miles an hour. Sunday, mostly sunny. Humid with highs in the mid-90s. South winds 10 to 15 miles an hour, increasing to 15 to 20 miles an hour with gusts up to 30 miles an hour in the afternoon. Heat index values up to 108 in the afternoon. Sunday night, mostly clear. Humid with lows in the upper 70s. South winds 15 to 20 miles an hour with gusts up to 30 miles an hour, diminishing to 10 to 15 miles an hour after midnight. And now the extended forecast. Monday, mostly sunny with a 20% chance of showers and thunderstorms. Humid with highs in the mid-90s. South winds 10 to 15 miles an hour. Heat index values up to 109 in the afternoon. Monday night, partly cloudy with a 40% chance of showers and thunderstorms. Lows in the upper 70s. Tuesday, mostly sunny. A 20% chance of showers and thunderstorms in the morning. Highs in the mid-90s. Heat index values up to 105. Tuesday night, mostly clear in the evening, then partly cloudy with a 30% chance of showers and thunderstorms after midnight. Lows in the upper 70s. Wednesday, mostly sunny. A chance of showers and thunderstorms in the morning, then a slight chance of showers and thunderstorms in the afternoon. Highs in the lower 90s. Chance of rain 40%. Wednesday night, partly cloudy. A slight chance of showers and thunderstorms in the evening, then a chance of showers and thunderstorms after midnight. Lows in the mid-70s. Chance of rain 30%. Thursday, mostly sunny. A 20% chance of showers and thunderstorms in the morning. Highs in the lower 90s. Thursday night, partly cloudy. Lows in the mid-70s. Friday, mostly sunny. Highs in the mid-90s. The forecast key messages for North and Central Texas. Scattered showers and thunderstorms will affect areas mainly along and east of I-35 today before coming to an end this evening. Heavy rainfall, gusty winds, and frequent lightning are possible. Hot and humid weather will resume from Sunday into next week with occasional thunderstorm chances and locally heavy rain mainly in North Texas. The spotter information statement for North and Central Texas. Spotter activation is not expected at this time. The ultraviolet index forecast for June 20th is 11, or extreme. The current time is 6:23 a.m. Central Daylight Time. 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The following reports of weather temperature and wind were made at 6 a.m. DFW Airport, mostly cloudy, 74, dew point 71, relative humidity 91%, wind southeast at 6, pressure 29.91 inches and steady. Fort Worth Meacham, mostly cloudy, 74, east at 6. Dallas Love Field, partly cloudy, 74, southeast at 6. Arlington, cloudy, 75, east at 5. Denton, clear, 70, calm. Mineral Wells, fog 72, southeast at 6. Elsewhere around the region, Wichita Falls, cloudy, 70, southeast at 3. Abilene, fog 72, south at 8. Waco, cloudy, 76, calm. Tyler, mostly cloudy, 75, southeast at 7. Once again at 6 a.m., DFW Airport, mostly cloudy, 74, southeast at 6. Now let's check on your local forecast for the Dallas-Fort Worth Metroplex. Today, partly sunny. A slight chance of showers and thunderstorms this morning, then a chance of showers and thunderstorms this afternoon.
Highs in the upper 80s. Southeast winds 5 to 10 miles an hour. Chance of rain 30%. Tonight, mostly clear in the evening, then becoming partly cloudy. Humid with lows in the mid-70s. South winds 5 to 10 miles an hour. Sunday, mostly sunny. Humid with highs in the mid-90s. South winds 10 to 15 miles an hour, increasing to 15 to 20 miles an hour with gusts up to 30 miles an hour in the afternoon. Heat index values up to 108 in the afternoon. Sunday night, mostly clear. Humid with lows in the upper 70s. South winds 15 to 20 miles an hour with gusts up to 30 miles an hour, diminishing to 10 to 15 miles an hour after midnight. And now the extended forecast. Monday, mostly sunny with a 20% chance of showers and thunderstorms. Humid with highs in the mid-90s. South winds 10 to 15 miles an hour. Heat index values up to 109 in the afternoon. Monday night, partly cloudy with a 40% chance of showers and thunderstorms. Lows in the upper 70s. Tuesday, mostly sunny. A 20% chance of showers and thunderstorms in the morning. Highs in the mid-90s. Heat index values up to 105. Tuesday night, mostly clear in the evening, then partly cloudy with a 30% chance of showers and thunderstorms after midnight. Lows in the upper 70s. Wednesday, mostly sunny. A chance of showers and thunderstorms in the morning, then a slight chance of showers and thunderstorms in the afternoon. Highs in the lower 90s. Chance of rain 40%. Wednesday night, partly cloudy. A slight chance of showers and thunderstorms in the evening, then a chance of showers and thunderstorms after midnight. Lows in the mid-70s. Chance of rain 30%. Thursday, mostly sunny. A 20% chance of showers and thunderstorms in the morning. Highs in the lower 90s. Thursday night, partly cloudy. Lows in the mid-70s. Friday, mostly sunny. Highs in the mid-90s. The forecast key messages for North and Central Texas. Scattered showers and thunderstorms will affect areas mainly along and east of I-35 today before coming to an end this evening. Heavy rainfall, gusty winds, and frequent lightning are possible. Hot and humid weather will resume from Sunday into next week with occasional thunderstorm chances and locally heavy rain mainly in North Texas. The spotter information statement for North and Central Texas. Spotter activation is not expected at this time. The ultraviolet index forecast for June 20th is 11, or extreme. The current time is 6:28 a.m. Central Daylight Time. 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The following reports of weather temperature and wind were made at 6 a.m. DFW Airport, mostly cloudy, 74, dew point 71, relative humidity 91%, wind southeast at 6, pressure 29.91 inches and steady. Fort Worth Meacham, mostly cloudy, 74, east at 6. Dallas Love Field, partly cloudy, 74, southeast at 6. Arlington, cloudy, 75, east at 5. Denton, clear, 70, calm. Mineral Wells, fog, 72, southeast at 6. Elsewhere around the region, Wichita Falls, cloudy, 70, southeast at 3. Abilene, fog, 72, south at 8. Waco, cloudy, 76, calm. Tyler, mostly cloudy, 75, southeast at 7. Once again at 6 a.m., DFW Airport, mostly cloudy, 74, southeast at 6. Now let's check on your local forecast for the Dallas-Fort Worth Metroplex. Today, partly sunny. A slight chance of showers and thunderstorms this morning, then a chance of showers and thunderstorms this afternoon. Highs in the upper 80s. Southeast winds 5 to 10 miles an hour. Chance of rain 30%. Tonight, mostly clear in the evening, then becoming partly cloudy. Humid with lows in the mid-70s.
south winds 5 to 10 miles an hour. Sunday, mostly sunny. Humid with highs in the mid-90s. South winds 10 to 15 miles an hour, increasing to 15 to 20 miles an hour with gusts up to 30 miles an hour in the afternoon. Heat index values up to 108 in the afternoon. Sunday night, mostly clear. Humid with lows in the upper 70s. South winds 15 to 20 miles an hour with gusts up to 30 miles an hour, diminishing to 10 to 15 miles an hour after midnight. And now the extended forecast. Monday, mostly sunny with a 20% chance of showers and thunderstorms. Humid with highs in the mid-90s. South winds 10 to 15 miles an hour. Heat index values up to 109 in the afternoon. Monday night, partly cloudy with a 40% chance of showers and thunderstorms. Lows in the upper 70s. Tuesday, mostly sunny. A 20% chance of showers and thunderstorms in the morning. Highs in the mid-90s. Heat index values up to 105. Tuesday night, mostly clear in the evening, then partly cloudy with a 30% chance of showers and thunderstorms after midnight. Lows in the upper 70s. Wednesday, mostly sunny. A chance of showers and thunderstorms in the morning, then a slight chance of showers and thunderstorms in the afternoon. Highs in the lower 90s. Chance of rain 40%. Wednesday night, partly cloudy. A slight chance of showers and thunderstorms in the evening, then a chance of showers and thunderstorms after midnight. Lows in the mid-70s. Chance of rain 30%. Thursday, mostly sunny. A 20% chance of showers and thunderstorms in the morning. Highs in the lower 90s. Thursday night, partly cloudy. Lows in the mid-70s. Friday, mostly sunny. Highs in the mid-90s. The forecast key messages for North and Central Texas. Scattered showers and thunderstorms will affect areas mainly along and east of I-35 today before coming to an end this evening. Heavy rainfall, gusty winds, and frequent lightning are possible. Hot and humid weather will resume from Sunday into next week with occasional thunderstorm chances and locally heavy rain mainly in North Texas. The spotter information statement for North and Central Texas. Spotter activation is not expected at this time. The ultraviolet index forecast for June 20th is 11, or extreme. The current time is 6:33 a.m. Central Daylight Time. 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The following reports of weather temperature and wind were made at 6 a.m. DFW Airport, mostly cloudy, 74, dew point 71, relative humidity 91%, wind southeast at 6, pressure 29.91 inches and steady. Fort Worth Meacham, mostly cloudy, 74, east at 6. Dallas Love Field, partly cloudy, 74, southeast at 6. Arlington, cloudy, 75, east at 5. Denton, clear, 70, calm. Mineral Wells, fog, 72, southeast at 6. Elsewhere around the region, Wichita Falls, cloudy, 70, southeast at 3. Abilene, fog, 72, south at 8. Waco, cloudy, 76, calm. Tyler, mostly cloudy, 75, southeast at 7. Once again at 6 a.m., DFW Airport, mostly cloudy, 74, southeast at 6. Now let's check on your local forecast for the Dallas-Fort Worth Metroplex. Today, partly sunny. A slight chance of showers and thunderstorms this morning, then a chance of showers and thunderstorms this afternoon. Highs in the upper 80s. Southeast winds 5 to 10 miles an hour. Chance of rain 30%. Tonight, mostly clear in the evening, then becoming partly cloudy. Humid with lows in the mid-70s. South winds 5 to 10 miles an hour. Sunday, mostly sunny. Humid with highs in the mid-90s.
south winds 10 to 15 miles an hour, increasing to 15 to 20 miles an hour with gusts up to 30 miles an hour in the afternoon. Heat index values up to 108 in the afternoon. Sunday night, mostly clear. Humid with lows in the upper 70s. South winds 15 to 20 miles an hour with gusts up to 30 miles an hour, diminishing to 10 to 15 miles an hour after midnight. And now the extended forecast. Monday, mostly sunny with a 20% chance of showers and thunderstorms. Humid with highs in the mid-90s. South winds 10 to 15 miles an hour. Heat index values up to 109 in the afternoon. Monday night, partly cloudy with a 40% chance of showers and thunderstorms. Lows in the upper 70s. Tuesday, mostly sunny. A 20% chance of showers and thunderstorms in the morning. Highs in the mid-90s. Heat index values up to 105. Tuesday night, mostly clear in the evening, then partly cloudy with a 30% chance of showers and thunderstorms after midnight. Lows in the upper 70s. Wednesday, mostly sunny. A chance of showers and thunderstorms in the morning, then a slight chance of showers and thunderstorms in the afternoon. Highs in the lower 90s. Chance of rain 40%. Wednesday night, partly cloudy. A slight chance of showers and thunderstorms in the evening, then a chance of showers and thunderstorms after midnight. Lows in the mid-70s. Chance of rain 30%. Thursday, mostly sunny. A 20% chance of showers and thunderstorms in the morning. Highs in the lower 90s. Thursday night, partly cloudy. Lows in the mid-70s. Friday, mostly sunny. Highs in the mid-90s. The forecast key messages for North and Central Texas. Scattered showers and thunderstorms will affect areas mainly along and east of I-35 today before coming to an end this evening. Heavy rainfall, gusty winds, and frequent lightning are possible. Hot and humid weather will resume from Sunday into next week with occasional thunderstorm chances and locally heavy rain mainly in North Texas. The spotter information statement for North and Central Texas. Spotter activation is not expected at this time. The ultraviolet index forecast for June 20th is 11, or extreme. The current time is 6:37 a.m. Central Daylight Time. 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The following reports of weather temperature and wind were made at 6 a.m. DFW Airport, mostly cloudy, 74, dew point 71, relative humidity 91%, wind southeast at 6, pressure 29.91 inches and steady. Fort Worth Meacham, mostly cloudy, 74, east at 6. Dallas Love Field, partly cloudy, 74, southeast at 6. Arlington, cloudy, 75, east at 5. Denton, clear, 70, calm. Mineral Wells, fog 72, southeast at 6. Elsewhere around the region, Wichita Falls, cloudy, 70, southeast at 3. Abilene, fog 72, south at 8. Waco, cloudy, 76, calm. Tyler, mostly cloudy, 75, southeast at 7. Once again at 6 a.m., DFW Airport, mostly cloudy, 74, southeast at 6. Now let's check on your local forecast for the Dallas-Fort Worth Metroplex. Today, partly sunny. A slight chance of showers and thunderstorms this morning, then a chance of showers and thunderstorms this afternoon. Highs in the upper 80s. Southeast winds 5 to 10 miles an hour. Chance of rain 30%. Tonight, mostly clear in the evening, then becoming partly cloudy. Humid with lows in the mid-70s. South winds 5 to 10 miles an hour. Sunday, mostly sunny. Humid with highs in the mid-90s. South winds 10 to 15 miles an hour, increasing to 15 to 20 miles an hour with gusts up to 30 miles an hour in the afternoon. Heat index values up to 108 in the afternoon. Sunday night, mostly clear.
humid with lows in the upper 70s. South winds 15 to 20 miles an hour with gusts up to 30 miles an hour, diminishing to 10 to 15 miles an hour after midnight. And now the extended forecast. Monday, mostly sunny with a 20% chance of showers and thunderstorms. Humid with highs in the mid-90s. South winds 10 to 15 miles an hour. Heat index values up to 109 in the afternoon. Monday night, partly cloudy with a 40% chance of showers and thunderstorms. Lows in the upper 70s. Tuesday, mostly sunny. A 20% chance of showers and thunderstorms in the morning. Highs in the mid-90s. Heat index values up to 105. Tuesday night, mostly clear in the evening, then partly cloudy with a 30% chance of showers and thunderstorms after midnight. Lows in the upper 70s. Wednesday, mostly sunny. A chance of showers and thunderstorms in the morning, then a slight chance of showers and thunderstorms in the afternoon. Highs in the lower 90s. Chance of rain 40%. Wednesday night, partly cloudy. A slight chance of showers and thunderstorms in the evening, then a chance of showers and thunderstorms after midnight. Lows in the mid-70s. Chance of rain 30%. Thursday, mostly sunny. A 20% chance of showers and thunderstorms in the morning. Highs in the lower 90s. Thursday night, partly cloudy. Lows in the mid-70s. Friday, mostly sunny. Highs in the mid-90s. The forecast key messages for North and Central Texas. Scattered showers and thunderstorms will affect areas mainly along and east of I-35 today before coming to an end this evening. Heavy rainfall, gusty winds, and frequent lightning are possible. Hot and humid weather will resume from Sunday into next week with occasional thunderstorm chances and locally heavy rain mainly in North Texas. The spotter information statement for North and Central Texas. Spotter activation is not expected at this time. The ultraviolet index forecast for June 20th is 11, or extreme. The current time is 6:42 a.m. Central Daylight Time. 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The following reports of weather temperature and wind were made at 6 a.m. DFW Airport, mostly cloudy, 74, dew point 71, relative humidity 91%, wind southeast at 6, pressure 29.91 inches and steady. Fort Worth Meacham, mostly cloudy, 74, east at 6. Dallas Love Field, partly cloudy, 74, southeast at 6. Arlington, cloudy, 75, east at 5. Denton, clear, 70, calm. Mineral Wells, fog 72, southeast at 6. Elsewhere around the region, Wichita Falls, cloudy, 70, southeast at 3. Abilene, fog 72, south at 8. Waco, cloudy, 76, calm. Tyler, mostly cloudy, 75, southeast at 7. Once again at 6 a.m., DFW Airport, mostly cloudy, 74, southeast at 6. Now let's check on your local forecast for the Dallas-Fort Worth Metroplex. Today, partly sunny. A slight chance of showers and thunderstorms this morning, then a chance of showers and thunderstorms this afternoon. Highs in the upper 80s. Southeast winds 5 to 10 miles an hour. Chance of rain 30%. Tonight, mostly clear in the evening, then becoming partly cloudy. Humid with lows in the mid-70s. South winds 5 to 10 miles an hour. Sunday, mostly sunny. Humid with highs in the mid-90s. South winds 10 to 15 miles an hour, increasing to 15 to 20 miles an hour with gusts up to 30 miles an hour in the afternoon. Heat index values up to 108 in the afternoon. Sunday night, mostly clear. Humid with lows in the upper 70s. South winds 15 to 20 miles an hour with gusts up to 30 miles an hour, diminishing to 10 to 15 miles an hour after midnight. And now the extended forecast.
Monday, mostly sunny with a 20% chance of showers and thunderstorms. Humid with highs in the mid-90s. South winds 10 to 15 miles an hour. Heat index values up to 109 in the afternoon. Monday night, partly cloudy with a 40% chance of showers and thunderstorms. Lows in the upper 70s. Tuesday, mostly sunny. A 20% chance of showers and thunderstorms in the morning. Highs in the mid-90s. Heat index values up to 105. Tuesday night, mostly clear in the evening, then partly cloudy with a 30% chance of showers and thunderstorms after midnight. Lows in the upper 70s. Wednesday, mostly sunny. A chance of showers and thunderstorms in the morning, then a slight chance of showers and thunderstorms in the afternoon. Highs in the lower 90s. Chance of rain 40%. Wednesday night, partly cloudy. A slight chance of showers and thunderstorms in the evening, then a chance of showers and thunderstorms after midnight. Lows in the mid-70s. Chance of rain 30%. Thursday, mostly sunny. A 20% chance of showers and thunderstorms in the morning. Highs in the lower 90s. Thursday night, partly cloudy. Lows in the mid-70s. Friday, mostly sunny. Highs in the mid-90s. The forecast key messages for North and Central Texas. Scattered showers and thunderstorms will affect areas mainly along and east of I-35 today before coming to an end this evening. Heavy rainfall, gusty winds, and frequent lightning are possible. Hot and humid weather will resume from Sunday into next week with occasional thunderstorm chances and locally heavy rain mainly in North Texas. The spotter information statement for North and Central Texas. Spotter activation is not expected at this time. The ultraviolet index forecast for June 20th is 11, or extreme. The current time is 6:47 a.m. Central Daylight Time. 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The following reports of weather temperature and wind were made at 6 a.m. DFW Airport, mostly cloudy, 74, dew point 71, relative humidity 91%, wind southeast at 6, pressure 29.91 inches and steady. Fort Worth Meacham, mostly cloudy, 74, east at 6. Dallas Love Field, partly cloudy, 74, southeast at 6. Arlington, cloudy, 75, east at 5. Denton, clear, 70, calm. Mineral Wells, fog, 72, southeast at 6. Elsewhere around the region, Wichita Falls, cloudy, 70, southeast at 3. Abilene, fog, 72, south at 8. Waco, cloudy, 76, calm. Tyler, mostly cloudy, 75, southeast at 7. Once again at 6 a.m., DFW Airport, mostly cloudy, 74, southeast at 6. Now let's check on your local forecast for the Dallas-Fort Worth Metroplex. Today, partly sunny. A slight chance of showers and thunderstorms this morning, then a chance of showers and thunderstorms this afternoon. Highs in the upper 80s. Southeast winds 5 to 10 miles an hour. Chance of rain 30%. Tonight, mostly clear in the evening, then becoming partly cloudy. Humid with lows in the mid-70s. South winds 5 to 10 miles an hour. Sunday, mostly sunny. Humid with highs in the mid-90s. South winds 10 to 15 miles an hour, increasing to 15 to 20 miles an hour with gusts up to 30 miles an hour in the afternoon. Heat index values up to 108 in the afternoon. Sunday night, mostly clear. Humid with lows in the upper 70s. South winds 15 to 20 miles an hour with gusts up to 30 miles an hour, diminishing to 10 to 15 miles an hour after midnight. And now the extended forecast. Monday, mostly sunny with a 20% chance of showers and thunderstorms. Humid with highs in the mid-90s. South winds 10 to 15 miles an hour. Heat index values up to 109 in the afternoon.
Monday night, partly cloudy with a 40% chance of showers and thunderstorms. Lows in the upper 70s. Tuesday, mostly sunny. A 20% chance of showers and thunderstorms in the morning. Highs in the mid-90s. Heat index values up to 105. Tuesday night, mostly clear in the evening, then partly cloudy with a 30% chance of showers and thunderstorms after midnight. Lows in the upper 70s. Wednesday, mostly sunny. A chance of showers and thunderstorms in the morning, then a slight chance of showers and thunderstorms in the afternoon. Highs in the lower 90s. Chance of rain 40%. Wednesday night, partly cloudy. A slight chance of showers and thunderstorms in the evening, then a chance of showers and thunderstorms after midnight. Lows in the mid-70s. Chance of rain 30%. Thursday, mostly sunny. A 20% chance of showers and thunderstorms in the morning. Highs in the lower 90s. Thursday night, partly cloudy. Lows in the mid-70s. Friday, mostly sunny. Highs in the mid-90s. The forecast key messages for North and Central Texas. Scattered showers and thunderstorms will affect areas mainly along and east of I-35 today before coming to an end this evening. Heavy rainfall, gusty winds, and frequent lightning are possible. Hot and humid weather will resume from Sunday into next week with occasional thunderstorm chances and locally heavy rain mainly in North Texas. The spotter information statement for North and Central Texas. Spotter activation is not expected at this time. The ultraviolet index forecast for June 20th is 11, or extreme. The current time is 6:52 a.m. Central Daylight Time. 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The following reports of weather temperature and wind were made at 6 a.m. DFW Airport, mostly cloudy, 74, dew point 71, relative humidity 91%, wind southeast at 6, pressure 29.91 inches and steady. Fort Worth Meacham, mostly cloudy, 74, east at 6. Dallas Love Field, partly cloudy, 74, southeast at 6. Arlington, cloudy, 75, east at 5. Denton, clear, 70, calm. Mineral Wells, fog 72, southeast at 6. Elsewhere around the region, Wichita Falls, cloudy, 70, southeast at 3. Abilene, fog 72, south at 8. Waco, cloudy, 76, calm. Tyler, mostly cloudy, 75, southeast at 7. Once again at 6 a.m., DFW Airport, mostly cloudy, 74, southeast at 6. Now let's check on your local forecast for the Dallas-Fort Worth Metroplex. Today, partly sunny. A slight chance of showers and thunderstorms this morning, then a chance of showers and thunderstorms this afternoon. Highs in the upper 80s. Southeast winds 5 to 10 miles an hour. Chance of rain 30%. Tonight, mostly clear in the evening, then becoming partly cloudy. Humid with lows in the mid-70s. South winds 5 to 10 miles an hour. Sunday, mostly sunny. Humid with highs in the mid-90s. South winds 10 to 15 miles an hour, increasing to 15 to 20 miles an hour with gusts up to 30 miles an hour in the afternoon. Heat index values up to 108 in the afternoon. Sunday night, mostly clear. Humid with lows in the upper 70s. South winds 15 to 20 miles an hour with gusts up to 30 miles an hour, diminishing to 10 to 15 miles an hour after midnight. And now the extended forecast. Monday, mostly sunny with a 20% chance of showers and thunderstorms. Humid with highs in the mid-90s. South winds 10 to 15 miles an hour. Heat index values up to 109 in the afternoon. Monday night, partly cloudy with a 40% chance of showers and thunderstorms. Lows in the upper 70s. Tuesday, mostly sunny. A 20% chance of showers and thunderstorms in the morning.
highs in the mid-90s. Heat index values up to 105. Tuesday night, mostly clear in the evening, then partly cloudy with a 30% chance of showers and thunderstorms after midnight. Lows in the upper 70s. Wednesday, mostly sunny. A chance of showers and thunderstorms in the morning, then a slight chance of showers and thunderstorms in the afternoon. Highs in the lower 90s. Chance of rain 40%. Wednesday night, partly cloudy. A slight chance of showers and thunderstorms in the evening, then a chance of showers and sunny. A 20% chance of showers and thunderstorms in the morning. Highs in the mid-90s. Heat index values up to 105. Tuesday night, mostly clear in the evening, then partly cloudy with a 30% chance of showers and thunderstorms after midnight. Lows in the upper 70s. Wednesday, mostly sunny. A chance of showers and thunderstorms in the morning, then a slight chance of showers and thunderstorms in the afternoon. Highs in the lower 90s.

been a chance of showers and thunderstorms after midnight. Lows in the mid-70s. Chance of rain 30%. Thursday, mostly sunny. A 20% chance of showers and thunderstorms in the morning. Highs in the lower 90s. Thursday night, partly cloudy. Lows in the mid-70s. Friday, mostly sunny. Highs in the mid-90s. The forecast key messages for North and Central Texas. Scattered showers and thunderstorms will affect areas mainly along and east of I-35 today before coming to an end this evening. Heavy rainfall, gusty winds, and frequent lightning are possible. Hot and humid weather will resume from Sunday into next week with occasional thunderstorm chances and locally heavy rain mainly in North Texas. The spotter information statement for North and Central Texas. Spotter activation is not expected at this time. The ultraviolet index forecast for June 20th is 11, or extreme. The current time is 6:56 a.m. Central Daylight Time. 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The following reports of weather temperature and wind were made at 6 a.m. DFW Airport, mostly cloudy, 74, dew point 71, relative humidity 91%, wind southeast at 6, pressure 29.91 inches and steady. Fort Worth Meacham, mostly cloudy, 74, east at 6. Dallas Love Field, partly cloudy, 74, southeast at 6. Arlington, cloudy, 75, east at 5. Denton, clear, 70, calm. Mineral Wells, fog, 72, southeast at 6. Elsewhere around the region, Wichita Falls, cloudy, 70, southeast at 3. Abilene, fog, 72, south at 8. Waco, cloudy, 76, calm. Tyler, mostly cloudy, 75, southeast at 7. Once again at 6 a.m., DFW Airport, mostly cloudy, 74, southeast at 6. Now let's check on your local forecast for the Dallas-Fort Worth Metroplex. Today, partly sunny. A slight chance of showers and thunderstorms this morning, then a chance of showers and thunderstorms this afternoon. Highs in the upper 80s. Southeast winds 5 to 10 miles an hour. Chance of rain 30%. Tonight, mostly clear in the evening, then becoming partly cloudy. Humid with lows in the mid-70s. South winds 5 to 10 miles an hour. Sunday, mostly sunny. Humid with highs in the mid-90s. South winds 10 to 15 miles an hour, increasing to 15 to 20 miles an hour with gusts up to 30 miles an hour in the afternoon. Heat index values up to 108 in the afternoon. Sunday night, mostly clear. Humid with lows in the upper 70s. South winds 15 to 20 miles an hour with gusts up to 30 miles an hour, diminishing to 10 to 15 miles an hour after midnight. And now the extended forecast. Monday, mostly sunny with a 20% chance of showers and thunderstorms. Humid with highs in the mid-90s. South winds 10 to 15 miles an hour. Heat index values up to 109 in the afternoon. Monday night, partly cloudy with a 40% chance of showers and thunderstorms. Lows in the upper 70s. Tuesday, mostly sunny. A 20% chance of showers and thunderstorms in the morning. Highs in the mid-90s. Heat index values up to 105. Tuesday night, mostly clear in the evening, then partly cloudy with a 30% chance of showers and thunderstorms after midnight. Lows in the upper 70s. Wednesday, mostly sunny. A chance of showers and thunderstorms in the morning, then a slight chance of showers and thunderstorms in the afternoon. Highs in the lower 90s. Chance of rain 40%. Wednesday night, partly cloudy. A slight chance of showers and thunderstorms in the evening, then a chance of showers and thunderstorms after midnight. Lows in the mid-70s. Chance of rain 30%. Thursday, mostly sunny. A 20% chance of showers and thunderstorms in the morning.

highs in the lower 90s. Thursday night, partly cloudy. Lows in the mid-70s. Friday, mostly sunny. Highs in the mid-90s. The forecast key messages for North and Central Texas. Scattered showers and thunderstorms will affect areas mainly along and east of I-35 today before coming to an end this evening. Heavy rainfall, gusty winds, and frequent lightning are possible. Hot and humid weather will resume from Sunday into next week with occasional thunderstorm chances and locally heavy rain mainly in North Texas. The spotter information statement for North and Central Texas. Spotter activation is not expected at this time. The ultraviolet index forecast for June 20th is 11, or extreme. The Dallas-Fort Worth climate summary for yesterday, June 19, 2026. Yesterday's high temperature was 85 degrees and the low 71 degrees. 0.67 inches of precipitation fell yesterday, which brings the monthly total to 8.07 inches. The total precipitation for the year now stands at 21.25 inches. There were no heating degree days yesterday and there were 13 cooling degree days yesterday. The normal high temperature for today is 92 degrees, and the normal low is 73. The record high for today is 104, which occurred in 1953, and the record low is 58, which occurred in 1912. Sunrise today is at 6:20 a.m. and sunset is at 8:39 p.m. The current time is 7:02 a.m. Central Daylight Time. 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The following reports of weather temperature and wind were made at 7 a.m. DFW Airport, partly cloudy, 74, dew point 72, relative humidity 93%, wind southeast at 6, pressure 29.94 inches and rising. Fort Worth Meacham, cloudy, 74, southeast at 9. Dallas Love Field, mostly cloudy, 74, east at 3. Arlington, partly cloudy, 75, southeast at 5. Denton, mostly cloudy, 73, east at 5. Mineral Wells, fog, 72, southeast at 9. Elsewhere around the region, Wichita Falls, cloudy, 70, southeast at 3. Abilene, fog, 72, south at 6. Waco, mostly cloudy, 75, east at 5. Tyler, mostly cloudy, 74, southwest at 7. Once again at 7 a.m., DFW Airport, partly cloudy, 74, southeast at 6. The following reports of weather temperature and wind were made at 7 a.m. DFW Airport, partly cloudy, 74, dew point 72, relative humidity 93%, wind southeast at 6, pressure 29.94 inches and rising. Fort Worth Meacham, cloudy, 74, southeast at 9. Dallas Love Field, mostly cloudy, 74, east at 3. Arlington, partly cloudy, 75, southeast at 5. Denton, mostly cloudy, 73, east at 5. Mineral Wells, fog, 72, southeast at 9. Elsewhere around the region, Wichita Falls, cloudy, 70, southeast at 3. Abilene, fog, 72, south at 6. Waco, mostly cloudy, 75, east at 5. Tyler, mostly cloudy, 74, southwest at 7. Once again at 7 a.m., DFW Airport, partly cloudy, 74, southeast at 6. Now let's check on your local forecast for the Dallas-Fort Worth Metroplex. Today, partly sunny. A slight chance of showers and thunderstorms this morning, then a chance of showers and thunderstorms this afternoon. Highs in the upper 80s. Southeast winds 5 to 10 miles an hour. Chance of rain 30%. Tonight, mostly clear in the evening, then becoming partly cloudy. Humid with lows in the mid-70s. South winds 5 to 10 miles an hour. Sunday, mostly sunny. Humid with highs in the mid-90s.
south winds 10 to 15 miles an hour, increasing to 15 to 20 miles an hour with gusts up to 30 miles an hour in the afternoon. Heat index values up to 108 in the afternoon. Sunday night, mostly clear. Humid with lows in the upper 70s. South winds 15 to 20 miles an hour with gusts up to 30 miles an hour, diminishing to 10 to 15 miles an hour after midnight. And now the extended forecast. Monday, mostly sunny with a 20% chance of showers and thunderstorms. Humid with highs in the mid-90s. South winds 10 to 15 miles an hour. Heat index values up to 109 in the afternoon. Monday night, partly cloudy with a 40% chance of showers and thunderstorms. Lows in the upper 70s. Tuesday, mostly sunny. A 20% chance of showers and thunderstorms in the morning. Highs in the mid-90s. Heat index values up to 105. Tuesday night, mostly clear in the evening, then partly cloudy with a 30% chance of showers and thunderstorms after midnight. Lows in the upper 70s. Wednesday, mostly sunny. A chance of showers and thunderstorms in the morning, then a slight chance of showers and thunderstorms in the afternoon. Highs in the lower 90s. Chance of rain 40%. Wednesday night, partly cloudy. A slight chance of showers and thunderstorms in the evening, then a chance of showers and thunderstorms after midnight. Lows in the mid-70s. Chance of rain 30%. Thursday, mostly sunny. A 20% chance of showers and thunderstorms in the morning. Highs in the lower 90s. Thursday night, partly cloudy. Lows in the mid-70s. Friday, mostly sunny. Highs in the mid-90s. The forecast key messages for North and Central Texas. Scattered showers and thunderstorms will affect areas mainly along and east of I-35 today before coming to an end this evening. Heavy rainfall, gusty winds, and frequent lightning are possible. Hot and humid weather will resume from Sunday into next week with occasional thunderstorm chances and locally heavy rain mainly in North Texas. The spotter information statement for North and Central Texas. Spotter activation is not expected at this time. The ultraviolet index forecast for June 20th is 11, or extreme. The Dallas-Fort Worth climate summary for yesterday, June 19, 2026. Yesterday's high temperature was 85 degrees and the low 71 degrees. 0.67 inches of precipitation fell yesterday, which brings the monthly total to 8.07 inches. The total precipitation for the year now stands at 21.25 inches. There were no heating degree days yesterday and there were 13 cooling degree days yesterday. The normal high temperature for today is 92 degrees and the normal low is 73. The record high for today is 104, which occurred in 1953, and the record low is 58, which occurred in 1912. Sunrise today is at 6:20 a.m. and sunset is at 8:39 p.m. The current time is 7:09 a.m. Central Daylight Time. 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Serving the Dallas-Fort Worth listening area. The following reports of weather temperature and wind were made at 7 a.m. DFW Airport, partly cloudy, 74, dew point 72, relative humidity 93%, wind southeast at 6, pressure 29.94 inches and rising. Fort Worth Meacham, cloudy, 74, southeast at 9. Dallas Love Field, mostly cloudy, 74, east at 3. Arlington, partly cloudy, 75, southeast at 5. Denton, mostly cloudy, 73, east at 5. Mineral Wells, fog, 72, southeast at 9. Elsewhere around the region, Wichita Falls, cloudy, 70, southeast at 3. Abilene, fog, 72, south at 6. Waco, mostly cloudy, 75, east at 5. Tyler, mostly cloudy, 74, southwest at 7. Once again at 7 a.m., DFW Airport, partly cloudy, 74, southeast at 6.
The following reports of weather, temperature, and wind were made at 7 a.m. DFW Airport, partly cloudy, 74, dew point 72, relative humidity 93%, wind southeast at 6, pressure 29.94 inches and rising. Fort Worth Meacham, cloudy, 74, southeast at 9. Dallas Love Field, mostly cloudy, 74, east at 3. Arlington, partly cloudy, 75, southeast at 5. Denton, mostly cloudy, 73, east at 5. Mineral Wells, fog, 72, southeast at 10. Elsewhere around the region, Wichita Falls, cloudy, 70, southeast at 3. Abilene, fog, 72, south at 6. Waco, fog, 75, southeast at 3. Tyler, mostly cloudy, 74, southwest at 7. Once again at 7 a.m., DFW Airport, partly cloudy, 74, southeast at 6. Now let's check on your local forecast for the Dallas-Fort Worth Metroplex. Today, partly sunny. A slight chance of showers and thunderstorms this morning, then a chance of showers and thunderstorms this afternoon. Highs in the upper 80s. Southeast winds 5 to 10 miles an hour. Chance of rain 30%. Tonight, mostly clear in the evening, then becoming partly cloudy. Humid with lows in the mid-70s. South winds 5 to 10 miles an hour. Sunday, mostly sunny. Humid with highs in the mid-90s. South winds 10 to 15 miles an hour, increasing to 15 to 20 miles an hour with gusts up to 30 miles an hour in the afternoon. Heat index values up to 108 in the afternoon. Sunday night, mostly clear. Humid with lows in the upper 70s. South winds 15 to 20 miles an hour with gusts up to 30 miles an hour, diminishing to 10 to 15 miles an hour after midnight. And now the extended forecast. Monday, mostly sunny with a 20% chance of showers and thunderstorms. Humid with highs in the mid-90s. South winds 10 to 15 miles an hour. Heat index values up to 109 in the afternoon. Monday night, partly cloudy with a 40% chance of showers and thunderstorms. Lows in the upper 70s. Tuesday, mostly sunny. A 20% chance of showers and thunderstorms in the morning. Highs in the mid-90s. Heat index values up to 105. Tuesday night, mostly clear in the evening, then partly cloudy with a 30% chance of showers and thunderstorms after midnight. Lows in the upper 70s. Wednesday, mostly sunny. A chance of showers and thunderstorms in the morning, then a slight chance of showers and thunderstorms in the afternoon. Highs in the lower 90s. Chance of rain 40%. Wednesday night, partly cloudy. A slight chance of showers and thunderstorms in the evening, then a chance of showers and thunderstorms after midnight. Lows in the mid-70s. Chance of rain 30%. Thursday, mostly sunny. A 20% chance of showers and thunderstorms in the morning. Highs in the lower 90s. Thursday night, partly cloudy. Lows in the mid-70s. Friday, mostly sunny. Highs in the mid-90s. The forecast key messages for North and Central Texas. Scattered showers and thunderstorms will affect areas mainly along and east of I-35 today before coming to an end this evening. Heavy rainfall, gusty winds, and frequent lightning are possible. Hot and humid weather will resume from Sunday into next week with occasional thunderstorm chances and locally heavy rain mainly in North Texas. The spotter information statement for North and Central Texas. Spotter activation is not expected at this time. The ultraviolet index forecast for June 20th is 11, or extreme. The Dallas-Fort Worth climate summary for yesterday, June 19th, 2026. Yesterday's high temperature was 85 degrees and the low 71 degrees. 0.67 inches of precipitation fell yesterday, which brings the monthly total to 8.07 inches. The total precipitation for the year now stands at 21.25 inches. There were no heating degree days yesterday and there were 13 cooling degree days yesterday.
The normal high temperature for today is 92 degrees, and the normal low is 73. The record high for today is 104, which occurred in 1953, and the record low is 58, which occurred in 1912. Sunrise today is at 6:20 a.m. and sunset is at 8:39 p.m. The current time is 7:16 a.m. Central Daylight Time. 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The following reports of weather temperature and wind were made at 7 a.m. DFW Airport, partly cloudy, 74, dew point 72, relative humidity 93%, wind southeast at 6, pressure 29.94 inches and rising. Fort Worth Meacham, cloudy, 74, southeast at 9. Dallas Love Field, mostly cloudy, 74, east at 3. Arlington, partly cloudy, 75, southeast at 5. Denton, mostly cloudy, 73, east at 5. Mineral Wells, fog, 72, southeast at 10. Elsewhere around the region, Wichita Falls, cloudy, 70, southeast at 3. Abilene, fog, 72, south at 6. Waco, fog, 75, southeast at 3. Tyler, mostly cloudy, 74, southwest at 7. Once again at 7 a.m., DFW Airport, partly cloudy, 74, southeast at 6. Now let's check on your local forecast for the Dallas-Fort Worth Metroplex. Today, partly sunny. A slight chance of showers and thunderstorms this morning, then a chance of showers and thunderstorms this afternoon. Highs in the upper 80s. Southeast winds 5 to 10 miles an hour. Chance of rain 30%. Tonight, mostly clear in the evening, then becoming partly cloudy. Humid with lows in the mid-70s. South winds 5 to 10 miles an hour. Sunday, mostly sunny. Humid with highs in the mid-90s. South winds 10 to 15 miles an hour, increasing to 15 to 20 miles an hour with gusts up to 30 miles an hour in the afternoon. Heat index values up to 108 in the afternoon. Sunday night, mostly clear. Humid with lows in the upper 70s. South winds 15 to 20 miles an hour with gusts up to 30 miles an hour, diminishing to 10 to 15 miles an hour after midnight. And now the extended forecast. Monday, mostly sunny with a 20% chance of showers and thunderstorms. Humid with highs in the mid-90s. South winds 10 to 15 miles an hour. Heat index values up to 109 in the afternoon. Monday night, partly cloudy with a 40% chance of showers and thunderstorms. Lows in the upper 70s. Tuesday, mostly sunny. A 20% chance of showers and thunderstorms in the morning. Highs in the mid-90s. Heat index values up to 105. Tuesday night, mostly clear in the evening, then partly cloudy with a 30% chance of showers and thunderstorms after midnight. Lows in the upper 70s. Wednesday, mostly sunny. A chance of showers and thunderstorms in the morning, then a slight chance of showers and thunderstorms in the afternoon. Highs in the lower 90s. Chance of rain 40%. Wednesday night, partly cloudy. A slight chance of showers and thunderstorms in the evening, then a chance of showers and thunderstorms after midnight. Lows in the mid-70s. Chance of rain 30%. Thursday, mostly sunny. A 20% chance of showers and thunderstorms in the morning. Highs in the lower 90s. Thursday night, partly cloudy. Lows in the mid-70s. Friday, mostly sunny. Highs in the mid-90s. The forecast key messages for North and Central Texas. Scattered showers and thunderstorms will affect areas mainly along and east of I-35 today before coming to an end this evening. Heavy rainfall, gusty winds, and frequent lightning are possible. Hot and humid weather will resume from Sunday into next week with occasional thunderstorm chances and locally heavy rain mainly in North Texas. The spotter information statement for North and Central Texas.
Spotter activation is not expected at this time. The ultraviolet index forecast for June 20th is 11, or extreme. The Dallas-Fort Worth climate summary for yesterday, June 19, 2026. Yesterday's high temperature was 85 degrees and the low 71 degrees. 0.67 inches of precipitation fell yesterday, which brings the monthly total to 8.07 inches. The total precipitation for the year now stands at 21.25 inches. There were no heating degree days yesterday and there were 13 cooling degree days yesterday. The normal high temperature for today is 92 degrees, and the normal low is 73. The record high for today is 104, which occurred in 1953, and the record low is 58, which occurred in 1912. Sunrise today is at 6:20 a.m. and sunset is at 8:39 p.m. The current time is 7:21 a.m. Central Daylight Time. 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The following reports of weather temperature and wind were made at 7 a.m. DFW Airport, partly cloudy, 74, dew point 72, relative humidity 93%, wind southeast at 6, pressure 29.94 inches and rising. Fort Worth Meacham, cloudy, 74, southeast at 9. Dallas Love Field, mostly cloudy, 74, east at 3. Arlington, partly cloudy, 75, southeast at 5. Denton, mostly cloudy, 73, east at 5. Mineral Wells, fog, 72, southeast at 10. Elsewhere around the region, Wichita Falls, cloudy, 70, southeast at 3. Abilene, fog, 72, south at 6. Waco, fog, 75, southeast at 3. Tyler, mostly cloudy, 74, southwest at 7. Once again at 7 a.m., DFW Airport, partly cloudy, 74, southeast at 6. Now let's check on your local forecast for the Dallas-Fort Worth Metroplex. Today, partly sunny. A slight chance of showers and thunderstorms this morning, then a chance of showers and thunderstorms this afternoon. Highs in the upper 80s. Southeast winds 5 to 10 miles an hour. Chance of rain 30%. Tonight, mostly clear in the evening, then becoming partly cloudy. Humid with lows in the mid-70s. South winds 5 to 10 miles an hour. Sunday, mostly sunny. Humid with highs in the mid-90s. South winds 10 to 15 miles an hour, increasing to 15 to 20 miles an hour with gusts up to 30 miles an hour in the afternoon. Heat index values up to 108 in the afternoon. Sunday night, mostly clear. Humid with lows in the upper 70s. South winds 15 to 20 miles an hour with gusts up to 30 miles an hour, diminishing to 10 to 15 miles an hour after midnight. And now the extended forecast. Monday, mostly sunny with a 20% chance of showers and thunderstorms. Humid with highs in the mid-90s. South winds 10 to 15 miles an hour. Heat index values up to 109 in the afternoon. Monday night, partly cloudy with a 40% chance of showers and thunderstorms. Lows in the upper 70s. Tuesday, mostly sunny. A 20% chance of showers and thunderstorms in the morning. Highs in the mid-90s. Heat index values up to 105. Tuesday night, mostly clear in the evening, then partly cloudy with a 30% chance of showers and thunderstorms after midnight. Lows in the upper 70s. Wednesday, mostly sunny. A chance of showers and thunderstorms in the morning, then a slight chance of showers and thunderstorms in the afternoon. Highs in the lower 90s. Chance of rain 40%. Wednesday night, partly cloudy. A slight chance of showers and thunderstorms in the evening, then a chance of showers and thunderstorms after midnight. Lows in the mid-70s. Chance of rain 30%. Thursday, mostly sunny. A 20% chance of showers and thunderstorms in the morning. Highs in the lower 90s. Thursday night, partly cloudy.
lows in the mid-70s. Friday, mostly sunny. Highs in the mid-90s. The forecast key messages for North and Central Texas. Scattered showers and thunderstorms will affect areas mainly along and east of I-35 today before coming to an end this evening. Heavy rainfall, gusty winds, and frequent lightning are possible. Hot and humid weather will resume from Sunday into next week with occasional thunderstorm chances and locally heavy rain mainly in North Texas. The spotter information statement for North and Central Texas. Spotter activation is not expected at this time. The ultraviolet index forecast for June 20th is 11, or extreme. The Dallas-Fort Worth climate summary for yesterday, June 19, 2026. Yesterday's high temperature was 85 degrees and the low 71 degrees. 0.67 inches of precipitation fell yesterday, which brings the monthly total to 8.07 inches. The total precipitation for the year now stands at 21.25 inches. There were no heating degree days yesterday and there were 13 cooling degree days yesterday. The normal high temperature for today is 92 degrees, and the normal low is 73. The record high for today is 104, which occurred in 1953, and the record low is 58, which occurred in 1912. Sunrise today is at 6:20 a.m. and sunset is at 8:39 p.m. The current time is 7:27 a.m. Central Daylight Time. 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The following reports of weather temperature and wind were made at 7 a.m. DFW Airport, partly cloudy, 74, dew point 72, relative humidity 93%, wind southeast at 6, pressure 29.94 inches and rising. Fort Worth Meacham, cloudy, 74, southeast at 9. Dallas Love Field, mostly cloudy, 74, east at 3. Arlington, partly cloudy, 75, southeast at 5. Denton, mostly cloudy, 73, east at 5. Mineral Wells, fog, 72, southeast at 10. Elsewhere around the region, Wichita Falls, cloudy, 70, southeast at 3. Abilene, fog, 72, south at 6. Waco, fog, 75, southeast at 3. Tyler, mostly cloudy, 74, southwest at 7. Once again at 7 a.m., DFW Airport, partly cloudy, 74, southeast at 6. Now let's check on your local forecast for the Dallas-Fort Worth Metroplex. Today, partly sunny. A slight chance of showers and thunderstorms this morning, then a chance of showers and thunderstorms this afternoon. Highs in the upper 80s. Southeast winds 5 to 10 miles an hour. Chance of rain 30%. Tonight, mostly clear in the evening, then becoming partly cloudy. Humid with lows in the mid-70s. South winds 5 to 10 miles an hour. Sunday, mostly sunny. Humid with highs in the mid-90s. South winds 10 to 15 miles an hour, increasing to 15 to 20 miles an hour with gusts up to 30 miles an hour in the afternoon. Heat index values up to 108 in the afternoon. Sunday night, mostly clear. Humid with lows in the upper 70s. South winds 15 to 20 miles an hour with gusts up to 30 miles an hour, diminishing to 10 to 15 miles an hour after midnight. And now the extended forecast. Monday, mostly sunny with a 20% chance of showers and thunderstorms. Humid with highs in the mid-90s. South winds 10 to 15 miles an hour. Heat index values up to 109 in the afternoon. Monday night, partly cloudy with a 40% chance of showers and thunderstorms. Lows in the upper 70s. Tuesday, mostly sunny. A 20% chance of showers and thunderstorms in the morning. Highs in the mid-90s. Heat index values up to 105. Tuesday night, mostly clear in the evening, then partly cloudy with a 30% chance of showers and thunderstorms after midnight. Lows in the upper 70s. Wednesday, mostly sunny.
a chance of showers and thunderstorms in the morning, then a slight chance of showers and thunderstorms in the afternoon. Highs in the lower 90s. Chance of rain 40%. Wednesday night, partly cloudy. A slight chance of showers and thunderstorms in the evening, then a chance of showers and thunderstorms after midnight. Lows in the mid-70s. Chance of rain 30%. Thursday, mostly sunny. A 20% chance of showers and thunderstorms in the morning. Highs in the lower 90s. Thursday night, partly cloudy. Lows in the mid-70s. Friday, mostly sunny. Highs in the mid-90s. The forecast key messages for North and Central Texas. Scattered showers and thunderstorms will affect areas mainly along and east of I-35 today before coming to an end this evening. Heavy rainfall, gusty winds, and frequent lightning are possible. Hot and humid weather will resume from Sunday into next week with occasional thunderstorm chances and locally heavy rain mainly in North Texas. The spotter information statement for North and Central Texas. Spotter activation is not expected at this time. The ultraviolet index forecast for June 20th is 11, or extreme. The Dallas-Fort Worth climate summary for yesterday, June 19, 2026. Yesterday's high temperature was 85 degrees and the low 71 degrees. 0.67 inches of precipitation fell yesterday, which brings the monthly total to 8.07 inches. The total precipitation for the year now stands at 21.25 inches. There were no heating degree days yesterday and there were 13 cooling degree days yesterday. The normal high temperature for today is 92 degrees and the normal low is 73. The record high for today is 104, which occurred in 1953, and the record low is 58, which occurred in 1912. Sunrise today is at 6:20 a.m. and sunset is at 8:39 p.m. The current time is 7:32 a.m. Central Daylight Time. 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The following reports of weather temperature and wind were made at 7 a.m. DFW Airport, partly cloudy, 74, dew point 72, relative humidity 93%, wind southeast at 6, pressure 29.94 inches and rising. Fort Worth Meacham, cloudy, 74, southeast at 9. Dallas Love Field, mostly cloudy, 74, east at 3. Arlington, partly cloudy, 75, southeast at 5. Denton, mostly cloudy, 73, east at 5. Mineral Wells, fog, 72, southeast at 10. Elsewhere around the region, Wichita Falls, cloudy, 70, southeast at 3. Abilene, fog, 72, south at 6. Waco, fog, 75, southeast at 3. Tyler, mostly cloudy, 74, southwest at 7. Once again at 7 a.m., DFW Airport, partly cloudy, 74, southeast at 6. Now let's check on your local forecast for the Dallas-Fort Worth Metroplex. Today, partly sunny. A slight chance of showers and thunderstorms this morning, then a chance of showers and thunderstorms this afternoon. Highs in the upper 80s. Southeast winds 5 to 10 miles an hour. Chance of rain 30%. Tonight, mostly clear in the evening, then becoming partly cloudy. Humid with lows in the mid-70s. South winds 5 to 10 miles an hour. Sunday, mostly sunny. Humid with highs in the mid-90s. South winds 10 to 15 miles an hour, increasing to 15 to 20 miles an hour with gusts up to 30 miles an hour in the afternoon. Heat index values up to 108 in the afternoon. Sunday night, mostly clear. Humid with lows in the upper 70s. South winds 15 to 20 miles an hour with gusts up to 30 miles an hour, diminishing to 10 to 15 miles an hour after midnight. And now the extended forecast. Monday, mostly sunny with a 20% chance of showers and thunderstorms. Humid with highs in the mid-90s. South winds 10 to 15 miles an hour.
heat index values up to 109 in the afternoon. Monday night, partly cloudy with a 40% chance of showers and thunderstorms. Lows in the upper 70s. Tuesday, mostly sunny. A 20% chance of showers and thunderstorms in the morning. Highs in the mid-90s. Heat index values up to 105. Tuesday night, mostly clear in the evening, then partly cloudy with a 30% chance of showers and thunderstorms after midnight. Lows in the upper 70s. Wednesday, mostly sunny. A chance of showers and thunderstorms in the morning, then a slight chance of showers and thunderstorms in the afternoon. Highs in the lower 90s. Chance of rain 40%. Wednesday night, partly cloudy. A slight chance of showers and thunderstorms in the evening, then a chance of showers and thunderstorms after midnight. Lows in the mid-70s. Chance of rain 30%. Thursday, mostly sunny. A 20% chance of showers and thunderstorms in the morning. Highs in the lower 90s. Thursday night, partly cloudy. Lows in the mid-70s. Friday, mostly sunny. Highs in the mid-90s. The forecast key messages for North and Central Texas. Scattered showers and thunderstorms will affect areas mainly along and east of I-35 today before coming to an end this evening. Heavy rainfall, gusty winds, and frequent lightning are possible. Hot and humid weather will resume from Sunday into next week with occasional thunderstorm chances and locally heavy rain mainly in North Texas. The spotter information statement for North and Central Texas. Spotter activation is not expected at this time. The ultraviolet index forecast for June 20th is 11, or extreme. The Dallas-Fort Worth climate summary for yesterday, June 19, 2026. Yesterday's high temperature was 85 degrees and the low 71 degrees. 0.67 inches of precipitation fell yesterday, which brings the monthly total to 8.07 inches. The total precipitation for the year now stands at 21.25 inches. There were no heating degree days yesterday and there were 13 cooling degree days yesterday. The normal high temperature for today is 92 degrees, and the normal low is 73. The record high for today is 104, which occurred in 1953, and the record low is 58, which occurred in 1912. Sunrise today is at 6:20 a.m. and sunset is at 8:39 p.m. The current time is 7:38 a.m. Central Daylight Time. 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The following reports of weather temperature and wind were made at 7 a.m. DFW Airport, partly cloudy, 74, dew point 72, relative humidity 93%, wind southeast at 6, pressure 29.94 inches and rising. Fort Worth Meacham, cloudy, 74, southeast at 9. Dallas Love Field, mostly cloudy, 74, east at 3. Arlington, partly cloudy, 75, southeast at 5. Denton, mostly cloudy, 73, east at 5. Mineral Wells, fog, 72, southeast at 10. Elsewhere around the region, Wichita Falls, cloudy, 70, southeast at 3. Abilene, fog, 72, south at 6. Waco, fog, 75, southeast at 3. Tyler, mostly cloudy, 74, southwest at 7. Once again at 7 a.m., DFW Airport, partly cloudy, 74, southeast at 6. Now let's check on your local forecast for the Dallas-Fort Worth Metroplex. Today, partly sunny. A slight chance of showers and thunderstorms this morning, then a chance of showers and thunderstorms this afternoon. Highs in the upper 80s. Southeast winds 5 to 10 miles an hour. Chance of rain 30%. Tonight, mostly clear in the evening, then becoming partly cloudy. Humid with lows in the mid-70s. South winds 5 to 10 miles an hour. Sunday, mostly sunny. Humid with highs in the mid-90s.
south winds 10 to 15 miles an hour, increasing to 15 to 20 miles an hour with gusts up to 30 miles an hour in the afternoon. Heat index values up to 108 in the afternoon. Sunday night, mostly clear. Humid with lows in the upper 70s. South winds 15 to 20 miles an hour with gusts up to 30 miles an hour, diminishing to 10 to 15 miles an hour after midnight. And now the extended forecast. Monday, mostly sunny with a 20% chance of showers and thunderstorms. Humid with highs in the mid-90s. South winds 10 to 15 miles an hour. Heat index values up to 109 in the afternoon. Monday night, partly cloudy with a 40% chance of showers and thunderstorms. Lows in the upper 70s. Tuesday, mostly sunny. A 20% chance of showers and thunderstorms in the morning. Highs in the mid-90s. Heat index values up to 105. Tuesday night, mostly clear in the evening, then partly cloudy with a 30% chance of showers and thunderstorms after midnight. Lows in the upper 70s. Wednesday, mostly sunny. A chance of showers and thunderstorms in the morning, then a slight chance of showers and thunderstorms in the afternoon. Highs in the lower 90s. Chance of rain 40%. Wednesday night, partly cloudy. A slight chance of showers and thunderstorms in the evening, then a chance of showers and thunderstorms after midnight. Lows in the mid-70s. Chance of rain 30%. Thursday, mostly sunny. A 20% chance of showers and thunderstorms in the morning. Highs in the lower 90s. Thursday night, partly cloudy. Lows in the mid-70s. Friday, mostly sunny. Highs in the mid-90s. The forecast key messages for North and Central Texas. Scattered showers and thunderstorms will affect areas mainly along and east of I-35 today before coming to an end this evening. Heavy rainfall, gusty winds, and frequent lightning are possible. Hot and humid weather will resume from Sunday into next week with occasional thunderstorm chances and locally heavy rain mainly in North Texas. The spotter information statement for North and Central Texas. Spotter activation is not expected at this time. The ultraviolet index forecast for June 20th is 11, or extreme. The Dallas-Fort Worth climate summary for yesterday, June 19, 2026. Yesterday's high temperature was 85 degrees and the low 71 degrees. 0.67 inches of precipitation fell yesterday, which brings the monthly total to 8.07 inches. The total precipitation for the year now stands at 21.25 inches. There were no heating degree days yesterday and there were 13 cooling degree days yesterday. The normal high temperature for today is 92 degrees, and the normal low is 73. The record high for today is 104, which occurred in 1953, and the record low is 58, which occurred in 1912. Sunrise today is at 6:20 a.m. and sunset is at 8:39 p.m. The current time is 7:44 a.m. Central Daylight Time. 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The following reports of weather temperature and wind were made at 7 a.m. DFW Airport, partly cloudy, 74, dew point 72, relative humidity 93%, wind southeast at 6, pressure 29.94 inches and rising. Fort Worth Meacham, cloudy, 74, southeast at 9. Dallas Love Field, mostly cloudy, 74, east at 3. Arlington, partly cloudy, 75, southeast at 5. Denton, mostly cloudy, 73, east at 5. Mineral Wells, fog, 72, southeast at 10. Elsewhere around the region, Wichita Falls, cloudy, 70, southeast at 3. Abilene, fog, 72, south at 6. Waco, fog, 75, southeast at 3. Tyler, mostly cloudy, 74, southwest at 7. Once again at 7 a.m., DFW Airport, partly cloudy, 74, southeast at 6.
Now let's check on your local forecast for the Dallas-Fort Worth Metroplex. Today, partly sunny. A slight chance of showers and thunderstorms this morning, then a chance of showers and thunderstorms this afternoon. Highs in the upper 80s. Southeast winds 5 to 10 miles an hour. Chance of rain 30%. Tonight, mostly clear in the evening, then becoming partly cloudy. Humid with lows in the mid-70s. South winds 5 to 10 miles an hour. Sunday, mostly sunny. Humid with highs in the mid-90s. South winds 10 to 15 miles an hour, increasing to 15 to 20 miles an hour with gusts up to 30 miles an hour in the afternoon. Heat index values up to 108 in the afternoon. Sunday night, mostly clear. Humid with lows in the upper 70s. South winds 15 to 20 miles an hour with gusts up to 30 miles an hour, diminishing to 10 to 15 miles an hour after midnight. And now the extended forecast. Monday, mostly sunny with a 20% chance of showers and thunderstorms. Humid with highs in the mid-90s. South winds 10 to 15 miles an hour. Heat index values up to 109 in the afternoon. Monday night, partly cloudy with a 40% chance of showers and thunderstorms. Lows in the upper 70s. Tuesday, mostly sunny. A 20% chance of showers and thunderstorms in the morning. Highs in the mid-90s. Heat index values up to 105. Tuesday night, mostly clear in the evening, then partly cloudy with a 30% chance of showers and thunderstorms after midnight. Lows in the upper 70s. Wednesday, mostly sunny. A chance of showers and thunderstorms in the morning, then a slight chance of showers and thunderstorms in the afternoon. Highs in the lower 90s. Chance of rain 40%. Wednesday night, partly cloudy. A slight chance of showers and thunderstorms in the evening, then a chance of showers and thunderstorms after midnight. Lows in the mid-70s. Chance of rain 30%. Thursday, mostly sunny. A 20% chance of showers and thunderstorms in the morning. Highs in the lower 90s. Thursday night, partly cloudy. Lows in the mid-70s. Friday, mostly sunny. Highs in the mid-90s. The forecast key messages for North and Central Texas. Scattered showers and thunderstorms will affect areas mainly along and east of I-35 today before coming to an end this evening. Heavy rainfall, gusty winds, and frequent lightning are possible. Hot and humid weather will resume from Sunday into next week with occasional thunderstorm chances and locally heavy rain mainly in North Texas. The spotter information statement for North and Central Texas. Spotter activation is not expected at this time. The ultraviolet index forecast for June 20th is 11, or extreme. The Dallas-Fort Worth climate summary for yesterday, June 19th, 2026. Yesterday's high temperature was 85 degrees and the low 71 degrees. 0.67 inches of precipitation fell yesterday, which brings the monthly total to 8.07 inches. The total precipitation for the year now stands at 21.25 inches. There were no heating degree days yesterday and there were 13 cooling degree days yesterday. The normal high temperature for today is 92 degrees, and the normal low is 73. The record high for today is 104, which occurred in 1953, and the record low is 58, which occurred in 1912. Sunrise today is at 6:20 a.m. and sunset is at 8:39 p.m. The current time is 7:49 a.m. Central Daylight Time. 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The following reports of weather temperature and wind were made at 7 a.m. DFW Airport, partly cloudy, 74, dew point 72, relative humidity 93%, wind southeast at 6, pressure 29.94 inches and rising. Fort Worth Meacham, cloudy, 74, southeast at 9. Dallas Love Field, mostly cloudy, 74, east at 3.
Arlington, partly cloudy, 75, southeast at 5. Denton, mostly cloudy, 73, east at 5. Mineral Wells, fog, 72, southeast at 10. Elsewhere around the region, Wichita Falls, cloudy, 70, southeast at 3. Abilene, fog, 72, south at 6. Waco, fog, 75, southeast at 3. Tyler, mostly cloudy, 74, southwest at 7. Once again at 7 a.m., DFW Airport, partly cloudy, 74, southeast at 6. Now let's check on your local forecast for the Dallas-Fort Worth Metroplex. Today, partly sunny. A slight chance of showers and thunderstorms this morning, then a chance of showers and thunderstorms this afternoon. Highs in the upper 80s. Southeast winds 5 to 10 miles an hour. Chance of rain 30%. Tonight, mostly clear in the evening, then becoming partly cloudy. Humid with lows in the mid-70s. South winds 5 to 10 miles an hour. Sunday, mostly sunny. Humid with highs in the mid-90s. South winds 10 to 15 miles an hour, increasing to 15 to 20 miles an hour with gusts up to 30 miles an hour in the afternoon. Heat index values up to 108 in the afternoon. Sunday night, mostly clear. Humid with lows in the upper 70s. South winds 15 to 20 miles an hour with gusts up to 30 miles an hour, diminishing to 10 to 15 miles an hour after midnight. And now the extended forecast. Monday, mostly sunny with a 20% chance of showers and thunderstorms. Humid with highs in the mid-90s. South winds 10 to 15 miles an hour. Heat index values up to 109 in the afternoon. Monday night, partly cloudy with a 40% chance of showers and thunderstorms. Lows in the upper 70s. Tuesday, mostly sunny. A 20% chance of showers and thunderstorms in the morning. Highs in the mid-90s. Heat index values up to 105. Tuesday night, mostly clear in the evening, then partly cloudy with a 30% chance of showers and thunderstorms after midnight. Lows in the upper 70s. Wednesday, mostly sunny. A chance of showers and thunderstorms in the morning, then a slight chance of showers and thunderstorms in the afternoon. Highs in the lower 90s. Chance of rain 40%. Wednesday night, partly cloudy. A slight chance of showers and thunderstorms in the evening, then a chance of showers and thunderstorms after midnight. Lows in the mid-70s. Chance of rain 30%. Thursday, mostly sunny. A 20% chance of showers and thunderstorms in the morning. Highs in the lower 90s. Thursday night, partly cloudy. Lows in the mid-70s. Friday, mostly sunny. Highs in the mid-90s. The forecast key messages for North and Central Texas. Scattered showers and thunderstorms will affect areas mainly along and east of I-35 today before coming to an end this evening. Heavy rainfall, gusty winds, and frequent lightning are possible. Hot and humid weather will resume from Sunday into next week with occasional thunderstorm chances and locally heavy rain mainly in North Texas. The spotter information statement for North and Central Texas. Spotter activation is not expected at this time. The ultraviolet index forecast for June 20th is 11, or extreme. The Dallas-Fort Worth climate summary for yesterday, June 19th, 2026. Yesterday's high temperature was 85 degrees and the low 71 degrees. 0.67 inches of precipitation fell yesterday, which brings the monthly total to 8.07 inches. The total precipitation for the year now stands at 21.25 inches. There were no heating degree days yesterday and there were 13 cooling degree days yesterday. The normal high temperature for today is 92 degrees, and the normal low is 73. The record high for today is 104, which occurred in 1953, and the record low is 58, which occurred in 1912. Sunrise today is at 6:20 a.m. and sunset is at 8:39 p.m. The current time is 7:55 a.m. Central Daylight Time.
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The following reports of weather temperature and wind were made at 7 a.m. DFW Airport, partly cloudy, 74, dew point 72, relative humidity 93%, wind southeast at 6, pressure 29.94 inches and rising. Fort Worth Meacham, cloudy, 74, southeast at 9. Dallas Love Field, mostly cloudy, 74, east at 3. Arlington, partly cloudy, 75, southeast at 5. Denton, mostly cloudy, 73, east at 5. Mineral Wells, fog, 72, southeast at 10. Elsewhere around the region, Wichita Falls, cloudy, 70, southeast at 3. Abilene, fog, 72, south at 6. Waco Point, 72, relative humidity 93%, wind southeast at 6, pressure 29.94 inches and rising. Fort Worth Meacham, cloudy, 74.

Now let's check on your local forecast for the Dallas-Fort Worth Metroplex. Today, partly sunny. A slight chance of showers and thunderstorms this morning, then a chance of showers and thunderstorms this afternoon. Highs in the upper 80s. Southeast winds 5 to 10 miles an hour. Chance of rain 30%. Tonight, mostly clear in the evening, then becoming partly cloudy. Humid with lows in the mid-70s. South winds 5 to 10 miles an hour. Sunday, mostly sunny. Humid with highs in the mid-90s. South winds 10 to 15 miles an hour, increasing to 15 to 20 miles an hour with gusts up to 30 miles an hour in the afternoon. Heat index values up to 108 in the afternoon. Sunday night, mostly clear. Humid with lows in the upper 70s. South winds 15 to 20 miles an hour with gusts up to 30 miles an hour, diminishing to 10 to 15 miles an hour after midnight. And now the extended forecast. Monday, mostly sunny with a 20% chance of showers and thunderstorms. Humid with highs in the mid-90s. South winds 10 to 15 miles an hour. Heat index values up to 109 in the afternoon. Monday night, partly cloudy with a 40% chance of showers and thunderstorms. Lows in the upper 70s. Tuesday, mostly sunny. A 20% chance of showers and thunderstorms in the morning. Highs in the mid-90s. Heat index values up to 105. Tuesday night, mostly clear in the evening, then partly cloudy with a 30% chance of showers and thunderstorms after midnight. Lows in the upper 70s. Wednesday, mostly sunny. A chance of showers and thunderstorms in the morning, then a slight chance of showers and thunderstorms in the afternoon. Highs in the lower 90s. Chance of rain 40%. Wednesday night, partly cloudy. A slight chance of showers and thunderstorms in the evening, then a chance of showers and thunderstorms after midnight. Lows in the mid-70s. Chance of rain 30%. Thursday, mostly sunny. A 20% chance of showers and thunderstorms in the morning. Highs in the lower 90s. Thursday night, partly cloudy. Lows in the mid-70s. Friday, mostly sunny. Highs in the mid-90s. The forecast key messages for North and Central Texas. Scattered showers and thunderstorms will affect areas mainly along and east of I-35 today before coming to an end this evening. Heavy rainfall, gusty winds, and frequent lightning are possible. Hot and humid weather will resume from Sunday into next week with occasional thunderstorm chances and locally heavy rain mainly in North Texas. The spotter information statement for North and Central Texas. Spotter activation is not expected at this time. The ultraviolet index forecast for June 20th is 11, or extreme. The Dallas-Fort Worth climate summary for yesterday, June 19th, 2026. Yesterday's high temperature was 85 degrees and the low 71 degrees. 0.67 inches of precipitation fell yesterday, which brings the monthly total to 8.07 inches. The total precipitation for the year now stands at 21.25 inches. There were no heating degree days yesterday and there were 13 cooling degree days yesterday. The normal high temperature for today is 92 degrees, and the normal low is 73. The record high for today is 104, which occurred in 1953, and the record low is 58, which occurred in 1912. Sunrise today is at 6:20 a.m. and sunset is at 8:39 p.m. The current time is 8 a.m. Central Daylight Time. 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The following reports of weather temperature and wind were made at 7 a.m. DFW Airport, partly cloudy, 74, dew point 72, relative humidity 93%, wind southeast at 6, pressure 29.94 inches and rising. Fort Worth Meacham, cloudy, 74, southeast at 9. Dallas Love Field, mostly cloudy, 74, east at 3. Arlington, partly cloudy, 75, southeast at 5.

Denton, mostly cloudy, 73, east at 5. Mineral Wells, fog, 72, southeast at 10. Elsewhere around the region, Wichita Falls, cloudy, 70, southeast at 3. Abilene, fog, 72, south at 6. Waco, fog, 75, southeast at 3. Tyler, mostly cloudy, 74, southwest at 7. Once again at 7 a.m., DFW Airport, partly cloudy, 74, southeast at 6. The following reports of weather temperature and wind were made at 8 a.m. DFW Airport, partly sunny, 75, dew point 72, relative humidity 90%, wind southeast at 5, pressure 29.94 inches and steady. Fort Worth Meacham, cloudy, 76, southeast at 7. Dallas Love Field, partly sunny, 76, southeast at 7. Arlington, partly sunny, 77, southeast at 6. Denton, cloudy, 75, east at 5. Mineral Wells, fog, 73, east at 7. Elsewhere around the region, Wichita Falls, cloudy, 72, southeast at 7. Abilene, cloudy, 74, south at 8. Waco, mostly sunny, 76, east at 6. Tyler, partly sunny, 76, south at 9. Once again at 8 a.m., DFW Airport, partly sunny, 75, southeast at 5. The following reports of weather temperature and wind were made at 8 a.m. DFW Airport, partly sunny, 75, dew point 72, relative humidity 90%, wind southeast at 5, pressure 29.94 inches and steady. Fort Worth Meacham, cloudy, 76, southeast at 7. Dallas Love Field, partly sunny, 76, southeast at 7. Arlington, partly sunny, 77, southeast at 6. Denton, cloudy, 75, east at 5. Mineral Wells, fog, 73, east at 7. Elsewhere around the region, Wichita Falls, cloudy, 72, southeast at 7. Abilene, cloudy, 74, south at 8. Waco, mostly sunny, 76, east at 6. Tyler, partly sunny, 76, south at 9. Once again at 8 a.m., DFW Airport, partly sunny, 75, southeast at 5. Now let's check on your local forecast for the Dallas-Fort Worth Metroplex. Today, partly sunny. A slight chance of showers and thunderstorms this morning, then a chance of showers and thunderstorms this afternoon. Highs in the upper 80s. Southeast winds 5 to 10 miles an hour. Chance of rain 30%. Tonight, mostly clear in the evening, then becoming partly cloudy. Humid with lows in the mid-70s. South winds 5 to 10 miles an hour. Sunday, mostly sunny. Humid with highs in the mid-90s. South winds 10 to 15 miles an hour, increasing to 15 to 20 miles an hour with gusts up to 30 miles an hour in the afternoon. Heat index values up to 108 in the afternoon. Sunday night, mostly clear. Humid with lows in the upper 70s. South winds 15 to 20 miles an hour with gusts up to 30 miles an hour, diminishing to 10 to 15 miles an hour after midnight. And now the extended forecast. Monday, mostly sunny with a 20% chance of showers and thunderstorms. Humid with highs in the mid-90s. South winds 10 to 15 miles an hour. Heat index values up to 109 in the afternoon. Monday night, partly cloudy with a 40% chance of showers and thunderstorms. Lows in the upper 70s. Tuesday, mostly sunny. A 20% chance of showers and thunderstorms in the morning. Highs in the mid-90s. Heat index values up to 105. Tuesday night, mostly clear in the evening, then partly cloudy with a 30% chance of showers and thunderstorms after midnight. Lows in the upper 70s. Wednesday, mostly sunny. A chance of showers and thunderstorms in the morning, then a slight chance of showers and thunderstorms in the afternoon. Highs in the lower 90s. Chance of rain 40%.
Wednesday night, partly cloudy. A slight chance of showers and thunderstorms in the evening, then a chance of showers and thunderstorms after midnight. Lows in the mid-70s. Chance of rain 30%. Thursday, mostly sunny. A 20% chance of showers and thunderstorms in the morning. Highs in the lower 90s. Thursday night, partly cloudy. Lows in the mid-70s. Friday, mostly sunny. Highs in the mid-90s. The forecast key messages for North and Central Texas. Scattered showers and thunderstorms will affect areas mainly along and east of I-35 today before coming to an end this evening. Heavy rainfall, gusty winds, and frequent lightning are possible. Hot and humid weather will resume from Sunday into next week with occasional thunderstorm chances and locally heavy rain mainly in North Texas. The spotter information statement for North and Central Texas. Spotter activation is not expected at this time. The ultraviolet index forecast for June 20th is 11, or extreme. The Dallas-Fort Worth climate summary for yesterday, June 19, 2026. Yesterday's high temperature was 85 degrees and the low 71 degrees. 0.67 inches of precipitation fell yesterday, which brings the monthly total to 8.07 inches. The total precipitation for the year now stands at 21.25 inches. There were no heating degree days yesterday and there were 13 cooling degree days yesterday. The normal high temperature for today is 92 degrees, and the normal low is 73. The record high for today is 104, which occurred in 1953, and the record low is 58, which occurred in 1912. Sunrise today is at 6:20 a.m. and sunset is at 8:39 p.m. The current time is 8:08 a.m. Central Daylight Time. 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The following reports of weather temperature and wind were made at 8 a.m. DFW Airport, partly sunny, 75, dew point 72, relative humidity 90%, wind southeast at 5, pressure 29.94 inches and steady. Fort Worth Meacham, cloudy, 76, southeast at 7. Dallas Love Field, partly sunny, 76, southeast at 7. Arlington, partly sunny, 77, southeast at 6. Denton, cloudy, 75, east at 5. Mineral Wells, fog, 73, east at 7. Elsewhere around the region, Wichita Falls, cloudy, 72, southeast at 7. Abilene, cloudy, 74, south at 8. Waco, mostly sunny, 76, east at 6. Tyler, partly sunny, 76, south at 9. Once again at 8 a.m., DFW Airport, partly sunny, 75, southeast at 5. Now let's check on your local forecast for the Dallas-Fort Worth Metroplex. Today, partly sunny. A slight chance of showers and thunderstorms this morning, then a chance of showers and thunderstorms this afternoon. Highs in the upper 80s. Southeast winds 5 to 10 miles an hour. Chance of rain 30%. Tonight, mostly clear in the evening, then becoming partly cloudy. Humid with lows in the mid-70s. South winds 5 to 10 miles an hour. Sunday, mostly sunny. Humid with highs in the mid-90s. South winds 10 to 15 miles an hour, increasing to 15 to 20 miles an hour with gusts up to 30 miles an hour in the afternoon. Heat index values up to 108 in the afternoon. Sunday night, mostly clear. Humid with lows in the upper 70s. South winds 15 to 20 miles an hour with gusts up to 30 miles an hour, diminishing to 10 to 15 miles an hour after midnight. And now the extended forecast. Monday, mostly sunny with a 20% chance of showers and thunderstorms. Humid with highs in the mid-90s. South winds 10 to 15 miles an hour. Heat index values up to 109 in the afternoon. Monday night, partly cloudy with a 40% chance of showers and thunderstorms. Lows in the upper 70s. Tuesday,
mostly sunny. A 20% chance of showers and thunderstorms in the morning. Highs in the mid-90s. Heat index values up to 105. Tuesday night, mostly clear in the evening, then partly cloudy with a 30% chance of showers and thunderstorms after midnight. Lows in the upper 70s. Wednesday, mostly sunny. A chance of showers and thunderstorms in the morning, then a slight chance of showers and thunderstorms in the afternoon. Highs in the lower 90s. Chance of rain 40%. Wednesday night, partly cloudy. A slight chance of showers and thunderstorms in the evening, then a chance of showers and thunderstorms after midnight. Lows in the mid-70s. Chance of rain 30%. Thursday, mostly sunny. A 20% chance of showers and thunderstorms in the morning. Highs in the lower 90s. Thursday night, partly cloudy. Lows in the mid-70s. Friday, mostly sunny. Highs in the mid-90s. The forecast key messages for North and Central Texas. Scattered showers and thunderstorms will affect areas mainly along and east of I-35 today before coming to an end this evening. Heavy rainfall, gusty winds, and frequent lightning are possible. Hot and humid weather will resume from Sunday into next week with occasional thunderstorm chances and locally heavy rain mainly in North Texas. The spotter information statement for North and Central Texas. Spotter activation is not expected at this time. The ultraviolet index forecast for June 20th is 11, or extreme. The Dallas-Fort Worth climate summary for yesterday, June 19th, 2026. Yesterday's high temperature was 85 degrees and the low 71 degrees. 0.67 inches of precipitation fell yesterday, which brings the monthly total to 8.07 inches. The total precipitation for the year now stands at 21.25 inches. There were no heating degree days yesterday and there were 13 cooling degree days yesterday. The normal high temperature for today is 92 degrees and the normal low is 73. The record high for today is 104, which occurred in 1953, and the record low is 58, which occurred in 1912. Sunrise today is at 6:20 a.m. and sunset is at 8:39 p.m. The current time is 8:14 a.m. Central Daylight Time. 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The following reports of weather temperature and wind were made at 8 a.m. DFW Airport, partly sunny, 75, dew point 72, relative humidity 90%, wind southeast at 5, pressure 29.94 inches and steady. At Fort Worth Meacham, 75, dew point 73, relative humidity 93%, wind southeast at 6, pressure 29.94 inches and steady. Dallas Love Field, partly sunny, 76, southeast at 7. Arlington, partly sunny, 77, southeast at 8. Denton, cloudy, 75, east at 5. Mineral Wells, fog, 73, east at 7. Elsewhere around the region, Wichita Falls, cloudy, 72, southeast at 7. Abilene, partly sunny, 75, southwest at 8. Waco, mostly sunny, 76, east at 6. Tyler, partly sunny, 76, south at 9. Once again at 8 a.m., DFW Airport, partly sunny, 75, southeast at 5. Now let's check on your local forecast for the Dallas-Fort Worth Metroplex. Today, partly sunny. A slight chance of showers and thunderstorms this morning, then a chance of showers and thunderstorms this afternoon. Highs in the upper 80s. Southeast winds 5 to 10 miles an hour. Chance of rain 30%. Tonight, mostly clear in the evening, then becoming partly cloudy. Humid with lows in the mid-70s. South winds 5 to 10 miles an hour. Sunday, mostly sunny. Humid with highs in the mid-90s. South winds 10 to 15 miles an hour, increasing to 15 to 20 miles an hour with gusts up to 30 miles an hour in the afternoon.
heat index values up to 108 in the afternoon. Sunday night, mostly clear. Humid with lows in the upper 70s. South winds 15 to 20 miles an hour with gusts up to 30 miles an hour, diminishing to 10 to 15 miles an hour after midnight. And now the extended forecast. Monday, mostly sunny with a 20% chance of showers and thunderstorms. Humid with highs in the mid-90s. South winds 10 to 15 miles an hour. Heat index values up to 109 in the afternoon. Monday night, partly cloudy with a 40% chance of showers and thunderstorms. Lows in the upper 70s. Tuesday, mostly sunny. A 20% chance of showers and thunderstorms in the morning. Highs in the mid-90s. Heat index values up to 105. Tuesday night, mostly clear in the evening, then partly cloudy with a 30% chance of showers and thunderstorms after midnight. Lows in the upper 70s. Wednesday, mostly sunny. A chance of showers and thunderstorms in the morning, then a slight chance of showers and thunderstorms in the afternoon. Highs in the lower 90s. Chance of rain 40%. Wednesday night, partly cloudy. A slight chance of showers and thunderstorms in the evening, then a chance of showers and thunderstorms after midnight. Lows in the mid-70s. Chance of rain 30%. Thursday, mostly sunny. A 20% chance of showers and thunderstorms in the morning. Highs in the lower 90s. Thursday night, partly cloudy. Lows in the mid-70s. Friday, mostly sunny. Highs in the mid-90s. The forecast key messages for North and Central Texas. Scattered showers and thunderstorms will affect areas mainly along and east of I-35 today before coming to an end this evening. Heavy rainfall, gusty winds, and frequent lightning are possible. Hot and humid weather will resume from Sunday into next week with occasional thunderstorm chances and locally heavy rain mainly in North Texas. The spotter information statement for North and Central Texas. Spotter activation is not expected at this time. The ultraviolet index forecast for June 20th is 11, or extreme. The Dallas-Fort Worth climate summary for yesterday, June 19, 2026. Yesterday's high temperature was 85 degrees and the low 71 degrees. 0.67 inches of precipitation fell yesterday, which brings the monthly total to 8.07 inches. The total precipitation for the year now stands at 21.25 inches. There were no heating degree days yesterday and there were 13 cooling degree days yesterday. The normal high temperature for today is 92 degrees, and the normal low is 73. The record high for today is 104, which occurred in 1953, and the record low is 58, which occurred in 1912. Sunrise today is at 6:20 a.m. and sunset is at 8:39 p.m. The current time is 8:20 a.m. Central Daylight Time. 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The following reports of weather temperature and wind were made at 8 a.m. DFW Airport, partly sunny, 75, dew point 72, relative humidity 90%, wind southeast at 5, pressure 29.94 inches and steady. At Fort Worth Meacham, 75, dew point 73, relative humidity 93%, wind southeast at 6, pressure 29.94 inches and steady. Dallas Love Field, partly sunny, 76, southeast at 7. Arlington, partly sunny, 77, southeast at 8. Denton, cloudy, 75, east at 5. Mineral Wells, fog, 73, east at 7. Elsewhere around the region, Wichita Falls, cloudy, 72, southeast at 7. Abilene, partly sunny, 75, southwest at 8. Waco, mostly sunny, 76, east at 6. Tyler, partly sunny, 76, south at 9. Once again at 8 a.m., DFW Airport, partly sunny, 75, southeast at 5.
Now let's check on your local forecast for the Dallas-Fort Worth Metroplex. Today, partly sunny. A slight chance of showers and thunderstorms this morning, then a chance of showers and thunderstorms this afternoon. Highs in the upper 80s. Southeast winds 5 to 10 miles an hour. Chance of rain 30%. Tonight, mostly clear in the evening, then becoming partly cloudy. Humid with lows in the mid-70s. South winds 5 to 10 miles an hour. Sunday, mostly sunny. Humid with highs in the mid-90s. South winds 10 to 15 miles an hour, increasing to 15 to 20 miles an hour with gusts up to 30 miles an hour in the afternoon. Heat index values up to 108 in the afternoon. Sunday night, mostly clear. Humid with lows in the upper 70s. South winds 15 to 20 miles an hour with gusts up to 30 miles an hour, diminishing to 10 to 15 miles an hour after midnight. And now the extended forecast. Monday, mostly sunny with a 20% chance of showers and thunderstorms. Humid with highs in the mid-90s. South winds 10 to 15 miles an hour. Heat index values up to 109 in the afternoon. Monday night, partly cloudy with a 40% chance of showers and thunderstorms. Lows in the upper 70s. Tuesday, mostly sunny. A 20% chance of showers and thunderstorms in the morning. Highs in the mid-90s. Heat index values up to 105. Tuesday night, mostly clear in the evening, then partly cloudy with a 30% chance of showers and thunderstorms after midnight. Lows in the upper 70s. Wednesday, mostly sunny. A chance of showers and thunderstorms in the morning, then a slight chance of showers and thunderstorms in the afternoon. Highs in the lower 90s. Chance of rain 40%. Wednesday night, partly cloudy. A slight chance of showers and thunderstorms in the evening, then a chance of showers and thunderstorms after midnight. Lows in the mid-70s. Chance of rain 30%. Thursday, mostly sunny. A 20% chance of showers and thunderstorms in the morning. Highs in the lower 90s. Thursday night, partly cloudy. Lows in the mid-70s. Friday, mostly sunny. Highs in the mid-90s. The forecast key messages for North and Central Texas. Scattered showers and thunderstorms will affect areas mainly along and east of I-35 today before coming to an end this evening. Heavy rainfall, gusty winds, and frequent lightning are possible. Hot and humid weather will resume from Sunday into next week with occasional thunderstorm chances and locally heavy rain mainly in North Texas. The spotter information statement for North and Central Texas. Spotter activation is not expected at this time. The ultraviolet index forecast for June 20th is 11, or extreme. The Dallas-Fort Worth climate summary for yesterday, June 19th, 2026. Yesterday's high temperature was 85 degrees and the low 71 degrees. 0.67 inches of precipitation fell yesterday, which brings the monthly total to 8.07 inches. The total precipitation for the year now stands at 21.25 inches. There were no heating degree days yesterday and there were 13 cooling degree days yesterday. The normal high temperature for today is 92 degrees, and the normal low is 73. The record high for today is 104, which occurred in 1953, and the record low is 58, which occurred in 1912. Sunrise today is at 6:20 a.m. and sunset is at 8:39 p.m. The current time is 8:25 a.m. Central Daylight Time. 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The following reports of weather temperature and wind were made at 8 a.m. DFW Airport, partly sunny, 75, dew point 72, relative humidity 90%, wind southeast at 5, pressure 29.94 inches and steady. At Fort Worth Meacham, 75, dew point 73, relative humidity 93%, wind southeast at 6, pressure 29.94 inches and steady.
Dallas Love Field, partly sunny, 76, southeast at 7. Arlington, partly sunny, 77, southeast at 8. Denton, cloudy, 75, east at 5. Mineral Wells, fog, 73, east at 7. Elsewhere around the region, Wichita Falls, cloudy, 72, southeast at 7. Abilene, partly sunny, 75, southwest at 8. Waco, mostly sunny, 76, east at 6. Tyler, partly sunny, 76, south at 9. Once again at 8 a.m., DFW Airport, partly sunny, 75, southeast at 5. Now let's check on your local forecast for the Dallas-Fort Worth Metroplex. Today, partly sunny. A slight chance of showers and thunderstorms this morning, then a chance of showers and thunderstorms this afternoon. Highs in the upper 80s. Southeast winds 5 to 10 miles an hour. Chance of rain 30%. Tonight, mostly clear in the evening, then becoming partly cloudy. Humid with lows in the mid-70s. South winds 5 to 10 miles an hour. Sunday, mostly sunny. Humid with highs in the mid-90s. South winds 10 to 15 miles an hour, increasing to 15 to 20 miles an hour with gusts up to 30 miles an hour in the afternoon. Heat index values up to 108 in the afternoon. Sunday night, mostly clear. Humid with lows in the upper 70s. South winds 15 to 20 miles an hour with gusts up to 30 miles an hour, diminishing to 10 to 15 miles an hour after midnight. And now the extended forecast. Monday, mostly sunny with a 20% chance of showers and thunderstorms. Humid with highs in the mid-90s. South winds 10 to 15 miles an hour. Heat index values up to 109 in the afternoon. Monday night, partly cloudy with a 40% chance of showers and thunderstorms. Lows in the upper 70s. Tuesday, mostly sunny. A 20% chance of showers and thunderstorms in the morning. Highs in the mid-90s. Heat index values up to 105. Tuesday night, mostly clear in the evening, then partly cloudy with a 30% chance of showers and thunderstorms after midnight. Lows in the upper 70s. Wednesday, mostly sunny. A chance of showers and thunderstorms in the morning, then a slight chance of showers and thunderstorms in the afternoon. Highs in the lower 90s. Chance of rain 40%. Wednesday night, partly cloudy. A slight chance of showers and thunderstorms in the evening, then a chance of showers and thunderstorms after midnight. Lows in the mid-70s. Chance of rain 30%. Thursday, mostly sunny. A 20% chance of showers and thunderstorms in the morning. Highs in the lower 90s. Thursday night, partly cloudy. Lows in the mid-70s. Friday, mostly sunny. Highs in the mid-90s. The forecast key messages for North and Central Texas. Scattered showers and thunderstorms will affect areas mainly along and east of I-35 today before coming to an end this evening. Heavy rainfall, gusty winds, and frequent lightning are possible. Hot and humid weather will resume from Sunday into next week with occasional thunderstorm chances and locally heavy rain mainly in North Texas. The spotter information statement for North and Central Texas. Spotter activation is not expected at this time. The ultraviolet index forecast for June 20th is 11, or extreme. The Dallas-Fort Worth climate summary for yesterday, June 19th, 2026. Yesterday's high temperature was 85 degrees and the low 71 degrees. 0.67 inches of precipitation fell yesterday, which brings the monthly total to 8.07 inches. The total precipitation for the year now stands at 21.25 inches. There were no heating degree days yesterday and there were 13 cooling degree days yesterday. The normal high temperature for today is 92 degrees and the normal low is 73. The record high for today is 104, which occurred in 1953, and the record low is 58, which occurred in 1912. Sunrise today is at 6:20 a.m. and sunset is at 8:39 p.m.
The current time is 8:31 a.m. Central Daylight Time. 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The following reports of weather temperature and wind were made at 8 a.m. DFW Airport, partly sunny, 75, dew point 72, relative humidity 90%, wind southeast at 5, pressure 29.94 inches and steady. At Fort Worth Meacham, 75, dew point 73, relative humidity 93%, wind southeast at 6, pressure 29.94 inches and steady. Dallas Love Field, partly sunny, 76, southeast at 7. Arlington, partly sunny, 77, southeast at 8. Denton, cloudy, 75, east at 5. Mineral Wells, fog, 73, east at 7. Elsewhere around the region, Wichita Falls, cloudy, 72, southeast at 7. Abilene, partly sunny, 75, southwest at 8. Waco, mostly sunny, 76, east at 6. Tyler, partly sunny, 76, south at 9. Once again at 8 a.m., DFW Airport, partly sunny, 75, southeast at 5. Now let's check on your local forecast for the Dallas-Fort Worth Metroplex. Today, partly sunny. A slight chance of showers and thunderstorms this morning, then a chance of showers and thunderstorms this afternoon. Highs in the upper 80s. Southeast winds 5 to 10 miles an hour. Chance of rain 30%. Tonight, mostly clear in the evening, then becoming partly cloudy. Humid with lows in the mid-70s. South winds 5 to 10 miles an hour. Sunday, mostly sunny. Humid with highs in the mid-90s. South winds 10 to 15 miles an hour, increasing to 15 to 20 miles an hour with gusts up to 30 miles an hour in the afternoon. Heat index values up to 108 in the afternoon. Sunday night, mostly clear. Humid with lows in the upper 70s. South winds 15 to 20 miles an hour with gusts up to 30 miles an hour, diminishing to 10 to 15 miles an hour after midnight. And now the extended forecast. Monday, mostly sunny with a 20% chance of showers and thunderstorms. Humid with highs in the mid-90s. South winds 10 to 15 miles an hour. Heat index values up to 109 in the afternoon. Monday night, partly cloudy with a 40% chance of showers and thunderstorms. Lows in the upper 70s. Tuesday, mostly sunny. A 20% chance of showers and thunderstorms in the morning. Highs in the mid-90s. Heat index values up to 105. Tuesday night, mostly clear in the evening, then partly cloudy with a 30% chance of showers and thunderstorms after midnight. Lows in the upper 70s. Wednesday, mostly sunny. A chance of showers and thunderstorms in the morning, then a slight chance of showers and thunderstorms in the afternoon. Highs in the lower 90s. Chance of rain 40%. Wednesday night, partly cloudy. A slight chance of showers and thunderstorms in the evening, then a chance of showers and thunderstorms after midnight. Lows in the mid-70s. Chance of rain 30%. Thursday, mostly sunny. A 20% chance of showers and thunderstorms in the morning. Highs in the lower 90s. Thursday night, partly cloudy. Lows in the mid-70s. Friday, mostly sunny. Highs in the mid-90s. The forecast key messages for North and Central Texas. Scattered showers and thunderstorms will affect areas mainly along and east of I-35 today before coming to an end this evening. Heavy rainfall, gusty winds, and frequent lightning are possible. Hot and humid weather will resume from Sunday into next week with occasional thunderstorm chances and locally heavy rain mainly in North Texas. The spotter information statement for North and Central Texas. Spotter activation is not expected at this time. The ultraviolet index forecast for June 20th is 11, or extreme. The Dallas-Fort Worth climate summary for yesterday, June 19th, 2026.
Yesterday's high temperature was 85 degrees and the low 71 degrees. 0.67 inches of precipitation fell yesterday, which brings the monthly total to 8.07 inches. The total precipitation for the year now stands at 21.25 inches. There were no heating degree days yesterday and there were 13 cooling degree days yesterday. The normal high temperature for today is 92 degrees, and the normal low is 73. The record high for today is 104, which occurred in 1953, and the record low is 58, which occurred in 1912. Sunrise today is at 6:20 a.m. and sunset is at 8:39 p.m. The current time is 8:37 a.m. Central Daylight Time. 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The following reports of weather temperature and wind were made at 8 a.m. DFW Airport, partly sunny, 75, dew point 72, relative humidity 90%, wind southeast at 5, pressure 29.94 inches and steady. At Fort Worth Meacham, 75, dew point 73, relative humidity 93%, wind southeast at 6, pressure 29.94 inches and steady. Dallas Love Field, partly sunny, 76, southeast at 7. Arlington, partly sunny, 77, southeast at 8. Denton, cloudy, 75, east at 5. Mineral Wells, fog, 73, east at 7. Elsewhere around the region, Wichita Falls, cloudy, 72, southeast at 7. Abilene, partly sunny, 75, southwest at 8. Waco, mostly sunny, 76, east at 6. Tyler, partly sunny, 76, south at 9. Once again at 8 a.m., DFW Airport, partly sunny, 75, southeast at 5. Now let's check on your local forecast for the Dallas-Fort Worth Metroplex. Today, partly sunny. A slight chance of showers and thunderstorms this morning, then a chance of showers and thunderstorms this afternoon. Highs in the upper 80s. Southeast winds 5 to 10 miles an hour. Chance of rain 30%. Tonight, mostly clear in the evening, then becoming partly cloudy. Humid with lows in the mid-70s. South winds 5 to 10 miles an hour. Sunday, mostly sunny. Humid with highs in the mid-90s. South winds 10 to 15 miles an hour, increasing to 15 to 20 miles an hour with gusts up to 30 miles an hour in the afternoon. Heat index values up to 108 in the afternoon. Sunday night, mostly clear. Humid with lows in the upper 70s. South winds 15 to 20 miles an hour with gusts up to 30 miles an hour, diminishing to 10 to 15 miles an hour after midnight. And now the extended forecast. Monday, mostly sunny with a 20% chance of showers and thunderstorms. Humid with highs in the mid-90s. South winds 10 to 15 miles an hour. Heat index values up to 109 in the afternoon. Monday night, partly cloudy with a 40% chance of showers and thunderstorms. Lows in the upper 70s. Tuesday, mostly sunny. A 20% chance of showers and thunderstorms in the morning. Highs in the mid-90s. Heat index values up to 105. Tuesday night, mostly clear in the evening, then partly cloudy with a 30% chance of showers and thunderstorms after midnight. Lows in the upper 70s. Wednesday, mostly sunny. A chance of showers and thunderstorms in the morning, then a slight chance of showers and thunderstorms in the afternoon. Highs in the lower 90s. Chance of rain 40%. Wednesday night, partly cloudy. A slight chance of showers and thunderstorms in the evening, then a chance of showers and thunderstorms after midnight. Lows in the mid-70s. Chance of rain 30%. Thursday, mostly sunny. A 20% chance of showers and thunderstorms in the morning. Highs in the lower 90s. Thursday night, partly cloudy. Lows in the mid-70s. Friday, mostly sunny. Highs in the mid-90s.
The forecast key messages for North and Central Texas. Scattered showers and thunderstorms will affect areas mainly along and east of I-35 today before coming to an end this evening. Heavy rainfall, gusty winds, and frequent lightning are possible. Hot and humid weather will resume from Sunday into next week with occasional thunderstorm chances and locally heavy rain mainly in North Texas. The spotter information statement for North and Central Texas. Spotter activation is not expected at this time. The ultraviolet index forecast for June 20th is 11, or extreme. The Dallas-Fort Worth climate summary for yesterday, June 19, 2026. Yesterday's high temperature was 85 degrees and the low 71 degrees. 0.67 inches of precipitation fell yesterday, which brings the monthly total to 8.07 inches. The total precipitation for the year now stands at 21.25 inches. There were no heating degree days yesterday and there were 13 cooling degree days yesterday. The normal high temperature for today is 92 degrees and the normal low is 73. The record high for today is 104, which occurred in 1953, and the record low is 58, which occurred in 1912. Sunrise today is at 6:20 a.m. and sunset is at 8:39 p.m. The current time is 8:43 a.m. Central Daylight Time. 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The following reports of weather temperature and wind were made at 8 a.m. DFW Airport, partly sunny, 75, dew point 72, relative humidity 90%, wind southeast at 5, pressure 29.94 inches and steady. At Fort Worth Meacham, 75, dew point 73, relative humidity 93%, wind southeast at 6, pressure 29.94 inches and steady. Dallas Love Field, partly sunny, 76, southeast at 7. Arlington, partly sunny, 77, southeast at 8. Denton, cloudy, 75, east at 5. Mineral Wells, fog, 73, east at 7. Elsewhere around the region, Wichita Falls, cloudy, 72, southeast at 7. Abilene, partly sunny, 75, southwest at 8. Waco, mostly sunny, 76, east at 6. Tyler, partly sunny, 76, south at 9. Once again at 8 a.m., DFW Airport, partly sunny, 75, southeast at 5. Now let's check on your local forecast for the Dallas-Fort Worth Metroplex. Today, partly sunny. A slight chance of showers and thunderstorms this morning, then a chance of showers and thunderstorms this afternoon. Highs in the upper 80s. Southeast winds 5 to 10 miles an hour. Chance of rain 30%. Tonight, mostly clear in the evening, then becoming partly cloudy. Humid with lows in the mid-70s. South winds 5 to 10 miles an hour. Sunday, mostly sunny. Humid with highs in the mid-90s. South winds 10 to 15 miles an hour, increasing to 15 to 20 miles an hour with gusts up to 30 miles an hour in the afternoon. Heat index values up to 108 in the afternoon. Sunday night, mostly clear. Humid with lows in the upper 70s. South winds 15 to 20 miles an hour with gusts up to 30 miles an hour, diminishing to 10 to 15 miles an hour after midnight. And now the extended forecast. Monday, mostly sunny with a 20% chance of showers and thunderstorms. Humid with highs in the mid-90s. South winds 10 to 15 miles an hour. Heat index values up to 109 in the afternoon. Monday night, partly cloudy with a 40% chance of showers and thunderstorms. Lows in the upper 70s. Tuesday, mostly sunny. A 20% chance of showers and thunderstorms in the morning. Highs in the mid-90s. Heat index values up to 105. Tuesday night, mostly clear in the evening, then partly cloudy with a 30% chance of showers and thunderstorms after midnight. Lows in the upper 70s. Wednesday, mostly sunny.
a chance of showers and thunderstorms in the morning, then a slight chance of showers and thunderstorms in the afternoon. Highs in the lower 90s. Chance of rain 40%. Wednesday night, partly cloudy. A slight chance of showers and thunderstorms in the evening, then a chance of showers and thunderstorms after midnight. Lows in the mid-70s. Chance of rain 30%. Thursday, mostly sunny. A 20% chance of showers and thunderstorms in the morning. Highs in the lower 90s. Thursday night, partly cloudy. Lows in the mid-70s. Friday, mostly sunny. Highs in the mid-90s. The forecast key messages for North and Central Texas. Scattered showers and thunderstorms will affect areas mainly along and east of I-35 today before coming to an end this evening. Heavy rainfall, gusty winds, and frequent lightning are possible. Hot and humid weather will resume from Sunday into next week with occasional thunderstorm chances and locally heavy rain mainly in North Texas. The spotter information statement for North and Central Texas. Spotter activation is not expected at this time. The ultraviolet index forecast for June 20th is 11, or extreme. The Dallas-Fort Worth climate summary for yesterday, June 19, 2026. Yesterday's high temperature was 85 degrees and the low 71 degrees. 0.67 inches of precipitation fell yesterday, which brings the monthly total to 8.07 inches. The total precipitation for the year now stands at 21.25 inches. There were no heating degree days yesterday and there were 13 cooling degree days yesterday. The normal high temperature for today is 92 degrees, and the normal low is 73. The record high for today is 104, which occurred in 1953, and the record low is 58, which occurred in 1912. Sunrise today is at 6:20 a.m. and sunset is at 8:39 p.m. The current time is 8:48 a.m. Central Daylight Time. 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The following reports of weather temperature and wind were made at 8 a.m. DFW Airport, partly sunny, 75, dew point 72, relative humidity 90%, wind southeast at 5, pressure 29.94 inches and steady. At Fort Worth Meacham, 75, dew point 73, relative humidity 93%, wind southeast at 6, pressure 29.94 inches and steady. Dallas Love Field, partly sunny, 76, southeast at 7. Arlington, partly sunny, 77, southeast at 8. Denton, cloudy, 75, east at 5. Mineral Wells, fog, 73, east at 7. Elsewhere around the region, Wichita Falls, cloudy, 72, southeast at 7. Abilene, partly sunny, 75, southwest at 8. Waco, mostly sunny, 76, east at 6. Tyler, partly sunny, 76, south at 9. Once again at 8 a.m., DFW Airport, partly sunny, 75, southeast at 5. Now let's check on your local forecast for the Dallas-Fort Worth Metroplex. Today, partly sunny. A slight chance of showers and thunderstorms this morning, then a chance of showers and thunderstorms this afternoon. Highs in the upper 80s. Southeast winds 5 to 10 miles an hour. Chance of rain 30%. Tonight, mostly clear in the evening, then becoming partly cloudy. Humid with lows in the mid-70s. South winds 5 to 10 miles an hour. Sunday, mostly sunny. Humid with highs in the mid-90s. South winds 10 to 15 miles an hour, increasing to 15 to 20 miles an hour with gusts up to 30 miles an hour in the afternoon. Heat index values up to 108 in the afternoon. Sunday night, mostly clear. Humid with lows in the upper 70s. South winds 15 to 20 miles an hour with gusts up to 30 miles an hour, diminishing to 10 to 15 miles an hour after midnight. And now the extended forecast. Monday, mostly sunny with a 20% chance of showers and thunderstorms.
humid with highs in the mid-90s. South winds 10 to 15 miles an hour. Heat index values up to 109 in the afternoon. Monday night, partly cloudy with a 40% chance of showers and thunderstorms. Lows in the upper 70s. Tuesday, mostly sunny. A 20% chance of showers and thunderstorms in the morning. Highs in the mid-90s. Heat index values up to 105. Tuesday night, mostly clear in the evening, then partly cloudy with a 30% chance of showers and thunderstorms after midnight. Lows in the upper 70s. Wednesday, mostly sunny. A chance of showers and thunderstorms in the morning, then a slight chance of showers and thunderstorms in the afternoon. Highs in the lower 90s. Chance of rain 40%. Wednesday night, partly cloudy. A slight chance of showers and thunderstorms in the evening, then a chance of showers and thunderstorms after midnight. Lows in the mid-70s. Chance of rain 30%. Thursday, mostly sunny. A 20% chance of showers and thunderstorms in the morning. Highs in the lower 90s. Thursday night, partly cloudy. Lows in the mid-70s. Friday, mostly sunny. Highs in the mid-90s. The forecast key messages for North and Central Texas. Scattered showers and thunderstorms will affect areas mainly along and east of I-35 today before coming to an end this evening. Heavy rainfall, gusty winds, and frequent lightning are possible. Hot and humid weather will resume from Sunday into next week with occasional thunderstorm chances and locally heavy rain mainly in North Texas. The spotter information statement for North and Central Texas. Spotter activation is not expected at this time. The ultraviolet index forecast for June 20th is 11, or extreme. The Dallas-Fort Worth climate summary for yesterday, June 19, 2026. Yesterday's high temperature was 85 degrees and the low 71 degrees. 0.67 inches of precipitation fell yesterday, which brings the monthly total to 8.07 inches. The total precipitation for the year now stands at 21.25 inches. There were no heating degree days yesterday and there were 13 cooling degree days yesterday. The normal high temperature for today is 92 degrees, and the normal low is 73. The record high for today is 104, which occurred in 1953, and the record low is 58, which occurred in 1912. Sunrise today is at 6:20 a.m. and sunset is at 8:39 p.m. The current time is 8:54 a.m. Central Daylight Time. 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The following reports of weather temperature and wind were made at 8 a.m. DFW Airport, partly sunny, 75, dew point 72, relative humidity 90%, wind southeast at 5, pressure 29.94 inches and steady. At Fort Worth Meacham, 75, dew point 73, relative humidity 93%, wind southeast at 6, pressure 29.94 inches and steady. Dallas Love Field, partly sunny, 76, southeast at 7. Arlington, partly sunny, 77, southeast at 8. Denton, cloudy, 75, east at 5. Mineral Wells, fog, 73, east at 7. Elsewhere around the region, Wichita Falls, cloudy, 72, southeast at 7. Abilene, partly sunny, 75, southwest at 8. Waco, mostly sunny, 76, east at 6. Tyler, partly sunny, 76, south at 9. Once again at 8 a.m., DFW Airport, partly sunny, 75, southeast at 5. Now let's check on your local forecast for the Dallas-Fort Worth Metroplex. Today, partly sunny. A slight chance of showers and thunderstorms this morning, then a chance of showers and thunderstorms this afternoon. Highs in the upper 80s. Southeast winds 5 to 10 miles an hour. Chance of rain 30%. Tonight, mostly clear in the evening, then becoming partly cloudy. Humid with lows in the mid-70s.
South winds 5 to 10 miles an hour. Sunday, mostly sunny. Humid with highs in the mid-90s. South winds 10 to 15 miles an hour, increasing to 15 to 20 miles an hour with gusts up to 30 miles an hour in the afternoon. Heat index values up to 108 in the afternoon. Sunday night, mostly clear. Humid with lows in the upper 70s. South winds 15 to 20 miles an hour with gusts up to 30 miles an hour, diminishing to 10 to 15 miles an hour after midnight. And now the extended forecast. Monday, mostly sunny. Humid with lows in the mid-70s. South winds 5 to 10 miles an hour. Sunday, mostly sunny. Humid with highs in the mid-90s. South winds 10 to 15 miles an hour, increasing to 15 to 20 miles an hour with gusts up to 30 miles an hour in the afternoon. Heat index values up to 108 in the afternoon. Sunday night, mostly clear. Humid with lows in the upper 70s. South winds 15 to 20 miles an hour with gusts up to 30.

for 70s. Tuesday, mostly sunny. A 20% chance of showers and thunderstorms in the morning. Highs in the mid-90s. Heat index values up to 105. Tuesday night, mostly clear in the evening, then partly cloudy with a 30% chance of showers and thunderstorms after midnight. Lows in the upper 70s. Wednesday, mostly sunny. A chance of showers and thunderstorms in the morning, then a slight chance of showers and thunderstorms in the afternoon. Highs in the lower 90s. Chance of rain 40%. Wednesday night, partly cloudy. A slight chance of showers and thunderstorms in the evening, then a chance of showers and thunderstorms after midnight. Lows in the mid-70s. Chance of rain 30%. Thursday, mostly sunny. A 20% chance of showers and thunderstorms in the morning. Highs in the lower 90s. Thursday night, partly cloudy. Lows in the mid-70s. Friday, mostly sunny. Highs in the mid-90s. The forecast key messages for North and Central Texas. Scattered showers and thunderstorms will affect areas mainly along and east of I-35 today before coming to an end this evening. Heavy rainfall, gusty winds, and frequent lightning are possible. Hot and humid weather will resume from Sunday into next week with occasional thunderstorm chances and locally heavy rain mainly in North Texas. The spotter information statement for North and Central Texas. Spotter activation is not expected at this time. The ultraviolet index forecast for June 20th is 11, or extreme. The Dallas-Fort Worth climate summary for yesterday, June 19, 2026. Yesterday's high temperature was 85 degrees and the low 71 degrees. 0.67 inches of precipitation fell yesterday, which brings the monthly total to 8.07 inches. The total precipitation for the year now stands at 21.25 inches. There were no heating degree days yesterday and there were 13 cooling degree days yesterday. The normal high temperature for today is 92 degrees, and the normal low is 73. The record high for today is 104, which occurred in 1953, and the record low is 58, which occurred in 1912. Sunrise today is at 6:20 a.m. and sunset is at 8:39 p.m. The current time is 9 a.m. Central Daylight Time. 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The following reports of weather temperature and wind were made at 8 a.m. DFW Airport, partly sunny, 75, dew point 72, relative humidity 90%, wind southeast at 5, pressure 29.94 inches and steady. At Fort Worth Meacham, 75, dew point 73, relative humidity 93%, wind southeast at 6, pressure 29.94 inches and steady. Dallas Love Field, partly sunny, 76, southeast at 7. Arlington, partly sunny, 77, southeast at 8. Denton, cloudy, 75, east at 5. Mineral Wells, fog, 73, east at 7. Elsewhere around the region, Wichita Falls, cloudy, 72, southeast at 7. Abilene, partly sunny, 75, southwest at 8. Waco, mostly sunny, 76, east at 6. Tyler, partly sunny, 76, south at 9. Once again at 8 a.m., DFW Airport, partly sunny, 75, southeast at 5. The following reports of weather temperature and wind were made at 9 a.m. DFW Airport, partly sunny, 77, dew point 72, relative humidity 84%, wind southeast at 9, pressure 29.95 inches and rising. Fort Worth Meacham, partly sunny, 77, southeast at 8. Dallas Love Field, partly sunny, 78, south at 8. Arlington, cloudy, 78, southeast at 8. Denton, cloudy, 76, southeast at 6. Mineral Wells, cloudy, 76, east at 7. Elsewhere around the region, Wichita Falls, cloudy, 74, south at 8. Abilene,

partly sunny, 77, southwest at 6. Waco, partly sunny, 77, east at 12. Tyler, cloudy, 76, south at 8. Once again at 9 a.m., DFW Airport, partly sunny, 77, southeast at 9. Now let's check on your local forecast for the Dallas-Fort Worth Metroplex. Today, partly sunny. A slight chance of showers and thunderstorms this morning, then a chance of showers and thunderstorms this afternoon. Highs in the upper 80s. Southeast winds 5 to 10 miles an hour. Chance of rain 30%. Tonight, mostly clear in the evening, then becoming partly cloudy. Humid with lows in the mid-70s. South winds 5 to 10 miles an hour. Sunday, mostly sunny. Humid with highs in the mid-90s. South winds 10 to 15 miles an hour, increasing to 15 to 20 miles an hour with gusts up to 30 miles an hour in the afternoon. Heat index values up to 108 in the afternoon. Sunday night, mostly clear. Humid with lows in the upper 70s. South winds 15 to 20 miles an hour with gusts up to 30 miles an hour, diminishing to 10 to 15 miles an hour after midnight. And now the extended forecast. Monday, mostly sunny with a 20% chance of showers and thunderstorms. Humid with highs in the mid-90s. South winds 10 to 15 miles an hour. Heat index values up to 109 in the afternoon. Monday night, partly cloudy with a 40% chance of showers and thunderstorms. Lows in the upper 70s. Tuesday, mostly sunny. A 20% chance of showers and thunderstorms in the morning. Highs in the mid-90s. Heat index values up to 105. Tuesday night, mostly clear in the evening, then partly cloudy with a 30% chance of showers and thunderstorms after midnight. Lows in the upper 70s. Wednesday, mostly sunny. A chance of showers and thunderstorms in the morning, then a slight chance of showers and thunderstorms in the afternoon. Highs in the lower 90s. Chance of rain 40%. Wednesday night, partly cloudy. A slight chance of showers and thunderstorms in the evening, then a chance of showers and thunderstorms after midnight. Lows in the mid-70s. Chance of rain 30%. Thursday, mostly sunny. A 20% chance of showers and thunderstorms in the morning. Highs in the lower 90s. Thursday night, partly cloudy. Lows in the mid-70s. Friday, mostly sunny. Highs in the mid-90s. The forecast key messages for North and Central Texas. Scattered showers and thunderstorms will affect areas mainly along and east of I-35 today before coming to an end this evening. Heavy rainfall, gusty winds, and frequent lightning are possible. Hot and humid weather will resume from Sunday into next week with occasional thunderstorm chances and locally heavy rain mainly in North Texas. The spotter information statement for North and Central Texas. Spotter activation is not expected at this time. The ultraviolet index forecast for June 20th is 11, or extreme. The Dallas-Fort Worth climate summary for yesterday, June 19th, 2026. Yesterday's high temperature was 85 degrees and the low 71 degrees. 0.67 inches of precipitation fell yesterday, which brings the monthly total to 8.07 inches. The total precipitation for the year now stands at 21.25 inches. There were no heating degree days yesterday and there were 13 cooling degree days yesterday. The normal high temperature for today is 92 degrees, and the normal low is 73. The record high for today is 104, which occurred in 1953, and the record low is 58, which occurred in 1912. Sunrise today is at 6:20 a.m. and sunset is at 8:39 p.m. The current time is 9:06 a.m. Central Daylight Time. 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The following reports of weather temperature and wind were made at 9 a.m.
DFW Airport, partly sunny, 77, dew point 72, relative humidity 84%, wind southeast at 9, pressure 29.95 inches and rising. Fort Worth Meacham, partly sunny, 77, southeast at 8. Dallas Love Field, partly sunny, 78, south at 8. Arlington, cloudy, 78, southeast at 8. Denton, cloudy, 76, southeast at 6. Mineral Wells, cloudy, 76, east at 7. Elsewhere around the region, Wichita Falls, cloudy, 74, south at 8. Abilene, partly sunny, 77, southwest at 6. Waco, partly sunny, 77, east at 12. Tyler, cloudy, 76, south at 8. Once again at 9 a.m., DFW Airport, partly sunny, 77, southeast at 9. Now let's check on your local forecast for the Dallas-Fort Worth Metroplex. Today, partly sunny. A slight chance of showers and thunderstorms this morning, then a chance of showers and thunderstorms this afternoon. Highs in the upper 80s. Southeast winds 5 to 10 miles an hour. Chance of rain 30%. Tonight, mostly clear in the evening, then becoming partly cloudy. Humid with lows in the mid-70s. South winds 5 to 10 miles an hour. Sunday, mostly sunny. Humid with highs in the mid-90s. South winds 10 to 15 miles an hour, increasing to 15 to 20 miles an hour with gusts up to 30 miles an hour in the afternoon. Heat index values up to 108 in the afternoon. Sunday night, mostly clear. Humid with lows in the upper 70s. South winds 15 to 20 miles an hour with gusts up to 30 miles an hour, diminishing to 10 to 15 miles an hour after midnight. And now the extended forecast. Monday, mostly sunny with a 20% chance of showers and thunderstorms. Humid with highs in the mid-90s. South winds 10 to 15 miles an hour. Heat index values up to 109 in the afternoon. Monday night, partly cloudy with a 40% chance of showers and thunderstorms. Lows in the upper 70s. Tuesday, mostly sunny. A 20% chance of showers and thunderstorms in the morning. Highs in the mid-90s. Heat index values up to 105. Tuesday night, mostly clear in the evening, then partly cloudy with a 30% chance of showers and thunderstorms after midnight. Lows in the upper 70s. Wednesday, mostly sunny. A chance of showers and thunderstorms in the morning, then a slight chance of showers and thunderstorms in the afternoon. Highs in the lower 90s. Chance of rain 40%. Wednesday night, partly cloudy. A slight chance of showers and thunderstorms in the evening, then a chance of showers and thunderstorms after midnight. Lows in the mid-70s. Chance of rain 30%. Thursday, mostly sunny. A 20% chance of showers and thunderstorms in the morning. Highs in the lower 90s. Thursday night, partly cloudy. Lows in the mid-70s. Friday, mostly sunny. Highs in the mid-90s. The forecast key messages for North and Central Texas. Scattered showers and thunderstorms will affect areas mainly along and east of I-35 today before coming to an end this evening. Heavy rainfall, gusty winds, and frequent lightning are possible. Hot and humid weather will resume from Sunday into next week with occasional thunderstorm chances and locally heavy rain mainly in North Texas. The spotter information statement for North and Central Texas. Spotter activation is not expected at this time. The ultraviolet index forecast for June 20th is 11, or extreme. The Dallas-Fort Worth climate summary for yesterday, June 19th, 2026. Yesterday's high temperature was 85 degrees and the low 71 degrees. 0.67 inches of precipitation fell yesterday, which brings the monthly total to 8.07 inches. The total precipitation for the year now stands at 21.25 inches. There were no heating degree days yesterday and there were 13 cooling degree days yesterday. The normal high temperature for today is 92 degrees, and the normal low is 73.
The record high for today is 104, which occurred in 1953, and the record low is 58, which occurred in 1912. Sunrise today is at 6:20 a.m. and sunset is at 8:39 p.m. The current time is 9:12 a.m. Central Daylight Time. 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The following reports of weather temperature and wind were made at 9 a.m. DFW Airport, partly sunny, 77, dew point 72, relative humidity 84%, wind southeast at 9, pressure 29.95 inches and rising. Fort Worth Meacham, partly sunny, 77, southeast at 8. Dallas Love Field, partly sunny, 78, south at 8. Arlington, cloudy, 78, southeast at 8. Denton, cloudy, 76, southeast at 6. Mineral Wells, cloudy, 76, east at 7. Elsewhere around the region, Wichita Falls, cloudy, 74, south at 8. Abilene, partly sunny, 77, southwest at 6. Waco, partly sunny, 77, east at 12. Tyler, cloudy, 76, south at 8. Once again at 9 a.m., DFW Airport, partly sunny, 77, southeast at 9. Now let's check on your local forecast for the Dallas-Fort Worth Metroplex. Today, partly sunny. A slight chance of showers and thunderstorms this morning, then a chance of showers and thunderstorms this afternoon. Highs in the upper 80s. Southeast winds 5 to 10 miles an hour. Chance of rain 30%. Tonight, mostly clear in the evening, then becoming partly cloudy. Humid with lows in the mid-70s. South winds 5 to 10 miles an hour. Sunday, mostly sunny. Humid with highs in the mid-90s. South winds 10 to 15 miles an hour, increasing to 15 to 20 miles an hour with gusts up to 30 miles an hour in the afternoon. Heat index values up to 108 in the afternoon. Sunday night, mostly clear. Humid with lows in the upper 70s. South winds 15 to 20 miles an hour with gusts up to 30 miles an hour, diminishing to 10 to 15 miles an hour after midnight. And now the extended forecast. Monday, mostly sunny with a 20% chance of showers and thunderstorms. Humid with highs in the mid-90s. South winds 10 to 15 miles an hour. Heat index values up to 109 in the afternoon. Monday night, partly cloudy with a 40% chance of showers and thunderstorms. Lows in the upper 70s. Tuesday, mostly sunny. A 20% chance of showers and thunderstorms in the morning. Highs in the mid-90s. Heat index values up to 105. Tuesday night, mostly clear in the evening, then partly cloudy with a 30% chance of showers and thunderstorms after midnight. Lows in the upper 70s. Wednesday, mostly sunny. A chance of showers and thunderstorms in the morning, then a slight chance of showers and thunderstorms in the afternoon. Highs in the lower 90s. Chance of rain 40%. Wednesday night, partly cloudy. A slight chance of showers and thunderstorms in the evening, then a chance of showers and thunderstorms after midnight. Lows in the mid-70s. Chance of rain 30%. Thursday, mostly sunny. A 20% chance of showers and thunderstorms in the morning. Highs in the lower 90s. Thursday night, partly cloudy. Lows in the mid-70s. Friday, mostly sunny. Highs in the mid-90s. The forecast key messages for North and Central Texas. Scattered showers and thunderstorms will affect areas mainly along and east of I-35 today before coming to an end this evening. Heavy rainfall, gusty winds, and frequent lightning are possible. Hot and humid weather will resume from Sunday into next week with occasional thunderstorm chances and locally heavy rain mainly in North Texas. The spotter information statement for North and Central Texas. Spotter activation is not expected at this time. The ultraviolet index forecast for June 20th is 11, or extreme.
The Dallas-Fort Worth climate summary for yesterday, June 19, 2026. Yesterday's high temperature was 85 degrees and the low 71 degrees. 0.67 inches of precipitation fell yesterday, which brings the monthly total to 8.07 inches. The total precipitation for the year now stands at 21.25 inches. There were no heating degree days yesterday and there were 13 cooling degree days yesterday. The normal high temperature for today is 92 degrees, and the normal low is 73. The record high for today is 104, which occurred in 1953, and the record low is 58, which occurred in 1912. Sunrise today is at 6:20 a.m. and sunset is at 8:39 p.m. The current time is 9:18 a.m. Central Daylight Time. 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The following reports of weather temperature and wind were made at 9 a.m. DFW Airport, partly sunny, 77, dew point 72, relative humidity 84%, wind southeast at 9, pressure 29.95 inches and rising. Fort Worth Meacham, partly sunny, 77, southeast at 8. Dallas Love Field, partly sunny, 78, south at 8. Arlington, cloudy, 78, southeast at 8. Denton, cloudy, 76, southeast at 6. Mineral Wells, cloudy, 76, east at 7. Elsewhere around the region, Wichita Falls, cloudy, 74, south at 8. Abilene, partly sunny, 77, southwest at 6. Waco, partly sunny, 77, east at 12. Tyler, cloudy, 76, south at 8. Once again at 9 a.m., DFW Airport, partly sunny, 77, southeast at 9. Now let's check on your local forecast for the Dallas-Fort Worth Metroplex. Today, partly sunny. A slight chance of showers and thunderstorms this morning, then a chance of showers and thunderstorms this afternoon. Highs in the upper 80s. Southeast winds 5 to 10 miles an hour. Chance of rain 30%. Tonight, mostly clear in the evening, then becoming partly cloudy. Humid with lows in the mid-70s. South winds 5 to 10 miles an hour. Sunday, mostly sunny. Humid with highs in the mid-90s. South winds 10 to 15 miles an hour, increasing to 15 to 20 miles an hour with gusts up to 30 miles an hour in the afternoon. Heat index values up to 108 in the afternoon. Sunday night, mostly clear. Humid with lows in the upper 70s. South winds 15 to 20 miles an hour with gusts up to 30 miles an hour, diminishing to 10 to 15 miles an hour after midnight. And now the extended forecast. Monday, mostly sunny with a 20% chance of showers and thunderstorms. Humid with highs in the mid-90s. South winds 10 to 15 miles an hour. Heat index values up to 109 in the afternoon. Monday night, partly cloudy with a 40% chance of showers and thunderstorms. Lows in the upper 70s. Tuesday, mostly sunny. A 20% chance of showers and thunderstorms in the morning. Highs in the mid-90s. Heat index values up to 105. Tuesday night, mostly clear in the evening, then partly cloudy with a 30% chance of showers and thunderstorms after midnight. Lows in the upper 70s. Wednesday, mostly sunny. A chance of showers and thunderstorms in the morning, then a slight chance of showers and thunderstorms in the afternoon. Highs in the lower 90s. Chance of rain 40%. Wednesday night, partly cloudy. A slight chance of showers and thunderstorms in the evening, then a chance of showers and thunderstorms after midnight. Lows in the mid-70s. Chance of rain 30%. Thursday, mostly sunny. A 20% chance of showers and thunderstorms in the morning. Highs in the lower 90s. Thursday night, partly cloudy. Lows in the mid-70s. Friday, mostly sunny. Highs in the mid-90s. The forecast key messages for North and Central Texas.
Scattered showers and thunderstorms will affect areas mainly along and east of I-35 today before coming to an end this evening. Heavy rainfall, gusty winds, and frequent lightning are possible. Hot and humid weather will resume from Sunday into next week with occasional thunderstorm chances and locally heavy rain mainly in North Texas. The spotter information statement for North and Central Texas. Spotter activation is not expected at this time. The ultraviolet index forecast for June 20th is 11, or extreme. The Dallas-Fort Worth climate summary for yesterday, June 19, 2026. Yesterday's high temperature was 85 degrees and the low 71 degrees. 0.67 inches of precipitation fell yesterday, which brings the monthly total to 8.07 inches. The total precipitation for the year now stands at 21.25 inches. There were no heating degree days yesterday and there were 13 cooling degree days yesterday. The normal high temperature for today is 92 degrees, and the normal low is 73. The record high for today is 104, which occurred in 1953, and the record low is 58, which occurred in 1912. Sunrise today is at 6:20 a.m. and sunset is at 8:39 p.m. The current time is 9:23 a.m. Central Daylight Time. 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The following reports of weather temperature and wind were made at 9 a.m. DFW Airport, partly sunny, 77, dew point 72, relative humidity 84%, wind southeast at 9, pressure 29.95 inches and rising. Fort Worth Meacham, partly sunny, 77, southeast at 8. Dallas Love Field, partly sunny, 78, south at 8. Arlington, cloudy, 78, southeast at 8. Denton, cloudy, 76, southeast at 6. Mineral Wells, cloudy, 76, east at 7. Elsewhere around the region, Wichita Falls, cloudy, 74, south at 8. Abilene, partly sunny, 77, southwest at 6. Waco, partly sunny, 77, east at 12. Tyler, cloudy, 76, south at 8. Once again at 9 a.m., DFW Airport, partly sunny, 77, southeast at 9. Now let's check on your local forecast for the Dallas-Fort Worth Metroplex. Today, partly sunny. A slight chance of showers and thunderstorms this morning, then a chance of showers and thunderstorms this afternoon. Highs in the upper 80s. Southeast winds 5 to 10 miles an hour. Chance of rain 30%. Tonight, mostly clear in the evening, then becoming partly cloudy. Humid with lows in the mid-70s. South winds 5 to 10 miles an hour. Sunday, mostly sunny. Humid with highs in the mid-90s. South winds 10 to 15 miles an hour, increasing to 15 to 20 miles an hour with gusts up to 30 miles an hour in the afternoon. Heat index values up to 108 in the afternoon. Sunday night, mostly clear. Humid with lows in the upper 70s. South winds 15 to 20 miles an hour with gusts up to 30 miles an hour, diminishing to 10 to 15 miles an hour after midnight. And now the extended forecast. Monday, mostly sunny with a 20% chance of showers and thunderstorms. Humid with highs in the mid-90s. South winds 10 to 15 miles an hour. Heat index values up to 109 in the afternoon. Monday night, partly cloudy with a 40% chance of showers and thunderstorms. Lows in the upper 70s. Tuesday, mostly sunny. A 20% chance of showers and thunderstorms in the morning. Highs in the mid-90s. Heat index values up to 105. Tuesday night, mostly clear in the evening, then partly cloudy with a 30% chance of showers and thunderstorms after midnight. Lows in the upper 70s. Wednesday, mostly sunny. A chance of showers and thunderstorms in the morning, then a slight chance of showers and thunderstorms in the afternoon. Highs in the lower 90s. Chance of rain 40%. Wednesday night, partly
partly cloudy. A slight chance of showers and thunderstorms in the evening, then a chance of showers and thunderstorms after midnight. Lows in the mid-70s. Chance of rain 30%. Thursday, mostly sunny. A 20% chance of showers and thunderstorms in the morning. Highs in the lower 90s. Thursday night, partly cloudy. Lows in the mid-70s. Friday, mostly sunny. Highs in the mid-90s. The forecast key messages for North and Central Texas. Scattered showers and thunderstorms will affect areas mainly along and east of I-35 today before coming to an end this evening. Heavy rainfall, gusty winds, and frequent lightning are possible. Hot and humid weather will resume from Sunday into next week with occasional thunderstorm chances and locally heavy rain mainly in North Texas. The spotter information statement for North and Central Texas. Spotter activation is not expected at this time. The ultraviolet index forecast for June 20th is 11, or extreme. The Dallas-Fort Worth climate summary for yesterday, June 19, 2026. Yesterday's high temperature was 85 degrees and the low 71 degrees. 0.67 inches of precipitation fell yesterday, which brings the monthly total to 8.07 inches. The total precipitation for the year now stands at 21.25 inches. There were no heating degree days yesterday and there were 13 cooling degree days yesterday. The normal high temperature for today is 92 degrees, and the normal low is 73. The record high for today is 104, which occurred in 1953, and the record low is 58, which occurred in 1912. Sunrise today is at 6:20 a.m. and sunset is at 8:39 p.m. The current time is 9:29 a.m. Central Daylight Time. 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The following reports of weather temperature and wind were made at 9 a.m. DFW Airport, partly sunny, 77, dew point 72, relative humidity 84%, wind southeast at 9, pressure 29.95 inches and rising. Fort Worth Meacham, partly sunny, 77, southeast at 8. Dallas Love Field, partly sunny, 78, south at 8. Arlington, cloudy, 78, southeast at 8. Denton, cloudy, 76, southeast at 6. Mineral Wells, cloudy, 76, east at 7. Elsewhere around the region, Wichita Falls, cloudy, 74, south at 8. Abilene, partly sunny, 77, southwest at 6. Waco, partly sunny, 77, east at 12. Tyler, cloudy, 76, south at 8. Once again at 9 a.m., DFW Airport, partly sunny, 77, southeast at 9. Now let's check on your local forecast for the Dallas-Fort Worth Metroplex. Today, partly sunny. A slight chance of showers and thunderstorms this morning, then a chance of showers and thunderstorms this afternoon. Highs in the upper 80s. Southeast winds 5 to 10 miles an hour. Chance of rain 30%. Tonight, mostly clear in the evening, then becoming partly cloudy. Humid with lows in the mid-70s. South winds 5 to 10 miles an hour. Sunday, mostly sunny. Humid with highs in the mid-90s. South winds 10 to 15 miles an hour, increasing to 15 to 20 miles an hour with gusts up to 30 miles an hour in the afternoon. Heat index values up to 108 in the afternoon. Sunday night, mostly clear. Humid with lows in the upper 70s. South winds 15 to 20 miles an hour with gusts up to 30 miles an hour, diminishing to 10 to 15 miles an hour after midnight. And now the extended forecast. Monday, mostly sunny with a 20% chance of showers and thunderstorms. Humid with highs in the mid-90s. South winds 10 to 15 miles an hour. Heat index values up to 109 in the afternoon. Monday night, partly cloudy with a 40% chance of showers and thunderstorms. Lows in the upper 70s. Tuesday, mostly sunny.
a 20% chance of showers and thunderstorms in the morning. Highs in the mid-90s. Heat index values up to 105. Tuesday night, mostly clear in the evening, then partly cloudy with a 30% chance of showers and thunderstorms after midnight. Lows in the upper 70s. Wednesday, mostly sunny. A chance of showers and thunderstorms in the morning, then a slight chance of showers and thunderstorms in the afternoon. Highs in the lower 90s. Chance of rain 40%. Wednesday night, partly cloudy. A slight chance of showers and thunderstorms in the evening, then a chance of showers and thunderstorms after midnight. Lows in the mid-70s. Chance of rain 30%. Thursday, mostly sunny. A 20% chance of showers and thunderstorms in the morning. Highs in the lower 90s. Thursday night, partly cloudy. Lows in the mid-70s. Friday, mostly sunny. Highs in the mid-90s. The forecast key messages for North and Central Texas. Scattered showers and thunderstorms will affect areas mainly along and east of I-35 today before coming to an end this evening. Heavy rainfall, gusty winds, and frequent lightning are possible. Hot and humid weather will resume from Sunday into next week with occasional thunderstorm chances and locally heavy rain mainly in North Texas. The spotter information statement for North and Central Texas. Spotter activation is not expected at this time. The ultraviolet index forecast for June 20th is 11, or extreme. The Dallas-Fort Worth climate summary for yesterday, June 19, 2026. Yesterday's high temperature was 85 degrees and the low 71 degrees. 0.67 inches of precipitation fell yesterday, which brings the monthly total to 8.07 inches. The total precipitation for the year now stands at 21.25 inches. There were no heating degree days yesterday and there were 13 cooling degree days yesterday. The normal high temperature for today is 92 degrees, and the normal low is 73. The record high for today is 104, which occurred in 1953, and the record low is 58, which occurred in 1912. Sunrise today is at 6:20 a.m. and sunset is at 8:39 p.m. The current time is 9:34 a.m. Central Daylight Time. 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The following reports of weather temperature and wind were made at 9 a.m. DFW Airport, partly sunny, 77, dew point 72, relative humidity 84%, wind southeast at 9, pressure 29.95 inches and rising. Fort Worth Meacham, partly sunny, 77, southeast at 8. Dallas Love Field, partly sunny, 78, south at 8. Arlington, cloudy, 78, southeast at 8. Denton, cloudy, 76, southeast at 6. Mineral Wells, cloudy, 76, east at 7. Elsewhere around the region, Wichita Falls, cloudy, 74, south at 8. Abilene, partly sunny, 77, southwest at 6. Waco, partly sunny, 77, east at 12. Tyler, cloudy, 76, south at 8. Once again at 9 a.m., DFW Airport, partly sunny, 77, southeast at 9. Now let's check on your local forecast for the Dallas-Fort Worth Metroplex. Today, partly sunny. A slight chance of showers and thunderstorms this morning, then a chance of showers and thunderstorms this afternoon. Highs in the upper 80s. Southeast winds 5 to 10 miles an hour. Chance of rain 30%. Tonight, mostly clear in the evening, then becoming partly cloudy. Humid with lows in the mid-70s. South winds 5 to 10 miles an hour. Sunday, mostly sunny. Humid with highs in the mid-90s. South winds 10 to 15 miles an hour, increasing to 15 to 20 miles an hour with gusts up to 30 miles an hour in the afternoon. Heat index values up to 108 in the afternoon. Sunday night, mostly clear. Humid with lows in the upper 70s.
South winds 15 to 20 miles an hour with gusts up to 30 miles an hour, diminishing to 10 to 15 miles an hour after midnight. And now the extended forecast. Monday, mostly sunny with a 20% chance of showers and thunderstorms. Humid with highs in the mid-90s. South winds 10 to 15 miles an hour. Heat index values up to 109 in the afternoon. Monday night, partly cloudy with a 40% chance of showers and thunderstorms. Lows in the upper 70s. Tuesday, mostly sunny. A 20% chance of showers and thunderstorms in the morning. Highs in the mid-90s. Heat index values up to 105. Tuesday night, mostly clear in the evening, then partly cloudy with a 30% chance of showers and thunderstorms after midnight. Lows in the upper 70s. Wednesday, mostly sunny. A chance of showers and thunderstorms in the morning, then a slight chance of showers and thunderstorms in the afternoon. Highs in the lower 90s. Chance of rain 40%. Wednesday night, partly cloudy. A slight chance of showers and thunderstorms in the evening, then a chance of showers and thunderstorms after midnight. Lows in the mid-70s. Chance of rain 30%. Thursday, mostly sunny. A 20% chance of showers and thunderstorms in the morning. Highs in the lower 90s. Thursday night, partly cloudy. Lows in the mid-70s. Friday, mostly sunny. Highs in the mid-90s. The forecast key messages for North and Central Texas. Scattered showers and thunderstorms will affect areas mainly along and east of I-35 today before coming to an end this evening. Heavy rainfall, gusty winds, and frequent lightning are possible. Hot and humid weather will resume from Sunday into next week with occasional thunderstorm chances and locally heavy rain mainly in North Texas. The spotter information statement for North and Central Texas. Spotter activation is not expected at this time. The ultraviolet index forecast for June 20th is 11, or extreme. The Dallas-Fort Worth climate summary for yesterday, June 19, 2026. Yesterday's high temperature was 85 degrees and the low 71 degrees. 0.67 inches of precipitation fell yesterday, which brings the monthly total to 8.07 inches. The total precipitation for the year now stands at 21.25 inches. There were no heating degree days yesterday and there were 13 cooling degree days yesterday. The normal high temperature for today is 92 degrees, and the normal low is 73. The record high for today is 104, which occurred in 1953, and the record low is 58, which occurred in 1912. Sunrise today is at 6:20 a.m. and sunset is at 8:39 p.m. The current time is 9:40 a.m. Central Daylight Time. 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The following reports of weather temperature and wind were made at 9 a.m. DFW Airport, partly sunny, 77, dew point 72, relative humidity 84%, wind southeast at 9, pressure 29.95 inches and rising. Fort Worth Meacham, partly sunny, 77, southeast at 8. Dallas Love Field, partly sunny, 78, south at 8. Arlington, cloudy, 78, southeast at 8. Denton, cloudy, 76, southeast at 6. Mineral Wells, cloudy, 76, east at 7. Elsewhere around the region, Wichita Falls, cloudy, 74, south at 8. Abilene, partly sunny, 77, southwest at 6. Waco, partly sunny, 77, east at 12. Tyler, cloudy, 76, south at 8. Once again at 9 a.m., DFW Airport, partly sunny, 77, southeast at 9. Now let's check on your local forecast for the Dallas-Fort Worth Metroplex. Today, partly sunny. A slight chance of showers and thunderstorms this morning, then a chance of showers and thunderstorms this afternoon. Highs in the upper 80s. Southeast winds 5 to 10 miles an hour.
chance of rain 30%. Tonight, mostly clear in the evening, then becoming partly cloudy. Humid with lows in the mid-70s. South winds 5 to 10 miles an hour. Sunday, mostly sunny. Humid with highs in the mid-90s. South winds 10 to 15 miles an hour, increasing to 15 to 20 miles an hour with gusts up to 30 miles an hour in the afternoon. Heat index values up to 108 in the afternoon. Sunday night, mostly clear. Humid with lows in the upper 70s. South winds 15 to 20 miles an hour with gusts up to 30 miles an hour, diminishing to 10 to 15 miles an hour after midnight. And now the extended forecast. Monday, mostly sunny with a 20% chance of showers and thunderstorms. Humid with highs in the mid-90s. South winds 10 to 15 miles an hour. Heat index values up to 109 in the afternoon. Monday night, partly cloudy with a 40% chance of showers and thunderstorms. Lows in the upper 70s. Tuesday, mostly sunny. A 20% chance of showers and thunderstorms in the morning. Highs in the mid-90s. Heat index values up to 105. Tuesday night, mostly clear in the evening, then partly cloudy with a 30% chance of showers and thunderstorms after midnight. Lows in the upper 70s. Wednesday, mostly sunny. A chance of showers and thunderstorms in the morning, then a slight chance of showers and thunderstorms in the afternoon. Highs in the lower 90s. Chance of rain 40%. Wednesday night, partly cloudy. A slight chance of showers and thunderstorms in the evening, then a chance of showers and thunderstorms after midnight. Lows in the mid-70s. Chance of rain 30%. Thursday, mostly sunny. A 20% chance of showers and thunderstorms in the morning. Highs in the lower 90s. Thursday night, partly cloudy. Lows in the mid-70s. Friday, mostly sunny. Highs in the mid-90s. The forecast key messages for North and Central Texas. Scattered showers and thunderstorms will affect areas mainly along and east of I-35 today before coming to an end this evening. Heavy rainfall, gusty winds, and frequent lightning are possible. Hot and humid weather will resume from Sunday into next week with occasional thunderstorm chances and locally heavy rain mainly in North Texas. The spotter information statement for North and Central Texas. Spotter activation is not expected at this time. The ultraviolet index forecast for June 20th is 11, or extreme. The Dallas-Fort Worth climate summary for yesterday, June 19, 2026. Yesterday's high temperature was 85 degrees and the low 71 degrees. 0.67 inches of precipitation fell yesterday, which brings the monthly total to 8.07 inches. The total precipitation for the year now stands at 21.25 inches. There were no heating degree days yesterday and there were 13 cooling degree days yesterday. The normal high temperature for today is 92 degrees, and the normal low is 73. The record high for today is 104, which occurred in 1953, and the record low is 58, which occurred in 1912. Sunrise today is at 6:20 a.m. and sunset is at 8:39 p.m. The current time is 9:46 a.m. Central Daylight Time. 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The following reports of weather temperature and wind were made at 9 a.m. DFW Airport, partly sunny, 77, dew point 72, relative humidity 84%, wind southeast at 9, pressure 29.95 inches and rising. Fort Worth Meacham, partly sunny, 77, southeast at 8. Dallas Love Field, partly sunny, 78, south at 8. Arlington, cloudy, 78, southeast at 8. Denton, cloudy, 76, southeast at 6. Mineral Wells, cloudy, 76, east at 7. Elsewhere around the region, Wichita Falls, cloudy, 74, south at 8. Abilene, partly sunny, 77, southwest at 6.
Waco, partly sunny, 77, east at 12. Tyler, cloudy, 76, south at 8. Once again at 9 a.m., DFW Airport, partly sunny, 77, southeast at 9. Now let's check on your local forecast for the Dallas-Fort Worth Metroplex. Today, partly sunny. A slight chance of showers and thunderstorms this morning, then a chance of showers and thunderstorms this afternoon. Highs in the upper 80s. Southeast winds 5 to 10 miles an hour. Chance of rain 30%. Tonight, mostly clear in the evening, then becoming partly cloudy. Humid with lows in the mid-70s. South winds 5 to 10 miles an hour. Sunday, mostly sunny. Humid with highs in the mid-90s. South winds 10 to 15 miles an hour, increasing to 15 to 20 miles an hour with gusts up to 30 miles an hour in the afternoon. Heat index values up to 108 in the afternoon. Sunday night, mostly clear. Humid with lows in the upper 70s. South winds 15 to 20 miles an hour with gusts up to 30 miles an hour, diminishing to 10 to 15 miles an hour after midnight. And now the extended forecast. Monday, mostly sunny with a 20% chance of showers and thunderstorms. Humid with highs in the mid-90s. South winds 10 to 15 miles an hour. Heat index values up to 109 in the afternoon. Monday night, partly cloudy with a 40% chance of showers and thunderstorms. Lows in the upper 70s. Tuesday, mostly sunny. A 20% chance of showers and thunderstorms in the morning. Highs in the mid-90s. Heat index values up to 105. Tuesday night, mostly clear in the evening, then partly cloudy with a 30% chance of showers and thunderstorms after midnight. Lows in the upper 70s. Wednesday, mostly sunny. A chance of showers and thunderstorms in the morning, then a slight chance of showers and thunderstorms in the afternoon. Highs in the lower 90s. Chance of rain 40%. Wednesday night, partly cloudy. A slight chance of showers and thunderstorms in the evening, then a chance of showers and thunderstorms after midnight. Lows in the mid-70s. Chance of rain 30%. Thursday, mostly sunny. A 20% chance of showers and thunderstorms in the morning. Highs in the lower 90s. Thursday night, partly cloudy. Lows in the mid-70s. Friday, mostly sunny. Highs in the mid-90s. The forecast key messages for North and Central Texas. Scattered showers and thunderstorms will affect areas mainly along and east of I-35 today before coming to an end this evening. Heavy rainfall, gusty winds, and frequent lightning are possible. Hot and humid weather will resume from Sunday into next week with occasional thunderstorm chances and locally heavy rain mainly in North Texas. The spotter information statement for North and Central Texas. Spotter activation is not expected at this time. The ultraviolet index forecast for June 20th is 11, or extreme. The Dallas-Fort Worth climate summary for yesterday, June 19, 2026. Yesterday's high temperature was 85 degrees and the low 71 degrees. 0.67 inches of precipitation fell yesterday, which brings the monthly total to 8.07 inches. The total precipitation for the year now stands at 21.25 inches. There were no heating degree days yesterday and there were 13 cooling degree days yesterday. The normal high temperature for today is 92 degrees and the normal low is 73. The record high for today is 104, which occurred in 1953, and the record low is 58, which occurred in 1912. Sunrise today is at 6:20 a.m. and sunset is at 8:39 p.m. The current time is 9:51 a.m. Central Daylight Time. 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The following reports of weather temperature and wind were made at 9 a.m. DFW Airport, partly sunny, 77, dew point 72, relative humidity 84%, wind southeast at 9,
pressure 29.95 inches and rising. Fort Worth, Meacham, partly sunny, 77, southeast at 8. Dallas Love Field, partly sunny, 78, south at 8. Arlington, cloudy, 78, southeast at 8. Denton, cloudy, 76, southeast at 6. Mineral Wells, cloudy, 76, east at 7. Elsewhere around the region, Wichita Falls, cloudy, 74, south at 8. Abilene, partly sunny, 77, southwest at 6. Waco, partly sunny, 77, east at 12. Tyler, cloudy, 76, south at 8. Once again at 9 a.m., DFW Airport, partly sunny, 77, southeast at 9. Now let's check on your local forecast for the Dallas-Fort Worth Metroplex. Today, partly sunny. A slight chance of showers and thunderstorms this morning, then a chance of showers and thunderstorms this afternoon. Highs in the upper 80s. Southeast winds 5 to 10 miles an hour. Chance of rain 30%. Tonight, mostly clear in the evening, then becoming partly cloudy. Humid with lows in the mid-70s. South winds 5 to 10 miles an hour. Sunday, mostly sunny. Humid with highs in the mid-90s. South winds 10 to 15 miles an hour, increasing to 15 to 20 miles an hour with gusts up to 30 miles an hour in the afternoon. Heat index values up to 108 in the afternoon. Sunday night, mostly clear. Humid with lows in the upper 70s. South winds 15 to 20 miles an hour with gusts up to 30 miles an hour, diminishing to 10 to 15 miles an hour after midnight. And now the extended forecast. Monday, mostly sunny with a 20% chance of showers and thunderstorms. Humid with highs in the mid-90s. South winds 10 to 15 miles an hour. Heat index values up to 109 in the afternoon. Monday night, partly cloudy with a 40% chance of showers and thunderstorms. Lows in the upper 70s. Tuesday, mostly sunny. A 20% chance of showers and thunderstorms in the morning. Highs in the mid-90s. Heat index values up to 105. Tuesday night, mostly clear in the evening, then partly cloudy with a 30% chance of showers and thunderstorms after midnight. Lows in the upper 70s. Wednesday, mostly sunny. A chance of showers and thunderstorms in the morning, then a slight chance of showers and thunderstorms in the afternoon. Highs in the lower 90s. Chance of rain 40%. Wednesday night, partly cloudy. A slight chance of showers and thunderstorms in the evening, then a chance of showers and thunderstorms after midnight. Lows in the mid-70s. Chance of rain 30%. Thursday, mostly sunny. A 20% chance of showers and thunderstorms in the morning. Highs in the lower 90s. Thursday night, partly cloudy. Lows in the mid-70s. Friday, mostly sunny. Highs in the mid-90s. The forecast key messages for North and Central Texas. Scattered showers and thunderstorms will affect areas mainly along and east of I-35 today before coming to an end this evening. Heavy rainfall, gusty winds, and frequent lightning are possible. Hot and humid weather will resume from Sunday into next week with occasional thunderstorm chances and locally heavy rain mainly in North Texas. The spotter information statement for North and Central Texas. Spotter activation is not expected at this time. The ultraviolet index forecast for June 20th is 11, or extreme. The Dallas-Fort Worth climate summary for yesterday, June 19, 2026. Yesterday's high temperature was 85 degrees and the low 71 degrees. 0.67 inches of precipitation fell yesterday, which brings the monthly total to 8.07 inches. The total precipitation for the year now stands at 21.25 inches. There were no heating degree days yesterday and there were 13 cooling degree days yesterday. The normal high temperature for today is 92 degrees, and the normal low is 73. The record high for today is 104, which occurred in 1953, and the record low is 58, which occurred in 1912.
Sunrise today is at 6:20 a.m. and sunset is at 8:39 p.m. The current time is 9:57 a.m. Central Daylight Time. 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The following reports of weather temperature and wind were made at 9 a.m. DFW Airport, partly sunny, 77, dew point 72, relative humidity 84%, occurred in 1953, and the record low is 58, which occurred in 1912. Sunrise today is at 6:20 a.m. and sunset is at 8:39 p.m. The current time is 9:57 a.m. Central Daylight Time. 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The following reports of weather temperature and wind were made at 9 a.m.

cloudy, 76, southeast at 6. Mineral Wells, cloudy, 76, east at 7. Elsewhere around the region, Wichita Falls, cloudy, 74, south at 8. Abilene, partly sunny, 77, southwest at 6. Waco, partly sunny, 77, east at 12. Tyler, cloudy, 76, south at 8. Once again at 9 a.m., DFW Airport, partly sunny, 77, southeast at 9. Now let's check on your local forecast for the Dallas-Fort Worth Metroplex. Today, partly sunny. A slight chance of showers and thunderstorms this morning, then a chance of showers and thunderstorms this afternoon. Highs in the upper 80s. Southeast winds 5 to 10 miles an hour. Chance of rain 30%. Tonight, mostly clear in the evening, then becoming partly cloudy. Humid with lows in the mid-70s. South winds 5 to 10 miles an hour. Sunday, mostly sunny. Humid with highs in the mid-90s. South winds 10 to 15 miles an hour, increasing to 15 to 20 miles an hour with gusts up to 30 miles an hour in the afternoon. Heat index values up to 108 in the afternoon. Sunday night, mostly clear. Humid with lows in the upper 70s. South winds 15 to 20 miles an hour with gusts up to 30 miles an hour, diminishing to 10 to 15 miles an hour after midnight. And now the extended forecast. Monday, mostly sunny with a 20% chance of showers and thunderstorms. Humid with highs in the mid-90s. South winds 10 to 15 miles an hour. Heat index values up to 109 in the afternoon. Monday night, partly cloudy with a 40% chance of showers and thunderstorms. Lows in the upper 70s. Tuesday, mostly sunny. A 20% chance of showers and thunderstorms in the morning. Highs in the mid-90s. Heat index values up to 105. Tuesday night, mostly clear in the evening, then partly cloudy with a 30% chance of showers and thunderstorms after midnight. Lows in the upper 70s. Wednesday, mostly sunny. A chance of showers and thunderstorms in the morning, then a slight chance of showers and thunderstorms in the afternoon. Highs in the lower 90s. Chance of rain 40%. Wednesday night, partly cloudy. A slight chance of showers and thunderstorms in the evening, then a chance of showers and thunderstorms after midnight. Lows in the mid-70s. Chance of rain 30%. Thursday, mostly sunny. A 20% chance of showers and thunderstorms in the morning. Highs in the lower 90s. Thursday night, partly cloudy. Lows in the mid-70s. Friday, mostly sunny. Highs in the mid-90s. The forecast key messages for North and Central Texas. Scattered showers and thunderstorms will affect areas mainly along and east of I-35 today before coming to an end this evening. Heavy rainfall, gusty winds, and frequent lightning are possible. Hot and humid weather will resume from Sunday into next week with occasional thunderstorm chances and locally heavy rain mainly in North Texas. The spotter information statement for North and Central Texas. Spotter activation is not expected at this time. The ultraviolet index forecast for June 20th is 11, or extreme. The current time is 10:02 a.m. Central Daylight Time. 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The following reports of weather temperature and wind were made at 10 a.m. DFW Airport, partly sunny, 81, dew point 73, relative humidity 76%, wind south at 6, pressure 29.96 inches and rising. Fort Worth Meacham, partly sunny, 81, southeast at 7. Dallas Love Field, partly sunny, 80, south at 7. Arlington, partly sunny, 83, southeast at 8. Denton, cloudy, 80, southeast at 12. Mineral Wells, cloudy, 77, southeast at 9. Elsewhere around the region, Wichita Falls, cloudy, 77, south at 8. Abilene,

with a 30% chance of showers and thunderstorms after midnight. Lows in the upper 70s. Wednesday, mostly sunny. A chance of showers and thunderstorms in the morning, then a slight chance of showers and thunderstorms in the afternoon. Highs in the lower 90s. Chance of rain 40%. Wednesday night, partly cloudy. A slight chance of showers and thunderstorms in the evening, then a chance of showers and thunderstorms after midnight. Lows in the mid-70s. Chance of rain 30%. Thursday, mostly sunny. A 20% chance of showers and thunderstorms in the morning. Highs in the lower 90s. Thursday night, partly cloudy. Lows in the mid-70s. Friday, mostly sunny. Highs in the mid-90s. The forecast key messages for North and Central Texas. Scattered showers and thunderstorms will affect areas mainly along and east of I-35 today before coming to an end this evening. Heavy rainfall, gusty winds, and frequent lightning are possible. Hot and humid weather will resume from Sunday into next week with occasional thunderstorm chances and locally heavy rain mainly in North Texas. The spotter information statement for North and Central Texas. Spotter activation is not expected at this time. The ultraviolet index forecast for June 20th is 11, or extreme. The current time is 10:59 a.m. Central Daylight Time. 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The following reports of weather temperature and wind were made at 10 a.m. DFW Airport, partly sunny, 81, dew point 73, relative humidity 76%, wind south at 6, pressure 29.96 inches and rising. Fort Worth Meacham, partly sunny, 82, variable at 3. Dallas Love Field, partly sunny, 80, south at 7. Arlington, partly sunny, 83, southeast at 8. Denton, cloudy, 80, southeast at 12. Mineral Wells, cloudy, 77, southeast at 9. Elsewhere around the region, Wichita Falls, cloudy, 77, south at 8. Abilene, sunny, 82, calm. Waco, mostly sunny, 79, east at 15. Tyler, light rain, 76, southeast at 7. Once again at 10 a.m., DFW Airport, partly sunny, 81, south at 6. Now let's check on your local forecast for the Dallas-Fort Worth Metroplex. Today, partly sunny. A slight chance of showers and thunderstorms this morning, then a chance of showers and thunderstorms this afternoon. Highs in the upper 80s. Southeast winds 5 to 10 miles an hour. Chance of rain 30%. Tonight, mostly clear in the evening, then becoming partly cloudy. Humid with lows in the mid-70s. South winds 5 to 10 miles an hour. Sunday, mostly sunny. Humid with highs in the mid-90s. South winds 10 to 15 miles an hour, increasing to 15 to 20 miles an hour with gusts up to 30 miles an hour in the afternoon. Heat index values up to 108 in the afternoon. Sunday night, mostly clear. Humid with lows in the upper 70s. South winds 15 to 20 miles an hour with gusts up to 30 miles an hour, diminishing to 10 to 15 miles an hour after midnight. And now the extended forecast. Monday, mostly sunny with a 20% chance of showers and thunderstorms. Humid with highs in the mid-90s. South winds 10 to 15 miles an hour. Heat index values up to 109 in the afternoon. Monday night, partly cloudy with a 40% chance of showers and thunderstorms. Lows in the upper 70s. Tuesday, mostly sunny. A 20% chance of showers and thunderstorms in the morning. Highs in the mid-90s. Heat index values up to 105. Tuesday night, mostly clear in the evening, then partly cloudy with a 30% chance of showers and thunderstorms after midnight. Lows in the upper 70s. Wednesday, mostly sunny. A chance of showers and thunderstorms in the morning, then a slight chance of showers and thunderstorms in the afternoon.

highs in the lower 90s. Chance of rain 40%. Wednesday night, partly cloudy. A slight chance of showers and thunderstorms in the evening, then a chance of showers and thunderstorms after midnight. Lows in the mid-70s. Chance of rain 30%. Thursday, mostly sunny. A 20% chance of showers and thunderstorms in the morning. Highs in the lower 90s. Thursday night, partly cloudy. Lows in the mid-70s. Friday, mostly sunny. Highs in the mid-90s. The forecast key messages for North and Central Texas. Scattered showers and thunderstorms will affect areas mainly along and east of I-35 today before coming to an end this evening. Heavy rainfall, gusty winds, and frequent lightning are possible. Hot and humid weather will resume from Sunday into next week with occasional thunderstorm chances and locally heavy rain mainly in North Texas. The spotter information statement for North and Central Texas. Spotter activation is not expected at this time. The ultraviolet index forecast for June 20th is 11, or extreme. The current time is 11:04 a.m. Central Daylight Time. 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The following reports of weather temperature and wind were made at 11 a.m. DFW Airport, mostly sunny, 83, dew point 73, relative humidity 72%, wind south at 6, pressure 29.95 inches and falling. Fort Worth Meacham, mostly sunny, 84, variable at 5. Dallas Love Field, partly sunny, 83, south at 7. Arlington, partly sunny, 83, southeast at 13. Denton, cloudy, 81, southeast at 6. Mineral Wells, cloudy, 79, southeast at 7. Elsewhere around the region, Wichita Falls, cloudy, 79, south at 6. Abilene, sunny, 84, calm. Waco, mostly sunny, 83, southeast at 12. Tyler, light rain, 77, south at 6. Once again at 11 a.m., DFW Airport, mostly sunny, 83, south at 6. Now let's check on your local forecast for the Dallas-Fort Worth Metroplex. Today, partly sunny. A slight chance of showers and thunderstorms this morning, then a chance of showers and thunderstorms this afternoon. Highs in the upper 80s. Southeast winds 5 to 10 miles an hour. Chance of rain 30%. Tonight, mostly clear in the evening, then becoming partly cloudy. Humid with lows in the mid-70s. South winds 5 to 10 miles an hour. Sunday, mostly sunny. Humid with highs in the mid-90s. South winds 10 to 15 miles an hour, increasing to 15 to 20 miles an hour with gusts up to 30 miles an hour in the afternoon. Heat index values up to 108 in the afternoon. Sunday night, mostly clear. Humid with lows in the upper 70s. South winds 15 to 20 miles an hour with gusts up to 30 miles an hour, diminishing to 10 to 15 miles an hour after midnight. And now the extended forecast. Monday, mostly sunny with a 20% chance of showers and thunderstorms. Humid with highs in the mid-90s. South winds 10 to 15 miles an hour. Heat index values up to 109 in the afternoon. Monday night, partly cloudy with a 40% chance of showers and thunderstorms. Lows in the upper 70s. Tuesday, mostly sunny. A 20% chance of showers and thunderstorms in the morning. Highs in the mid-90s. Heat index values up to 105. Tuesday night, mostly clear in the evening, then partly cloudy with a 30% chance of showers and thunderstorms after midnight. Lows in the upper 70s. Wednesday, mostly sunny. A chance of showers and thunderstorms in the morning, then a slight chance of showers and thunderstorms in the afternoon. Highs in the lower 90s. Chance of rain 40%. Wednesday night, partly cloudy. A slight chance of showers and thunderstorms in the evening, then a chance of showers and thunderstorms after midnight.
lows in the mid-70s. Chance of rain 30%. Thursday, mostly sunny. A 20% chance of showers and thunderstorms in the morning. Highs in the lower 90s. Thursday night, partly cloudy. Lows in the mid-70s. Friday, mostly sunny. Highs in the mid-90s. The forecast key messages for North and Central Texas. Scattered showers and thunderstorms will affect areas mainly along and east of I-35 today before coming to an end this evening. Heavy rainfall, gusty winds, and frequent lightning are possible. Hot and humid weather will resume from Sunday into next week with occasional thunderstorm chances and locally heavy rain mainly in North Texas. The spotter information statement for North and Central Texas. Spotter activation is not expected at this time. The ultraviolet index forecast for June 20th is 11, or extreme. The current time is 11:09 a.m. Central Daylight Time. 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Serving the Dallas-Fort Worth listening area. The following reports of weather temperature and wind were made at 11 a.m. DFW Airport, mostly sunny, 83, dew point 73, relative humidity 72%, wind south at 6, pressure 29.95 inches and falling. Fort Worth Meacham, mostly sunny, 84, variable at 5. Dallas Love Field, partly sunny, 83, south at 7. Arlington, partly sunny, 83, southeast at 13. Denton, cloudy, 81, southeast at 6. Mineral Wells, cloudy, 79, southeast at 7. Elsewhere around the region, Wichita Falls, cloudy, 79, south at 6. Abilene, sunny, 84, calm. Waco, mostly sunny, 83, southeast at 12. Tyler, light rain, 77, south at 6. Once again at 11 a.m., DFW Airport, mostly sunny, 83, south at 6. The following reports of weather temperature and wind were made at 11 a.m. DFW Airport, mostly sunny, 83, dew point 73, relative humidity 72%, wind south at 6, pressure 29.95 inches and falling. Fort Worth Meacham, mostly sunny, 84, variable at 5. Dallas Love Field, partly sunny, 83, south at 7. Arlington, partly sunny, 83, southeast at 13. Denton, cloudy, 81, southeast at 6. Mineral Wells, cloudy, 79, southeast at 7. Elsewhere around the region, Wichita Falls, cloudy, 79, south at 6. Abilene, sunny, 84, calm. Waco, mostly sunny, 83, southeast at 12. Tyler, light rain, 77, south at 6. Once again at 11 a.m., DFW Airport, mostly sunny, 83, south at 6. Now let's check on your local forecast for the Dallas-Fort Worth Metroplex. Today, partly sunny. A slight chance of showers and thunderstorms this morning, then a chance of showers and thunderstorms this afternoon. Highs in the upper 80s. Southeast winds 5 to 10 miles an hour. Chance of rain 30%. Tonight, mostly clear in the evening, then becoming partly cloudy. Humid with lows in the mid-70s. South winds 5 to 10 miles an hour. Sunday, mostly sunny. Humid with highs in the mid-90s. South winds 10 to 15 miles an hour, increasing to 15 to 20 miles an hour with gusts up to 30 miles an hour in the afternoon. Heat index values up to 108 in the afternoon. Sunday night, mostly clear. Humid with lows in the upper 70s. South winds 15 to 20 miles an hour with gusts up to 30 miles an hour, diminishing to 10 to 15 miles an hour after midnight. And now the extended forecast. Monday, mostly sunny with a 20% chance of showers and thunderstorms. Humid with highs in the mid-90s. South winds 10 to 15 miles an hour. Heat index values up to 109 in the afternoon.
Monday night, partly cloudy with a 40% chance of showers and thunderstorms. Lows in the upper 70s. Tuesday, mostly sunny. A 20% chance of showers and thunderstorms in the morning. Highs in the mid-90s. Heat index values up to 105. Tuesday night, mostly clear in the evening, then partly cloudy with a 30% chance of showers and thunderstorms after midnight. Lows in the upper 70s. Wednesday, mostly sunny. A chance of showers and thunderstorms in the morning, then a slight chance of showers and thunderstorms in the afternoon. Highs in the lower 90s. Chance of rain 40%. Wednesday night, partly cloudy. A slight chance of showers and thunderstorms in the evening, then a chance of showers and thunderstorms after midnight. Lows in the mid-70s. Chance of rain 30%. Thursday, mostly sunny. A 20% chance of showers and thunderstorms in the morning. Highs in the lower 90s. Thursday night, partly cloudy. Lows in the mid-70s. Friday, mostly sunny. Highs in the mid-90s. The forecast key messages for North and Central Texas. Scattered showers and thunderstorms will affect areas mainly along and east of I-35 today before coming to an end this evening. Heavy rainfall, gusty winds, and frequent lightning are possible. Hot and humid weather will resume from Sunday into next week with occasional thunderstorm chances and locally heavy rain mainly in North Texas. The spotter information statement for North and Central Texas. Spotter activation is not expected at this time. The ultraviolet index forecast for June 20th is 11, or extreme. The current time is 11:15 a.m. Central Daylight Time. 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The following reports of weather temperature and wind were made at 11 a.m. DFW Airport, mostly sunny, 83, dew point 73, relative humidity 72%, wind south at 6, pressure 29.95 inches and falling. Fort Worth Meacham, mostly sunny, 84, variable at 5. Dallas Love Field, partly sunny, 83, south at 7. Arlington, partly sunny, 83, southeast at 13. Denton, cloudy, 81, southeast at 6. Mineral Wells, cloudy, 79, southeast at 7. Elsewhere around the region, Wichita Falls, cloudy, 79, south at 6. Abilene, sunny, 84, calm. Waco, mostly sunny, 83, southeast at 12. Tyler, light rain, 77, south at 6. Once again at 11 a.m., DFW Airport, mostly sunny, 83, south at 6. Now let's check on your local forecast for the Dallas-Fort Worth Metroplex. Today, partly sunny. A slight chance of showers and thunderstorms this morning, then a chance of showers and thunderstorms this afternoon. Highs in the upper 80s. Southeast winds 5 to 10 miles an hour. Chance of rain 30%. Tonight, mostly clear in the evening, then becoming partly cloudy. Humid with lows in the mid-70s. South winds 5 to 10 miles an hour. Sunday, mostly sunny. Humid with highs in the mid-90s. South winds 10 to 15 miles an hour, increasing to 15 to 20 miles an hour with gusts up to 30 miles an hour in the afternoon. Heat index values up to 108 in the afternoon. Sunday night, mostly clear. Humid with lows in the upper 70s. South winds 15 to 20 miles an hour with gusts up to 30 miles an hour, diminishing to 10 to 15 miles an hour after midnight. And now the extended forecast. Monday, mostly sunny with a 20% chance of showers and thunderstorms. Humid with highs in the mid-90s. South winds 10 to 15 miles an hour. Heat index values up to 109 in the afternoon. Monday night, partly cloudy with a 40% chance of showers and thunderstorms. Lows in the upper 70s. Tuesday, mostly sunny. A 20% chance of showers and thunderstorms in the morning.
highs in the mid-90s. Heat index values up to 105. Tuesday night, mostly clear in the evening, then partly cloudy with a 30% chance of showers and thunderstorms after midnight. Lows in the upper 70s. Wednesday, mostly sunny. A chance of showers and thunderstorms in the morning, then a slight chance of showers and thunderstorms in the afternoon. Highs in the lower 90s. Chance of rain 40%. Wednesday night, partly cloudy. A slight chance of showers and thunderstorms in the evening, then a chance of showers and thunderstorms after midnight. Lows in the mid-70s. Chance of rain 30%. Thursday, mostly sunny. A 20% chance of showers and thunderstorms in the morning. Highs in the lower 90s. Thursday night, partly cloudy. Lows in the mid-70s. Friday, mostly sunny. Highs in the mid-90s. The forecast key messages for North and Central Texas. Scattered showers and thunderstorms will affect areas mainly along and east of I-35 today before coming to an end this evening. Heavy rainfall, gusty winds, and frequent lightning are possible. Hot and humid weather will resume from Sunday into next week with occasional thunderstorm chances and locally heavy rain mainly in North Texas. The spotter information statement for North and Central Texas. Spotter activation is not expected at this time. The ultraviolet index forecast for June 20th is 11, or extreme. The current time is 11:20 a.m. Central Daylight Time. 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Reports of weather temperature and wind were made at 11 a.m. DFW Airport, mostly sunny, 83, dew point 73, relative humidity 72%, wind south at 6, pressure 29.95 inches and falling. Fort Worth Meacham, mostly sunny, 84, variable at 5. Dallas Love Field, partly sunny, 83, south at 7. Arlington, partly sunny, 83, southeast at 13. Denton, cloudy, 81, southeast at 6. Mineral Wells, cloudy, 79, southeast at 7. Elsewhere around the region, Wichita Falls, cloudy, 79, south at 6. Abilene, sunny, 84, calm. Waco, mostly sunny, 83, southeast at 12. Tyler, light rain, 77, south at 6. Once again at 11 a.m., DFW Airport, mostly sunny, 83, south at 6. Now let's check on your local forecast for the Dallas-Fort Worth Metroplex. Today, partly sunny. A slight chance of showers and thunderstorms this morning, then a chance of showers and thunderstorms this afternoon. Highs in the upper 80s. Southeast winds 5 to 10 miles an hour. Chance of rain 30%. Tonight, mostly clear in the evening, then becoming partly cloudy. Humid with lows in the mid-70s. South winds 5 to 10 miles an hour. Sunday, mostly sunny. Humid with highs in the mid-90s. South winds 10 to 15 miles an hour, increasing to 15 to 20 miles an hour with gusts up to 30 miles an hour in the afternoon. Heat index values up to 108 in the afternoon. Sunday night, mostly clear. Humid with lows in the upper 70s. South winds 15 to 20 miles an hour with gusts up to 30 miles an hour, diminishing to 10 to 15 miles an hour after midnight. And now the extended forecast. Monday, mostly sunny with a 20% chance of showers and thunderstorms. Humid with highs in the mid-90s. South winds 10 to 15 miles an hour. Heat index values up to 109 in the afternoon. Monday night, partly cloudy with a 40% chance of showers and thunderstorms. Lows in the upper 70s. Tuesday, mostly sunny. A 20% chance of showers and thunderstorms in the morning. Highs in the mid-90s. Heat index values up to 105. Tuesday night, mostly clear in the evening, then partly cloudy with a 30% chance of showers and thunderstorms after midnight.
lows in the upper 70s. Wednesday, mostly sunny. A chance of showers and thunderstorms in the morning, then a slight chance of showers and thunderstorms in the afternoon. Highs in the lower 90s. Chance of rain 40%. Wednesday night, partly cloudy. A slight chance of showers and thunderstorms in the evening, then a chance of showers and thunderstorms after midnight. Lows in the mid-70s. Chance of rain 30%. Thursday, mostly sunny. A 20% chance of showers and thunderstorms in the morning. Highs in the lower 90s. Thursday night, partly cloudy. Lows in the mid-70s. Friday, mostly sunny. Highs in the mid-90s. The forecast key messages for North and Central Texas. Scattered showers and thunderstorms will affect areas mainly along and east of I-35 today before coming to an end this evening. Heavy rainfall, gusty winds, and frequent lightning are possible. Hot and humid weather will resume from Sunday into next week with occasional thunderstorm chances and locally heavy rain mainly in North Texas. The spotter information statement for North and Central Texas. Spotter activation is not expected at this time. The ultraviolet index forecast for June 20th is 11, or extreme. The current time is 11:24 a.m. Central Daylight Time. 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The following reports of weather temperature and wind were made at 11 a.m. DFW Airport, mostly sunny, 83, dew point 73, relative humidity 72%, wind south at 6, pressure 29.95 inches and falling. Fort Worth Meacham, mostly sunny, 84, variable at 5. Dallas Love Field, partly sunny, 83, south at 7. Arlington, partly sunny, 83, southeast at 13. Denton, cloudy, 81, southeast at 6. Mineral Wells, cloudy, 79, southeast at 7. Elsewhere around the region, Wichita Falls, cloudy, 79, south at 6. Abilene, sunny, 84, calm. Waco, mostly sunny, 83, southeast at 12. Tyler, light rain, 77, south at 6. Once again at 11 a.m., DFW Airport, mostly sunny, 83, south at 6. Now let's check on your local forecast for the Dallas-Fort Worth Metroplex. Today, partly sunny. A slight chance of showers and thunderstorms this morning, then a chance of showers and thunderstorms this afternoon. Highs in the upper 80s. Southeast winds 5 to 10 miles an hour. Chance of rain 30%. Tonight, mostly clear in the evening, then becoming partly cloudy. Humid with lows in the mid-70s. South winds 5 to 10 miles an hour. Sunday, mostly sunny. Humid with highs in the mid-90s. South winds 10 to 15 miles an hour, increasing to 15 to 20 miles an hour with gusts up to 30 miles an hour in the afternoon. Heat index values up to 108 in the afternoon. Sunday night, mostly clear. Humid with lows in the upper 70s. South winds 15 to 20 miles an hour with gusts up to 30 miles an hour, diminishing to 10 to 15 miles an hour after midnight. And now the extended forecast. Monday, mostly sunny with a 20% chance of showers and thunderstorms. Humid with highs in the mid-90s. South winds 10 to 15 miles an hour. Heat index values up to 109 in the afternoon. Monday night, partly cloudy with a 40% chance of showers and thunderstorms. Lows in the upper 70s. Tuesday, mostly sunny. A 20% chance of showers and thunderstorms in the morning. Highs in the mid-90s. Heat index values up to 105. Tuesday night, mostly clear in the evening, then partly cloudy with a 30% chance of showers and thunderstorms after midnight. Lows in the upper 70s. Wednesday, mostly sunny. A chance of showers and thunderstorms in the morning, then a slight chance of showers and thunderstorms in the afternoon. Highs in the lower 90s.
chance of rain 40%. Wednesday night, partly cloudy. A slight chance of showers and thunderstorms in the evening, then a chance of showers and thunderstorms after midnight. Lows in the mid-70s. Chance of rain 30%. Thursday, mostly sunny. A 20% chance of showers and thunderstorms in the morning. Highs in the lower 90s. Thursday night, partly cloudy. Lows in the mid-70s. Friday, mostly sunny. Highs in the mid-90s. The forecast key messages for North and Central Texas. Scattered showers and thunderstorms will affect areas mainly along and east of I-35 today before coming to an end this evening. Heavy rainfall, gusty winds, and frequent lightning are possible. Hot and humid weather will resume from Sunday into next week with occasional thunderstorm chances and locally heavy rain mainly in North Texas. The spotter information statement for North and Central Texas. Spotter activation is not expected at this time. The ultraviolet index forecast for June 20th is 11, or extreme. The current time is 11:29 a.m. Central Daylight Time. 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The following reports of weather temperature and wind were made at 11 a.m. DFW Airport, mostly sunny, 83, dew point 73, relative humidity 72%, wind south at 6, pressure 29.95 inches and falling. Fort Worth Meacham, mostly sunny, 84, variable at 5. Dallas Love Field, partly sunny, 83, south at 7. Arlington, partly sunny, 83, southeast at 13. Denton, cloudy, 81, southeast at 6. Mineral Wells, cloudy, 79, southeast at 7. Elsewhere around the region, Wichita Falls, cloudy, 79, south at 6. Abilene, sunny, 84, calm. Waco, mostly sunny, 83, southeast at 12. Tyler, light rain, 77, south at 6. Once again at 11 a.m., DFW Airport, mostly sunny, 83, south at 6. Now let's check on your local forecast for the Dallas-Fort Worth Metroplex. Today, partly sunny. A slight chance of showers and thunderstorms this morning, then a chance of showers and thunderstorms this afternoon. Highs in the upper 80s. Southeast winds 5 to 10 miles an hour. Chance of rain 30%. Tonight, mostly clear in the evening, then becoming partly cloudy. Humid with lows in the mid-70s. South winds 5 to 10 miles an hour. Sunday, mostly sunny. Humid with highs in the mid-90s. South winds 10 to 15 miles an hour, increasing to 15 to 20 miles an hour with gusts up to 30 miles an hour in the afternoon. Heat index values up to 108 in the afternoon. Sunday night, mostly clear. Humid with lows in the upper 70s. South winds 15 to 20 miles an hour with gusts up to 30 miles an hour, diminishing to 10 to 15 miles an hour after midnight. And now the extended forecast. Monday, mostly sunny with a 20% chance of showers and thunderstorms. Humid with highs in the mid-90s. South winds 10 to 15 miles an hour. Heat index values up to 109 in the afternoon. Monday night, partly cloudy with a 40% chance of showers and thunderstorms. Lows in the upper 70s. Tuesday, mostly sunny. A 20% chance of showers and thunderstorms in the morning. Highs in the mid-90s. Heat index values up to 105. Tuesday night, mostly clear in the evening, then partly cloudy with a 30% chance of showers and thunderstorms after midnight. Lows in the upper 70s. Wednesday, mostly sunny. A chance of showers and thunderstorms in the morning, then a slight chance of showers and thunderstorms in the afternoon. Highs in the lower 90s. Chance of rain 40%. Wednesday night, partly cloudy. A slight chance of showers and thunderstorms in the evening, then a chance of showers and thunderstorms after midnight. Lows in the mid-70s.
chance of rain 30%. Thursday, mostly sunny. A 20% chance of showers and thunderstorms in the morning. Highs in the lower 90s. Thursday night, partly cloudy. Lows in the mid-70s. Friday, mostly sunny. Highs in the mid-90s. The forecast key messages for North and Central Texas. Scattered showers and thunderstorms will affect areas mainly along and east of I-35 today before coming to an end this evening. Heavy rainfall, gusty winds, and frequent lightning are possible. Hot and humid weather will resume from Sunday into next week with occasional thunderstorm chances and locally heavy rain mainly in North Texas. The spotter information statement for North and Central Texas. Spotter activation is not expected at this time. The ultraviolet index forecast for June 20th is 11, or extreme. The current time is 11:34 a.m. Central Daylight Time. 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The following reports of weather temperature and wind were made at 11 a.m. DFW Airport, mostly sunny, 83, dew point 73, relative humidity 72%, wind south at 6, pressure 29.95 inches and falling. Fort Worth Meacham, mostly sunny, 84, variable at 5. Dallas Love Field, partly sunny, 83, south at 7. Arlington, partly sunny, 83, southeast at 13. Denton, cloudy, 81, southeast at 6. Mineral Wells, cloudy, 79, southeast at 7. Elsewhere around the region, Wichita Falls, cloudy, 79, south at 6. Abilene, sunny, 84, calm. Waco, mostly sunny, 83, southeast at 12. Tyler, light rain, 77, south at 6. Once again at 11 a.m., DFW Airport, mostly sunny, 83, south at 6. Now let's check on your local forecast for the Dallas-Fort Worth Metroplex. Today, partly sunny. A slight chance of showers and thunderstorms this morning, then a chance of showers and thunderstorms this afternoon. Highs in the upper 80s. Southeast winds 5 to 10 miles an hour. Chance of rain 30%. Tonight, mostly clear in the evening, then becoming partly cloudy. Humid with lows in the mid-70s. South winds 5 to 10 miles an hour. Sunday, mostly sunny. Humid with highs in the mid-90s. South winds 10 to 15 miles an hour, increasing to 15 to 20 miles an hour with gusts up to 30 miles an hour in the afternoon. Heat index values up to 108 in the afternoon. Sunday night, mostly clear. Humid with lows in the upper 70s. South winds 15 to 20 miles an hour with gusts up to 30 miles an hour, diminishing to 10 to 15 miles an hour after midnight. And now the extended forecast. Monday, mostly sunny with a 20% chance of showers and thunderstorms. Humid with highs in the mid-90s. South winds 10 to 15 miles an hour. Heat index values up to 109 in the afternoon. Monday night, partly cloudy with a 40% chance of showers and thunderstorms. Lows in the upper 70s. Tuesday, mostly sunny. A 20% chance of showers and thunderstorms in the morning. Highs in the mid-90s. Heat index values up to 105. Tuesday night, mostly clear in the evening, then partly cloudy with a 30% chance of showers and thunderstorms after midnight. Lows in the upper 70s. Wednesday, mostly sunny. A chance of showers and thunderstorms in the morning, then a slight chance of showers and thunderstorms in the afternoon. Highs in the lower 90s. Chance of rain 40%. Wednesday night, partly cloudy. A slight chance of showers and thunderstorms in the evening, then a chance of showers and thunderstorms after midnight. Lows in the mid-70s. Chance of rain 30%. Thursday, mostly sunny. A 20% chance of showers and thunderstorms in the morning. Highs in the lower 90s. Thursday night, partly cloudy.
lows in the mid-70s. Friday, mostly sunny, highs in the mid-90s. The forecast key messages for North and Central Texas. Scattered showers and thunderstorms will affect areas mainly along and east of I-35 today before coming to an end this evening. Heavy rainfall, gusty winds, and frequent lightning are possible. Hot and humid weather will resume from Sunday into next week with occasional thunderstorm chances and locally heavy rain mainly in North Texas. The spotter information statement for North and Central Texas. Spotter activation is not expected at this time. The ultraviolet index forecast for June 20th is 11, or extreme. The current time is 11:39 a.m. Central Daylight Time. 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The following reports of weather temperature and wind were made at 11 a.m. DFW Airport, mostly sunny, 83, dew point 73, relative humidity 72%, wind south at 6, pressure 29.95 inches and falling. Fort Worth Meacham, mostly sunny, 84, variable at 5. Dallas Love Field, partly sunny, 83, south at 7. Arlington, partly sunny, 83, southeast at 13. Denton, cloudy, 81, southeast at 6. Mineral Wells, cloudy, 79, southeast at 7. Elsewhere around the region, Wichita Falls, cloudy, 79, south at 6. Abilene, sunny, 84, calm. Waco, mostly sunny, 83, southeast at 12. Tyler, light rain, 77, south at 6. Once again at 11 a.m., DFW Airport, mostly sunny, 83, south at 6. Now let's check on your local forecast for the Dallas-Fort Worth Metroplex. Today, partly sunny. A slight chance of showers and thunderstorms this morning, then a chance of showers and thunderstorms this afternoon. Highs in the upper 80s. Southeast winds 5 to 10 miles an hour. Chance of rain 30%. Tonight, mostly clear in the evening, then becoming partly cloudy. Humid with lows in the mid-70s. South winds 5 to 10 miles an hour. Sunday, mostly sunny. Humid with highs in the mid-90s. South winds 10 to 15 miles an hour, increasing to 15 to 20 miles an hour with gusts up to 30 miles an hour in the afternoon. Heat index values up to 108 in the afternoon. Sunday night, mostly clear. Humid with lows in the upper 70s. South winds 15 to 20 miles an hour with gusts up to 30 miles an hour, diminishing to 10 to 15 miles an hour after midnight. And now the extended forecast. Monday, mostly sunny with a 20% chance of showers and thunderstorms. Humid with highs in the mid-90s. South winds 10 to 15 miles an hour. Heat index values up to 109 in the afternoon. Monday night, partly cloudy with a 40% chance of showers and thunderstorms. Lows in the upper 70s. Tuesday, mostly sunny. A 20% chance of showers and thunderstorms in the morning. Highs in the mid-90s. Heat index values up to 105. Tuesday night, mostly clear in the evening, then partly cloudy with a 30% chance of showers and thunderstorms after midnight. Lows in the upper 70s. Wednesday, mostly sunny. A chance of showers and thunderstorms in the morning, then a slight chance of showers and thunderstorms in the afternoon. Highs in the lower 90s. Chance of rain 40%. Wednesday night, partly cloudy. A slight chance of showers and thunderstorms in the evening, then a chance of showers and thunderstorms after midnight. Lows in the mid-70s. Chance of rain 30%. Thursday, mostly sunny. A 20% chance of showers and thunderstorms in the morning. Highs in the lower 90s. Thursday night, partly cloudy. Lows in the mid-70s. Friday, mostly sunny. Highs in the mid-90s. The forecast key messages for North and Central Texas.
scattered showers and thunderstorms will affect areas mainly along and east of I-35 today before coming to an end this evening. Heavy rainfall, gusty winds, and frequent lightning are possible. Hot and humid weather will resume from Sunday into next week with occasional thunderstorm chances and locally heavy rain mainly in North Texas. The spotter information statement for North and Central Texas. Spotter activation is not expected at this time. The ultraviolet index forecast for June 20th is 11, or extreme. The current time is 11:43 a.m. Central Daylight Time. 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The following reports of weather temperature and wind were made at 11 a.m. DFW Airport, mostly sunny, 83, dew point 73, relative humidity 72%, wind south at 6, pressure 29.95 inches and falling. Fort Worth Meacham, mostly sunny, 84, variable at 5. Dallas Love Field, partly sunny, 83, south at 7. Arlington, partly sunny, 83, southeast at 13. Denton, cloudy, 81, southeast at 6. Mineral Wells, cloudy, 79, southeast at 7. Elsewhere around the region, Wichita Falls, cloudy, 79, south at 6. Abilene, sunny, 84, calm. Waco, mostly sunny, 83, southeast at 12. Tyler, light rain, 77, south at 6. Once again at 11 a.m., DFW Airport, mostly sunny, 83, south at 6. Now let's check on your local forecast for the Dallas-Fort Worth Metroplex. Today, partly sunny. A slight chance of showers and thunderstorms this morning, then a chance of showers and thunderstorms this afternoon. Highs in the upper 80s. Southeast winds 5 to 10 miles an hour. Chance of rain 30%. Tonight, mostly clear in the evening, then becoming partly cloudy. Humid with lows in the mid-70s. South winds 5 to 10 miles an hour. Sunday, mostly sunny. Humid with highs in the mid-90s. South winds 10 to 15 miles an hour, increasing to 15 to 20 miles an hour with gusts up to 30 miles an hour in the afternoon. Heat index values up to 108 in the afternoon. Sunday night, mostly clear. Humid with lows in the upper 70s. South winds 15 to 20 miles an hour with gusts up to 30 miles an hour, diminishing to 10 to 15 miles an hour after midnight. And now the extended forecast. Monday, mostly sunny with a 20% chance of showers and thunderstorms. Humid with highs in the mid-90s. South winds 10 to 15 miles an hour. Heat index values up to 109 in the afternoon. Monday night, partly cloudy with a 40% chance of showers and thunderstorms. Lows in the upper 70s. Tuesday, mostly sunny. A 20% chance of showers and thunderstorms in the morning. Highs in the mid-90s. Heat index values up to 105. Tuesday night, mostly clear in the evening, then partly cloudy with a 30% chance of showers and thunderstorms after midnight. Lows in the upper 70s. Wednesday, mostly sunny. A chance of showers and thunderstorms in the morning, then a slight chance of showers and thunderstorms in the afternoon. Highs in the lower 90s. Chance of rain 40%. Wednesday night, partly cloudy. A slight chance of showers and thunderstorms in the evening, then a chance of showers and thunderstorms after midnight. Lows in the mid-70s. Chance of rain 30%. Thursday, mostly sunny. A 20% chance of showers and thunderstorms in the morning. Highs in the lower 90s. Thursday night, partly cloudy. Lows in the mid-70s. Friday, mostly sunny. Highs in the mid-90s. The forecast key messages for North and Central Texas. Scattered showers and thunderstorms will affect areas mainly along and east of I-35 today before coming to an end this evening. Heavy rainfall, gusty winds, and frequent lightning are possible.
Hot and humid weather will resume from Sunday into next week with occasional thunderstorm chances and locally heavy rain mainly in North Texas. The spotter information statement for North and Central Texas. Spotter activation is not expected at this time. The ultraviolet index forecast for June 20th is 11, or extreme. The current time is 11:48 a.m. Central Daylight Time. 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Serving the Dallas-Fort Worth listening area. The following reports of weather temperature and wind were made at 11 a.m. DFW Airport, mostly sunny, 83, dew point 73, relative humidity 72%, wind south at 6, pressure 29.95 inches and falling. Fort Worth Meacham, mostly sunny, 84, variable at 5. Dallas Love Field, partly sunny, 83, south at 7. Arlington, partly sunny, 83, southeast at 13. Denton, cloudy, 81, southeast at 6. Mineral Wells, cloudy, 79, southeast at 7. Elsewhere around the region, Wichita Falls, cloudy, 79, south at 6. Abilene, sunny, 84, calm. Waco, mostly sunny, 83, southeast at 12. Tyler, light rain, 77, south at 6. Once again at 11 a.m., DFW Airport, mostly sunny, 83, south at 6. Now let's check on your local forecast for the Dallas-Fort Worth Metroplex. Today, partly sunny. A slight chance of showers and thunderstorms this morning, then a chance of showers and thunderstorms this afternoon. Highs in the upper 80s. Southeast winds 5 to 10 miles an hour. Chance of rain 30%. Tonight, mostly clear in the evening, then becoming partly cloudy. Humid with lows in the mid-70s. South winds 5 to 10 miles an hour. Sunday, mostly sunny. Humid with highs in the mid-90s. South winds 10 to 15 miles an hour, increasing to 15 to 20 miles an hour with gusts up to 30 miles an hour in the afternoon. Heat index values up to 108 in the afternoon. Sunday night, mostly clear. Humid with lows in the upper 70s. South winds 15 to 20 miles an hour with gusts up to 30 miles an hour, diminishing to 10 to 15 miles an hour after midnight. And now the extended forecast. Monday, mostly sunny with a 20% chance of showers and thunderstorms. Humid with highs in the mid-90s. South winds 10 to 15 miles an hour. Heat index values up to 109 in the afternoon. Monday night, partly cloudy with a 40% chance of showers and thunderstorms. Lows in the upper 70s. Tuesday, mostly sunny. A 20% chance of showers and thunderstorms in the morning. Highs in the mid-90s. Heat index values up to 105. Tuesday night, mostly clear in the evening, then partly cloudy with a 30% chance of showers and thunderstorms after midnight. Lows in the upper 70s. Wednesday, mostly sunny. A chance of showers and thunderstorms in the morning, then a slight chance of showers and thunderstorms in the afternoon. Highs in the lower 90s. Chance of rain 40%. Wednesday night, partly cloudy. A slight chance of showers and thunderstorms in the evening, then a chance of showers and thunderstorms after midnight. Lows in the mid-70s. Chance of rain 30%. Thursday, mostly sunny. A 20% chance of showers and thunderstorms in the morning. Highs in the lower 90s. Thursday night, partly cloudy. Lows in the mid-70s. Friday, mostly sunny. Highs in the mid-90s. The forecast key messages for North and Central Texas. Scattered showers and thunderstorms will affect areas mainly along and east of I-35 today before coming to an end this evening. Heavy rainfall, gusty winds, and frequent lightning are possible. Hot and humid weather will resume from Sunday into next week with occasional thunderstorm chances and locally heavy rain mainly in North Texas. The spotter information statement for North and Central Texas.
Spotter activation is not expected at this time. The ultraviolet index forecast for June 20th is 11, or extreme. The current time is 11:53 a.m. Central Daylight Time. 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The following reports of weather temperature and wind were made at 11 a.m. DFW Airport, mostly sunny, 83, dew point 73, relative humidity 72%, wind south at 6, pressure 29.95 inches and falling. Fort Worth Meacham, mostly sunny, 84, variable at 5. Dallas Love Field, partly sunny, 83, south at 7. Arlington, partly sunny, 83, southeast at 13. Denton, cloudy, 81, southeast at 6. Mineral Wells, cloudy, 79, southeast at 7. Elsewhere around the region, Wichita Falls, cloudy, 79, south at 6. Abilene, sunny, 84, calm. Waco, mostly sunny, 83, southeast at 12. Tyler, light rain, 77, south at 6. Once again at 11 a.m., DFW Airport, mostly sunny, 83, south at 6. Now let's check on your local forecast for the Dallas-Fort Worth Metroplex. Today, partly sunny. A slight chance of showers and thunderstorms this morning, then a chance of showers and thunderstorms this afternoon. Highs in the upper 80s. Southeast winds 5 to 10 miles an hour. Chance of rain 30%. Tonight, mostly clear in the evening, then becoming partly cloudy. Humid with lows in the mid-70s. South winds 5 to 10 miles an hour. Sunday, mostly sunny. Humid with highs in the mid-90s. South winds 10 to 15 miles an hour, increasing to 15 to 20 miles an hour with gusts up to 30 miles an hour in the afternoon. Heat index values up to 108 in the afternoon. Sunday night, mostly clear. Humid with lows in the upper 70s. South winds 15 to 20 miles an hour with gusts up to 30 miles an hour, diminishing to 10 to 15 miles an hour after midnight. And now the extended forecast. Monday, mostly sunny with a 20% chance of showers and thunderstorms. Humid with highs in the mid-90s. South winds 10 to 15 miles an hour. Heat index values up to 109 in the afternoon. Monday night, partly cloudy with a 40% chance of showers and thunderstorms. Lows in the upper 70s. Tuesday, mostly sunny. A 20% chance of showers and thunderstorms in the morning. Highs in the mid-90s. Heat index values up to 105. Tuesday night, mostly clear in the evening, then partly cloudy with a 30% chance of showers and thunderstorms after midnight. Lows in the upper 70s. Wednesday, mostly sunny. A chance of showers and thunderstorms in the morning, then a slight chance of showers and thunderstorms in the afternoon. Highs in the lower 90s. Chance of rain 40%. Wednesday night, partly cloudy. A slight chance of showers and thunderstorms in the evening, then a chance of showers and thunderstorms after midnight. Lows in the mid-70s. Chance of rain 30%. Thursday, mostly sunny. A 20% chance of showers and thunderstorms in the morning. Highs in the lower 90s. Thursday night, partly cloudy. Lows in the mid-70s. Friday, mostly sunny. Highs in the mid-90s. The forecast key messages for North and Central Texas. Scattered showers and thunderstorms will affect areas mainly along and east of I-35 today before coming to an end this evening. Heavy rainfall, gusty winds, and frequent lightning are possible. Hot and humid weather will resume from Sunday into next week with occasional thunderstorm chances and locally heavy rain mainly in North Texas. The spotter information statement for North and Central Texas. Spotter activation is not expected at this time. The ultraviolet index forecast for June 20th is 11, or extreme.
The current time is 11:58 a.m. Central Daylight Time. 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The following reports of weather temperature and wind were made at 11 a.m. DFW Airport, mostly sunny, 83, dew point 73, relative humidity 72%, wind south at 6, pressure 29.95 inches and falling. Fort Worth Meacham, mostly sunny, 84, variable at 5. Dallas Love Field, partly sunny, 83, south at 7. Arlington, partly sunny, 83, southeast at 13. Denton, cloudy, 81, southeast at 6. Mineral Wells. Fort Worth Meacham, mostly sunny, 84, variable at 5. Dallas Love Field, partly sunny, 83, south at 7. Arlington.

81, southeast at 6. Mineral Wells, cloudy, 79, southeast at 7. Elsewhere around the region, Wichita Falls, cloudy, 79, south at 6. Abilene, sunny, 84, calm. Waco, mostly sunny, 83, southeast at 12. Tyler, light rain, 77, south at 6. Once again at 11 a.m., DFW Airport, mostly sunny, 83, south at 6. Now let's check on your local forecast for the Dallas-Fort Worth Metroplex. Today, partly sunny. A slight chance of showers and thunderstorms this morning, then a chance of showers and thunderstorms this afternoon. Highs in the upper 80s. Southeast winds 5 to 10 miles an hour. Chance of rain 30%. Tonight, mostly clear in the evening, then becoming partly cloudy. Humid with lows in the mid-70s. South winds 5 to 10 miles an hour. Sunday, mostly sunny. Humid with highs in the mid-90s. South winds 10 to 15 miles an hour, increasing to 15 to 20 miles an hour with gusts up to 30 miles an hour in the afternoon. Heat index values up to 108 in the afternoon. Sunday night, mostly clear. Humid with lows in the upper 70s. South winds 15 to 20 miles an hour with gusts up to 30 miles an hour, diminishing to 10 to 15 miles an hour after midnight. And now the extended forecast. Monday, mostly sunny with a 20% chance of showers and thunderstorms. Humid with highs in the mid-90s. South winds 10 to 15 miles an hour. Heat index values up to 109 in the afternoon. Monday night, partly cloudy with a 40% chance of showers and thunderstorms. Lows in the upper 70s. Tuesday, mostly sunny. A 20% chance of showers and thunderstorms in the morning. Highs in the mid-90s. Heat index values up to 105. Tuesday night, mostly clear in the evening, then partly cloudy with a 30% chance of showers and thunderstorms after midnight. Lows in the upper 70s. Wednesday, mostly sunny. A chance of showers and thunderstorms in the morning, then a slight chance of showers and thunderstorms in the afternoon. Highs in the lower 90s. Chance of rain 40%. Wednesday night, partly cloudy. A slight chance of showers and thunderstorms in the evening, then a chance of showers and thunderstorms after midnight. Lows in the mid-70s. Chance of rain 30%. Thursday, mostly sunny. A 20% chance of showers and thunderstorms in the morning. Highs in the lower 90s. Thursday night, partly cloudy. Lows in the mid-70s. Friday, mostly sunny. Highs in the mid-90s. The forecast key messages for North and Central Texas. Scattered showers and thunderstorms will affect areas mainly along and east of I-35 today before coming to an end this evening. Heavy rainfall, gusty winds, and frequent lightning are possible. Hot and humid weather will resume from Sunday into next week with occasional thunderstorm chances and locally heavy rain mainly in North Texas. The spotter information statement for North and Central Texas. Spotter activation is not expected at this time. The ultraviolet index forecast for June 20th is 11, or extreme. The current time is 12:02 p.m. Central Daylight Time. 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The following reports of weather temperature and wind were made at noon. DFW Airport, cloudy, 84, dew point 73, relative humidity 69%, wind east at 5, pressure 29.96 inches and rising. Fort Worth Meacham, cloudy, 84, southeast at 8. Dallas Love Field, partly sunny, 84, southeast at 9, gusting to 20. Arlington, cloudy, 84, southeast at 10. Denton, partly sunny, 84, calm. Mineral Wells, cloudy, 81, southeast at 7. Elsewhere around the region, Wichita Falls, partly sunny, 83, southwest at 8. Abilene, sunny.

87, southeast at 8. Waco, mostly sunny, 86, southeast at 10. Tyler, cloudy, 82, variable at 3. Once again at noon, DFW Airport, cloudy, 84, east at 5. The following reports of weather temperature and wind were made at noon. DFW Airport, cloudy, 84, dew point 73, relative humidity 69%, wind east at 5, pressure 29.96 inches and rising. Fort Worth Meacham, cloudy, 84, southeast at 8. Dallas Love Field, partly sunny, 84, southeast at 9, gusting to 20. Arlington, cloudy, 84, southeast at 10. Denton, partly sunny, 84, calm. Mineral Wells, cloudy, 81, southeast at 7. Elsewhere around the region, at Wichita Falls, partly sunny, 82, dew point 72, relative humidity 71%, pressure 29.97 inches and falling. Abilene, sunny, 87, southeast at 8. Waco, mostly sunny, 86, southeast at 10. Tyler, cloudy, 82, variable at 3. Once again at noon, DFW Airport, cloudy, 84, east at 5. Now let's check on your local forecast for the Dallas-Fort Worth Metroplex. Today, partly sunny. A slight chance of showers and thunderstorms this morning, then a chance of showers and thunderstorms this afternoon. Highs in the upper 80s. Southeast winds 5 to 10 miles an hour. Chance of rain 30%. Tonight, mostly clear in the evening, then becoming partly cloudy. Humid with lows in the mid-70s. South winds 5 to 10 miles an hour. Sunday, mostly sunny. Humid with highs in the mid-90s. South winds 10 to 15 miles an hour, increasing to 15 to 20 miles an hour with gusts up to 30 miles an hour in the afternoon. Heat index values up to 108 in the afternoon. Sunday night, mostly clear. Humid with lows in the upper 70s. South winds 15 to 20 miles an hour with gusts up to 30 miles an hour, diminishing to 10 to 15 miles an hour after midnight. And now the extended forecast. Monday, mostly sunny with a 20% chance of showers and thunderstorms. Humid with highs in the mid-90s. South winds 10 to 15 miles an hour. Heat index values up to 109 in the afternoon. Monday night, partly cloudy with a 40% chance of showers and thunderstorms. Lows in the upper 70s. Tuesday, mostly sunny. A 20% chance of showers and thunderstorms in the morning. Highs in the mid-90s. Heat index values up to 105. Tuesday night, mostly clear in the evening, then partly cloudy with a 30% chance of showers and thunderstorms after midnight. Lows in the upper 70s. Wednesday, mostly sunny. A chance of showers and thunderstorms in the morning, then a slight chance of showers and thunderstorms in the afternoon. Highs in the lower 90s. Chance of rain 40%. Wednesday night, partly cloudy. A slight chance of showers and thunderstorms in the evening, then a chance of showers and thunderstorms after midnight. Lows in the mid-70s. Chance of rain 30%. Thursday, mostly sunny. A 20% chance of showers and thunderstorms in the morning. Highs in the lower 90s. Thursday night, partly cloudy. Lows in the mid-70s. Friday, mostly sunny. Highs in the mid-90s. The forecast key messages for North and Central Texas. Scattered showers and thunderstorms will affect areas mainly along and east of I-35 today before coming to an end this evening. Heavy rainfall, gusty winds, and frequent lightning are possible. Hot and humid weather will resume from Sunday into next week with occasional thunderstorm chances and locally heavy rain mainly in North Texas. The spotter information statement for North and Central Texas. Spotter activation is not expected at this time. The ultraviolet index forecast for June 20th is 11, or extreme. The current time is 12:08 p.m. Central Daylight Time.
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The following reports of weather temperature and wind were made at noon. DFW Airport, cloudy, 84, dew point 73, relative humidity 69%, wind east at 5, pressure 29.96 inches and rising. Fort Worth Meacham, cloudy, 84, southeast at 8. Dallas Love Field, partly sunny, 84, southeast at 9, gusting to 20. Arlington, cloudy, 84, southeast at 10. Denton, partly sunny, 84, calm. Mineral Wells, cloudy, 81, southeast at 7. Elsewhere around the region, at Wichita Falls, partly sunny, 82, dew point 72, relative humidity 71%, pressure 29.97 inches and falling. Abilene, sunny, 87, southeast at 8. Waco, mostly sunny, 86, southeast at 10. Tyler, cloudy, 82, variable at 3. Once again at noon, DFW Airport, cloudy, 84, east at 5. Now let's check on your local forecast for the Dallas-Fort Worth Metroplex. Today, partly sunny. A slight chance of showers and thunderstorms this morning, then a chance of showers and thunderstorms this afternoon. Highs in the upper 80s. Southeast winds 5 to 10 miles an hour. Chance of rain 30%. Tonight, mostly clear in the evening, then becoming partly cloudy. Humid with lows in the mid-70s. South winds 5 to 10 miles an hour. Sunday, mostly sunny. Humid with highs in the mid-90s. South winds 10 to 15 miles an hour, increasing to 15 to 20 miles an hour with gusts up to 30 miles an hour in the afternoon. Heat index values up to 108 in the afternoon. Sunday night, mostly clear. Humid with lows in the upper 70s. South winds 15 to 20 miles an hour with gusts up to 30 miles an hour, diminishing to 10 to 15 miles an hour after midnight. And now the extended forecast. Monday, mostly sunny with a 20% chance of showers and thunderstorms. Humid with highs in the mid-90s. South winds 10 to 15 miles an hour. Heat index values up to 109 in the afternoon. Monday night, partly cloudy with a 40% chance of showers and thunderstorms. Lows in the upper 70s. Tuesday, mostly sunny. A 20% chance of showers and thunderstorms in the morning. Highs in the mid-90s. Heat index values up to 105. Tuesday night, mostly clear in the evening, then partly cloudy with a 30% chance of showers and thunderstorms after midnight. Lows in the upper 70s. Wednesday, mostly sunny. A chance of showers and thunderstorms in the morning, then a slight chance of showers and thunderstorms in the afternoon. Highs in the lower 90s. Chance of rain 40%. Wednesday night, partly cloudy. A slight chance of showers and thunderstorms in the evening, then a chance of showers and thunderstorms after midnight. Lows in the mid-70s. Chance of rain 30%. Thursday, mostly sunny. A 20% chance of showers and thunderstorms in the morning. Highs in the lower 90s. Thursday night, partly cloudy. Lows in the mid-70s. Friday, mostly sunny. Highs in the mid-90s. The forecast key messages for North and Central Texas. Scattered showers and thunderstorms will affect areas mainly along and east of I-35 today before coming to an end this evening. Heavy rainfall, gusty winds, and frequent lightning are possible. Hot and humid weather will resume from Sunday into next week with occasional thunderstorm chances and locally heavy rain mainly in North Texas. The spotter information statement for North and Central Texas. Spotter activation is not expected at this time. The ultraviolet index forecast for June 20th is 11, or extreme. The current time is 12:13 p.m. Central Daylight Time. 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
The following reports of weather temperature and wind were made at noon. DFW Airport, cloudy, 84, dew point 73, relative humidity 69%, wind east at 5, pressure 29.96 inches and rising. Fort Worth Meacham, cloudy, 84, southeast at 8. Dallas Love Field, partly sunny, 84, southeast at 9, gusting to 20. Arlington, cloudy, 84, southeast at 10. Denton, partly sunny, 84, calm. Mineral Wells, cloudy, 81, southeast at 7. Elsewhere around the region, at Wichita Falls, partly sunny, 82, dew point 72, relative humidity 71%, pressure 29.97 inches and falling. Abilene, sunny, 87, southeast at 8. Waco, mostly sunny, 86, southeast at 10. Tyler, partly sunny, 82, variable at 3. Once again at noon, DFW Airport, cloudy, 84, east at 5. Now let's check on your local forecast for the Dallas-Fort Worth Metroplex. Today, partly sunny. A slight chance of showers and thunderstorms this morning, then a chance of showers and thunderstorms this afternoon. Highs in the upper 80s. Southeast winds 5 to 10 miles an hour. Chance of rain 30%. Tonight, mostly clear in the evening, then becoming partly cloudy. Humid with lows in the mid-70s. South winds 5 to 10 miles an hour. Sunday, mostly sunny. Humid with highs in the mid-90s. South winds 10 to 15 miles an hour, increasing to 15 to 20 miles an hour with gusts up to 30 miles an hour in the afternoon. Heat index values up to 108 in the afternoon. Sunday night, mostly clear. Humid with lows in the upper 70s. South winds 15 to 20 miles an hour with gusts up to 30 miles an hour, diminishing to 10 to 15 miles an hour after midnight. And now the extended forecast. Monday, mostly sunny with a 20% chance of showers and thunderstorms. Humid with highs in the mid-90s. South winds 10 to 15 miles an hour. Heat index values up to 109 in the afternoon. Monday night, partly cloudy with a 40% chance of showers and thunderstorms. Lows in the upper 70s. Tuesday, mostly sunny. A 20% chance of showers and thunderstorms in the morning. Highs in the mid-90s. Heat index values up to 105. Tuesday night, mostly clear in the evening, then partly cloudy with a 30% chance of showers and thunderstorms after midnight. Lows in the upper 70s. Wednesday, mostly sunny. A chance of showers and thunderstorms in the morning, then a slight chance of showers and thunderstorms in the afternoon. Highs in the lower 90s. Chance of rain 40%. Wednesday night, partly cloudy. A slight chance of showers and thunderstorms in the evening, then a chance of showers and thunderstorms after midnight. Lows in the mid-70s. Chance of rain 30%. Thursday, mostly sunny. A 20% chance of showers and thunderstorms in the morning. Highs in the lower 90s. Thursday night, partly cloudy. Lows in the mid-70s. Friday, mostly sunny. Highs in the mid-90s. The forecast key messages for North and Central Texas. Scattered showers and thunderstorms will affect areas mainly along and east of I-35 today before coming to an end this evening. Heavy rainfall, gusty winds, and frequent lightning are possible. Hot and humid weather will resume from Sunday into next week with occasional thunderstorm chances and locally heavy rain mainly in North Texas. The spotter information statement for North and Central Texas. Spotter activation is not expected at this time. The ultraviolet index forecast for June 20th is 11, or extreme. The current time is 12:18 p.m. Central Daylight Time. 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The following reports of weather temperature and wind were made at noon.
DFW Airport, cloudy, 84, dew point 73, relative humidity 69%, wind east at 5, pressure 29.96 inches and rising. Fort Worth Meacham, cloudy, 84, southeast at 8. Dallas Love Field, partly sunny, 84, southeast at 9, gusting to 20. Arlington, cloudy, 84, southeast at 10. Denton, partly sunny, 84, calm. Mineral Wells, cloudy, 81, southeast at 7. Elsewhere around the region, at Wichita Falls, partly sunny, 82, dew point 72, relative humidity 71%, pressure 29.97 inches and falling. Abilene, sunny, 87, southeast at 8. Waco, mostly sunny, 86, southeast at 10. Tyler, partly sunny, 82, variable at 3. Once again at noon, DFW Airport, cloudy, 84, east at 5. Now let's check on your local forecast for the Dallas-Fort Worth Metroplex. Today, partly sunny. A slight chance of showers and thunderstorms this morning, then a chance of showers and thunderstorms this afternoon. Highs in the upper 80s. Southeast winds 5 to 10 miles an hour. Chance of rain 30%. Tonight, mostly clear in the evening, then becoming partly cloudy. Humid with lows in the mid-70s. South winds 5 to 10 miles an hour. Sunday, mostly sunny. Humid with highs in the mid-90s. South winds 10 to 15 miles an hour, increasing to 15 to 20 miles an hour with gusts up to 30 miles an hour in the afternoon. Heat index values up to 108 in the afternoon. Sunday night, mostly clear. Humid with lows in the upper 70s. South winds 15 to 20 miles an hour with gusts up to 30 miles an hour, diminishing to 10 to 15 miles an hour after midnight. And now the extended forecast. Monday, mostly sunny with a 20% chance of showers and thunderstorms. Humid with highs in the mid-90s. South winds 10 to 15 miles an hour. Heat index values up to 109 in the afternoon. Monday night, partly cloudy with a 40% chance of showers and thunderstorms. Lows in the upper 70s. Tuesday, mostly sunny. A 20% chance of showers and thunderstorms in the morning. Highs in the mid-90s. Heat index values up to 105. Tuesday night, mostly clear in the evening, then partly cloudy with a 30% chance of showers and thunderstorms after midnight. Lows in the upper 70s. Wednesday, mostly sunny. A chance of showers and thunderstorms in the morning, then a slight chance of showers and thunderstorms in the afternoon. Highs in the lower 90s. Chance of rain 40%. Wednesday night, partly cloudy. A slight chance of showers and thunderstorms in the evening, then a chance of showers and thunderstorms after midnight. Lows in the mid-70s. Chance of rain 30%. Thursday, mostly sunny. A 20% chance of showers and thunderstorms in the morning. Highs in the lower 90s. Thursday night, partly cloudy. Lows in the mid-70s. Friday, mostly sunny. Highs in the mid-90s. The forecast key messages for North and Central Texas. Scattered showers and thunderstorms will affect areas mainly along and east of I-35 today before coming to an end this evening. Heavy rainfall, gusty winds, and frequent lightning are possible. Hot and humid weather will resume from Sunday into next week with occasional thunderstorm chances and locally heavy rain mainly in North Texas. The spotter information statement for North and Central Texas. Spotter activation is not expected at this time. The ultraviolet index forecast for June 20th is 11, or extreme. The current time is 12:23 p.m. Central Daylight Time. 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The following reports of weather temperature and wind were made at noon.
DFW Airport, cloudy, 84, dew point 73, relative humidity 69%, wind east at 5, pressure 29.96 inches and rising. Fort Worth Meacham, cloudy, 84, southeast at 8. Dallas Love Field, partly sunny, 84, southeast at 9, gusting to 20. Arlington, cloudy, 84, southeast at 10. Denton, partly sunny, 84, calm. Mineral Wells, cloudy, 81, southeast at 7. Elsewhere around the region, at Wichita Falls, partly sunny, 82, dew point 72, relative humidity 71%, pressure 29.97 inches and falling. Abilene, sunny, 87, southeast at 8. Waco, mostly sunny, 86, southeast at 10. Tyler, partly sunny, 82, variable at 3. Once again at noon, DFW Airport, cloudy, 84, east at 5. Now let's check on your local forecast for the Dallas-Fort Worth Metroplex. Today, partly sunny. A slight chance of showers and thunderstorms this morning, then a chance of showers and thunderstorms this afternoon. Highs in the upper 80s. Southeast winds 5 to 10 miles an hour. Chance of rain 30%. Tonight, mostly clear in the evening, then becoming partly cloudy. Humid with lows in the mid-70s. South winds 5 to 10 miles an hour. Sunday, mostly sunny. Humid with highs in the mid-90s. South winds 10 to 15 miles an hour, increasing to 15 to 20 miles an hour with gusts up to 30 miles an hour in the afternoon. Heat index values up to 108 in the afternoon. Sunday night, mostly clear. Humid with lows in the upper 70s. South winds 15 to 20 miles an hour with gusts up to 30 miles an hour, diminishing to 10 to 15 miles an hour after midnight. And now the extended forecast. Monday, mostly sunny with a 20% chance of showers and thunderstorms. Humid with highs in the mid-90s. South winds 10 to 15 miles an hour. Heat index values up to 109 in the afternoon. Monday night, partly cloudy with a 40% chance of showers and thunderstorms. Lows in the upper 70s. Tuesday, mostly sunny. A 20% chance of showers and thunderstorms in the morning. Highs in the mid-90s. Heat index values up to 105. Tuesday night, mostly clear in the evening, then partly cloudy with a 30% chance of showers and thunderstorms after midnight. Lows in the upper 70s. Wednesday, mostly sunny. A chance of showers and thunderstorms in the morning, then a slight chance of showers and thunderstorms in the afternoon. Highs in the lower 90s. Chance of rain 40%. Wednesday night, partly cloudy. A slight chance of showers and thunderstorms in the evening, then a chance of showers and thunderstorms after midnight. Lows in the mid-70s. Chance of rain 30%. Thursday, mostly sunny. A 20% chance of showers and thunderstorms in the morning. Highs in the lower 90s. Thursday night, partly cloudy. Lows in the mid-70s. Friday, mostly sunny. Highs in the mid-90s. The forecast key messages for North and Central Texas. Scattered showers and thunderstorms will affect areas mainly along and east of I-35 today before coming to an end this evening. Heavy rainfall, gusty winds, and frequent lightning are possible. Hot and humid weather will resume from Sunday into next week with occasional thunderstorm chances and locally heavy rain mainly in North Texas. The spotter information statement for North and Central Texas. Spotter activation is not expected at this time. The ultraviolet index forecast for June 20th is 11, or extreme. The current time is 12:28 p.m. Central Daylight Time. 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The following reports of weather temperature and wind were made at noon.
DFW Airport, cloudy, 84, dew point 73, relative humidity 69%, wind east at 5, pressure 29.96 inches and rising. Fort Worth Meacham, cloudy, 84, southeast at 8. Dallas Love Field, partly sunny, 84, southeast at 9, gusting to 20. Arlington, cloudy, 84, southeast at 10. Denton, partly sunny, 84, calm. Mineral Wells, cloudy, 81, southeast at 7. Elsewhere around the region, at Wichita Falls, partly sunny, 82, dew point 72, relative humidity 71%, pressure 29.97 inches and falling. Abilene, sunny, 87, southeast at 8. Waco, mostly sunny, 86, southeast at 10. Tyler, partly sunny, 82, variable at 3. Once again at noon, DFW Airport, cloudy, 84, east at 5. Now let's check on your local forecast for the Dallas-Fort Worth Metroplex. Today, partly sunny. A slight chance of showers and thunderstorms this morning, then a chance of showers and thunderstorms this afternoon. Highs in the upper 80s. Southeast winds 5 to 10 miles an hour. Chance of rain 30%. Tonight, mostly clear in the evening, then becoming partly cloudy. Humid with lows in the mid-70s. South winds 5 to 10 miles an hour. Sunday, mostly sunny. Humid with highs in the mid-90s. South winds 10 to 15 miles an hour, increasing to 15 to 20 miles an hour with gusts up to 30 miles an hour in the afternoon. Heat index values up to 108 in the afternoon. Sunday night, mostly clear. Humid with lows in the upper 70s. South winds 15 to 20 miles an hour with gusts up to 30 miles an hour, diminishing to 10 to 15 miles an hour after midnight. And now the extended forecast. Monday, mostly sunny with a 20% chance of showers and thunderstorms. Humid with highs in the mid-90s. South winds 10 to 15 miles an hour. Heat index values up to 109 in the afternoon. Monday night, partly cloudy with a 40% chance of showers and thunderstorms. Lows in the upper 70s. Tuesday, mostly sunny. A 20% chance of showers and thunderstorms in the morning. Highs in the mid-90s. Heat index values up to 105. Tuesday night, mostly clear in the evening, then partly cloudy with a 30% chance of showers and thunderstorms after midnight. Lows in the upper 70s. Wednesday, mostly sunny. A chance of showers and thunderstorms in the morning, then a slight chance of showers and thunderstorms in the afternoon. Highs in the lower 90s. Chance of rain 40%. Wednesday night, partly cloudy. A slight chance of showers and thunderstorms in the evening, then a chance of showers and thunderstorms after midnight. Lows in the mid-70s. Chance of rain 30%. Thursday, mostly sunny. A 20% chance of showers and thunderstorms in the morning. Highs in the lower 90s. Thursday night, partly cloudy. Lows in the mid-70s. Friday, mostly sunny. Highs in the mid-90s. The forecast key messages for North and Central Texas. Scattered showers and thunderstorms will affect areas mainly along and east of I-35 today before coming to an end this evening. Heavy rainfall, gusty winds, and frequent lightning are possible. Hot and humid weather will resume from Sunday into next week with occasional thunderstorm chances and locally heavy rain mainly in North Texas. The spotter information statement for North and Central Texas. Spotter activation is not expected at this time. The ultraviolet index forecast for June 20th is 11, or extreme. The current time is 12:32 p.m. Central Daylight Time. 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The following reports of weather temperature and wind were made at noon.
DFW Airport, cloudy, 84, dew point 73, relative humidity 69%, wind east at 5, pressure 29.96 inches and rising. Fort Worth Meacham, cloudy, 84, southeast at 8. Dallas Love Field, partly sunny, 84, southeast at 9, gusting to 20. Arlington, cloudy, 84, southeast at 10. Denton, partly sunny, 84, calm. Mineral Wells, cloudy, 81, southeast at 7. Elsewhere around the region, at Wichita Falls, partly sunny, 82, dew point 72, relative humidity 71%, pressure 29.97 inches and falling. Abilene, sunny, 87, southeast at 8. Waco, mostly sunny, 86, southeast at 10. Tyler, partly sunny, 82, variable at 3. Once again at noon, DFW Airport, cloudy, 84, east at 5. Now let's check on your local forecast for the Dallas-Fort Worth Metroplex. Today, partly sunny. A slight chance of showers and thunderstorms this morning, then a chance of showers and thunderstorms this afternoon. Highs in the upper 80s. Southeast winds 5 to 10 miles an hour. Chance of rain 30%. Tonight, mostly clear in the evening, then becoming partly cloudy. Humid with lows in the mid-70s. South winds 5 to 10 miles an hour. Sunday, mostly sunny. Humid with highs in the mid-90s. South winds 10 to 15 miles an hour, increasing to 15 to 20 miles an hour with gusts up to 30 miles an hour in the afternoon. Heat index values up to 108 in the afternoon. Sunday night, mostly clear. Humid with lows in the upper 70s. South winds 15 to 20 miles an hour with gusts up to 30 miles an hour, diminishing to 10 to 15 miles an hour after midnight. And now the extended forecast. Monday, mostly sunny with a 20% chance of showers and thunderstorms. Humid with highs in the mid-90s. South winds 10 to 15 miles an hour. Heat index values up to 109 in the afternoon. Monday night, partly cloudy with a 40% chance of showers and thunderstorms. Lows in the upper 70s. Tuesday, mostly sunny. A 20% chance of showers and thunderstorms in the morning. Highs in the mid-90s. Heat index values up to 105. Tuesday night, mostly clear in the evening, then partly cloudy with a 30% chance of showers and thunderstorms after midnight. Lows in the upper 70s. Wednesday, mostly sunny. A chance of showers and thunderstorms in the morning, then a slight chance of showers and thunderstorms in the afternoon. Highs in the lower 90s. Chance of rain 40%. Wednesday night, partly cloudy. A slight chance of showers and thunderstorms in the evening, then a chance of showers and thunderstorms after midnight. Lows in the mid-70s. Chance of rain 30%. Thursday, mostly sunny. A 20% chance of showers and thunderstorms in the morning. Highs in the lower 90s. Thursday night, partly cloudy. Lows in the mid-70s. Friday, mostly sunny. Highs in the mid-90s. The forecast key messages for North and Central Texas. Scattered showers and thunderstorms will affect areas mainly along and east of I-35 today before coming to an end this evening. Heavy rainfall, gusty winds, and frequent lightning are possible. Hot and humid weather will resume from Sunday into next week with occasional thunderstorm chances and locally heavy rain mainly in North Texas. The spotter information statement for North and Central Texas. Spotter activation is not expected at this time. The ultraviolet index forecast for June 20th is 11, or extreme. The current time is 12:37 p.m. Central Daylight Time. 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The following reports of weather temperature and wind were made at noon.
DFW Airport, cloudy, 84, dew point 73, relative humidity 69%, wind east at 5, pressure 29.96 inches and rising. Fort Worth Meacham, cloudy, 84, southeast at 8. Dallas Love Field, partly sunny, 84, southeast at 9, gusting to 20. Arlington, cloudy, 84, southeast at 10. Denton, partly sunny, 84, calm. Mineral Wells, cloudy, 81, southeast at 7. Elsewhere around the region, at Wichita Falls, partly sunny, 82, dew point 72, relative humidity 71%, pressure 29.97 inches and falling. Abilene, sunny, 87, southeast at 8. Waco, mostly sunny, 86, southeast at 10. Tyler, partly sunny, 82, variable at 3. Once again at noon, DFW Airport, cloudy, 84, east at 5. Now let's check on your local forecast for the Dallas-Fort Worth Metroplex. Today, partly sunny. A slight chance of showers and thunderstorms this morning, then a chance of showers and thunderstorms this afternoon. Highs in the upper 80s. Southeast winds 5 to 10 miles an hour. Chance of rain 30%. Tonight, mostly clear in the evening, then becoming partly cloudy. Humid with lows in the mid-70s. South winds 5 to 10 miles an hour. Sunday, mostly sunny. Humid with highs in the mid-90s. South winds 10 to 15 miles an hour, increasing to 15 to 20 miles an hour with gusts up to 30 miles an hour in the afternoon. Heat index values up to 108 in the afternoon. Sunday night, mostly clear. Humid with lows in the upper 70s. South winds 15 to 20 miles an hour with gusts up to 30 miles an hour, diminishing to 10 to 15 miles an hour after midnight. And now the extended forecast. Monday, mostly sunny with a 20% chance of showers and thunderstorms. Humid with highs in the mid-90s. South winds 10 to 15 miles an hour. Heat index values up to 109 in the afternoon. Monday night, partly cloudy with a 40% chance of showers and thunderstorms. Lows in the upper 70s. Tuesday, mostly sunny. A 20% chance of showers and thunderstorms in the morning. Highs in the mid-90s. Heat index values up to 105. Tuesday night, mostly clear in the evening, then partly cloudy with a 30% chance of showers and thunderstorms after midnight. Lows in the upper 70s. Wednesday, mostly sunny. A chance of showers and thunderstorms in the morning, then a slight chance of showers and thunderstorms in the afternoon. Highs in the lower 90s. Chance of rain 40%. Wednesday night, partly cloudy. A slight chance of showers and thunderstorms in the evening, then a chance of showers and thunderstorms after midnight. Lows in the mid-70s. Chance of rain 30%. Thursday, mostly sunny. A 20% chance of showers and thunderstorms in the morning. Highs in the lower 90s. Thursday night, partly cloudy. Lows in the mid-70s. Friday, mostly sunny. Highs in the mid-90s. The forecast key messages for North and Central Texas. Scattered showers and thunderstorms will affect areas mainly along and east of I-35 today before coming to an end this evening. Heavy rainfall, gusty winds, and frequent lightning are possible. Hot and humid weather will resume from Sunday into next week with occasional thunderstorm chances and locally heavy rain mainly in North Texas. The spotter information statement for North and Central Texas. Spotter activation is not expected at this time. The ultraviolet index forecast for June 20th is 11, or extreme. The current time is 12:42 p.m. Central Daylight Time. 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The following reports of weather temperature and wind were made at noon.
DFW Airport, cloudy, 84, dew point 73, relative humidity 69%, wind east at 5, pressure 29.96 inches and rising. Fort Worth Meacham, cloudy, 84, southeast at 8. Dallas Love Field, partly sunny, 84, southeast at 9, gusting to 20. Arlington, cloudy, 84, southeast at 10. Denton, partly sunny, 84, calm. Mineral Wells, cloudy, 81, southeast at 7. Elsewhere around the region, at Wichita Falls, partly sunny, 82, dew point 72, relative humidity 71%, pressure 29.97 inches and falling. Abilene, sunny, 87, southeast at 8. Waco, mostly sunny, 86, southeast at 10. Tyler, partly sunny, 82, variable at 3. Once again at noon, DFW Airport, cloudy, 84, east at 5. Now let's check on your local forecast for the Dallas-Fort Worth Metroplex. Today, partly sunny. A slight chance of showers and thunderstorms this morning, then a chance of showers and thunderstorms this afternoon. Highs in the upper 80s. Southeast winds 5 to 10 miles an hour. Chance of rain 30%. Tonight, mostly clear in the evening, then becoming partly cloudy. Humid with lows in the mid-70s. South winds 5 to 10 miles an hour. Sunday, mostly sunny. Humid with highs in the mid-90s. South winds 10 to 15 miles an hour, increasing to 15 to 20 miles an hour with gusts up to 30 miles an hour in the afternoon. Heat index values up to 108 in the afternoon. Sunday night, mostly clear. Humid with lows in the upper 70s. South winds 15 to 20 miles an hour with gusts up to 30 miles an hour, diminishing to 10 to 15 miles an hour after midnight. And now the extended forecast. Monday, mostly sunny with a 20% chance of showers and thunderstorms. Humid with highs in the mid-90s. South winds 10 to 15 miles an hour. Heat index values up to 109 in the afternoon. Monday night, partly cloudy with a 40% chance of showers and thunderstorms. Lows in the upper 70s. Tuesday, mostly sunny. A 20% chance of showers and thunderstorms in the morning. Highs in the mid-90s. Heat index values up to 105. Tuesday night, mostly clear in the evening, then partly cloudy with a 30% chance of showers and thunderstorms after midnight. Lows in the upper 70s. Wednesday, mostly sunny. A chance of showers and thunderstorms in the morning, then a slight chance of showers and thunderstorms in the afternoon. Highs in the lower 90s. Chance of rain 40%. Wednesday night, partly cloudy. A slight chance of showers and thunderstorms in the evening, then a chance of showers and thunderstorms after midnight. Lows in the mid-70s. Chance of rain 30%. Thursday, mostly sunny. A 20% chance of showers and thunderstorms in the morning. Highs in the lower 90s. Thursday night, partly cloudy. Lows in the mid-70s. Friday, mostly sunny. Highs in the mid-90s. The forecast key messages for North and Central Texas. Scattered showers and thunderstorms will affect areas mainly along and east of I-35 today before coming to an end this evening. Heavy rainfall, gusty winds, and frequent lightning are possible. Hot and humid weather will resume from Sunday into next week with occasional thunderstorm chances and locally heavy rain mainly in North Texas. The spotter information statement for North and Central Texas. Spotter activation is not expected at this time. The ultraviolet index forecast for June 20th is 11, or extreme. The current time is 12:47 p.m. Central Daylight Time. 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The following reports of weather temperature and wind were made at noon. DFW Airport, cloudy, 84, dew point 73, relative humidity 69%, wind east at 5,
pressure 29.96 inches and rising. Fort Worth, Meacham, cloudy, 84, southeast at 8. Dallas Love Field, partly sunny, 84, southeast at 9, gusting to 20. Arlington, cloudy, 84, southeast at 10. Denton, partly sunny, 84, calm. Mineral Wells, cloudy, 81, southeast at 7. Elsewhere around the region, at Wichita Falls, partly sunny, 82, dew point 72, relative humidity 71%, pressure 29.97 inches and falling. Abilene, sunny, 87, southeast at 8. Waco, mostly sunny, 86, southeast at 10. Tyler, partly sunny, 82, variable at 3. Once again at noon, DFW Airport, cloudy, 84, east at 5. Now let's check on your local forecast for the Dallas-Fort Worth Metroplex. Today, partly sunny. A slight chance of showers and thunderstorms this morning, then a chance of showers and thunderstorms this afternoon. Highs in the upper 80s. Southeast winds 5 to 10 miles an hour. Chance of rain 30%. Tonight, mostly clear in the evening, then becoming partly cloudy. Humid with lows in the mid-70s. South winds 5 to 10 miles an hour. Sunday, mostly sunny. Humid with highs in the mid-90s. South winds 10 to 15 miles an hour, increasing to 15 to 20 miles an hour with gusts up to 30 miles an hour in the afternoon. Heat index values up to 108 in the afternoon. Sunday night, mostly clear. Humid with lows in the upper 70s. South winds 15 to 20 miles an hour with gusts up to 30 miles an hour, diminishing to 10 to 15 miles an hour after midnight. And now the extended forecast. Monday, mostly sunny with a 20% chance of showers and thunderstorms. Humid with highs in the mid-90s. South winds 10 to 15 miles an hour. Heat index values up to 109 in the afternoon. Monday night, partly cloudy with a 40% chance of showers and thunderstorms. Lows in the upper 70s. Tuesday, mostly sunny. A 20% chance of showers and thunderstorms in the morning. Highs in the mid-90s. Heat index values up to 105. Tuesday night, mostly clear in the evening, then partly cloudy with a 30% chance of showers and thunderstorms after midnight. Lows in the upper 70s. Wednesday, mostly sunny. A chance of showers and thunderstorms in the morning, then a slight chance of showers and thunderstorms in the afternoon. Highs in the lower 90s. Chance of rain 40%. Wednesday night, partly cloudy. A slight chance of showers and thunderstorms in the evening, then a chance of showers and thunderstorms after midnight. Lows in the mid-70s. Chance of rain 30%. Thursday, mostly sunny. A 20% chance of showers and thunderstorms in the morning. Highs in the lower 90s. Thursday night, partly cloudy. Lows in the mid-70s. Friday, mostly sunny. Highs in the mid-90s. The forecast key messages for North and Central Texas. Scattered showers and thunderstorms will affect areas mainly along and east of I-35 today before coming to an end this evening. Heavy rainfall, gusty winds, and frequent lightning are possible. Hot and humid weather will resume from Sunday into next week with occasional thunderstorm chances and locally heavy rain mainly in North Texas. The spotter information statement for North and Central Texas. Spotter activation is not expected at this time. The ultraviolet index forecast for June 20th is 11, or extreme. The current time is 12:52 p.m. Central Daylight Time. 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The following reports of weather temperature and wind were made at noon. DFW Airport, cloudy, 84, dew point 73, relative humidity 69%, wind east at 5, pressure 29.96 inches and rising. Fort Worth, Meacham, cloudy, 84, southeast at 8.
Dallas Love Field, partly sunny, 84, southeast at 9, gusting to 20. Arlington, cloudy, 84, southeast at 10. Denton, partly sunny, 84, calm. Mineral Wells, cloudy, 81, southeast at 7. Elsewhere around the region, at Wichita Falls, partly sunny, 82, dew point 72, relative humidity 71%, pressure 29.97 inches and falling. Abilene, sunny, 87, southeast at 8. Waco, mostly sunny, 86, southeast at 10. Tyler, partly sunny, 82, variable at 3. Once again at noon, DFW Airport, cloudy, 84, east at 5. Now let's check on your local forecast for the Dallas-Fort Worth Metroplex. Today, partly sunny. A slight chance of showers and thunderstorms this morning, then a chance of showers and thunderstorms this afternoon. Highs in the upper 80s. Southeast winds 5 to 10 miles an hour. Chance of rain 30%. Tonight, mostly clear in the evening, then becoming partly cloudy. Humid with lows in the mid-70s. South winds 5 to 10 miles an hour. Sunday, mostly sunny. Humid with highs in the mid-90s. South winds 10 to 15 miles an hour, increasing to 15 to 20 miles an hour with gusts up to 30 miles an hour in the afternoon. Heat index values up to 108 in the afternoon. Sunday night, mostly clear. Humid with lows in the upper 70s. South winds 15 to 20 miles an hour with gusts up to 30 miles an hour, diminishing to 10 to 15 miles an hour after midnight. And now the extended forecast. Monday, mostly sunny with a 20% chance of showers and thunderstorms. Humid with highs in the mid-90s. South winds 10 to 15 miles an hour. Heat index values up to 109 in the afternoon. Monday night, partly cloudy with a 40% chance of showers and thunderstorms. Lows in the upper 70s. Tuesday, mostly sunny. A 20% chance of showers and thunderstorms in the morning. Highs in the mid-90s. Heat index values up to 105. Tuesday night, mostly clear in the evening, then partly cloudy with a 30% chance of showers and thunderstorms after midnight. Lows in the upper 70s. Wednesday, mostly sunny. A chance of showers and thunderstorms in the morning, then a slight chance of showers and thunderstorms in the afternoon. Highs in the lower 90s. Chance of rain 40%. Wednesday night, partly cloudy. A slight chance of showers and thunderstorms in the evening, then a chance of showers and thunderstorms after midnight. Lows in the mid-70s. Chance of rain 30%. Thursday, mostly sunny. A 20% chance of showers and thunderstorms in the morning. Highs in the lower 90s. Thursday night, partly cloudy. Lows in the mid-70s. Friday, mostly sunny. Highs in the mid-90s. The forecast key messages for North and Central Texas. Scattered showers and thunderstorms will affect areas mainly along and east of I-35 today before coming to an end this evening. Heavy rainfall, gusty winds, and frequent lightning are possible. Hot and humid weather will resume from Sunday into next week with occasional thunderstorm chances and locally heavy rain mainly in North Texas. The spotter information statement for North and Central Texas. Spotter activation is not expected at this time. The ultraviolet index forecast for June 20th is 11, or extreme. The current time is 12:57 p.m. Central Daylight Time. 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The following reports of weather temperature and wind were made at noon. DFW Airport, cloudy, 84, dew point 73, relative humidity 69%, wind east at 5, pressure 29.96 inches and rising. Fort Worth Meacham, cloudy, 84, southeast at 8. Dallas Love Field, partly sunny, 84, southeast at 9, gusting to 20. Arlington, cloudy, 84, southeast at 10.
Denton, partly sunny, 84, calm. Mineral Wells, cloudy, 81, southeast at 7. Elsewhere around the region, at Wichita Falls, partly sunny, 82, dew point 72, relative humidity 71%, pressure 29.97 inches and falling. Abilene, sunny, 87, southeast at 8. Waco, mostly sunny, 86, southeast at 10. Tyler, partly sunny, 82, variable at 3. Once again at noon, DFW Airport, cloudy, 84, east at 5. Now let's check on your local forecast for the Dallas-Fort Worth Metroplex. Today, partly sunny. A slight chance of showers and thunderstorms this morning, then a chance of showers and thunderstorms this afternoon. Highs in the upper 80s. Southeast winds 5 to 10 miles an hour. Chance of rain 30%. Tonight, mostly clear in the evening, then becoming partly cloudy. Humid with lows in the mid-70s. South winds 5 to 10 miles an hour. Sunday, mostly sunny. Humid with highs in the mid-90s. South winds 10 to 15 miles an hour, increasing to 15 to 20 miles an hour with gusts up to 30 miles an hour in the afternoon. Heat index values up to 108 in the afternoon. Sunday night, mostly clear. Humid with lows in the upper 70s. South winds 15 to 20 miles an hour with gusts up to 30 miles an hour, diminishing to 10 to 15 miles an hour after midnight. And now the extended forecast. Monday, values up to 108 in the afternoon. Sunday night, mostly clear. Humid with lows in the upper 70s. South winds 15 to 20 miles.

showers and thunderstorms. Lows in the upper 70s. Tuesday, mostly sunny. A 20% chance of showers and thunderstorms in the morning. Highs in the mid-90s. Heat index values up to 105. Tuesday night, mostly clear in the evening, then partly cloudy with a 30% chance of showers and thunderstorms after midnight. Lows in the upper 70s. Wednesday, mostly sunny. A chance of showers and thunderstorms in the morning, then a slight chance of showers and thunderstorms in the afternoon. Highs in the lower 90s. Chance of rain 40%. Wednesday night, partly cloudy. A slight chance of showers and thunderstorms in the evening, then a chance of showers and thunderstorms after midnight. Lows in the mid-70s. Chance of rain 30%. Thursday, mostly sunny. A 20% chance of showers and thunderstorms in the morning. Highs in the lower 90s. Thursday night, partly cloudy. Lows in the mid-70s. Friday, mostly sunny. Highs in the mid-90s. The forecast key messages for North and Central Texas. Scattered showers and thunderstorms will affect areas mainly along and east of I-35 today before coming to an end this evening. Heavy rainfall, gusty winds, and frequent lightning are possible. Hot and humid weather will resume from Sunday into next week with occasional thunderstorm chances and locally heavy rain mainly in North Texas. The spotter information statement for North and Central Texas. Spotter activation is not expected at this time. The ultraviolet index forecast for June 20th is 11, or extreme. The current time is 1:01 p.m. Central Daylight Time. 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The following reports of weather temperature and wind were made at 1 p.m. DFW Airport, partly sunny, 86, dew point 73, relative humidity 65%, wind southeast at 7, pressure 29.94 inches and falling. Fort Worth Meacham, partly sunny, 85, variable at 5. Dallas Love Field, partly sunny, 85, south at 8. Arlington, partly sunny, 86, variable at 6. Denton, partly sunny, 85, southeast at 5. Mineral Wells, partly sunny, 84, variable at 5. Elsewhere around the region, Wichita Falls, mostly sunny, 85, south at 6. Abilene, partly sunny, 89, southeast at 6. Waco, mostly sunny, 87, southeast at 10. Tyler, partly sunny, 87, east at 6. Once again at 1 p.m., DFW Airport, partly sunny, 86, southeast at 7. The following reports of weather temperature and wind were made at 1 p.m. DFW Airport, partly sunny, 86, dew point 73, relative humidity 65%, wind southeast at 7, pressure 29.94 inches and falling. Fort Worth Meacham, partly sunny, 85, variable at 5. Dallas Love Field, partly sunny, 85, south at 8. Arlington, partly sunny, 86, variable at 6. Denton, partly sunny, 85, southeast at 5. Mineral Wells, partly sunny, 84, variable at 5. Elsewhere around the region, Wichita Falls, mostly sunny, 85, south at 6. Abilene, partly sunny, 89, southeast at 6. Waco, mostly sunny, 87, southeast at 10. Tyler, partly sunny, 87, east at 6. Once again at 1 p.m., DFW Airport, partly sunny, 86, southeast at 7. Now let's check on your local forecast for the Dallas-Fort Worth Metroplex. Today, partly sunny. A slight chance of showers and thunderstorms this morning, then a chance of showers and thunderstorms this afternoon. Highs in the upper 80s. Southeast winds 5 to 10 miles an hour. Chance of rain 30%. Tonight, mostly clear in the evening, then becoming partly cloudy. Humid with lows in the mid-70s.
south winds 5 to 10 miles an

Sunday, mostly sunny. Humid with highs in the mid-90s. South winds 10 to 15 miles an hour, increasing to 15 to 20 miles an hour with gusts up to 30 miles an hour in the afternoon. Heat index values up to 108 in the afternoon. Sunday night, mostly clear. Humid with lows in the upper 70s. South winds 15 to 20 miles an hour with gusts up to 30 miles an hour, diminishing to 10 to 15 miles an hour after midnight. And now the extended forecast. Monday, mostly sunny with a 20% chance of showers and thunderstorms. Humid with highs in the mid-90s. South winds 10 to 15 miles an hour. Heat index values up to 109 in the afternoon. Monday night, partly cloudy with a 40% chance of showers and thunderstorms. Lows in the upper 70s. Tuesday, mostly sunny. A 20% chance of showers and thunderstorms in the morning. Highs in the mid-90s. Heat index values up to 105. Tuesday night, mostly clear in the evening, then partly cloudy with a 30% chance of showers and thunderstorms after midnight. Lows in the upper 70s. Wednesday, mostly sunny. A chance of showers and thunderstorms in the morning, then a slight chance of showers and thunderstorms in the afternoon. Highs in the lower 90s. Chance of rain 40%. Wednesday night, partly cloudy. A slight chance of showers and thunderstorms in the evening, then a chance of showers and thunderstorms after midnight. Lows in the mid-70s. Chance of rain 30%. Thursday, mostly sunny. A 20% chance of showers and thunderstorms in the morning. Highs in the lower 90s. Thursday night, partly cloudy. Lows in the mid-70s. Friday, mostly sunny. Highs in the mid-90s. The forecast key messages for North and Central Texas. Scattered showers and thunderstorms will affect areas mainly along and east of I-35 today before coming to an end this evening. Heavy rainfall, gusty winds, and frequent lightning are possible. Hot and humid weather will resume from Sunday into next week with occasional thunderstorm chances and locally heavy rain mainly in North Texas. The spotter information statement for North and Central Texas. Spotter activation is not expected at this time. The ultraviolet index forecast for June 20th is 11, or extreme. The current time is 1:07 p.m. Central Daylight Time. 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The following reports of weather temperature and wind were made at 1 p.m. DFW Airport, partly sunny, 86, dew point 73, relative humidity 65%, wind southeast at 7, pressure 29.94 inches and falling. Fort Worth Meacham, partly sunny, 85, variable at 5. Dallas Love Field, partly sunny, 85, south at 8. Arlington, partly sunny, 86, variable at 6. Denton, partly sunny, 85, southeast at 5. Mineral Wells, partly sunny, 84, variable at 5. Elsewhere around the region, Wichita Falls, mostly sunny, 85, south at 6. Abilene, partly sunny, 89, southeast at 6. Waco, mostly sunny, 87, southeast at 10. Tyler, partly sunny, 87, east at 6. Once again at 1 p.m., DFW Airport, partly sunny, 86, southeast at 7. Now let's check on your local forecast for the Dallas-Fort Worth Metroplex. Today, partly sunny. A slight chance of showers and thunderstorms this morning, then a chance of showers and thunderstorms this afternoon. Highs in the upper 80s. Southeast winds 5 to 10 miles an hour. Chance of rain 30%. Tonight, mostly clear in the evening, then becoming partly cloudy. Humid with lows in the mid-70s. South winds 5 to 10 miles an hour. Sunday, mostly sunny. Humid with highs in the mid-90s.
south winds 10 to 15 miles an hour, increasing to 15 to 20 miles an hour with gusts up to 30 miles an hour in the afternoon. Heat index values up to 108 in the afternoon. Sunday night, mostly clear. Humid with lows in the upper 70s. South winds 15 to 20 miles an hour with gusts up to 30 miles an hour, diminishing to 10 to 15 miles an hour after midnight. And now the extended forecast. Monday, mostly sunny with a 20% chance of showers and thunderstorms. Humid with highs in the mid-90s. South winds 10 to 15 miles an hour. Heat index values up to 109 in the afternoon. Monday night, partly cloudy with a 40% chance of showers and thunderstorms. Lows in the upper 70s. Tuesday, mostly sunny. A 20% chance of showers and thunderstorms in the morning. Highs in the mid-90s. Heat index values up to 105. Tuesday night, mostly clear in the evening, then partly cloudy with a 30% chance of showers and thunderstorms after midnight. Lows in the upper 70s. Wednesday, mostly sunny. A chance of showers and thunderstorms in the morning, then a slight chance of showers and thunderstorms in the afternoon. Highs in the lower 90s. Chance of rain 40%. Wednesday night, partly cloudy. A slight chance of showers and thunderstorms in the evening, then a chance of showers and thunderstorms after midnight. Lows in the mid-70s. Chance of rain 30%. Thursday, mostly sunny. A 20% chance of showers and thunderstorms in the morning. Highs in the lower 90s. Thursday night, partly cloudy. Lows in the mid-70s. Friday, mostly sunny. Highs in the mid-90s. The forecast key messages for North and Central Texas. Scattered showers and thunderstorms will affect areas mainly along and east of I-35 today before coming to an end this evening. Heavy rainfall, gusty winds, and frequent lightning are possible. Hot and humid weather will resume from Sunday into next week with occasional thunderstorm chances and locally heavy rain mainly in North Texas. The spotter information statement for North and Central Texas. Spotter activation is not expected at this time. The ultraviolet index forecast for June 20th is 11, or extreme. The current time is 1:12 p.m. Central Daylight Time. 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The following reports of weather temperature and wind were made at 1 p.m. DFW Airport, partly sunny, 86, dew point 73, relative humidity 65%, wind southeast at 7, pressure 29.94 inches and falling. Fort Worth Meacham, partly sunny, 85, variable at 5. Dallas Love Field, partly sunny, 85, south at 8. Arlington, partly sunny, 86, variable at 6. Denton, partly sunny, 85, southeast at 5. Mineral Wells, partly sunny, 84, variable at 5. Elsewhere around the region, Wichita Falls, mostly sunny, 85, south at 6. Abilene, partly sunny, 89, southeast at 6. Waco, mostly sunny, 87, southeast at 10. Tyler, sunny, 87, east at 6. Once again at 1 p.m., DFW Airport, partly sunny, 86, southeast at 7. Now let's check on your local forecast for the Dallas-Fort Worth Metroplex. Today, partly sunny. A slight chance of showers and thunderstorms this morning, then a chance of showers and thunderstorms this afternoon. Highs in the upper 80s. Southeast winds 5 to 10 miles an hour. Chance of rain 30%. Tonight, mostly clear in the evening, then becoming partly cloudy. Humid with lows in the mid-70s. South winds 5 to 10 miles an hour. Sunday, mostly sunny. Humid with highs in the mid-90s. South winds 10 to 15 miles an hour, increasing to 15 to 20 miles an hour with gusts up to 30 miles an hour in the afternoon. Heat index values up to 108 in the afternoon.
Sunday night, mostly clear. Humid with lows in the upper 70s. South winds 15 to 20 miles an hour with gusts up to 30 miles an hour, diminishing to 10 to 15 miles an hour after midnight. And now the extended forecast. Monday, mostly sunny with a 20% chance of showers and thunderstorms. Humid with highs in the mid-90s. South winds 10 to 15 miles an hour. Heat index values up to 109 in the afternoon. Monday night, partly cloudy with a 40% chance of showers and thunderstorms. Lows in the upper 70s. Tuesday, mostly sunny. A 20% chance of showers and thunderstorms in the morning. Highs in the mid-90s. Heat index values up to 105. Tuesday night, mostly clear in the evening, then partly cloudy with a 30% chance of showers and thunderstorms after midnight. Lows in the upper 70s. Wednesday, mostly sunny. A chance of showers and thunderstorms in the morning, then a slight chance of showers and thunderstorms in the afternoon. Highs in the lower 90s. Chance of rain 40%. Wednesday night, partly cloudy. A slight chance of showers and thunderstorms in the evening, then a chance of showers and thunderstorms after midnight. Lows in the mid-70s. Chance of rain 30%. Thursday, mostly sunny. A 20% chance of showers and thunderstorms in the morning. Highs in the lower 90s. Thursday night, partly cloudy. Lows in the mid-70s. Friday, mostly sunny. Highs in the mid-90s. The forecast key messages for North and Central Texas. Scattered showers and thunderstorms will affect areas mainly along and east of I-35 today before coming to an end this evening. Heavy rainfall, gusty winds, and frequent lightning are possible. Hot and humid weather will resume from Sunday into next week with occasional thunderstorm chances and locally heavy rain mainly in North Texas. The spotter information statement for North and Central Texas. Spotter activation is not expected at this time. The ultraviolet index forecast for June 20th is 11, or extreme. The current time is 1:17 p.m. Central Daylight Time. 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The following reports of weather temperature and wind were made at 1 p.m. DFW Airport, partly sunny, 86, dew point 73, relative humidity 65%, wind southeast at 7, pressure 29.94 inches and falling. Fort Worth Meacham, partly sunny, 85, variable at 5. Dallas Love Field, partly sunny, 85, south at 8. Arlington, partly sunny, 86, variable at 6. Denton, partly sunny, 85, southeast at 5. Mineral Wells, partly sunny, 84, variable at 5. Elsewhere around the region, Wichita Falls, mostly sunny, 85, south at 6. Abilene, partly sunny, 89, southeast at 6. Waco, mostly sunny, 87, southeast at 10. Tyler, sunny, 87, east at 6. Once again at 1 p.m., DFW Airport, partly sunny, 86, southeast at 7. Now let's check on your local forecast for the Dallas-Fort Worth Metroplex. Today, partly sunny. A slight chance of showers and thunderstorms this morning, then a chance of showers and thunderstorms this afternoon. Highs in the upper 80s. Southeast winds 5 to 10 miles an hour. Chance of rain 30%. Tonight, mostly clear in the evening, then becoming partly cloudy. Humid with lows in the mid-70s. South winds 5 to 10 miles an hour. Sunday, mostly sunny. Humid with highs in the mid-90s. South winds 10 to 15 miles an hour, increasing to 15 to 20 miles an hour with gusts up to 30 miles an hour in the afternoon. Heat index values up to 108 in the afternoon. Sunday night, mostly clear. Humid with lows in the upper 70s.
south winds 15 to 20 miles an hour with gusts up to 30 miles an hour, diminishing to 10 to 15 miles an hour after midnight. And now the extended forecast. Monday, mostly sunny with a 20% chance of showers and thunderstorms. Humid with highs in the mid-90s. South winds 10 to 15 miles an hour. Heat index values up to 109 in the afternoon. Monday night, partly cloudy with a 40% chance of showers and thunderstorms. Lows in the upper 70s. Tuesday, mostly sunny. A 20% chance of showers and thunderstorms in the morning. Highs in the mid-90s. Heat index values up to 105. Tuesday night, mostly clear in the evening, then partly cloudy with a 30% chance of showers and thunderstorms after midnight. Lows in the upper 70s. Wednesday, mostly sunny. A chance of showers and thunderstorms in the morning, then a slight chance of showers and thunderstorms in the afternoon. Highs in the lower 90s. Chance of rain 40%. Wednesday night, partly cloudy. A slight chance of showers and thunderstorms in the evening, then a chance of showers and thunderstorms after midnight. Lows in the mid-70s. Chance of rain 30%. Thursday, mostly sunny. A 20% chance of showers and thunderstorms in the morning. Highs in the lower 90s. Thursday night, partly cloudy. Lows in the mid-70s. Friday, mostly sunny. Highs in the mid-90s. The forecast key messages for North and Central Texas. Scattered showers and thunderstorms will affect areas mainly along and east of I-35 today before coming to an end this evening. Heavy rainfall, gusty winds, and frequent lightning are possible. Hot and humid weather will resume from Sunday into next week with occasional thunderstorm chances and locally heavy rain mainly in North Texas. The spotter information statement for North and Central Texas. Spotter activation is not expected at this time. The ultraviolet index forecast for June 20th is 11, or extreme. The current time is 1:22 p.m. Central Daylight Time. 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The following reports of weather temperature and wind were made at 1 p.m. DFW Airport, partly sunny, 86, dew point 73, relative humidity 65%, wind southeast at 7, pressure 29.94 inches and falling. Fort Worth Meacham, partly sunny, 85, variable at 5. Dallas Love Field, partly sunny, 85, south at 8. Arlington, partly sunny, 86, variable at 6. Denton, partly sunny, 85, southeast at 5. Mineral Wells, partly sunny, 84, variable at 5. Elsewhere around the region, Wichita Falls, mostly sunny, 85, south at 6. Abilene, partly sunny, 89, southeast at 6. Waco, mostly sunny, 87, southeast at 10. Tyler, sunny, 87, east at 6. Once again at 1 p.m., DFW Airport, partly sunny, 86, southeast at 7. Now let's check on your local forecast for the Dallas-Fort Worth Metroplex. Today, partly sunny. A slight chance of showers and thunderstorms this morning, then a chance of showers and thunderstorms this afternoon. Highs in the upper 80s. Southeast winds 5 to 10 miles an hour. Chance of rain 30%. Tonight, mostly clear in the evening, then becoming partly cloudy. Humid with lows in the mid-70s. South winds 5 to 10 miles an hour. Sunday, mostly sunny. Humid with highs in the mid-90s. South winds 10 to 15 miles an hour, increasing to 15 to 20 miles an hour with gusts up to 30 miles an hour in the afternoon. Heat index values up to 108 in the afternoon. Sunday night, mostly clear. Humid with lows in the upper 70s. South winds 15 to 20 miles an hour with gusts up to 30 miles an hour, diminishing to 10 to 15 miles an hour after midnight. And now the extended forecast.
Monday, mostly sunny with a 20% chance of showers and thunderstorms. Humid with highs in the mid-90s. South winds 10 to 15 miles an hour. Heat index values up to 109 in the afternoon. Monday night, partly cloudy with a 40% chance of showers and thunderstorms. Lows in the upper 70s. Tuesday, mostly sunny. A 20% chance of showers and thunderstorms in the morning. Highs in the mid-90s. Heat index values up to 105. Tuesday night, mostly clear in the evening, then partly cloudy with a 30% chance of showers and thunderstorms after midnight. Lows in the upper 70s. Wednesday, mostly sunny. A chance of showers and thunderstorms in the morning, then a slight chance of showers and thunderstorms in the afternoon. Highs in the lower 90s. Chance of rain 40%. Wednesday night, partly cloudy. A slight chance of showers and thunderstorms in the evening, then a chance of showers and thunderstorms after midnight. Lows in the mid-70s. Chance of rain 30%. Thursday, mostly sunny. A 20% chance of showers and thunderstorms in the morning. Highs in the lower 90s. Thursday night, partly cloudy. Lows in the mid-70s. Friday, mostly sunny. Highs in the mid-90s. The forecast key messages for North and Central Texas. Scattered showers and thunderstorms will affect areas mainly along and east of I-35 today before coming to an end this evening. Heavy rainfall, gusty winds, and frequent lightning are possible. Hot and humid weather will resume from Sunday into next week with occasional thunderstorm chances and locally heavy rain mainly in North Texas. The spotter information statement for North and Central Texas. Spotter activation is not expected at this time. The current time is 1:26 p.m. Central Daylight Time. 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Serving the Dallas-Fort Worth listening area. The following reports of weather temperature and wind were made at 1 p.m. DFW Airport, partly sunny, 86, dew point 73, relative humidity 65%, wind southeast at 7, pressure 29.94 inches and falling. Fort Worth Meacham, partly sunny, 85, variable at 5. Dallas Love Field, partly sunny, 85, south at 8. Arlington, partly sunny, 86, variable at 6. Denton, partly sunny, 85, southeast at 5. Mineral Wells, partly sunny, 84, variable at 5. Elsewhere around the region, Wichita Falls, mostly sunny, 85, south at 6. Abilene, partly sunny, 89, southeast at 6. Waco, mostly sunny, 87, southeast at 10. Tyler, sunny, 87, east at 6. Once again at 1 p.m., DFW Airport, partly sunny, 86, southeast at 7. Now let's check on your local forecast for the Dallas-Fort Worth Metroplex. Today, partly sunny. A slight chance of showers and thunderstorms this morning, then a chance of showers and thunderstorms this afternoon. Highs in the upper 80s. Southeast winds 5 to 10 miles an hour. Chance of rain 30%. Tonight, mostly clear in the evening, then becoming partly cloudy. Humid with lows in the mid-70s. South winds 5 to 10 miles an hour. Sunday, mostly sunny. Humid with highs in the mid-90s. South winds 10 to 15 miles an hour, increasing to 15 to 20 miles an hour with gusts up to 30 miles an hour in the afternoon. Heat index values up to 108 in the afternoon. Sunday night, mostly clear. Humid with lows in the upper 70s. South winds 15 to 20 miles an hour with gusts up to 30 miles an hour, diminishing to 10 to 15 miles an hour after midnight. And now the extended forecast. Monday, mostly sunny with a 20% chance of showers and thunderstorms. Humid with highs in the mid-90s. South winds 10 to 15 miles an hour. Heat index values up to 109 in the afternoon.
Monday night, partly cloudy with a 40% chance of showers and thunderstorms. Lows in the upper 70s. Tuesday, mostly sunny. A 20% chance of showers and thunderstorms in the morning. Highs in the mid-90s. Heat index values up to 105. Tuesday night.

Tonight, mostly clear. Humid with lows in the mid-70s. South winds 5 to 10 miles an hour. Sunday, sunny with highs in the mid-90s. South winds 10 to 15 miles an hour, increasing to 15 to 20 miles an hour in the afternoon. Heat index values up to 107. Sunday night, mostly clear in the evening, then becoming partly cloudy. Humid with lows in the upper 70s. South winds 15 to 20 miles an hour, diminishing to 10 to 15 miles an hour after midnight. And now the extended forecast. Monday, partly sunny in the morning, then clearing. Humid with highs in the mid-90s. South winds 10 to 15 miles an hour. Heat index values up to 108 in the afternoon. Monday night, mostly clear in the evening, then becoming partly cloudy. Lows in the upper 70s. Tuesday, mostly sunny. Highs in the mid-90s. Heat index values up to 105. Tuesday night, mostly clear in the evening, then partly cloudy with a 20% chance of showers and thunderstorms after midnight. Lows in the upper 70s. Wednesday, mostly sunny with a 30% chance of showers and thunderstorms. Highs in the mid-90s. Wednesday night, partly cloudy. A slight chance of showers and thunderstorms in the evening, then a chance of showers and thunderstorms after midnight. Lows in the mid-70s. Chance of rain 30%. Thursday, mostly sunny. Highs in the mid-90s. Thursday night, mostly clear. Lows in the mid-70s. Friday, mostly sunny. Highs in the mid-90s. The forecast key messages for North and Central Texas. Scattered showers and thunderstorms will affect areas mainly along and east of I-35 today before coming to an end this evening. Heavy rainfall, gusty winds, and frequent lightning are possible. Hot and humid weather will resume from Sunday into next week with occasional thunderstorm chances and locally heavy rain mainly in North Texas. The spotter information statement for North and Central Texas. Spotter activation is not expected at this time. The ultraviolet index forecast for June 21st is 11, or extreme. The current time is 2:02 p.m. Central Daylight Time. 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The following reports of weather temperature and wind were made at 2 p.m. DFW Airport, mostly sunny, 88, dew point 73, relative humidity 61%, wind variable at 5, pressure 29.91 inches and falling. Fort Worth Meacham, mostly sunny, 88, east at 5. Dallas Love Field, partly sunny, 88, variable at 5. Arlington, mostly sunny, 88, south at 6. Denton, mostly sunny, 87, southeast at 7. Mineral Wells, sunny, 86, variable at 3. Elsewhere around the region, Wichita Falls, partly sunny, 87, southeast at 8. Abilene, partly sunny, 89, east at 9. Waco, mostly sunny, 89, south at 9. Tyler, sunny, 87, variable at 5. Once again at 2 p.m., DFW Airport, mostly sunny, 88, variable at 5. The following reports of weather temperature and wind were made at 2 p.m. DFW Airport, mostly sunny, 88, dew point 73, relative humidity 61%, wind variable at 5, pressure 29.91 inches and falling. Fort Worth Meacham, mostly sunny, 88, east at 5. Dallas Love Field, partly sunny, 88, variable at 5. Arlington, mostly sunny, 88, south at 6. Denton, mostly sunny, 87, southeast at 7. Mineral Wells, sunny, 86, variable at 3. Elsewhere around the region, Wichita Falls, partly sunny, 87, southeast at 8. Abilene, partly sunny, 89, east at 9. Waco, mostly sunny, 89, south at 9. Tyler, sunny, 87, variable at 5. Once again at 2.

p.m., DFW Airport, mostly sunny, 88, variable at 5. Now let's check on your local forecast for the Dallas-Fort Worth Metroplex. This afternoon, mostly sunny with a 20% chance of showers and thunderstorms. Highs in the upper 80s. Southeast winds around 5 miles an hour. Tonight, mostly clear. Humid with lows in the mid-70s. South winds 5 to 10 miles an hour. Sunday, sunny with highs in the mid-90s. South winds 10 to 15 miles an hour, increasing to 15 to 20 miles an hour in the afternoon. Heat index values up to 107. Sunday night, mostly clear in the evening, then becoming partly cloudy. Humid with lows in the upper 70s. South winds 15 to 20 miles an hour, diminishing to 10 to 15 miles an hour after midnight. And now the extended forecast. Monday, partly sunny in the morning, then clearing. Humid with highs in the mid-90s. South winds 10 to 15 miles an hour. Heat index values up to 108 in the afternoon. Monday night, mostly clear in the evening, then becoming partly cloudy. Lows in the upper 70s. Tuesday, mostly sunny. Highs in the mid-90s. Heat index values up to 105. Tuesday night, mostly clear in the evening, then partly cloudy with a 20% chance of showers and thunderstorms after midnight. Lows in the upper 70s. Wednesday, mostly sunny with a 30% chance of showers and thunderstorms. Highs in the mid-90s. Wednesday night, partly cloudy. A slight chance of showers and thunderstorms in the evening, then a chance of showers and thunderstorms after midnight. Lows in the mid-70s. Chance of rain 30%. Thursday, mostly sunny. Highs in the mid-90s. Thursday night, mostly clear. Lows in the mid-70s. Friday, mostly sunny. Highs in the mid-90s. The forecast key messages for North and Central Texas. Scattered showers and thunderstorms will affect areas mainly along and east of I-35 today before coming to an end this evening. Heavy rainfall, gusty winds, and frequent lightning are possible. Hot and humid weather will resume from Sunday into next week with occasional thunderstorm chances and locally heavy rain mainly in North Texas. The spotter information statement for North and Central Texas. Spotter activation is not expected at this time. The ultraviolet index forecast for June 21st is 11, or extreme. The current time is 2:08 p.m. Central Daylight Time. 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The following reports of weather temperature and wind were made at 2 p.m. DFW Airport, mostly sunny, 88, dew point 73, relative humidity 61%, wind variable at 5, pressure 29.91 inches and falling. Fort Worth Meacham, mostly sunny, 88, east at 5. Dallas Love Field, partly sunny, 88, variable at 5. Arlington, mostly sunny, 88, south at 6. Denton, mostly sunny, 87, southeast at 7. Mineral Wells, sunny, 86, variable at 3. Elsewhere around the region, Wichita Falls, partly sunny, 87, southeast at 8. Abilene, partly sunny, 89, east at 9. Waco, mostly sunny, 89, south at 9. Tyler, sunny, 87, variable at 5. Once again at 2 p.m., DFW Airport, mostly sunny, 88, variable at 5. Now let's check on your local forecast for the Dallas-Fort Worth Metroplex. This afternoon, mostly sunny with a 20% chance of showers and thunderstorms. Highs in the upper 80s. Southeast winds around 5 miles an hour. Tonight, mostly clear. Humid with lows in the mid-70s. South winds 5 to 10 miles an hour. Sunday, sunny with highs in the mid-90s. South winds 10 to 15 miles an hour, increasing to 15 to 20 miles an hour in the afternoon. Heat index values up to 107. Sunday night,
mostly clear in the evening, then becoming partly cloudy. Humid with lows in the upper 70s. South winds 15 to 20 miles an hour, diminishing to 10 to 15 miles an hour after midnight. And now the extended forecast. Monday, partly sunny in the morning, then clearing. Humid with highs in the mid-90s. South winds 10 to 15 miles an hour. Heat index values up to 108 in the afternoon. Monday night, mostly clear in the evening, then becoming partly cloudy. Lows in the upper 70s. Tuesday, mostly sunny. Highs in the mid-90s. Heat index values up to 105. Tuesday night, mostly clear in the evening, then partly cloudy with a 20% chance of showers and thunderstorms after midnight. Lows in the upper 70s. Wednesday, mostly sunny with a 30% chance of showers and thunderstorms. Highs in the mid-90s. Wednesday night, partly cloudy. A slight chance of showers and thunderstorms in the evening, then a chance of showers and thunderstorms after midnight. Lows in the mid-70s. Chance of rain 30%. Thursday, mostly sunny. Highs in the mid-90s. Thursday night, mostly clear. Lows in the mid-70s. Friday, mostly sunny. Highs in the mid-90s. The forecast key messages for North and Central Texas. Scattered showers and thunderstorms will affect areas mainly along and east of I-35 today before coming to an end this evening. Heavy rainfall, gusty winds, and frequent lightning are possible. Hot and humid weather will resume from Sunday into next week with occasional thunderstorm chances and locally heavy rain mainly in North Texas. The spotter information statement for North and Central Texas. Spotter activation is not expected at this time. The ultraviolet index forecast for June 21st is 11, or extreme. The current time is 2:12 p.m. Central Daylight Time. 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The following reports of weather temperature and wind were made at 2 p.m. DFW Airport, mostly sunny, 88, dew point 73, relative humidity 61%, wind variable at 5, pressure 29.91 inches and falling. Fort Worth Meacham, mostly sunny, 88, east at 5. Dallas Love Field, partly sunny, 88, variable at 5. Arlington, mostly sunny, 88, south at 6. Denton, mostly sunny, 87, southeast at 7. Mineral Wells, sunny, 86, variable at 3. Elsewhere around the region, Wichita Falls, partly sunny, 87, southeast at 8. Abilene, partly sunny, 89, east at 9. Waco, mostly sunny, 89, south at 9. Tyler, sunny, 87, variable at 5. Once again at 2 p.m., DFW Airport, mostly sunny, 88, variable at 5. Now let's check on your local forecast for the Dallas-Fort Worth Metroplex. This afternoon, mostly sunny with a 20% chance of showers and thunderstorms. Highs in the upper 80s. Southeast winds around 5 miles an hour. Tonight, mostly clear. Humid with lows in the mid-70s. South winds 5 to 10 miles an hour. Sunday, sunny with highs in the mid-90s. South winds 10 to 15 miles an hour, increasing to 15 to 20 miles an hour in the afternoon. Heat index values up to 107. Sunday night, mostly clear in the evening, then becoming partly cloudy. Humid with lows in the upper 70s. South winds 15 to 20 miles an hour, diminishing to 10 to 15 miles an hour after midnight. And now the extended forecast. Monday, partly sunny in the morning, then clearing. Humid with highs in the mid-90s. South winds 10 to 15 miles an hour. Heat index values up to 108 in the afternoon. Monday night, mostly clear in the evening, then becoming partly cloudy. Lows in the upper 70s. Tuesday, mostly sunny. Highs in the mid-90s.
heat index values up to 105. Tuesday night, mostly clear in the evening, then partly cloudy with a 20% chance of showers and thunderstorms after midnight. Lows in the upper 70s. Wednesday, mostly sunny with a 30% chance of showers and thunderstorms. Highs in the mid-90s. Wednesday night, partly cloudy. A slight chance of showers and thunderstorms in the evening, then a chance of showers and thunderstorms after midnight. Lows in the mid-70s. Chance of rain 30%. Thursday, mostly sunny. Highs in the mid-90s. Thursday night, mostly clear. Lows in the mid-70s. Friday, mostly sunny. Highs in the mid-90s. The forecast key messages for North and Central Texas. Scattered showers and thunderstorms will affect areas mainly along and east of I-35 today before coming to an end this evening. Heavy rainfall, gusty winds, and frequent lightning are possible. Hot and humid weather will resume from Sunday into next week with occasional thunderstorm chances and locally heavy rain mainly in North Texas. The spotter information statement for North and Central Texas. Spotter activation is not expected at this time. The ultraviolet index forecast for June 21st is 11, or extreme. The current time is 2:16 p.m. Central Daylight Time. 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The following reports of weather temperature and wind were made at 2 p.m. DFW Airport, mostly sunny, 88, dew point 73, relative humidity 61%, wind variable at 5, pressure 29.91 inches and falling. Fort Worth Meacham, mostly sunny, 88, east at 5. Dallas Love Field, partly sunny, 88, variable at 5. Arlington, mostly sunny, 88, south at 6. Denton, mostly sunny, 87, southeast at 7. Mineral Wells, sunny, 86, variable at 3. Elsewhere around the region, Wichita Falls, partly sunny, 87, southeast at 8. Abilene, partly sunny, 89, east at 9. Waco, mostly sunny, 89, south at 9. Tyler, sunny, 87, variable at 5. Once again at 2 p.m., DFW Airport, mostly sunny, 88, variable at 5. Now let's check on your local forecast for the Dallas-Fort Worth Metroplex. This afternoon, mostly sunny with a 20% chance of showers and thunderstorms. Highs in the upper 80s. Southeast winds around 5 miles an hour. Tonight, mostly clear. Humid with lows in the mid-70s. South winds 5 to 10 miles an hour. Sunday, sunny with highs in the mid-90s. South winds 10 to 15 miles an hour, increasing to 15 to 20 miles an hour in the afternoon. Heat index values up to 107. Sunday night, mostly clear in the evening, then becoming partly cloudy. Humid with lows in the upper 70s. South winds 15 to 20 miles an hour, diminishing to 10 to 15 miles an hour after midnight. And now the extended forecast. Monday, partly sunny in the morning, then clearing. Humid with highs in the mid-90s. South winds 10 to 15 miles an hour. Heat index values up to 108 in the afternoon. Monday night, mostly clear in the evening, then becoming partly cloudy. Lows in the upper 70s. Tuesday, mostly sunny. Highs in the mid-90s. Heat index values up to 105. Tuesday night, mostly clear in the evening, then partly cloudy with a 20% chance of showers and thunderstorms after midnight. Lows in the upper 70s. Wednesday, mostly sunny with a 30% chance of showers and thunderstorms. Highs in the mid-90s. Wednesday night, partly cloudy. A slight chance of showers and thunderstorms in the evening, then a chance of showers and thunderstorms after midnight. Lows in the mid-70s. Chance of rain 30%. Thursday, mostly sunny. Highs in the mid-90s. Thursday night, mostly clear.
lows in the mid-70s. Friday, mostly sunny. Highs in the mid-90s. The forecast key messages for North and Central Texas. Scattered showers and thunderstorms will affect areas mainly along and east of I-35 today before coming to an end this evening. Heavy rainfall, gusty winds, and frequent lightning are possible. Hot and humid weather will resume from Sunday into next week with occasional thunderstorm chances and locally heavy rain mainly in North Texas. The spotter information statement for North and Central Texas. Spotter activation is not expected at this time. The ultraviolet index forecast for June 21st is 11, or extreme. The current time is 2:21 p.m. Central Daylight Time. 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The following reports of weather temperature and wind were made at 2 p.m. DFW Airport, mostly sunny, 88, dew point 73, relative humidity 61%, wind variable at 5, pressure 29.91 inches and falling. Fort Worth Meacham, mostly sunny, 88, east at 5. Dallas Love Field, partly sunny, 88, variable at 5. Arlington, mostly sunny, 88, south at 6. Denton, mostly sunny, 87, southeast at 7. Mineral Wells, sunny, 86, variable at 3. Elsewhere around the region, Wichita Falls, partly sunny, 87, southeast at 8. Abilene, partly sunny, 89, east at 9. Waco, mostly sunny, 89, south at 9. Tyler, sunny, 87, variable at 5. Once again at 2 p.m., DFW Airport, mostly sunny, 88, variable at 5. Now let's check on your local forecast for the Dallas-Fort Worth Metroplex. This afternoon, mostly sunny with a 20% chance of showers and thunderstorms. Highs in the upper 80s. Southeast winds around 5 miles an hour. Tonight, mostly clear. Humid with lows in the mid-70s. South winds 5 to 10 miles an hour. Sunday, sunny with highs in the mid-90s. South winds 10 to 15 miles an hour, increasing to 15 to 20 miles an hour in the afternoon. Heat index values up to 107. Sunday night, mostly clear in the evening, then becoming partly cloudy. Humid with lows in the upper 70s. South winds 15 to 20 miles an hour, diminishing to 10 to 15 miles an hour after midnight. And now the extended forecast. Monday, partly sunny in the morning, then clearing. Humid with highs in the mid-90s. South winds 10 to 15 miles an hour. Heat index values up to 108 in the afternoon. Monday night, mostly clear in the evening, then becoming partly cloudy. Lows in the upper 70s. Tuesday, mostly sunny. Highs in the mid-90s. Heat index values up to 105. Tuesday night, mostly clear in the evening, then partly cloudy with a 20% chance of showers and thunderstorms after midnight. Lows in the upper 70s. Wednesday, mostly sunny with a 30% chance of showers and thunderstorms. Highs in the mid-90s. Wednesday night, partly cloudy. A slight chance of showers and thunderstorms in the evening, then a chance of showers and thunderstorms after midnight. Lows in the mid-70s. Chance of rain 30%. Thursday, mostly sunny. Highs in the mid-90s. Thursday night, mostly clear. Lows in the mid-70s. Friday, mostly sunny. Highs in the mid-90s. The forecast key messages for North and Central Texas. Scattered showers and thunderstorms will affect areas mainly along and east of I-35 today before coming to an end this evening. Heavy rainfall, gusty winds, and frequent lightning are possible. Hot and humid weather will resume from Sunday into next week with occasional thunderstorm chances and locally heavy rain mainly in North Texas. The spotter information statement for North and Central Texas. Spotter activation is not expected at this time.
The ultraviolet index forecast for June 21st is 11, or extreme. The current time is 2:25 p.m. Central Daylight Time. 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The following reports of weather temperature and wind were made at 2 p.m. DFW Airport, mostly sunny, 88, dew point 73, relative humidity 61%, wind variable at 5, pressure 29.91 inches and falling. Fort Worth Meacham, mostly sunny, 88, east at 5. Dallas Love Field, partly sunny, 88, variable at 5. Arlington, mostly sunny, 88, south at 6. Denton, mostly sunny, 87, southeast at 7. Mineral Wells, sunny, 86, variable at 3. Elsewhere around the region, Wichita Falls, partly sunny, 87, southeast at 8. Abilene, partly sunny, 89, east at 9. Waco, mostly sunny, 89, south at 9. Tyler, sunny, 87, variable at 5. Once again at 2 p.m., DFW Airport, mostly sunny, 88, variable at 5. Now let's check on your local forecast for the Dallas-Fort Worth Metroplex. This afternoon, mostly sunny with a 20% chance of showers and thunderstorms. Highs in the upper 80s. Southeast winds around 5 miles an hour. Tonight, mostly clear. Humid with lows in the mid-70s. South winds 5 to 10 miles an hour. Sunday, sunny with highs in the mid-90s. South winds 10 to 15 miles an hour, increasing to 15 to 20 miles an hour in the afternoon. Heat index values up to 107. Sunday night, mostly clear in the evening, then becoming partly cloudy. Humid with lows in the upper 70s. South winds 15 to 20 miles an hour, diminishing to 10 to 15 miles an hour after midnight. And now the extended forecast. Monday, partly sunny in the morning, then clearing. Humid with highs in the mid-90s. South winds 10 to 15 miles an hour. Heat index values up to 108 in the afternoon. Monday night, mostly clear in the evening, then becoming partly cloudy. Lows in the upper 70s. Tuesday, mostly sunny. Highs in the mid-90s. Heat index values up to 105. Tuesday night, mostly clear in the evening, then partly cloudy with a 20% chance of showers and thunderstorms after midnight. Lows in the upper 70s. Wednesday, mostly sunny with a 30% chance of showers and thunderstorms. Highs in the mid-90s. Wednesday night, partly cloudy. A slight chance of showers and thunderstorms in the evening, then a chance of showers and thunderstorms after midnight. Lows in the mid-70s. Chance of rain 30%. Thursday, mostly sunny. Highs in the mid-90s. Thursday night, mostly clear. Lows in the mid-70s. Friday, mostly sunny. Highs in the mid-90s. The forecast key messages for North and Central Texas. Scattered showers and thunderstorms will affect areas mainly along and east of I-35 today before coming to an end this evening. Heavy rainfall, gusty winds, and frequent lightning are possible. Hot and humid weather will resume from Sunday into next week with occasional thunderstorm chances and locally heavy rain mainly in North Texas. The spotter information statement for North and Central Texas. Spotter activation is not expected at this time. The ultraviolet index forecast for June 21st is 11, or extreme. The current time is 2:29 p.m. Central Daylight Time. 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The following reports of weather temperature and wind were made at 2 p.m. DFW Airport, mostly sunny, 88, dew point 73, relative humidity 61%, wind variable at 5, pressure 29.91 inches and falling. Fort Worth Meacham, mostly sunny, 88, east at 5.
Dallas Love Field, partly sunny, 88, variable at 5. Arlington, mostly sunny, 88, south at 6. Denton, mostly sunny, 87, southeast at 7. Mineral Wells, sunny, 86, variable at 3. Elsewhere around the region, Wichita Falls, partly sunny, 87, southeast at 8. Abilene, partly sunny, 89, east at 9. Waco, mostly sunny, 89, south at 9. Tyler, sunny, 87, variable at 5. Once again at 2 p.m., DFW Airport, mostly sunny, 88, variable at 5. Now let's check on your local forecast for the Dallas-Fort Worth Metroplex. This afternoon, mostly sunny with a 20% chance of showers and thunderstorms. Highs in the upper 80s. Southeast winds around 5 miles an hour. Tonight, mostly clear. Humid with lows in the mid-70s. South winds 5 to 10 miles an hour. Sunday, sunny with highs in the mid-90s. South winds 10 to 15 miles an hour, increasing to 15 to 20 miles an hour in the afternoon. Heat index values up to 107. Sunday night, mostly clear in the evening, then becoming partly cloudy. Humid with lows in the upper 70s. South winds 15 to 20 miles an hour, diminishing to 10 to 15 miles an hour after midnight. And now the extended forecast. Monday, partly sunny in the morning, then clearing. Humid with highs in the mid-90s. South winds 10 to 15 miles an hour. Heat index values up to 108 in the afternoon. Monday night, mostly clear in the evening, then becoming partly cloudy. Lows in the upper 70s. Tuesday, mostly sunny. Highs in the mid-90s. Heat index values up to 105. Tuesday night, mostly clear in the evening, then partly cloudy with a 20% chance of showers and thunderstorms after midnight. Lows in the upper 70s. Wednesday, mostly sunny with a 30% chance of showers and thunderstorms. Highs in the mid-90s. Wednesday night, partly cloudy. A slight chance of showers and thunderstorms in the evening, then a chance of showers and thunderstorms after midnight. Lows in the mid-70s. Chance of rain 30%. Thursday, mostly sunny. Highs in the mid-90s. Thursday night, mostly clear. Lows in the mid-70s. Friday, mostly sunny. Highs in the mid-90s. The forecast key messages for North and Central Texas. Scattered showers and thunderstorms will affect areas mainly along and east of I-35 today before coming to an end this evening. Heavy rainfall, gusty winds, and frequent lightning are possible. Hot and humid weather will resume from Sunday into next week with occasional thunderstorm chances and locally heavy rain mainly in North Texas. The spotter information statement for North and Central Texas. Spotter activation is not expected at this time. The ultraviolet index forecast for June 21st is 11, or extreme. The current time is 2:33 p.m. Central Daylight Time. 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The following reports of weather temperature and wind were made at 2 p.m. DFW Airport, mostly sunny, 88, dew point 73, relative humidity 61%, wind variable at 5, pressure 29.91 inches and falling. Fort Worth Meacham, mostly sunny, 88, east at 5. Dallas Love Field, partly sunny, 88, variable at 5. Arlington, mostly sunny, 88, south at 6. Denton, mostly sunny, 87, southeast at 7. Mineral Wells, sunny, 86, variable at 3. Elsewhere around the region, Wichita Falls, partly sunny, 87, southeast at 8. Abilene, partly sunny, 89, east at 9. Waco, mostly sunny, 89, south at 9. Tyler, sunny, 87, variable at 5. Once again at 2 p.m., DFW Airport, mostly sunny, 88, variable at 5.
Now let's check on your local forecast for the Dallas-Fort Worth Metroplex. This afternoon, mostly sunny with a 20% chance of showers and thunderstorms. Highs in the upper 80s. Southeast winds around 5 miles an hour. Tonight, mostly clear. Humid with lows in the mid-70s. South winds 5 to 10 miles an hour. Sunday, sunny with highs in the mid-90s. South winds 10 to 15 miles an hour, increasing to 15 to 20 miles an hour in the afternoon. Heat index values up to 107. Sunday night, mostly clear in the evening, then becoming partly cloudy. Humid with lows in the upper 70s. South winds 15 to 20 miles an hour, diminishing to 10 to 15 miles an hour after midnight. And now the extended forecast. Monday, partly sunny in the morning, then clearing. Humid with highs in the mid-90s. South winds 10 to 15 miles an hour. Heat index values up to 108 in the afternoon. Monday night, mostly clear in the evening, then becoming partly cloudy. Lows in the upper 70s. Tuesday, mostly sunny. Highs in the mid-90s. Heat index values up to 105. Tuesday night, mostly clear in the evening, then partly cloudy with a 20% chance of showers and thunderstorms after midnight. Lows in the upper 70s. Wednesday, mostly sunny with a 30% chance of showers and thunderstorms. Highs in the mid-90s. Wednesday night, partly cloudy. A slight chance of showers and thunderstorms in the evening, then a chance of showers and thunderstorms after midnight. Lows in the mid-70s. Chance of rain 30%. Thursday, mostly sunny. Highs in the mid-90s. Thursday night, mostly clear. Lows in the mid-70s. Friday, mostly sunny. Highs in the mid-90s. The forecast key messages for North and Central Texas. Scattered showers and thunderstorms will affect areas mainly along and east of I-35 today before coming to an end this evening. Heavy rainfall, gusty winds, and frequent lightning are possible. Hot and humid weather will resume from Sunday into next week with occasional thunderstorm chances and locally heavy rain mainly in North Texas. The spotter information statement for North and Central Texas. Spotter activation is not expected at this time. The ultraviolet index forecast for June 21st is 11, or extreme. The current time is 2:38 p.m. Central Daylight Time. 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The following reports of weather temperature and wind were made at 2 p.m. DFW Airport, mostly sunny, 88, dew point 73, relative humidity 61%, wind variable at 5, pressure 29.91 inches and falling. Fort Worth Meacham, mostly sunny, 88, east at 5. Dallas Love Field, partly sunny, 88, variable at 5. Arlington, mostly sunny, 88, south at 6. Denton, mostly sunny, 87, southeast at 7. Mineral Wells, sunny, 86, variable at 3. Elsewhere around the region, Wichita Falls, partly sunny, 87, southeast at 8. Abilene, partly sunny, 89, east at 9. Waco, mostly sunny, 89, south at 9. Tyler, sunny, 87, variable at 5. Once again at 2 p.m., DFW Airport, mostly sunny, 88, variable at 5. Now let's check on your local forecast for the Dallas-Fort Worth Metroplex. This afternoon, mostly sunny with a 20% chance of showers and thunderstorms. Highs in the upper 80s. Southeast winds around 5 miles an hour. Tonight, mostly clear. Humid with lows in the mid-70s. South winds 5 to 10 miles an hour. Sunday, sunny with highs in the mid-90s. South winds 10 to 15 miles an hour, increasing to 15 to 20 miles an hour in the afternoon. Heat index values up to 107. Sunday night, mostly clear in the evening, then becoming partly cloudy. Humid with lows in the upper 70s.
south winds 15 to 20 miles an hour, diminishing to 10 to 15 miles an hour after midnight. And now the extended forecast. Monday, partly sunny in the morning, then clearing. Humid with highs in the mid-90s. South winds 10 to 15 miles an hour. Heat index values up to 108 in the afternoon. Monday night, mostly clear in the evening, then becoming partly cloudy. Lows in the upper 70s. Tuesday, mostly sunny. Highs in the mid-90s. Heat index values up to 105. Tuesday night, mostly clear in the evening, then partly cloudy with a 20% chance of showers and thunderstorms after midnight. Lows in the upper 70s. Wednesday, mostly sunny with a 30% chance of showers and thunderstorms. Highs in the mid-90s. Wednesday night, partly cloudy. A slight chance of showers and thunderstorms in the evening, then a chance of showers and thunderstorms after midnight. Lows in the mid-70s. Chance of rain 30%. Thursday, mostly sunny. Highs in the mid-90s. Thursday night, mostly clear. Lows in the mid-70s. Friday, mostly sunny. Highs in the mid-90s. The forecast key messages for North and Central Texas. Isolated to scattered showers and thunderstorms may develop this afternoon, before ending this evening. Brief heavy rainfall, gusty winds, and frequent lightning will be possible with any storm. Hot and humid weather will resume from Sunday into next week with occasional thunderstorm chances and locally heavy rain mainly in North Texas. The spotter information statement for North and Central Texas. Spotter activation is not expected at this time. The ultraviolet index forecast for June 21st is 11, or extreme. The current time is 2:42 p.m. Central Daylight Time. 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The following reports of weather temperature and wind were made at 2 p.m. DFW Airport, mostly sunny, 88, dew point 73, relative humidity 61%, wind variable at 5, pressure 29.91 inches and falling. Fort Worth Meacham, mostly sunny, 88, east at 5. Dallas Love Field, partly sunny, 88, variable at 5. Arlington, mostly sunny, 88, south at 6. Denton, mostly sunny, 87, southeast at 7. Mineral Wells, sunny, 86, variable at 3. Elsewhere around the region, Wichita Falls, partly sunny, 87, southeast at 8. Abilene, partly sunny, 89, east at 9. Waco, mostly sunny, 89, south at 9. Tyler, sunny, 87, variable at 5. Once again at 2 p.m., DFW Airport, mostly sunny, 88, variable at 5. Now let's check on your local forecast for the Dallas-Fort Worth Metroplex. This afternoon, mostly sunny with a 20% chance of showers and thunderstorms. Highs in the upper 80s. Southeast winds around 5 miles an hour. Tonight, mostly clear. Humid with lows in the mid-70s. South winds 5 to 10 miles an hour. Sunday, sunny with highs in the mid-90s. South winds 10 to 15 miles an hour, increasing to 15 to 20 miles an hour in the afternoon. Heat index values up to 107. Sunday night, mostly clear in the evening, then becoming partly cloudy. Humid with lows in the upper 70s. South winds 15 to 20 miles an hour, diminishing to 10 to 15 miles an hour after midnight. And now the extended forecast. Monday, partly sunny in the morning, then clearing. Humid with highs in the mid-90s. South winds 10 to 15 miles an hour. Heat index values up to 108 in the afternoon. Monday night, mostly clear in the evening, then becoming partly cloudy. Lows in the upper 70s. Tuesday, mostly sunny. Highs in the mid-90s. Heat index values up to 105.
Tuesday night, mostly clear in the evening, then partly cloudy with a 20% chance of showers and thunderstorms after midnight. Lows in the upper 70s. Wednesday, mostly sunny with a 30% chance of showers and thunderstorms. Highs in the mid-90s. Wednesday night, partly cloudy. A slight chance of showers and thunderstorms in the evening, then a chance of showers and thunderstorms after midnight. Lows in the mid-70s. Chance of rain 30%. Thursday, mostly sunny. Highs in the mid-90s. Thursday night, mostly clear. Lows in the mid-70s. Friday, mostly sunny. Highs in the mid-90s. The forecast key messages for North and Central Texas. Isolated to scattered showers and thunderstorms may develop this afternoon, before ending this evening. Brief heavy rainfall, gusty winds, and frequent lightning will be possible with any storm. Hot and humid weather will resume from Sunday into next week with occasional thunderstorm chances and locally heavy rain mainly in North Texas. The spotter information statement for North and Central Texas. Spotter activation is not expected at this time. The ultraviolet index forecast for June 21st is 11, or extreme. The current time is 2:46 p.m. Central Daylight Time. 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The following reports of weather temperature and wind were made at 2 p.m. DFW Airport, mostly sunny, 88, dew point 73, relative humidity 61%, wind variable at 5, pressure 29.91 inches and falling. Fort Worth Meacham, mostly sunny, 88, east at 5. Dallas Love Field, partly sunny, 88, variable at 5. Arlington, mostly sunny, 88, south at 6. Denton, mostly sunny, 87, southeast at 7. Mineral Wells, sunny, 86, variable at 3. Elsewhere around the region, Wichita Falls, partly sunny, 87, southeast at 8. Abilene, partly sunny, 89, east at 9. Waco, mostly sunny, 89, south at 9. Tyler, sunny, 87, variable at 5. Once again at 2 p.m., DFW Airport, mostly sunny, 88, variable at 5. Now let's check on your local forecast for the Dallas-Fort Worth Metroplex. This afternoon, mostly sunny with a 20% chance of showers and thunderstorms. Highs in the upper 80s. Southeast winds around 5 miles an hour. Tonight, mostly clear. Humid with lows in the mid-70s. South winds 5 to 10 miles an hour. Sunday, sunny with highs in the mid-90s. South winds 10 to 15 miles an hour, increasing to 15 to 20 miles an hour in the afternoon. Heat index values up to 107. Sunday night, mostly clear in the evening, then becoming partly cloudy. Humid with lows in the upper 70s. South winds 15 to 20 miles an hour, diminishing to 10 to 15 miles an hour after midnight. And now the extended forecast. Monday, partly sunny in the morning, then clearing. Humid with highs in the mid-90s. South winds 10 to 15 miles an hour. Heat index values up to 108 in the afternoon. Monday night, mostly clear in the evening, then becoming partly cloudy. Lows in the upper 70s. Tuesday, mostly sunny. Highs in the mid-90s. Heat index values up to 105. Tuesday night, mostly clear in the evening, then partly cloudy with a 20% chance of showers and thunderstorms after midnight. Lows in the upper 70s. Wednesday, mostly sunny with a 30% chance of showers and thunderstorms. Highs in the mid-90s. Wednesday night, partly cloudy. A slight chance of showers and thunderstorms in the evening, then a chance of showers and thunderstorms after midnight. Lows in the mid-70s. Chance of rain 30%. Thursday, mostly sunny. Highs in the mid-90s. Thursday night, mostly clear. Lows in the mid-70s. Friday, mostly sunny.
highs in the mid-90s. The forecast key messages for North and Central Texas. Isolated to scattered showers and thunderstorms may develop this afternoon, before ending this evening. Brief heavy rainfall, gusty winds, and frequent lightning will be possible with any storm. Hot and humid weather will resume from Sunday into next week with occasional thunderstorm chances and locally heavy rain mainly in North Texas. The spotter information statement for North and Central Texas. Spotter activation is not expected at this time. The ultraviolet index forecast for June 21st is 11, or extreme. The current time is 2:50 p.m. Central Daylight Time. 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The following reports of weather temperature and wind were made at 2 p.m. DFW Airport, mostly sunny, 88, dew point 73, relative humidity 61%, wind variable at 5, pressure 29.91 inches and falling. Fort Worth Meacham, mostly sunny, 88, east at 5. Dallas Love Field, partly sunny, 88, variable at 5. Arlington, mostly sunny, 88, south at 6. Denton, mostly sunny, 87, southeast at 7. Mineral Wells, sunny, 86, variable at 3. Elsewhere around the region, Wichita Falls, partly sunny, 87, southeast at 8. Abilene, partly sunny, 89, east at 9. Waco, mostly sunny, 89, south at 9. Tyler, sunny, 87, variable at 5. Once again at 2 p.m., DFW Airport, mostly sunny, 88, variable at 5. Now let's check on your local forecast for the Dallas-Fort Worth Metroplex. This afternoon, mostly sunny with a 20% chance of showers and thunderstorms. Highs in the upper 80s. Southeast winds around 5 miles an hour. Tonight, mostly clear. Humid with lows in the mid-70s. South winds 5 to 10 miles an hour. Sunday, sunny with highs in the mid-90s. South winds 10 to 15 miles an hour, increasing to 15 to 20 miles an hour in the afternoon. Heat index values up to 107. Sunday night, mostly clear in the evening, then becoming partly cloudy. Humid with lows in the upper 70s. South winds 15 to 20 miles an hour, diminishing to 10 to 15 miles an hour after midnight. And now the extended forecast. Monday, partly sunny in the morning, then clearing. Humid with highs in the mid-90s. South winds 10 to 15 miles an hour. Heat index values up to 108 in the afternoon. Monday night, mostly clear in the evening, then becoming partly cloudy. Lows in the upper 70s. Tuesday, mostly sunny. Highs in the mid-90s. Heat index values up to 105. Tuesday night, mostly clear in the evening, then partly cloudy with a 20% chance of showers and thunderstorms after midnight. Lows in the upper 70s. Wednesday, mostly sunny with a 30% chance of showers and thunderstorms. Highs in the mid-90s. Wednesday night, partly cloudy. A slight chance of showers and thunderstorms in the evening, then a chance of showers and thunderstorms after midnight. Lows in the mid-70s. Chance of rain 30%. Thursday, mostly sunny. Highs in the mid-90s. Thursday night, mostly clear. Lows in the mid-70s. Friday, mostly sunny. Highs in the mid-90s. The forecast key messages for North and Central Texas. Isolated to scattered showers and thunderstorms may develop this afternoon, before ending this evening. Brief heavy rainfall, gusty winds, and frequent lightning will be possible with any storm. Hot and humid weather will resume from Sunday into next week with occasional thunderstorm chances and locally heavy rain mainly in North Texas. The spotter information statement for North and Central Texas. Spotter activation is not expected at this time. The ultraviolet index forecast for June 21st is 11, or extreme.
The current time is 2:55 p.m. Central Daylight Time. 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The following reports of weather temperature and wind were made at 2 p.m. DFW Airport, mostly sunny, 88, dew point 73, relative humidity 61%, wind variable at 5, pressure 29.91 inches and falling. Fort Worth Meacham, mostly sunny, 88, east at 5. Dallas Love Field, partly sunny, 88, variable at 5. Arlington, mostly sunny, 88, south at 6. Denton, mostly sunny, 87, southeast at 7. Mineral Wells, sunny, 86, variable at 3. Elsewhere around the region, Wichita Falls, partly sunny, 87, southeast at 8. Abilene, partly sunny, 89, east at 9. Waco, mostly sunny, 89, south at 9. Tyler, sunny, 87, variable at 5. Once again at 2 p.m., DFW Airport, mostly sunny, 88, variable at 5. Now let's check on your local forecast for the Dallas-Fort Worth Metroplex. This afternoon, mostly sunny with a 20% chance of showers and thunderstorms. Highs in the upper 80s. Southeast winds around 5 miles an hour. Tonight, mostly clear. Humid with lows in the mid-70s. South winds 5 to 10 miles an hour. Sunday, sunny with highs in the mid-90s. South winds 10 to 15 miles an hour, increasing to 15 to 20 miles an hour in the afternoon. Heat index values up to 107. Sunday night, mostly clear in the evening, then becoming partly cloudy. Humid with lows in the upper 70s. South winds 15 to 20 miles an hour, diminishing to 10 to 15 miles an hour after midnight. And now the extended forecast. Monday, partly sunny in the morning, then clearing. Humid with highs in the mid-90s. South winds 10 to 15 miles an hour. Heat index values up to 108 in the afternoon. Monday night, mostly clear in the evening, then becoming partly cloudy. Lows in the upper 70s. Tuesday, mostly sunny. Highs in the mid-90s. Heat index values up to 105. Tuesday night, mostly clear in the evening, then partly cloudy with a 20% chance of showers and thunderstorms after midnight. Lows in the upper 70s. Wednesday, mostly sunny with a 30% chance of showers and thunderstorms. Highs in the mid-90s. Wednesday night, partly cloudy. A slight chance of showers and thunderstorms in the evening, then a chance of showers and thunderstorms after midnight. Lows in the mid-70s. Chance of rain 30%. Thursday, mostly sunny. Highs in the mid-90s. Thursday night, mostly clear. Lows in the mid-70s. Friday, mostly sunny. Highs in the mid-90s. The forecast key messages for North and Central Texas. Isolated to scattered showers and thunderstorms may develop this afternoon, before ending this evening. Brief heavy rainfall, gusty winds, and frequent lightning will be possible with any storm. Hot and humid weather will resume from Sunday into next week with occasional thunderstorm chances and locally heavy rain mainly in North Texas. The spotter information statement for North and Central Texas. Spotter activation is not expected at this time. The ultraviolet index forecast for June 21st is 11, or extreme. The current time is 2:59 p.m. Central Daylight Time. 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The following reports of weather temperature and wind were made at 2 p.m. DFW Airport, mostly sunny, 88, dew point 73, relative humidity 61%, wind variable at 5, pressure 29.91 inches and falling. Fort Worth Meacham, mostly sunny, 88, east at 5. Dallas Love Field, partly sunny, 88, variable at 5.
Arlington, mostly sunny, 88, south at 6. Denton, mostly sunny, 87, southeast at 7. Mineral Wells, sunny, 86, variable at 3. Elsewhere around the region, Wichita,

winds around 5 miles an hour. Tonight, mostly clear. Humid with lows in the mid-70s. South winds 5 to 10 miles an hour. Sunday, sunny with highs in the mid-90s. South winds 10 to 15 miles an hour, increasing to 15 to 20 miles an hour in the afternoon. Heat index values up to 107. Sunday night, mostly clear in the evening, then becoming partly cloudy. Humid with lows in the upper 70s. South winds 15 to 20 miles an hour, diminishing to 10 to 15 miles an hour after midnight. And now the extended forecast. Monday, partly sunny in the morning, then clearing. Humid with highs in the mid-90s. South winds 10 to 15 miles an hour. Heat index values up to 108 in the afternoon. Monday night, mostly clear in the evening, then becoming partly cloudy. Lows in the upper 70s. Tuesday, mostly sunny. Highs in the mid-90s. Heat index values up to 105. Tuesday night, mostly clear in the evening, then partly cloudy with a 20% chance of showers and thunderstorms after midnight. Lows in the upper 70s. Wednesday, mostly sunny with a 30% chance of showers and thunderstorms. Highs in the mid-90s. Wednesday night, partly cloudy. A slight chance of showers and thunderstorms in the evening, then a chance of showers and thunderstorms after midnight. Lows in the mid-70s. Chance of rain 30%. Thursday, mostly sunny. Highs in the mid-90s. Thursday night, mostly clear. Lows in the mid-70s. Friday, mostly sunny. Highs in the mid-90s. The forecast key messages for North and Central Texas. Isolated to scattered showers and thunderstorms may develop this afternoon, before ending this evening. Brief heavy rainfall, gusty winds, and frequent lightning will be possible with any storm. Hot and humid weather will resume from Sunday into next week with occasional thunderstorm chances and locally heavy rain mainly in North Texas. The spotter information statement for North and Central Texas. Spotter activation is not expected at this time. The ultraviolet index forecast for June 21st is 11, or extreme. The current time is 3:03 p.m. Central Daylight Time. 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The following reports of weather temperature and wind were made at 3 p.m. DFW Airport, mostly sunny, 90, dew point 72, relative humidity 55%, wind south at 5, pressure 29.89 inches and falling. Fort Worth Meacham, partly sunny, 88, south at 7. Dallas Love Field, mostly sunny, 89, southeast at 5. Arlington, sunny, 91, variable at 7. Denton, mostly sunny, 89, southeast at 5. Mineral Wells, partly sunny, 87, southeast at 8. Elsewhere around the region, Wichita Falls, mostly sunny, 88, southeast at 9. Abilene, partly sunny, 89, east at 16. Waco, sunny, 89, south at 8. Tyler, sunny, 88, south at 8, gusting to 18. Once again at 3 p.m., DFW Airport, mostly sunny, 90, south at 5. Now let's check on your local forecast for the Dallas-Fort Worth Metroplex. This afternoon, mostly sunny with a 20% chance of showers and thunderstorms. Highs in the upper 80s. Southeast winds around 5 miles an hour. Tonight, mostly clear. Humid with lows in the mid-70s. South winds 5 to 10 miles an hour. Sunday, sunny with highs in the mid-90s. South winds 10 to 15 miles an hour, increasing to 15 to 20 miles an hour in the afternoon. Heat index values up to 107. Sunday night, mostly clear in the evening, then becoming partly cloudy. Humid with lows in the upper 70s. South winds 15 to 20 miles an hour, diminishing to 10 to 15 miles an hour after midnight. And now the extended forecast. Monday, partly sunny in the morning.

then clearing. Humid with highs in the mid-90s. South winds 10 to 15 miles an hour. Heat index values up to 108 in the afternoon. Monday night, mostly clear in the evening, then becoming partly cloudy. Lows in the upper 70s. Tuesday, mostly sunny. Highs in the mid-90s. Heat index values up to 105. Tuesday night, mostly clear in the evening, then partly cloudy with a 20% chance of showers and thunderstorms after midnight. Lows in the upper 70s. Wednesday, mostly sunny with a 30% chance of showers and thunderstorms. Highs in the mid-90s. Wednesday night, partly cloudy. A slight chance of showers and thunderstorms in the evening, then a chance of showers and thunderstorms after midnight. Lows in the mid-70s. Chance of rain 30%. Thursday, mostly sunny. Highs in the mid-90s. Thursday night, mostly clear. Lows in the mid-70s. Friday, mostly sunny. Highs in the mid-90s. The forecast key messages for North and Central Texas. Isolated to scattered showers and thunderstorms may develop this afternoon, before ending this evening. Brief heavy rainfall, gusty winds, and frequent lightning will be possible with any storm. Hot and humid weather will resume from Sunday into next week with occasional thunderstorm chances and locally heavy rain mainly in North Texas. The spotter information statement for North and Central Texas. Spotter activation is not expected at this time. The ultraviolet index forecast for June 21st is 11, or extreme. The current time is 3:07 p.m. Central Daylight Time. 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The following reports of weather temperature and wind were made at 3 p.m. DFW Airport, mostly sunny, 90, dew point 72, relative humidity 55%, wind south at 5, pressure 29.89 inches and falling. Fort Worth Meacham, partly sunny, 88, south at 7. Dallas Love Field, mostly sunny, 89, southeast at 5. Arlington, sunny, 91, variable at 7. Denton, mostly sunny, 89, southeast at 5. Mineral Wells, partly sunny, 87, southeast at 8. Elsewhere around the region, Wichita Falls, mostly sunny, 88, southeast at 9. Abilene, partly sunny, 89, east at 16. Waco, sunny, 89, south at 8. Tyler, sunny, 88, south at 8, gusting to 18. Once again at 3 p.m., DFW Airport, mostly sunny, 90, south at 5. Now let's check on your local forecast for the Dallas-Fort Worth Metroplex. This afternoon, mostly sunny with a 20% chance of showers and thunderstorms. Highs in the upper 80s. Southeast winds around 5 miles an hour. Tonight, mostly clear. Humid with lows in the mid-70s. South winds 5 to 10 miles an hour. Sunday, sunny with highs in the mid-90s. South winds 10 to 15 miles an hour, increasing to 15 to 20 miles an hour in the afternoon. Heat index values up to 107. Sunday night, mostly clear in the evening, then becoming partly cloudy. Humid with lows in the upper 70s. South winds 15 to 20 miles an hour, diminishing to 10 to 15 miles an hour after midnight. And now the extended forecast. Monday, partly sunny in the morning, then clearing. Humid with highs in the mid-90s. South winds 10 to 15 miles an hour. Heat index values up to 108 in the afternoon. Monday night, mostly clear in the evening, then becoming partly cloudy. Lows in the upper 70s. Tuesday, mostly sunny. Highs in the mid-90s. Heat index values up to 105. Tuesday night, mostly clear in the evening, then partly cloudy with a 20% chance of showers and thunderstorms after midnight. Lows in the upper 70s. Wednesday, mostly sunny with a 30% chance of showers and thunderstorms. Highs in the mid-90s.
mid-90s. Wednesday night, partly cloudy. A slight chance of showers and thunderstorms in the evening, then a chance of showers and thunderstorms after midnight. Lows in the mid-70s. Chance of rain 30%. Thursday, mostly sunny. Highs in the mid-90s. Thursday night, mostly clear. Lows in the mid-70s. Friday, mostly sunny. Highs in the mid-90s. The forecast key messages for North and Central Texas. Isolated to scattered showers and thunderstorms may develop this afternoon, before ending this evening. Brief heavy rainfall, gusty winds, and frequent lightning will be possible with any storm. Hot and humid weather will resume from Sunday into next week with occasional thunderstorm chances and locally heavy rain mainly in North Texas. The spotter information statement for North and Central Texas. Spotter activation is not expected at this time. The ultraviolet index forecast for June 21st is 11, or extreme. The current time is 3:12 p.m. Central Daylight Time. 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Serving the Dallas-Fort Worth listening area. The following reports of weather temperature and wind were made at 3 p.m. DFW Airport, mostly sunny, 90, dew point 72, relative humidity 55%, wind south at 5, pressure 29.89 inches and falling. Fort Worth Meacham, partly sunny, 88, south at 7. Dallas Love Field, mostly sunny, 89, southeast at 5. Arlington, sunny, 91, variable at 7. Denton, mostly sunny, 89, southeast at 5. Mineral Wells, partly sunny, 87, southeast at 8. Elsewhere around the region, Wichita Falls, mostly sunny, 88, southeast at 9. Abilene, partly sunny, 89, east at 16. Waco, sunny, 89, south at 8. Tyler, sunny, 88, south at 8, gusting to 18. Once again at 3 p.m., DFW Airport, mostly sunny, 90, south at 5. Now let's check on your local forecast for the Dallas-Fort Worth Metroplex. This afternoon, mostly sunny with a 20% chance of showers and thunderstorms. Highs in the upper 80s. Southeast winds around 5 miles an hour. Tonight, mostly clear. Humid with lows in the mid-70s. South winds 5 to 10 miles an hour. Sunday, sunny with highs in the mid-90s. South winds 10 to 15 miles an hour, increasing to 15 to 20 miles an hour in the afternoon. Heat index values up to 107. Sunday night, mostly clear in the evening, then becoming partly cloudy. Humid with lows in the upper 70s. South winds 15 to 20 miles an hour, diminishing to 10 to 15 miles an hour after midnight. And now the extended forecast. Monday, partly sunny in the morning, then clearing. Humid with highs in the mid-90s. South winds 10 to 15 miles an hour. Heat index values up to 108 in the afternoon. Monday night, mostly clear in the evening, then becoming partly cloudy. Lows in the upper 70s. Tuesday, mostly sunny. Highs in the mid-90s. Heat index values up to 105. Tuesday night, mostly clear in the evening, then partly cloudy with a 20% chance of showers and thunderstorms after midnight. Lows in the upper 70s. Wednesday, mostly sunny with a 30% chance of showers and thunderstorms. Highs in the mid-90s. Wednesday night, partly cloudy. A slight chance of showers and thunderstorms in the evening, then a chance of showers and thunderstorms after midnight. Lows in the mid-70s. Chance of rain 30%. Thursday, mostly sunny. Highs in the mid-90s. Thursday night, mostly clear. Lows in the mid-70s. Friday, mostly sunny. Highs in the mid-90s. The forecast key messages for North and Central Texas. Isolated to scattered showers and thunderstorms may develop this afternoon, before ending this evening.
brief heavy rainfall, gusty winds, and frequent lightning will be possible with any storm. Hot and humid weather will resume from Sunday into next week with occasional thunderstorm chances and locally heavy rain mainly in North Texas. The spotter information statement for North and Central Texas. Spotter activation is not expected at this time. The ultraviolet index forecast for June 21st is 11, or extreme. The current time is 3:16 p.m. Central Daylight Time. 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Serving the Dallas-Fort Worth listening area. The following reports of weather temperature and wind were made at 3 p.m. DFW Airport, mostly sunny, 90, dew point 72, relative humidity 55%, wind south at 5, pressure 29.89 inches and falling. Fort Worth Meacham, partly sunny, 88, south at 7. Dallas Love Field, mostly sunny, 89, southeast at 5. Arlington, sunny, 91, variable at 7. Denton, mostly sunny, 89, southeast at 5. Mineral Wells, partly sunny, 87, southeast at 8. Elsewhere around the region, Wichita Falls, mostly sunny, 88, southeast at 9. Abilene, partly sunny, 89, east at 16. Waco, sunny, 89, south at 8. Tyler, sunny, 88, south at 8, gusting to 18. Once again at 3 p.m., DFW Airport, mostly sunny, 90, south at 5. Now let's check on your local forecast for the Dallas-Fort Worth Metroplex. This afternoon, mostly sunny with a 20% chance of showers and thunderstorms. Highs in the upper 80s. Southeast winds around 5 miles an hour. Tonight, mostly clear. Humid with lows in the mid-70s. South winds 5 to 10 miles an hour. Sunday, sunny with highs in the mid-90s. South winds 10 to 15 miles an hour, increasing to 15 to 20 miles an hour in the afternoon. Heat index values up to 107. Sunday night, mostly clear in the evening, then becoming partly cloudy. Humid with lows in the upper 70s. South winds 15 to 20 miles an hour, diminishing to 10 to 15 miles an hour after midnight. And now the extended forecast. Monday, partly sunny in the morning, then clearing. Humid with highs in the mid-90s. South winds 10 to 15 miles an hour. Heat index values up to 108 in the afternoon. Monday night, mostly clear in the evening, then becoming partly cloudy. Lows in the upper 70s. Tuesday, mostly sunny. Highs in the mid-90s. Heat index values up to 105. Tuesday night, mostly clear in the evening, then partly cloudy with a 20% chance of showers and thunderstorms after midnight. Lows in the upper 70s. Wednesday, mostly sunny with a 30% chance of showers and thunderstorms. Highs in the mid-90s. Wednesday night, partly cloudy. A slight chance of showers and thunderstorms in the evening, then a chance of showers and thunderstorms after midnight. Lows in the mid-70s. Chance of rain 30%. Thursday, mostly sunny. Highs in the mid-90s. Thursday night, mostly clear. Lows in the mid-70s. Friday, mostly sunny. Highs in the mid-90s. The forecast key messages for North and Central Texas. Isolated to scattered showers and thunderstorms may develop this afternoon, before ending this evening. Brief heavy rainfall, gusty winds, and frequent lightning will be possible with any storm. Hot and humid weather will resume from Sunday into next week with occasional thunderstorm chances and locally heavy rain mainly in North Texas. The spotter information statement for North and Central Texas. Spotter activation is not expected at this time. The ultraviolet index forecast for June 21st is 11, or extreme. The current time is 3:20 p.m. Central Daylight Time. 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
serving the Dallas-Fort Worth listening area. The following reports of weather temperature and wind were made at 3 p.m. DFW Airport, mostly sunny, 90, dew point 72, relative humidity 55%, wind south at 5, pressure 29.89 inches and falling. Fort Worth Meacham, partly sunny, 88, south at 7. Dallas Love Field, mostly sunny, 89, southeast at 5. Arlington, sunny, 91, variable at 7. Denton, mostly sunny, 89, southeast at 5. Mineral Wells, partly sunny, 87, southeast at 8. Elsewhere around the region, Wichita Falls, mostly sunny, 88, southeast at 9. Abilene, partly sunny, 89, east at 16. Waco, sunny, 89, south at 8. Tyler, sunny, 88, south at 8, gusting to 18. Once again at 3 p.m., DFW Airport, mostly sunny, 90, south at 5. Now let's check on your local forecast for the Dallas-Fort Worth Metroplex. This afternoon, mostly sunny with a 20% chance of showers and thunderstorms. Highs in the upper 80s. Southeast winds around 5 miles an hour. Tonight, mostly clear. Humid with lows in the mid-70s. South winds 5 to 10 miles an hour. Sunday, sunny with highs in the mid-90s. South winds 10 to 15 miles an hour, increasing to 15 to 20 miles an hour in the afternoon. Heat index values up to 107. Sunday night, mostly clear in the evening, then becoming partly cloudy. Humid with lows in the upper 70s. South winds 15 to 20 miles an hour, diminishing to 10 to 15 miles an hour after midnight. And now the extended forecast. Monday, partly sunny in the morning, then clearing. Humid with highs in the mid-90s. South winds 10 to 15 miles an hour. Heat index values up to 108 in the afternoon. Monday night, mostly clear in the evening, then becoming partly cloudy. Lows in the upper 70s. Tuesday, mostly sunny. Highs in the mid-90s. Heat index values up to 105. Tuesday night, mostly clear in the evening, then partly cloudy with a 20% chance of showers and thunderstorms after midnight. Lows in the upper 70s. Wednesday, mostly sunny with a 30% chance of showers and thunderstorms. Highs in the mid-90s. Wednesday night, partly cloudy. A slight chance of showers and thunderstorms in the evening, then a chance of showers and thunderstorms after midnight. Lows in the mid-70s. Chance of rain 30%. Thursday, mostly sunny. Highs in the mid-90s. Thursday night, mostly clear. Lows in the mid-70s. Friday, mostly sunny. Highs in the mid-90s. The forecast key messages for North and Central Texas. Isolated to scattered showers and thunderstorms may develop this afternoon, before ending this evening. Brief heavy rainfall, gusty winds, and frequent lightning will be possible with any storm. Hot and humid weather will resume from Sunday into next week with occasional thunderstorm chances and locally heavy rain mainly in North Texas. The spotter information statement for North and Central Texas. Spotter activation is not expected at this time. The ultraviolet index forecast for June 21st is 11, or extreme. The current time is 3:24 p.m. Central Daylight Time. 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The following reports of weather temperature and wind were made at 3 p.m. DFW Airport, mostly sunny, 90, dew point 72, relative humidity 55%, wind south at 5, pressure 29.89 inches and falling. Fort Worth Meacham, partly sunny, 88, south at 7. Dallas Love Field, mostly sunny, 89, southeast at 5. Arlington, sunny, 91, variable at 7. Denton, mostly sunny, 89, southeast at 5. Mineral Wells, partly sunny, 87, southeast at 8.
Elsewhere around the region, Wichita Falls, mostly sunny, 88, southeast at 9. Abilene, partly sunny, 89, east at 16. Waco, sunny, 89, south at 8. Tyler, sunny, 88, south at 8, gusting to 18. Once again at 3 p.m., DFW Airport, mostly sunny, 90, south at 5. Now let's check on your local forecast for the Dallas-Fort Worth Metroplex. This afternoon, mostly sunny with a 20% chance of showers and thunderstorms. Highs in the upper 80s. Southeast winds around 5 miles an hour. Tonight, mostly clear. Humid with lows in the mid-70s. South winds 5 to 10 miles an hour. Sunday, sunny with highs in the mid-90s. South winds 10 to 15 miles an hour, increasing to 15 to 20 miles an hour in the afternoon. Heat index values up to 107. Sunday night, mostly clear in the evening, then becoming partly cloudy. Humid with lows in the upper 70s. South winds 15 to 20 miles an hour, diminishing to 10 to 15 miles an hour after midnight. And now the extended forecast. Monday, partly sunny in the morning, then clearing. Humid with highs in the mid-90s. South winds 10 to 15 miles an hour. Heat index values up to 108 in the afternoon. Monday night, mostly clear in the evening, then becoming partly cloudy. Lows in the upper 70s. Tuesday, mostly sunny. Highs in the mid-90s. Heat index values up to 105. Tuesday night, mostly clear in the evening, then partly cloudy with a 20% chance of showers and thunderstorms after midnight. Lows in the upper 70s. Wednesday, mostly sunny with a 30% chance of showers and thunderstorms. Highs in the mid-90s. Wednesday night, partly cloudy. A slight chance of showers and thunderstorms in the evening, then a chance of showers and thunderstorms after midnight. Lows in the mid-70s. Chance of rain 30%. Thursday, mostly sunny. Highs in the mid-90s. Thursday night, mostly clear. Lows in the mid-70s. Friday, mostly sunny. Highs in the mid-90s. The forecast key messages for North and Central Texas. Isolated to scattered showers and thunderstorms may develop this afternoon, before ending this evening. Brief heavy rainfall, gusty winds, and frequent lightning will be possible with any storm. Hot and humid weather will resume from Sunday into next week with occasional thunderstorm chances and locally heavy rain mainly in North Texas. The spotter information statement for North and Central Texas. Spotter activation is not expected at this time. The ultraviolet index forecast for June 21st is 11, or extreme. The current time is 3:29 p.m. Central Daylight Time. 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The following reports of weather temperature and wind were made at 3 p.m. DFW Airport, mostly sunny, 90, dew point 72, relative humidity 55%, wind south at 5, pressure 29.89 inches and falling. Fort Worth Meacham, partly sunny, 88, south at 7. Dallas Love Field, mostly sunny, 89, southeast at 5. Arlington, sunny, 91, variable at 7. Denton, mostly sunny, 89, southeast at 5. Mineral Wells, partly sunny, 87, southeast at 8. Elsewhere around the region, Wichita Falls, mostly sunny, 88, southeast at 9. Abilene, partly sunny, 89, east at 16. Waco, sunny, 89, south at 8. Tyler, sunny, 88, south at 8, gusting to 18. Once again at 3 p.m., DFW Airport, mostly sunny, 90, south at 5. Now let's check on your local forecast for the Dallas-Fort Worth Metroplex. This afternoon, mostly sunny with a 20% chance of showers and thunderstorms. Highs in the upper 80s. Southeast winds around 5 miles an hour.
Tonight, mostly clear. Humid with lows in the mid-70s. South winds 5 to 10 miles an hour. Sunday, sunny with highs in the mid-90s. South winds 10 to 15 miles an hour, increasing to 15 to 20 miles an hour in the afternoon. Heat index values up to 107. Sunday night, mostly clear in the evening, then becoming partly cloudy. Humid with lows in the upper 70s. South winds 15 to 20 miles an hour, diminishing to 10 to 15 miles an hour after midnight. And now the extended forecast. Monday, partly sunny in the morning, then clearing. Humid with highs in the mid-90s. South winds 10 to 15 miles an hour. Heat index values up to 108 in the afternoon. Monday night, mostly clear in the evening, then becoming partly cloudy. Lows in the upper 70s. Tuesday, mostly sunny. Highs in the mid-90s. Heat index values up to 105. Tuesday night, mostly clear in the evening, then partly cloudy with a 20% chance of showers and thunderstorms after midnight. Lows in the upper 70s. Wednesday, mostly sunny with a 30% chance of showers and thunderstorms. Highs in the mid-90s. Wednesday night, partly cloudy. A slight chance of showers and thunderstorms in the evening, then a chance of showers and thunderstorms after midnight. Lows in the mid-70s. Chance of rain 30%. Thursday, mostly sunny. Highs in the mid-90s. Thursday night, mostly clear. Lows in the mid-70s. Friday, mostly sunny. Highs in the mid-90s. The forecast key messages for North and Central Texas. Isolated to scattered showers and thunderstorms may develop this afternoon, before ending this evening. Brief heavy rainfall, gusty winds, and frequent lightning will be possible with any storm. Hot and humid weather will resume from Sunday into next week with occasional thunderstorm chances and locally heavy rain mainly in North Texas. The spotter information statement for North and Central Texas. Spotter activation is not expected at this time. The ultraviolet index forecast for June 21st is 11, or extreme. The current time is 3:33 p.m. Central Daylight Time. 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The following reports of weather temperature and wind were made at 3 p.m. DFW Airport, mostly sunny, 90, dew point 72, relative humidity 55%, wind south at 5, pressure 29.89 inches and falling. Fort Worth Meacham, partly sunny, 88, south at 7. Dallas Love Field, mostly sunny, 89, southeast at 5. Arlington, sunny, 91, variable at 7. Denton, mostly sunny, 89, southeast at 5. Mineral Wells, partly sunny, 87, southeast at 8. Elsewhere around the region, Wichita Falls, mostly sunny, 88, southeast at 9. Abilene, partly sunny, 89, east at 16. Waco, sunny, 89, south at 8. Tyler, sunny, 88, south at 8, gusting to 18. Once again at 3 p.m., DFW Airport, mostly sunny, 90, south at 5. Now let's check on your local forecast for the Dallas-Fort Worth Metroplex. This afternoon, mostly sunny with a 20% chance of showers and thunderstorms. Highs in the upper 80s. Southeast winds around 5 miles an hour. Tonight, mostly clear. Humid with lows in the mid-70s. South winds 5 to 10 miles an hour. Sunday, sunny with highs in the mid-90s. South winds 10 to 15 miles an hour, increasing to 15 to 20 miles an hour in the afternoon. Heat index values up to 107. Sunday night, mostly clear in the evening, then becoming partly cloudy. Humid with lows in the upper 70s. South winds 15 to 20 miles an hour, diminishing to 10 to 15 miles an hour after midnight. And now the extended forecast. Monday, partly sunny in the morning, then clearing.
Humid with highs in the mid-90s. South winds 10 to 15 miles an hour. Heat index values up to 108 in the afternoon. Monday night, mostly clear in the evening, then becoming partly cloudy. Lows in the upper 70s. Tuesday, mostly sunny. Highs in the mid-90s. Heat index values up to 105. Tuesday night, mostly clear in the evening, then partly cloudy with a 20% chance of showers and thunderstorms after midnight. Lows in the upper 70s. Wednesday, mostly sunny with a 30% chance of showers and thunderstorms. Highs in the mid-90s. Wednesday night, partly cloudy. A slight chance of showers and thunderstorms in the evening, then a chance of showers and thunderstorms after midnight. Lows in the mid-70s. Chance of rain 30%. Thursday, mostly sunny. Highs in the mid-90s. Thursday night, mostly clear. Lows in the mid-70s. Friday, mostly sunny. Highs in the mid-90s. The forecast key messages for North and Central Texas. Isolated to scattered showers and thunderstorms may develop this afternoon, before ending this evening. Brief heavy rainfall, gusty winds, and frequent lightning will be possible with any storm. Hot and humid weather will resume from Sunday into next week with occasional thunderstorm chances and locally heavy rain mainly in North Texas. The spotter information statement for North and Central Texas. Spotter activation is not expected at this time. The ultraviolet index forecast for June 21st is 11, or extreme. The current time is 3:37 p.m. Central Daylight Time. 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The following reports of weather temperature and wind were made at 3 p.m. DFW Airport, mostly sunny, 90, dew point 72, relative humidity 55%, wind south at 5, pressure 29.89 inches and falling. Fort Worth Meacham, partly sunny, 88, south at 7. Dallas Love Field, mostly sunny, 89, southeast at 5. Arlington, sunny, 91, variable at 7. Denton, mostly sunny, 89, southeast at 5. Mineral Wells, partly sunny, 87, southeast at 8. Elsewhere around the region, Wichita Falls, mostly sunny, 88, southeast at 9. Abilene, partly sunny, 89, east at 16. Waco, sunny, 89, south at 8. Tyler, sunny, 88, south at 8, gusting to 18. Once again at 3 p.m., DFW Airport, mostly sunny, 90, south at 5. Now let's check on your local forecast for the Dallas-Fort Worth Metroplex. This afternoon, mostly sunny with a 20% chance of showers and thunderstorms. Highs in the upper 80s. Southeast winds around 5 miles an hour. Tonight, mostly clear. Humid with lows in the mid-70s. South winds 5 to 10 miles an hour. Sunday, sunny with highs in the mid-90s. South winds 10 to 15 miles an hour, increasing to 15 to 20 miles an hour in the afternoon. Heat index values up to 107. Sunday night, mostly clear in the evening, then becoming partly cloudy. Humid with lows in the upper 70s. South winds 15 to 20 miles an hour, diminishing to 10 to 15 miles an hour after midnight. And now the extended forecast. Monday, partly sunny in the morning, then clearing. Humid with highs in the mid-90s. South winds 10 to 15 miles an hour. Heat index values up to 108 in the afternoon. Monday night, mostly clear in the evening, then becoming partly cloudy. Lows in the upper 70s. Tuesday, mostly sunny. Highs in the mid-90s. Heat index values up to 105. Tuesday night, mostly clear in the evening, then partly cloudy with a 20% chance of showers and thunderstorms after midnight. Lows in the upper 70s. Wednesday, mostly sunny with a 30% chance of showers and thunderstorms. Highs in the mid-90s.
Wednesday night, partly cloudy. A slight chance of showers and thunderstorms in the evening, then a chance of showers and thunderstorms after midnight. Lows in the mid-70s. Chance of rain 30%. Thursday, mostly sunny. Highs in the mid-90s. Thursday night, mostly clear. Lows in the mid-70s. Friday, mostly sunny. Highs in the mid-90s. The forecast key messages for North and Central Texas. Isolated to scattered showers and thunderstorms may develop this afternoon, before ending this evening. Brief heavy rainfall, gusty winds, and frequent lightning will be possible with any storm. Hot and humid weather will resume from Sunday into next week with occasional thunderstorm chances and locally heavy rain mainly in North Texas. The spotter information statement for North and Central Texas. Spotter activation is not expected at this time. The ultraviolet index forecast for June 21st is 11, or extreme. The current time is 3:42 p.m. Central Daylight Time. 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The following reports of weather temperature and wind were made at 3 p.m. DFW Airport, mostly sunny, 90, dew point 72, relative humidity 55%, wind south at 5, pressure 29.89 inches and falling. Fort Worth Meacham, partly sunny, 88, south at 7. Dallas Love Field, mostly sunny, 89, southeast at 5. Arlington, sunny, 91, variable at 7. Denton, mostly sunny, 89, southeast at 5. Mineral Wells, partly sunny, 87, southeast at 8. Elsewhere around the region, Wichita Falls, mostly sunny, 88, southeast at 9. Abilene, partly sunny, 89, east at 16. Waco, sunny, 89, south at 8. Tyler, sunny, 88, south at 8, gusting to 18. Once again at 3 p.m., DFW Airport, mostly sunny, 90, south at 5. Now let's check on your local forecast for the Dallas-Fort Worth Metroplex. This afternoon, mostly sunny with a 20% chance of showers and thunderstorms. Highs in the upper 80s. Southeast winds around 5 miles an hour. Tonight, mostly clear. Humid with lows in the mid-70s. South winds 5 to 10 miles an hour. Sunday, sunny with highs in the mid-90s. South winds 10 to 15 miles an hour, increasing to 15 to 20 miles an hour in the afternoon. Heat index values up to 107. Sunday night, mostly clear in the evening, then becoming partly cloudy. Humid with lows in the upper 70s. South winds 15 to 20 miles an hour, diminishing to 10 to 15 miles an hour after midnight. And now the extended forecast. Monday, partly sunny in the morning, then clearing. Humid with highs in the mid-90s. South winds 10 to 15 miles an hour. Heat index values up to 108 in the afternoon. Monday night, mostly clear in the evening, then becoming partly cloudy. Lows in the upper 70s. Tuesday, mostly sunny. Highs in the mid-90s. Heat index values up to 105. Tuesday night, mostly clear in the evening, then partly cloudy with a 20% chance of showers and thunderstorms after midnight. Lows in the upper 70s. Wednesday, mostly sunny with a 30% chance of showers and thunderstorms. Highs in the mid-90s. Wednesday night, partly cloudy. A slight chance of showers and thunderstorms in the evening, then a chance of showers and thunderstorms after midnight. Lows in the mid-70s. Chance of rain 30%. Thursday, mostly sunny. Highs in the mid-90s. Thursday night, mostly clear. Lows in the mid-70s. Friday, mostly sunny. Highs in the mid-90s. The forecast key messages for North and Central Texas. Isolated to scattered showers and thunderstorms may develop this afternoon, before ending this evening.
Brief heavy rainfall, gusty winds, and frequent lightning will be possible with any storm. Hot and humid weather will resume from Sunday into next week with occasional thunderstorm chances and locally heavy rain mainly in North Texas. The spotter information statement for North and Central Texas. Spotter activation is not expected at this time. The ultraviolet index forecast for June 21st is 11, or extreme. The current time is 3:46 p.m. Central Daylight Time. 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The following reports of weather temperature and wind were made at 3 p.m. DFW Airport, mostly sunny, 90, dew point 72, relative humidity 55%, wind south at 5, pressure 29.89 inches and falling. Fort Worth Meacham, partly sunny, 88, south at 7. Dallas Love Field, mostly sunny, 89, southeast at 5. Arlington, sunny, 91, variable at 7. Denton, mostly sunny, 89, southeast at 5. Mineral Wells, partly sunny, 87, southeast at 8. Elsewhere around the region, Wichita Falls, mostly sunny, 88, southeast at 9. Abilene, partly sunny, 89, east at 16. Waco, sunny, 89, south at 8. Tyler, sunny, 88, south at 8, gusting to 18. Once again at 3 p.m., DFW Airport, mostly sunny, 90, south at 5. Now let's check on your local forecast for the Dallas-Fort Worth Metroplex. This afternoon, mostly sunny with a 20% chance of showers and thunderstorms. Highs in the upper 80s. Southeast winds around 5 miles an hour. Tonight, mostly clear. Humid with lows in the mid-70s. South winds 5 to 10 miles an hour. Sunday, sunny with highs in the mid-90s. South winds 10 to 15 miles an hour, increasing to 15 to 20 miles an hour in the afternoon. Heat index values up to 107. Sunday night, mostly clear in the evening, then becoming partly cloudy. Humid with lows in the upper 70s. South winds 15 to 20 miles an hour, diminishing to 10 to 15 miles an hour after midnight. And now the extended forecast. Monday, partly sunny in the morning, then clearing. Humid with highs in the mid-90s. South winds 10 to 15 miles an hour. Heat index values up to 108 in the afternoon. Monday night, mostly clear in the evening, then becoming partly cloudy. Lows in the upper 70s. Tuesday, mostly sunny. Highs in the mid-90s. Heat index values up to 105. Tuesday night, mostly clear in the evening, then partly cloudy with a 20% chance of showers and thunderstorms after midnight. Lows in the upper 70s. Wednesday, mostly sunny with a 30% chance of showers and thunderstorms. Highs in the mid-90s. Wednesday night, partly cloudy. A slight chance of showers and thunderstorms in the evening, then a chance of showers and thunderstorms after midnight. Lows in the mid-70s. Chance of rain 30%. Thursday, mostly sunny. Highs in the mid-90s. Thursday night, mostly clear. Lows in the mid-70s. Friday, mostly sunny. Highs in the mid-90s. The forecast key messages for North and Central Texas. Isolated to scattered showers and thunderstorms may develop this afternoon, before ending this evening. Brief heavy rainfall, gusty winds, and frequent lightning will be possible with any storm. Hot and humid weather will resume from Sunday into next week with occasional thunderstorm chances and locally heavy rain mainly in North Texas. The spotter information statement for North and Central Texas. Spotter activation is not expected at this time. The ultraviolet index forecast for June 21st is 11, or extreme. The current time is 3:50 p.m. Central Daylight Time. 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
serving the Dallas-Fort Worth listening area. The following reports of weather temperature and wind were made at 3 p.m. DFW Airport, mostly sunny, 90.72, relative humidity 55%, wind south at 5, pressure 29.89 inches and falling. Fort Worth Meacham, partly sunny, 88, south at 7. Dallas Love Field, mostly sunny, 89, southeast at 5. Arlington, sunny, 91, variable at 7. Denton, mostly sunny, 89, southeast at 5. Mineral Wells, partly sunny, 87, southeast at 8. Elsewhere around the region, Wichita Falls, mostly sunny, 88, southeast at 9. Abilene, partly sunny, 89, east at 16. Waco, sunny, 89, south at 8. Tyler, sunny, 88, south at 8, gusting to 18. Once again at 3 p.m., DFW Airport, mostly sunny, 90, south at 5. Now let's check on your local forecast for the Dallas-Fort Worth Metroplex. This afternoon, mostly sunny with a 20% chance of showers and thunderstorms. Highs in the upper 80s. Southeast winds around 5 miles an hour. Tonight, mostly clear. Humid with lows in the mid-70s. South winds 5 to 10 miles an hour. Sunday, sunny with highs in the mid-90s. South winds 10 to 15 miles an hour, increasing to 15 to 20 miles an hour in the afternoon. Heat index values up to 107. Sunday night, mostly clear in the evening, then becoming partly cloudy. Humid with lows in the upper 70s. South winds 15 to 20 miles an hour, diminishing to 10 to 15 miles an hour after midnight. And now the extended forecast. Monday, partly sunny in the morning, then clearing. Humid with highs in the mid-90s. South winds 10 to 15 miles an hour. Heat index values up to 108 in the afternoon. Monday night, mostly clear in the evening, then becoming partly cloudy. Lows in the upper 70s. Tuesday, mostly sunny. Highs in the mid-90s. Heat index values up to 105. Tuesday night, mostly clear in the evening, then partly cloudy with a 20% chance of showers and thunderstorms after midnight. Lows in the upper 70s. Wednesday, mostly sunny with a 30% chance of showers and thunderstorms. Highs in the mid-90s. Wednesday night, partly cloudy. A slight chance of showers and thunderstorms in the evening, then a chance of showers and thunderstorms after midnight. Lows in the mid-70s. Chance of rain 30%. Thursday, mostly sunny. Highs in the mid-90s. Thursday night, mostly clear. Lows in the mid-70s. Friday, mostly sunny. Highs in the mid-90s. The forecast key messages for North and Central Texas. Isolated to scattered showers and thunderstorms may develop this afternoon, before ending this evening. Brief heavy rainfall, gusty winds, and frequent lightning will be possible with any storm. Hot and humid weather will resume from Sunday into next week with occasional thunderstorm chances and locally heavy rain mainly in North Texas. The spotter information statement for North and Central Texas. Spotter activation is not expected at this time. The ultraviolet index forecast for June 21st is 11, or extreme. The current time is 3:54 p.m. Central Daylight Time. 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The following reports of weather temperature and wind were made at 3 p.m. DFW Airport, mostly sunny, 90, dew point 72, relative humidity 55%, wind south at 5, pressure 29.89 inches and falling. Fort Worth Meacham, partly sunny, 88, south at 7. Dallas Love Field, mostly sunny, 89, southeast at 5. Arlington, sunny, 91, variable at 7. Denton, mostly sunny, 89, southeast at 5. Mineral Wells, partly sunny, 87, southeast at 8.
Elsewhere around the region, Wichita Falls, mostly sunny, 88, southeast at 9. Abilene, partly sunny, 89, east at 16. Waco, sunny, 89, south at 8. Tyler, sunny, 88, south at 8, gusting to 18. Once again at 3 p.m., DFW Airport, mostly sunny, 90, south at 5. Now let's check on your local forecast for the Dallas-Fort Worth Metroplex. This afternoon, mostly sunny with a 20% chance of showers and thunderstorms. Highs in the upper 80s. Southeast winds around 5 miles an hour. Tonight, mostly clear. Humid with lows in the mid-70s. South winds 5 to 10 miles an hour. Sunday, sunny with highs in the mid-90s. South winds 10 to 15 miles an hour, increasing to 15 to 20 miles an hour in the afternoon. Heat index values up to 107. Sunday night, mostly clear in the evening, then becoming partly cloudy. Humid with lows in the upper 70s. South winds 15 to 20 miles an hour, diminishing to 10 to 15 miles an hour after midnight. And now the extended forecast. Monday, partly sunny in the morning, then clearing. Humid with highs in the mid-90s. South winds 10 to 15 miles an hour. Heat index values up to 108 in the afternoon. Monday night, mostly clear in the evening, then becoming partly cloudy. Lows in the upper 70s. Tuesday, mostly sunny. Highs in the mid-90s. Heat index values up to 105. Tuesday night, mostly clear in the evening, then partly cloudy with a 20% chance of showers and thunderstorms after midnight. Lows in the upper 70s. Wednesday, mostly sunny with a 30% chance of showers and thunderstorms. Highs in the mid-90s. Wednesday night, partly cloudy. A slight chance of showers and thunderstorms in the evening, then a chance of showers and thunderstorms after midnight. Lows in the mid-70s. Chance of rain 30%. Thursday, mostly sunny. Highs in the mid-90s. Thursday night, mostly clear. Lows in the mid-70s. Friday, mostly sunny. Highs in the mid-90s. The forecast key messages for North and Central Texas. Isolated to scattered showers and thunderstorms may develop this afternoon, before ending this evening. Brief heavy rainfall, gusty winds, and frequent lightning will be possible with any storm. Hot and humid weather will resume from Sunday into next week with occasional thunderstorm chances and locally heavy rain mainly in North Texas. The spotter information statement for North and Central Texas. Spotter activation is not expected at this time. The ultraviolet index forecast for June 21st is 11, or extreme. The current time is 3:59 p.m. Central Daylight Time. 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The following reports of weather temperature and wind were made at 3 p.m. DFW Airport, mostly sunny, 90, dew point 72, relative humidity 55%, wind south at 5, pressure 29.89 inches and falling. Fort Worth Meacham, partly sunny, 88, south at 7. Dallas Love Field, mostly sunny, 89, southeast at 5. Arlington, sunny, 91, variable at 7. Denton, mostly sunny, 89, southeast at 5. Mineral Wells, partly sunny, 87, southeast at 8. Elsewhere around the region, Wichita Falls, mostly sunny, 88, southeast at 9. Abilene, partly sunny, 89, east at 16. Waco, sunny, 89, south at 8. Tyler, sunny, 88, south at 8, gusting to 18. Once again at 3 p.m., DFW Airport, mostly sunny, 90, south at 5. Now let's check on your local forecast for the Dallas-Fort Worth Metroplex. This afternoon, mostly sunny with a 20% chance of showers and thunderstorms. Highs in the upper 80s. Southeast winds around 5 miles an hour.
Tonight, mostly clear. Humid with lows in the mid-70s. South winds 5 to 10 miles an hour. Sunday, sunny with highs in the mid-90s. South winds 10 to 15 miles an hour, increasing to 15 to 20 miles an hour in the afternoon. Heat index values up to 107. Sunday night, mostly clear in the evening, then becoming partly cloudy. Humid with lows in the upper 70s. South winds 15 to 20 miles an hour, diminishing to 10 to 15 miles an hour after midnight. And now the extended forecast. Monday, partly sunny in the morning, then clearing. Humid with highs in the mid-90s. South winds 10 to 15 miles an hour. Heat index values up to 108 in the afternoon. Monday night, mostly clear in the evening, after midnight. And now the extended forecast. Monday, partly sunny in the morning, then clearing. Humid with highs in the mid-90s.

108 in the afternoon. Monday night, mostly clear in the evening, then becoming partly cloudy. Lows in the upper 70s. Tuesday, mostly sunny. Highs in the mid-90s. Heat index values up to 105. Tuesday night, mostly clear in the evening, then partly cloudy with a 20% chance of showers and thunderstorms after midnight. Lows in the upper 70s. Wednesday, mostly sunny with a 30% chance of showers and thunderstorms. Highs in the mid-90s. Wednesday night, partly cloudy. A slight chance of showers and thunderstorms in the evening, then a chance of showers and thunderstorms after midnight. Lows in the mid-70s. Chance of rain 30%. Thursday, mostly sunny. Highs in the mid-90s. Thursday night, mostly clear. Lows in the mid-70s. Friday, mostly sunny. Highs in the mid-90s. The forecast key messages for North and Central Texas. Isolated to scattered showers and thunderstorms may develop this afternoon, before ending this evening. Brief heavy rainfall, gusty winds, and frequent lightning will be possible with any storm. Hot and humid weather will resume from Sunday into next week with occasional thunderstorm chances and locally heavy rain mainly in North Texas. The spotter information statement for North and Central Texas. Spotter activation is not expected at this time. The ultraviolet index forecast for June 21st is 11, or extreme. The current time is 4:03 p.m. Central Daylight Time. 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The following reports of weather temperature and wind were made at 4 p.m. DFW Airport, mostly sunny, 91, dew point 72, relative humidity 53%, wind variable at 3, pressure 29.86 inches and falling. Fort Worth Meacham, mostly sunny, 88, variable at 6. Dallas Love Field, mostly sunny, 90, southeast at 6. Arlington, mostly sunny, 92, variable at 5. Denton, mostly sunny, 90, variable at 3. Mineral Wells, mostly sunny, 89, southeast at 7. Elsewhere around the region, Wichita Falls, mostly sunny, 89, southeast at 9. Abilene, mostly sunny, 90, southeast at 14. Waco, partly sunny, 90, heat index 100, southeast at 10. Tyler, sunny, 90, southwest at 8. Once again at 4 p.m., DFW Airport, mostly sunny, 91, variable at 3. Now let's check on your local forecast for the Dallas-Fort Worth Metroplex. This afternoon, mostly sunny with a 20% chance of showers and thunderstorms. Highs in the upper 80s. Southeast winds around 5 miles an hour. Tonight, mostly clear. Humid with lows in the mid-70s. South winds 5 to 10 miles an hour. Sunday, sunny with highs in the mid-90s. South winds 10 to 15 miles an hour, increasing to 15 to 20 miles an hour in the afternoon. Heat index values up to 107. Sunday night, mostly clear in the evening, then becoming partly cloudy. Humid with lows in the upper 70s. South winds 15 to 20 miles an hour, diminishing to 10 to 15 miles an hour after midnight. And now the extended forecast. Monday, partly sunny in the morning, then clearing. Humid with highs in the mid-90s. South winds 10 to 15 miles an hour. Heat index values up to 108 in the afternoon. Monday night, mostly clear in the evening, then becoming partly cloudy. Lows in the upper 70s. Tuesday, mostly sunny. Highs in the mid-90s. Heat index values up to 105. Tuesday night, mostly clear in the evening, then partly cloudy with a 20% chance of showers and thunderstorms after midnight. Lows in the upper 70s. Wednesday, mostly sunny with a 30% chance of showers and thunderstorms. Highs in the mid-90s. Wednesday night, partly cloudy. A slight chance of showers and thunderstorms in the evening.

then a chance of showers and thunderstorms after midnight. Lows in the mid-70s. Chance of rain 30%. Thursday, mostly sunny. Highs in the mid-90s. Thursday night, mostly clear. Lows in the mid-70s. Friday, mostly sunny. Highs in the mid-90s. The forecast key messages for North and Central Texas. Isolated to scattered showers and thunderstorms may develop this afternoon, before ending this evening. Brief heavy rainfall, gusty winds, and frequent lightning will be possible with any storm. Hot and humid weather will resume from Sunday into next week with occasional thunderstorm chances and locally heavy rain mainly in North Texas. The spotter information statement for North and Central Texas. Spotter activation is not expected at this time. The ultraviolet index forecast for June 21st is 11, or extreme. The current time is 4:07 p.m. Central Daylight Time. 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The following reports of weather temperature and wind were made at 4 p.m. DFW Airport, mostly sunny, 91, dew point 72, relative humidity 53%, wind variable at 3, pressure 29.86 inches and falling. Fort Worth Meacham, mostly sunny, 88, variable at 6. Dallas Love Field, mostly sunny, 90, southeast at 6. Arlington, mostly sunny, 92, variable at 5. Denton, mostly sunny, 90, variable at 3. Mineral Wells, mostly sunny, 89, southeast at 7. Elsewhere around the region, Wichita Falls, mostly sunny, 89, southeast at 9. Abilene, mostly sunny, 90, southeast at 14. Waco, partly sunny, 90, heat index 100, southeast at 10. Tyler, sunny, 90, southwest at 8. Once again at 4 p.m., DFW Airport, mostly sunny, 91, variable at 3. Now let's check on your local forecast for the Dallas-Fort Worth Metroplex. This afternoon, mostly sunny with a 20% chance of showers and thunderstorms. Highs in the upper 80s. Southeast winds around 5 miles an hour. Tonight, mostly clear. Humid with lows in the mid-70s. South winds 5 to 10 miles an hour. Sunday, sunny with highs in the mid-90s. South winds 10 to 15 miles an hour, increasing to 15 to 20 miles an hour in the afternoon. Heat index values up to 107. Sunday night, mostly clear in the evening, then becoming partly cloudy. Humid with lows in the upper 70s. South winds 15 to 20 miles an hour, diminishing to 10 to 15 miles an hour after midnight. And now the extended forecast. Monday, partly sunny in the morning, then clearing. Humid with highs in the mid-90s. South winds 10 to 15 miles an hour. Heat index values up to 108 in the afternoon. Monday night, mostly clear in the evening, then becoming partly cloudy. Lows in the upper 70s. Tuesday, mostly sunny. Highs in the mid-90s. Heat index values up to 105. Tuesday night, mostly clear in the evening, then partly cloudy with a 20% chance of showers and thunderstorms after midnight. Lows in the upper 70s. Wednesday, mostly sunny with a 30% chance of showers and thunderstorms. Highs in the mid-90s. Wednesday night, partly cloudy. A slight chance of showers and thunderstorms in the evening, then a chance of showers and thunderstorms after midnight. Lows in the mid-70s. Chance of rain 30%. Thursday, mostly sunny. Highs in the mid-90s. Thursday night, mostly clear. Lows in the mid-70s. Friday, mostly sunny. Highs in the mid-90s. The forecast key messages for North and Central Texas. Isolated to scattered showers and thunderstorms may develop this afternoon, before ending this evening. Brief heavy rainfall, gusty winds, and frequent lightning will be possible with any storm. Hot and humid weather will resume from
from Sunday into next week with occasional thunderstorm chances and locally heavy rain mainly in North Texas. The spotter information statement for North and Central Texas. Spotter activation is not expected at this time. The ultraviolet index forecast for June 21st is 11, or extreme. The current time is 4:11 p.m. Central Daylight Time. 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The following reports of weather temperature and wind were made at 4 p.m. DFW Airport, mostly sunny, 91, dew point 72, relative humidity 53%, wind variable at 3, pressure 29.86 inches and falling. Fort Worth Meacham, mostly sunny, 88, variable at 6. Dallas Love Field, mostly sunny, 90, southeast at 6. Arlington, mostly sunny, 92, variable at 5. Denton, mostly sunny, 90, variable at 3. Mineral Wells, mostly sunny, 89, southeast at 7. Elsewhere around the region, Wichita Falls, mostly sunny, 89, southeast at 9. Abilene, mostly sunny, 90, southeast at 14. Waco, partly sunny, 90, heat index 100, southeast at 10. Tyler, sunny, 90, southwest at 8. Once again at 4 p.m., DFW Airport, mostly sunny, 91, variable at 3. Now let's check on your local forecast for the Dallas-Fort Worth Metroplex. This afternoon, mostly sunny with a 20% chance of showers and thunderstorms. Highs in the upper 80s. Southeast winds around 5 miles an hour. Tonight, mostly clear. Humid with lows in the mid-70s. South winds 5 to 10 miles an hour. Sunday, sunny with highs in the mid-90s. South winds 10 to 15 miles an hour, increasing to 15 to 20 miles an hour in the afternoon. Heat index values up to 107. Sunday night, mostly clear in the evening, then becoming partly cloudy. Humid with lows in the upper 70s. South winds 15 to 20 miles an hour, diminishing to 10 to 15 miles an hour after midnight. And now the extended forecast. Monday, partly sunny in the morning, then clearing. Humid with highs in the mid-90s. South winds 10 to 15 miles an hour. Heat index values up to 108 in the afternoon. Monday night, mostly clear in the evening, then becoming partly cloudy. Lows in the upper 70s. Tuesday, mostly sunny. Highs in the mid-90s. Heat index values up to 105. Tuesday night, mostly clear in the evening, then partly cloudy with a 20% chance of showers and thunderstorms after midnight. Lows in the upper 70s. Wednesday, mostly sunny with a 30% chance of showers and thunderstorms. Highs in the mid-90s. Wednesday night, partly cloudy. A slight chance of showers and thunderstorms in the evening, then a chance of showers and thunderstorms after midnight. Lows in the mid-70s. Chance of rain 30%. Thursday, mostly sunny. Highs in the mid-90s. Thursday night, mostly clear. Lows in the mid-70s. Friday, mostly sunny. Highs in the mid-90s. The forecast key messages for North and Central Texas. Isolated to scattered showers and thunderstorms may develop this afternoon, before ending this evening. Brief heavy rainfall, gusty winds, and frequent lightning will be possible with any storm. Hot and humid weather will resume from Sunday into next week with occasional thunderstorm chances and locally heavy rain mainly in North Texas. The spotter information statement for North and Central Texas. Spotter activation is not expected at this time. The ultraviolet index forecast for June 21st is 11, or extreme. The current time is 4:16 p.m. Central Daylight Time. 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
The following reports of weather temperature and wind were made at 4 p.m. DFW Airport, mostly sunny, 91, dew point 72, relative humidity 53%, wind variable at 3, pressure 29.86 inches and falling. Fort Worth Meacham, mostly sunny, 88, variable at 6. Dallas Love Field, mostly sunny, 90, southeast at 6. Arlington, mostly sunny, 92, variable at 5. Denton, mostly sunny, 90, variable at 3. Mineral Wells, mostly sunny, 89, southeast at 7. Elsewhere around the region, Wichita Falls, mostly sunny, 89, southeast at 9. Abilene, mostly sunny, 90, southeast at 14. Waco, partly sunny, 90, heat index 100, southeast at 10. Tyler, sunny, 90, southwest at 8. Once again at 4 p.m., DFW Airport, mostly sunny, 91, variable at 3. Now let's check on your local forecast for the Dallas-Fort Worth Metroplex. This afternoon, mostly sunny with a 20% chance of showers and thunderstorms. Highs in the upper 80s. Southeast winds around 5 miles an hour. Tonight, mostly clear. Humid with lows in the mid-70s. South winds 5 to 10 miles an hour. Sunday, sunny with highs in the mid-90s. South winds 10 to 15 miles an hour, increasing to 15 to 20 miles an hour in the afternoon. Heat index values up to 107. Sunday night, mostly clear in the evening, then becoming partly cloudy. Humid with lows in the upper 70s. South winds 15 to 20 miles an hour, diminishing to 10 to 15 miles an hour after midnight. And now the extended forecast. Monday, partly sunny in the morning, then clearing. Humid with highs in the mid-90s. South winds 10 to 15 miles an hour. Heat index values up to 108 in the afternoon. Monday night, mostly clear in the evening, then becoming partly cloudy. Lows in the upper 70s. Tuesday, mostly sunny. Highs in the mid-90s. Heat index values up to 105. Tuesday night, mostly clear in the evening, then partly cloudy with a 20% chance of showers and thunderstorms after midnight. Lows in the upper 70s. Wednesday, mostly sunny with a 30% chance of showers and thunderstorms. Highs in the mid-90s. Wednesday night, partly cloudy. A slight chance of showers and thunderstorms in the evening, then a chance of showers and thunderstorms after midnight. Lows in the mid-70s. Chance of rain 30%. Thursday, mostly sunny. Highs in the mid-90s. Thursday night, mostly clear. Lows in the mid-70s. Friday, mostly sunny. Highs in the mid-90s. The forecast key messages for North and Central Texas. Isolated to scattered showers and thunderstorms may develop this afternoon, before ending this evening. Brief heavy rainfall, gusty winds, and frequent lightning will be possible with any storm. Hot and humid weather will resume from Sunday into next week with occasional thunderstorm chances and locally heavy rain mainly in North Texas. The spotter information statement for North and Central Texas. Spotter activation is not expected at this time. The ultraviolet index forecast for June 21st is 11, or extreme. The current time is 4:20 p.m. Central Daylight Time. 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The following reports of weather temperature and wind were made at 4 p.m. DFW Airport, mostly sunny, 91, dew point 72, relative humidity 53%, wind variable at 3, pressure 29.86 inches and falling. Fort Worth Meacham, mostly sunny, 88, variable at 6. Dallas Love Field, mostly sunny, 90, southeast at 6. Arlington, mostly sunny, 92, variable at 5. Denton, mostly sunny, 90, variable at 3. Mineral Wells, mostly sunny, 89, southeast at 7.
Elsewhere around the region, Wichita Falls, mostly sunny, 89, southeast at 9. Abilene, mostly sunny, 90, southeast at 14. Waco, partly sunny, 90, heat index 100, southeast at 10. Tyler, sunny, 90, southwest at 8. Once again at 4 p.m., DFW Airport, mostly sunny, 91, variable at 3. Now let's check on your local forecast for the Dallas-Fort Worth Metroplex. This afternoon, mostly sunny with a 20% chance of showers and thunderstorms. Highs in the upper 80s. Southeast winds around 5 miles an hour. Tonight, mostly clear. Humid with lows in the mid-70s. South winds 5 to 10 miles an hour. Sunday, sunny with highs in the mid-90s. South winds 10 to 15 miles an hour, increasing to 15 to 20 miles an hour in the afternoon. Heat index values up to 107. Sunday night, mostly clear in the evening, then becoming partly cloudy. Humid with lows in the upper 70s. South winds 15 to 20 miles an hour, diminishing to 10 to 15 miles an hour after midnight. And now the extended forecast. Monday, partly sunny in the morning, then clearing. Humid with highs in the mid-90s. South winds 10 to 15 miles an hour. Heat index values up to 108 in the afternoon. Monday night, mostly clear in the evening, then becoming partly cloudy. Lows in the upper 70s. Tuesday, mostly sunny. Highs in the mid-90s. Heat index values up to 105. Tuesday night, mostly clear in the evening, then partly cloudy with a 20% chance of showers and thunderstorms after midnight. Lows in the upper 70s. Wednesday, mostly sunny with a 30% chance of showers and thunderstorms. Highs in the mid-90s. Wednesday night, partly cloudy. A slight chance of showers and thunderstorms in the evening, then a chance of showers and thunderstorms after midnight. Lows in the mid-70s. Chance of rain 30%. Thursday, mostly sunny. Highs in the mid-90s. Thursday night, mostly clear. Lows in the mid-70s. Friday, mostly sunny. Highs in the mid-90s. The forecast key messages for North and Central Texas. Isolated to scattered showers and thunderstorms may develop this afternoon before ending this evening. Brief heavy rainfall, gusty winds, and frequent lightning will be possible with any storm. Hot and humid weather will resume from Sunday into next week with occasional thunderstorm chances and locally heavy rain mainly in North Texas. The spotter information statement for North and Central Texas. Spotter activation is not expected at this time. The ultraviolet index forecast for June 21st is 11, or extreme. The current time is 4:24 p.m. Central Daylight Time. 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The following reports of weather temperature and wind were made at 4 p.m. DFW Airport, mostly sunny, 91, dew point 72, relative humidity 53%, wind variable at 3, pressure 29.86 inches and falling. Fort Worth Meacham, mostly sunny, 88, variable at 6. Dallas Love Field, mostly sunny, 90, southeast at 6. Arlington, mostly sunny, 92, variable at 5. Denton, mostly sunny, 90, variable at 3. Mineral Wells, mostly sunny, 89, southeast at 7. Elsewhere around the region, Wichita Falls, mostly sunny, 89, southeast at 9. Abilene, mostly sunny, 90, southeast at 14. Waco, partly sunny, 90, heat index 100, southeast at 10. Tyler, sunny, 90, southwest at 8. Once again at 4 p.m., DFW Airport, mostly sunny, 91, variable at 3. Now let's check on your local forecast for the Dallas-Fort Worth Metroplex. This afternoon, mostly sunny with a 20% chance of showers and thunderstorms. Highs in the upper 80s.
southeast winds around 5 miles an hour. Tonight, mostly clear. Humid with lows in the mid-70s. South winds 5 to 10 miles an hour. Sunday, sunny with highs in the mid-90s. South winds 10 to 15 miles an hour, increasing to 15 to 20 miles an hour in the afternoon. Heat index values up to 107. Sunday night, mostly clear in the evening, then becoming partly cloudy. Humid with lows in the upper 70s. South winds 15 to 20 miles an hour, diminishing to 10 to 15 miles an hour after midnight. And now the extended forecast. Monday, partly sunny in the morning, then clearing. Humid with highs in the mid-90s. South winds 10 to 15 miles an hour. Heat index values up to 108 in the afternoon. Monday night, mostly clear in the evening, then becoming partly cloudy. Lows in the upper 70s. Tuesday, mostly sunny. Highs in the mid-90s. Heat index values up to 105. Tuesday night, mostly clear in the evening, then partly cloudy with a 20% chance of showers and thunderstorms after midnight. Lows in the upper 70s. Wednesday, mostly sunny with a 30% chance of showers and thunderstorms. Highs in the mid-90s. Wednesday night, partly cloudy. A slight chance of showers and thunderstorms in the evening, then a chance of showers and thunderstorms after midnight. Lows in the mid-70s. Chance of rain 30%. Thursday, mostly sunny. Highs in the mid-90s. Thursday night, mostly clear. Lows in the mid-70s. Friday, mostly sunny. Highs in the mid-90s. The forecast key messages for North and Central Texas. Isolated to scattered showers and thunderstorms may develop this afternoon, before ending this evening. Brief heavy rainfall, gusty winds, and frequent lightning will be possible with any storm. Hot and humid weather will resume from Sunday into next week with occasional thunderstorm chances and locally heavy rain mainly in North Texas. The spotter information statement for North and Central Texas. Spotter activation is not expected at this time. The ultraviolet index forecast for June 21st is 11, or extreme. The current time is 4:29 p.m. Central Daylight Time. 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Serving the Dallas-Fort Worth listening area. The following reports of weather temperature and wind were made at 4 p.m. DFW Airport, mostly sunny, 91, dew point 72, relative humidity 53%, wind variable at 3, pressure 29.86 inches and falling. Fort Worth Meacham, mostly sunny, 88, variable at 6. Dallas Love Field, mostly sunny, 90, southeast at 6. Arlington, mostly sunny, 92, variable at 5. Denton, mostly sunny, 90, variable at 3. Mineral Wells, mostly sunny, 89, southeast at 7. Elsewhere around the region, Wichita Falls, mostly sunny, 89, southeast at 9. Abilene, mostly sunny, 90, southeast at 14. Waco, partly sunny, 90, heat index 100, southeast at 10. Tyler, sunny, 90, southwest at 8. Once again at 4 p.m., DFW Airport, mostly sunny, 91, variable at 3. Now let's check on your local forecast for the Dallas-Fort Worth Metroplex. This afternoon, mostly sunny with a 20% chance of showers and thunderstorms. Highs in the upper 80s. Southeast winds around 5 miles an hour. Tonight, mostly clear. Humid with lows in the mid-70s. South winds 5 to 10 miles an hour. Sunday, sunny with highs in the mid-90s. South winds 10 to 15 miles an hour, increasing to 15 to 20 miles an hour in the afternoon. Heat index values up to 107. Sunday night, mostly clear in the evening, then becoming partly cloudy. Humid with lows in the upper 70s. South winds 15 to 20 miles an hour, diminishing to 10 to 15 miles an hour after midnight.
And now the extended forecast. Monday, partly sunny in the morning, then clearing. Humid with highs in the mid-90s. South winds 10 to 15 miles an hour. Heat index values up to 108 in the afternoon. Monday night, mostly clear in the evening, then becoming partly cloudy. Lows in the upper 70s. Tuesday, mostly sunny. Highs in the mid-90s. Heat index values up to 105. Tuesday night, mostly clear in the evening, then partly cloudy with a 20% chance of showers and thunderstorms after midnight. Lows in the upper 70s. Wednesday, mostly sunny with a 30% chance of showers and thunderstorms. Highs in the mid-90s. Wednesday night, partly cloudy. A slight chance of showers and thunderstorms in the evening, then a chance of showers and thunderstorms after midnight. Lows in the mid-70s. Chance of rain 30%. Thursday, mostly sunny. Highs in the mid-90s. Thursday night, mostly clear. Lows in the mid-70s. Friday, mostly sunny. Highs in the mid-90s. The forecast key messages for North and Central Texas. Isolated to scattered showers and thunderstorms may develop this afternoon, before ending this evening. Brief heavy rainfall, gusty winds, and frequent lightning will be possible with any storm. Hot and humid weather will resume from Sunday into next week with occasional thunderstorm chances and locally heavy rain mainly in North Texas. The spotter information statement for North and Central Texas. Spotter activation is not expected at this time. The ultraviolet index forecast for June 21st is 11, or extreme. The current time is 4:33 p.m. Central Daylight Time. 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Serving the Dallas-Fort Worth listening area. The following reports of weather temperature and wind were made at 4 p.m. DFW Airport, mostly sunny, 91, dew point 72, relative humidity 53%, wind variable at 3, pressure 29.86 inches and falling. Fort Worth Meacham, mostly sunny, 88, variable at 6. Dallas Love Field, mostly sunny, 90, southeast at 6. Arlington, mostly sunny, 92, variable at 5. Denton, mostly sunny, 90, variable at 3. Mineral Wells, mostly sunny, 89, southeast at 7. Elsewhere around the region, Wichita Falls, mostly sunny, 89, southeast at 9. Abilene, mostly sunny, 90, southeast at 14. Waco, partly sunny, 90, heat index 100, southeast at 10. Tyler, sunny, 90, southwest at 8. Once again at 4 p.m., DFW Airport, mostly sunny, 91, variable at 3. Now let's check on your local forecast for the Dallas-Fort Worth Metroplex. This afternoon, mostly sunny with a 20% chance of showers and thunderstorms. Highs in the upper 80s. Southeast winds around 5 miles an hour. Tonight, mostly clear. Humid with lows in the mid-70s. South winds 5 to 10 miles an hour. Sunday, sunny with highs in the mid-90s. South winds 10 to 15 miles an hour, increasing to 15 to 20 miles an hour in the afternoon. Heat index values up to 107. Sunday night, mostly clear in the evening, then becoming partly cloudy. Humid with lows in the upper 70s. South winds 15 to 20 miles an hour, diminishing to 10 to 15 miles an hour after midnight. And now the extended forecast. Monday, partly sunny in the morning, then clearing. Humid with highs in the mid-90s. South winds 10 to 15 miles an hour. Heat index values up to 108 in the afternoon. Monday night, mostly clear in the evening, then becoming partly cloudy. Lows in the upper 70s. Tuesday, mostly sunny. Highs in the mid-90s. Heat index values up to 105. Tuesday night, mostly clear in the evening, then partly cloudy with a 20% chance of showers and thunderstorms after midnight.
lows in the upper 70s. Wednesday, mostly sunny with a 30% chance of showers and thunderstorms. Highs in the mid-90s. Wednesday night, partly cloudy. A slight chance of showers and thunderstorms in the evening, then a chance of showers and thunderstorms after midnight. Lows in the mid-70s. Chance of rain 30%. Thursday, mostly sunny. Highs in the mid-90s. Thursday night, mostly clear. Lows in the mid-70s. Friday, mostly sunny. Highs in the mid-90s. The forecast key messages for North and Central Texas. Isolated to scattered showers and thunderstorms may develop this afternoon, before ending this evening. Brief heavy rainfall, gusty winds, and frequent lightning will be possible with any storm. Hot and humid weather will resume from Sunday into next week with occasional thunderstorm chances and locally heavy rain mainly in North Texas. The spotter information statement for North and Central Texas. Spotter activation is not expected at this time. The ultraviolet index forecast for June 21st is 11, or extreme. The current time is 4:37 p.m. Central Daylight Time. 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The following reports of weather temperature and wind were made at 4 p.m. DFW Airport, mostly sunny, 91, dew point 72, relative humidity 53%, wind variable at 3, pressure 29.86 inches and falling. Fort Worth Meacham, mostly sunny, 88, variable at 6. Dallas Love Field, mostly sunny, 90, southeast at 6. Arlington, mostly sunny, 92, variable at 5. Denton, mostly sunny, 90, variable at 3. Mineral Wells, mostly sunny, 89, southeast at 7. Elsewhere around the region, Wichita Falls, mostly sunny, 89, southeast at 9. Abilene, mostly sunny, 90, southeast at 14. Waco, partly sunny, 90, heat index 100, southeast at 10. Tyler, sunny, 90, southwest at 8. Once again at 4 p.m., DFW Airport, mostly sunny, 91, variable at 3. Now let's check on your local forecast for the Dallas-Fort Worth Metroplex. This afternoon, mostly sunny with a 20% chance of showers and thunderstorms. Highs in the upper 80s. Southeast winds around 5 miles an hour. Tonight, mostly clear. Humid with lows in the mid-70s. South winds 5 to 10 miles an hour. Sunday, sunny with highs in the mid-90s. South winds 10 to 15 miles an hour, increasing to 15 to 20 miles an hour in the afternoon. Heat index values up to 107. Sunday night, mostly clear in the evening, then becoming partly cloudy. Humid with lows in the upper 70s. South winds 15 to 20 miles an hour, diminishing to 10 to 15 miles an hour after midnight. And now the extended forecast. Monday, partly sunny in the morning, then clearing. Humid with highs in the mid-90s. South winds 10 to 15 miles an hour. Heat index values up to 108 in the afternoon. Monday night, mostly clear in the evening, then becoming partly cloudy. Lows in the upper 70s. Tuesday, mostly sunny. Highs in the mid-90s. Heat index values up to 105. Tuesday night, mostly clear in the evening, then partly cloudy with a 20% chance of showers and thunderstorms after midnight. Lows in the upper 70s. Wednesday, mostly sunny with a 30% chance of showers and thunderstorms. Highs in the mid-90s. Wednesday night, partly cloudy. A slight chance of showers and thunderstorms in the evening, then a chance of showers and thunderstorms after midnight. Lows in the mid-70s. Chance of rain 30%. Thursday, mostly sunny. Highs in the mid-90s. Thursday night, mostly clear. Lows in the mid-70s. Friday, mostly sunny. Highs in the mid-90s.
The forecast key messages for North and Central Texas. Isolated to scattered showers and thunderstorms may develop this afternoon, before ending this evening. Brief heavy rainfall, gusty winds, and frequent lightning will be possible with any storm. Hot and humid weather will resume from Sunday into next week with occasional thunderstorm chances and locally heavy rain mainly in North Texas. The spotter information statement for North and Central Texas. Spotter activation is not expected at this time. The ultraviolet index forecast for June 21st is 11, or extreme. The current time is 4:42 p.m. Central Daylight Time. 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The following reports of weather temperature and wind were made at 4 p.m. DFW Airport, mostly sunny, 91, dew point 72, relative humidity 53%, wind variable at 3, pressure 29.86 inches and falling. Fort Worth Meacham, mostly sunny, 88, variable at 6. Dallas Love Field, mostly sunny, 90, southeast at 6. Arlington, mostly sunny, 92, variable at 5. Denton, mostly sunny, 90, variable at 3. Mineral Wells, mostly sunny, 89, southeast at 7. Elsewhere around the region, Wichita Falls, mostly sunny, 89, southeast at 9. Abilene, mostly sunny, 90, southeast at 14. Waco, partly sunny, 90, heat index 100, southeast at 10. Tyler, sunny, 90, southwest at 8. Once again at 4 p.m., DFW Airport, mostly sunny, 91, variable at 3. Now let's check on your local forecast for the Dallas-Fort Worth Metroplex. This afternoon, mostly sunny with a 20% chance of showers and thunderstorms. Highs in the upper 80s. Southeast winds around 5 miles an hour. Tonight, mostly clear. Humid with lows in the mid-70s. South winds 5 to 10 miles an hour. Sunday, sunny with highs in the mid-90s. South winds 10 to 15 miles an hour, increasing to 15 to 20 miles an hour in the afternoon. Heat index values up to 107. Sunday night, mostly clear in the evening, then becoming partly cloudy. Humid with lows in the upper 70s. South winds 15 to 20 miles an hour, diminishing to 10 to 15 miles an hour after midnight. And now the extended forecast. Monday, partly sunny in the morning, then clearing. Humid with highs in the mid-90s. South winds 10 to 15 miles an hour. Heat index values up to 108 in the afternoon. Monday night, mostly clear in the evening, then becoming partly cloudy. Lows in the upper 70s. Tuesday, mostly sunny. Highs in the mid-90s. Heat index values up to 105. Tuesday night, mostly clear in the evening, then partly cloudy with a 20% chance of showers and thunderstorms after midnight. Lows in the upper 70s. Wednesday, mostly sunny with a 30% chance of showers and thunderstorms. Highs in the mid-90s. Wednesday night, partly cloudy. A slight chance of showers and thunderstorms in the evening, then a chance of showers and thunderstorms after midnight. Lows in the mid-70s. Chance of rain 30%. Thursday, mostly sunny. Highs in the mid-90s. Thursday night, mostly clear. Lows in the mid-70s. Friday, mostly sunny. Highs in the mid-90s. The forecast key messages for North and Central Texas. Isolated to scattered showers and thunderstorms may develop this afternoon, before ending this evening. Brief heavy rainfall, gusty winds, and frequent lightning will be possible with any storm. Hot and humid weather will resume from Sunday into next week with occasional thunderstorm chances and locally heavy rain mainly in North Texas. The spotter information statement for North and Central Texas. Spotter activation is not expected at this time. The ultraviolet index forecast for June 21st is 11, or extreme.
The current time is 4:46 p.m. Central Daylight Time. 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The following reports of weather temperature and wind were made at 4 p.m. DFW Airport, mostly sunny, 91, dew point 72, relative humidity 53%, wind variable at 3, pressure 29.86 inches and falling. Fort Worth Meacham, mostly sunny, 88, variable at 6. Dallas Love Field, mostly sunny, 90, southeast at 6. Arlington, mostly sunny, 92, variable at 5. Denton, mostly sunny, 90, variable at 3. Mineral Wells, mostly sunny, 89, southeast at 7. Elsewhere around the region, Wichita Falls, mostly sunny, 89, southeast at 9. Abilene, mostly sunny, 90, southeast at 14. Waco, partly sunny, 90, heat index 100, southeast at 10. Tyler, sunny, 90, southwest at 8. Once again at 4 p.m., DFW Airport, mostly sunny, 91, variable at 3. Now let's check on your local forecast for the Dallas-Fort Worth Metroplex. This afternoon, mostly sunny with a 20% chance of showers and thunderstorms. Highs in the upper 80s. Southeast winds around 5 miles an hour. Tonight, mostly clear. Humid with lows in the mid-70s. South winds 5 to 10 miles an hour. Sunday, sunny with highs in the mid-90s. South winds 10 to 15 miles an hour, increasing to 15 to 20 miles an hour in the afternoon. Heat index values up to 107. Sunday night, mostly clear in the evening, then becoming partly cloudy. Humid with lows in the upper 70s. South winds 15 to 20 miles an hour, diminishing to 10 to 15 miles an hour after midnight. And now the extended forecast. Monday, partly sunny in the morning, then clearing. Humid with highs in the mid-90s. South winds 10 to 15 miles an hour. Heat index values up to 108 in the afternoon. Monday night, mostly clear in the evening, then becoming partly cloudy. Lows in the upper 70s. Tuesday, mostly sunny. Highs in the mid-90s. Heat index values up to 105. Tuesday night, mostly clear in the evening, then partly cloudy with a 20% chance of showers and thunderstorms after midnight. Lows in the upper 70s. Wednesday, mostly sunny with a 30% chance of showers and thunderstorms. Highs in the mid-90s. Wednesday night, partly cloudy. A slight chance of showers and thunderstorms in the evening, then a chance of showers and thunderstorms after midnight. Lows in the mid-70s. Chance of rain 30%. Thursday, mostly sunny. Highs in the mid-90s. Thursday night, mostly clear. Lows in the mid-70s. Friday, mostly sunny. Highs in the mid-90s. The forecast key messages for North and Central Texas. Isolated to scattered showers and thunderstorms may develop this afternoon before ending this evening. Brief heavy rainfall, gusty winds, and frequent lightning will be possible with any storm. Hot and humid weather will resume from Sunday into next week with occasional thunderstorm chances and locally heavy rain mainly in North Texas. The spotter information statement for North and Central Texas. Spotter activation is not expected at this time. The ultraviolet index forecast for June 21st is 11, or extreme. The current time is 4:50 p.m. Central Daylight Time. 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The following reports of weather temperature and wind were made at 4 p.m. DFW Airport, mostly sunny, 91, dew point 72, relative humidity 53%, wind variable at 3, pressure 29.86 inches and falling. Fort Worth Meacham, mostly sunny, 88, variable at 6.
Dallas Love Field, mostly sunny, 90, southeast at 6. Arlington, mostly sunny, 92, variable at 5. Denton, mostly sunny, 90, variable at 3. Mineral Wells, mostly sunny, 89, southeast at 7. Elsewhere around the region, Wichita Falls, mostly sunny, 89, southeast at 9. Abilene, mostly sunny, 90, southeast at 14. Waco, partly sunny, 90, heat index 100, southeast at 10. Tyler, sunny, 90, southwest at 8. Once again at 4 p.m., DFW Airport, mostly sunny, 91, variable at 3. Now let's check on your local forecast for the Dallas-Fort Worth Metroplex. This afternoon, mostly sunny with a 20% chance of showers and thunderstorms. Highs in the upper 80s. Southeast winds around 5 miles an hour. Tonight, mostly clear. Humid with lows in the mid-70s. South winds 5 to 10 miles an hour. Sunday, sunny with highs in the mid-90s. South winds 10 to 15 miles an hour, increasing to 15 to 20 miles an hour in the afternoon. Heat index values up to 107. Sunday night, mostly clear in the evening, then becoming partly cloudy. Humid with lows in the upper 70s. South winds 15 to 20 miles an hour, diminishing to 10 to 15 miles an hour after midnight. And now the extended forecast. Monday, partly sunny in the morning, then clearing. Humid with highs in the mid-90s. South winds 10 to 15 miles an hour. Heat index values up to 108 in the afternoon. Monday night, mostly clear in the evening, then becoming partly cloudy. Lows in the upper 70s. Tuesday, mostly sunny. Highs in the mid-90s. Heat index values up to 105. Tuesday night, mostly clear in the evening, then partly cloudy with a 20% chance of showers and thunderstorms after midnight. Lows in the upper 70s. Wednesday, mostly sunny with a 30% chance of showers and thunderstorms. Highs in the mid-90s. Wednesday night, partly cloudy. A slight chance of showers and thunderstorms in the evening, then a chance of showers and thunderstorms after midnight. Lows in the mid-70s. Chance of rain 30%. Thursday, mostly sunny. Highs in the mid-90s. Thursday night, mostly clear. Lows in the mid-70s. Friday, mostly sunny. Highs in the mid-90s. The forecast key messages for North and Central Texas. Isolated to scattered showers and thunderstorms may develop this afternoon before ending this evening. Brief heavy rainfall, gusty winds, and frequent lightning will be possible with any storm. Hot and humid weather will resume from Sunday into next week with occasional thunderstorm chances and locally heavy rain mainly in North Texas. The spotter information statement for North and Central Texas. Spotter activation is not expected at this time. The ultraviolet index forecast for June 21st is 11, or extreme. The current time is 4:55 p.m. Central Daylight Time. 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The following reports of weather temperature and wind were made at 4 p.m. DFW Airport, mostly sunny, 91, dew point 72, relative humidity 53%, wind variable at 3, pressure 29.86 inches and falling. Fort Worth Meacham, mostly sunny, 88, variable at 6. Dallas Love Field, mostly sunny, 90, southeast at 6. Arlington, mostly sunny, 92, variable at 5. Denton, mostly sunny, 90, variable at 3. Mineral Wells, mostly sunny, 89, southeast at 7. Elsewhere around the region, Wichita Falls, mostly sunny, 89, southeast at 9. Abilene, mostly sunny, 90, southeast at 14. Waco, partly sunny, 90, heat index 100, southeast at 10. Tyler, sunny, 90, southwest at 8.
Once again at 4 p.m., DFW Airport, mostly sunny, 91, variable at 3. Now let's check on your local forecast for the Dallas-Fort Worth Metroplex. This afternoon, mostly sunny with a 20% chance of showers and thunderstorms. Highs in the upper 80s. Southeast winds around 5 miles an hour. Tonight, mostly clear. Humid with lows in the mid-70s. South winds 5 to 10 miles an hour. Sunday, sunny with highs in the mid-90s. South winds 10 to 15 miles an hour, increasing to 15 to 20 miles an hour in the afternoon. Heat index values up to 107. Sunday night, mostly clear in the evening, then becoming partly cloudy. Humid with lows in the upper 70s. South winds 15 to 20 miles an hour, diminishing to 10 to 15 miles an hour after midnight. And now the extended forecast. Monday, partly sunny in the morning, then clearing. Humid with highs in the mid-90s. South winds 10 to 15 miles an hour. Heat index values up to 108 in the afternoon. Monday night, mostly clear in the evening, then becoming partly cloudy. Lows in the upper 70s. Tuesday, mostly sunny. Highs in the mid-90s. Heat index values up to 105. Tuesday night, mostly clear in the evening, then partly cloudy with a 20% chance of showers and thunderstorms after midnight. Lows in the upper 70s. Wednesday, mostly sunny with a 30% chance of showers and thunderstorms. Highs in the mid-90s. Wednesday night, partly cloudy. A slight chance of showers and thunderstorms in the evening, then a chance of showers and thunderstorms after midnight. Lows in the mid-70s. Chance of rain 30%. Thursday, mostly sunny. Highs in the mid-90s. Thursday night, mostly clear. Lows in the mid-70s. Friday, mostly sunny. Highs in the mid-90s. The forecast key messages for North and Central Texas. Isolated to scattered showers and thunderstorms may develop this afternoon, before ending this evening. Brief heavy rainfall, gusty winds, and frequent lightning will be possible with any storm. Hot and humid weather will resume from Sunday into next week with occasional thunderstorm chances and locally heavy rain mainly in North Texas. The spotter information statement for North and Central Texas. Spotter activation is not expected at this time. The ultraviolet index forecast for June 21st is 11, or extreme. The current time is 4:59 p.m. Central Daylight Time. 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The following reports of weather temperature and wind were made at 4 p.m. DFW Airport, mostly sunny, 91, dew point 72, relative humidity 53%, wind variable at 3, pressure 29.86 inches and falling. Fort Worth Meacham, mostly sunny, 88, variable at 6. Dallas Love Field, mostly sunny, 90, southeast at 6. Arlington, mostly sunny, 92, variable at 5. Denton, mostly sunny, 90, variable at 3. Mineral Wells, mostly sunny, 89, southeast at 7. Elsewhere around the region, Wichita Falls, mostly sunny, 89, southeast at 9. Abilene, mostly sunny, 90, southeast at 14. Waco, partly sunny, 90, heat index 100, southeast at 10. Tyler, sunny, 90, southwest at 8. Once again at 4 p.m., DFW Airport, mostly sunny, 91, variable at 3. Now let's check on your local forecast for the Dallas-Fort Worth Metroplex. This afternoon, mostly sunny with a 20% chance of showers and thunderstorms. Highs in the upper 80s. Southeast winds around 5 miles an hour. Tonight, mostly clear. Humid with lows in the mid-70s. South winds 5 to 10 miles an hour. Sunday, sunny with highs in the mid-90s. South winds 10 to 15 miles an hour, increasing to 15 to 20 miles an hour in the afternoon.
heat index values up to 107. Sunday night, mostly clear in the evening, then becoming partly cloudy. Humid with lows in the upper 70s. South winds 15 to 20 miles an hour, diminishing to 10 to 15 miles an hour after midnight. And now the extended forecast. Monday, partly sunny in the morning, then clearing. Humid with highs in the mid-90s. South winds 10 to 15 miles an hour. Heat index values up to 108 in the afternoon. Monday night, mostly clear in the evening, then becoming partly cloudy. Lows in the upper 70s. Tuesday, mostly sunny. Highs in the mid-90s. Heat index values up to 105. Tuesday night, mostly clear in the evening, then partly cloudy with a 20% chance of showers and thunderstorms after midnight. Lows becoming partly cloudy. Lows in the upper 70s. Tuesday, mostly sunny. Highs in the mid-90s. Heat index value.

Storms after midnight. Lows in the mid-70s. Chance of rain 30%. Thursday, mostly sunny. Highs in the mid-90s. Thursday night, mostly clear. Lows in the mid-70s. Friday, mostly sunny. Highs in the mid-90s. The forecast key messages for North and Central Texas. Isolated to scattered showers and thunderstorms may develop this afternoon, before ending this evening. Brief heavy rainfall, gusty winds, and frequent lightning will be possible with any storm. Hot and humid weather will resume from Sunday into next week with occasional thunderstorm chances and locally heavy rain mainly in North Texas. The spotter information statement for North and Central Texas. Spotter activation is not expected at this time. The ultraviolet index forecast for June 21st is 11, or extreme. The current time is 5:03 p.m. Central Daylight Time. 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The following reports of weather temperature and wind were made at 5 p.m. DFW Airport, mostly sunny, 93, dew point 69, relative humidity 45%, wind south at 8, pressure 29.85 inches and falling. Fort Worth Meacham, partly sunny, 92, heat index 99, southeast at 10. Dallas Love Field, mostly sunny, 90, south at 5. Arlington, partly sunny, 93, south at 9, gusting to 18. Denton, mostly sunny, 90, heat index 100, east at 8. Mineral Wells, mostly sunny, 90, southeast at 10. Elsewhere around the region, Wichita Falls, mostly sunny, 91, heat index 99, southeast at 13, gusting to 18. Abilene, mostly sunny, 91, southeast at 9, gusting to 22. Waco, mostly sunny, 92, heat index 103, south at 17, gusting to 24. Tyler, mostly sunny, 89, south at 13. Once again at 5 p.m., DFW Airport, mostly sunny, 93, south at 8. Now let's check on your local forecast for the Dallas-Fort Worth Metroplex. This afternoon, mostly sunny with a 20% chance of showers and thunderstorms. Highs in the upper 80s. Southeast winds around 5 miles an hour. Tonight, mostly clear. Humid with lows in the mid-70s. South winds 5 to 10 miles an hour. Sunday, sunny with highs in the mid-90s. South winds 10 to 15 miles an hour, increasing to 15 to 20 miles an hour in the afternoon. Heat index values up to 107. Sunday night, mostly clear in the evening, then becoming partly cloudy. Humid with lows in the upper 70s. South winds 15 to 20 miles an hour, diminishing to 10 to 15 miles an hour after midnight. And now the extended forecast. Monday, partly sunny in the morning, then clearing. Humid with highs in the mid-90s. South winds 10 to 15 miles an hour. Heat index values up to 108 in the afternoon. Monday night, mostly clear in the evening, then becoming partly cloudy. Lows in the upper 70s. Tuesday, mostly sunny. Highs in the mid-90s. Heat index values up to 105. Tuesday night, mostly clear in the evening, then partly cloudy with a 20% chance of showers and thunderstorms after midnight. Lows in the upper 70s. Wednesday, mostly sunny with a 30% chance of showers and thunderstorms. Highs in the mid-90s. Wednesday night, partly cloudy. A slight chance of showers and thunderstorms in the evening, then a chance of showers and thunderstorms after midnight. Lows in the mid-70s. Chance of rain 30%. Thursday, mostly sunny. Highs in the mid-90s. Thursday night, mostly clear. Lows in the mid-70s. Friday, mostly sunny. Highs in the mid-90s. The forecast key messages for North and Central Texas. Isolated to scattered showers and thunderstorms may develop this afternoon, before ending this evening.

brief heavy rainfall, gusty winds, and frequent lightning will be possible with any storm. Hot and humid weather will resume from Sunday into next week with occasional thunderstorm chances and locally heavy rain mainly in North Texas. The spotter information statement for North and Central Texas. Spotter activation is not expected at this time. The ultraviolet index forecast for June 21st is 11, or extreme. The current time is 5:08 p.m. Central Daylight Time. 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Serving the Dallas-Fort Worth listening area. The following reports of weather temperature and wind were made at 5 p.m. DFW Airport, mostly sunny, 93, dew point 69, relative humidity 45%, wind south at 8, pressure 29.85 inches and falling. Fort Worth Meacham, partly sunny, 92, heat index 99, southeast at 10. Dallas Love Field, mostly sunny, 90, south at 5. Arlington, partly sunny, 93, south at 9, gusting to 18. Denton, mostly sunny, 90, heat index 100, east at 8. Mineral Wells, mostly sunny, 90, southeast at 10. Elsewhere around the region, Wichita Falls, mostly sunny, 91, heat index 99, southeast at 13, gusting to 18. Abilene, mostly sunny, 91, southeast at 9, gusting to 22. Waco, mostly sunny, 92, heat index 103, south at 17, gusting to 24. Tyler, mostly sunny, 89, south at 13. Once again at 5 p.m., DFW Airport, mostly sunny, 93, south at 8. Now let's check on your local forecast for the Dallas-Fort Worth Metroplex. This afternoon, mostly sunny with a 20% chance of showers and thunderstorms. Highs in the upper 80s. Southeast winds around 5 miles an hour. Tonight, mostly clear. Humid with lows in the mid-70s. South winds 5 to 10 miles an hour. Sunday, sunny with highs in the mid-90s. South winds 10 to 15 miles an hour, increasing to 15 to 20 miles an hour in the afternoon. Heat index values up to 107. Sunday night, mostly clear in the evening, then becoming partly cloudy. Humid with lows in the upper 70s. South winds 15 to 20 miles an hour, diminishing to 10 to 15 miles an hour after midnight. And now the extended forecast. Monday, partly sunny in the morning, then clearing. Humid with highs in the mid-90s. South winds 10 to 15 miles an hour. Heat index values up to 108 in the afternoon. Monday night, mostly clear in the evening, then becoming partly cloudy. Lows in the upper 70s. Tuesday, mostly sunny. Highs in the mid-90s. Heat index values up to 105. Tuesday night, mostly clear in the evening, then partly cloudy with a 20% chance of showers and thunderstorms after midnight. Lows in the upper 70s. Wednesday, mostly sunny with a 30% chance of showers and thunderstorms. Highs in the mid-90s. Wednesday night, partly cloudy. A slight chance of showers and thunderstorms in the evening, then a chance of showers and thunderstorms after midnight. Lows in the mid-70s. Chance of rain 30%. Thursday, mostly sunny. Highs in the mid-90s. Thursday night, mostly clear. Lows in the mid-70s. Friday, mostly sunny. Highs in the mid-90s. The forecast key messages for North and Central Texas. Isolated to scattered showers and thunderstorms may develop this afternoon before ending this evening. Brief heavy rainfall, gusty winds, and frequent lightning will be possible with any storm. Hot and humid weather will resume from Sunday into next week with occasional thunderstorm chances and locally heavy rain mainly in North Texas. The spotter information statement for North and Central Texas. Spotter activation is not expected at this time. The ultraviolet index forecast for June 21st is 11, or extreme.
The current time is 5:12 p.m. Central Daylight Time. 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The following reports of weather temperature and wind were made at 5 p.m. DFW Airport, mostly sunny, 93, dew point 69, relative humidity 45%, wind south at 8, pressure 29.85 inches and falling. Fort Worth Meacham, partly sunny, 92, heat index 99, southeast at 10. Dallas Love Field, mostly sunny, 90, south at 5. Arlington, partly sunny, 93, south at 9, gusting to 18. Denton, mostly sunny, 90, southeast at 6. Mineral Wells, mostly sunny, 90, southeast at 10. Elsewhere around the region, Wichita Falls, mostly sunny, 91, heat index 99, southeast at 13, gusting to 18. Abilene, mostly sunny, 91, southeast at 9, gusting to 22. Waco, mostly sunny, 92, heat index 103, south at 17, gusting to 24. Tyler, mostly sunny, 89, south at 13. Once again at 5 p.m., DFW Airport, mostly sunny, 93, south at 8. Now let's check on your local forecast for the Dallas-Fort Worth Metroplex. This afternoon, mostly sunny with a 20% chance of showers and thunderstorms. Highs in the upper 80s. Southeast winds around 5 miles an hour. Tonight, mostly clear. Humid with lows in the mid-70s. South winds 5 to 10 miles an hour. Sunday, sunny with highs in the mid-90s. South winds 10 to 15 miles an hour, increasing to 15 to 20 miles an hour in the afternoon. Heat index values up to 107. Sunday night, mostly clear in the evening, then becoming partly cloudy. Humid with lows in the upper 70s. South winds 15 to 20 miles an hour, diminishing to 10 to 15 miles an hour after midnight. And now the extended forecast. Monday, partly sunny in the morning, then clearing. Humid with highs in the mid-90s. South winds 10 to 15 miles an hour. Heat index values up to 108 in the afternoon. Monday night, mostly clear in the evening, then becoming partly cloudy. Lows in the upper 70s. Tuesday, mostly sunny. Highs in the mid-90s. Heat index values up to 105. Tuesday night, mostly clear in the evening, then partly cloudy with a 20% chance of showers and thunderstorms after midnight. Lows in the upper 70s. Wednesday, mostly sunny with a 30% chance of showers and thunderstorms. Highs in the mid-90s. Wednesday night, partly cloudy. A slight chance of showers and thunderstorms in the evening, then a chance of showers and thunderstorms after midnight. Lows in the mid-70s. Chance of rain 30%. Thursday, mostly sunny. Highs in the mid-90s. Thursday night, mostly clear. Lows in the mid-70s. Friday, mostly sunny. Highs in the mid-90s. The forecast key messages for North and Central Texas. Isolated to scattered showers and thunderstorms may develop this afternoon, before ending this evening. Brief heavy rainfall, gusty winds, and frequent lightning will be possible with any storm. Hot and humid weather will resume from Sunday into next week with occasional thunderstorm chances and locally heavy rain mainly in North Texas. The spotter information statement for North and Central Texas. Spotter activation is not expected at this time. The ultraviolet index forecast for June 21st is 11, or extreme. The current time is 5:17 p.m. Central Daylight Time. 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The following reports of weather temperature and wind were made at 5 p.m. DFW Airport, mostly sunny, 93, dew point 69, relative humidity 45%,
Wind south at 8, pressure 29.85 inches and falling. Fort Worth, Meacham, partly sunny, 92, heat index 99, southeast at 10. Dallas Love Field, mostly sunny, 90, south at 5. Arlington, partly sunny, 93, south at 9, gusting to 18. Denton, mostly sunny, 90, southeast at 6. Mineral Wells, mostly sunny, 90, southeast at 10. Elsewhere around the region, Wichita Falls, mostly sunny, 91, heat index 99, southeast at 13, gusting to 18. Abilene, mostly sunny, 91, southeast at 9, gusting to 22. Waco, mostly sunny, 92, heat index 103, south at 17, gusting to 24. Tyler, mostly sunny, 89, south at 13. Once again at 5 p.m., DFW Airport, mostly sunny, 93, south at 8. Now let's check on your local forecast for the Dallas-Fort Worth Metroplex. This afternoon, mostly sunny with a 20% chance of showers and thunderstorms. Highs in the upper 80s. Southeast winds around 5 miles an hour. Tonight, mostly clear. Humid with lows in the mid-70s. South winds 5 to 10 miles an hour. Sunday, sunny with highs in the mid-90s. South winds 10 to 15 miles an hour, increasing to 15 to 20 miles an hour in the afternoon. Heat index values up to 107. Sunday night, mostly clear in the evening, then becoming partly cloudy. Humid with lows in the upper 70s. South winds 15 to 20 miles an hour, diminishing to 10 to 15 miles an hour after midnight. And now the extended forecast. Monday, partly sunny in the morning, then clearing. Humid with highs in the mid-90s. South winds 10 to 15 miles an hour. Heat index values up to 108 in the afternoon. Monday night, mostly clear in the evening, then becoming partly cloudy. Lows in the upper 70s. Tuesday, mostly sunny. Highs in the mid-90s. Heat index values up to 105. Tuesday night, mostly clear in the evening, then partly cloudy with a 20% chance of showers and thunderstorms after midnight. Lows in the upper 70s. Wednesday, mostly sunny with a 30% chance of showers and thunderstorms. Highs in the mid-90s. Wednesday night, partly cloudy. A slight chance of showers and thunderstorms in the evening, then a chance of showers and thunderstorms after midnight. Lows in the mid-70s. Chance of rain 30%. Thursday, mostly sunny. Highs in the mid-90s. Thursday night, mostly clear. Lows in the mid-70s. Friday, mostly sunny. Highs in the mid-90s. The forecast key messages for North and Central Texas. Isolated to scattered showers and thunderstorms may develop this afternoon, before ending this evening. Brief heavy rainfall, gusty winds, and frequent lightning will be possible with any storm. Hot and humid weather will resume from Sunday into next week with occasional thunderstorm chances and locally heavy rain mainly in North Texas. The spotter information statement for North and Central Texas. Spotter activation is not expected at this time. The ultraviolet index forecast for June 21st is 11, or extreme. The current time is 5:21 p.m. Central Daylight Time. 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The following reports of weather temperature and wind were made at 5 p.m. DFW Airport, mostly sunny, 93, dew point 69, relative humidity 45%, wind south at 8, pressure 29.85 inches and falling. Fort Worth, Meacham, partly sunny, 92, heat index 99, southeast at 10. Dallas Love Field, mostly sunny, 90, south at 5. Arlington, partly sunny, 93, south at 9, gusting to 18. Denton, mostly sunny, 90, southeast at 6. Mineral Wells, mostly sunny, 90, southeast at 10.
Elsewhere around the region, Wichita Falls, mostly sunny, 91, heat index 99, southeast at 13, gusting to 18. Abilene, mostly sunny, 91, southeast at 9, gusting to 22. Waco, mostly sunny, 92, heat index 103, south at 17, gusting to 24. Tyler, mostly sunny, 89, south at 13. Once again at 5 p.m., DFW Airport, mostly sunny, 93, south at 8. Now let's check on your local forecast for the Dallas-Fort Worth Metroplex. This afternoon, mostly sunny with a 20% chance of showers and thunderstorms. Highs in the upper 80s. Southeast winds around 5 miles an hour. Tonight, mostly clear. Humid with lows in the mid-70s. South winds 5 to 10 miles an hour. Sunday, sunny with highs in the mid-90s. South winds 10 to 15 miles an hour, increasing to 15 to 20 miles an hour in the afternoon. Heat index values up to 107. Sunday night, mostly clear in the evening, then becoming partly cloudy. Humid with lows in the upper 70s. South winds 15 to 20 miles an hour, diminishing to 10 to 15 miles an hour after midnight. And now the extended forecast. Monday, partly sunny in the morning, then clearing. Humid with highs in the mid-90s. South winds 10 to 15 miles an hour. Heat index values up to 108 in the afternoon. Monday night, mostly clear in the evening, then becoming partly cloudy. Lows in the upper 70s. Tuesday, mostly sunny. Highs in the mid-90s. Heat index values up to 105. Tuesday night, mostly clear in the evening, then partly cloudy with a 20% chance of showers and thunderstorms after midnight. Lows in the upper 70s. Wednesday, mostly sunny with a 30% chance of showers and thunderstorms. Highs in the mid-90s. Wednesday night, partly cloudy. A slight chance of showers and thunderstorms in the evening, then a chance of showers and thunderstorms after midnight. Lows in the mid-70s. Chance of rain 30%. Thursday, mostly sunny. Highs in the mid-90s. Thursday night, mostly clear. Lows in the mid-70s. Friday, mostly sunny. Highs in the mid-90s. The forecast key messages for North and Central Texas. Isolated to scattered showers and thunderstorms may develop this afternoon, before ending this evening. Brief heavy rainfall, gusty winds, and frequent lightning will be possible with any storm. Hot and humid weather will resume from Sunday into next week with occasional thunderstorm chances and locally heavy rain mainly in North Texas. The spotter information statement for North and Central Texas. Spotter activation is not expected at this time. The ultraviolet index forecast for June 21st is 11, or extreme. The current time is 5:25 p.m. Central Daylight Time. 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The following reports of weather temperature and wind were made at 5 p.m. DFW Airport, mostly sunny, 93, dew point 69, relative humidity 45%, wind south at 8, pressure 29.85 inches and falling. Fort Worth Meacham, partly sunny, 92, heat index 99, southeast at 10. Dallas Love Field, mostly sunny, 90, south at 5. Arlington, partly sunny, 93, south at 9, gusting to 18. Denton, mostly sunny, 90, southeast at 6. Mineral Wells, mostly sunny, 90, southeast at 10. Elsewhere around the region, Wichita Falls, mostly sunny, 91, heat index 99, southeast at 13, gusting to 18. Abilene, mostly sunny, 91, southeast at 9, gusting to 22. Waco, mostly sunny, 92, heat index 103, south at 17, gusting to 24. Tyler, mostly sunny, 89, south at 13.
Once again at 5 p.m., DFW Airport, mostly sunny, 93, south at 8. Now let's check on your local forecast for the Dallas-Fort Worth Metroplex. This afternoon, mostly sunny with a 20% chance of showers and thunderstorms. Highs in the upper 80s. Southeast winds around 5 miles an hour. Tonight, mostly clear. Humid with lows in the mid-70s. South winds 5 to 10 miles an hour. Sunday, sunny with highs in the mid-90s. South winds 10 to 15 miles an hour, increasing to 15 to 20 miles an hour in the afternoon. Heat index values up to 107. Sunday night, mostly clear in the evening, then becoming partly cloudy. Humid with lows in the upper 70s. South winds 15 to 20 miles an hour, diminishing to 10 to 15 miles an hour after midnight. And now the extended forecast. Monday, partly sunny in the morning, then clearing. Humid with highs in the mid-90s. South winds 10 to 15 miles an hour. Heat index values up to 108 in the afternoon. Monday night, mostly clear in the evening, then becoming partly cloudy. Lows in the upper 70s. Tuesday, mostly sunny. Highs in the mid-90s. Heat index values up to 105. Tuesday night, mostly clear in the evening, then partly cloudy with a 20% chance of showers and thunderstorms after midnight. Lows in the upper 70s. Wednesday, mostly sunny with a 30% chance of showers and thunderstorms. Highs in the mid-90s. Wednesday night, partly cloudy. A slight chance of showers and thunderstorms in the evening, then a chance of showers and thunderstorms after midnight. Lows in the mid-70s. Chance of rain 30%. Thursday, mostly sunny. Highs in the mid-90s. Thursday night, mostly clear. Lows in the mid-70s. Friday, mostly sunny. Highs in the mid-90s. The forecast key messages for North and Central Texas. Isolated to scattered showers and thunderstorms may develop this afternoon, before ending this evening. Brief heavy rainfall, gusty winds, and frequent lightning will be possible with any storm. Hot and humid weather will resume from Sunday into next week with occasional thunderstorm chances and locally heavy rain mainly in North Texas. The spotter information statement for North and Central Texas. Spotter activation is not expected at this time. The ultraviolet index forecast for June 21st is 11, or extreme. The current time is 5:30 p.m. Central Daylight Time. 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The following reports of weather temperature and wind were made at 5 p.m. DFW Airport, mostly sunny, 93, dew point 69, relative humidity 45%, wind south at 8, pressure 29.85 inches and falling. Fort Worth Meacham, partly sunny, 92, heat index 99, southeast at 10. Dallas Love Field, mostly sunny, 90, south at 5. Arlington, partly sunny, 93, south at 9, gusting to 18. Denton, mostly sunny, 90, southeast at 6. Mineral Wells, mostly sunny, 90, southeast at 10. Elsewhere around the region, Wichita Falls, mostly sunny, 91, heat index 99, southeast at 13, gusting to 18. Abilene, mostly sunny, 91, southeast at 9, gusting to 22. Waco, mostly sunny, 92, heat index 103, south at 17, gusting to 24. Tyler, mostly sunny, 89, south at 13. Once again at 5 p.m., DFW Airport, mostly sunny, 93, south at 8. Now let's check on your local forecast for the Dallas-Fort Worth Metroplex. This afternoon, mostly sunny with a 20% chance of showers and thunderstorms. Highs in the upper 80s. Southeast winds around 5 miles an hour. Tonight, mostly clear. Humid with lows in the mid-70s. South winds 5 to 10 miles an hour.
Sunday, sunny with highs in the mid-90s. South winds 10 to 15 miles an hour, increasing to 15 to 20 miles an hour in the afternoon. Heat index values up to 107. Sunday night, mostly clear in the evening, then becoming partly cloudy. Humid with lows in the upper 70s. South winds 15 to 20 miles an hour, diminishing to 10 to 15 miles an hour after midnight. And now the extended forecast. Monday, partly sunny in the morning, then clearing. Humid with highs in the mid-90s. South winds 10 to 15 miles an hour. Heat index values up to 108 in the afternoon. Monday night, mostly clear in the evening, then becoming partly cloudy. Lows in the upper 70s. Tuesday, mostly sunny. Highs in the mid-90s. Heat index values up to 105. Tuesday night, mostly clear in the evening, then partly cloudy with a 20% chance of showers and thunderstorms after midnight. Lows in the upper 70s. Wednesday, mostly sunny with a 30% chance of showers and thunderstorms. Highs in the mid-90s. Wednesday night, partly cloudy. A slight chance of showers and thunderstorms in the evening, then a chance of showers and thunderstorms after midnight. Lows in the mid-70s. Chance of rain 30%. Thursday, mostly sunny. Highs in the mid-90s. Thursday night, mostly clear. Lows in the mid-70s. Friday, mostly sunny. Highs in the mid-90s. The forecast key messages for North and Central Texas. Isolated to scattered showers and thunderstorms may develop this afternoon, before ending this evening. Brief heavy rainfall, gusty winds, and frequent lightning will be possible with any storm. Hot and humid weather will resume from Sunday into next week with occasional thunderstorm chances and locally heavy rain mainly in North Texas. The spotter information statement for North and Central Texas. Spotter activation is not expected at this time. The ultraviolet index forecast for June 21st is 11, or extreme. The current time is 5:34 p.m. Central Daylight Time. 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The following reports of weather temperature and wind were made at 5 p.m. DFW Airport, mostly sunny, 93, dew point 69, relative humidity 45%, wind south at 8, pressure 29.85 inches and falling. Fort Worth Meacham, partly sunny, 92, heat index 99, southeast at 10. Dallas Love Field, mostly sunny, 90, south at 5. Arlington, partly sunny, 93, south at 9, gusting to 18. Denton, mostly sunny, 90, southeast at 6. Mineral Wells, mostly sunny, 90, southeast at 10. Elsewhere around the region, Wichita Falls, mostly sunny, 91, heat index 99, southeast at 13, gusting to 18. Abilene, mostly sunny, 91, southeast at 9, gusting to 22. Waco, mostly sunny, 92, heat index 103, south at 17, gusting to 24. Tyler, mostly sunny, 89, south at 13. Once again at 5 p.m., DFW Airport, mostly sunny, 93, south at 8. Now let's check on your local forecast for the Dallas-Fort Worth Metroplex. This afternoon, mostly sunny with a 20% chance of showers and thunderstorms. Highs in the upper 80s. Southeast winds around 5 miles an hour. Tonight, mostly clear. Humid with lows in the mid-70s. South winds 5 to 10 miles an hour. Sunday, sunny with highs in the mid-90s. South winds 10 to 15 miles an hour, increasing to 15 to 20 miles an hour in the afternoon. Heat index values up to 107. Sunday night, mostly clear in the evening, then becoming partly cloudy. Humid with lows in the upper 70s. South winds 15 to 20 miles an hour, diminishing to 10 to 15 miles an hour after midnight. And now the extended forecast. Monday,
partly sunny in the morning, then clearing. Humid with highs in the mid-90s. South winds 10 to 15 miles an hour. Heat index values up to 108 in the afternoon. Monday night, mostly clear in the evening, then becoming partly cloudy. Lows in the upper 70s. Tuesday, mostly sunny. Highs in the mid-90s. Heat index values up to 105. Tuesday night, mostly clear in the evening, then partly cloudy with a 20% chance of showers and thunderstorms after midnight. Lows in the upper 70s. Wednesday, mostly sunny with a 30% chance of showers and thunderstorms. Highs in the mid-90s. Wednesday night, partly cloudy. A slight chance of showers and thunderstorms in the evening, then a chance of showers and thunderstorms after midnight. Lows in the mid-70s. Chance of rain 30%. Thursday, mostly sunny. Highs in the mid-90s. Thursday night, mostly clear. Lows in the mid-70s. Friday, mostly sunny. Highs in the mid-90s. The forecast key messages for North and Central Texas. Isolated to scattered showers and thunderstorms may develop this afternoon, before ending this evening. Brief heavy rainfall, gusty winds, and frequent lightning will be possible with any storm. Hot and humid weather will resume from Sunday into next week with occasional thunderstorm chances and locally heavy rain mainly in North Texas. The spotter information statement for North and Central Texas. Spotter activation is not expected at this time. The ultraviolet index forecast for June 21st is 11, or extreme. The current time is 5:39 p.m. Central Daylight Time. 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The following reports of weather temperature and wind were made at 5 p.m. DFW Airport, mostly sunny, 93, dew point 69, relative humidity 45%, wind south at 8, pressure 29.85 inches and falling. Fort Worth Meacham, partly sunny, 92, heat index 99, southeast at 10. Dallas Love Field, mostly sunny, 90, south at 5. Arlington, partly sunny, 93, south at 9, gusting to 18. Denton, mostly sunny, 90, southeast at 6. Mineral Wells, mostly sunny, 90, southeast at 10. Elsewhere around the region, Wichita Falls, mostly sunny, 91, heat index 99, southeast at 13, gusting to 18. Abilene, mostly sunny, 91, southeast at 9, gusting to 22. Waco, mostly sunny, 92, heat index 103, south at 17, gusting to 24. Tyler, mostly sunny, 89, south at 13. Once again at 5 p.m., DFW Airport, mostly sunny, 93, south at 8. Now let's check on your local forecast for the Dallas-Fort Worth Metroplex. Tonight, mostly clear. Lows in the mid-70s. South winds 5 to 10 miles an hour. Sunday, mostly sunny. Humid with highs in the mid-90s. South winds 10 to 15 miles an hour, increasing to 15 to 20 miles an hour in the afternoon. Sunday night, clear in the evening, then mostly cloudy with a 20% chance of showers and thunderstorms after midnight. Humid with lows in the upper 70s. South winds 15 to 20 miles an hour, diminishing to 10 to 15 miles an hour after midnight. Monday, mostly sunny. A 20% chance of showers and thunderstorms in the morning. Humid with highs in the mid-90s. South winds 10 to 15 miles an hour. And now the extended forecast. Monday night, mostly clear in the evening, then becoming partly cloudy. Humid with lows in the upper 70s. South winds 5 to 10 miles an hour. Tuesday, mostly sunny. Highs in the mid-90s. Heat index values up to 105. Tuesday night, mostly clear in the evening, then partly cloudy with a 20% chance of showers and thunderstorms after midnight. Lows in the upper 70s.
Wednesday, mostly sunny with a 30% chance of showers and thunderstorms. Highs in the mid-90s. Wednesday night, partly cloudy. A slight chance of showers and thunderstorms in the evening, then a chance of showers and thunderstorms after midnight. Lows in the mid-70s. Chance of rain 30%. Thursday, mostly sunny. Highs in the mid-90s. Thursday night, mostly clear. Lows in the mid-70s. Friday, mostly sunny. Highs in the mid-90s. Friday night, mostly clear in the evening, then becoming partly cloudy. Lows in the upper 70s. Saturday, mostly sunny. Hot with highs in the upper 90s. Heat index values up to 105. The forecast key messages for North and Central Texas. Isolated to scattered showers and thunderstorms may develop this afternoon, before ending this evening. Brief heavy rainfall, gusty winds, and frequent lightning will be possible with any storm. Hot and humid weather will resume from Sunday into next week with occasional thunderstorm chances and locally heavy rain mainly in North Texas. The spotter information statement for North and Central Texas. Spotter activation is not expected at this time. The ultraviolet index forecast for June 21st is 11, or extreme. The current time is 5:43 p.m. Central Daylight Time. 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The following reports of weather temperature and wind were made at 5 p.m. DFW Airport, mostly sunny, 93, dew point 69, relative humidity 45%, wind south at 8, pressure 29.85 inches and falling. Fort Worth Meacham, partly sunny, 92, heat index 99, southeast at 10. Dallas Love Field, mostly sunny, 90, south at 5. Arlington, partly sunny, 93, south at 9, gusting to 18. Denton, mostly sunny, 90, southeast at 6. Mineral Wells, mostly sunny, 90, southeast at 10. Elsewhere around the region, Wichita Falls, mostly sunny, 91, heat index 99, southeast at 13, gusting to 18. Abilene, mostly sunny, 91, southeast at 9, gusting to 22. Waco, mostly sunny, 92, heat index 103, south at 17, gusting to 24. Tyler, mostly sunny, 89, south at 13. Once again at 5 p.m., DFW Airport, mostly sunny, 93, south at 8. Now let's check on your local forecast for the Dallas-Fort Worth Metroplex. Tonight, mostly clear. Lows in the mid-70s. South winds 5 to 10 miles an hour. Sunday, mostly sunny. Humid with highs in the mid-90s. South winds 10 to 15 miles an hour, increasing to 15 to 20 miles an hour in the afternoon. Sunday night, clear in the evening, then mostly cloudy with a 20% chance of showers and thunderstorms after midnight. Humid with lows in the upper 70s. South winds 15 to 20 miles an hour, diminishing to 10 to 15 miles an hour after midnight. Monday, mostly sunny. A 20% chance of showers and thunderstorms in the morning. Humid with highs in the mid-90s. South winds 10 to 15 miles an hour. And now the extended forecast. Monday night, mostly clear in the evening, then becoming partly cloudy. Humid with lows in the upper 70s. South winds 5 to 10 miles an hour. Tuesday, mostly sunny. Highs in the mid-90s. Heat index values up to 105. Tuesday night, mostly clear in the evening, then partly cloudy with a 20% chance of showers and thunderstorms after midnight. Lows in the upper 70s. Wednesday, mostly sunny with a 30% chance of showers and thunderstorms. Highs in the mid-90s. Wednesday night, partly cloudy. A slight chance of showers and thunderstorms in the evening, then a chance of showers and thunderstorms after midnight. Lows in the mid-70s. Chance of rain 30%. Thursday, mostly sunny.
highs in the mid-90s. Thursday night, mostly clear. Lows in the mid-70s. Friday, mostly sunny. Highs in the mid-90s. Friday night, mostly clear in the evening, then becoming partly cloudy. Lows in the upper 70s. Saturday, mostly sunny. Hot with highs in the upper 90s. Heat index values up to 105. The forecast key messages for North and Central Texas. Isolated to scattered showers and thunderstorms may develop this afternoon, before ending this evening. Brief heavy rainfall, gusty winds, and frequent lightning will be possible with any storm. Hot and humid weather will resume from Sunday into next week with occasional thunderstorm chances and locally heavy rain mainly in North Texas. The spotter information statement for North and Central Texas. Spotter activation is not expected at this time. The ultraviolet index forecast for June 21st is 11, or extreme. The current time is 5:48 p.m. Central Daylight Time. 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The following reports of weather temperature and wind were made at 5 p.m. DFW Airport, mostly sunny, 93, dew point 69, relative humidity 45%, wind south at 8, pressure 29.85 inches and falling. Fort Worth Meacham, partly sunny, 92, heat index 99, southeast at 10. Dallas Love Field, mostly sunny, 90, south at 5. Arlington, partly sunny, 93, south at 9, gusting to 18. Denton, mostly sunny, 90, southeast at 6. Mineral Wells, mostly sunny, 90, southeast at 10. Elsewhere around the region, Wichita Falls, mostly sunny, 91, heat index 99, southeast at 13, gusting to 18. Abilene, mostly sunny, 91, southeast at 9, gusting to 22. Waco, mostly sunny, 92, heat index 103, south at 17, gusting to 24. Tyler, mostly sunny, 89, south at 13. Once again at 5 p.m., DFW Airport, mostly sunny, 93, south at 8. Now let's check on your local forecast for the Dallas-Fort Worth Metroplex. Tonight, mostly clear. Lows in the mid-70s. South winds 5 to 10 miles an hour. Sunday, mostly sunny. Humid with highs in the mid-90s. South winds 10 to 15 miles an hour, increasing to 15 to 20 miles an hour in the afternoon. Sunday night, clear in the evening, then mostly cloudy with a 20% chance of showers and thunderstorms after midnight. Humid with lows in the upper 70s. South winds 15 to 20 miles an hour, diminishing to 10 to 15 miles an hour after midnight. Monday, mostly sunny. A 20% chance of showers and thunderstorms in the morning. Humid with highs in the mid-90s. South winds 10 to 15 miles an hour. And now the extended forecast. Monday night, mostly clear in the evening, then becoming partly cloudy. Humid with lows in the upper 70s. South winds 5 to 10 miles an hour. Tuesday, mostly sunny. Highs in the mid-90s. Heat index values up to 105. Tuesday night, mostly clear in the evening, then partly cloudy with a 20% chance of showers and thunderstorms after midnight. Lows in the upper 70s. Wednesday, mostly sunny with a 30% chance of showers and thunderstorms. Highs in the mid-90s. Wednesday night, partly cloudy. A slight chance of showers and thunderstorms in the evening, then a chance of showers and thunderstorms after midnight. Lows in the mid-70s. Chance of rain 30%. Thursday, mostly sunny. Highs in the mid-90s. Thursday night, mostly clear. Lows in the mid-70s. Friday, mostly sunny. Highs in the mid-90s. Friday night, mostly clear in the evening, then becoming partly cloudy. Lows in the upper 70s. Saturday, mostly sunny. Hot with highs in the upper 90s.
heat index values up to 105. The forecast key messages for North and Central Texas. Isolated to scattered showers and thunderstorms may develop this afternoon, before ending this evening. Brief heavy rainfall, gusty winds, and frequent lightning will be possible with any storm. Hot and humid weather will resume from Sunday into next week with occasional thunderstorm chances and locally heavy rain mainly in North Texas. The spotter information statement for North and Central Texas. Spotter activation is not expected at this time. The ultraviolet index forecast for June 21st is 11, or extreme. The current time is 5:53 p.m. Central Daylight Time. 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The following reports of weather temperature and wind were made at 5 p.m. DFW Airport, mostly sunny, 93, dew point 69, relative humidity 45%, wind south at 8, pressure 29.85 inches and falling. Fort Worth Meacham, partly sunny, 92, heat index 99, southeast at 10. Dallas Love Field, mostly sunny, 90, south at 5. Arlington, partly sunny, 93, south at 9, gusting to 18. Denton, mostly sunny, 90, southeast at 6. Mineral Wells, mostly sunny, 90, southeast at 10. Elsewhere around the region, Wichita Falls, mostly sunny, 91, heat index 99, southeast at 13, gusting to 18. Abilene, mostly sunny, 91, southeast at 9, gusting to 22. Waco, mostly sunny, 92, heat index 103, south at 17, gusting to 24. Tyler, mostly sunny, 89, south at 13. Once again at 5 p.m., DFW Airport, mostly sunny, 93, south at 8. Now let's check on your local forecast for the Dallas-Fort Worth Metroplex. Tonight, mostly clear. Lows in the mid-70s. South winds 5 to 10 miles an hour. Sunday, mostly sunny. Humid with highs in the mid-90s. South winds 10 to 15 miles an hour, increasing to 15 to 20 miles an hour in the afternoon. Sunday night, clear in the evening, then mostly cloudy with a 20% chance of showers and thunderstorms after midnight. Humid with lows in the upper 70s. South winds 15 to 20 miles an hour, diminishing to 10 to 15 miles an hour after midnight. Monday, mostly sunny. A 20% chance of showers and thunderstorms in the morning. Humid with highs in the mid-90s. South winds 10 to 15 miles an hour. And now the extended forecast. Monday night, mostly clear in the evening, then becoming partly cloudy. Humid with lows in the upper 70s. South winds 5 to 10 miles an hour. Tuesday, mostly sunny. Highs in the mid-90s. Heat index values up to 105. Tuesday night, mostly clear in the evening, then partly cloudy with a 20% chance of showers and thunderstorms after midnight. Lows in the upper 70s. Wednesday, mostly sunny with a 30% chance of showers and thunderstorms. Highs in the mid-90s. Wednesday night, partly cloudy. A slight chance of showers and thunderstorms in the evening, then a chance of showers and thunderstorms after midnight. Lows in the mid-70s. Chance of rain 30%. Thursday, mostly sunny. Highs in the mid-90s. Thursday night, mostly clear. Lows in the mid-70s. Friday, mostly sunny. Highs in the mid-90s. Friday night, mostly clear in the evening, then becoming partly cloudy. Lows in the upper 70s. Saturday, mostly sunny. Hot with highs in the upper 90s. Heat index values up to 105. The forecast key messages for North and Central Texas. Isolated to scattered showers and thunderstorms may develop this afternoon, before ending this evening. Brief heavy rainfall, gusty winds, and frequent lightning will be possible with any storm.
Hot and humid weather will resume from Sunday into next week with occasional thunderstorm chances and locally heavy rain mainly in North Texas. The spotter information statement for North and Central Texas. Spotter activation is not expected at this time. The ultraviolet index forecast for June 21st is 11, or extreme. The current time is 5:57 p.m. Central Daylight Time. 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The following reports of weather temperature and wind were made at 5 p.m. DFW Airport, mostly sunny, 93, dew point 69, relative humidity 45%, wind south at 8, pressure 29.85 inches and falling. Fort Worth Meacham, partly sunny, 92, heat index 99, southeast at 10. Dallas Love Field, mostly sunny, 90, south at 5. Arlington, partly sunny, 93, south at 9, gusting to 18. Denton, mostly sunny, 90, southeast at 6. Mineral Wells, mostly sunny, 90, southeast at 10. Elsewhere around the region, Wichita Falls, mostly sunny, 91, heat index 99, southeast at 13, gusting to 18. Abilene, mostly sunny, 91, southeast at 9, gusting to 22. Waco, mostly sunny, 92, heat index 103, south at 17, gusting to 24. Tyler, mostly sunny, 89, south at 13. Once again at 5 p.m., DFW Airport, mostly sunny, 93, south at 8. Now let's check on your local forecast for the Dallas-Fort Worth Metroplex. Tonight, mostly clear. Lows in the mid-70s. South winds 5 to 10 miles an hour. Sunday, mostly sunny. Humid with highs in the mid-90s. South winds 10 to 15 miles an hour, increasing to 15 to 20 miles an hour in the afternoon. Sunday night, clear in the evening, then mostly cloudy with a 20% chance of showers and thunderstorms after midnight. Humid with lows in the upper 70s. South winds 15 to 20 miles an hour, diminishing to 10 to 15 miles an hour after midnight. Monday, mostly sunny. A 20% chance of showers and thunderstorms in the morning. Humid with highs in the mid-90s. South winds 10 to 15 miles an hour. And now the extended forecast. Monday night, mostly clear in the evening, then becoming partly cloudy. Humid with lows in the upper 70s. South winds 5 to 10 miles an hour. Tuesday, mostly sunny. Highs in the mid-90s. Heat index values up to 105. Tuesday night, mostly clear in the evening, then partly cloudy with a 20% chance of showers and thunderstorms after midnight. Lows in the upper 70s. Wednesday, mostly sunny with a 30% chance of showers and thunderstorms. Highs in the mid-90s. Wednesday night, partly cloudy. A slight chance of showers and thunderstorms in the evening, then a chance of showers and thunderstorms after midnight. Lows in the mid-70s. Chance of rain 30%. Thursday, mostly sunny. Highs in the mid-90s. Thursday night, mostly clear. Lows in the mid-70s. Friday, mostly sunny. Highs in the mid-90s. Friday night, mostly clear in the evening, then becoming partly cloudy. Lows in the upper 70s. Saturday, mostly sunny. Hot with highs in the upper 90s. Heat index values up to 105. The forecast key messages for North and Central Texas. Isolated to scattered showers and thunderstorms may develop this afternoon, before ending this evening. Brief heavy rainfall, gusty winds, and frequent lightning will be possible with any storm. Hot and humid weather will resume from Sunday into next week with occasional thunderstorm chances and locally heavy rain mainly in North Texas. The spotter information statement for North and Central Texas. Spotter activation is not expected at this time. The ultraviolet index forecast for June 21st is 11, or extreme. The
The current time is 6:02 p.m. Central Daylight Time. 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

On heat index 101, east at 8. Mineral Wells, sunny, 90, southeast at 12. Elsewhere around the region, Wichita Falls, sunny, 90, south at 14. Abilene, sunny, 91, south at 12. Waco, sunny, 90, heat index 100, southeast at 15. Tyler, sunny, 89, south at 12. Once again at 6 p.m., DFW Airport, mostly sunny, 92, south at 8. The following reports of weather temperature and wind were made at 6 p.m. DFW Airport, mostly sunny, 92, dew point 69, relative humidity 47%, wind south at 8, pressure 29.83 inches and falling. Fort Worth Meacham, sunny, 91, south at 12. Dallas Love Field, mostly sunny, 92, heat index 99, south at 9. Arlington, sunny, 93, southeast at 12. Denton, sunny, 91, heat index 101, east at 8. Mineral Wells, sunny, 90, southeast at 12. Elsewhere around the region, Wichita Falls, sunny, 90, south at 14. Abilene, sunny, 91, south at 12. Waco, sunny, 90, heat index 100, southeast at 15. Tyler, sunny, 89, south at 12. Once again at 6 p.m., DFW Airport, mostly sunny, 92, south at 8. Now let's check on your local forecast for the Dallas-Fort Worth Metroplex. Tonight, mostly clear. Lows in the mid-70s. South winds 5 to 10 miles an hour. Sunday, mostly sunny. Humid with highs in the mid-90s. South winds 10 to 15 miles an hour, increasing to 15 to 20 miles an hour in the afternoon. Sunday night, clear in the evening, then mostly cloudy with a 20% chance of showers and thunderstorms after midnight. Humid with lows in the upper 70s. South winds 15 to 20 miles an hour, diminishing to 10 to 15 miles an hour after midnight. Monday, mostly sunny. A 20% chance of showers and thunderstorms in the morning. Humid with highs in the mid-90s. South winds 10 to 15 miles an hour. And now the extended forecast. Monday night, mostly clear in the evening, then becoming partly cloudy. Humid with lows in the upper 70s. South winds 5 to 10 miles an hour. Tuesday, mostly sunny. Highs in the mid-90s. Heat index values up to 105. Tuesday night, mostly clear in the evening, then partly cloudy with a 20% chance of showers and thunderstorms after midnight. Lows in the upper 70s. Wednesday, mostly sunny with a 30% chance of showers and thunderstorms. Highs in the mid-90s. Wednesday night, partly cloudy. A slight chance of showers and thunderstorms in the evening, then a chance of showers and thunderstorms after midnight. Lows in the mid-70s. Chance of rain 30%. Thursday, mostly sunny. Highs in the mid-90s. Thursday night, mostly clear. Lows in the mid-70s. Friday, mostly sunny. Highs in the mid-90s. Friday night, mostly clear in the evening, then becoming partly cloudy. Lows in the upper 70s. Saturday, mostly sunny. Hot with highs in the upper 90s. Heat index values up to 105. The forecast key messages for North and Central Texas. Isolated to scattered showers and thunderstorms may develop this afternoon, before ending this evening. Brief heavy rainfall, gusty winds, and frequent lightning will be possible with any storm. Hot and humid weather will resume from Sunday into next week with occasional thunderstorm chances and locally heavy rain mainly in North Texas. The spotter information statement for North and Central Texas. Spotter activation is not expected at this time. The ultraviolet index forecast for June 21st is 11, or extreme. The current time is 6:07 p.m. Central Daylight Time. 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

The following reports of weather temperature and wind were made at 6 p.m. DFW Airport, mostly sunny, 92, dew point 69, relative humidity 47%, wind south at 8, pressure 29.83 inches and falling. Fort Worth Meacham, sunny, 91, south at 12. Dallas Love Field, mostly sunny, 92, heat index 99, south at 9. Arlington, sunny, 93, southeast at 12. Denton, sunny, 91, heat index 101, east at 8. Mineral Wells, sunny, 90, southeast at 12. Elsewhere around the region, Wichita Falls, sunny, 90, south at 14. Abilene, sunny, 91, south at 12. Waco, sunny, 90, heat index 100, southeast at 15. Tyler, sunny, 89, south at 12. Once again at 6 p.m., DFW Airport, mostly sunny, 92, south at 8. Now let's check on your local forecast for the Dallas-Fort Worth Metroplex. Tonight, mostly clear. Lows in the mid-70s. South winds 5 to 10 miles an hour. Sunday, mostly sunny. Humid with highs in the mid-90s. South winds 10 to 15 miles an hour, increasing to 15 to 20 miles an hour in the afternoon. Sunday night, clear in the evening, then mostly cloudy with a 20% chance of showers and thunderstorms after midnight. Humid with lows in the upper 70s. South winds 15 to 20 miles an hour, diminishing to 10 to 15 miles an hour after midnight. Monday, mostly sunny. A 20% chance of showers and thunderstorms in the morning. Humid with highs in the mid-90s. South winds 10 to 15 miles an hour. And now the extended forecast. Monday night, mostly clear in the evening, then becoming partly cloudy. Humid with lows in the upper 70s. South winds 5 to 10 miles an hour. Tuesday, mostly sunny. Highs in the mid-90s. Heat index values up to 105. Tuesday night, mostly clear in the evening, then partly cloudy with a 20% chance of showers and thunderstorms after midnight. Lows in the upper 70s. Wednesday, mostly sunny with a 30% chance of showers and thunderstorms. Highs in the mid-90s. Wednesday night, partly cloudy. A slight chance of showers and thunderstorms in the evening, then a chance of showers and thunderstorms after midnight. Lows in the mid-70s. Chance of rain 30%. Thursday, mostly sunny. Highs in the mid-90s. Thursday night, mostly clear. Lows in the mid-70s. Friday, mostly sunny. Highs in the mid-90s. Friday night, mostly clear in the evening, then becoming partly cloudy. Lows in the upper 70s. Saturday, mostly sunny. Hot with highs in the upper 90s. Heat index values up to 105. And now the extended forecast. Monday night, mostly clear in the evening, then becoming partly cloudy. Humid with lows in the upper 70s. South winds 5 to 10 miles an hour. Tuesday, mostly sunny. Highs in the mid-90s. Heat index values up to 105. Tuesday night, mostly clear in the evening, then partly cloudy with a 20% chance of showers and thunderstorms after midnight. Lows in the upper 70s. Wednesday, mostly sunny with a 30% chance of showers and thunderstorms. Highs in the mid-90s. Wednesday night, partly cloudy. A slight chance of showers and thunderstorms in the evening, then a chance of showers and thunderstorms after midnight. Lows in the mid-70s. Chance of rain 30%. Thursday, mostly sunny. Highs in the mid-90s. Thursday night, mostly clear. Lows in the mid-70s. Friday, mostly sunny. Highs in the mid-90s. Friday night, mostly clear in the evening, then becoming partly cloudy. Lows in the upper 70s. Saturday, mostly sunny. Hot with highs in the upper 90s. Heat index values up to 105. The forecast key messages for North and Central Texas.
isolated to scattered showers and thunderstorms may develop this afternoon, before ending this evening. Brief heavy rainfall, gusty winds, and frequent lightning will be possible with any storm. Hot and humid weather will resume from Sunday into next week with occasional thunderstorm chances and locally heavy rain mainly in North Texas. The spotter information statement for North and Central Texas. Spotter activation is not expected at this time. The ultraviolet index forecast for June 21st is 11, or extreme. The current time is 6:13 p.m. Central Daylight Time. 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The following reports of weather temperature and wind were made at 6 p.m. DFW Airport, mostly sunny, 92, dew point 69, relative humidity 47%, wind south at 8, pressure 29.83 inches and falling. Fort Worth Meacham, sunny, 91, south at 12. Dallas Love Field, mostly sunny, 92, heat index 99, south at 9. Arlington, sunny, 93, southeast at 12. Denton, sunny, 91, heat index 101, east at 8. Mineral Wells, sunny, 90, southeast at 12. Elsewhere around the region, Wichita Falls, sunny, 90, south at 14. Abilene, sunny, 91, south at 12. Waco, sunny, 90, heat index 100, southeast at 15. Tyler, sunny, 89, south at 12. Once again at 6 p.m., DFW Airport, mostly sunny, 92, south at 8. Now let's check on your local forecast for the Dallas-Fort Worth Metroplex. Tonight, mostly clear. Lows in the mid-70s. South winds 5 to 10 miles an hour. Sunday, mostly sunny. Humid with highs in the mid-90s. South winds 10 to 15 miles an hour, increasing to 15 to 20 miles an hour in the afternoon. Sunday night, clear in the evening, then mostly cloudy with a 20% chance of showers and thunderstorms after midnight. Humid with lows in the upper 70s. South winds 15 to 20 miles an hour, diminishing to 10 to 15 miles an hour after midnight. Monday, mostly sunny. A 20% chance of showers and thunderstorms in the morning. Humid with highs in the mid-90s. South winds 10 to 15 miles an hour. And now the extended forecast. Monday night, mostly clear in the evening, then becoming partly cloudy. Humid with lows in the upper 70s. South winds 5 to 10 miles an hour. Tuesday, mostly sunny. Highs in the mid-90s. Heat index values up to 105. Tuesday night, mostly clear in the evening, then partly cloudy with a 20% chance of showers and thunderstorms after midnight. Lows in the upper 70s. Wednesday, mostly sunny with a 30% chance of showers and thunderstorms. Highs in the mid-90s. Wednesday night, partly cloudy. A slight chance of showers and thunderstorms in the evening, then a chance of showers and thunderstorms after midnight. Lows in the mid-70s. Chance of rain 30%. Thursday, mostly sunny. Highs in the mid-90s. Thursday night, mostly clear. Lows in the mid-70s. Friday, mostly sunny. Highs in the mid-90s. Friday night, mostly clear in the evening, then becoming partly cloudy. Lows in the upper 70s. Saturday, mostly sunny. Hot with highs in the upper 90s. Heat index values up to 105. The forecast key messages for North and Central Texas. Isolated to scattered showers and thunderstorms may develop this afternoon, before ending this evening. Brief heavy rainfall, gusty winds, and frequent lightning will be possible with any storm. Hot and humid weather will resume from Sunday into next week with occasional thunderstorm chances and locally heavy rain mainly in North Texas. The spotter information statement for North and Central Texas. Spotter activation is not expected at this time. The ultraviolet index forecast for June 21st is 11,
or extreme. The current time is 6:18 p.m. Central Daylight Time. 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The following reports of weather temperature and wind were made at 6 p.m. DFW Airport, mostly sunny, 92, dew point 69, relative humidity 47%, wind south at 8, pressure 29.83 inches and falling. Fort Worth Meacham, sunny, 91, south at 12. Dallas Love Field, mostly sunny, 92, heat index 99, south at 9. Arlington, sunny, 93, southeast at 12. Denton, sunny, 91, heat index 101, east at 8. Mineral Wells, sunny, 90, southeast at 12. Elsewhere around the region, Wichita Falls, sunny, 90, south at 14. Abilene, sunny, 91, south at 12. Waco, sunny, 90, heat index 100, southeast at 15. Tyler, sunny, 89, south at 12. Once again at 6 p.m., DFW Airport, mostly sunny, 92, south at 8. Now let's check on your local forecast for the Dallas-Fort Worth Metroplex. Tonight, mostly clear. Lows in the mid-70s. South winds 5 to 10 miles an hour. Sunday, mostly sunny. Humid with highs in the mid-90s. South winds 10 to 15 miles an hour, increasing to 15 to 20 miles an hour in the afternoon. Sunday night, clear in the evening, then mostly cloudy with a 20% chance of showers and thunderstorms after midnight. Humid with lows in the upper 70s. South winds 15 to 20 miles an hour, diminishing to 10 to 15 miles an hour after midnight. Monday, mostly sunny. A 20% chance of showers and thunderstorms in the morning. Humid with highs in the mid-90s. South winds 10 to 15 miles an hour. And now the extended forecast. Monday night, mostly clear in the evening, then becoming partly cloudy. Humid with lows in the upper 70s. South winds 5 to 10 miles an hour. Tuesday, mostly sunny. Highs in the mid-90s. Heat index values up to 105. Tuesday night, mostly clear in the evening, then partly cloudy with a 20% chance of showers and thunderstorms after midnight. Lows in the upper 70s. Wednesday, mostly sunny with a 30% chance of showers and thunderstorms. Highs in the mid-90s. Wednesday night, partly cloudy. A slight chance of showers and thunderstorms in the evening, then a chance of showers and thunderstorms after midnight. Lows in the mid-70s. Chance of rain 30%. Thursday, mostly sunny. Highs in the mid-90s. Thursday night, mostly clear. Lows in the mid-70s. Friday, mostly sunny. Highs in the mid-90s. Friday night, mostly clear in the evening, then becoming partly cloudy. Lows in the upper 70s. Saturday, mostly sunny. Hot with highs in the upper 90s. Heat index values up to 105. The forecast key messages for North and Central Texas. Isolated to scattered showers and thunderstorms may develop this afternoon, before ending this evening. Brief heavy rainfall, gusty winds, and frequent lightning will be possible with any storm. Hot and humid weather will resume from Sunday into next week with occasional thunderstorm chances and locally heavy rain mainly in North Texas. The spotter information statement for North and Central Texas. Spotter activation is not expected at this time. The ultraviolet index forecast for June 21st is 11, or extreme. The current time is 6:22 p.m. Central Daylight Time. 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The following reports of weather temperature and wind were made at 6 p.m.
DFW Airport, mostly sunny, 92, dew point 69, relative humidity 47%, wind south at 8, pressure 29.83 inches and falling. Fort Worth, Meacham, sunny, 91, south at 12. Dallas Love Field, mostly sunny, 92, heat index 99, south at 9. Arlington, sunny, 93, southeast at 12. Denton, sunny, 91, heat index 101, east at 8. Mineral Wells, sunny, 90, southeast at 12. Elsewhere around the region, Wichita Falls, sunny, 90, south at 14. Abilene, sunny, 91, south at 12. Waco, sunny, 90, heat index 100, southeast at 15. Tyler, sunny, 89, south at 12. Once again at 6 p.m., DFW Airport, mostly sunny, 92, south at 8. Now let's check on your local forecast for the Dallas-Fort Worth Metroplex. Tonight, mostly clear. Lows in the mid-70s. South winds 5 to 10 miles an hour. Sunday, mostly sunny. Humid with highs in the mid-90s. South winds 10 to 15 miles an hour, increasing to 15 to 20 miles an hour in the afternoon. Sunday night, clear in the evening, then mostly cloudy with a 20% chance of showers and thunderstorms after midnight. Humid with lows in the upper 70s. South winds 15 to 20 miles an hour, diminishing to 10 to 15 miles an hour after midnight. Monday, mostly sunny. A 20% chance of showers and thunderstorms in the morning. Humid with highs in the mid-90s. South winds 10 to 15 miles an hour. And now the extended forecast. Monday night, mostly clear in the evening, then becoming partly cloudy. Humid with lows in the upper 70s. South winds 5 to 10 miles an hour. Tuesday, mostly sunny. Highs in the mid-90s. Heat index values up to 105. Tuesday night, mostly clear in the evening, then partly cloudy with a 20% chance of showers and thunderstorms after midnight. Lows in the upper 70s. Wednesday, mostly sunny with a 30% chance of showers and thunderstorms. Highs in the mid-90s. Wednesday night, partly cloudy. A slight chance of showers and thunderstorms in the evening, then a chance of showers and thunderstorms after midnight. Lows in the mid-70s. Chance of rain 30%. Thursday, mostly sunny. Highs in the mid-90s. Thursday night, mostly clear. Lows in the mid-70s. Friday, mostly sunny. Highs in the mid-90s. Friday night, mostly clear in the evening, then becoming partly cloudy. Lows in the upper 70s. Saturday, mostly sunny. Hot with highs in the upper 90s. Heat index values up to 105. The forecast key messages for North and Central Texas. Isolated to scattered showers and thunderstorms may develop this afternoon, before ending this evening. Brief heavy rainfall, gusty winds, and frequent lightning will be possible with any storm. Hot and humid weather will resume from Sunday into next week with occasional thunderstorm chances and locally heavy rain mainly in North Texas. The spotter information statement for North and Central Texas. Spotter activation is not expected at this time. The ultraviolet index forecast for June 21st is 11, or extreme. The current time is 6:27 p.m. Central Daylight Time. 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The following reports of weather temperature and wind were made at 6 p.m. DFW Airport, mostly sunny, 92, dew point 69, relative humidity 47%, wind south at 8, pressure 29.83 inches and falling. Fort Worth Meacham, sunny, 91, south at 12. Dallas Love Field, mostly sunny, 92, heat index 99, south at 9. Arlington, sunny, 93, southeast at 12. Denton, sunny, 91, heat index 101, east at 8.
Mineral Wells, sunny, 90, southeast at 12. Elsewhere around the region, Wichita Falls, sunny, 90, south at 14. Abilene, sunny, 91, south at 12. Waco, sunny, 90, heat index 100, southeast at 15. Tyler, sunny, 89, south at 12. Once again at 6 p.m., DFW Airport, mostly sunny, 92, south at 8. Now let's check on your local forecast for the Dallas-Fort Worth Metroplex. Tonight, mostly clear. Lows in the mid-70s. South winds 5 to 10 miles an hour. Sunday, mostly sunny. Humid with highs in the mid-90s. South winds 10 to 15 miles an hour, increasing to 15 to 20 miles an hour in the afternoon. Sunday night, clear in the evening, then mostly cloudy with a 20% chance of showers and thunderstorms after midnight. Humid with lows in the upper 70s. South winds 15 to 20 miles an hour, diminishing to 10 to 15 miles an hour after midnight. Monday, mostly sunny. A 20% chance of showers and thunderstorms in the morning. Humid with highs in the mid-90s. South winds 10 to 15 miles an hour. And now the extended forecast. Monday night, mostly clear in the evening, then becoming partly cloudy. Humid with lows in the upper 70s. South winds 5 to 10 miles an hour. Tuesday, mostly sunny. Highs in the mid-90s. Heat index values up to 105. Tuesday night, mostly clear in the evening, then partly cloudy with a 20% chance of showers and thunderstorms after midnight. Lows in the upper 70s. Wednesday, mostly sunny with a 30% chance of showers and thunderstorms. Highs in the mid-90s. Wednesday night, partly cloudy. A slight chance of showers and thunderstorms in the evening, then a chance of showers and thunderstorms after midnight. Lows in the mid-70s. Chance of rain 30%. Thursday, mostly sunny. Highs in the mid-90s. Thursday night, mostly clear. Lows in the mid-70s. Friday, mostly sunny. Highs in the mid-90s. Friday night, mostly clear in the evening, then becoming partly cloudy. Lows in the upper 70s. Saturday, mostly sunny. Hot with highs in the upper 90s. Heat index values up to 105. The forecast key messages for North and Central Texas. Isolated to scattered showers and thunderstorms may develop this afternoon, before ending this evening. Brief heavy rainfall, gusty winds, and frequent lightning will be possible with any storm. Hot and humid weather will resume from Sunday into next week with occasional thunderstorm chances and locally heavy rain mainly in North Texas. The spotter information statement for North and Central Texas. Spotter activation is not expected at this time. The ultraviolet index forecast for June 21st is 11, or extreme. The current time is 6:31 p.m. Central Daylight Time. 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The following reports of weather temperature and wind were made at 6 p.m. DFW Airport, mostly sunny, 92, dew point 69, relative humidity 47%, wind south at 8, pressure 29.83 inches and falling. Fort Worth Meacham, sunny, 91, south at 12. Dallas Love Field, mostly sunny, 92, heat index 99, south at 9. Arlington, sunny, 93, southeast at 12. Denton, sunny, 91, heat index 101, east at 8. Mineral Wells, sunny, 90, southeast at 12. Elsewhere around the region, Wichita Falls, sunny, 90, south at 14. Abilene, sunny, 91, south at 12. Waco, sunny, 90, heat index 100, southeast at 15. Tyler, sunny, 89, south at 12. Once again at 6 p.m., DFW Airport, mostly sunny, 92, south at 8.
Now let's check on your local forecast for the Dallas-Fort Worth Metroplex. Tonight, mostly clear. Lows in the mid-70s. South winds 5 to 10 miles an hour. Sunday, mostly sunny. Humid with highs in the mid-90s. South winds 10 to 15 miles an hour, increasing to 15 to 20 miles an hour in the afternoon. Sunday night, clear in the evening, then mostly cloudy with a 20% chance of showers and thunderstorms after midnight. Humid with lows in the upper 70s. South winds 15 to 20 miles an hour, diminishing to 10 to 15 miles an hour after midnight. Monday, mostly sunny. A 20% chance of showers and thunderstorms in the morning. Humid with highs in the mid-90s. South winds 10 to 15 miles an hour. And now the extended forecast. Monday night, mostly clear in the evening, then becoming partly cloudy. Humid with lows in the upper 70s. South winds 5 to 10 miles an hour. Tuesday, mostly sunny. Highs in the mid-90s. Heat index values up to 105. Tuesday night, mostly clear in the evening, then partly cloudy with a 20% chance of showers and thunderstorms after midnight. Lows in the upper 70s. Wednesday, mostly sunny with a 30% chance of showers and thunderstorms. Highs in the mid-90s. Wednesday night, partly cloudy. A slight chance of showers and thunderstorms in the evening, then a chance of showers and thunderstorms after midnight. Lows in the mid-70s. Chance of rain 30%. Thursday, mostly sunny. Highs in the mid-90s. Thursday night, mostly clear. Lows in the mid-70s. Friday, mostly sunny. Highs in the mid-90s. Friday night, mostly clear in the evening, then becoming partly cloudy. Lows in the upper 70s. Saturday, mostly sunny. Hot with highs in the upper 90s. Heat index values up to 105. The forecast key messages for North and Central Texas. Isolated to scattered showers and thunderstorms may develop this afternoon, before ending this evening. Brief heavy rainfall, gusty winds, and frequent lightning will be possible with any storm. Hot and humid weather will resume from Sunday into next week with occasional thunderstorm chances and locally heavy rain mainly in North Texas. The spotter information statement for North and Central Texas. Spotter activation is not expected at this time. The ultraviolet index forecast for June 21st is 11, or extreme. The current time is 6:35 p.m. Central Daylight Time. 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The following reports of weather temperature and wind were made at 6 p.m. DFW Airport, mostly sunny, 92, dew point 69, relative humidity 47%, wind south at 8, pressure 29.83 inches and falling. Fort Worth Meacham, sunny, 91, south at 12. Dallas Love Field, mostly sunny, 92, heat index 99, south at 9. Arlington, sunny, 93, southeast at 12. Denton, sunny, 91, heat index 101, east at 8. Mineral Wells, sunny, 90, southeast at 12. Elsewhere around the region, Wichita Falls, sunny, 90, south at 14. Abilene, sunny, 91, south at 12. Waco, sunny, 90, heat index 100, southeast at 15. Tyler, sunny, 89, south at 12. Once again at 6 p.m., DFW Airport, mostly sunny, 92, south at 8. Now let's check on your local forecast for the Dallas-Fort Worth Metroplex. Tonight, mostly clear. Lows in the mid-70s. South winds 5 to 10 miles an hour. Sunday, mostly sunny. Humid with highs in the mid-90s. South winds 10 to 15 miles an hour, increasing to 15 to 20 miles an hour in the afternoon. Sunday night, clear in the evening, then mostly cloudy with a 20% chance of showers and thunderstorms after midnight. Humid with lows in the upper 70s.
South winds 15 to 20 miles an hour, diminishing to 10 to 15 miles an hour after midnight. Monday, mostly sunny. A 20% chance of showers and thunderstorms in the morning. Humid with highs in the mid-90s. South winds 10 to 15 miles an hour. And now the extended forecast. Monday night, mostly clear in the evening, then becoming partly cloudy. Humid with lows in the upper 70s. South winds 5 to 10 miles an hour. Tuesday, mostly sunny. Highs in the mid-90s. Heat index values up to 105. Tuesday night, mostly clear in the evening, then partly cloudy with a 20% chance of showers and thunderstorms after midnight. Lows in the upper 70s. Wednesday, mostly sunny with a 30% chance of showers and thunderstorms. Highs in the mid-90s. Wednesday night, partly cloudy. A slight chance of showers and thunderstorms in the evening, then a chance of showers and thunderstorms after midnight. Lows in the mid-70s. Chance of rain 30%. Thursday, mostly sunny. Highs in the mid-90s. Thursday night, mostly clear. Lows in the mid-70s. Friday, mostly sunny. Highs in the mid-90s. Friday night, mostly clear in the evening, then becoming partly cloudy. Lows in the upper 70s. Saturday, mostly sunny. Hot with highs in the upper 90s. Heat index values up to 105. The forecast key messages for North and Central Texas. Isolated to scattered showers and thunderstorms may develop this afternoon, before ending this evening. Brief heavy rainfall, gusty winds, and frequent lightning will be possible with any storm. Hot and humid weather will resume from Sunday into next week with occasional thunderstorm chances and locally heavy rain mainly in North Texas. The spotter information statement for North and Central Texas. Spotter activation is not expected at this time. The ultraviolet index forecast for June 21st is 11, or extreme. The current time is 6:40 p.m. Central Daylight Time. 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The following reports of weather temperature and wind were made at 6 p.m. DFW Airport, mostly sunny, 92, dew point 69, relative humidity 47%, wind south at 8, pressure 29.83 inches and falling. Fort Worth Meacham, sunny, 91, south at 12. Dallas Love Field, mostly sunny, 92, heat index 99, south at 9. Arlington, sunny, 93, southeast at 12. Denton, sunny, 91, heat index 101, east at 8. Mineral Wells, sunny, 90, southeast at 12. Elsewhere around the region, Wichita Falls, sunny, 90, south at 14. Abilene, sunny, 91, south at 12. Waco, sunny, 90, heat index 100, southeast at 15. Tyler, sunny, 89, south at 12. Once again at 6 p.m., DFW Airport, mostly sunny, 92, south at 8. Now let's check on your local forecast for the Dallas-Fort Worth Metroplex. Tonight, mostly clear. Lows in the mid-70s. South winds 5 to 10 miles an hour. Sunday, mostly sunny. Humid with highs in the mid-90s. South winds 10 to 15 miles an hour, increasing to 15 to 20 miles an hour in the afternoon. Sunday night, clear in the evening, then mostly cloudy with a 20% chance of showers and thunderstorms after midnight. Humid with lows in the upper 70s. South winds 15 to 20 miles an hour, diminishing to 10 to 15 miles an hour after midnight. Monday, mostly sunny. A 20% chance of showers and thunderstorms in the morning. Humid with highs in the mid-90s. South winds 10 to 15 miles an hour. And now the extended forecast. Monday night, mostly clear in the evening, then becoming partly cloudy. Humid with lows in the upper 70s. South winds 5 to 10 miles an hour.
Tuesday, mostly sunny. Highs in the mid-90s. Heat index values up to 105. Tuesday night, mostly clear in the evening, then partly cloudy with a 20% chance of showers and thunderstorms after midnight. Lows in the upper 70s. Wednesday, mostly sunny with a 30% chance of showers and thunderstorms. Highs in the mid-90s. Wednesday night, partly cloudy. A slight chance of showers and thunderstorms in the evening, then a chance of showers and thunderstorms after midnight. Lows in the mid-70s. Chance of rain 30%. Thursday, mostly sunny. Highs in the mid-90s. Thursday night, mostly clear. Lows in the mid-70s. Friday, mostly sunny. Highs in the mid-90s. Friday night, mostly clear in the evening, then becoming partly cloudy. Lows in the upper 70s. Saturday, mostly sunny. Hot with highs in the upper 90s. Heat index values up to 105. The forecast key messages for North and Central Texas. Isolated to scattered showers and thunderstorms may develop this afternoon, before ending this evening. Brief heavy rainfall, gusty winds, and frequent lightning will be possible with any storm. Hot and humid weather will resume from Sunday into next week with occasional thunderstorm chances and locally heavy rain mainly in North Texas. The spotter information statement for North and Central Texas. Spotter activation is not expected at this time. The ultraviolet index forecast for June 21st is 11, or extreme. The current time is 6:44 p.m. Central Daylight Time. 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The following reports of weather temperature and wind were made at 6 p.m. DFW Airport, mostly sunny, 92, dew point 69, relative humidity 47%, wind south at 8, pressure 29.83 inches and falling. Fort Worth Meacham, sunny, 91, south at 12. Dallas Love Field, mostly sunny, 92, heat index 99, south at 9. Arlington, sunny, 93, southeast at 12. Denton, sunny, 91, heat index 101, east at 8. Mineral Wells, sunny, 90, southeast at 12. Elsewhere around the region, Wichita Falls, sunny, 90, south at 14. Abilene, sunny, 91, south at 12. Waco, sunny, 90, heat index 100, southeast at 15. Tyler, sunny, 89, south at 12. Once again at 6 p.m., DFW Airport, mostly sunny, 92, south at 8. Now let's check on your local forecast for the Dallas-Fort Worth Metroplex. Tonight, mostly clear. Lows in the mid-70s. South winds 5 to 10 miles an hour. Sunday, mostly sunny. Humid with highs in the mid-90s. South winds 10 to 15 miles an hour, increasing to 15 to 20 miles an hour in the afternoon. Sunday night, clear in the evening, then mostly cloudy with a 20% chance of showers and thunderstorms after midnight. Humid with lows in the upper 70s. South winds 15 to 20 miles an hour, diminishing to 10 to 15 miles an hour after midnight. Monday, mostly sunny. A 20% chance of showers and thunderstorms in the morning. Humid with highs in the mid-90s. South winds 10 to 15 miles an hour. And now the extended forecast. Monday night, mostly clear in the evening, then becoming partly cloudy. Humid with lows in the upper 70s. South winds 5 to 10 miles an hour. Tuesday, mostly sunny. Highs in the mid-90s. Heat index values up to 105. Tuesday night, mostly clear in the evening, then partly cloudy with a 20% chance of showers and thunderstorms after midnight. Lows in the upper 70s. Wednesday, mostly sunny with a 30% chance of showers and thunderstorms. Highs in the mid-90s. Wednesday night, partly cloudy.
A slight chance of showers and thunderstorms in the evening, then a chance of showers and thunderstorms after midnight. Lows in the mid-70s. Chance of rain 30%. Thursday, mostly sunny. Highs in the mid-90s. Thursday night, mostly clear. Lows in the mid-70s. Friday, mostly sunny. Highs in the mid-90s. Friday night, mostly clear in the evening, then becoming partly cloudy. Lows in the upper 70s. Saturday, mostly sunny. Hot with highs in the upper 90s. Heat index values up to 105. The forecast key messages for North and Central Texas. Isolated to scattered showers and thunderstorms may develop this afternoon, before ending this evening. Brief heavy rainfall, gusty winds, and frequent lightning will be possible with any storm. Hot and humid weather will resume from Sunday into next week with occasional thunderstorm chances and locally heavy rain mainly in North Texas. The spotter information statement for North and Central Texas. Spotter activation is not expected at this time. The ultraviolet index forecast for June 21st is 11, or extreme. The current time is 6:49 p.m. Central Daylight Time. 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The following reports of weather temperature and wind were made at 6 p.m. DFW Airport, mostly sunny, 92, dew point 69, relative humidity 47%, wind south at 8, pressure 29.83 inches and falling. Fort Worth Meacham, sunny, 91, south at 12. Dallas Love Field, mostly sunny, 92, heat index 99, south at 9. Arlington, sunny, 93, southeast at 12. Denton, sunny, 91, heat index 101, east at 8. Mineral Wells, sunny, 90, southeast at 12. Elsewhere around the region, Wichita Falls, sunny, 90, south at 14. Abilene, sunny, 91, south at 12. Waco, sunny, 90, heat index 100, southeast at 15. Tyler, sunny, 89, south at 12. Once again at 6 p.m., DFW Airport, mostly sunny, 92, south at 8. Now let's check on your local forecast for the Dallas-Fort Worth Metroplex. Tonight, mostly clear. Lows in the mid-70s. South winds 5 to 10 miles an hour. Sunday, mostly sunny. Humid with highs in the mid-90s. South winds 10 to 15 miles an hour, increasing to 15 to 20 miles an hour in the afternoon. Sunday night, clear in the evening, then mostly cloudy with a 20% chance of showers and thunderstorms after midnight. Humid with lows in the upper 70s. South winds 15 to 20 miles an hour, diminishing to 10 to 15 miles an hour after midnight. Monday, mostly sunny. A 20% chance of showers and thunderstorms in the morning. Humid with highs in the mid-90s. South winds 10 to 15 miles an hour. And now the extended forecast. Monday night, mostly clear in the evening, then becoming partly cloudy. Humid with lows in the upper 70s. South winds 5 to 10 miles an hour. Tuesday, mostly sunny. Highs in the mid-90s. Heat index values up to 105. Tuesday night, mostly clear in the evening, then partly cloudy with a 20% chance of showers and thunderstorms after midnight. Lows in the upper 70s. Wednesday, mostly sunny with a 30% chance of showers and thunderstorms. Highs in the mid-90s. Wednesday night, partly cloudy. A slight chance of showers and thunderstorms in the evening, then a chance of showers and thunderstorms after midnight. Lows in the mid-70s. Chance of rain 30%. Thursday, mostly sunny. Highs in the mid-90s. Thursday night, mostly clear. Lows in the mid-70s. Friday, mostly sunny. Highs in the mid-90s. Friday night, mostly clear in the evening, then becoming partly cloudy. Lows in the upper 70s.
Saturday, mostly sunny. Hot with highs in the upper 90s. Heat index values up to 105. The forecast key messages for North and Central Texas. Isolated to scattered showers and thunderstorms may develop this afternoon, before ending this evening. Brief heavy rainfall, gusty winds, and frequent lightning will be possible with any storm. Hot and humid weather will resume from Sunday into next week with occasional thunderstorm chances and locally heavy rain mainly in North Texas. The spotter information statement for North and Central Texas. Spotter activation is not expected at this time. The ultraviolet index forecast for June 21st is 11, or extreme. The current time is 6:53 p.m. Central Daylight Time. 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The following reports of weather temperature and wind were made at 6 p.m. DFW Airport, mostly sunny, 92, dew point 69, relative humidity 47%, wind south at 8, pressure 29.83 inches and falling. Fort Worth Meacham, sunny, 91, south at 12. Dallas Love Field, mostly sunny, 92, heat index 99, south at 9. Arlington, sunny, 93, southeast at 12. Denton, sunny, 91, heat index 101, east at 8. Mineral Wells, sunny, 90, southeast at 12. Elsewhere around the region, Wichita Falls, sunny, 90, south at 14. Abilene, sunny, 91, south at 12. Waco, sunny, 90, heat index 100, southeast at 15. Tyler, sunny, 89, south at 12. Once again at 6 p.m., DFW Airport, mostly sunny, 92, south at 8. Now let's check on your local forecast for the Dallas-Fort Worth Metroplex. Tonight, mostly clear. Lows in the mid-70s. South winds 5 to 10 miles an hour. Sunday, mostly sunny. Humid with highs in the mid-90s. South winds 10 to 15 miles an hour, increasing to 15 to 20 miles an hour in the afternoon. Sunday night, clear in the evening, then mostly cloudy with a 20% chance of showers and thunderstorms after midnight. Humid with lows in the upper 70s. South winds 15 to 20 miles an hour, diminishing to 10 to 15 miles an hour after midnight. Monday, mostly sunny. A 20% chance of showers and thunderstorms in the morning. Humid with highs in the mid-90s. South winds 10 to 15 miles an hour. And now the extended forecast. Monday night, mostly clear in the evening, then becoming partly cloudy. Humid with lows in the upper 70s. South winds 5 to 10 miles an hour. Tuesday, mostly sunny. Highs in the mid-90s. Heat index values up to 105. Tuesday night, mostly clear in the evening, then partly cloudy with a 20% chance of showers and thunderstorms after midnight. Lows in the upper 70s. Wednesday, mostly sunny with a 30% chance of showers and thunderstorms. Highs in the mid-90s. Wednesday night, partly cloudy. A slight chance of showers and thunderstorms in the evening, then a chance of showers and thunderstorms after midnight. Lows in the mid-70s. Chance of rain 30%. Thursday, mostly sunny. Highs in the mid-90s. Thursday night, mostly clear. Lows in the mid-70s. Friday, mostly sunny. Highs in the mid-90s. Friday night, mostly clear in the evening, then becoming partly cloudy. Lows in the upper 70s. Saturday, mostly sunny. Hot with highs in the upper 90s. Heat index values up to 105. The forecast key messages for North and Central Texas. Isolated to scattered showers and thunderstorms may develop this afternoon, before ending this evening. Brief heavy rainfall, gusty winds, and frequent lightning will be possible with any storm. Hot and humid weather will resume from Sunday into next week with occasional thunderstorm chances and locally heavy rain mainly in North Texas.
the spotter information statement for North and Central Texas. Spotter activation is not expected at this time. The ultraviolet index forecast for June 21st is 11, or extreme. The current time is 6:58 p.m. Central Daylight Time. 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The following reports of weather temperature and wind were made at 6 p.m. DFW Airport, mostly sunny, 92, dew point 69, relative humidity 47%, wind south at 8, pressure 29.83 inches and falling. Fort Worth Meacham, sunny, 91, south at 12. Dallas Love Field, mostly sunny, 92, heat index 99, south at 9. Arlington, sunny, 93, southeast at 12. Denton, sunny, 91, heat index 101, east at 8. Mineral Wells, sunny, 90, southeast at 12. Elsewhere around the region, Wichita Falls, sunny, 90, south at 14. Abilene, sunny, 91, south at 12. Waco, sunny, 90, heat index 100, southeast at 15. Tyler, sunny, 89, south at 12. Once again at 6 p.m., DFW Airport, mostly sunny, 92, south at 8. Now let's check on your local forecast for the Dallas-Fort Worth Metroplex. Tonight, mostly clear. Lows in the mid-70s. South winds 5 to 10 miles an hour. Sunday, mostly sunny. Humid with highs in the mid-90s. South winds 10 to 15 miles an hour, increasing to 15 to 20 miles an hour in the afternoon. Sunday night, clear in the evening, then mostly cloudy with a 20% chance of showers and thunderstorms after midnight. Humid with lows in the upper 70s. South winds 15 to 20 miles an hour, diminishing to 10 to 15 miles an hour after midnight. Monday, mostly sunny. A 20% chance of showers and thunderstorms in the morning. Humid with highs in the mid-90s. South winds 10 to 15 miles an hour. And now the extended forecast. Monday night, mostly clear in the evening, then becoming partly cloudy. Humid with lows in the upper 70s. South winds 5 to 10 miles an hour. Tuesday, mostly sunny. Highs in the mid-90s. Heat index values up to 105. Tuesday night, mostly clear in the evening, then partly cloudy with a 20% chance of showers and thunderstorms after midnight. Lows in the upper 70s. Wednesday, mostly sunny with a 30% chance of showers and thunderstorms. Highs in the mid-90s. Wednesday night, partly cloudy. A slight chance of showers and thunderstorms in the evening, then a chance of showers and thunderstorms after midnight. Lows in the mid-70s. Chance of rain 30%. Thursday, mostly sunny. Highs in the mid-90s. Thursday night, mostly clear. Lows in the mid-70s. Friday, mostly sunny. Highs in the mid-90s. Friday night, mostly clear in the evening, then becoming partly cloudy. Lows in the upper 70s. Saturday, mostly sunny. Hot with highs in the upper 90s. Heat index values up to 105. The forecast key messages for North and Central Texas. Isolated to scattered showers and thunderstorms may develop this afternoon, before ending this evening. Brief heavy rainfall, gusty winds, and frequent lightning will be possible with any storm. Hot and humid weather will resume from Sunday into next week with occasional thunderstorm chances and locally heavy rain mainly in North Texas. The spotter information statement for North and Central Texas. Spotter activation is not expected at this time. The ultraviolet index forecast for June 21st is 11, or extreme. The current time is 7:02 p.m. Central Daylight Time. 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
The following reports of weather temperature and wind were made at 7 p.m. DFW Airport, mostly sunny, 91, dew point 68, relative humidity 46%, wind south at 12, pressure 29.82 inches and falling. Fort Worth Meacham, sunny, 90, south at 9. Dallas Love Field, mostly sunny, 90, south at 9, gusting to 18.